Wednesday, mostly cloudy with a chance of showers and thunderstorms in the morning, then partly sunny with a chance of showers in the afternoon. Highs in the mid-70s. Northeast winds around 5 miles an hour. Chance of rain 50%. Wednesday night, partly cloudy until midnight, then clearing. Patchy fog after midnight. Lows in the upper 50s. East winds around 5 miles an hour. Thursday, patchy fog in the morning. Sunny. Highs in the lower 80s. Southeast winds around 5 miles an hour. Thursday night, mostly clear. Lows in the mid-60s. Friday, mostly sunny. Hot with highs in the upper 80s. Friday night, mostly clear. Lows in the upper 60s. Saturday, mostly sunny. Hot with highs in the upper 80s. Saturday night, partly cloudy. A chance of showers after midnight. Lows in the lower 70s. Chance of rain 30%. Sunday through Monday, partly cloudy. Hot. Highs in the lower 90s. Lows in the mid-70s. At 7 p.m. in Omaha, fog was reported. The temperature was 63 degrees, the dew point 62, and the relative humidity 97%. The wind was north at 16 miles an hour. The pressure was 30.01 inches and falling. Across eastern Nebraska and southwest Iowa, it was partly sunny, with a temperature of 69 at Nebraska City, 69 at Plaxmouth, and 68 at Red Oak, Iowa. It was cloudy, with a temperature of 63 at Lincoln, 63 at Millard, and 64 at Fremont. Under cloudy skies, Columbus reported 65, Blair Airport reported 63, and Tacoma reported 67. Here are some observations from across the region. At Concordia, Kansas, fog was reported with a temperature of 70. At Denver, it was mostly sunny with a temperature of 70. At Sioux Falls, it was partly sunny with a temperature of 67. It was cloudy with a temperature of 63 at Grand Island, 65 at North Fork, and 66 at Sioux City. Under cloudy skies, Kansas City reported 87, North Platte reported 62, and Valentine reported 68. At Des Moines, rain and fog were reported, with a temperature of 68. Once again, at 7 p.m. in Omaha, it was 63 degrees with fog. Here are the forecast key messages. Rain chances shift to southeast Nebraska and southwest Iowa Tuesday evening into Wednesday, 60 to 90% chance. Milder temperatures through Thursday, warming back up going into the weekend. Dry, seasonably warm weather expected over the weekend. Wildfire smoke continues to drift in from the north. A small amount may be found at the surface. Most will be elevated and may produce some hazy skies. This is NOAA All Hazards Radio Station KIH 61 in Omaha, Nebraska. The current time is 7:07 p.m. Central Daylight Time. Now for the official National Weather Service forecast for the Omaha and Council Bluffs area. Rest of today, not as warm. Showers likely and a chance of thunderstorms. Patchy smoke. Highs in the mid-70s. North winds 10 to 15 miles an hour. Chance of rain 70%. Tonight, a chance of thunderstorms. A chance of showers until midnight, then showers likely after midnight. Lows in the lower 60s. North winds 10 to 15 miles an hour. Chance of rain 70%. Wednesday, mostly cloudy with a chance of showers and thunderstorms in the morning, then partly sunny with a chance of showers in the afternoon. Highs in the mid-70s. Northeast winds around 5 miles an hour. Chance of rain 50%. Wednesday night, partly cloudy until midnight, then clearing. Patchy fog after midnight. Lows in the upper 50s. East winds around 5 miles an hour. Thursday, patchy fog in the morning. Sunny. Highs in the lower 80s.
southeast winds around 5 miles an hour. Thursday night, mostly clear. Lows in the mid-60s. Friday, mostly sunny. Hot with highs in the upper 80s. Friday night, mostly clear. Lows in the upper 60s. Saturday, mostly sunny. Hot with highs in the upper 80s. Saturday night, partly cloudy. A chance of showers after midnight. Lows in the lower 70s. Chance of rain 30%. Sunday through Monday, partly cloudy. Hot. Highs in the lower 90s. Lows in the mid-70s. 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Douglas, Sarpy, Washington, Cass, Odo, Burt, Dodge, Saunders, Harrison, Pottawatomie, and Mills. The Omaha, Nebraska climate summary for this evening as of 4 p.m., August 4, 2026. Today's high temperature was 75 degrees. This high was 12 degrees below the normal high of 87. The record high is 110 degrees, which was set in 1918. Today's low temperature was 63 degrees. This low was 5 degrees below the normal low of 68. The record low is 44 degrees, which was set in 1974. 0.07 inches of precipitation fell today, which brings the monthly total to 0.07 inches. This is 0.45 inches below the normal amount of 0.52 inches for August. The total precipitation for the year now stands at 14.02 inches, which is 5.81 inches below normal. No snow fell today, which brings the monthly total to 0.0 inches. This is normal for August. The total snowfall since July 1st still stands at 0.0 inches, which is normal. There were no heating degree days today, which is normal. This leaves the monthly total at zero, which is normal. The yearly total since July 1st is zero, which is normal. There were 4 cooling degree days today, which is 9 below normal. This brings the monthly total to 37, which is minus 15 below normal. The yearly total since January 1st is 959, which is 118 above normal. Today the maximum wind observed was 26 miles an hour from the north. The highest wind gust observed was 33 miles per hour from the north. The normal high temperature for tomorrow is 87 degrees, and the normal low is 68. The record high for tomorrow is 110, which occurred in 1934, and the record low is 49, which occurred in 1974. Sunset tonight is at 8:37 p.m. Sunrise tomorrow is at 6:23 a.m. The Valley National Weather Service climate summary for this evening, as of 4 p.m., August 4, 2026. Today's high temperature was 76 degrees, record high is 99 degrees, which was set in 2002. In the low 65 degrees. The record low is 52 degrees, which was set in 2017. 0.26 inches of precipitation fell today, which brings the monthly total to 0.26 inches. The total precipitation for the year now stands at 15.71 inches. No snow fell today, which brings the monthly total to 0.0 inches. This is normal for August. The total snowfall for the season since June 1st still stands at a trace, which is normal. The highest wind gust observed was 32 miles per hour. Sunset tonight is at 8:39 p.m. Sunrise tomorrow is at 6:25 a.m. Here are the forecast key messages. Rain chances shift to southeast Nebraska and southwest Iowa Tuesday evening into Wednesday, 60 to 90% chance. Milder temperatures through Thursday, warming back up going into the weekend. Dry, seasonably warm weather expected over the weekend. Wildfire smoke continues to drift in from the north. A small amount may be found at the surface. Most will be elevated and may produce some hazy skies. This is NOAA All Hazards radio station KIH 61 in Omaha, Nebraska.
The current time is 7:14 p.m. Central Daylight Time. Now for the official National Weather Service forecast for the Omaha and Council Bluffs area. Rest of today, not as warm. Showers likely and a chance of thunderstorms. Patchy smoke. Highs in the mid-70s. North winds 10 to 15 miles an hour. Chance of rain 70%. Tonight, a chance of thunderstorms. A chance of showers until midnight, then showers likely after midnight. Lows in the lower 60s. North winds 10 to 15 miles an hour. Chance of rain 70%. Wednesday, mostly cloudy with a chance of showers and thunderstorms in the morning, then partly sunny with a chance of showers in the afternoon. Highs in the mid-70s. Northeast winds around 5 miles an hour. Chance of rain 50%. Wednesday night, partly cloudy until midnight, then clearing. Patchy fog after midnight. Lows in the upper 50s. East winds around 5 miles an hour. Thursday, patchy fog in the morning. Sunny. Highs in the lower 80s. Southeast winds around 5 miles an hour. Thursday night, mostly clear. Lows in the mid-60s. Friday, mostly sunny. Hot with highs in the upper 80s. Friday night, mostly clear. Lows in the upper 60s. Saturday, mostly sunny. Hot with highs in the upper 80s. Saturday night, partly cloudy. A chance of showers after midnight. Lows in the lower 70s. Chance of rain 30%. Sunday through Monday, partly cloudy. Hot. Highs in the lower 90s. Lows in the mid-70s. At 7 p.m. in Omaha, fog was reported. The temperature was 63 degrees, the dew point 62, and the relative humidity 97%. The wind was north at 16 miles an hour. The pressure was 30.01 inches and falling. Across eastern Nebraska and southwest Iowa, it was partly sunny, with a temperature of 69 at Nebraska City and 69 at Plaxmouth. It was cloudy, with a temperature of 63 at Lincoln, 63 at Millard, 64 at Fremont, and 65 at Columbus. Under cloudy skies, Blair Airport reported 63, Tacoma reported 67, and Red Oak, Iowa reported 68. Here are some observations from across the region. At Concordia, Kansas, fog was reported with a temperature of 70. At Denver, it was mostly sunny with a temperature of 70. At Sioux Falls, it was partly sunny with a temperature of 67. It was cloudy with a temperature of 63 at Grand Island, 65 at Norfolk, and 66 at Sioux City. Under cloudy skies, Kansas City reported 87, North Platte reported 62, and Valentine reported 68. At Des Moines, rain and fog were reported, with a temperature of 68. Once again, at 7 p.m. in Omaha, it was 63 degrees with fog. Here are the forecast key messages. Rain chances shift to southeast Nebraska and southwest Iowa Tuesday evening into Wednesday, 60 to 90% chance. Milder temperatures through Thursday, warming back up going into the weekend. Dry, seasonably warm weather expected over the weekend. Wildfire smoke continues to drift in from the north. A small amount may be found at the surface. Most will be elevated and may produce some hazy skies. This is NOAA All Hazards Radio Station KIH-61 in Omaha, Nebraska. The current time is 7:18 p.m. Central Daylight Time. Now for the official National Weather Service forecast for the Omaha and Council Bluffs area. Rest of today, not as warm. Showers likely and a chance of thunderstorms. Patchy smoke. Highs in the mid-70s. North winds 10 to 15 miles an hour. Chance of rain 70%. Tonight, a chance of thunderstorms. A chance of showers until midnight, then showers likely after midnight. Lows in the lower 60s.
North winds 10 to 15 miles an hour. Chance of rain 70%. Wednesday, mostly cloudy with a chance of showers and thunderstorms in the morning, then partly sunny with a chance of showers in the afternoon. Highs in the mid-70s. Northeast winds around 5 miles an hour. Chance of rain 50%. Wednesday night, partly cloudy until midnight, then clearing. Patchy fog after midnight. Lows in the upper 50s. East winds around 5 miles an hour. Thursday, patchy fog in the morning. Sunny. Highs in the lower 80s. Southeast winds around 5 miles an hour. Thursday night, mostly clear. Lows in the mid-60s. Friday, mostly sunny. Hot with highs in the upper 80s. Friday night, mostly clear. Lows in the upper 60s. Saturday, mostly sunny. Hot with highs in the upper 80s. Saturday night, partly cloudy. A chance of showers after midnight. Lows in the lower 70s. Chance of rain 30%. Sunday through Monday, partly cloudy. Hot. Highs in the lower 90s. Lows in the mid-70s. The Omaha, Nebraska climate summary for this evening, as of 4 p.m., August 4, 2026. Today's high temperature was 75 degrees. This high was 12 degrees below the normal high of 87. The record high is 110 degrees, which was set in 1918. Today's low temperature was 63 degrees. This low was 5 degrees below the normal low of 68. The record low is 44 degrees, which was set in 1974. 0.07 inches of precipitation fell today, which brings the monthly total to 0.07 inches. This is 0.45 inches below the normal amount of 0.52 inches for August. The total precipitation for the year now stands at 14.02 inches, which is 5.81 inches below normal. No snow fell today, which brings the monthly total to 0.0 inches. This is normal for August. The total snowfall since July 1st still stands at 0.0 inches, which is normal. There were no heating degree days today, which is normal. This leaves the monthly total at zero, which is normal. The yearly total since July 1st is zero, which is normal. There were four cooling degree days today, which is 9 below normal. This brings the monthly total to 37, which is minus 15 below normal. The yearly total since January 1st is 959, which is 118 above normal. Today the maximum wind observed was 26 miles an hour from the north. The highest wind gust observed was 33 miles per hour from the north. The normal high temperature for tomorrow is 87 degrees, and the normal low is 68. The record high for tomorrow is 110, which occurred in 1934, and the record low is 49, which occurred in 1974. Sunset tonight is at 8:37 p.m. Sunrise tomorrow is at 6:23 a.m. The Valley National Weather Service climate summary for this evening, as of 4 p.m., August 4, 2026. Today's high temperature was 76 degrees, record high is 99 degrees, which was set in 2002. In the low 65 degrees. The record low is 52 degrees, which was set in 2017. 0.26 inches of precipitation fell today, which brings the monthly total to 0.26 inches. The total precipitation for the year now stands at 15.71 inches. No snow fell today, which brings the monthly total to 0.0 inches. This is normal for August. The total snowfall for the season since June 1st still stands at a trace, which is normal. The highest wind gust observed was 32 miles per hour. Sunset tonight is at 8:39 p.m. Sunrise tomorrow is at 6:25 a.m. Here are the forecast key messages. Rain chances shift to southeast Nebraska and southwest Iowa Tuesday evening into Wednesday, 60 to 90% chance.
milder temperatures through Thursday, warming back up going into the weekend. Dry, seasonably warm weather expected over the weekend. Wildfire smoke continues to drift in from the north. A small amount may be found at the surface. Most will be elevated and may produce some hazy skies. This is NOAA All Hazards radio station KIH 61 in Omaha, Nebraska. The current time is 7:24 p.m. Central Daylight Time. Now for the official National Weather Service forecast for the Omaha and Council Bluffs area. Tonight, a chance of thunderstorms. A chance of showers until midnight, then showers likely after midnight. Lows in the lower 60s. North winds 10 to 15 miles an hour. Chance of rain 70%. Wednesday, mostly cloudy with a chance of showers and thunderstorms in the morning, then partly sunny with a chance of showers in the afternoon. Highs in the mid-70s. Northeast winds around 5 miles an hour. Chance of rain 50%. Wednesday night, partly cloudy until midnight, then clearing. Patchy fog after midnight. Lows in the upper 50s. East winds around 5 miles an hour. Thursday, patchy fog in the morning. Sunny. Highs in the lower 80s. Southeast winds around 5 miles an hour. Thursday night, mostly clear. Humid with lows in the mid-60s. Southeast winds around 5 miles an hour. Friday, mostly sunny. Hot with highs in the upper 80s. Friday night, mostly clear. Lows in the upper 60s. Saturday, mostly sunny. Hot with highs in the upper 80s. Saturday night, partly cloudy. A chance of showers after midnight. Lows in the lower 70s. Chance of rain 30%. Sunday through Monday night, partly cloudy. Hot. Highs in the lower 90s. Lows in the lower 70s. Tuesday, partly sunny. Hot with highs in the upper 80s. At 7 p.m. in Omaha, fog was reported. The temperature was 63 degrees, the dew point 62, and the relative humidity 97%. The wind was north at 16 miles an hour. The pressure was 30.01 inches and falling. Across eastern Nebraska and southwest Iowa, it was partly sunny, with a temperature of 69 at Nebraska City and 69 at Plaxmouth. It was cloudy, with a temperature of 63 at Lincoln, 63 at Millard, 64 at Fremont, and 65 at Columbus. Under cloudy skies, Blair Airport reported 63, Tacoma reported 67, and Red Oak, Iowa reported 68. Here are some observations from across the region. At Concordia, Kansas, fog was reported with a temperature of 70. At Denver, it was mostly sunny with a temperature of 70. At Sioux Falls, it was partly sunny with a temperature of 67. It was cloudy with a temperature of 63 at Grand Island, 65 at North Fork, and 66 at Sioux City. Under cloudy skies, Kansas City reported 87, North Platte reported 62, and Valentine reported 68. At Des Moines, rain and fog were reported, with a temperature of 68. Once again, at 7 p.m. in Omaha, it was 63 degrees with fog. Here are the forecast key messages. Rain chances shift to southeast Nebraska and southwest Iowa Tuesday evening into Wednesday, 60 to 90% chance. Milder temperatures through Thursday, warming back up going into the weekend. Dry, seasonably warm weather expected over the weekend. Wildfire smoke continues to drift in from the north. A small amount may be found at the surface. Most will be elevated and may produce some hazy skies. This is NOAA All Hazards radio station KIH 61 in Omaha, Nebraska. The current time is 7:28 p.m. Central Daylight Time. Now for the official National Weather Service forecast for the Omaha and Council Bluffs area. Tonight, a chance of thunderstorms.
a chance of showers until midnight, then showers likely after midnight. Lows in the lower 60s. North winds 10 to 15 miles an hour. Chance of rain 70%. Wednesday, mostly cloudy with a chance of showers and thunderstorms in the morning, then partly sunny with a chance of showers in the afternoon. Highs in the mid-70s. Northeast winds around 5 miles an hour. Chance of rain 50%. Wednesday night, partly cloudy until midnight, then clearing. Patchy fog after midnight. Lows in the upper 50s. East winds around 5 miles an hour. Thursday, patchy fog in the morning. Sunny. Highs in the lower 80s. Southeast winds around 5 miles an hour. Thursday night, mostly clear. Humid with lows in the mid-60s. Southeast winds around 5 miles an hour. Friday, mostly sunny. Hot with highs in the upper 80s. Friday night, mostly clear. Lows in the upper 60s. Saturday, mostly sunny. Hot with highs in the upper 80s. Saturday night, partly cloudy. A chance of showers after midnight. Lows in the lower 70s. Chance of rain 30%. Sunday through Monday night, partly cloudy. Hot. Highs in the lower 90s. Lows in the lower 70s. Tuesday, partly sunny. Hot with highs in the upper 80s. The Omaha, Nebraska climate summary for this evening, as of 4 p.m., August 4, 2026. Today's high temperature was 75 degrees. This high was 12 degrees below the normal high of 87. The record high is 110 degrees, which was set in 1918. Today's low temperature was 63 degrees. This low was 5 degrees below the normal low of 68. The record low is 44 degrees, which was set in 1974. 0.07 inches of precipitation fell today, which brings the monthly total to 0.07 inches. This is 0.45 inches below the normal amount of 0.52 inches for August. The total precipitation for the year now stands at 14.02 inches, which is 5.81 inches below normal. No snow fell today, which brings the monthly total to 0.0 inches. This is normal for August. The total snowfall since July 1st still stands at 0.0 inches, which is normal. There were no heating degree days today, which is normal. This leaves the monthly total at zero, which is normal. The yearly total since July 1st is zero, which is normal. There were four cooling degree days today, which is nine below normal. This brings the monthly total to 37, which is minus 15 below normal. The yearly total since January 1st is 959, which is 118 above normal. Today the maximum wind observed was 26 miles an hour from the north. The highest wind gust observed was 33 miles per hour from the north. The normal high temperature for tomorrow is 87 degrees, and the normal low is 68. The record high for tomorrow is 110, which occurred in 1934, and the record low is 49, which occurred in 1974. Sunset tonight is at 8:37 p.m. Sunrise tomorrow is at 6:23 a.m. The Valley National Weather Service climate summary for this evening, as of 4 p.m., August 4, 2026. Today's high temperature was 76 degrees, record high is 99 degrees, which was set in 2002. In the low 65 degrees. The record low is 52 degrees, which was set in 2017. 0.26 inches of precipitation fell today, which brings the monthly total to 0.26 inches. The total precipitation for the year now stands at 15.71 inches. No snow fell today, which brings the monthly total to 0.0 inches. This is normal for August. The total snowfall for the season since June 1st still stands at a trace, which is normal. The highest wind gust observed was 32 miles per hour. Sunset tonight is at 8:39 p.m.
Sunrise tomorrow is at 6:25 a.m. At 7 p.m. in Omaha, fog was reported. The temperature was 63 degrees, the dew point 62, and the relative humidity 97%. The wind was north at 16 miles an hour. The pressure was 30.01 inches and falling. Across eastern Nebraska and southwest Iowa, it was partly sunny, with a temperature of 69 at Nebraska City and 69 at Plaxmouth. It was cloudy, with a temperature of 63 at Lincoln, 63 at Millard, 64 at Fremont, and 65 at Columbus. Under cloudy skies, Blair Airport reported 63, Tacoma reported 67, and Red Oak, Iowa reported 68. Here are some observations from across the region. At Concordia, Kansas, fog was reported, with a temperature of 70. At Denver, it was mostly sunny, with a temperature of 70. At Sioux Falls, it was partly sunny, with a temperature of 67. It was cloudy, with a temperature of 63 at Grand Island, 65 at Norfolk, and 66 at Sioux City. Under cloudy skies, Kansas City reported 87, North Platte reported 62, and Valentine reported 68. At Des Moines, rain and fog were reported, with a temperature of 68. Once again, at 7 p.m. in Omaha, it was 63 degrees with fog. Here are the forecast key messages. Rain chances shift to southeast Nebraska and southwest Iowa Tuesday evening into Wednesday, 60 to 90% chance. Milder temperatures through Thursday, warming back up going into the weekend. Dry, seasonably warm weather expected over the weekend. Wildfire smoke continues to drift in from the north. A small amount may be found at the surface. Most will be elevated and may produce some hazy skies. This is NOAA All Hazards Radio Station KIH-61 in Omaha, Nebraska. The current time is 7:36 p.m. Central Daylight Time. Now for the official National Weather Service forecast for the Omaha and Council Bluffs area. Tonight, a chance of thunderstorms. A chance of showers until midnight, then showers likely after midnight. Lows in the lower 60s. North winds 10 to 15 miles an hour. Chance of rain 70%. Wednesday, mostly cloudy with a chance of showers and thunderstorms in the morning, then partly sunny with a chance of showers in the afternoon. Highs in the mid-70s. Northeast winds around 5 miles an hour. Chance of rain 50%. Wednesday night, partly cloudy until midnight, then clearing. Patchy fog after midnight. Lows in the upper 50s. East winds around 5 miles an hour. Thursday, patchy fog in the morning. Sunny. Highs in the lower 80s. Southeast winds around 5 miles an hour. Thursday night, mostly clear. Humid with lows in the mid-60s. Southeast winds around 5 miles an hour. Friday, mostly sunny. Hot with highs in the upper 80s. Friday night, mostly clear. Lows in the upper 60s. Saturday, mostly sunny. Hot with highs in the upper 80s. Saturday night, partly cloudy. A chance of showers after midnight. Lows in the lower 70s. Chance of rain 30%. Sunday through Monday night, partly cloudy. Hot. Highs in the lower 90s. Lows in the lower 70s. Tuesday, partly sunny. Hot with highs in the upper 80s. At 7 p.m. in Omaha, fog was reported. The temperature was 63 degrees, the dew point 62, and the relative humidity 97%. The wind was north at 16 miles an hour. The pressure was 30.01 inches and falling. Across eastern Nebraska and southwest Iowa, it was partly sunny, with a temperature of 69 at Nebraska City and 69 at Plaxmouth. It was cloudy, with a temperature of 63 at Lincoln, 63 at Millard, 64 at Fremont, and 65 at Columbus. Under cloudy skies,
Blair Airport reported 63, Tacoma reported 67, and Red Oak, Iowa reported 68. Here are some observations from across the region. At Concordia, Kansas, fog was reported with a temperature of 70. At Denver, it was mostly sunny with a temperature of 70. At Sioux Falls, it was partly sunny with a temperature of 67. It was cloudy with a temperature of 63 at Grand Island, 65 at Norfolk, and 66 at Sioux City. Under cloudy skies, Kansas City reported 87, North Platte reported 62, and Valentine reported 68. At Des Moines, rain and fog were reported, with a temperature of 68. Once again, at 7 p.m. in Omaha, it was 63 degrees with fog. The Omaha, Nebraska climate summary for this evening, as of 4 p.m., August 4, 2026. Today's high temperature was 75 degrees. This high was 12 degrees below the normal high of 87. The record high is 110 degrees, which was set in 1918. Today's low temperature was 63 degrees. This low was 5 degrees below the normal low of 68. The record low is 44 degrees, which was set in 1974. 0.07 inches of precipitation fell today, which brings the monthly total to 0.07 inches. This is 0.45 inches below the normal amount of 0.52 inches for August. The total precipitation for the year now stands at 14.02 inches, which is 5.81 inches below normal. No snow fell today, which brings the monthly total to 0.0 inches. This is normal for August. The total snowfall since July 1st still stands at 0.0 inches, which is normal. There were no heating degree days today, which is normal. This leaves the monthly total at zero, which is normal. The yearly total since July 1st is zero, which is normal. There were four cooling degree days today, which is 9 below normal. This brings the monthly total to 37, which is minus 15 below normal. The yearly total since January 1st is 959, which is 118 above normal. Today the maximum wind observed was 26 miles an hour from the north. The highest wind gust observed was 33 miles per hour from the north. The normal high temperature for tomorrow is 87 degrees, and the normal low is 68. The record high for tomorrow is 110, which occurred in 1934, and the record low is 49, which occurred in 1974. Sunset tonight is at 8:37 p.m. Sunrise tomorrow is at 6:23 a.m. The Valley National Weather Service climate summary for this evening, as of 4 p.m., August 4, 2026. Today's high temperature was 76 degrees, record high is 99 degrees, which was set in 2002. In the low 65 degrees. The record low is 52 degrees, which was set in 2017. 0.26 inches of precipitation fell today, which brings the monthly total to 0.26 inches. The total precipitation for the year now stands at 15.71 inches. No snow fell today, which brings the monthly total to 0.0 inches. This is normal for August. The total snowfall for the season since June 1st still stands at a trace, which is normal. The highest wind gust observed was 32 miles per hour. Sunset tonight is at 8:39 p.m. Sunrise tomorrow is at 6:25 a.m. Here are the forecast key messages. Rain chances shift to southeast Nebraska and southwest Iowa Tuesday evening into Wednesday, 60 to 90% chance. Milder temperatures through Thursday, warming back up going into the weekend. Dry, seasonably warm weather expected over the weekend. Wildfire smoke continues to drift in from the north. A small amount may be found at the surface. Most will be elevated and may produce some hazy skies. This is NOAA All Hazards Radio Station KIH 61 in Omaha, Nebraska. The current time is 7:43 p.m. Central Daylight Time.
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Tonight, a chance of thunderstorms. A chance of showers until midnight, then showers likely after midnight. Lows in the lower 60s. North winds 10 to 15 miles an hour. Chance of rain 70%. Wednesday, mostly cloudy with a chance of showers and thunderstorms in the morning, then partly sunny with a chance of showers in the afternoon. Highs in the mid-70s. Northeast winds around 5 miles an hour. Chance of rain 50%. Wednesday night, partly cloudy until midnight, then clearing. Patchy fog after midnight. Lows in the upper 50s. East winds around 5 miles an hour. Thursday, patchy fog in the morning. Sunny. Highs in the lower 80s. Southeast winds around 5 miles an hour. Thursday night, mostly clear. Humid with lows in the mid-60s. Southeast winds around 5 miles an hour. Friday, mostly sunny. Hot with highs in the upper 80s. Friday night, mostly clear. Lows in the upper 60s. Saturday, mostly sunny. Hot with highs in the upper 80s. Saturday night, partly cloudy. A chance of showers after midnight. Lows in the lower 70s. Chance of rain 30%. Sunday through Monday night, partly cloudy. Hot. Highs in the lower 90s. Lows in the lower 70s. Tuesday, partly sunny. Hot with highs in the upper 80s. At 7 p.m. in Omaha, fog was reported. The temperature was 63 degrees, the dew point 62, and the relative humidity 97%. The wind was north at 16 miles an hour. The pressure was 30.01 inches and falling. Across eastern Nebraska and southwest Iowa, it was partly sunny, with a temperature of 69 at Nebraska City and 69 at Plaxmouth. It was cloudy, with a temperature of 63 at Lincoln, 63 at Millard, 64 at Fremont, and 65 at Columbus. Under cloudy skies, Blair Airport reported 63, Tacoma reported 67, and Red Oak, Iowa reported 68. Here are some observations from across the region. At Concordia, Kansas, fog was reported with a temperature of 70. At Denver, it was mostly sunny with a temperature of 70. At Sioux Falls, it was partly sunny with a temperature of 67. It was cloudy with a temperature of 63 at Grand Island, 65 at Norfolk, and 66 at Sioux City. Under cloudy skies, Kansas City reported 87, North Platte reported 62, and Valentine reported 68. At Des Moines, rain and fog were reported, with a temperature of 68. Once again, at 7 p.m. in Omaha, it was 63 degrees with fog. Here are the forecast key messages. Rain chances shift to southeast Nebraska and southwest Iowa Tuesday evening into Wednesday, 60 to 90% chance. Milder temperatures through Thursday, warming back up going into the weekend. Dry, seasonably warm weather expected over the weekend. Wildfire smoke continues to drift in from the north. A small amount may be found at the surface. Most will be elevated and may produce some hazy skies. This is NOAA All Hazards Radio Station KIH-61 in Omaha, Nebraska. The current time is 7:48 p.m. Central Daylight Time. Now for the official National Weather Service forecast for the Omaha and Council Bluffs area. Tonight, a chance of thunderstorms. A chance of showers until midnight, then showers likely after midnight. Lows in the lower 60s. North winds 10 to 15 miles an hour. Chance of rain 70%. Wednesday, mostly cloudy with a chance of showers and thunderstorms in the morning, then partly sunny with a chance of showers in the afternoon. Highs in the mid-70s. Northeast winds around 5 miles an hour. Chance of rain 50%. Wednesday night, partly cloudy until midnight, then clearing.
patchy fog after midnight. Lows in the upper 50s. East winds around 5 miles an hour. Thursday, patchy fog in the morning. Sunny. Highs in the lower 80s. Southeast winds around 5 miles an hour. Thursday night, mostly clear. Humid with lows in the mid-60s. Southeast winds around 5 miles an hour. Friday, mostly sunny. Hot with highs in the upper 80s. Friday night, mostly clear. Lows in the upper 60s. Saturday, mostly sunny. Hot with highs in the upper 80s. Saturday night, partly cloudy. A chance of showers after midnight. Lows in the lower 70s. Chance of rain 30%. Sunday through Monday night, partly cloudy. Hot. Highs in the lower 90s. Lows in the lower 70s. Tuesday, partly sunny. Hot with highs in the upper 80s. The Omaha, Nebraska climate summary for this evening, as of 4 p.m., August 4, 2026. Today's high temperature was 75 degrees. This high was 12 degrees below the normal high of 87. The record high is 110 degrees, which was set in 1918. Today's low temperature was 63 degrees. This low was 5 degrees below the normal low of 68. The record low is 44 degrees, which was set in 1974. 0.07 inches of precipitation fell today, which brings the monthly total to 0.07 inches. This is 0.45 inches below the normal amount of 0.52 inches for August. The total precipitation for the year now stands at 14.02 inches, which is 5.81 inches below normal. No snow fell today, which brings the monthly total to 0.0 inches. This is normal for August. The total snowfall since July 1st still stands at 0.0 inches, which is normal. There were no heating degree days today, which is normal. This leaves the monthly total at zero, which is normal. The yearly total since July 1st is zero, which is normal. There were 4 cooling degree days today, which is 9 below normal. This brings the monthly total to 37, which is minus 15 below normal. The yearly total since January 1st is 959, which is 118 above normal. Today the maximum wind observed was 26 miles an hour from the north. The highest wind gust observed was 33 miles per hour from the north. The normal high temperature for tomorrow is 87 degrees, and the normal low is 68. The record high for tomorrow is 110, which occurred in 1934, and the record low is 49, which occurred in 1974. Sunset tonight is at 8:37 p.m. Sunrise tomorrow is at 6:23 a.m. The Valley National Weather Service climate summary for this evening, as of 4 p.m., August 4, 2026. Today's high temperature was 76 degrees, record high is 99 degrees, which was set in 2002. In the low 65 degrees. The record low is 52 degrees, which was set in 2017. 0.26 inches of precipitation fell today, which brings the monthly total to 0.26 inches. The total precipitation for the year now stands at 15.71 inches. No snow fell today, which brings the monthly total to 0.0 inches. This is normal for August. The total snowfall for the season since June 1st still stands at a trace, which is normal. The highest wind gust observed was 32 miles per hour. Sunset tonight is at 8:39 p.m. Sunrise tomorrow is at 6:25 a.m. At 7 p.m. in Omaha, fog was reported. The temperature was 63 degrees, the dew point 62, and the relative humidity 97%. The wind was north at 16 miles an hour. The pressure was 30.01 inches and falling. Across eastern Nebraska and southwest Iowa, it was partly sunny, with a temperature of 69 at Nebraska City and 69 at Plaxmouth.
It was cloudy, with a temperature of 63 at Lincoln, 63 at Millard, 64 at Fremont, and 65 at Columbus. Under cloudy skies, Blair Airport reported 63, Tacoma reported 67, and Red Oak, Iowa reported 68. Here are some observations from across the region. At Concordia, Kansas, fog was reported, with a temperature of 70. At Denver, it was mostly sunny, with a temperature of 70. At Sioux Falls, it was partly sunny, with a temperature of 67. It was cloudy, with a temperature of 63 at Grand Island, 65 at Norfolk, and 66 at Sioux City. Under cloudy skies, Kansas City reported 87, North Platte reported 62, and Valentine reported 68. At Des Moines, rain and fog were reported, with a temperature of 68. Once again, at 7 p.m. in Omaha, it was 63 degrees with fog. Here are the forecast key messages. Rain chances shift to southeast Nebraska and southwest Iowa Tuesday evening into Wednesday, 60 to 90% chance. Milder temperatures through Thursday, warming back up going into the weekend. Dry, seasonably warm weather expected over the weekend. Wildfire smoke continues to drift in from the north. A small amount may be found at the surface. Most will be elevated and may produce some hazy skies. This is NOAA All Hazards Radio Station KIH-61 in Omaha, Nebraska. The current time is 7:55 p.m. Central Daylight Time. Now for the official National Weather Service forecast for the Omaha and Council Bluffs area. Tonight, a chance of thunderstorms. A chance of showers until midnight, then showers likely after midnight. Lows in the lower 60s. North winds 10 to 15 miles an hour. Chance of rain 70%. Wednesday, mostly cloudy with a chance of showers and thunderstorms in the morning, then partly sunny with a chance of showers in the afternoon. Highs in the mid-70s. Northeast winds around 5 miles an hour. Chance of rain 50%. Wednesday night, partly cloudy until midnight, then clearing. Patchy fog after midnight. Lows in the upper 50s. East winds around 5 miles an hour. Thursday, patchy fog in the morning. Sunny. Highs in the lower 80s. Southeast winds around 5 miles an hour. Thursday night, mostly clear. Humid with lows in the mid-60s. Southeast winds around 5 miles an hour. Friday, mostly sunny. Hot with highs in the upper 80s. Friday night, mostly clear. Lows in the upper 60s. Saturday, mostly sunny. Hot with highs in the upper 80s. Saturday night, partly cloudy. A chance of showers after midnight. Lows in the lower 70s. Chance of rain 30%. Sunday through Monday night, partly cloudy. Hot. Highs in the lower 90s. Lows in the lower 70s. Tuesday, partly sunny. Hot with highs in the upper 80s. At 7 p.m. in Omaha, fog was reported. The temperature was 63 degrees, the dew point 62, and the relative humidity 97%. The wind was north at 16 miles an hour. The pressure was 30.01 inches and falling. Across eastern Nebraska and southwest Iowa, it was partly sunny, with a temperature of 69 at Nebraska City and 69 at Plaxmouth. It was cloudy, with a temperature of 63 at Lincoln, 63 at Millard, 64 at Fremont, and 65 at Columbus. Under cloudy skies, Blair Airport reported 63, Tacoma reported 67, and Red Oak, Iowa reported 68. Here are some observations from across the region. At Concordia, Kansas, fog was reported, with a temperature of 70. At Denver, it was mostly sunny, with a temperature of 70. At Sioux Falls, it was partly sunny, with a temperature of 67. It was cloudy, with a temperature of 63 at Grand Island, 65 at Norfolk, and 66 at Sioux City.
under cloudy skies. Kansas City reported 87, North Platte reported 62, and Valentine reported 68. At Des Moines, rain and fog were reported.

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The current time is 7:59 p.m. Central Daylight Time. The Omaha, Nebraska climate summary for this evening, as of 4 p.m., August 4, 2026. Today's high temperature was 75 degrees. This high was 12 degrees below the normal high of 87. The record high is 110 degrees, which was set in 1918. Today's low temperature was 63 degrees. This low was 5 degrees below the normal low of 68. The record low is 44 degrees, which was set in 1974. 0.07 inches of precipitation fell today, which brings the monthly total to 0.07 inches. This is 0.45 inches below the normal amount of 0.52 inches for August. The total precipitation for the year now stands at 14.02 inches, which is 5.81 inches below normal. No snow fell today, which brings the monthly total to 0.0 inches. This is normal for August. The total snowfall since July 1st still stands at 0.0 inches, which is normal. There were no heating degree days today, which is normal. This leaves the monthly total at zero, which is normal. The yearly total since July 1st is zero, which is normal. There were four cooling degree days today, which is nine below normal. This brings the monthly total to 37, which is minus 15 below normal. The yearly total since January 1st is 959, which is 118 above normal. Today the maximum wind observed was 26 miles an hour from the north. The highest wind gust observed was 33 miles per hour from the north. The normal high temperature for tomorrow is 87 degrees, and the normal low is 68. The record high for tomorrow is 110, which occurred in 1934, and the record low is 49, which occurred in 1974. Sunset tonight is at 8:37 p.m. Sunrise tomorrow is at 6:23 a.m. The Valley National Weather Service climate summary for this evening, as of 4 p.m., August 4, 2026. Today's high temperature was 76 degrees, record high is 99 degrees, which was set in 2002. In the low 65 degrees. The record low is 52 degrees, which was set in 2017. 0.26 inches of precipitation fell today, which brings the monthly total to 0.26 inches. The total precipitation for the year now stands at 15.71 inches. No snow fell today, which brings the monthly total to 0.0 inches. This is normal for August. The total snowfall for the season since June 1st still stands at a trace, which is normal. The highest wind gust observed was 32 miles per hour. Sunset tonight is at 8:39 p.m. Sunrise tomorrow is at 6:25 a.m. Now for the official National Weather Service forecast for the Omaha and Council Bluffs area. Tonight, a chance of thunderstorms. A chance of showers until midnight, then showers likely after midnight. Lows in the lower 60s. North winds 10 to 15 miles an hour. Chance of rain 70%. Wednesday, mostly cloudy with a chance of showers and thunderstorms in the morning, then partly sunny with a chance of showers in the afternoon. Highs in the mid-70s. Northeast winds around 5 miles an hour. Chance of rain 50%. Wednesday night, partly cloudy until midnight, then clearing. Patchy fog after midnight. Lows in the upper 50s. East winds around 5 miles an hour. Thursday, patchy fog in the morning. Sunny. Highs in the lower 80s. Southeast winds around 5 miles an hour. Thursday night, mostly clear. Humid with lows in the mid 60s. Southeast winds around 5 miles an hour. Friday, mostly sunny. Hot with highs in the upper 80s. Friday night, mostly clear. Lows in the upper 60s. Saturday, mostly sunny. Hot with highs in the

upper 80s. Saturday night, partly cloudy. A chance of showers after midnight. Lows in the lower 70s. Chance of rain 30%. Sunday through Monday night, partly cloudy. Hot. Highs in the lower 90s. Lows in the lower 70s. Tuesday, partly sunny. Hot with highs in the upper 80s. Here are the forecast key messages. Rain chances shift to southeast Nebraska and southwest Iowa Tuesday evening into Wednesday, 60 to 90% chance. Milder temperatures through Thursday, warming back up going into the weekend. Dry, seasonably warm weather expected over the weekend. Wildfire smoke continues to drift in from the north. A small amount may be found at the surface. Most will be elevated and may produce some hazy skies. This is NOAA All Hazards Radio Station KIH 61 in Omaha, Nebraska. The current time is 8:05 p.m. Central Daylight Time. Now for the official National Weather Service forecast for the Omaha and Council Bluffs area. Tonight, a chance of thunderstorms. A chance of showers until midnight, then showers likely after midnight. Lows in the lower 60s. North winds 10 to 15 miles an hour. Chance of rain 70%. Wednesday, mostly cloudy with a chance of showers and thunderstorms in the morning, then partly sunny with a chance of showers in the afternoon. Highs in the mid-70s. Northeast winds around 5 miles an hour. Chance of rain 50%. Wednesday night, partly cloudy until midnight, then clearing. Patchy fog after midnight. Lows in the upper 50s. East winds around 5 miles an hour. Thursday, patchy fog in the morning. Sunny. Highs in the lower 80s. Southeast winds around 5 miles an hour. Thursday night, mostly clear. Humid with lows in the mid-60s. Southeast winds around 5 miles an hour. Friday, mostly sunny. Hot with highs in the upper 80s. Friday night, mostly clear. Lows in the upper 60s. Saturday, mostly sunny. Hot with highs in the upper 80s. Saturday night, partly cloudy. A chance of showers after midnight. Lows in the lower 70s. Chance of rain 30%. Sunday through Monday night, partly cloudy. Hot. Highs in the lower 90s. Lows in the lower 70s. Tuesday, partly sunny. Hot with highs in the upper 80s. This is NOAA All Hazards Radio Station KIH 61 serving the following counties in Nebraska and Iowa. Douglas, Sarpy, Washington, Cass, Odo, Burt, Dodge, Saunders, Harrison, Pottawatomie, and Mills. At 8 p.m. in Omaha, it was cloudy. The temperature was 64 degrees, the dew point 62, and the relative humidity 93%. The wind was north at 12 miles an hour. The pressure was 30.00 inches and falling. Across eastern Nebraska and southwest Iowa, fog was reported, with a temperature of 65 at Offutt Air Force Base and 64 at Plattsmouth. At Red Oak, Iowa, it was mostly cloudy, with a temperature of 68. It was cloudy, with a temperature of 64 at Lincoln, 64 at Millard, and 65 at Fremont. Under cloudy skies, Columbus reported 64, Blair Airport reported 64, and Tecama reported 66. Here are some observations from across the region. At Concordia, Kansas, fog was reported, with a temperature of 70. It was mostly cloudy, with a temperature of 67 at Sioux Falls, 85 at Kansas City, and 68 at Denver. It was cloudy, with a temperature of 63 at Grand Island, 63 at Norfolk, 65 at Sioux City, 61 at North Platte, and 68 at Valentine. At Des Moines, rain and fog were reported, with a temperature of 67. Once again, at 8 p.m. in Omaha, it was 64 degrees under cloudy skies. Here are the forecast key messages.
Rain chances shift to southeast Nebraska and southwest Iowa Tuesday evening into Wednesday, 60 to 90% chance. Milder temperatures through Thursday, warming back up going into the weekend. Dry, seasonably warm weather expected over the weekend. Wildfire smoke continues to drift in from the north. A small amount may be found at the surface. Most will be elevated and may produce some hazy skies. The Omaha, Nebraska climate summary for this evening, as of 4 p.m., August 4, 2026. Today's high temperature was 75 degrees. This high was 12 degrees below the normal high of 87. The record high is 110 degrees, which was set in 1918. Today's low temperature was 63 degrees. This low was 5 degrees below the normal low of 68. The record low is 44 degrees, which was set in 1974. 0.07 inches of precipitation fell today, which brings the monthly total to 0.07 inches. This is 0.45 inches below the normal amount of 0.52 inches for August. The total precipitation for the year now stands at 14.02 inches, which is 5.81 inches below normal. No snow fell today, which brings the monthly total to 0.0 inches. This is normal for August. The total snowfall since July 1st still stands at 0.0 inches, which is normal. There were no heating degree days today, which is normal. This leaves the monthly total at zero, which is normal. The yearly total since July 1st is zero, which is normal. There were four cooling degree days today, which is nine below normal. This brings the monthly total to 37, which is minus 15 below normal. The yearly total since January 1st is 959, which is 118 above normal. Today the maximum wind observed was 26 miles an hour from the north. The highest wind gust observed was 33 miles per hour from the north. The normal high temperature for tomorrow is 87 degrees, and the normal low is 68. The record high for tomorrow is 110, which occurred in 1934, and the record low is 49, which occurred in 1974. Sunset tonight is at 8:37 p.m. Sunrise tomorrow is at 6:23 a.m. The Valley National Weather Service climate summary for this evening, as of 4 p.m., August 4, 2026. Today's high temperature was 76 degrees, record high is 99 degrees, which was set in 2002. In the low, 65 degrees. The record low is 52 degrees, which was set in 2017. 0.26 inches of precipitation fell today, which brings the monthly total to 0.26 inches. The total precipitation for the year now stands at 15.71 inches. No snow fell today, which brings the monthly total to 0.0 inches. This is normal for August. The total snowfall for the season since June 1st still stands at a trace, which is normal. The highest wind gust observed was 32 miles per hour. Sunset tonight is at 8:39 p.m. Sunrise tomorrow is at 6:25 a.m. This is NOAA All Hazards Radio Station KIH-61 in Omaha, Nebraska. The current time is 8:13 p.m. Central Daylight Time. Now for the official National Weather Service forecast for the Omaha and Council Bluffs area. Tonight, a chance of thunderstorms. A chance of showers until midnight, then showers likely after midnight. Lows in the lower 60s. North winds 10 to 15 miles an hour. Chance of rain 70%. Wednesday, mostly cloudy with a chance of showers and thunderstorms in the morning, then partly sunny with a chance of showers in the afternoon. Highs in the mid-70s. Northeast winds around 5 miles an hour. Chance of rain 50%. Wednesday night, partly cloudy until midnight, then clearing. Patchy fog after midnight. Lows in the upper 50s. East winds around 5 miles an hour. Thursday, patchy fog in the morning. Sunny. Highs in the lower 80s.
southeast winds around 5 miles an hour. Thursday night, mostly clear. Humid with lows in the mid-60s. Southeast winds around 5 miles an hour. Friday, mostly sunny. Hot with highs in the upper 80s. Friday night, mostly clear. Lows in the upper 60s. Saturday, mostly sunny. Hot with highs in the upper 80s. Saturday night, partly cloudy. A chance of showers after midnight. Lows in the lower 70s. Chance of rain 30%. Sunday through Monday night, partly cloudy. Hot. Highs in the lower 90s. Lows in the lower 70s. Tuesday, partly sunny. Hot with highs in the upper 80s. At 8 p.m. in Omaha, it was cloudy. The temperature was 64 degrees, the dew point 62, and the relative humidity 93%. The wind was north at 12 miles an hour. The pressure was 30.00 inches and falling. Across eastern Nebraska and southwest Iowa, fog was reported, with a temperature of 65 at Offutt Air Force Base and 64 at Plattsmouth. It was cloudy, with a temperature of 64 at Lincoln, 64 at Millard, 65 at Fremont, and 64 at Columbus. Under cloudy skies, Blair Airport reported 64, Tacoma reported 66, and Red Oak, Iowa reported 68. Here are some observations from across the region. At Concordia, Kansas, fog was reported, with a temperature of 70. It was mostly cloudy, with a temperature of 67 at Sioux Falls, 85 at Kansas City, and 68 at Denver. It was cloudy, with a temperature of 63 at Grand Island, 63 at Norfolk, and 65 at Sioux City. Under cloudy skies, Des Moines reported 67, North Platte reported 61, and Valentine reported 68. Once again, at 8 p.m. in Omaha, it was 64 degrees under cloudy skies. Here are the forecast key messages. Rain chances shift to southeast Nebraska and southwest Iowa Tuesday evening into Wednesday, 60 to 90% chance. Milder temperatures through Thursday, warming back up going into the weekend. Dry, seasonably warm weather expected over the weekend. Wildfire smoke continues to drift in from the north. A small amount may be found at the surface. Most will be elevated and may produce some hazy skies. This is NOAA All Hazards Radio Station KIH 61 in Omaha, Nebraska. The current time is 8:17 p.m. Central Daylight Time. Now for the official National Weather Service forecast for the Omaha and Council Bluffs area. Tonight, a chance of thunderstorms. A chance of showers until midnight, then showers likely after midnight. Lows in the lower 60s. North winds 10 to 15 miles an hour. Chance of rain 70%. Wednesday, mostly cloudy with a chance of showers and thunderstorms in the morning, then partly sunny with a chance of showers in the afternoon. Highs in the mid-70s. Northeast winds around 5 miles an hour. Chance of rain 50%. Wednesday night, partly cloudy until midnight, then clearing. Patchy fog after midnight. Lows in the upper 50s. East winds around 5 miles an hour. Thursday, patchy fog in the morning. Sunny. Highs in the lower 80s. Southeast winds around 5 miles an hour. Thursday night, mostly clear. Humid with lows in the mid-60s. Southeast winds around 5 miles an hour. Friday, mostly sunny. Hot with highs in the upper 80s. Friday night, mostly clear. Lows in the upper 60s. Saturday, mostly sunny. Hot with highs in the upper 80s. Saturday night, partly cloudy. A chance of showers after midnight. Lows in the lower 70s. Chance of rain 30%. Sunday through Monday night, partly cloudy. Hot. Highs in the lower 90s. Lows in the lower 70s. Tuesday, partly sunny.
hot with highs in the upper 80s. At 8 p.m. in Omaha, it was cloudy. The temperature was 64 degrees, the dew point 62, and the relative humidity 93%. The wind was north at 12 miles an hour. The pressure was 30.00 inches and falling. Across eastern Nebraska and southwest Iowa, fog was reported, with a temperature of 65 at Offutt Air Force Base and 64 at Plattsmouth. It was cloudy, with a temperature of 64 at Lincoln, 64 at Millard, 65 at Fremont, and 64 at Columbus. Under cloudy skies, Blair Airport reported 64, Tacoma reported 66, and Red Oak, Iowa reported 68. Here are some observations from across the region. At Concordia, Kansas, fog was reported, with a temperature of 70. It was mostly cloudy, with a temperature of 67 at Sioux Falls, 85 at Kansas City, and 68 at Denver. It was cloudy, with a temperature of 63 at Grand Island, 63 at Norfolk, and 65 at Sioux City. Under cloudy skies, Des Moines reported 67, North Platte reported 61, and Valentine reported 68. Once again, at 8 p.m. in Omaha, it was 64 degrees under cloudy skies. The Omaha, Nebraska climate summary for this evening, as of 4 p.m., August 4, 2026. Today's high temperature was 75 degrees. This high was 12 degrees below the normal high of 87. The record high is 110 degrees, which was set in 1918. Today's low temperature was 63 degrees. This low was 5 degrees below the normal low of 68. The record low is 44 degrees, which was set in 1974. 0.07 inches of precipitation fell today, which brings the monthly total to 0.07 inches. This is 0.45 inches below the normal amount of 0.52 inches for August. The total precipitation for the year now stands at 14.02 inches, which is 5.81 inches below normal. No snow fell today, which brings the monthly total to 0.0 inches. This is normal for August. The total snowfall since July 1st still stands at 0.0 inches, which is normal. There were no heating degree days today, which is normal. This leaves the monthly total at zero, which is normal. The yearly total since July 1st is zero, which is normal. There were four cooling degree days today, which is nine below normal. This brings the monthly total to 37, which is minus 15 below normal. The yearly total since January 1st is 959, which is 118 above normal. Today the maximum wind observed was 26 miles an hour from the north. The highest wind gust observed was 33 miles per hour from the north. The normal high temperature for tomorrow is 87 degrees, and the normal low is 68. The record high for tomorrow is 110, which occurred in 1934, and the record low is 49, which occurred in 1974. Sunset tonight is at 8:37 p.m. Sunrise tomorrow is at 6:23 a.m. The Valley National Weather Service climate summary for this evening, as of 4 p.m., August 4, 2026. Today's high temperature was 76 degrees, record high is 99 degrees, which was set in 2002. In the low 65 degrees. The record low is 52 degrees, which was set in 2017. 0.26 inches of precipitation fell today, which brings the monthly total to 0.26 inches. The total precipitation for the year now stands at 15.71 inches. No snow fell today, which brings the monthly total to 0.0 inches. This is normal for August. The total snowfall for the season since June 1st still stands at a trace, which is normal. The highest wind gust observed was 32 miles per hour. Sunset tonight is at 8:39 p.m. Sunrise tomorrow is at 6:25 a.m. Here are the forecast key messages. Rain chances shift to southeast Nebraska and southwest Iowa Tuesday evening into Wednesday, 60 to 90% chance.
Milder temperatures through Thursday, warming back up going into the weekend. Dry, seasonably warm weather expected over the weekend. Wildfire smoke continues to drift in from the north. A small amount may be found at the surface. Most will be elevated and may produce some hazy skies. This is NOAA All Hazards Radio Station KIH 61 in Omaha, Nebraska. The current time is 8:25 p.m. Central Daylight Time. Now for the official National Weather Service forecast for the Omaha and Council Bluffs area. Tonight, a chance of thunderstorms. A chance of showers until midnight, then showers likely after midnight. Lows in the lower 60s. North winds 10 to 15 miles an hour. Chance of rain 70%. Wednesday, mostly cloudy with a chance of showers and thunderstorms in the morning, then partly sunny with a chance of showers in the afternoon. Highs in the mid-70s. Northeast winds around 5 miles an hour. Chance of rain 50%. Wednesday night, partly cloudy until midnight, then clearing. Patchy fog after midnight. Lows in the upper 50s. East winds around 5 miles an hour. Thursday, patchy fog in the morning. Sunny. Highs in the lower 80s. Southeast winds around 5 miles an hour. Thursday night, mostly clear. Humid with lows in the mid-60s. Southeast winds around 5 miles an hour. Friday, mostly sunny. Hot with highs in the upper 80s. Friday night, mostly clear. Lows in the upper 60s. Saturday, mostly sunny. Hot with highs in the upper 80s. Saturday night, partly cloudy. A chance of showers after midnight. Lows in the lower 70s. Chance of rain 30%. Sunday through Monday night, partly cloudy. Hot. Highs in the lower 90s. Lows in the lower 70s. Tuesday, partly sunny. Hot with highs in the upper 80s. At 8 p.m. in Omaha, it was cloudy. The temperature was 64 degrees, the dew point 62, and the relative humidity 93%. The wind was north at 12 miles an hour. The pressure was 30.00 inches and falling. Across eastern Nebraska and southwest Iowa, fog was reported with a temperature of 65 at Offutt Air Force Base and 64 at Plattsmouth. It was cloudy, with a temperature of 64 at Lincoln, 64 at Millard, 65 at Fremont, and 64 at

to Wednesday, 60 to 90% chance. Milder temperatures through Thursday, warming back up going into the weekend. Dry, seasonably warm weather expected over the weekend. Wildfire smoke continues to drift in from the north. A small amount may be found at the surface. Most will be elevated and may produce some hazy skies. This is NOAA All Hazards radio station KIH 61 in Omaha, Nebraska. The current time is 8:29 p.m. Central Daylight Time. Now for the official National Weather Service forecast for the Omaha and Council Bluffs area. Tonight, a chance of thunderstorms. A chance of showers until midnight, then showers likely after midnight. Lows in the lower 60s. North winds 10 to 15 miles an hour. Chance of rain 70%. Wednesday, mostly cloudy with a chance of showers and thunderstorms in the morning, then partly sunny with a chance of showers in the afternoon. Highs in the mid-70s. Northeast winds around 5 miles an hour. Chance of rain 50%. Wednesday night, partly cloudy until midnight, then clearing. Patchy fog after midnight. Lows in the upper 50s. East winds around 5 miles an hour. Thursday, patchy fog in the morning. Sunny. Highs in the lower 80s. Southeast winds around 5 miles an hour. Thursday night, mostly clear. Humid with lows in the mid-60s. Southeast winds around 5 miles an hour. Friday, mostly sunny. Hot with highs in the upper 80s. Friday night, mostly clear. Lows in the upper 60s. Saturday, mostly sunny. Hot with highs in the upper 80s. Saturday night, partly cloudy. A chance of showers after midnight. Lows in the lower 70s. Chance of rain 30%. Sunday through Monday night, partly cloudy. Hot. Highs in the lower 90s. Lows in the lower 70s. Tuesday, partly sunny. Hot with highs in the upper 80s. The Omaha, Nebraska climate summary for this evening, as of 4 p.m., August 4, 2026. Today's high temperature was 75 degrees. This high was 12 degrees below the normal high of 87. The record high is 110 degrees, which was set in 1918. Today's low temperature was 63 degrees. This low was 5 degrees below the normal low of 68. The record low is 44 degrees, which was set in 1974. 0.07 inches of precipitation fell today, which brings the monthly total to 0.07 inches. This is 0.45 inches below the normal amount of 0.52 inches for August. The total precipitation for the year now stands at 14.02 inches, which is 5.81 inches below normal. No snow fell today, which brings the monthly total to 0.0 inches. This is normal for August. The total snowfall since July 1st still stands at 0.0 inches, which is normal. There were no heating degree days today, which is normal. This leaves the monthly total at zero, which is normal. The yearly total since July 1st is zero, which is normal. There were four cooling degree days today, which is nine below normal. This brings the monthly total to 37, which is minus 15 below normal. The yearly total since January 1st is 959, which is 118 above normal. Today the maximum wind observed was 26 miles an hour from the north. The highest wind gust observed was 33 miles per hour from the north. The normal high temperature for tomorrow is 87 degrees, and the normal low is 68. The record high for tomorrow is 110, which occurred in 1934, and the record low is 49, which occurred in 1974. Sunset tonight is at 8:37 p.m. Sunrise tomorrow is at 6:23 a.m. The Valley National Weather Service climate summary for this evening, as of 4 p.m., August 4, 2026. Today's high temperature was 76 degrees, record high is 99 degrees.

was set in 2002. In the low 65 degrees. The record low is 52 degrees, which was set in 2017. 0.26 inches of precipitation fell today, which brings the monthly total to 0.26 inches. The total precipitation for the year now stands at 15.71 inches. No snow fell today, which brings the monthly total to 0.0 inches. This is normal for August. The total snowfall for the season since June 1st still stands at a trace, which is normal. The highest wind gust observed was 32 miles per hour. Sunset tonight is at 8:39 p.m. Sunrise tomorrow is at 6:25 a.m. At 8 p.m. in Omaha, it was cloudy. The temperature was 64 degrees, the dew point 62, and the relative humidity 93%. The wind was north at 12 miles an hour. The pressure was 30.00 inches and falling. Across eastern Nebraska and southwest Iowa, fog was reported, with a temperature of 65 at Offutt Air Force Base and 64 at Plattsmouth. It was cloudy, with a temperature of 64 at Lincoln, 64 at Millard, 65 at Fremont, and 64 at Columbus. Under cloudy skies, Blair Airport reported 64, Tacoma reported 66, and Red Oak, Iowa reported 68. Here are some observations from across the region. At Concordia, Kansas, fog was reported, with a temperature of 70. It was mostly cloudy, with a temperature of 67 at Sioux Falls, 85 at Kansas City, and 68 at Denver. It was cloudy, with a temperature of 63 at Grand Island, 63 at Norfolk, and 65 at Sioux City. Under cloudy skies, Des Moines reported 67, North Platte reported 61, and Valentine reported 68. Once again, at 8 p.m. in Omaha, it was 64 degrees under cloudy skies. Here are the forecast key messages. Rain chances shift to southeast Nebraska and southwest Iowa Tuesday evening into Wednesday, 60 to 90% chance. Milder temperatures through Thursday, warming back up going into the weekend. Dry, seasonably warm weather expected over the weekend. Wildfire smoke continues to drift in from the north. A small amount may be found at the surface. Most will be elevated and may produce some hazy skies. This is NOAA All Hazards Radio Station KIH 61 in Omaha, Nebraska. The current time is 8:36 p.m. Central Daylight Time. Now for the official National Weather Service forecast for the Omaha and Council Bluffs area. Tonight, a chance of thunderstorms. A chance of showers until midnight, then showers likely after midnight. Lows in the lower 60s. North winds 10 to 15 miles an hour. Chance of rain 70%. Wednesday, mostly cloudy with a chance of showers and thunderstorms in the morning, then partly sunny with a chance of showers in the afternoon. Highs in the mid-70s. Northeast winds around 5 miles an hour. Chance of rain 50%. Wednesday night, partly cloudy until midnight, then clearing. Patchy fog after midnight. Lows in the upper 50s. East winds around 5 miles an hour. Thursday, patchy fog in the morning. Sunny. Highs in the lower 80s. Southeast winds around 5 miles an hour. Thursday night, mostly clear. Humid with lows in the mid-60s. Southeast winds around 5 miles an hour. Friday, mostly sunny. Hot with highs in the upper 80s. Friday night, mostly clear. Lows in the upper 60s. Saturday, mostly sunny. Hot with highs in the upper 80s. Saturday night, partly cloudy. A chance of showers after midnight. Lows in the lower 70s. Chance of rain 30%. Sunday through Monday night, partly cloudy. Hot. Highs in the lower 90s. Lows in the lower 70s. Tuesday, partly sunny. Hot with highs in the upper 80s.
at 8 p.m. in Omaha, it was cloudy. The temperature was 64 degrees, the dew point 62, and the relative humidity 93%. The wind was north at 12 miles an hour. The pressure was 30.00 inches and falling. Across eastern Nebraska and southwest Iowa, fog was reported, with a temperature of 65 at Offutt Air Force Base and 64 at Plattsmouth. It was cloudy, with a temperature of 64 at Lincoln, 64 at Millard, 65 at Fremont, and 64 at Columbus. Under cloudy skies, Blair Airport reported 64, Tacoma reported 66, and Red Oak, Iowa reported 68. Here are some observations from across the region. At Concordia, Kansas, fog was reported, with a temperature of 70. It was mostly cloudy, with a temperature of 67 at Sioux Falls, 85 at Kansas City, and 68 at Denver. It was cloudy, with a temperature of 63 at Grand Island, 63 at Norfolk, and 65 at Sioux City. Under cloudy skies, Des Moines reported 67, North Platte reported 61, and Valentine reported 68. Once again, at 8 p.m. in Omaha, it was 64 degrees under cloudy skies. The Omaha, Nebraska climate summary for this evening, as of 4 p.m., August 4, 2026. Today's high temperature was 75 degrees. This high was 12 degrees below the normal high of 87. The record high is 110 degrees, which was set in 1918. Today's low temperature was 63 degrees. This low was 5 degrees below the normal low of 68. The record low is 44 degrees, which was set in 1974. 0.07 inches of precipitation fell today, which brings the monthly total to 0.07 inches. This is 0.45 inches below the normal amount of 0.52 inches for August. The total precipitation for the year now stands at 14.02 inches, which is 5.81 inches below normal. No snow fell today, which brings the monthly total to 0.0 inches. This is normal for August. The total snowfall since July 1st still stands at 0.0 inches, which is normal. There were no heating degree days today, which is normal. This leaves the monthly total at zero, which is normal. The yearly total since July 1st is zero, which is normal. There were four cooling degree days today, which is nine below normal. This brings the monthly total to 37, which is minus 15 below normal. The yearly total since January 1st is 959, which is 118 above normal. Today the maximum wind observed was 26 miles an hour from the north. The highest wind gust observed was 33 miles per hour from the north. The normal high temperature for tomorrow is 87 degrees, and the normal low is 68. The record high for tomorrow is 110, which occurred in 1934, and the record low is 49, which occurred in 1974. Sunset tonight is at 8:37 p.m. Sunrise tomorrow is at 6:23 a.m. The Valley National Weather Service climate summary for this evening, as of 4 p.m., August 4, 2026. Today's high temperature was 76 degrees, record high is 99 degrees, which was set in 2002. In the low 65 degrees. The record low is 52 degrees, which was set in 2017. 0.26 inches of precipitation fell today, which brings the monthly total to 0.26 inches. The total precipitation for the year now stands at 15.71 inches. No snow fell today, which brings the monthly total to 0.0 inches. This is normal for August. The total snowfall for the season since June 1st still stands at a trace, which is normal. The highest wind gust observed was 32 miles per hour. Sunset tonight is at 8:39 p.m. Sunrise tomorrow is at 6:25 a.m. Here are the forecast key messages. Rain chances shift to southeast Nebraska and southwest Iowa Tuesday evening into Wednesday, 60 to 90% chance.
milder temperatures through Thursday, warming back up going into the weekend. Dry, seasonably warm weather expected over the weekend. Wildfire smoke continues to drift in from the north. A small amount may be found at the surface. Most will be elevated and may produce some hazy skies. This is NOAA All Hazards Radio Station KIH 61 in Omaha, Nebraska. The current time is 8:44 p.m. Central Daylight Time. Now for the official National Weather Service forecast for the Omaha and Council Bluffs area. Tonight, a chance of thunderstorms. A chance of showers until midnight, then showers likely after midnight. Lows in the lower 60s. North winds 10 to 15 miles an hour. Chance of rain 70%. Wednesday, mostly cloudy with a chance of showers and thunderstorms in the morning, then partly sunny with a chance of showers in the afternoon. Highs in the mid-70s. Northeast winds around 5 miles an hour. Chance of rain 50%. Wednesday night, partly cloudy until midnight, then clearing. Patchy fog after midnight. Lows in the upper 50s. East winds around 5 miles an hour. Thursday, patchy fog in the morning. Sunny. Highs in the lower 80s. Southeast winds around 5 miles an hour. Thursday night, mostly clear. Humid with lows in the mid-60s. Southeast winds around 5 miles an hour. Friday, mostly sunny. Hot with highs in the upper 80s. Friday night, mostly clear. Lows in the upper 60s. Saturday, mostly sunny. Hot with highs in the upper 80s. Saturday night, partly cloudy. A chance of showers after midnight. Lows in the lower 70s. Chance of rain 30%. Sunday through Monday night, partly cloudy. Hot. Highs in the lower 90s. Lows in the lower 70s. Tuesday, partly sunny. Hot with highs in the upper 80s. At 8 p.m. in Omaha, it was cloudy. The temperature was 64 degrees, the dew point 62, and the relative humidity 93%. The wind was north at 12 miles an hour. The pressure was 30.00 inches and falling. Across eastern Nebraska and southwest Iowa, fog was reported, with a temperature of 65 at Offutt Air Force Base and 64 at Plattsmouth. It was cloudy, with a temperature of 64 at Lincoln, 64 at Millard, 65 at Fremont, and 64 at Columbus. Under cloudy skies, Blair Airport reported 64, Tacoma reported 66, and Red Oak, Iowa reported 68. Here are some observations from across the region. At Concordia, Kansas, fog was reported with a temperature of 70. It was mostly cloudy with a temperature of 67 at Sioux Falls, 85 at Kansas City, and 68 at Denver. It was cloudy with a temperature of 63 at Grand Island, 63 at Norfolk, and 65 at Sioux City. Under cloudy skies, Des Moines reported 67, North Platte reported 61, and Valentine reported 68. Once again, at 8 p.m. in Omaha, it was 64 degrees under cloudy skies. Here are the forecast key messages. Rain chances shift to southeast Nebraska and southwest Iowa Tuesday evening into Wednesday, 60 to 90% chance. Milder temperatures through Thursday, warming back up going into the weekend. Dry, seasonably warm weather expected over the weekend. Wildfire smoke continues to drift in from the north. A small amount may be found at the surface. Most will be elevated and may produce some hazy skies. This is NOAA All Hazards Radio Station KIH 61 in Omaha, Nebraska. The current time is 8:48 p.m. Central Daylight Time. Now for the official National Weather Service forecast for the Omaha and Council Bluffs area. Tonight, a chance of thunderstorms. A chance of showers until midnight, then showers likely after midnight. Lows in the lower 60s.
North winds 10 to 15 miles an hour. Chance of rain 70%. Wednesday, mostly cloudy with a chance of showers and thunderstorms in the morning, then partly sunny with a chance of showers in the afternoon. Highs in the mid-70s. Northeast winds around 5 miles an hour. Chance of rain 50%. Wednesday night, partly cloudy until midnight, then clearing. Patchy fog after midnight. Lows in the upper 50s. East winds around 5 miles an hour. Thursday, patchy fog in the morning. Sunny. Highs in the lower 80s. Southeast winds around 5 miles an hour. Thursday night, mostly clear. Humid with lows in the mid-60s. Southeast winds around 5 miles an hour. Friday, mostly sunny. Hot with highs in the upper 80s. Friday night, mostly clear. Lows in the upper 60s. Saturday, mostly sunny. Hot with highs in the upper 80s. Saturday night, partly cloudy. A chance of showers after midnight. Lows in the lower 70s. Chance of rain 30%. Sunday through Monday night, partly cloudy. Highs in the lower 90s. Lows in the lower 70s. Tuesday, partly sunny. Hot with highs in the upper 80s. The Omaha, Nebraska climate summary for this evening, as of 4 p.m., August 4, 2026. Today's high temperature was 75 degrees. This high was 12 degrees below the normal high of 87. The record high is 110 degrees, which was set in 1918. Today's low temperature was 63 degrees. This low was 5 degrees below the normal low of 68. The record low is 44 degrees, which was set in 1974. 0.07 inches of precipitation fell today, which brings the monthly total to 0.07 inches. This is 0.45 inches below the normal amount of 0.52 inches for August. The total precipitation for the year now stands at 14.02 inches, which is 5.81 inches below normal. No snow fell today, which brings the monthly total to 0.0 inches. This is normal for August. The total snowfall since July 1st still stands at 0.0 inches, which is normal. There were no heating degree days today, which is normal. This leaves the monthly total at zero, which is normal. The yearly total since July 1st is zero, which is normal. There were four cooling degree days today, which is nine below normal. This brings the monthly total to 37, which is minus 15 below normal. The yearly total since January 1st is 959, which is 118 above normal. Today the maximum wind observed was 26 miles an hour from the north. The highest wind gust observed was 33 miles per hour from the north. The normal high temperature for tomorrow is 87 degrees, and the normal low is 68. The record high for tomorrow is 110, which occurred in 1934, and the record low is 49, which occurred in 1974. Sunset tonight is at 8:37 p.m. Sunrise tomorrow is at 6:23 a.m. The Valley National Weather Service climate summary for this evening, as of 4 p.m., August 4, 2026. Today's high temperature was 76 degrees, record high is 99 degrees, which was set in 2002. In the low 65 degrees. The record low is 52 degrees, which was set in 2017. 0.26 inches of precipitation fell today, which brings the monthly total to 0.26 inches. The total precipitation for the year now stands at 15.71 inches. No snow fell today, which brings the monthly total to 0.0 inches. This is normal for August. The total snowfall for the season since June 1st still stands at a trace, which is normal. The highest wind gust observed was 32 miles per hour. Sunset tonight is at 8:39 p.m. Sunrise tomorrow is at 6:25 a.m. At 8 p.m. in Omaha, it was cloudy.
The temperature was 64 degrees, the dew point 62, and the relative humidity 93%. The wind was north at 12 miles an hour. The pressure was 30.00 inches and falling. Across eastern Nebraska and southwest Iowa, fog was reported, with a temperature of 65 at Offutt Air Force Base and 64 at Plattsmouth. It was cloudy, with a temperature of 64 at Lincoln, 64 at Millard, 65 at Fremont, and 64 at Columbus. Under cloudy skies, Blair Airport reported 64, Tacoma reported 66, and Red Oak, Iowa reported 68. Here are some observations from across the region. At Concordia, Kansas, fog was reported, with a temperature of 70. It was mostly cloudy, with a temperature of 67 at Sioux Falls, 85 at Kansas City, and 68 at Denver. It was cloudy, with a temperature of 63 at Grand Island, 63 at Norfolk, and 65 at Sioux City. Under cloudy skies, Des Moines reported 67, North Platte reported 61, and Valentine reported 68. Once again, at 8 p.m. in Omaha, it was 64 degrees under cloudy skies. Here are the forecast key messages. Rain chances shift to southeast Nebraska and southwest Iowa Tuesday evening into Wednesday, 60 to 90% chance. Milder temperatures through Thursday, warming back up going into the weekend. Dry, seasonably warm weather expected over the weekend. Wildfire smoke continues to drift in from the north. A small amount may be found at the surface. Most will be elevated and may produce some hazy skies. This is NOAA All Hazards Radio Station KIH-61 in Omaha, Nebraska. The current time is 8:55 p.m. Central Daylight Time. Now for the official National Weather Service forecast for the Omaha and Council Bluffs area. Tonight, a chance of thunderstorms. A chance of showers until midnight, then showers likely after midnight. Lows in the lower 60s. North winds 10 to 15 miles an hour. Chance of rain 70%. Wednesday, mostly cloudy with a chance of showers and thunderstorms in the morning, then partly sunny with a chance of showers in the afternoon. Highs in the mid-70s. Northeast winds around 5 miles an hour. Chance of rain 50%. Wednesday night, partly cloudy until midnight, then clearing. Patchy fog after midnight. Lows in the upper 50s. East winds around 5 miles an hour. Thursday, patchy fog in the morning. Sunny. Highs in the lower 80s. Southeast winds around 5 miles an hour. Thursday night, mostly clear. Humid with lows in the mid-60s. Southeast winds around 5 miles an hour. Friday, mostly sunny. Hot with highs in the upper 80s. Friday night, mostly clear. Lows in the upper 60s. Saturday, mostly sunny. Hot with highs in the upper 80s. Saturday night, partly cloudy. A chance of showers after midnight. Lows in the lower 70s. Chance of rain 30%. Sunday through Monday night, partly cloudy. Hot. Highs in the lower 90s. Lows in the lower 70s. Tuesday, partly sunny. Hot with highs in the upper 80s. At 8 p.m. in Omaha, it was cloudy. The temperature was 64 degrees, the dew point 62, and the relative humidity 93%. The wind was north at 12 miles an hour. The pressure was 30.00 inches and falling. Across eastern Nebraska and southwest Iowa, fog was reported, with a temperature of 65 at Offutt Air Force Base and 64 at Plattsmouth. It was cloudy, with a temperature of 64 at Lincoln, 64 at Millard, 65 at Fremont, and 64 at Columbus. Under cloudy skies, Blair Airport reported 64, Tacoma reported 66, and Red Oak, Iowa reported 68. Here are some observations from across the region. At Concordia, Kansas, fog was reported, with a temperature of 70.
It was mostly cloudy, with a temperature of 67 at Sioux Falls, 85 at Kansas City, and 68 at Denver. It was cloudy, with a temperature of 63 at Grand Island, 63 at Norfolk, and 65 at Sioux City. Under cloudy skies, Des Moines reported 67, North Platte reported 61, and Valentine reported 68. Once again, at 8 p.m. in Omaha, it was 64 degrees under cloudy skies. Here are the forecast key messages. Rain chances shift to southeast Nebraska and southwest Iowa Tuesday evening into Wednesday, 60 to 90% chance. Milder temperatures through Thursday, warming back up going into the weekend. Dry, seasonably warm weather expected over the weekend. Wildfire smoke continues to drift in from the north. A small amount may be found at the surface.

lows in the lower 70s. Chance of rain 30%. Sunday through Monday night, partly cloudy. Hot. Highs in the lower 90s. Lows in the lower 70s. Tuesday, partly sunny. Hot with highs in the upper 80s. Here are the forecast key messages. Rain chances shift to southeast Nebraska and southwest Iowa Tuesday evening into Wednesday, 60 to 90% chance. Milder temperatures through Thursday, warming back up going into the weekend. Dry, seasonably warm weather expected over the weekend. Wildfire smoke continues to drift in from the north. A small amount may be found at the surface. Most will be elevated and may produce some hazy skies. This is NOAA All Hazards Radio Station KIH 61 in Omaha, Nebraska. The current time is 9:02 p.m. Central Daylight Time. Now for the official National Weather Service forecast for the Omaha and Council Bluffs area. Tonight, a chance of thunderstorms. A chance of showers until midnight, then showers likely after midnight. Lows in the lower 60s. North winds 10 to 15 miles an hour. Chance of rain 70%. Wednesday, mostly cloudy with a chance of showers and thunderstorms in the morning, then partly sunny with a chance of showers in the afternoon. Highs in the mid-70s. Northeast winds around 5 miles an hour. Chance of rain 50%. Wednesday night, partly cloudy until midnight, then clearing. Patchy fog after midnight. Lows in the upper 50s. East winds around 5 miles an hour. Thursday, patchy fog in the morning. Sunny. Highs in the lower 80s. Southeast winds around 5 miles an hour. Thursday night, mostly clear. Humid with lows in the mid-60s. Southeast winds around 5 miles an hour. Friday, mostly sunny. Hot with highs in the upper 80s. Friday night, mostly clear. Lows in the upper 60s. Saturday, mostly sunny. Hot with highs in the upper 80s. Saturday night, partly cloudy. A chance of showers after midnight. Lows in the lower 70s. Chance of rain 30%. Sunday through Monday night, partly cloudy. Hot. Highs in the lower 90s. Lows in the lower 70s. Tuesday, partly sunny. Hot with highs in the upper 80s. Here are the forecast key messages. Rain chances shift to southeast Nebraska and southwest Iowa Tuesday evening into Wednesday, 60 to 90% chance. Milder temperatures through Thursday, warming back up going into the weekend. Dry, seasonably warm weather expected over the weekend. Wildfire smoke continues to drift in from the north. A small amount may be found at the surface. Most will be elevated and may produce some hazy skies. 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Douglas, Sarpy, Washington, Cass, Odo, Burt, Dodge, Saunders, Harrison, Pottawatomie, and Mills. This is NOAA All Hazards Radio Station KIH 61 in Omaha, Nebraska. The current time is 9:05 p.m. Central Daylight Time. Now for the official National Weather Service forecast for the Omaha and Council Bluffs area. Tonight, a chance of thunderstorms. A chance of showers until midnight, then showers likely after midnight. Lows in the lower 60s. North winds 10 to 15 miles an hour. Chance of rain 70%. Wednesday, mostly cloudy with a chance of showers and thunderstorms in the morning, then partly sunny with a chance of showers in the afternoon. Highs in the mid-70s. Northeast winds around 5 miles an hour. Chance of rain 50%. Wednesday night, partly cloudy until midnight, then clearing. Patchy fog after midnight. Lows in the upper 50s. East winds around 5 miles an hour. Thursday, patchy fog in the morning.

sunny. Highs in the lower 80s. Southeast winds around 5 miles an hour. Thursday night, mostly clear. Humid with lows in the mid-60s. Southeast winds around 5 miles an hour. Friday, mostly sunny. Hot with highs in the upper 80s. Friday night, mostly clear. Lows in the upper 60s. Saturday, mostly sunny. Hot with highs in the upper 80s. Saturday night, partly cloudy. A chance of showers after midnight. Lows in the lower 70s. Chance of rain 30%. Sunday through Monday night, partly cloudy. Hot. Highs in the lower 90s. Lows in the lower 70s. Tuesday, partly sunny. Hot with highs in the upper 80s. At 9 p.m. in Omaha, it was cloudy. The temperature was 64 degrees, the dew point 61, and the relative humidity 90%. The wind was north at 10 miles an hour. The pressure was 30.03 inches and rising. Across eastern Nebraska and southwest Iowa, temperatures were between 63 and 66 degrees. Fog was reported at Offutt Air Force Base, Nebraska City, Plattsmouth, and Red Oak, Iowa. At Blair Airport, it was partly cloudy. It was cloudy at Lincoln, Millard, Fremont, Columbus, and Tacoma. Here are some observations from across the region. At Denver, it was partly cloudy, with a temperature of 65. It was mostly cloudy, with a temperature of 64 at Sioux Falls, 83 at Kansas City, and 64 at Valentine. It was cloudy, with a temperature of 62 at Grand Island, 63 at Norfolk, and 64 at Sioux City. Under cloudy skies, Des Moines reported 66, Concordia, Kansas reported 70, and North Platte reported 60. Once again, at 9 p.m. in Omaha, it was 64 degrees under cloudy skies. Here are the forecast key messages. Rain chances shift to southeast Nebraska and southwest Iowa Tuesday evening into Wednesday, 60 to 90% chance. Milder temperatures through Thursday, warming back up going into the weekend. Dry, seasonably warm weather expected over the weekend. Wildfire smoke continues to drift in from the north. A small amount may be found at the surface. Most will be elevated and may produce some hazy skies. This is NOAA All Hazards Radio Station KIH 61 in Omaha, Nebraska. The current time is 9:09 p.m. Central Daylight Time. Now for the official National Weather Service forecast for the Omaha and Council Bluffs area. Tonight, a chance of thunderstorms. A chance of showers until midnight, then showers likely after midnight. Lows in the lower 60s. North winds 10 to 15 miles an hour. Chance of rain 70%. Wednesday, mostly cloudy with a chance of showers and thunderstorms in the morning, then partly sunny with a chance of showers in the afternoon. Highs in the mid-70s. Northeast winds around 5 miles an hour. Chance of rain 50%. Wednesday night, partly cloudy until midnight, then clearing. Patchy fog after midnight. Lows in the upper 50s. East winds around 5 miles an hour. Thursday, patchy fog in the morning. Sunny. Highs in the lower 80s. Southeast winds around 5 miles an hour. Thursday night, mostly clear. Humid with lows in the mid-60s. Southeast winds around 5 miles an hour. Friday, mostly sunny. Hot with highs in the upper 80s. Friday night, mostly clear. Lows in the upper 60s. Saturday, mostly sunny. Hot with highs in the upper 80s. Saturday night, partly cloudy. A chance of showers after midnight. Lows in the lower 70s. Chance of rain 30%. Sunday through Monday night, partly cloudy. Hot. Highs in the lower 90s. Lows in the lower 70s. Tuesday, partly sunny. Hot with highs in the upper 80s.
at 9 p.m. in Omaha, it was cloudy. The temperature was 64 degrees, the dew point 61, and the relative humidity 90%. The wind was north at 10 miles an hour. The pressure was 30.03 inches and rising. Across eastern Nebraska and southwest Iowa, temperatures were between 63 and 66 degrees. Fog was reported at Offutt Air Force Base, Nebraska City, Plattsmouth, and Red Oak, Iowa. At Blair Airport, it was partly cloudy. It was cloudy at Lincoln, Millard, Fremont, Columbus, and Tacoma. Here are some observations from across the region. At Denver, it was partly cloudy, with a temperature of 65. It was mostly cloudy, with a temperature of 64 at Sioux Falls, 83 at Kansas City, and 64 at Valentine. It was cloudy, with a temperature of 62 at Grand Island, 63 at Norfolk, and 64 at Sioux City. Under cloudy skies, Des Moines reported 66, Concordia, Kansas reported 70, and North Platte reported 60. Once again, at 9 p.m. in Omaha, it was 64 degrees under cloudy skies. At 9 p.m. in Omaha, it was cloudy. The temperature was 64 degrees, the dew point 61, and the relative humidity 90%. The wind was north at 10 miles an hour. The pressure was 30.03 inches and rising. Across eastern Nebraska and southwest Iowa, temperatures were between 63 and 66 degrees. Fog was reported at Offutt Air Force Base, Nebraska City, Plattsmouth, and Red Oak, Iowa. At Blair Airport, it was partly cloudy. It was cloudy at Lincoln, Millard, Fremont, Columbus, and Tacoma. Here are some observations from across the region. At Denver, it was partly cloudy, with a temperature of 65. It was mostly cloudy, with a temperature of 64 at Sioux Falls, 83 at Kansas City, and 64 at Valentine. It was cloudy, with a temperature of 62 at Grand Island, 63 at Norfolk, and 64 at Sioux City. Under cloudy skies, Des Moines reported 66, Concordia, Kansas reported 70, and North Platte reported 60. Once again, at 9 p.m. in Omaha, it was 64 degrees under cloudy skies. Here are the forecast key messages. Rain chances shift to southeast Nebraska and southwest Iowa Tuesday evening into Wednesday, 60 to 90% chance. Milder temperatures through Thursday, warming back up going into the weekend. Dry, seasonably warm weather expected over the weekend. Wildfire smoke continues to drift in from the north. A small amount may be found at the surface. Most will be elevated and may produce some hazy skies. This is NOAA All Hazards Radio Station KIH 61 in Omaha, Nebraska. The current time is 9:14 p.m. Central Daylight Time. Now for the official National Weather Service forecast for the Omaha and Council Bluffs area. Tonight, a chance of thunderstorms. A chance of showers until midnight, then showers likely after midnight. Lows in the lower 60s. North winds 10 to 15 miles an hour. Chance of rain 70%. Wednesday, mostly cloudy with a chance of showers and thunderstorms in the morning, then partly sunny with a chance of showers in the afternoon. Highs in the mid-70s. Northeast winds around 5 miles an hour. Chance of rain 50%. Wednesday night, partly cloudy until midnight, then clearing. Patchy fog after midnight. Lows in the upper 50s. East winds around 5 miles an hour. Thursday, patchy fog in the morning. Sunny. Highs in the lower 80s. Southeast winds around 5 miles an hour. Thursday night, mostly clear. Humid with lows in the mid-60s. Southeast winds around 5 miles an hour. Friday, mostly sunny. Hot with highs in the upper 80s. Friday night, mostly clear. Lows in the upper 60s. Saturday, mostly sunny. Hot with highs in the upper 80s. Saturday night, partly cloudy.
a chance of showers after midnight. Lows in the lower 70s. Chance of rain 30%. Sunday through Monday night, partly cloudy. Hot. Highs in the lower 90s. Lows in the lower 70s. Tuesday, partly sunny. Hot with highs in the upper 80s. At 9 p.m. in Omaha, it was cloudy. The temperature was 64 degrees, the dew point 61, and the relative humidity 90%. The wind was north at 10 miles an hour. The pressure was 30.03 inches and rising. Across eastern Nebraska and southwest Iowa, temperatures were between 63 and 66 degrees. Fog was reported at Offutt Air Force Base, Nebraska City, Plattsmouth, and Red Oak, Iowa. At Blair Airport, it was partly cloudy. It was cloudy at Lincoln, Millard, Fremont, Columbus, and Tacoma. Here are some observations from across the region. At Denver, it was partly cloudy, with a temperature of 65. It was mostly cloudy, with a temperature of 64 at Sioux Falls, 83 at Kansas City, and 64 at Valentine. It was cloudy, with a temperature of 62 at Grand Island, 63 at Norfolk, and 64 at Sioux City. Under cloudy skies, Des Moines reported 66, Concordia, Kansas reported 70, and North Platte reported 60. Once again, at 9 p.m. in Omaha, it was 64 degrees under cloudy skies. Here are the forecast key messages. Rain chances shift to southeast Nebraska and southwest Iowa Tuesday evening into Wednesday, 60 to 90% chance. Milder temperatures through Thursday, warming back up going into the weekend. Dry, seasonably warm weather expected over the weekend. Wildfire smoke continues to drift in from the north. A small amount may be found at the surface. Most will be elevated and may produce some hazy skies. This is NOAA All Hazards Radio Station KIH 61 in Omaha, Nebraska. The current time is 9:19 p.m. Central Daylight Time. Now for the official National Weather Service forecast for the Omaha and Council Bluffs area. Tonight, a chance of thunderstorms. A chance of showers until midnight, then showers likely after midnight. Lows in the lower 60s. North winds 10 to 15 miles an hour. Chance of rain 70%. Wednesday, mostly cloudy with a chance of showers and thunderstorms in the morning, then partly sunny with a chance of showers in the afternoon. Highs in the mid-70s. Northeast winds around 5 miles an hour. Chance of rain 50%. Wednesday night, partly cloudy until midnight, then clearing. Patchy fog after midnight. Lows in the upper 50s. East winds around 5 miles an hour. Thursday, patchy fog in the morning. Sunny. Highs in the lower 80s. Southeast winds around 5 miles an hour. Thursday night, mostly clear. Humid with lows in the mid-60s. Southeast winds around 5 miles an hour. Friday, mostly sunny. Hot with highs in the upper 80s. Friday night, mostly clear. Lows in the upper 60s. Saturday, mostly sunny. Hot with highs in the upper 80s. Saturday night, partly cloudy. A chance of showers after midnight. Lows in the lower 70s. Chance of rain 30%. Sunday through Monday night, partly cloudy. Hot. Highs in the lower 90s. Lows in the lower 70s. Tuesday, partly sunny. Hot with highs in the upper 80s. At 9 p.m. in Omaha, it was cloudy. The temperature was 64 degrees, the dew point 61, and the relative humidity 90%. The wind was north at 10 miles an hour. The pressure was 30.03 inches and rising. Across eastern Nebraska and southwest Iowa, temperatures were between 63 and 66 degrees. Fog was reported at Offutt Air Force Base, Nebraska City, Plattsmouth, and Red Oak, Iowa. At Blair Airport, it was partly cloudy.
It was cloudy at Lincoln, Millard, Fremont, Columbus, and Tacoma. Here are some observations from across the region. At Denver, it was partly cloudy, with a temperature of 65. It was mostly cloudy, with a temperature of 64 at Sioux Falls, 83 at Kansas City, and 64 at Valentine. It was cloudy, with a temperature of 62 at Grand Island, 63 at Norfolk, and 64 at Sioux City. Under cloudy skies, Des Moines reported 66, Concordia, Kansas reported 70, and North Platte reported 60. Once again, at 9 p.m. in Omaha, it was 64 degrees under cloudy skies. Here are the forecast key messages. Rain chances shift to southeast Nebraska and southwest Iowa Tuesday evening into Wednesday, 60 to 90% chance. Milder temperatures through Thursday, warming back up going into the weekend. Dry, seasonably warm weather expected over the weekend. Wildfire smoke continues to drift in from the north. A small amount may be found at the surface. Most will be elevated and may produce some hazy skies. This is NOAA All Hazards Radio Station KIH 61 in Omaha, Nebraska. The current time is 9:23 p.m. Central Daylight Time. Now for the official National Weather Service forecast for the Omaha and Council Bluffs area. Tonight, a chance of thunderstorms. A chance of showers until midnight, then showers likely after midnight. Lows in the lower 60s. North winds 10 to 15 miles an hour. Chance of rain 70%. Wednesday, mostly cloudy with a chance of showers and thunderstorms in the morning, then partly sunny with a chance of showers in the afternoon. Highs in the mid-70s. Northeast winds around 5 miles an hour. Chance of rain 50%. Wednesday night, partly cloudy until midnight, then clearing. Patchy fog after midnight. Lows in the upper 50s. East winds around 5 miles an hour. Thursday, patchy fog in the morning. Sunny. Highs in the lower 80s. Southeast winds around 5 miles an hour. Thursday night, mostly clear. Humid with lows in the mid-60s. Southeast winds around 5 miles an hour. Friday, mostly sunny. Hot with highs in the upper 80s. Friday night, mostly clear. Lows in the upper 60s. Saturday, mostly sunny. Hot with highs in the upper 80s. Saturday night, partly cloudy. A chance of showers after midnight. Lows in the lower 70s. Chance of rain 30%. Sunday through Monday night, partly cloudy. Hot. Highs in the lower 90s. Lows in the lower 70s. Tuesday, partly sunny. Hot with highs in the upper 80s. At 9 p.m. in Omaha, it was cloudy. The temperature was 64 degrees, the dew point 61, and the relative humidity 90%. The wind was north at 10 miles an hour. The pressure was 30.03 inches and rising. Across eastern Nebraska and southwest Iowa, temperatures were between 63 and 66 degrees. Fog was reported at Offutt Air Force Base, Nebraska City, Plattsmouth, and Red Oak, Iowa. At Blair Airport, it was partly cloudy. It was cloudy at Lincoln, Millard, Fremont, Columbus, and Tacoma. Here are some observations from across the region. At Denver, it was partly cloudy, with a temperature of 65. It was mostly cloudy, with a temperature of 64 at Sioux Falls, 83 at Kansas City, and 64 at Valentine. It was cloudy, with a temperature of 62 at Grand Island, 63 at Norfolk, and 64 at Sioux City. Under cloudy skies, Des Moines reported 66, Concordia, Kansas reported 70, and North Platte reported 60. Once again, at 9 p.m. in Omaha, it was 64 degrees under cloudy skies. Here are the forecast key messages. Rain chances shift to southeast Nebraska and southwest Iowa Tuesday evening into Wednesday, 60 to 90% chance.
Milder temperatures through Thursday, warming back up going into the weekend. Dry, seasonably warm weather expected over the weekend. Wildfire smoke continues to drift in from the north. A small amount may be found at the surface. Most will be elevated and may produce some hazy skies. This is NOAA All Hazards Radio Station KIH 61 in Omaha, Nebraska. The current time is 9:27 p.m. Central Daylight Time. Now for the official National Weather Service forecast for the Omaha and Council Bluffs area. Tonight, a chance of thunderstorms. A chance of showers until midnight, then showers likely after midnight. Lows in the lower 60s. North winds 10 to 15 miles an hour. Chance of rain 70%. Wednesday, mostly cloudy with a chance of showers and thunderstorms in the morning, then partly sunny with a chance of showers in the afternoon. Highs in the mid-70s. Northeast winds around 5 miles an hour. Chance of rain 50%. Wednesday night, partly cloudy until midnight, then clearing. Patchy fog after midnight. Lows in the upper 50s. East winds around 5 miles an hour. Thursday, patchy fog in the morning. Sunny. Highs in the lower 80s. Southeast winds around 5 miles an hour. Thursday night, mostly clear. Humid with lows in the mid-60s. Southeast winds around 5 miles an hour. Friday, mostly sunny. Hot with highs in the upper 80s. Friday night, mostly clear. Lows in the upper 60s. Saturday, mostly sunny. Hot with highs in the upper 80s. Saturday night, partly cloudy. A chance of showers after midnight. Lows in the lower 70s. Chance of rain 30%. Sunday through Monday night, partly cloudy. Hot. Highs in the lower 90s. Lows in the lower 70s. Tuesday, partly sunny. Hot with highs in the upper 80s. At 9 p.m. in Omaha, it was cloudy. The temperature was 64 degrees, the dew point 61, and the relative humidity 90%. The wind was north at 10 miles an hour. The pressure was 30.03 inches and rising. Across eastern Nebraska and southwest Iowa, temperatures were between 63 and 66 degrees. Fog was reported at Offutt Air Force Base, Nebraska City, Plattsmouth, and Red Oak, Iowa. At Blair Airport, it was partly cloudy. It was cloudy at Lincoln, Millard, Fremont, Columbus, and Tacoma. Here are some observations from across the region. At Denver, it was partly cloudy, with a temperature of 65. It was mostly cloudy, with a temperature of 64 at Sioux Falls, 83 at Kansas City, and 64 at Valentine. It was cloudy, with a temperature of 62 at Grand Island, 63 at Norfolk, and 64 at Sioux City. Under cloudy skies, Des Moines reported 66, Concordia, Kansas reported 70, and North Platte reported 60. Once again, at 9 p.m. in Omaha, it was 64 degrees under cloudy skies. Here are the forecast key messages. Rain chances shift to southeast Nebraska and southwest Iowa Tuesday evening into Wednesday, 60 to 90% chance. Milder temperatures through Thursday, warming back up going into the weekend. Dry, seasonably warm weather expected over the weekend. Wildfire smoke continues to drift in from the north. A small amount may be found at the surface. Most will be elevated and may produce some hazy skies. This is NOAA All Hazards Radio Station KIH 61 in Omaha, Nebraska. The current time is 9:31 p.m. Central Daylight Time. Now for the official National Weather Service forecast for the Omaha and Council Bluffs area. Tonight, a chance of thunderstorms. A chance of showers until midnight, then showers likely after midnight. Lows in the lower 60s. North winds 10 to 15 miles an hour. Chance of rain 70%.
Wednesday, mostly cloudy with a chance of showers and thunderstorms in the morning, then partly sunny with a chance of showers in the afternoon. Highs in the mid-70s. Northeast winds around 5 miles an hour. Chance of rain 50%. Wednesday night, partly cloudy until midnight, then clearing. Patchy fog after midnight. Lows in the upper 50s. East winds around 5 miles an hour. Thursday, patchy fog in the morning. Sunny. Highs in the lower 80s. Southeast winds around 5 miles an hour. Thursday night, mostly clear. Humid with lows in the mid-60s. Southeast winds around 5 miles an hour. Friday, mostly sunny. Hot with highs in the upper 80s. Friday night, mostly clear. Lows in the upper 60s. Saturday, mostly sunny. Hot with highs in the upper 80s. Saturday night, partly cloudy. A chance of showers after midnight. Lows in the lower 70s. Chance of rain 30%. Sunday through Monday night, partly cloudy. Hot. Highs in the lower 90s. Lows in the lower 70s. Tuesday, partly sunny. Hot with highs in the upper 80s. At 9 p.m. in Omaha, it was cloudy. The temperature was 64 degrees, the dew point 61, and the relative humidity 90%. The wind was north at 10 miles an hour. The pressure was 30.03 inches and rising. Across eastern Nebraska and southwest Iowa, temperatures were between 63 and 66 degrees. Fog was reported at Offutt Air Force Base, Nebraska City, Plattsmouth, and Red Oak, Iowa. At Blair Airport, it was partly cloudy. It was cloudy at Lincoln, Millard, Fremont, Columbus, and Tacoma. Here are some observations from across the region. At Denver, it was partly cloudy, with a temperature of 65. It was mostly cloudy, with a temperature of 64 at Sioux Falls, 83 at Kansas City, and 64 at Valentine. It was cloudy, with a temperature of 62 at Grand Island, 63 at Norfolk, and 64 at Sioux City. Under cloudy skies, Des Moines reported 66, Concordia, Kansas reported 70, and North Platte reported 60. Once again, at 9 p.m. in Omaha, it was 64 degrees under cloudy skies. Here are the forecast key messages. Rain chances shift to southeast Nebraska and southwest Iowa Tuesday evening into Wednesday, 60 to 90% chance. Milder temperatures through Thursday, warming back up going into the weekend. Dry, seasonably warm weather expected over the weekend. Wildfire smoke continues to drift in from the north. A small amount may be found at the surface. Most will be elevated and may produce some hazy skies. This is NOAA All Hazards Radio Station KIH-61 in Omaha, Nebraska. The current time is 9:35 p.m. Central Daylight Time. Now for the official National Weather Service forecast for the Omaha and Council Bluffs area. Tonight, a chance of thunderstorms. A chance of showers until midnight, then showers likely after midnight. Lows in the lower 60s. North winds 10 to 15 miles an hour. Chance of rain 70%. Wednesday, mostly cloudy with a chance of showers and thunderstorms in the morning, then partly sunny with a chance of showers in the afternoon. Highs in the mid-70s. Northeast winds around 5 miles an hour. Chance of rain 50%. Wednesday night, partly cloudy until midnight, then clearing. Patchy fog after midnight. Lows in the upper 50s. East winds around 5 miles an hour. Thursday, patchy fog in the morning. Sunny. Highs in the lower 80s. Southeast winds around 5 miles an hour. Thursday night, mostly clear. Humid with lows in the mid-60s. Southeast winds around 5 miles an hour. Friday, mostly sunny. Hot with highs in the upper 80s. Friday night, mostly clear.
lows in the upper 60s. Saturday, mostly sunny. Hot with highs in the upper 80s. Saturday night, partly cloudy. A chance of showers after midnight. Lows in the lower 70s. Chance of rain 30%. Sunday through Monday night, partly cloudy. Hot. Highs in the lower 90s. Lows in the lower 70s. Tuesday, partly sunny. Hot with highs in the upper 80s. At 9 p.m. in Omaha, it was cloudy. The temperature was 64 degrees, the dew point 61, and the relative humidity 90%. The wind was north at 10 miles an hour. The pressure was 30.03 inches and rising. Across eastern Nebraska and southwest Iowa, temperatures were between 63 and 66 degrees. Fog was reported at Offutt Air Force Base, Nebraska City, Plattsmouth, and Red Oak, Iowa. At Blair Airport, it was partly cloudy. It was cloudy at Lincoln, Millard, Fremont, Columbus, and Tacoma. Here are some observations from across the region. At Denver, it was partly cloudy, with a temperature of 65. It was mostly cloudy, with a temperature of 64 at Sioux Falls, 83 at Kansas City, and 64 at Valentine. It was cloudy, with a temperature of 62 at Grand Island, 63 at Norfolk, and 64 at Sioux City. Under cloudy skies, Des Moines reported 66, Concordia, Kansas reported 70, and North Platte reported 60. Once again, at 9 p.m. in Omaha, it was 64 degrees under cloudy skies. Here are the forecast key messages. Rain chances shift to southeast Nebraska and southwest Iowa Tuesday evening into Wednesday, 60 to 90% chance. Milder temperatures through Thursday, warming back up going into the weekend. Dry, seasonably warm weather expected over the weekend. Wildfire smoke continues to drift in from the north. A small amount may be found at the surface. Most will be elevated and may produce some hazy skies. This is NOAA All Hazards Radio Station KIH 61 in Omaha, Nebraska. The current time is 9:39 p.m. Central Daylight Time. Now for the official National Weather Service forecast for the Omaha and Council Bluffs area. Tonight, a chance of thunderstorms. A chance of showers until midnight, then showers likely after midnight. Lows in the lower 60s. North winds 10 to 15 miles an hour. Chance of rain 70%. Wednesday, mostly cloudy with a chance of showers and thunderstorms in the morning, then partly sunny with a chance of showers in the afternoon. Highs in the mid-70s. Northeast winds around 5 miles an hour. Chance of rain 50%. Wednesday night, partly cloudy until midnight, then clearing. Patchy fog after midnight. Lows in the upper 50s. East winds around 5 miles an hour. Thursday, patchy fog in the morning. Sunny. Highs in the lower 80s. Southeast winds around 5 miles an hour. Thursday night, mostly clear. Humid with lows in the mid-60s. Southeast winds around 5 miles an hour. Friday, mostly sunny. Hot with highs in the upper 80s. Friday night, mostly clear. Lows in the upper 60s. Saturday, mostly sunny. Hot with highs in the upper 80s. Saturday night, partly cloudy. A chance of showers after midnight. Lows in the lower 70s. Chance of rain 30%. Sunday through Monday night, partly cloudy. Hot. Highs in the lower 90s. Lows in the lower 70s. Tuesday, partly sunny. Hot with highs in the upper 80s. At 9 p.m. in Omaha, it was cloudy. The temperature was 64 degrees, the dew point 61, and the relative humidity 90%. The wind was north at 10 miles an hour. The pressure was 30.03 inches and rising. Across eastern Nebraska and southwest Iowa, temperatures were between 63 and 66 degrees.
fog was reported at Offutt Air Force Base, Nebraska City, Plattsmouth, and Red Oak, Iowa. At Blair Airport, it was partly cloudy. It was cloudy at Lincoln, Millard, Fremont, Columbus, and Tacoma. Here are some observations from across the region. At Denver, it was partly cloudy, with a temperature of 65. It was mostly cloudy, with a temperature of 64 at Sioux Falls, 83 at Kansas City, and 64 at Valentine. It was cloudy, with a temperature of 62 at Grand Island, 63 at Norfolk, and 64 at Sioux City. Under cloudy skies, Des Moines reported 66, Concordia, Kansas reported 70, and North Platte reported 60. Once again, at 9 p.m. in Omaha, it was 64 degrees under cloudy skies. Here are the forecast key messages. Rain chances shift to southeast Nebraska and southwest Iowa Tuesday evening into Wednesday, 60 to 90% chance. Milder temperatures through Thursday, warming back up going into the weekend. Dry, seasonably warm weather expected over the weekend. Wildfire smoke continues to drift in from the north. A small amount may be found at the surface. Most will be elevated and may produce some hazy skies. This is NOAA All Hazards Radio Station KIH 61 in Omaha, Nebraska. The current time is 9:43 p.m. Central Daylight Time. Now for the official National Weather Service forecast for the Omaha and Council Bluffs area. Tonight, a chance of thunderstorms. A chance of showers until midnight, then showers likely after midnight. Lows in the lower 60s. North winds 10 to 15 miles an hour. Chance of rain 70%. Wednesday, mostly cloudy with a chance of showers and thunderstorms in the morning, then partly sunny with a chance of showers in the afternoon. Highs in the mid-70s. Northeast winds around 5 miles an hour. Chance of rain 50%. Wednesday night, partly cloudy until midnight, then clearing. Patchy fog after midnight. Lows in the upper 50s. East winds around 5 miles an hour. Thursday, patchy fog in the morning. Sunny. Highs in the lower 80s. Southeast winds around 5 miles an hour. Thursday night, mostly clear. Humid with lows in the mid-60s. Southeast winds around 5 miles an hour. Friday, mostly sunny. Hot with highs in the upper 80s. Friday night, mostly clear. Lows in the upper 60s. Saturday, mostly sunny. Hot with highs in the upper 80s. Saturday night, partly cloudy. A chance of showers after midnight. Lows in the lower 70s. Chance of rain 30%. Sunday through Monday night, partly cloudy. Hot. Highs in the lower 90s. Lows in the lower 70s. Tuesday, partly sunny. Hot with highs in the upper 80s. At 9 p.m. in Omaha, it was cloudy. The temperature was 64 degrees, the dew point 61, and the relative humidity 90%. The wind was north at 10 miles an hour. The pressure was 30.03 inches and rising. Across eastern Nebraska and southwest Iowa, temperatures were between 63 and 66 degrees. Fog was reported at Offutt Air Force Base, Nebraska City, Plattsmouth, and Red Oak, Iowa. At Blair Airport, it was partly cloudy. It was cloudy at Lincoln, Millard, Fremont, Columbus, and Tacoma. Here are some observations from across the region. At Denver, it was partly cloudy, with a temperature of 65. It was mostly cloudy, with a temperature of 64 at Sioux Falls, 83 at Kansas City, and 64 at Valentine. It was cloudy, with a temperature of 62 at Grand Island, 63 at Norfolk, and 64 at Sioux City. Under cloudy skies, Des Moines reported 66, Concordia, Kansas reported 70, and North Platte reported 60. Once again, at 9 p.m. in Omaha, it was 64 degrees under cloudy skies.
Here are the forecast key messages. Rain chances shift to southeast Nebraska and southwest Iowa Tuesday evening into Wednesday, 60 to 90% chance. Milder temperatures through Thursday, warming back up going into the weekend. Dry, seasonably warm weather expected over the weekend. Wildfire smoke continues to drift in from the north. A small amount may be found at the surface. Most will be elevated and may produce some hazy skies. This is NOAA All Hazards radio station KIH 61 in Omaha, Nebraska. The current time is 9:47 p.m. Central Daylight Time. Now for the official National Weather Service forecast for the Omaha and Council Bluffs area. Tonight, a chance of thunderstorms. A chance of showers until midnight, then showers likely after midnight. Lows in the lower 60s. North winds 10 to 15 miles an hour. Chance of rain 70%. Wednesday, mostly cloudy with a chance of showers and thunderstorms in the morning, then partly sunny with a chance of showers in the afternoon. Highs in the mid-70s. Northeast winds around 5 miles an hour. Chance of rain 50%. Wednesday night, partly cloudy until midnight, then clearing. Patchy fog after midnight. Lows in the upper 50s. East winds around 5 miles an hour. Thursday, patchy fog in the morning. Sunny. Highs in the lower 80s. Southeast winds around 5 miles an hour. Thursday night, mostly clear. Humid with lows in the mid-60s. Southeast winds around 5 miles an hour. Friday, mostly sunny. Hot with highs in the upper 80s. Friday night, mostly clear. Lows in the upper 60s. Saturday, mostly sunny. Hot with highs in the upper 80s. Saturday night, partly cloudy. A chance of showers after midnight. Lows in the lower 70s. Chance of rain 30%. Sunday through Monday night, partly cloudy. Hot. Highs in the lower 90s. Lows in the lower 70s. Tuesday, partly sunny. Hot with highs in the upper 80s. At 9 p.m. in Omaha, it was cloudy. The temperature was 64 degrees, the dew point 61, and the relative humidity 90%. The wind was north at 10 miles an hour. The pressure was 30.03 inches and rising. Across eastern Nebraska and southwest Iowa, temperatures were between 63 and 66 degrees. Fog was reported at Offutt Air Force Base, Nebraska City, Plattsmouth, and Red Oak, Iowa. At Blair Airport, it was partly cloudy. It was cloudy at Lincoln, Millard, Fremont, Columbus, and Tacoma. Here are some observations from across the region. At Denver, it was partly cloudy, with a temperature of 65. It was mostly cloudy, with a temperature of 64 at Sioux Falls, 83 at Kansas City, and 64 at Valentine. It was cloudy, with a temperature of 62 at Grand Island, 63 at Norfolk, and 64 at Sioux City. Under cloudy skies, Des Moines reported 66, Concordia, Kansas reported 70, and North Platte reported 60. Once again, at 9 p.m. in Omaha, it was 64 degrees under cloudy skies. Here are the forecast key messages. Rain chances shift to southeast Nebraska and southwest Iowa Tuesday evening into Wednesday, 60 to 90% chance. Milder temperatures through Thursday, warming back up going into the weekend. Dry, seasonably warm weather expected over the weekend. Wildfire smoke continues to drift in from the north. A small amount may be found at the surface. Most will be elevated and may produce some hazy skies. This is NOAA All Hazards radio station KIH 61 in Omaha, Nebraska. The current time is 9:51 p.m. Central Daylight Time. Now for the official National Weather Service forecast for the Omaha and Council Bluffs area. Tonight, a chance of thunderstorms.
a chance of showers until midnight, then showers likely after midnight. Lows in the lower 60s. North winds 10 to 15 miles an hour. Chance of rain 70%. Wednesday, mostly cloudy with a chance of showers and thunderstorms in the morning, then partly sunny with a chance of showers in the afternoon. Highs in the mid-70s. Northeast winds around 5 miles an hour. Chance of rain 50%. Wednesday night, partly cloudy until midnight, then clearing. Patchy fog after midnight. Lows in the upper 50s. East winds around 5 miles an hour. Thursday, patchy fog in the morning. Sunny. Highs in the lower 80s. Southeast winds around 5 miles an hour. Thursday night, mostly clear. Humid with lows in the mid-60s. Southeast winds around 5 miles an hour. Friday, mostly sunny. Hot with highs in the upper 80s. Friday night, mostly clear. Lows in the upper 60s. Saturday, mostly sunny. Hot with highs in the upper 80s. Saturday night, partly cloudy. A chance of showers after midnight. Lows in the lower 70s. Chance of rain 30%. Sunday through Monday night, partly cloudy. Hot. Highs in the lower 90s. Lows in the lower 70s. Tuesday, partly sunny. Hot with highs in the upper 80s. At 9 p.m. in Omaha, it was cloudy. The temperature was 64 degrees, the dew point 61, and the relative humidity 90%. The wind was north at 10 miles an hour. The pressure was 30.03 inches and rising. Across eastern Nebraska and southwest Iowa, temperatures were between 63 and 66 degrees. Fog was reported at Offutt Air Force Base, Nebraska City, Plattsmouth, and Red Oak, Iowa. At Blair Airport, it was partly cloudy. It was cloudy at Lincoln, Millard, Fremont, Columbus, and Tacoma. Here are some observations from across the region. At Denver, it was partly cloudy, with a temperature of 65. It was mostly cloudy, with a temperature of 64 at Sioux Falls, 83 at Kansas City, and 64 at Valentine. It was cloudy, with a temperature of 62 at Grand Island, 63 at North Fork, and 64 at Sioux City. Under cloudy skies, Des Moines reported 66, Concordia, Kansas reported 70, and North Platte reported 60. Once again, at 9 p.m. in Omaha, it was 64 degrees under cloudy skies. Here are the forecast key messages. Rain chances shift to southeast Nebraska and southwest Iowa Tuesday evening into Wednesday, 60 to 90% chance. Milder temperatures through Thursday, warming back up going into the weekend. Dry, seasonably warm weather expected over the weekend. Wildfire smoke continues to drift in from the north. A small amount may be found at the surface. Most will be elevated and may produce some hazy skies. This is NOAA All Hazards Radio Station KIH 61 in Omaha, Nebraska. The current time is 9:55 p.m. Central Daylight Time. Now for the official National Weather Service forecast for the Omaha and Council Bluffs area. Tonight, a chance of thunderstorms. A chance of showers until midnight, then showers likely after midnight. Lows in the lower 60s. North winds 10 to 15 miles an hour. Chance of rain 70%. Wednesday, mostly cloudy with a chance of showers and thunderstorms in the morning, then partly sunny with a chance of showers in the afternoon. Highs in the mid-70s. Northeast winds around 5 miles an hour. Chance of rain 50%. Wednesday night, partly cloudy until midnight, then clearing. Patchy fog after midnight. Lows in the upper 50s. East winds around 5 miles an hour. Thursday, patchy fog in the morning. Sunny. Highs in the lower 80s. Southeast winds around 5 miles an hour. Thursday night, mostly clear.
humid with lows in the mid-60s. Southeast winds around 5 miles an hour. Friday, mostly sunny. Hot with highs in the upper 80s. Friday night, mostly clear. Lows in the upper 60s. Saturday, mostly sunny. Hot with highs in the upper 80s. Saturday night, partly cloudy. A chance of showers after midnight. Lows in the lower 70s. Chance of rain 30%. Sunday through Monday night, partly cloudy. Hot. Highs in the lower 90s. Lows in the lower 70s. Tuesday, partly sunny. Hot with highs in the upper 80s. At 9 p.m. in Omaha, it was cloudy. The temperature was 64 degrees, the dew point 61, and the relative humidity 90%. The wind was north at 10 miles an hour. The pressure was 30.03 inches and rising. Across eastern Nebraska and southwest Iowa, temperatures were between 63 and 66 degrees. Fogg was reported at Offutt Air Force Base, Nebraska City, Plattsmouth, and Red Oak, Iowa. At Blair Airport, it was partly cloudy. It was cloudy at Lincoln, Millard, Fremont, Columbus, and Tacoma. Here are some observations from across the region. At Denver, it was partly cloudy, with a temperature of 65. It was mostly cloudy, with a temperature of 64 at Sioux Falls, 83 at Kansas City, and 64 at Valentine. It was cloudy, with a temperature of 62 at Grand Island, 63 at Norfolk, and 64 at Sioux City. Under cloudy skies, Des Moines reported 66, Concordia, Kansas reported 70, and North Platte reported 60. Once again, at 9 p.m. in Omaha, it was 64 degrees under cloudy skies. Here are the forecast key messages. Showers and storms overnight through Wednesday morning, 60 to 90% chance. A few overnight could produce quarter-size hail, strong winds, and localized flash flooding. Milder temperatures through Thursday, warming back up going into the weekend. Seasonably warm weather expected over the weekend. Wildfire smoke continues to drift in from the north. A small amount may be found at the surface. Most will be elevated and may produce some hazy skies. This is NOAA All Hazards Radio Station KIH 61 in Omaha, Nebraska. The current time is 9:59 p.m. Central Daylight Time. Now for the official National Weather Service forecast for the Omaha and Council Bluffs area. Tonight, a chance of thunderstorms. A chance of showers until midnight, then showers likely after midnight. Lows in the lower 60s. North winds 10 to 15 miles an hour. Chance of rain 70%. Wednesday, mostly cloudy with a chance of showers and thunderstorms in the morning, then partly sunny with a chance of showers in the afternoon. Highs in the mid-70s. Northeast winds around 5 miles an hour. Chance of rain 50%. Wednesday night, partly cloudy until midnight, then clearing. Patchy fog after midnight. Lows in the upper 50s. East winds around 5 miles an hour. Thursday, patchy fog in the morning. Sunny. Highs in the lower 80s. Southeast winds around 5 miles an hour. Thursday night, mostly clear. Humid with lows in the mid-60s. Southeast winds around 5 miles an hour. Friday, mostly sunny. Hot with highs in the upper 80s. Friday night, mostly clear. Lows in the upper 60s. Saturday, mostly sunny. Hot with highs in the upper 80s. Saturday night, partly cloudy. A chance of showers after midnight. Lows in the lower 70s. Chance of rain 30%. Sunday through Monday night, partly cloudy. Hot. Highs in the lower 90s. Lows in the lower 70s. Tuesday, partly sunny. Hot with highs in the upper 80s. Here are the forecast key messages.
showers and storms overnight through Wednesday morning, 60 to 90% chance. A few overnight could produce quarter-size

time. Now for the official National Weather Service forecast for the Omaha and Council Bluffs area. Tonight, a chance of thunderstorms. A chance of showers until midnight, then showers likely after midnight. Lows in the lower 60s. North winds 10 to 15 miles an hour. Chance of rain 70%. Wednesday, mostly cloudy with a chance of showers and thunderstorms in the morning, then partly sunny with a chance of showers in the afternoon. Highs in the mid-70s. Northeast winds around 5 miles an hour. Chance of rain 50%. Wednesday night, partly cloudy until midnight, then clearing. Patchy fog after midnight. Lows in the upper 50s. East winds around 5 miles an hour. Thursday, patchy fog in the morning. Sunny. Highs in the lower 80s. Southeast winds around 5 miles an hour. Thursday night, mostly clear. Humid with lows in the mid-60s. Southeast winds around 5 miles an hour. Friday, mostly sunny. Hot with highs in the upper 80s. Friday night, mostly clear. Lows in the upper 60s. Saturday, mostly sunny. Hot with highs in the upper 80s. Saturday night, partly cloudy. A chance of showers after midnight. Lows in the lower 70s. Chance of rain 30%. Sunday through Monday night, partly cloudy. Hot. Highs in the lower 90s. Lows in the lower 70s. Tuesday, partly sunny. Hot with highs in the upper 80s. This is NOAA All Hazards radio station KIH 61 serving the following counties in Nebraska and Iowa. Douglas, Sarpy, Washington, Cass, Odo, Burt, Dodge, Saunders, Harrison, Pottawatomie, and Mills. Here are the forecast key messages. Showers and storms overnight through Wednesday morning, 60 to 90% chance. A few overnight could produce quarter-size hail, strong winds, and localized flash flooding. Milder temperatures through Thursday, warming back up going into the weekend. Seasonably warm weather expected over the weekend. Wildfire smoke continues to drift in from the north. A small amount may be found at the surface. Most will be elevated and may produce some hazy skies. This is NOAA All Hazards radio station KIH 61 in Omaha, Nebraska. The current time is 10:05 p.m. Central Daylight Time. Now for the official National Weather Service forecast for the Omaha and Council Bluffs area. Tonight, a chance of thunderstorms. A chance of showers until midnight, then showers likely after midnight. Lows in the lower 60s. North winds 10 to 15 miles an hour. Chance of rain 70%. Wednesday, mostly cloudy with a chance of showers and thunderstorms in the morning, then partly sunny with a chance of showers in the afternoon. Highs in the mid-70s. Northeast winds around 5 miles an hour. Chance of rain 50%. Wednesday night, partly cloudy until midnight, then clearing. Patchy fog after midnight. Lows in the upper 50s. East winds around 5 miles an hour. Thursday, patchy fog in the morning. Sunny. Highs in the lower 80s. Southeast winds around 5 miles an hour. Thursday night, mostly clear. Humid with lows in the mid-60s. Southeast winds around 5 miles an hour. Friday, mostly sunny. Hot with highs in the upper 80s. Friday night, mostly clear. Lows in the upper 60s. Saturday, mostly sunny. Hot with highs in the upper 80s. Saturday night, partly cloudy. A chance of showers after midnight. Lows in the lower 70s. Chance of rain 30%. Sunday through Monday night, partly cloudy. Hot. Highs in the lower 90s. Lows in the lower 70s. Tuesday, partly sunny. Hot with highs in the upper 80s. At 10 p.m. in Omaha, it

mostly cloudy. The temperature was 64 degrees, the dew point 62, and the relative humidity 93%. The wind was north at 7 miles an hour. The pressure was 30.06 inches and rising. Across eastern Nebraska and southwest Iowa, temperatures were between 63 and 66 degrees. Fog was reported at Nebraska City and Red Oak, Iowa. It was mostly cloudy at Millard and Takema. It was cloudy at Lincoln, Offutt Air Force Base, and Fremont. At Columbus, Blair Airport, and Plattsmouth, it was cloudy. Here are some observations from across the region. At Des Moines, fog was reported with a temperature of 66. It was partly cloudy with a temperature of 62 at Denver and 62 at Valentine. It was cloudy with a temperature of 61 at Grand Island, 63 at Norfolk, 63 at Sioux Falls, and 64 at Sioux City. Under cloudy skies, Kansas City reported 83, Concordia, Kansas reported 65, and North Platte reported 59. Once again, at 10 p.m. in Omaha, it was 64 degrees under mostly cloudy skies. Here are the forecast key messages. Showers and storms overnight through Wednesday morning, 60 to 90% chance. A few overnight could produce quarter-size hail, strong winds, and localized flash flooding. Milder temperatures through Thursday, warming back up going into the weekend. Seasonably warm weather expected over the weekend. Wildfire smoke continues to drift in from the north. A small amount may be found at the surface. Most will be elevated and may produce some hazy skies. This is NOAA All Hazards Radio Station KIH 61 in Omaha, Nebraska. The current time is 10:09 p.m. Central Daylight Time. Now for the official National Weather Service forecast for the Omaha and Council Bluffs area. Tonight, a chance of thunderstorms. A chance of showers until midnight, then showers likely after midnight. Lows in the lower 60s. North winds 10 to 15 miles an hour. Chance of rain 70%. Wednesday, mostly cloudy with a chance of showers and thunderstorms in the morning, then partly sunny with a chance of showers in the afternoon. Highs in the mid-70s. Northeast winds around 5 miles an hour. Chance of rain 50%. Wednesday night, partly cloudy until midnight, then clearing. Patchy fog after midnight. Lows in the upper 50s. East winds around 5 miles an hour. Thursday, patchy fog in the morning. Sunny. Highs in the lower 80s. Southeast winds around 5 miles an hour. Thursday night, mostly clear. Humid with lows in the mid-60s. Southeast winds around 5 miles an hour. Friday, mostly sunny. Hot with highs in the upper 80s. Friday night, mostly clear. Lows in the upper 60s. Saturday, mostly sunny. Hot with highs in the upper 80s. Saturday night, partly cloudy. A chance of showers after midnight. Lows in the lower 70s. Chance of rain 30%. Sunday through Monday night, partly cloudy. Hot. Highs in the lower 90s. Lows in the lower 70s. Tuesday, partly sunny. Hot with highs in the upper 80s. At 10 p.m. in Omaha, it was mostly cloudy. The temperature was 64 degrees, the dew point 62, and the relative humidity 93%. The wind was north at 7 miles an hour. The pressure was 30.06 inches and rising. Across eastern Nebraska and southwest Iowa, temperatures were between 63 and 66 degrees. Fog was reported at Nebraska City and Red Oak, Iowa. It was mostly cloudy at Millard and Takema. It was cloudy at Lincoln, Offutt Air Force Base, and Fremont. At Columbus, Blair Airport, and Plattsmouth, it was cloudy. Here are some observations from across the region. At Des Moines, fog was reported with a temperature of 66.
It was partly cloudy, with a temperature of 62 in Denver and 62 in Valentine. It was cloudy, with a temperature of 61 at Grand Island, 63 at Norfolk, 63 at Sioux Falls, and 64 at Sioux City. Under cloudy skies, Kansas City reported 83, Concordia, Kansas reported 65, and North Platte reported 59. Once again, at 10 p.m. in Omaha, it was 64 degrees under mostly cloudy skies. At 10 p.m. in Omaha, it was cloudy. The temperature was 64 degrees, the dew point 62, and the relative humidity 93%. The wind was north at 6 miles an hour. The pressure was 30.07 inches and rising. Across eastern Nebraska and southwest Iowa, temperatures were between 63 and 66 degrees. Fog was reported at Nebraska City and Red Oak, Iowa. It was mostly cloudy at Millard and Takema. It was cloudy at Lincoln, Offutt Air Force Base, and Fremont. At Columbus, Blair Airport, and Plattsmouth, it was cloudy. Here are some observations from across the region. At Des Moines, fog was reported, with a temperature of 66. It was partly cloudy, with a temperature of 62 in Denver, and 62 in Valentine. It was cloudy, with a temperature of 61 at Grand Island, 63 at Norfolk, 63 at Sioux Falls, and 64 at Sioux City. Under cloudy skies, Kansas City reported 83, Concordia, Kansas reported 65, and North Platte reported 59. Once again, at 10 p.m. in Omaha, it was 64 degrees under cloudy skies. Here are the forecast key messages. Showers and storms overnight through Wednesday morning, 60 to 90% chance. A few overnight could produce quarter-size hail, strong winds, and localized flash flooding. Milder temperatures through Thursday, warming back up going into the weekend. Seasonably warm weather expected over the weekend. Wildfire smoke continues to drift in from the north. A small amount may be found at the surface. Most will be elevated and may produce some hazy skies. This is NOAA All Hazards Radio Station KIH 61 in Omaha, Nebraska. The current time is 10:14 p.m. Central Daylight Time. Now for the official National Weather Service forecast for the Omaha and Council Bluffs area. Rest of tonight, a chance of thunderstorms. A chance of showers until midnight, then showers likely after midnight. Lows in the lower 60s. North winds 5 to 10 miles an hour. Chance of rain 70%. Wednesday, mostly cloudy with a chance of showers and thunderstorms in the morning, then partly sunny with a chance of showers in the afternoon. Highs in the mid-70s. Northeast winds around 5 miles an hour. Chance of rain 50%. Wednesday night, partly cloudy until midnight, then clearing. Patchy fog after midnight. Lows in the upper 50s. East winds around 5 miles an hour. Thursday, patchy fog in the morning. Sunny. Highs in the lower 80s. Southeast winds around 5 miles an hour. Thursday night, mostly clear. Humid with lows in the mid-60s. Southeast winds around 5 miles an hour. Friday, mostly sunny. Hot with highs in the upper 80s. Friday night, mostly clear. Lows in the upper 60s. Saturday, mostly sunny. Hot with highs in the upper 80s. Saturday night, partly cloudy. A chance of showers after midnight. Lows in the lower 70s. Chance of rain 30%. Sunday through Monday night, partly cloudy. Hot. Highs in the lower 90s. Lows in the lower 70s. Tuesday, partly sunny. Hot with highs in the upper 80s. At 10 p.m. in Omaha, it was cloudy. The temperature was 64 degrees, the dew point 62, and the relative humidity 93%. The wind was north at 6 miles an hour. The pressure was 30.07 inches and rising.
Across eastern Nebraska and southwest Iowa, temperatures were between 63 and 66 degrees. Fog was reported at Nebraska City and Red Oak, Iowa. It was mostly cloudy at Millard and Takema. It was cloudy at Lincoln, Offutt Air Force Base, and Fremont. At Columbus, Blair Airport, and Plattsmouth, it was cloudy. Here are some observations from across the region. At Des Moines, fog was reported with a temperature of 66. It was partly cloudy with a temperature of 62 in Denver and 62 in Valentine. It was cloudy with a temperature of 61 at Grand Island, 63 at Norfolk, 63 at Sioux Falls, and 64 at Sioux City. Under cloudy skies, Kansas City reported 83, Concordia, Kansas reported 65, and North Platte reported 59. Once again, at 10 p.m. in Omaha, it was 64 degrees under cloudy skies. Here are the forecast key messages. Showers and storms overnight through Wednesday morning, 60 to 90% chance. A few overnight could produce quarter-size hail, strong winds, and localized flash flooding. Milder temperatures through Thursday, warming back up going into the weekend. Seasonably warm weather expected over the weekend. Wildfire smoke continues to drift in from the north. A small amount may be found at the surface. Most will be elevated and may produce some hazy skies. This is NOAA All Hazards Radio Station KIH 61 in Omaha, Nebraska. The current time is 10:18 p.m. Central Daylight Time. Now for the official National Weather Service forecast for the Omaha and Council Bluffs area. Rest of tonight, a chance of thunderstorms. A chance of showers until midnight, then showers likely after midnight. Lows in the lower 60s. North winds 5 to 10 miles an hour. Chance of rain 70%. Wednesday, mostly cloudy with a chance of showers and thunderstorms in the morning, then partly sunny with a chance of showers in the afternoon. Highs in the mid-70s. Northeast winds around 5 miles an hour. Chance of rain 50%. Wednesday night, partly cloudy until midnight, then clearing. Patchy fog after midnight. Lows in the upper 50s. East winds around 5 miles an hour. Thursday, patchy fog in the morning. Sunny. Highs in the lower 80s. Southeast winds around 5 miles an hour. Thursday night, mostly clear. Humid with lows in the mid-60s. Southeast winds around 5 miles an hour. Friday, mostly sunny. Hot with highs in the upper 80s. Friday night, mostly clear. Lows in the upper 60s. Saturday, mostly sunny. Hot with highs in the upper 80s. Saturday night, partly cloudy. A chance of showers after midnight. Lows in the lower 70s. Chance of rain 30%. Sunday through Monday night, partly cloudy. Hot. Highs in the lower 90s. Lows in the lower 70s. Tuesday, partly sunny. Hot with highs in the upper 80s. At 10 p.m. in Omaha, it was cloudy. The temperature was 64 degrees, the dew point 62, and the relative humidity 93%. The wind was north at 6 miles an hour. The pressure was 30.07 inches and rising. Across eastern Nebraska and southwest Iowa, temperatures were between 63 and 66 degrees. Fog was reported at Nebraska City and Red Oak, Iowa. It was mostly cloudy at Millard and Takema. It was cloudy at Lincoln, Offutt Air Force Base, and Fremont. At Columbus, Blair Airport, and Plattsmouth, it was cloudy. Here are some observations from across the region. At Des Moines, fog was reported with a temperature of 66. It was partly cloudy, with a temperature of 62 in Denver and 62 in Valentine. It was cloudy, with a temperature of 61 at Grand Island, 63 at Norfolk, 63 at Sioux Falls, and 64 at Sioux City.
under cloudy skies. Kansas City reported 83, Concordia, Kansas reported 65, and North Platte reported 59. Once again, at 10 p.m. in Omaha, it was 64 degrees under cloudy skies. Here are the forecast key messages. Showers and storms overnight through Wednesday morning, 60 to 90% chance. A few overnight could produce quarter-size hail, strong winds, and localized flash flooding. Milder temperatures through Thursday, warming back up going into the weekend. Seasonably warm weather expected over the weekend. Wildfire smoke continues to drift in from the north. A small amount may be found at the surface. Most will be elevated and may produce some hazy skies. This is NOAA All Hazards Radio Station KIH 61 in Omaha, Nebraska. The current time is 10:23 p.m. Central Daylight Time. Now for the official National Weather Service forecast for the Omaha and Council Bluffs area. Rest of tonight, a chance of thunderstorms. A chance of showers until midnight, then showers likely after midnight. Lows in the lower 60s. North winds 5 to 10 miles an hour. Chance of rain 70%. Wednesday, mostly cloudy with a chance of showers and thunderstorms in the morning, then partly sunny with a chance of showers in the afternoon. Highs in the mid-70s. Northeast winds around 5 miles an hour. Chance of rain 50%. Wednesday night, partly cloudy until midnight, then clearing. Patchy fog after midnight. Lows in the upper 50s. East winds around 5 miles an hour. Thursday, patchy fog in the morning. Sunny. Highs in the lower 80s. Southeast winds around 5 miles an hour. Thursday night, mostly clear. Humid with lows in the mid-60s. Southeast winds around 5 miles an hour. Friday, mostly sunny. Hot with highs in the upper 80s. Friday night, mostly clear. Lows in the upper 60s. Saturday, mostly sunny. Hot with highs in the upper 80s. Saturday night, partly cloudy. A chance of showers after midnight. Lows in the lower 70s. Chance of rain 30%. Sunday through Monday night, partly cloudy. Hot. Highs in the lower 90s. Lows in the lower 70s. Tuesday, partly sunny. Hot with highs in the upper 80s. At 10 p.m. in Omaha, it was cloudy. The temperature was 64 degrees, the dew point 62, and the relative humidity 93%. The wind was north at 6 miles an hour. The pressure was 30.07 inches and rising. Across eastern Nebraska and southwest Iowa, temperatures were between 63 and 66 degrees. Fog was reported at Nebraska City and Red Oak, Iowa. It was mostly cloudy at Millard and Takema. It was cloudy at Lincoln, Offutt Air Force Base, and Fremont. At Columbus, Blair Airport, and Plattsmouth, it was cloudy. Here are some observations from across the region. At Des Moines, fog was reported with a temperature of 66. It was partly cloudy, with a temperature of 62 at Denver and 62 at Valentine. It was cloudy, with a temperature of 61 at Grand Island, 63 at Norfolk, 63 at Sioux Falls, and 64 at Sioux City. Under cloudy skies, Kansas City reported 83, Concordia, Kansas reported 65, and North Platte reported 59. Once again, at 10 p.m. in Omaha, it was 64 degrees under cloudy skies. Here are the forecast key messages. Showers and storms overnight through Wednesday morning, 60 to 90% chance. A few overnight could produce quarter-size hail, strong winds, and localized flash flooding. Milder temperatures through Thursday, warming back up going into the weekend. Seasonably warm weather expected over the weekend. Wildfire smoke continues to drift in from the north. A small amount may be found at the surface. Most will be elevated and may produce some hazy skies.
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The current time is 10:27 p.m. Central Daylight Time. Now for the official National Weather Service forecast for the Omaha and Council Bluffs area. Rest of tonight, a chance of thunderstorms. A chance of showers until midnight, then showers likely after midnight. Lows in the lower 60s. North winds 5 to 10 miles an hour. Chance of rain 70%. Wednesday, mostly cloudy with a chance of showers and thunderstorms in the morning, then partly sunny with a chance of showers in the afternoon. Highs in the mid-70s. Northeast winds around 5 miles an hour. Chance of rain 50%. Wednesday night, partly cloudy until midnight, then clearing. Patchy fog after midnight. Lows in the upper 50s. East winds around 5 miles an hour. Thursday, patchy fog in the morning. Sunny. Highs in the lower 80s. Southeast winds around 5 miles an hour. Thursday night, mostly clear. Humid with lows in the mid-60s. Southeast winds around 5 miles an hour. Friday, mostly sunny. Hot with highs in the upper 80s. Friday night, mostly clear. Lows in the upper 60s. Saturday, mostly sunny. Hot with highs in the upper 80s. Saturday night, partly cloudy. A chance of showers after midnight. Lows in the lower 70s. Chance of rain 30%. Sunday through Monday night, partly cloudy. Hot. Highs in the lower 90s. Lows in the lower 70s. Tuesday, partly sunny. Hot with highs in the upper 80s. At 10 p.m. in Omaha, it was cloudy. The temperature was 64 degrees, the dew point 62, and the relative humidity 93%. The wind was north at 6 miles an hour. The pressure was 30.07 inches and rising. Across eastern Nebraska and southwest Iowa, temperatures were between 63 and 66 degrees. Fog was reported at Nebraska City and Red Oak, Iowa. It was mostly cloudy at Millard and Takema. It was cloudy at Lincoln, Offutt Air Force Base, and Fremont. At Columbus, Blair Airport, and Plattsmouth, it was cloudy. Here are some observations from across the region. At Des Moines, fog was reported with a temperature of 66. It was partly cloudy, with a temperature of 62 at Denver and 62 at Valentine. It was cloudy, with a temperature of 61 at Grand Island, 63 at Norfolk, 63 at Sioux Falls, and 64 at Sioux City. Under cloudy skies, Kansas City reported 83, Concordia, Kansas reported 65, and North Platte reported 59. Once again, at 10 p.m. in Omaha, it was 64 degrees under cloudy skies. Here are the forecast key messages. Showers and storms overnight through Wednesday morning, 60 to 90% chance. A few overnight could produce quarter-size hail, strong winds, and localized flash flooding. Milder temperatures through Thursday, warming back up going into the weekend. Seasonably warm weather expected over the weekend. Wildfire smoke continues to drift in from the north. A small amount may be found at the surface. Most will be elevated and may produce some hazy skies. This is NOAA All Hazards Radio Station KIH 61 in Omaha, Nebraska. The current time is 10:31 p.m. Central Daylight Time. Now for the official National Weather Service forecast for the Omaha and Council Bluffs area. Rest of tonight, a chance of thunderstorms. A chance of showers until midnight, then showers likely after midnight. Lows in the lower 60s. North winds 5 to 10 miles an hour. Chance of rain 70%. Wednesday, mostly cloudy with a chance of showers and thunderstorms in the morning, then partly sunny with a chance of showers in the afternoon. Highs in the mid-70s. Northeast winds around 5 miles an hour. Chance of rain 50%.
Wednesday night, partly cloudy until midnight, then clearing. Patchy fog after midnight. Lows in the upper 50s. East winds around 5 miles an hour. Thursday, patchy fog in the morning. Sunny. Highs in the lower 80s. Southeast winds around 5 miles an hour. Thursday night, mostly clear. Humid with lows in the mid-60s. Southeast winds around 5 miles an hour. Friday, mostly sunny. Hot with highs in the upper 80s. Friday night, mostly clear. Lows in the upper 60s. Saturday, mostly sunny. Hot with highs in the upper 80s. Saturday night, partly cloudy. A chance of showers after midnight. Lows in the lower 70s. Chance of rain 30%. Sunday through Monday night, partly cloudy. Hot. Highs in the lower 90s. Lows in the lower 70s. Tuesday, partly sunny. Hot with highs in the upper 80s. At 10 p.m. in Omaha, it was cloudy. The temperature was 64 degrees, the dew point 62, and the relative humidity 93%. The wind was north at 6 miles an hour. The pressure was 30.07 inches and rising. Across eastern Nebraska and southwest Iowa, temperatures were between 63 and 66 degrees. Fog was reported at Nebraska City and Red Oak, Iowa. It was mostly cloudy at Millard and Takema. It was cloudy at Lincoln, Offutt Air Force Base, and Fremont. At Columbus, Blair Airport, and Plattsmouth, it was cloudy. Here are some observations from across the region. At Des Moines, fog was reported with a temperature of 66. It was partly cloudy with a temperature of 62 at Denver and 62 at Valentine. It was cloudy with a temperature of 61 at Grand Island, 63 at Norfolk, 63 at Sioux Falls, and 64 at Sioux City. Under cloudy skies, Kansas City reported 83, Concordia, Kansas reported 65, and North Platte reported 59. Once again, at 10 p.m. in Omaha, it was 64 degrees under cloudy skies. Here are the forecast key messages. Showers and storms overnight through Wednesday morning, 60 to 90% chance. A few overnight could produce quarter-size hail, strong winds, and localized flash flooding. Milder temperatures through Thursday, warming back up going into the weekend. Seasonably warm weather expected over the weekend. Wildfire smoke continues to drift in from the north. A small amount may be found at the surface. Most will be elevated and may produce some hazy skies. This is NOAA All Hazards Radio Station KIH 61 in Omaha, Nebraska. The current time is 10:35 p.m. Central Daylight Time. Now for the official National Weather Service forecast for the Omaha and Council Bluffs area. Rest of tonight, a chance of thunderstorms. A chance of showers until midnight, then showers likely after midnight. Lows in the lower 60s. North winds 5 to 10 miles an hour. Chance of rain 70%. Wednesday, mostly cloudy with a chance of showers and thunderstorms in the morning, then partly sunny with a chance of showers in the afternoon. Highs in the mid-70s. Northeast winds around 5 miles an hour. Chance of rain 50%. Wednesday night, partly cloudy until midnight, then clearing. Patchy fog after midnight. Lows in the upper 50s. East winds around 5 miles an hour. Thursday, patchy fog in the morning. Sunny. Highs in the lower 80s. Southeast winds around 5 miles an hour. Thursday night, mostly clear. Humid with lows in the mid-60s. Southeast winds around 5 miles an hour. Friday, mostly sunny. Hot with highs in the upper 80s. Friday night, mostly clear. Lows in the upper 60s. Saturday, mostly sunny. Hot with highs in the upper 80s.
Saturday night, partly cloudy. A chance of showers after midnight. Lows in the lower 70s. Chance of rain 30%. Sunday through Monday night, partly cloudy. Hot. Highs in the lower 90s. Lows in the lower 70s. Tuesday, partly sunny. Hot with highs in the upper 80s. At 10 p.m. in Omaha, it was cloudy. The temperature was 64 degrees, the dew point 62, and the relative humidity 93%. The wind was north at 6 miles an hour. The pressure was 30.07 inches and rising. Across eastern Nebraska and southwest Iowa, temperatures were between 63 and 66 degrees. Fog was reported at Nebraska City and Red Oak, Iowa. It was mostly cloudy at Millard and Takema. It was cloudy at Lincoln, Offutt Air Force Base, and Fremont. At Columbus, Blair Airport, and Plattsmouth, it was cloudy. Here are some observations from across the region. At Des Moines, fog was reported with a temperature of 66. It was partly cloudy with a temperature of 62 at Denver and 62 at Valentine. It was cloudy with a temperature of 61 at Grand Island, 63 at Norfolk, 63 at Sioux Falls, and 64 at Sioux City. Under cloudy skies, Kansas City reported 83, Concordia, Kansas reported 65, and North Platte reported 59. Once again, at 10 p.m. in Omaha, it was 64 degrees under cloudy skies. Here are the forecast key messages. Showers and storms overnight through Wednesday morning, 60 to 90% chance. A few overnight could produce quarter-size hail, strong winds, and localized flash flooding. Milder temperatures through Thursday, warming back up going into the weekend. Seasonably warm weather expected over the weekend. Wildfire smoke continues to drift in from the north. A small amount may be found at the surface. Most will be elevated and may produce some hazy skies. This is NOAA All Hazards Radio Station KIH 61 in Omaha, Nebraska. The current time is 10:39 p.m. Central Daylight Time. Now for the official National Weather Service forecast for the Omaha and Council Bluffs area. Rest of tonight, a chance of thunderstorms. A chance of showers until midnight, then showers likely after midnight. Lows in the lower 60s. North winds 5 to 10 miles an hour. Chance of rain 70%. Wednesday, mostly cloudy with a chance of showers and thunderstorms in the morning, then partly sunny with a chance of showers in the afternoon. Highs in the mid-70s. Northeast winds around 5 miles an hour. Chance of rain 50%. Wednesday night, partly cloudy until midnight, then clearing. Patchy fog after midnight. Lows in the upper 50s. East winds around 5 miles an hour. Thursday, patchy fog in the morning. Sunny. Highs in the lower 80s. Southeast winds around 5 miles an hour. Thursday night, mostly clear. Humid with lows in the mid-60s. Southeast winds around 5 miles an hour. Friday, mostly sunny. Hot with highs in the upper 80s. Friday night, mostly clear. Lows in the upper 60s. Saturday, mostly sunny. Hot with highs in the upper 80s. Saturday night, partly cloudy. A chance of showers after midnight. Lows in the lower 70s. Chance of rain 30%. Sunday through Monday night, partly cloudy. Hot. Highs in the lower 90s. Lows in the lower 70s. Tuesday, partly sunny. Hot with highs in the upper 80s. At 10 p.m. in Omaha, it was cloudy. The temperature was 64 degrees, the dew point 62, and the relative humidity 93%. The wind was north at 6 miles an hour. The pressure was 30.07 inches and rising. Across eastern Nebraska and southwest Iowa, temperatures were between 63 and 66 degrees.
fog was reported at Nebraska City and Red Oak, Iowa. It was mostly cloudy at Millard and Takema. It was cloudy at Lincoln, Offutt Air Force Base, and Fremont. At Columbus, Blair Airport, and Plattsmouth, it was cloudy. Here are some observations from across the region. At Des Moines, fog was reported with a temperature of 66. It was partly cloudy with a temperature of 62 at Denver and 62 at Valentine. It was cloudy with a temperature of 61 at Grand Island, 63 at Norfolk, 63 at Sioux Falls, and 64 at Sioux City. Under cloudy skies, Kansas City reported 83, Concordia, Kansas reported 65, and North Platte reported 59. Once again, at 10 p.m. in Omaha, it was 64 degrees under cloudy skies. Here are the forecast key messages. Showers and storms overnight through Wednesday morning, 60 to 90% chance. A few overnight could produce quarter-size hail, strong winds, and localized flash flooding. Milder temperatures through Thursday, warming back up going into the weekend. Seasonably warm weather expected over the weekend. Wildfire smoke continues to drift in from the north. A small amount may be found at the surface. Most will be elevated and may produce some hazy skies. This is NOAA All Hazards Radio Station KIH 61 in Omaha, Nebraska. The current time is 10:43 p.m. Central Daylight Time. Now for the official National Weather Service forecast for the Omaha and Council Bluffs area. Rest of tonight, a chance of thunderstorms. A chance of showers until midnight, then showers likely after midnight. Lows in the lower 60s. North winds 5 to 10 miles an hour. Chance of rain 70%. Wednesday, mostly cloudy with a chance of showers and thunderstorms in the morning, then partly sunny with a chance of showers in the afternoon. Highs in the mid-70s. Northeast winds around 5 miles an hour. Chance of rain 50%. Wednesday night, partly cloudy until midnight, then clearing. Patchy fog after midnight. Lows in the upper 50s. East winds around 5 miles an hour. Thursday, patchy fog in the morning. Sunny. Highs in the lower 80s. Southeast winds around 5 miles an hour. Thursday night, mostly clear. Humid with lows in the mid-60s. Southeast winds around 5 miles an hour. Friday, mostly sunny. Hot with highs in the upper 80s. Friday night, mostly clear. Lows in the upper 60s. Saturday, mostly sunny. Hot with highs in the upper 80s. Saturday night, partly cloudy. A chance of showers after midnight. Lows in the lower 70s. Chance of rain 30%. Sunday through Monday night, partly cloudy. Hot. Highs in the lower 90s. Lows in the lower 70s. Tuesday, partly sunny. Hot with highs in the upper 80s. At 10 p.m. in Omaha, it was cloudy. The temperature was 64 degrees, the dew point 62, and the relative humidity 93%. The wind was north at 6 miles an hour. The pressure was 30.07 inches and rising. Across eastern Nebraska and southwest Iowa, temperatures were between 63 and 66 degrees. Fog was reported at Nebraska City and Red Oak, Iowa. It was mostly cloudy at Millard and Takema. It was cloudy at Lincoln, Offutt Air Force Base, and Fremont. At Columbus, Blair Airport, and Plattsmouth, it was cloudy. Here are some observations from across the region. At Des Moines, fog was reported with a temperature of 66. It was partly cloudy with a temperature of 62 at Denver and 62 at Valentine. It was cloudy with a temperature of 61 at Grand Island, 63 at Norfolk, 63 at Sioux Falls, and 64 at Sioux City.
under cloudy skies. Kansas City reported 83, Concordia, Kansas reported 65, and North Platte reported 59. Once again, at 10 p.m. in Omaha, it was 64 degrees under cloudy skies. Here are the forecast key messages. Showers and storms overnight through Wednesday morning, 60 to 90% chance. A few overnight could produce quarter-size hail, strong winds, and localized flash flooding. Milder temperatures through Thursday, warming back up going into the weekend. Seasonably warm weather expected over the weekend. Wildfire smoke continues to drift in from the north. A small amount may be found at the surface. Most will be elevated and may produce some hazy skies. This is NOAA All Hazards Radio Station KIH-61 in Omaha, Nebraska. The current time is 10:47 p.m. Central Daylight Time. Now for the official National Weather Service forecast for the Omaha and Council Bluffs area. Rest of tonight, a chance of thunderstorms. A chance of showers until midnight, then showers likely after midnight. Lows in the lower 60s. North winds 5 to 10 miles an hour. Chance of rain 70%. Wednesday, mostly cloudy with a chance of showers and thunderstorms in the morning, then partly sunny with a chance of showers in the afternoon. Highs in the mid-70s. Northeast winds around 5 miles an hour. Chance of rain 50%. Wednesday night, partly cloudy until midnight, then clearing. Patchy fog after midnight. Lows in the upper 50s. East winds around 5 miles an hour. Thursday, patchy fog in the morning. Sunny. Highs in the lower 80s. Southeast winds around 5 miles an hour. Thursday night, mostly clear. Humid with lows in the mid-60s. Southeast winds around 5 miles an hour. Friday, mostly sunny. Hot with highs in the upper 80s. Friday night, mostly clear. Lows in the upper 60s. Saturday, mostly sunny. Hot with highs in the upper 80s. Saturday night, partly cloudy. A chance of showers after midnight. Lows in the lower 70s. Chance of rain 30%. Sunday through Monday night, partly cloudy. Hot. Highs in the lower 90s. Lows in the lower 70s. Tuesday, partly sunny. Hot with highs in the upper 80s. At 10 p.m. in Omaha, it was cloudy. The temperature was 64 degrees, the dew point 62, and the relative humidity 93%. The wind was north at 6 miles an hour. The pressure was 30.07 inches and rising. Across eastern Nebraska and southwest Iowa, temperatures were between 63 and 66 degrees. Fog was reported at Nebraska City and Red Oak, Iowa. It was mostly cloudy at Millard and Tecumseh. It was cloudy at Lincoln, Offutt Air Force Base, and Fremont. At Columbus, Blair Airport, and Plattsmouth, it was cloudy. Here are some observations from across the region. At Des Moines, fog was reported with a temperature of 66. It was partly cloudy, with a temperature of 62 at Denver and 62 at Valentine. It was cloudy, with a temperature of 61 at Grand Island, 63 at Norfolk, 63 at Sioux Falls, and 64 at Sioux City. Under cloudy skies, Kansas City reported 83, Concordia, Kansas reported 65, and North Platte reported 59. Once again, at 10 p.m. in Omaha, it was 64 degrees under cloudy skies. Here are the forecast key messages. Showers and storms overnight through Wednesday morning, 60 to 90% chance. A few overnight could produce quarter-size hail, strong winds, and localized flash flooding. Milder temperatures through Thursday, warming back up going into the weekend. Seasonably warm weather expected over the weekend. Wildfire smoke continues to drift in from the north. A small amount may be found at the surface. Most will be elevated and may produce some hazy skies.
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The current time is 10:52 p.m. Central Daylight Time. Now for the official National Weather Service forecast for the Omaha and Council Bluffs area. Rest of tonight, a chance of thunderstorms. A chance of showers until midnight, then showers likely after midnight. Lows in the lower 60s. North winds 5 to 10 miles an hour. Chance of rain 70%. Wednesday, mostly cloudy with a chance of showers and thunderstorms in the morning, then partly sunny with a chance of showers in the afternoon. Highs in the mid-70s. Northeast winds around 5 miles an hour. Chance of rain 50%. Wednesday night, partly cloudy until midnight, then clearing. Patchy fog after midnight. Lows in the upper 50s. East winds around 5 miles an hour. Thursday, patchy fog in the morning. Sunny. Highs in the lower 80s. Southeast winds around 5 miles an hour. Thursday night, mostly clear. Humid with lows in the mid-60s. Southeast winds around 5 miles an hour. Friday, mostly sunny. Hot with highs in the upper 80s. Friday night, mostly clear. Lows in the upper 60s. Saturday, mostly sunny. Hot with highs in the upper 80s. Saturday night, partly cloudy. A chance of showers after midnight. Lows in the lower 70s. Chance of rain 30%. Sunday through Monday night, partly cloudy. Hot. Highs in the lower 90s. Lows in the lower 70s. Tuesday, partly sunny. Hot with highs in the upper 80s. At 10 p.m. in Omaha, it was cloudy. The temperature was 64 degrees, the dew point 62, and the relative humidity 93%. The wind was north at 6 miles an hour. The pressure was 30.07 inches and rising. Across eastern Nebraska and southwest Iowa, temperatures were between 63 and 66 degrees. Fog was reported at Nebraska City and Red Oak, Iowa. It was mostly cloudy at Millard and Takema. It was cloudy at Lincoln, Offutt Air Force Base, and Fremont. At Columbus, Blair Airport, and Plattsmouth, it was cloudy. Here are some observations from across the region. At Des Moines, fog was reported with a temperature of 66. It was partly cloudy, with a temperature of 62 at Denver and 62 at Valentine. It was cloudy, with a temperature of 61 at Grand Island, 63 at Norfolk, 63 at Sioux Falls, and 64 at Sioux City. Under cloudy skies, Kansas City reported 83, Concordia, Kansas reported 65, and North Platte reported 59. Once again, at 10 p.m. in Omaha, it was 64 degrees under cloudy skies. Here are the forecast key messages. Showers and storms overnight through Wednesday morning, 60 to 90% chance. A few overnight could produce quarter-size hail, strong winds, and localized flash flooding. Milder temperatures through Thursday, warming back up going into the weekend. Seasonably warm weather expected over the weekend. Wildfire smoke continues to drift in from the north. A small amount may be found at the surface. Most will be elevated and may produce some hazy skies. This is NOAA All Hazards Radio Station KIH 61 in Omaha, Nebraska. The current time is 10:56 p.m. Central Daylight Time. Now for the official National Weather Service forecast for the Omaha and Council Bluffs area. Rest of tonight, a chance of thunderstorms. A chance of showers until midnight, then showers likely after midnight. Lows in the lower 60s. North winds 5 to 10 miles an hour. Chance of rain 70%. Wednesday, mostly cloudy with a chance of showers and thunderstorms in the morning, then partly sunny with a chance of showers in the afternoon. Highs in the mid-70s. Northeast winds around 5 miles an hour. Chance of rain 50%.
Wednesday night, partly cloudy until midnight, then clearing. Patchy fog after midnight. Lows in the upper 50s. East winds around 5 miles an hour. Thursday, patchy fog in the morning. Sunny. Highs in the lower 80s. Southeast winds around 5 miles an hour. Thursday night, mostly clear. Humid with lows in the mid-60s. Southeast winds around 5 miles an hour. Friday, mostly sunny. Hot with highs in the upper 80s. Friday night, mostly clear. Lows in the upper 60s. Saturday, mostly sunny. Hot with highs in the upper 80s. Saturday night, partly cloudy. A chance of showers after midnight. Lows in the lower 70s. Chance of rain 30%. Sunday through Monday night, partly cloudy. Hot. Highs in the lower 90s. Lows in the lower 70s. Tuesday, partly sunny. Hot with highs in the upper 80s. At 10 p.m. in Omaha, it was cloudy. The temperature was 64 degrees, the dew point 62, and the relative humidity 93%. The wind was north at 6 miles an hour. The pressure was 30.07 inches and rising. Across eastern Nebraska and southwest Iowa, temperatures were between 63 and 66 degrees. Fog was reported at Nebraska City and Red Oak, Iowa. It was mostly cloudy at Millard and Takema. It was cloudy at Lincoln, Offutt Air Force Base, and Fremont. At Columbus, Blair Airport, and Plattsmouth, it was cloudy. Here are some observations from across the region. At Des Moines, fog was reported with a temperature of 66. It was partly cloudy with a temperature of 62 at Denver and 62 at Valentine. It was cloudy with a temperature of 61 at Grand Island, 63 at North Fork, 63 at Sioux Falls, and 64 at Sioux City. Under cloudy skies, Kansas City reported 83, Concordia, Kansas reported 65, and North Platte reported 59. Once again, at 10 p.m. in Omaha, it was 64 degrees under cloudy skies. Here are the forecast key messages. Showers and storms overnight through Wednesday morning, 60 to 90% chance. A few overnight could produce quarter-size hail, strong winds, and localized flash flooding. Milder temperatures through Thursday, warming back up going into the weekend. Seasonably warm weather expected over the weekend. Wildfire smoke continues to drift in from the north. A small amount may be found at the surface. Most will be elevated and may produce some hazy skies. This is NOAA All Hazards Radio Station KIH 61 in Omaha, Nebraska. The current time is 11 p.m. Central Daylight Time. Now for the official National Weather Service forecast for the Omaha and Council Bluffs area. Rest of tonight, a chance of thunderstorms. A chance of showers until midnight, then showers likely after midnight. Lows in the lower 60s. North winds 5 to 10 miles an hour. Chance of rain 70%. Wednesday, mostly cloudy with a chance of showers and thunderstorms in the morning, then partly sunny with a chance of showers in the afternoon. Highs in the mid-70s. Northeast winds around 5 miles an hour. Chance of rain 50%. Wednesday night, partly cloudy until midnight, then clearing. Patchy fog after midnight. Lows in the upper 50s. East winds around 5 miles an hour. Thursday, patchy fog in the morning. Sunny. Highs in the lower 80s. Southeast winds around 5 miles an hour. Thursday night, mostly clear. Humid with lows in the mid-60s. Southeast winds around 5 miles an hour. Friday, mostly sunny. Hot with highs in the upper 80s. Friday night, mostly clear. Lows in the upper 60s. Saturday, mostly sunny. Hot with highs in the upper 80s. Saturday night, partly cloudy.
a chance of showers after midnight. Lows in the lower 70s. Chance of rain 30%. Sunday through Monday night, partly cloudy. Hot. Highs in the lower 90s.

few overnight could produce quarter-size hail, strong winds, and localized flash flooding. Milder temperatures through Thursday, warming back up going into the weekend. Seasonably warm weather expected over the weekend. Wildfire smoke continues to drift in from the north. A small amount may be found at the surface. Most will be elevated and may produce some hazy skies. This is NOAA All Hazards Radio Station KIH 61 in Omaha, Nebraska. The current time is 11:03 p.m. Central Daylight Time. Now for the official National Weather Service forecast for the Omaha and Council Bluffs area. Rest of tonight, a chance of thunderstorms. A chance of showers until midnight, then showers likely after midnight. Lows in the lower 60s. North winds 5 to 10 miles an hour. Chance of rain 70%. Wednesday, mostly cloudy with a chance of showers and thunderstorms in the morning, then partly sunny with a chance of showers in the afternoon. Highs in the mid-70s. Northeast winds around 5 miles an hour. Chance of rain 50%. Wednesday night, partly cloudy until midnight, then clearing. Patchy fog after midnight. Lows in the upper 50s. East winds around 5 miles an hour. Thursday, patchy fog in the morning. Sunny. Highs in the lower 80s. Southeast winds around 5 miles an hour. Thursday night, mostly clear. Humid with lows in the mid-60s. Southeast winds around 5 miles an hour. Friday, mostly sunny. Hot with highs in the upper 80s. Friday night, mostly clear. Lows in the upper 60s. Saturday, mostly sunny. Hot with highs in the upper 80s. Saturday night, partly cloudy. A chance of showers after midnight. Lows in the lower 70s. Chance of rain 30%. Sunday through Monday night, partly cloudy. Hot. Highs in the lower 90s. Lows in the lower 70s. Tuesday, partly sunny. Hot with highs in the upper 80s. At 11 p.m. in Omaha, thunder was reported. The temperature was 65 degrees, the dew point 62, and the relative humidity 90%. The wind was north at 9 miles an hour. The pressure was 30.04 inches and falling. Across eastern Nebraska and southwest Iowa, at Offutt Air Force Base, a thunderstorm was reported with a temperature of 66. At Red Oak, Iowa, fog was reported with a temperature of 64. It was cloudy with a temperature of 65 at Lincoln, 64 at Millard, 64 at Fremont, and 62 at Columbus. Under cloudy skies, Blair Airport reported 64, Tacoma reported 64, Nebraska City reported 64, and Plattsmouth reported 64. Here are some observations from across the region. Fog was reported with a temperature of 66 at Des Moines and 64 at Concordia, Kansas. It was partly cloudy with a temperature of 59 at Denver and 58 at Valentine. At North Fork, it was mostly cloudy with a temperature of 61. It was cloudy with a temperature of 61 at Grand Island, 58 at Sioux Falls, 63 at Sioux City, 81 at Kansas City, and 59 at North Platte. Once again, at 11 p.m. in Omaha, it was 65 degrees with thunder. Here are the forecast key messages. Showers and storms overnight through Wednesday morning, 60 to 90% chance. A few overnight could produce quarter-size hail, strong winds, and localized flash flooding. Milder temperatures through Thursday, warming back up going into the weekend. Seasonably warm weather expected over the weekend. Wildfire smoke continues to drift in from the north. A small amount may be found at the surface. Most will be elevated and may produce some hazy skies. This is NOAA All Hazards Radio Station KIH 61 in Omaha, Nebraska. The current time is 11:07 p.m. Central Daylight Time. Now for the official National Weather Service forecast for the

The National Weather Service in Omaha has issued a severe thunderstorm warning for western Montgomery County in southwestern Iowa, northeastern Mills County in southwestern Iowa, until midnight Central Daylight Time. At 11:31 p.m., a severe thunderstorm was located 5 miles east of Silver City, or 17 miles west of Red Oak, moving east at 35 miles per hour. Expected hazards include 60 miles per hour wind gusts. This is a radar-indicated threat. Impact, expect damage to roofs, siding, and trees. This severe thunderstorm will be near Hastings around 11:35 p.m. Emerson around 11:40 p.m. Red Oak around 11:50 p.m. For your protection, move to an interior room on the lowest floor of a building. Repeating, a severe thunderstorm warning has been issued until 12 a.m. Wednesday for the following counties in Iowa, Mills, and Montgomery. The National Weather Service in Omaha has issued a severe thunderstorm warning for western Montgomery County in southwestern Iowa, northeastern Mills County in southwestern Iowa, until midnight Central Daylight Time. At 11:31 p.m., a severe thunderstorm was located 5 miles east of Silver City, or 17 miles west of Red Oak, moving east at 35 miles per hour. Expected hazards include 60 miles per hour wind gusts. This is a radar-indicated threat. Impact, expect damage to roofs, siding, and trees. This severe thunderstorm will be near Hastings around 11:35 p.m., Emerson around 11:40 p.m. Red Oak around 11:50 p.m. For your protection, move to an interior room on the lowest floor of a building. Repeating, a severe thunderstorm warning has been issued until 12 a.m. Wednesday for the following counties in Iowa, Mills, and Montgomery. The National Weather Service in Omaha has issued a severe thunderstorm warning for western Montgomery County in southwestern Iowa, northeastern Mills County in southwestern Iowa, until midnight Central Daylight Time. At 11:31 p.m., a severe thunderstorm was located 5 miles east of Silver City, or 17 miles west of Red Oak, moving east at 35 miles per hour. Expected hazards include 60 miles per hour wind gusts. This is a radar-indicated threat. Impact, expect damage to roofs, siding, and trees. This severe thunderstorm will be near Hastings around 11:35 p.m., Emerson around 11:40 p.m., Red Oak around 11:50 p.m. For your protection, move to an interior room on the lowest floor of a building. Repeating, a severe thunderstorm warning has been issued until 12 a.m. Wednesday for the following counties in Iowa, Mills, and Montgomery. The National Weather Service in Omaha has issued a severe thunderstorm warning for western Montgomery County in southwestern Iowa, northeastern Mills County in southwestern Iowa, until midnight Central Daylight Time. At 11:31 p.m., a severe thunderstorm was located 5 miles east of Silver City, or 17 miles west of Red Oak, moving east at 35 miles per hour. Expected hazards include 60 miles per hour wind gusts. This is a radar-indicated threat. Impact, expect damage to roofs, siding, and trees. This severe thunderstorm will be near Hastings around 11:35 p.m., Emerson around 11:40 p.m., Red Oak around 11:50 p.m. For your protection, move to an interior room on the lowest floor of a building. Repeating, a severe thunderstorm warning has been issued until 12 a.m. Wednesday for the following counties in Iowa, Mills, and Montgomery. The National Weather Service in Omaha has issued a severe thunderstorm warning for western Montgomery County in southwestern Iowa, northeastern Mills County in southwestern Iowa, until midnight Central Daylight Time. At 11:31 p.m., a severe thunderstorm was located 5 miles east of Silver City, or 17 miles west of Red Oak, moving east at 35 miles per hour. Expected hazards include 60 miles per hour wind gusts. This is a radar-indicated threat.
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Expect damage to roofs, siding, and trees. This severe thunderstorm will be near Hastings around 11:35 p.m. Emerson around 11:40 p.m. Red Oak around 11:50 p.m. For your protection, move to an interior room on the lowest floor of a building. Repeating, a severe thunderstorm warning has been issued until 12 a.m. Wednesday for the following counties in Iowa, Mills, and Montgomery. The National Weather Service in Omaha has issued a severe thunderstorm warning for western Montgomery County in southwestern Iowa, northeastern Mills County in southwestern Iowa, until midnight Central Daylight Time. At 11:31 p.m., a severe thunderstorm was located 5 miles east of Silver City, or 17 miles west of Red Oak, moving east at 35 miles per hour. Expected hazards include 60 miles per hour wind gusts. This is a radar-indicated threat. Impact. Expect damage to roofs, siding, and trees. This severe thunderstorm will be near Hastings around 11:35 p.m. Emerson around 11:40 p.m. Red Oak around 11:50 p.m. For your protection, move to an interior room on the lowest floor of a building. Repeating, a severe thunderstorm warning has been issued until 12 a.m. Wednesday for the following counties in Iowa, Mills, and Montgomery. The National Weather Service in Omaha has issued a severe thunderstorm warning for western Montgomery County in southwestern Iowa, northeastern Mills County in southwestern Iowa, until midnight Central Daylight Time. At 11:31 p.m., a severe thunderstorm was located 5 miles east of Silver City, or 17 miles west of Red Oak, moving east at 35 miles per hour. Expected hazards include 60 miles per hour wind gusts. This is a radar-indicated threat. Impact. Expect damage to roofs, siding, and trees. This severe thunderstorm will be near Hastings around 11:35 p.m. Emerson around 11:40 p.m. Red Oak around 11:50 p.m. For your protection, move to an interior room on the lowest floor of a building. Repeating, a severe thunderstorm warning has been issued until 12 a.m. Wednesday for the A severe thunderstorm warning remains in effect until midnight Central Daylight Time for western Montgomery and northeastern Mills counties. At 11:39 p.m., a severe thunderstorm was located 3 miles northeast of Hastings, or 12 miles west of Red Oak, moving east at 35 miles per hour. Expected hazards include 60 miles per hour wind gusts. This is a radar-indicated threat. Impact. Expect damage to roofs, siding, and trees. This severe storm will be near Emerson around 11:45 p.m. Red Oak around 11:50 p.m. For your protection, move to an interior room on the lowest floor of a building. Repeating, a severe thunderstorm warning remains in effect until 12 a.m. Wednesday for the following counties in Iowa, Mills, and Montgomery. A severe thunderstorm warning remains in effect until midnight Central Daylight Time for western Montgomery and northeastern Mills counties. At 11:39 p.m., a severe thunderstorm was located 3 miles northeast of Hastings, or 12 miles west of Red Oak, moving east at 35 miles per hour. Expected hazards include 60 miles per hour wind gusts. This is a radar-indicated threat. Impact. Expect damage to roofs, siding, and trees. This severe storm will be near Emerson around 11:45 p.m. Red Oak around 11:50 p.m. For your protection, move to an interior room on the lowest floor of a building. Repeating, a severe thunderstorm warning remains in effect until 12 a.m. Wednesday for the following counties in Iowa, Mills, and Montgomery. A severe thunderstorm warning remains in effect until midnight Central Daylight Time for western Montgomery and northeastern Mills counties. At 11:39 p.m., a severe thunderstorm was located 3 miles northeast of Hastings, or 12 miles west of Red Oak, moving east at 35 miles per hour. Expected hazards include 60 miles per hour wind gusts.
This is a radar-indicated threat. Impact. Expect damage to roofs, siding, and trees. This severe storm will be near Emerson around 11:45 p.m. Red Oak around 11:50 p.m. For your protection, move to an interior room on the lowest floor of a building. Repeating, a severe thunderstorm warning remains in effect until 12 a.m. Wednesday for the following counties in Iowa, Mills, and Montgomery. A severe thunderstorm warning remains in effect until midnight Central Daylight Time for western Montgomery and northeastern Mills counties. At 11:39 p.m., a severe thunderstorm was located 3 miles northeast of Hastings, or 12 miles west of Red Oak, moving east at 35 miles per hour. Expected hazards include 60 miles per hour wind gusts. This is a radar-indicated threat. Impact. Expect damage to roofs, siding, and trees. This severe storm will be near Emerson around 11:45 p.m. Red Oak around 11:50 p.m. For your protection, move to an interior room on the lowest floor of a building. Repeating, a severe thunderstorm warning remains in effect until 12 a.m. Wednesday for the following counties in Iowa, Mills, and Montgomery. A severe thunderstorm warning remains in effect until midnight Central Daylight Time for western Montgomery and northeastern Mills counties. At 11:39 p.m., a severe thunderstorm was located 3 miles northeast of Hastings, or 12 miles west of Red Oak, moving east at 35 miles per hour. Expected hazards include 60 miles per hour wind gusts. This is a radar-indicated threat. Impact. Expect damage to roofs, siding, and trees. This severe storm will be near Emerson around 11:45 p.m. Red Oak around 11:50 p.m. For your protection, move to an interior room on the lowest floor of a building. Repeating, a severe thunderstorm warning remains in effect until 12 a.m. Wednesday for the following counties in Iowa, Mills, and Montgomery. A severe thunderstorm warning remains in effect until midnight Central Daylight Time for western Montgomery and northeastern Mills counties. At 11:39 p.m., a severe thunderstorm was located 3 miles northeast of Hastings, or 12 miles west of Red Oak, moving east at 35 miles per hour. Expected hazards include 60 miles per hour wind gusts. This is a radar-indicated threat. Impact. Expect damage to roofs, siding, and trees. This severe storm will be near Emerson around 11:45 p.m. Red Oak around 11:50 p.m. For your protection, move to an interior room on the lowest floor of a building. Repeating, a severe thunderstorm warning remains in effect until 12 a.m. Wednesday for the following counties in Iowa, Mills, and Montgomery. A severe thunderstorm warning remains in effect until midnight Central Daylight Time for western Montgomery and northeastern Mills counties. At 11:39 p.m., a severe thunderstorm was located 3 miles northeast of Hastings, or 12 miles west of Red Oak, moving east at 35 miles per hour. Expected hazards include 60 miles per hour wind gusts. This is a radar-indicated threat. Impact. Expect damage to roofs, siding, and trees. This severe storm will be near Emerson around 11:45 p.m. Red Oak around 11:50 p.m. For your protection, move to an interior room on the lowest floor of a building. Repeating, a severe thunderstorm warning remains in effect until 12 a.m. Wednesday for the following counties in Iowa, Mills, and Montgomery. A severe thunderstorm warning remains in effect until midnight Central Daylight Time for western Montgomery and northeastern Mills counties. At 11:39 p.m., a severe thunderstorm was located 3 miles northeast of Hastings, or 12 miles west of Red Oak, moving east at 35 miles per hour. Expected hazards include 60 miles per hour wind gusts. This is a radar-indicated threat. Impact. Expect damage to roofs, siding, and trees. This severe storm will be near Emerson around 11:45 p.m.
Red Oak around 11:50 p.m. For your protection, move to an interior room on the lowest floor of a building. Repeating, a severe thunderstorm warning remains in effect until 12 a.m. Wednesday for the following counties in Iowa, Mills, and Montgomery. A severe thunderstorm warning remains in effect until midnight Central Daylight Time for western Montgomery and northeastern Mills counties. At 11:39 p.m., a severe thunderstorm was located 3 miles northeast of Hastings, or 12 miles west of Red Oak, moving east at 35 miles per hour. Expected hazards include 60 miles per hour wind gusts. This is a radar-indicated threat. Impact. Expects damage to roofs, siding, and trees. This severe storm will be near Emerson around 11:45 p.m. Red Oak around 11:50 p.m. For your protection, move to an interior room on the lowest floor of a building. Repeating, a severe thunderstorm warning remains in effect until 12 a.m. Wednesday for the following counties in Iowa, Mills, and Montgomery. A severe thunderstorm warning remains in effect until midnight Central Daylight Time for western Montgomery and northeastern Mills counties. At 11:39 p.m., a severe thunderstorm was located 3 miles northeast of Hastings, or 12 miles west of Red Oak, moving east at 35 miles per hour. Expected hazards include 60 miles per hour wind gusts. This is a radar-indicated threat. Impact. Expects damage to roofs, siding, and trees. This severe storm will be near Emerson around 11:45 p.m. Red Oak around 11:50 p.m. For your protection, move to an interior room on the lowest floor of a building. Repeating, a severe thunderstorm warning remains in effect until 12 a.m. Wednesday for the following counties in Iowa, Mills, and Montgomery. A severe thunderstorm warning remains in effect until midnight Central Daylight Time for western Montgomery and northeastern Mills counties. At 11:39 p.m., a severe thunderstorm was located 3 miles northeast of Hastings, or 12 miles west of Red Oak, moving east at 35 miles per hour. Expected hazards include 60 miles per hour wind gusts. This is a radar-indicated threat. Impact. Expects damage to roofs, siding, and trees. This severe storm will be near Emerson around 11:45 p.m. Red Oak around 11:50 p.m. For your protection, move to an interior room on the lowest floor of a building. Repeating, a severe thunderstorm warning remains in effect until 12 a.m. Wednesday for the following counties in Iowa, Mills, and Montgomery. A severe thunderstorm warning remains in effect until midnight Central Daylight Time for western Montgomery and northeastern Mills counties. At 11:39 p.m., a severe thunderstorm was located 3 miles northeast of Hastings, or 12 miles west of Red Oak, moving east at 35 miles per hour. Expected hazards include 60 miles per hour wind gusts. This is a radar-indicated threat. Impact. Expects damage to roofs, siding, and trees. This severe storm will be near Emerson around 11:45 p.m. Red Oak around 11:50 p.m. For your protection, move to an interior room on the lowest floor of a building. Repeating, a severe thunderstorm warning remains in effect until 12 a.m. Wednesday for the following counties in Iowa, Mills, and Montgomery. A severe thunderstorm warning remains in effect until midnight Central Daylight Time for western Montgomery and northeastern Mills counties. At 11:39 p.m., a severe thunderstorm was located 3 miles northeast of Hastings, or 12 miles west of Red Oak, moving east at 35 miles per hour. Expected hazards include 60 miles per hour wind gusts. This is a radar-indicated threat. Impact. Expects damage to roofs, siding. The severe thunderstorm warning for western Montgomery and northeastern Mills counties will expire at midnight Central Daylight Time. The storm which prompted the warning has weakened below severe limits and no longer poses an immediate threat to life or property. Therefore, the warning will be allowed to expire.
Repeating, the severe thunderstorm warning has been allowed to expire for the following counties in Iowa, Mills, and Montgomery. The severe thunderstorm warning for western Montgomery and northeastern Mills counties will expire at midnight Central Daylight Time. The storm which prompted the warning has weakened below severe limits and no longer poses an immediate threat to life or property. Therefore, the warning will be allowed to expire. Repeating, the severe thunderstorm warning has been allowed to expire for the following counties in Iowa, Mills, and Montgomery. The severe thunderstorm warning for western Montgomery and northeastern Mills counties will expire at midnight Central Daylight Time. The storm which prompted the warning has weakened below severe limits and no longer poses an immediate threat to life or property. Therefore, the warning will be allowed to expire. Repeating, the severe thunderstorm warning has been allowed to expire for the following counties in Iowa, Mills, and Montgomery. The severe thunderstorm warning for western Montgomery and northeastern Mills counties will expire at midnight Central Daylight Time. The storm which prompted the warning has weakened below severe limits and no longer poses an immediate threat to life or property. Therefore, the warning will be allowed to expire. Repeating, the severe thunderstorm warning has been allowed to expire for the following counties in Iowa, Mills, and Montgomery. The severe thunderstorm warning for western Montgomery and northeastern Mills counties will expire at midnight Central Daylight Time. The storm which prompted the warning has weakened below severe limits and no longer poses an immediate threat to life or property. Therefore, the warning will be allowed to expire. Repeating, the severe thunderstorm warning has been allowed to expire for the following counties in Iowa, Mills, and Montgomery. The severe thunderstorm warning for western Montgomery and northeastern Mills counties will expire at midnight Central Daylight Time. The storm which prompted the warning has weakened below severe limits and no longer poses an immediate threat to life or property. Therefore, the warning will be allowed to expire. Repeating, the severe thunderstorm warning has been allowed to expire for the following counties in Iowa, Mills, and Montgomery. The severe thunderstorm warning for western Montgomery and northeastern Mills counties will expire at midnight Central Daylight Time. The storm which prompted the warning has weakened below severe limits and no longer poses an immediate threat to life or property. Therefore, the warning will be allowed to expire. Repeating, the severe thunderstorm warning has been allowed to expire for the following counties in Iowa, Mills, and Montgomery. The severe thunderstorm warning for western Montgomery and northeastern Mills counties will expire at midnight Central Daylight Time. The storm which prompted the warning has weakened below severe limits and no longer poses an immediate threat to life or property. Therefore, the warning will be allowed to expire. Repeating, the severe thunderstorm warning has been allowed to expire for the following counties in Iowa, Mills, and Montgomery. The severe thunderstorm warning for western Montgomery and northeastern Mills counties will expire at midnight Central Daylight Time. The storm which prompted the warning has weakened below severe limits and no longer poses an immediate threat to life or property. Therefore, the warning will be allowed to expire. Repeating, the severe thunderstorm warning has been allowed to expire for the following counties in Iowa, Mills, and Montgomery. The severe thunderstorm warning for western Montgomery and northeastern Mills counties will expire at midnight Central Daylight Time. The storm which prompted the warning has weakened below severe limits and no longer poses an immediate threat to life or property. Therefore, the warning will be allowed to expire. Repeating, the severe thunderstorm warning has been allowed to expire for the following counties in Iowa, Mills, and Montgomery. The severe thunderstorm warning for western Montgomery and northeastern Mills counties will expire at midnight Central Daylight Time. The storm which prompted the warning has weakened below severe limits and no longer poses an immediate threat to life or property. Therefore, the warning will be allowed to expire. Repeating, the severe thunderstorm warning has been allowed to expire for the following counties in Iowa, Mills, and Montgomery.
The severe thunderstorm warning for western Montgomery and northeastern Mills counties will expire at midnight Central Daylight Time. The storm, which prompted the warning, has weakened below severe limits and no longer poses an immediate threat to life or property. Therefore, the warning will be allowed to expire. Repeating, the severe thunderstorm warning has been allowed to expire for the following counties in Iowa, Mills, and Montgomery. The severe thunderstorm warning for western Montgomery and northeastern Mills counties will expire at midnight Central Daylight Time. The storm, which prompted the warning, has weakened below severe limits and no longer poses an immediate threat to life or property. Therefore, the warning will be allowed to expire. Repeating, the severe thunderstorm warning has been allowed to expire for the following counties in Iowa, Mills, and Montgomery. The severe thunderstorm warning for western Montgomery and northeastern Mills counties will expire at midnight Central Daylight Time. The storm, which prompted the warning, has weakened below severe limits and no longer poses an immediate threat to life or property. Therefore, the warning will be allowed to expire. Repeating, the severe thunderstorm warning has been allowed to expire for the following counties in Iowa, Mills, and Montgomery. The severe thunderstorm warning for western Montgomery and northeastern Mills counties will expire at midnight Central Daylight Time. The storm, which prompted the warning, has weakened below severe limits and no longer poses an immediate threat to life or property. Therefore, the warning will be allowed to expire. Repeating, the severe thunderstorm warning has been allowed to expire for the following counties in Iowa, Mills, and Montgomery. The severe thunderstorm warning for western Montgomery and northeastern Mills counties will expire at midnight Central Daylight Time. The storm, which prompted the warning, has weakened below severe limits and no longer poses an immediate threat to life or property. Therefore, the warning will be allowed to expire. Repeating, the severe thunderstorm warning has been allowed to expire for the following counties in Iowa, Mills, and Montgomery. The severe thunderstorm warning for western Montgomery and northeastern Mills counties will expire at midnight Central Daylight Time. The storm, which prompted the warning, has weakened below severe limits and no longer poses an immediate threat to life or property. Therefore, the warning will be allowed to expire. Repeating, the severe thunderstorm warning has been allowed to expire for the following counties in Iowa, Mills, and Montgomery. The severe thunderstorm warning for western Montgomery and northeastern Mills counties will expire at midnight Central Daylight Time. The storm, which prompted the warning, has weakened below severe limits and no longer poses an immediate threat to life or property. Therefore, the warning will be allowed to expire. Repeating, the severe thunderstorm warning has been allowed to expire for the following counties in Iowa, Mills, and Montgomery. The severe thunderstorm warning for western Montgomery and northeastern Mills counties will expire at midnight Central Daylight Time. The storm, which prompted the warning, has weakened below severe limits and no longer poses an immediate threat to life or property. Therefore, the warning will be allowed to expire. Repeating, the severe thunderstorm warning has been allowed to expire for the following counties in Iowa, Mills, and Montgomery. The severe thunderstorm warning for western Montgomery and northeastern Mills counties will expire at midnight Central Daylight Time. The storm, which prompted the warning, has weakened below severe limits and no longer poses an immediate threat to life or property. Therefore, the warning will be allowed to expire. Repeating, the severe thunderstorm warning has been allowed to expire for the following counties in Iowa, Mills, and Montgomery. 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Douglas, Sarpy, Washington, Cass, Odo, Burt, Dodge, Saunders, Harrison, Pottawatomie, and Mills. Now for the official National Weather Service forecast for the Omaha and Council Bluffs area. Rest of tonight, showers likely and a chance of thunderstorms after midnight, then showers with thunderstorms likely after midnight. Lows in the lower 60s. North winds 5 to 10 miles an hour. Chance of rain 90%.
Wednesday, mostly cloudy with showers, likely with a slight chance of thunderstorms in the morning, then partly sunny in the afternoon. Highs in the mid-70s. Northeast winds around 5 miles an hour. Chance of rain 70%. Wednesday night, partly cloudy. Patchy fog after midnight. Lows in the upper 50s. East winds around 5 miles an hour. Thursday, patchy fog in the morning. Sunny. Highs in the lower 80s. Southeast winds around 5 miles an hour. Thursday night, mostly clear. Humid with lows in the mid-60s. Southeast winds around 5 miles an hour. Friday, mostly sunny. Hot with highs in the upper 80s. Friday night, mostly clear. Lows in the upper 60s. Saturday, mostly sunny.

quarter-size hail, strong winds, and localized flash flooding. Milder temperatures through Thursday, warming back up going into the weekend. Seasonably warm weather expected over the weekend. Wildfire smoke continues to drift in from the north. A small amount may be found at the surface. Most will be elevated and may produce some hazy skies. This is NOAA All Hazards Radio Station KIH 61 in Omaha, Nebraska. The current time is 12:03 a.m. Central Daylight Time. Now for the official National Weather Service forecast for the Omaha and Council Bluffs area. Rest of tonight, showers likely and a chance of thunderstorms after midnight, then showers with thunderstorms likely after midnight. Lows in the lower 60s. North winds 5 to 10 miles an hour. Chance of rain 90%. Wednesday, mostly cloudy with showers likely with a slight chance of thunderstorms in the morning, then partly sunny in the afternoon. Highs in the mid-70s. Northeast winds around 5 miles an hour. Chance of rain 70%. Wednesday night, partly cloudy. Patchy fog after midnight. Lows in the upper 50s. East winds around 5 miles an hour. Thursday, patchy fog in the morning. Sunny. Highs in the lower 80s. Southeast winds around 5 miles an hour. Thursday night, mostly clear. Humid with lows in the mid-60s. Southeast winds around 5 miles an hour. Friday, mostly sunny. Hot with highs in the upper 80s. Friday night, mostly clear. Lows in the upper 60s. Saturday, mostly sunny. Hot with highs in the upper 80s. Saturday night, partly cloudy. A chance of showers after midnight. Lows in the lower 70s. Chance of rain 30%. Sunday through Monday night, partly cloudy. Hot. Highs in the lower 90s. Lows in the lower 70s. Tuesday, partly sunny. Hot with highs in the upper 80s. At midnight in Omaha, a thunderstorm was reported. The temperature was 65 degrees, the dew point 62, and the relative humidity 90%. The wind was northeast at 9 miles an hour. The pressure was 30.03 inches and falling. Across eastern Nebraska and southwest Iowa, rain was falling, with a temperature of 63 at Lincoln, 64 at Millard, and 63 at Takema. At Red Oak, Iowa, fog was reported, with a temperature of 64. It was cloudy, with a temperature of 63 at Fremont, 62 at Columbus, 64 at Blair Airport, 64 at Nebraska City, and 64 at Plattsmouth. Here are some observations from across the region. Fog was reported, with a temperature of 66 at Des Moines, and 64 at Concordia, Kansas. It was clear, with a temperature of 58 at Denver, and 54 at Valentine. At Kansas City, it was mostly cloudy, with a temperature of 79. It was cloudy, with a temperature of 61 at Grand Island, 62 at Norfolk, 58 at Sioux Falls, 63 at Sioux City, and 59 at North Platte. Once again, at midnight in Omaha, it was 65 degrees with a thunderstorm. Here are the forecast key messages. Showers and storms overnight through Wednesday morning, 60 to 90% chance. A few overnight could produce quarter-size hail, strong winds, and localized flash flooding. Milder temperatures through Thursday, warming back up going into the weekend. Seasonably warm weather expected over the weekend. Wildfires.

The National Weather Service in Omaha has issued a flash flood warning for northwestern Mills County in southwestern Iowa, southwestern Pottawatomie County in southwestern Iowa, northeastern Sarpy County until 3 a.m. At 12:07 a.m., Doppler radar and automated rain gauges indicated thunderstorms producing heavy

across the warned area. Between 2 and 3 inches of rain have fallen. Additional rainfall amounts of 1 to 2 inches are possible in the warned area. Flash flooding is ongoing or expected to begin shortly. Expected hazards include flash flooding caused by thunderstorms. Source, radar and automated gauges. Impact, flash flooding of small creeks and streams, urban areas, highways, streets and underpasses, as well as other poor drainage and low-lying areas. Some locations that will experience flash flooding include Bellevue and Offutt Air Force Base. Turn around, don't drown when encountering flooded roads. Most flood deaths occur in vehicles. Be especially cautious at night when it is harder to recognize the dangers of flooding. Here are the forecast key messages. Showers and storms overnight through Wednesday morning, 60 to 90% chance. A few overnight could produce quarter-size hail, strong winds, and localized flash flooding. Milder temperatures through Thursday, warming back up going into the weekend. Seasonably warm weather expected over the weekend. Wildfire smoke continues to drift in from the north. A small amount may be found at the surface. Most will be elevated and may produce some hazy skies. This is NOAA All Hazards Radio Station KIH 61 in Omaha, Nebraska. The current time is 12:10 a.m. Central Daylight Time. Now for the official National Weather Service forecast for the Omaha and Council Bluffs area. Rest of tonight, showers likely and a chance of thunderstorms after midnight, then showers with thunderstorms likely after midnight. Lows in the lower 60s. North winds 5 to 10 miles an hour. Chance of rain 90%. Wednesday, mostly cloudy with showers likely with a slight chance of thunderstorms in the morning, then partly sunny in the afternoon. Highs in the mid-70s. Northeast winds around 5 miles an hour. Chance of rain 70%. Wednesday night, partly cloudy. Patchy fog after midnight. Lows in the upper 50s. East winds around 5 miles an hour. Thursday, patchy fog in the morning. Sunny. Highs in the lower 80s. Southeast winds around 5 miles an hour. Thursday night, mostly clear. Humid with lows in the mid-60s. Southeast winds around 5 miles an hour. Friday, mostly sunny. Hot with highs in the upper 80s. Friday night, mostly clear. Lows in the upper 60s. Saturday, mostly sunny. Hot with highs in the upper 80s. Saturday night, partly cloudy. A chance of showers after midnight. Lows in the lower 70s. Chance of rain 30%. Sunday through Monday night, partly cloudy. Hot. Highs in the lower 90s. Lows in the lower 70s. Tuesday, partly sunny. Hot with highs in the upper 80s. At midnight in Omaha, a thunderstorm was reported. The temperature was 65 degrees, the dew point 62, and the relative humidity 90%. The wind was northeast at 9 miles an hour. The pressure was 30.03 inches and falling. Across eastern Nebraska and southwest Iowa, temperatures were between 62 and 64 degrees. At Offutt Air Force Base, a thunderstorm was reported. Rain was falling at Lincoln, Millard, and Takema. At Red Oak, Iowa, fog was reported. It was cloudy at Fremont, Columbus, Blair Airport, Nebraska City, and Plattsmouth. Here are some observations from across the region. Fog was reported with a temperature of 66 at Des Moines and 64 at Concordia, Kansas. It was clear with a temperature of 58 at Denver and 54 at Valentine. At Kansas City, it was mostly cloudy with a temperature of 79. It was cloudy with a temperature of 61 at Grand Island, 62 at Norfolk, 58 at Sioux Falls, 63 at Sioux City, and 59 at North Platte.
Once again, at midnight in Omaha, it was 65 degrees with a thunderstorm. The National Weather Service in Omaha has issued a flash flood warning for northwestern Mills County in southwestern Iowa, southwestern Pottawatomie County in southwestern Iowa, northeastern Sarpy County, until 3 a.m. At 12:07 a.m., Doppler radar and automated rain gauges indicated thunderstorms producing heavy rain across the warned area. Between 2 and 3 inches of rain have fallen. Additional rainfall amounts of 1 to 2 inches are possible in the warned area. Flash flooding is ongoing or expected to begin shortly. Expected hazards include flash flooding caused by thunderstorms. Source, radar and automated gauges. Impact, flash flooding of small creeks and streams, urban areas, highways, streets and underpasses, as well as other poor drainage and low-lying areas. Some locations that will experience flash flooding include Bellevue and Offutt Air Force Base. Turn around, don't drown when encountering flooded roads. Most of flood deaths occur in vehicles. Be especially cautious at night when it is harder to recognize the dangers of flooding. Here are the forecast key messages. Showers and storms overnight through Wednesday morning, 60 to 90% chance. A few overnight could produce quarter-size hail, strong winds, and localized flash flooding. Milder temperatures through Thursday, warming back up going into the weekend. Seasonably warm weather expected over the weekend. Wildfire smoke continues to drift in from the north. A small amount may be found at the surface. Most will be elevated and may produce some hazy skies. Here are the forecast key messages. Showers and storms overnight through Wednesday morning, 60 to 90% chance. A few overnight could produce quarter-size hail, strong winds, and localized flash flooding. Milder temperatures through Thursday, warming back up going into the weekend. Seasonably warm weather expected over the weekend. Wildfire smoke continues to drift in from the north. A small amount may be found at the surface. Most will be elevated and may produce some hazy skies. This is NOAA All Hazards Radio Station KIH-61 in Omaha, Nebraska. The current time is 12:16 a.m. Central Daylight Time. Now for the official National Weather Service forecast for the Omaha and Council Bluffs area. Rest of tonight, showers likely and a chance of thunderstorms after midnight, then showers with thunderstorms likely after midnight. Lows in the lower 60s. North winds 5 to 10 miles an hour. Chance of rain 90%. Wednesday, mostly cloudy with showers likely with a slight chance of thunderstorms in the morning, then partly sunny in the afternoon. Highs in the mid-70s. Northeast winds around 5 miles an hour. Chance of rain 70%. Wednesday night, partly cloudy. Patchy fog after midnight. Lows in the upper 50s. East winds around 5 miles an hour. Thursday, patchy fog in the morning. Sunny. Highs in the lower 80s. Southeast winds around 5 miles an hour. Thursday night, mostly clear. Humid with lows in the mid-60s. Southeast winds around 5 miles an hour. Friday, mostly sunny. Hot with highs in the upper 80s. Friday night, mostly clear. Lows in the upper 60s. Saturday, mostly sunny. Hot with highs in the upper 80s. Saturday night, partly cloudy. A chance of showers after midnight. Lows in the lower 70s. Chance of rain 30%. Sunday through Monday night, partly cloudy. Hot. Highs in the lower 90s. Lows in the lower 70s. Tuesday, partly sunny. Hot with highs in the upper 80s. At midnight in Omaha, a thunderstorm was reported. The temperature was 65 degrees. The dew point 62, and the relative humidity 90%. The wind was northeast at 9 miles an hour. The pressure was 30.03 inches and falling.
Across eastern Nebraska and southwest Iowa, temperatures were between 62 and 64 degrees. At Offutt Air Force Base, a thunderstorm was reported.

the National Weather Service in Omaha has issued a severe thunderstorm warning for western Montgomery County in southwestern Iowa, southeastern Mills County in southwestern Iowa, until 1 a.m. At 12:18 a.m., a severe thunderstorm was located over Hastings, or 14 miles west of Red Oak, moving east at 30 miles per hour. Expected hazards include 60 miles per hour wind gusts and quarter-size hail. This is a radar-indicated threat. Impact, hail damage to vehicles is expected. Expect wind damage to roofs, siding, and trees. This severe thunderstorm will be near Emerson around 12:25 a.m. Red Oak around 12:35 a.m. Other locations in the path of the severe thunderstorm include Stanton. For your protection, move to an interior room on the lowest floor of a building. Repeating, a severe thunderstorm warning has been issued until 1 a.m. for the following counties in Iowa, Mills, and Montgomery. The National Weather Service in Omaha has issued a flash flood warning for northwestern Mills County in southwestern Iowa, southwestern Pottawatomie County in southwestern Iowa, northeastern Sarpy County, until 3 a.m. At 12:07 a.m., Doppler radar and automated rain gauges indicated thunderstorms producing heavy rain across the warned area. Between 2 and 3 inches of rain have fallen. Additional rainfall amounts of 1 to 2 inches are possible in the warned area. Flash flooding is ongoing or expected to begin shortly. Expected hazards include flash flooding caused by thunderstorms. Source, radar and automated gauges. Impact, flash flooding of small creeks and streams, urban areas, highways, streets and underpasses, as well as other poor drainage and low-lying areas. Some locations that will experience flash flooding include Bellevue and Offutt Air Force Base. Turn around, don't drown when encountering flooded roads. Most of flood deaths occur in vehicles. Be especially cautious at night when it is harder to recognize the dangers of flooding. The National Weather Service in Omaha has issued a severe thunderstorm warning for western Montgomery County in southwestern Iowa, southeastern Mills County in southwestern Iowa, until 1 a.m. At 12:18 a.m., a severe thunderstorm was located over Hastings, or 14 miles west of Red Oak, moving east at 30 miles per hour. Expected hazards include 60 miles per hour wind gusts and quarter-size hail. This is a radar-indicated threat. Impact, hail damage to vehicles is expected. Expect wind damage to roofs, siding, and trees. This severe thunderstorm will be near Emerson around 12:25 a.m. Red Oak around 12:35 a.m. Other locations in the path of the severe thunderstorm include Stanton. For your protection, move to an interior room on the lowest floor of a building. Repeating, a severe thunderstorm warning has been issued until 1 a.m. for the following counties in Iowa, Mills, and Montgomery. The National Weather Service in Omaha has issued a flash flood warning for

The National Weather Service in Omaha has issued a severe thunderstorm warning for north central Odo County in southeastern Nebraska, southeastern Cass County in southeastern Nebraska, until 1 a.m. At 12:22 a.m., a severe thunderstorm was located 3 miles southwest of Weepingwater, or 19 miles northwest of Nebraska City, moving east at 30 miles per hour. Expected hazards include quarter-size hail. This is a radar-indicated threat. Impact, damage to vehicles is expected. This severe thunderstorm will be near Weepingwater and Avoca around 12:25 a.m., Nehaka around 12:35 a.m., Union around 12:40 a.m. For your protection, move to an interior room on the lowest floor of a building. Repeating, a severe thunderstorm warning has been issued until 1 a.m. for the following counties in Nebraska, Cass and Odo. The National Weather Service in Omaha has issued a flash flood warning for northwestern Mills County in southwestern Iowa, southwestern Pottawatomie County in southwestern Iowa, northeastern Sarpy County, until 3 a.m. A severe thunderstorm warning remains in effect until 1 a.m. for southwestern Montgomery and southeastern Mills counties. At 12:23 a.m., a severe thunderstorm was located near Hastings, or 11 miles west of Red Oak, moving east at 30 miles per hour. Expected hazards include 60 miles per hour wind gusts and quarter-size hail. This is a radar-indicated threat. Impact, hail damage to vehicles is expected. Expect wind damage to roofs, siding, and trees. This severe storm will be near Emerson around 12:30 a.m., Red Oak around 12:35 a.m. Other locations in the path of a severe thunderstorm include Stanton. For your protection, move to an interior room on the lowest floor of a building. Repeating, a severe thunderstorm warning remains in effect until 1 a.m. for the following counties in Iowa, Mills, and Montgomery. The National Weather Service in Omaha has issued a flash flood warning for northwestern Mills County in southwestern Iowa, southwestern Pottawatomie County in southwestern Iowa, northeastern Sarpy County, until 3 a.m. At 12:07 a.m., Doppler radar and automated rain gauges indicated thunderstorms producing heavy rain across the warned area. Between 2 and 3 inches of rain have fallen. Additional rainfall amounts of 1 to 2 inches are possible in the warned area. Flash flooding is ongoing or expected to begin shortly. Expected hazards include flash flooding caused by thunderstorms. Source, radar and automated gauges. Impact, flash flooding of small creeks and streams, urban areas, highways, streets and underpasses, as well as other poor drainage and low-lying areas. Some locations that will experience flash flooding include Bellevue and Offutt Air Force Base. Turn around, don't drown when encountering flooded roads. Most flood deaths occur in vehicles. Be especially cautious at night when it is harder to recognize the dangers of flooding. The National Weather Service in Omaha has issued a severe thunderstorm warning for north central Odo County in southeastern Nebraska, southeastern Cass County in southeastern Nebraska, until 1 a.m. At 12:22 a.m., a severe thunderstorm was located 3 miles southwest of Weepingwater, or 19 miles northwest of Nebraska City, moving east at 30 miles per hour. Expected hazards include quarter-size hail. This is a radar-indicated threat. Impact, damage to vehicles is expected. This severe thunderstorm will be near Weepingwater and Avoca around 12:25 a.m., Nehaka around 12:35 a.m., Union around 12:40 a.m. For your protection, move to an interior room on the lowest floor of a building. Repeating, a severe thunderstorm warning has been issued until 1 a.m. for the following counties in Nebraska, Cass, and Odo. A severe thunderstorm warning remains in effect until 1 a.m. for southwestern Montgomery and southeastern Mills counties. At 12:23 a.m., a severe
severe thunderstorm was located near Hastings, or 11 miles west of Red Oak, moving east at 30 miles per hour. Expected hazards include 60 miles per hour wind gusts and quarter-size hail. This is a radar-indicated threat. Impact, hail damage to vehicles is expected. Expect wind damage to roofs, siding, and trees. This severe storm will be near Emerson around 12:30 a.m. Red Oak around 12:35 a.m. Other locations in the path of a severe thunderstorm include Stanton. For your protection, move to an interior room on the lowest floor of a building. Repeating, a severe thunderstorm warning remains in effect until 1 a.m. for the following counties in Iowa, Mills, and Montgomery. The National Weather Service in Omaha has issued a flash flood warning for northwestern Mills County in southwestern Iowa, southwestern Pottawatomie County in southwestern Iowa, northeastern Sarpy County until 3 a.m. At 12:07 a.m., Doppler radar and automated rain gauges indicated thunderstorms producing heavy rain across the warned area. Between 2 and 3 inches of rain have fallen. Additional rainfall amounts of 1 to 2 inches are possible in the warned area. Flash flooding is ongoing or expected to begin shortly. Expected hazards include flash flooding caused by thunderstorms. Source, radar and automated gauges. Impact, flash flooding of small creeks and streams, urban areas, highways, streets and underpasses, as well as other poor drainage and low-lying areas. Some locations that will experience flash flooding include Bellevue and Offutt Air Force Base. Turn around, don't drown when encountering flooded roads. Most flood deaths occur in vehicles. Be especially cautious at night when it is harder to recognize the dangers of flooding. The National Weather Service in Omaha has issued a severe thunderstorm warning for north central Odo County in southeastern Nebraska, southeastern Cass County in southeastern Nebraska, until 1 a.m. At 12:22 a.m., a severe thunderstorm was located 3 miles southwest of Weeping Water, or 19 miles northwest of Nebraska City, moving east at 30 miles per hour. Expected hazards include quarter-size hail. This is a radar-indicated threat. Impact, damage to vehicles is expected. This severe thunderstorm will be near Weeping Water and Avica around 12:25 a.m. Nehaka around 12:35 a.m. Union around 12:40 a.m. For your protection, move to an interior room on the lowest floor of a building. Repeating, a severe thunderstorm warning has been issued until 1 a.m. for the following counties in Nebraska, Cass, and Odo. A severe thunderstorm warning remains in effect until 1 a.m. for southwestern Montgomery and southeastern Mills counties. At 12:23 a.m., a severe thunderstorm was located near Hastings, or 11 miles west of Red Oak, moving east at 30 miles per hour. Expected hazards include 60 miles per hour wind gusts and quarter-size hail. This is a radar-indicated threat. Impact, hail damage to vehicles is expected. Expect wind damage to roofs, siding, and trees. This severe storm will be near Emerson around 12:30 a.m. Red Oak around 12:35 a.m. Other locations in the path of a severe thunderstorm include Stanton. For your protection, move to an interior room on the lowest floor of a building. Repeating, a severe thunderstorm warning remains in effect until 1 a.m. for the following counties in Iowa, Mills, and Montgomery. The National Weather Service in Omaha has issued a flash flood warning for northwestern Mills County in southwestern Iowa, southwestern Pottawatomie County in southwestern Iowa, northeastern Sarpy County until 3 a.m. At 12:07 a.m., Doppler radar and automated rain gauges indicated thunderstorms producing heavy rain across the warned area. Between 2 and 3 inches of rain have fallen. Additional rainfall amounts of 1 to 2 inches are possible in the warned area. Flash flooding is ongoing or expected to begin shortly. Expected hazards include flash flooding caused by thunderstorms. Source,
radar, and automated gauges. Impact, flash flooding of small creeks and streams, urban areas, highways, streets, and underpasses, as well as other poor drainage and low-lying areas. Some locations that will experience flash flooding include Bellevue and Offutt Air Force Base. Turn around, don't drown when encountering flooded roads. Most of flood deaths occur in vehicles. Be especially cautious at night when it is harder to recognize the dangers of flooding. The National Weather Service in Omaha has issued a severe thunderstorm warning for north central Odo County in southeastern Nebraska, southeastern Cass County in southeastern Nebraska, until 1 a.m. At 12:22 a.m., a severe thunderstorm was located 3 miles southwest of Weeping Water, or 19 miles northwest of Nebraska City, moving east at 30 miles per hour. Expected hazards include quarter-size hail. This is a radar-indicated threat. Impact, damage to vehicles is expected. This severe thunderstorm will be near Weeping Water and Avoca around 12:25 a.m., Mihaka around 12:35 a.m., Union around 12:40 a.m. For your protection, move to an interior room on the lowest floor of a building. Repeating, a severe thunderstorm warning has been issued until 1 a.m. for the following counties in Nebraska, Cass, and Odo. A severe thunderstorm warning remains in effect until 1 a.m. for southwestern Montgomery and southeastern Mills counties. At 12:23 a.m., a severe thunderstorm was located near Hastings, or 11 miles west of Red Oak, moving east at 30 miles per hour. Expected hazards include 60 miles per hour wind gusts and quarter-size hail. This is a radar-indicated threat. Impact, hail damage to vehicles is expected. Expect wind damage to roofs, siding, and trees. This severe storm will be near Emerson around 12:30 a.m., Red Oak around 12:35 a.m. Other locations in the path of the severe thunderstorm include the severe thunderstorm warning for north central Odo County is canceled. The severe thunderstorm which prompted the warning will pass north of the warned area. Therefore, the warning has been canceled. A severe thunderstorm warning remains in effect until 1 a.m. for southeastern Cass County. At 12:34 a.m., a severe thunderstorm was located 3 miles west of Nehaka, or 14 miles northwest of Nebraska City, moving east at 30 miles per hour. Expected hazards include quarter-size hail. This is a radar-indicated threat. Impact, damage to vehicles is expected. This severe storm will be near Union and Mihaka around 12:40 a.m. For your protection, move to an interior room on the lowest floor of a building. Repeating, a severe thunderstorm warning remains in effect until 1 a.m. for the following county, Cass, Nebraska. A severe thunderstorm warning remains in effect until 1 a.m. for southwestern Montgomery and southeastern Mills counties. At 12:23 a.m., a severe thunderstorm was located near Hastings, or 11 miles west of Red Oak, moving east at 30 miles per hour. Expected hazards include 60 miles per hour wind gusts and quarter-size hail. This is a radar-indicated threat. Impact, hail damage to vehicles is expected. Expect wind damage to roofs, siding, and trees. This severe storm will be near Emerson around 12:30 a.m., Red Oak around 12:35 a.m. Other locations in the path of the severe thunderstorm include Stanton. For your protection, move to an interior room on the lowest floor of a building. Repeating, a severe thunderstorm warning remains in effect until 1 a.m. for the following counties in Iowa, Mills, and Montgomery. The severe thunderstorm warning for north central Odo County is canceled. The severe thunderstorm which prompted the warning will pass north of the warned area. Therefore, the warning has been canceled. A severe thunderstorm warning remains in effect until 1 a.m. for southeastern Cass County.
At 12:34 a.m., a severe thunderstorm was located 3 miles west of Nehaka, or 14 miles northwest of Nebraska City, moving east at 30 miles per hour. Expected hazards include quarter-size hail. This is a radar-indicated threat. Impact, damage to vehicles is expected. This severe storm will be near Union and Nehaka around 12:40 a.m. For your protection, move to an interior room on the lowest floor of a building. Repeating, a severe thunderstorm warning remains in effect until 1 a.m. for the following county, Cass, Nebraska. The National Weather Service in Omaha has issued a flash flood warning for northwestern Mills County in southwestern Iowa, southwestern Pottawatomie County in southwestern Iowa, northeastern Sarpy County, until 3 a.m. At 12:07 a.m., Doppler radar and automated rain gauges indicated thunderstorms producing heavy rain across the warned area. Between 2 and 3 inches of rain have fallen. Additional rainfall amounts of 1 to 2 inches are possible in the warned area. Flash flooding is ongoing or expected to begin shortly. Expected hazards include flash flooding caused by thunderstorms. Source, radar and automated gauges. Impact, flash flooding of small creeks and streams, urban areas, highways, streets and underpasses, as well as other poor drainage and low-lying areas. Some locations that will experience flash flooding include Bellevue and Offutt Air Force Base. Turn around, don't drown when encountering flooded roads. Most flood deaths occur in vehicles. Be especially cautious at night when it is harder to recognize the dangers of flooding. A severe thunderstorm warning remains in effect until 1 a.m. for southwestern Montgomery and southeastern Mills counties. At 12:23 a.m., a severe thunderstorm was located near Hastings, or 11 miles west of Red Oak, moving east at 30 miles per hour. Expected hazards include 60 miles per hour wind gusts and quarter-size hail. This is a radar-indicated threat. Impact, hail damage to vehicles is expected. Expect wind damage to roofs, siding, and trees. This severe storm will be near Emerson around 12:30 a.m. Red Oak around 12:35 a.m. Other locations in the path of the severe thunderstorm include Stanton. For your protection, move to an interior room on the lowest floor of a building. Repeating, a severe thunderstorm warning remains in effect until 1 a.m. for the following counties in Iowa, Mills and Montgomery. The severe thunderstorm warning for North Central Odo County is canceled. The severe thunderstorm which prompted the warning will pass north of the warned area. Therefore, the warning has been canceled. A severe thunderstorm warning remains in effect until 1 a.m. for southeastern Cass County. At 12:34 a.m., a severe thunderstorm was located 3 miles west of Nehaka, or 14 miles northwest of Nebraska City, moving east at 30 miles per hour. Expected hazards include quarter-size hail. This is a radar-indicated threat. Impact, damage to vehicles is expected. This severe storm will be near Union and Nehaka around 12:40 a.m. For your protection, move to an interior room on the lowest floor of a building. Repeating, a severe thunderstorm warning remains in effect until 1 a.m. for the following county, Cass, Nebraska. The National Weather Service in Omaha has issued a flash flood warning for northwestern Mills County in southwestern Iowa, southwestern Pottawatomie County in southwestern Iowa, northeastern Sarpy County, until 3 a.m. At 12:07 a.m., Doppler radar and automated rain gauges indicated thunderstorms producing heavy rain across the warned area. Between 2 and 3 inches of rain have fallen. Additional rainfall amounts of 1 to 2 inches are possible in the warned area. Flash flooding is ongoing or expected to begin shortly. Expected hazards include flash flooding caused by thunderstorms. Source, radar and automated gauges. Impact, flash flooding of small creeks and streams, urban areas, highways,
streets and underpasses, as well as other poor drainage and low-lying areas. Some locations that will experience flash flooding include Bellevue and Offutt Air Force Base. Turn around, don't drown when encountering flooded roads. Most flood deaths occur in vehicles. Be especially cautious at night when it is harder to recognize the dangers of flooding. A severe thunderstorm warning remains in effect until 1 a.m. for southwestern Montgomery and southeastern Mills counties. At 12:23 a.m., a severe thunderstorm was located near Hastings, or 11 miles west of Red Oak, moving east at 30 miles per hour. Expected hazards include 60 miles per hour wind gusts and quarter-size hail. This is a radar-indicated threat. Impact, hail damage to vehicles is expected. Expect wind damage to roofs, siding, and trees. This severe storm will be near Emerson around 12:30 a.m. Red Oak around 12:35 a.m. Other locations in the path of the severe thunderstorm include Stanton. For your protection, move to an interior room on the lowest floor of a building. Repeating, a severe thunderstorm warning remains in effect until 1 a.m. for the following counties in Iowa, Mills, and Montgomery. The severe thunderstorm warning for North Central Odo County is canceled. The severe thunderstorm which prompted the warning will pass north of the warned area. Therefore, the warning has been canceled. A severe thunderstorm warning remains in effect until 1 a.m. for southeastern Cass County. At 12:34 a.m., a severe thunderstorm was located 3 miles west of Nehaka, or 14 miles northwest of Nebraska City, moving east at 30 miles per hour. Expected hazards include quarter-size hail. This is a radar-indicated threat. Impact, damage to vehicles is expected. This severe storm will be near Union and Nehaka around 12:40 a.m. For your protection, move to an interior room on the lowest floor of a building. Repeating, a severe thunderstorm warning remains in effect until 1 a.m. for the following county. The severe thunderstorm warning for southeastern Mills County is canceled. The severe thunderstorm which prompted the warning has moved out of the warned area. Therefore, the warning has been canceled. A severe thunderstorm warning remains in effect until 1 a.m. for southeastern Cass County. At 12:34 a.m., a severe thunderstorm was located 3 miles west of Nehaka, or 14 miles northwest of Nebraska City, moving east at 30 miles per hour. Expected hazards include quarter-size hail. This is a radar-indicated threat. Impact, damage to vehicles is expected. This severe storm will be near Union and Nehaka around 12:40 a.m. For your protection, move to an interior room on the lowest floor of a building. Repeating, a severe thunderstorm warning remains in effect until 1 a.m. for the following county, Cass, Nebraska. The severe thunderstorm warning for southeastern Mills County is canceled. The severe thunderstorm which prompted the warning has moved out of the warned area. Therefore, the warning has been canceled. The National Weather Service in Omaha has issued a flash flood warning for northwestern Mills County in southwestern Iowa, southwestern Pottawatomie County in southwestern Iowa, northeastern Sarpy County, until 3 a.m. At 12:07 a.m., Doppler radar and automated rain gauges indicated thunderstorms producing heavy rain across the warned area. Between 2 and 3 inches of rain have fallen. Additional rainfall amounts of 1 to 2 inches are possible in the warned area. Flash flooding is ongoing or expected to begin shortly. Expected hazards include flash flooding caused by thunderstorms. Source, radar and automated gauges. Impact, flash flooding of small creeks and streams, urban areas, highways, streets and underpasses, as well as other poor drainage and low-lying areas. Some locations that will experience flash flooding include Bellevue and Offutt Air Force Base. Turn around, don't drown when encountering flooded roads. Most flood deaths occur in vehicles.
Be especially cautious at night when it is harder to recognize the dangers of flooding. The severe thunderstorm warning for North Central Oto County is canceled. The severe thunderstorm which prompted the warning will pass north of the warned area. Therefore, the warning has been canceled. A severe thunderstorm warning remains in effect until 1 a.m. for southeastern Cass County. At 12:34 a.m., a severe thunderstorm was located 3 miles west of Nehaka, or 14 miles northwest of Nebraska City, moving east at 30 miles per hour. Expected hazards include quarter-size hail. This is a radar-indicated threat. Impact, damage to vehicles is expected. This severe storm will be near Union and Nehaka around 12:40 a.m. For your protection, move to an interior room on the lowest floor of a building. Repeating, a severe thunderstorm warning remains in effect until 1 a.m. for the following county, Cass, Nebraska. The severe thunderstorm warning for southeastern Mills County is canceled. The severe thunderstorm which prompted the warning has moved out of the warned area. Therefore, the warning has been canceled. The National Weather Service in Omaha has issued a flash flood warning for northwestern Mills County in southwestern Iowa, southwestern Pottawatomie County in southwestern Iowa, northeastern Sarpy County, until 3 a.m. At 12:07 a.m., Doppler radar and automated rain gauges indicated thunderstorms producing heavy rain across the warned area. Between 2 and 3 inches of rain have fallen. Additional rainfall amounts of 1 to 2 inches are possible in the warned area. Flash flooding is ongoing or expected to begin shortly. Expected hazards include flash flooding caused by thunderstorms. Source, radar and automated gauges. Impact, flash flooding of small creeks and streams, urban areas, highways, streets and underpasses, as well as other poor drainage and low-lying areas. Some locations that will experience flash flooding include Bellevue and Offutt Air Force Base. Turn around, don't drown when encountering flooded roads. Most flood deaths occur in vehicles. Be especially cautious at night when it is harder to recognize the dangers of flooding. A severe thunderstorm warning remains in effect until 1 a.m. for southeastern Cass County. At 12:34 a.m., a severe thunderstorm was located 3 miles west of Nehaka, or 14 miles northwest of Nebraska City, moving east at 30 miles per hour. Expected hazards include quarter-size hail. This is a radar-indicated threat. Impact, damage to vehicles is expected. This severe storm will be near Union and Nehaka around 12:40 a.m. For your protection, move to an interior room on the lowest floor of a building. Repeating, a severe thunderstorm warning remains in effect until 1 a.m. for the following county, Cass, Nebraska. The severe thunderstorm warning for southeastern Mills County is canceled. The severe thunderstorm which prompted the warning has moved out of the warned area. Therefore, the warning has been canceled. The National Weather Service in Omaha has issued a flash flood warning for northwestern Mills County in southwestern Iowa, southwestern Pottawatomie County in southwestern Iowa, northeastern Sarpy County, until 3 a.m. At 12:07 a.m., Doppler radar and automated rain gauges indicated thunderstorms producing heavy rain across the warned area. Between 2 and 3 inches of rain have fallen. Additional rainfall amounts of 1 to 2 inches are possible in the warned area. Flash flooding is ongoing or expected to begin shortly. Expected hazards include flash flooding caused by thunderstorms. Source, radar and automated gauges. Impact, flash flooding of small creeks and streams, urban areas, highways, streets and underpasses, as well as other poor drainage and low-lying areas. Some locations that will experience flash flooding include Bellevue and Offutt Air Force Base. Turn around, don't drown when encountering flooded roads. Most flood deaths occur in vehicles. Be especially cautious at night when it is harder to recognize the dangers of flooding.
A severe thunderstorm warning remains in effect until 1 a.m. for southeastern Cass County. At 12:34 a.m., a severe thunderstorm was located 3 miles west of Nehaka, or 14 miles northwest of Nebraska City, moving east at 30 miles per hour. Expected hazards include quarter-size hail. This is a radar-indicated threat. Impact, damage to vehicles is expected. This severe storm will be near Union and Nehaka around 12:40 a.m. For your protection, move to an interior room on the lowest floor of a building. Repeating, a severe thunderstorm warning remains in effect until 1 a.m. for the following county, Cass, Nebraska. The severe thunderstorm warning for southeastern Mills County is canceled. The severe thunderstorm which prompted the warning has moved out of the warned area. Therefore, the warning has been canceled. The National Weather Service in Omaha has issued a flash flood warning for northwestern Mills County in southwestern Iowa, southwestern Pottawatomie County in southwestern Iowa, northeastern Sarpy County, until 3 a.m. At 12:07 a.m., Doppler radar and automated rain gauges indicated thunderstorms producing heavy rain across the warned area. Between 2 and 3 inches of rain have fallen. Additional rainfall amounts of 1 to 2 inches are possible in the warned area. Flash flooding is ongoing or expected to begin shortly. Expected hazards include flash flooding caused by thunderstorms. Source, radar and automated gauges. Impact, flash flooding of small creeks and streams, urban areas, highways, streets and underpasses, as well as other poor drainage and low-lying areas. Some locations that will experience flash flooding include Bellevue and Offutt Air Force Base. Turn around, don't drown when encountering flooded roads. Most flood deaths occur in vehicles. Be especially cautious at night when it is harder to recognize the dangers of flooding. A severe thunderstorm warning remains in effect until 1 a.m. for southeastern Cass County. At 12:34 a.m., a severe thunderstorm was located 3 miles west of Nehaka, or 14 miles northwest of Nebraska City, moving east at 30 miles per hour. Expected hazards include quarter-size hail. This is a radar-indicated threat. Impact, damage to vehicles is expected. This severe storm will be near Union and Nehaka around 12:40 a.m. For your protection, move to an interior room on the lowest floor of a building. Repeating, a severe thunderstorm warning remains in effect until 1 a.m. for the following county, Cass, Nebraska. The severe thunderstorm warning for southeastern Mills County is canceled. The severe thunderstorm which prompted the warning has moved out of the warned area. Therefore, the warning has been canceled. The National Weather Service in Omaha has issued a flash flood warning for northwestern Mills County in southwestern Iowa, southwestern Pottawatomie County in southwestern Iowa, northeastern Sarpy County, until 3 a.m. At 12:07 a.m., Doppler radar and automated rain gauges indicated thunderstorms producing heavy rain across the warned area. Between 2 and 3 inches of rain have fallen. Additional rainfall amounts of 1 to 2 inches are possible in the warned area. Flash flooding is ongoing or expected to begin shortly. Expected hazards include flash flooding caused by thunderstorms. Source, radar and automated gauges. Impact, flash flooding of small creeks and streams, urban areas, highways, streets and underpasses, as well as other poor drainage and low-lying areas. Some locations that will experience flash flooding include Bellevue and Offutt Air Force Base. Turn around, don't drown when encountering flooded roads. Most flood deaths occur in vehicles. Be especially cautious at night when it is harder to recognize the dangers of flooding. A severe thunderstorm warning remains in effect until 1 a.m. for southeastern Cass County. At 12:34 a.m., a severe thunderstorm was located 3 miles west of Nehaka, or 14 miles northwest of Nebraska City, moving east at 30 miles per hour. Expected hazards include quarter-size hail.
This is a radar-indicated threat. Impact. Damage to vehicles is expected. This severe storm will be near Union and Mihaka around 12:40 a.m. For your protection, move to an interior room on the lowest floor of a building. Repeating, a severe thunderstorm warning remains in effect until 1 a.m. for the following county, Cass, Nebraska. The severe thunderstorm warning for southeastern Mills County is canceled. The severe thunderstorm which prompted the warning has moved out of the warned area. Therefore, the warning has been canceled. The National Weather Service in Omaha has issued a flash flood warning for northwestern Mills County in southwestern Iowa, southwestern Pottawatomie County in southwestern Iowa, northeastern Sarpy County until 3 a.m. At 12:07 a.m., Doppler radar and automated rain gauges indicated thunderstorms producing heavy rain across the warned area. Between 2 and 3 inches of rain have fallen. Additional rainfall amounts of 1 to 2 inches are possible in the warned area. Flash flooding is ongoing or expected to begin shortly. Expected hazards include flash flooding caused by thunderstorms. Source, radar and automated gauges. Impact, flash flooding of small creeks and streams, urban areas, highways, streets and underpasses, as well as other poor drainage and low-lying areas. Some locations that will experience flash flooding include Bellevue and Offutt Air Force Base. Turn around, don't drown when encountering flooded roads. Most flood deaths occur in vehicles. Be especially cautious at night when it is harder to recognize the dangers of flooding. This is NOAA All Hazards Radio Station KIH 61 serving the following counties in Nebraska and Iowa. Douglas, Sarpy, Washington, Cass, Odo, Burt, Dodge, Saunders, Harrison, Pottawatomie and Mills. Now for the official National Weather Service forecast for the Omaha and Council Bluffs area. West of tonight, showers likely and a chance of thunderstorms after midnight, then showers with thunderstorms likely after midnight. Lows in the lower 60s. North winds 5 to 10 miles an hour. Chance of rain 90%. Wednesday, mostly cloudy with showers likely with a slight chance of thunderstorms in the morning, then partly sunny in the afternoon. Highs in the mid-70s. Northeast winds around 5 miles an hour. Chance of rain 70%. Wednesday night, partly cloudy. Patchy fog after midnight. Lows in the upper 50s. East winds around 5 miles an hour. Thursday, patchy fog in the morning. Sunny. Highs in the lower 80s. Southeast winds around 5 miles an hour. Thursday night, mostly clear. Humid with lows in the mid-60s. Southeast winds around 5 miles an hour. Friday, mostly sunny. Hot with highs in the upper 80s. Friday night, mostly clear. Lows in the upper 60s. Saturday, mostly sunny. Hot with highs in the upper 80s. Saturday night, partly cloudy. A chance of showers after midnight. Lows in the lower 70s. Chance of rain 30%. Sunday through Monday night, partly cloudy. Hot. Highs in the lower 90s. Lows in the lower 70s. Tuesday, partly sunny. Hot with highs in the upper 80s. The National Weather Service in Omaha has issued a flash flood warning for northwestern Mills County in southwestern Iowa, southwestern Pottawatomie County in southwestern Iowa, northeastern Sarpy County until 3 a.m. At 12:07 a.m., Doppler radar and automated rain gauges indicated thunderstorms producing heavy rain across the warned area. Between 2 and 3 inches of rain have fallen. Additional rainfall amounts of 1 to 2 inches are possible in the warned area. Flash flooding is ongoing or expected to begin shortly. Expected hazards include flash flooding caused by thunderstorms. Source, radar and automated gauges. Impact, flash flooding of small creeks and streams, urban areas, highways,
streets and underpasses, as well as other poor drainage and low-lying areas. Some locations that will experience flash flooding include Bellevue and Offutt Air Force Base. Turn around. Don't drown when encountering flooded roads. Most flood deaths occur in vehicles. Be especially cautious at night when it is harder to recognize the dangers of flooding. Here are the forecast key messages. Showers and storms overnight through Wednesday morning, 60 to 90% chance. A few overnight could produce quarter-size hail, strong winds, and localized flash flooding. Milder temperatures through Thursday, warming back up going into the weekend. Seasonably warm weather expected over the weekend. Wildfire smoke continues to drift in from the

60s. North winds 5 to 10 miles an hour. Chance of rain 90%. Wednesday, mostly cloudy with showers, likely with a slight chance of thunderstorms in the morning, then partly sunny in the afternoon. Highs in the mid-70s. Northeast winds around 5 miles an hour. Chance of rain 70%. Wednesday night, partly cloudy. Patchy fog after midnight. Lows in the upper 50s. East winds around 5 miles an hour. Thursday, patchy fog in the morning. Sunny. Highs in the lower 80s. Southeast winds around 5 miles an hour. Thursday night, mostly clear. Humid with lows in the mid-60s. Southeast winds around 5 miles an hour. Friday, mostly sunny. Hot with highs in the upper 80s. Friday night, mostly clear. Lows in the upper 60s. Saturday, mostly sunny. Hot with highs in the upper 80s. Saturday night, partly cloudy. A chance of showers after midnight. Lows in the lower 70s. Chance of rain 30%. Sunday through Monday night, partly cloudy. Hot. Highs in the lower 90s. Lows in the lower 70s. Tuesday, partly sunny. Hot with highs in the upper 80s. At 1 a.m. in Omaha, a thunderstorm was reported. The temperature was 64 degrees, the dew point 61, and the relative humidity 90%. The wind was northeast at 5 miles an hour. The pressure was 30.05 inches and rising. Across eastern Nebraska and southwest Iowa, at Plattsmouth, a thunderstorm was reported with a temperature of 63. Rain was falling with a temperature of 63 at Lincoln and 64 at Millard. It was cloudy with a temperature of 63 at Fremont, 62 at Columbus, 63 at Blair Airport, 62 at Tacoma, and 64 at Nebraska City. At Red Oak, Iowa, rain and fog were reported with a temperature of 64. Here are some observations from across the region. At Concordia, Kansas, fog was reported with a temperature of 64. It was clear with a temperature of 57 at Denver and 53 at Valentine. At Sioux Falls, it was partly cloudy with a temperature of 55. At Kansas City, it was mostly cloudy with a temperature of 78. It was cloudy with a temperature of 61 at Grand Island, 62 at Norfolk, 63 at Sioux City, 66 at Des Moines, and 59 at North Platte. Once again, at 1 a.m. in Omaha, it was 64 degrees with a thunderstorm. The National Weather Service in Omaha has issued a flash flood warning for northwestern Mills County in southwestern Iowa, southwestern Pottawatomie County in southwestern Iowa, northeastern Sarpy County, until 3 a.m. At 12:07 a.m., Doppler radar and automated rain gauges indicated thunderstorms producing heavy rain across the warned area. Between 2 and 3 inches of rain have fallen. Additional rainfall amounts of 1 to 2 inches are possible in the warned area. Flash flooding is ongoing or expected to begin shortly. Expected hazards include flash flooding caused by thunderstorms. Source, radar and automated gauges. Impact, flash flooding of small creeks and streams, urban areas, highways, streets and underpasses, as well as other poor drainage and low-lying areas. Some locations that will experience flash flooding include Bellevue and Offutt Air Force Base. Turn around, don't drown when encountering flooded roads. Most flood deaths occur in vehicles. Be especially cautious at night when it is harder to recognize the dangers of flooding. Here are the forecast key messages. Showers and storms overnight through Wednesday morning, 60 to 90% chance. A few overnight could produce quarter-size hail, strong winds, and localized flash flooding. Milder temperatures through Thursday, warming back up going into the weekend. Seasonably warm weather expected over the weekend. Wildfire smoke continues to drift in from the north. A small amount may be found at the surface.

will be elevated and may produce some hazy skies. This is NOAA All Hazards radio station KIH 61 in Omaha, Nebraska. The current time is 1:09 a.m. Central Daylight Time. Now for the official National Weather Service forecast for the Omaha and Council Bluffs area. Rest of tonight, showers likely and a chance of thunderstorms after midnight, then showers with thunderstorms likely after midnight. Lows in the lower 60s. North winds 5 to 10 miles an hour. Chance of rain 90%. Wednesday, mostly cloudy with showers likely with a slight chance of thunderstorms in the morning, then partly sunny in the afternoon. Highs in the mid-70s. Northeast winds around 5 miles an hour. Chance of rain 70%. Wednesday night, partly cloudy. Patchy fog after midnight. Lows in the upper 50s. East winds around 5 miles an hour. Thursday, patchy fog in the morning. Sunny. Highs in the lower 80s. Southeast winds around 5 miles an hour. Thursday night, mostly clear. Humid with lows in the mid-60s. Southeast winds around 5 miles an hour. Friday, mostly sunny. Hot with highs in the upper 80s. Friday night, mostly clear. Lows in the upper 60s. Saturday, mostly sunny. Hot with highs in the upper 80s. Saturday night, partly cloudy. A chance of showers after midnight. Lows in the lower 70s. Chance of rain 30%. Sunday through Monday night, partly cloudy. Hot. Highs in the lower 90s. Lows in the lower 70s. Tuesday, partly sunny. Hot with highs in the upper 80s. At 1 a.m. in Omaha, a thunderstorm was reported. The temperature was 64 degrees, the dew point 61, and the relative humidity 90%. The wind was northeast at 5 miles an hour. The pressure was 30.05 inches and rising. Across eastern Nebraska and southwest Iowa, at Plattsmouth, a thunderstorm was reported with a temperature of 63. Rain was falling with a temperature of 63 at Lincoln and 64 at Millard. It was cloudy with a temperature of 63 at Fremont, 62 at Columbus, 63 at Blair Airport, 62 at Tecumseh, and 64 at Nebraska City. At Red Oak, Iowa, rain and fog were reported with a temperature of 64. Here are some observations from across the region. At Concordia, Kansas, fog was reported with a temperature of 64. It was clear with a temperature of 57 at Denver and 53 at Valentine. At Sioux Falls, it was partly cloudy with a temperature of 55. At Kansas City, it was mostly cloudy with a temperature of 78. It was cloudy with a temperature of 61 at Grand Island, 62 at Norfolk, 63 at Sioux City, 66 at Des Moines, and 59 at North Platte. Once again, at 1 a.m. in Omaha, it was 64 degrees with a thunderstorm. At 1 a.m. in Omaha, a thunderstorm was reported. The temperature was 64 degrees, the dew point 61, and the relative humidity 90%. The wind was northeast at 5 miles an hour. The pressure was 30.05 inches and rising. Across eastern Nebraska and southwest Iowa, temperatures were between 62 and 64 degrees. A thunderstorm was reported at Offutt Air Force Base in Plattsmouth. Rain was falling at Lincoln and Millard. It was cloudy at Fremont, Columbus, Blair Airport, Tecumseh, and Nebraska City. At Red Oak, Iowa, rain and fog were reported. Here are some observations from across the region. At Concordia, Kansas, fog was reported with a temperature of 64. It was clear with a temperature of 57 at Denver and 53 at Valentine. At Sioux Falls, it was partly cloudy with a temperature of 55. At Kansas City, it was mostly cloudy with a temperature of 78. It was cloudy with a temperature of 61 at Grand Island, 62 at Norfolk.
63 at Sioux City, 66 at Des Moines, and 59 at North Platte. Once again, at 1 a.m. in Omaha, it was 64 degrees with a thunderstorm. The National Weather Service in Omaha has issued a flash flood warning for northwestern Mills County in southwestern Iowa, southwestern Pottawatomie County in southwestern Iowa, northeastern Sarpy County until 3 a.m. At 12:07 a.m., Doppler radar and automated rain gauges indicated thunderstorms producing heavy rain across the warned area. Between 2 and 3 inches of rain have fallen. Additional rainfall amounts of 1 to 2 inches are possible in the warned area. Flash flooding is ongoing or expected to begin shortly. Expected hazards include flash flooding caused by thunderstorms. Source, radar and automated gauges. Impact, flash flooding of small creeks and streams, urban areas, highways, streets and underpasses, as well as other poor drainage and low-lying areas. Some locations that will experience flash flooding include Bellevue and Offutt Air Force Base. Turn around, don't drown when encountering flooded roads. Most flood deaths occur in vehicles. Be especially cautious at night when it is harder to recognize the dangers of flooding. Here are the forecast key messages. Showers and storms overnight through Wednesday morning, 60 to 90% chance. A few overnight could produce quarter-size hail, strong winds, and localized flash flooding. Milder temperatures through Thursday, warming back up going into the weekend. Seasonably warm weather expected over the weekend. Wildfire smoke continues to drift in from the north. A small amount may be found at the surface. Most will be elevated and may produce some hazy skies. This is NOAA All Hazards Radio Station KIH 61 in Omaha, Nebraska. The current time is 1:16 a.m. Central Daylight Time. Now for the official National Weather Service forecast for the Omaha and Council Bluffs area. Rest of tonight, showers likely and a chance of thunderstorms after midnight, then showers with thunderstorms likely after midnight. Lows in the lower 60s. North winds 5 to 10 miles an hour. Chance of rain 90%. Wednesday, mostly cloudy with showers likely with a slight chance of thunderstorms in the morning, then partly sunny in the afternoon. Highs in the mid-70s. Northeast winds around 5 miles an hour. Chance of rain 70%. Wednesday night, partly cloudy. Patchy fog after midnight. Lows in the upper 50s. East winds around 5 miles an hour. Thursday, patchy fog in the morning. Sunny. Highs in the lower 80s. Southeast winds around 5 miles an hour. Thursday night, mostly clear. Humid with lows in the mid-60s. Southeast winds around 5 miles an hour. Friday, mostly sunny. Hot with highs in the upper 80s. Friday night, mostly clear. Lows in the upper 60s. Saturday, mostly sunny. Hot with highs in the upper 80s. Saturday night, partly cloudy. A chance of showers after midnight. Lows in the lower 70s. Chance of rain 30%. Sunday through Monday night, partly cloudy. Hot. Highs in the lower 90s. Lows in the lower 70s. Tuesday, partly sunny. Hot with highs in the upper 80s. At 1 a.m. in Omaha, a thunderstorm was reported. The temperature was 64 degrees, the dew point 61, and the relative humidity 90%. The wind was northeast at 5 miles an hour. The pressure was 30.05 inches and rising. Across eastern Nebraska and southwest Iowa, temperatures were between 62 and 64 degrees. A thunderstorm was reported at Offutt Air Force Base in Plattsmouth. Rain was falling at Lincoln and Millard. It was cloudy at Fremont, Columbus, Blair Airport, Tacoma, and Nebraska City. At Red Oak, Iowa, rain and fog were reported. Here are some observations from across the region. At Concordia, Kansas,
fog was reported with a temperature of 64. It was clear with a temperature of 57 at Denver and 53 at Valentine. At Sioux Falls, it was partly cloudy with a temperature of 55. At Kansas City, it was mostly cloudy with a temperature of 78. It was cloudy with a temperature of 61 at Grand Island, 62 at Norfolk, 63 at Sioux City, 66 at Des Moines, and 59 at North Platte. Once again, at 1 a.m. in Omaha, it was 64 degrees with a thunderstorm. The National Weather Service in Omaha has issued a flash flood warning for northwestern Mills County in southwestern Iowa, southwestern Pottawatomie County in southwestern Iowa, northeastern Sarpy County, until 3 a.m. At 12:07 a.m., Doppler radar and automated rain gauges indicated thunderstorms producing heavy rain across the warned area. Between 2 and 3 inches of rain have fallen. Additional rainfall amounts of 1 to 2 inches are possible in the warned area. Flash flooding is ongoing or expected to begin shortly. Expected hazards include flash flooding caused by thunderstorms. Source, radar and automated gauges. Impact, flash flooding of small creeks and streams, urban areas, highways, streets and underpasses, as well as other poor drainage and low-lying areas. Some locations that will experience flash flooding include Bellevue and Offutt Air Force Base. Turn around, don't drown when encountering flooded roads. Most flood deaths occur in vehicles. Be especially cautious at night when it is harder to recognize the dangers of flooding. Here are the forecast key messages. Showers and storms overnight through Wednesday morning, 60 to 90% chance. A few overnight could produce quarter-size hail, strong winds, and localized flash flooding. Milder temperatures through Thursday, warming back up going into the weekend. Seasonably warm weather expected over the weekend. Wildfire smoke continues to drift in from the north. A small amount may be found at the surface. Most will be elevated and may produce some hazy skies. This is NOAA All Hazards Radio Station KIH 61 in Omaha, Nebraska. The current time is 1:21 a.m. Central Daylight Time. Now for the official National Weather Service forecast for the Omaha and Council Bluffs area. Rest of tonight, showers likely and a chance of thunderstorms after midnight, then showers with thunderstorms likely after midnight. Lows in the lower 60s. North winds 5 to 10 miles an hour. Chance of rain 90%. Wednesday, mostly cloudy with showers likely with a slight chance of thunderstorms in the morning, then partly sunny in the afternoon. Highs in the mid-70s. Northeast winds around 5 miles an hour. Chance of rain 70%. Wednesday night, partly cloudy. Patchy fog after midnight. Lows in the upper 50s. East winds around 5 miles an hour. Thursday, patchy fog in the morning. Sunny. Highs in the lower 80s. Southeast winds around 5 miles an hour. Thursday night, mostly clear. Humid with lows in the mid-60s. Southeast winds around 5 miles an hour. Friday, mostly sunny. Hot with highs in the upper 80s. Friday night, mostly clear. Lows in the upper 60s. Saturday, mostly sunny. Hot with highs in the upper 80s. Saturday night, partly cloudy. A chance of showers after midnight. Lows in the lower 70s. Chance of rain 30%. Sunday through Monday night, partly cloudy. Hot. Highs in the lower 90s. Lows in the lower 70s. Tuesday, partly sunny. Hot with highs in the upper 80s. At 1 a.m. in Omaha, a thunderstorm was reported. The temperature was 64 degrees, the dew point 61, and the relative humidity 90%. The wind was northeast at 5 miles an hour. The pressure was 30.05 inches and rising.
Across eastern Nebraska and southwest Iowa, temperatures were between 62 and 64 degrees. A thunderstorm was reported at Offutt Air Force Base in Plattsmouth. Rain was falling at Lincoln and Millard. It was cloudy at Fremont, Columbus, Blair Airport, Tacoma, and Nebraska City. At Red Oak, Iowa, rain and fog were reported. Here are some observations from across the region. At Concordia, Kansas, fog was reported with a temperature of 64. It was clear with a temperature of 57 at Denver and 53 at Valentine. At Sioux Falls, it was partly cloudy with a temperature of 55. At Kansas City, it was mostly cloudy with a temperature of 78. It was cloudy with a temperature of 61 at Grand Island, 62 at Norfolk, 63 at Sioux City, 66 at Des Moines, and 59 at North Platte. Once again, at 1 a.m. in Omaha, it was 64 degrees with a thunderstorm. The National Weather Service in Omaha has issued a flash flood warning for northwestern Mills County in southwestern Iowa, southwestern Pottawatomie County in southwestern Iowa, northeastern Sarpy County, until 3 a.m. At 12:07 a.m., Doppler radar and automated rain gauges indicated thunderstorms producing heavy rain across the warned area. Between 2 and 3 inches of rain have fallen. Additional rainfall amounts of 1 to 2 inches are possible in the warned area. Flash flooding is ongoing or expected to begin shortly. Expected hazards include flash flooding caused by thunderstorms. Source, radar and automated gauges. Impact, flash flooding of small creeks and streams, urban areas, highways, streets and underpasses, as well as other poor drainage and low-lying areas. Some locations that will experience flash flooding include Bellevue and Offutt Air Force Base. Turn around, don't drown when encountering flooded roads. Most flood deaths occur in vehicles. Be especially cautious at night when it is harder to recognize the dangers of flooding. Here are the forecast key messages. Showers and storms overnight through Wednesday morning, 60 to 90% chance. A few overnight could produce quarter-size hail, strong winds, and localized flash flooding. Milder temperatures through Thursday, warming back up going into the weekend. Seasonably warm weather expected over the weekend. Wildfire smoke continues to drift in from the north. A small amount may be found at the surface. Most will be elevated and may produce some hazy skies. This is NOAA All Hazards Radio Station KIH 61 in Omaha, Nebraska. The current time is 1:27 a.m. Central Daylight Time. Now for the official National Weather Service forecast for the Omaha and Council Bluffs area. Rest of tonight, showers likely and a chance of thunderstorms after midnight, then showers with thunderstorms likely after midnight. Lows in the lower 60s. North winds 5 to 10 miles an hour. Chance of rain 90%. Wednesday, mostly cloudy with showers likely with a slight chance of thunderstorms in the morning, then partly sunny in the afternoon. Highs in the mid-70s. Northeast winds around 5 miles an hour. Chance of rain 70%. Wednesday night, partly cloudy. Patchy fog after midnight. Lows in the upper 50s. East winds around 5 miles an hour. Thursday, patchy fog in the morning. Sunny. Highs in the lower 80s. Southeast winds around 5 miles an hour. Thursday night, mostly clear. Humid with lows in the mid-60s. Southeast winds around 5 miles an hour. Friday, mostly sunny. Hot with highs in the upper 80s. Friday night, mostly clear. Lows in the upper 60s. Saturday, mostly sunny. Hot with highs in the upper 80s. Saturday night, partly cloudy. A chance of showers after midnight. Lows in the lower 70s. Chance of rain 30%. Sunday through Monday night, partly cloudy. Hot. Highs in the lower 90s.
lows in the lower 70s. Tuesday, partly sunny. Hot with highs in the upper 80s. At 1 a.m. in Omaha, a thunderstorm was reported. The temperature was 64 degrees, the dew point 61, and the relative humidity 90%. The wind was northeast at 5 miles an hour. The pressure was 30.05 inches and rising. Across eastern Nebraska and southwest Iowa, temperatures were between 62 and 64 degrees. A thunderstorm was reported at Offutt Air Force Base in Plattsmouth. Rain was falling at Lincoln and Millard. It was cloudy at Fremont, Columbus, Blair Airport, Tacoma, and Nebraska City. At Red Oak, Iowa, rain and fog were reported. Here are some observations from across the region. At Concordia, Kansas, fog was reported with a temperature of 64. It was clear with a temperature of 57 at Denver and 53 at Valentine. At Sioux Falls, it was partly cloudy with a temperature of 55. At Kansas City, it was mostly cloudy with a temperature of 78. It was cloudy with a temperature of 61 at Grand Island, 62 at Norfolk, 63 at Sioux City, 66 at Des Moines, and 59 at North Platte. Once again, at 1 a.m. in Omaha, it was 64 degrees with a thunderstorm. The National Weather Service in Omaha has issued a flash flood warning for northwestern Mills County in southwestern Iowa, southwestern Pottawatomie County in southwestern Iowa, northeastern Sarpy County, until 3 a.m. At 12:07 a.m., Doppler radar and automated rain gauges indicated thunderstorms producing heavy rain across the warned area. Between 2 and 3 inches of rain have fallen. Additional rainfall amounts of 1 to 2 inches are possible in the warned area. Flash flooding is ongoing or expected to begin shortly. Expected hazards include flash flooding caused by thunderstorms. Source, radar and automated gauges. Impact, flash flooding of small creeks and streams, urban areas, highways, streets and underpasses, as well as other poor drainage and low-lying areas. Some locations that will experience flash flooding include Bellevue and Offutt Air Force Base. Turn around, don't drown when encountering flooded roads. Most flood deaths occur in vehicles. Be especially cautious at night when it is harder to recognize the dangers of flooding. Here are the forecast key messages. Showers and storms overnight through Wednesday morning, 60 to 90% chance. A few overnight could produce quarter-size hail, strong winds, and localized flash flooding. Milder temperatures through Thursday, warming back up going into the weekend. Seasonably warm weather expected over the weekend. Wildfire smoke continues to drift in from the north. A small amount may be found at the surface. Most will be elevated and may produce some hazy skies. This is NOAA All Hazards Radio Station KIH 61 in Omaha, Nebraska. The current time is 1:32 a.m. Central Daylight Time. Now for the official National Weather Service forecast for the Omaha and Council Bluffs area. Rest of tonight, showers likely and a chance of thunderstorms after midnight, then showers with thunderstorms likely after midnight. Lows in the lower 60s. North winds 5 to 10 miles an hour. Chance of rain 90%. Wednesday, mostly cloudy with showers likely with a slight chance of thunderstorms in the morning, then partly sunny in the afternoon. Highs in the mid-70s. Northeast winds around 5 miles an hour. Chance of rain 70%. Wednesday night, partly cloudy. Patchy fog after midnight. Lows in the upper 50s. East winds around 5 miles an hour. Thursday, patchy fog in the morning. Sunny. Highs in the lower 80s. Southeast winds around 5 miles an hour. Thursday night, mostly clear. Humid with lows in the mid-60s. Southeast winds around 5 miles an hour. Friday, mostly sunny. Hot with highs in the upper 80s.
Friday night, mostly clear. Lows in the upper 60s. Saturday, mostly sunny. Hot with highs in the upper 80s. Saturday night, partly cloudy. A chance of showers after midnight. Lows in the lower 70s. Chance of rain 30%. Sunday through Monday night, partly cloudy. Hot. Highs in the lower 90s. Lows in the lower 70s. Tuesday, partly sunny. Hot with highs in the upper 80s. Now for the official National Weather Service forecast for the Omaha and Council Bluffs area. Rest of tonight, showers and a chance of thunderstorms. Lows in the lower 60s. North winds 5 to 10 miles an hour. Chance of rain 90%. Wednesday, mostly cloudy with showers, likely with a slight chance of thunderstorms in the morning, then partly sunny in the afternoon. Highs in the mid-70s. Northeast winds around 5 miles an hour. Chance of rain 70%. Wednesday night, partly cloudy. Patchy fog after midnight. Lows in the upper 50s. East winds around 5 miles an hour. Thursday, patchy fog in the morning. Mostly sunny. Highs in the lower 80s. Southeast winds 5 to 10 miles an hour. Thursday night, mostly clear until midnight, then partly cloudy with a chance of showers with a slight chance of thunderstorms after midnight. Humid with lows in the upper 60s. Southeast winds 5 to 10 miles an hour. Chance of rain 30%. Friday, mostly sunny. Hot with highs in the upper 80s. Friday night and Saturday, mostly clear. Hot. Lows in the upper 60s. Highs around 90. Saturday night through Sunday night, partly cloudy. Hot. Lows in the lower 70s. Highs in the lower 90s. Monday, partly sunny. Hot with highs in the lower 90s. Monday night, mostly clear until midnight, then becoming partly cloudy. Lows in the lower 70s. Tuesday, partly sunny. Hot with highs in the upper 80s. At 1 a.m. in Omaha, a thunderstorm was reported. The temperature was 64 degrees, the dew point 61, and the relative humidity 90%. The wind was northeast at 5 miles an hour. The pressure was 30.05 inches and rising. Across eastern Nebraska and southwest Iowa, temperatures were between 62 and 64 degrees. A thunderstorm was reported at Offutt Air Force Base in Plattsmouth. Rain was falling at Lincoln and Millard. It was cloudy at Fremont, Columbus, Blair Airport, Tacoma, and Nebraska City. At Red Oak, Iowa, rain and fog were reported. Here are some observations from across the region. At Concordia, Kansas, fog was reported with a temperature of 64. It was clear with a temperature of 57 at Denver and 53 at Valentine. At Sioux Falls, it was partly cloudy with a temperature of 55. At Kansas City, it was mostly cloudy with a temperature of 78. It was cloudy with a temperature of 61 at Grand Island, 62 at Norfolk, 63 at Sioux City, 66 at Des Moines, and 59 at North Platte. Once again, at 1 a.m. in Omaha, it was 64 degrees with a thunderstorm. The National Weather Service in Omaha has issued a flash flood warning for northwestern Mills County in southwestern Iowa, southwestern Pottawatomie County in southwestern Iowa, northeastern Sarpy County, until 3 a.m. At 12:07 a.m., Doppler radar and automated rain gauges indicated thunderstorms producing heavy rain across the warned area. Between 2 and 3 inches of rain have fallen. Additional rainfall amounts of 1 to 2 inches are possible in the warned area. Flash flooding is ongoing or expected to begin shortly. Expected hazards include flash flooding caused by thunderstorms. Source, radar and automated gauges. Impact, flash flooding of small creeks and streams, urban areas, highways,
streets and underpasses, as well as other poor drainage and low-lying areas. Some locations that will experience flash flooding include Bellevue and Offutt Air Force Base. Turn around. Don't drown when encountering flooded roads. Most flood deaths occur in vehicles. Be especially cautious at night when it is harder to recognize the dangers of flooding. Here are the forecast key messages. Showers and storms overnight through Wednesday morning, 60 to 90% chance. A few overnight could produce quarter-size hail, strong winds, and localized flash flooding. Milder temperatures through Thursday, warming back up going into the weekend. Seasonably warm weather expected over the weekend. Wildfire smoke continues to drift in from the north. A small amount may be found at the surface. Most will be elevated and may produce some hazy skies. This is NOAA All Hazards Radio Station KIH 61 in Omaha, Nebraska. The current time is 1:39 a.m. Central Daylight Time. Now for the official National Weather Service forecast for the Omaha and Council Bluffs area. Rest of tonight, showers and a chance of thunderstorms. Lows in the lower 60s. North winds 5 to 10 miles an hour. Chance of rain 90%. Wednesday, mostly cloudy with showers, likely with a slight chance of thunderstorms in the morning, then partly sunny in the afternoon. Highs in the mid-70s. Northeast winds around 5 miles an hour. Chance of rain 70%. Wednesday night, partly cloudy. Patchy fog after midnight. Lows in the upper 50s. East winds around 5 miles an hour. Thursday, patchy fog in the morning. Mostly sunny. Highs in the lower 80s. Southeast winds 5 to 10 miles an hour. Thursday night, mostly clear until midnight, then partly cloudy with a chance of showers with a slight chance of thunderstorms after midnight. Humid with lows in the upper 60s. Southeast winds 5 to 10 miles an hour. Chance of rain 30%. Friday, mostly sunny. Hot with highs in the upper 80s. Friday night and Saturday, mostly clear. Hot. Lows in the upper 60s. Highs around 90. Saturday night through Sunday night, partly cloudy. Hot. Lows in the lower 70s. Highs in the lower 90s. Monday, partly sunny. Hot with highs in the lower 90s. Monday night, mostly clear until midnight, then becoming partly cloudy. Lows in the lower 70s. Tuesday, partly sunny. Hot with highs in the upper 80s. At 1 a.m. in Omaha, a thunderstorm was reported. The temperature was 64 degrees, the dew point 61, and the relative humidity 90%. The wind was northeast at 5 miles an hour. The pressure was 30.05 inches and rising. Across eastern Nebraska and southwest Iowa, temperatures were between 62 and 64 degrees. A thunderstorm was reported at Offutt Air Force Base in Plattsmouth. Rain was falling at Lincoln and Millard. It was cloudy at Fremont, Columbus, Blair Airport, Tacoma, and Nebraska City. At Red Oak, Iowa, rain and fog were reported. Here are some observations from across the region. At Concordia, Kansas, fog was reported with a temperature of 64. It was clear with a temperature of 57 at Denver and 53 at Valentine. At Sioux Falls, it was partly cloudy with a temperature of 55. At Kansas City, it was mostly cloudy with a temperature of 78. It was cloudy with a temperature of 61 at Grand Island, 62 at Norfolk, 63 at Sioux City, 66 at Des Moines, and 59 at North Platte. Once again, at 1 a.m. in Omaha, it was 64 degrees with a thunderstorm. The National Weather Service in Omaha has issued a flash flood warning for northwestern Mills County in southwestern Iowa, southwestern Pottawatomie County in southwestern Iowa, northeastern Sarpy County, until 3 a.m.
at 12:07 a.m. Doppler radar and automated rain gauges indicated thunderstorms producing heavy rain across the warned area. Between 2 and 3 inches of rain have fallen. Additional rainfall amounts of 1 to 2 inches are possible in the warned area. Flash flooding is ongoing or expected to begin shortly. Expected hazards include flash flooding caused by thunderstorms. Source, radar and automated gauges. Impact, flash flooding of small creeks and streams, urban areas, highways, streets and underpasses, as well as other poor drainage and low-lying areas. Some locations that will experience flash flooding include Bellevue and Offutt Air Force Base. Turn around, don't drown when encountering flooded roads. Most flood deaths occur in vehicles. Be especially cautious at night when it is harder to recognize the dangers of flooding. Here are the forecast key messages. Showers and storms overnight through Wednesday morning, 60 to 90% chance. A few overnight could produce quarter-size hail, strong winds, and localized flash flooding. Milder temperatures through Thursday, warming back up going into the weekend. Seasonably warm weather expected over the weekend. Wildfire smoke continues to drift in from the north. A small amount may be found at the surface. Most will be elevated and may produce some hazy skies. This is NOAA All Hazards Radio Station KIH 61 in Omaha, Nebraska. The current time is 1:45 a.m. Central Daylight Time. Now for the official National Weather Service forecast for the Omaha and Council Bluffs area. Rest of tonight, showers and a chance of thunderstorms. Lows in the lower 60s. North winds 5 to 10 miles an hour. Chance of rain 90%. Wednesday, mostly cloudy with showers, likely with a slight chance of thunderstorms in the morning, then partly sunny in the afternoon. Highs in the mid-70s. Northeast winds around 5 miles an hour. Chance of rain 70%. Wednesday night, partly cloudy. Patchy fog after midnight. Lows in the upper 50s. East winds around 5 miles an hour. Thursday, patchy fog in the morning. Mostly sunny. Highs in the lower 80s. Southeast winds 5 to 10 miles an hour. Thursday night, mostly clear until midnight, then partly cloudy with a chance of showers with a slight chance of thunderstorms after midnight. Humid with lows in the upper 60s. Southeast winds 5 to 10 miles an hour. Chance of rain 30%. Friday, mostly sunny. Hot with highs in the upper 80s. Friday night and Saturday, mostly clear. Hot. Lows in the upper 60s. Highs around 90. Saturday night through Sunday night, partly cloudy. Hot. Lows in the lower 70s. Highs in the lower 90s. Monday, partly sunny. Hot with highs in the lower 90s. Monday night, mostly clear until midnight, then becoming partly cloudy. Lows in the lower 70s. Tuesday, partly sunny. Hot with highs in the upper 80s. At 1 a.m. in Omaha, a thunderstorm was reported. The temperature was 64 degrees, the dew point 61, and the relative humidity 90%. The wind was northeast at 5 miles an hour. The pressure was 30.05 inches and rising. Across eastern Nebraska and southwest Iowa, temperatures were between 62 and 64 degrees. A thunderstorm was reported at Offutt Air Force Base in Plattsmouth. Rain was falling at Lincoln and Millard. It was cloudy at Fremont, Columbus, Blair Airport, Tacoma, and Nebraska City. At Red Oak, Iowa, rain and fog were reported. Here are some observations from across the region. At Concordia, Kansas, fog was reported with a temperature of 64. It was clear with a temperature of 57 at Denver and 53 at Valentine. At Sioux Falls, it was partly cloudy with a temperature of 55. At Kansas City, it was mostly cloudy with a temperature of 78.
it was cloudy, with a temperature of 61 at Grand Island, 62 at Norfolk, 63 at Sioux City, 66 at Des Moines, and 59 at North Platte. Once again, at 1 a.m. in Omaha, it was 64 degrees with a thunderstorm. The National Weather Service in Omaha has issued a flash flood warning for northwestern Mills County in southwestern Iowa, southwestern Pottawatomie County in southwestern Iowa, northeastern Sarpy County, until 3 a.m. At 12:07 a.m., Doppler radar and automated rain gauges indicated thunderstorms producing heavy rain across the warned area. Between 2 and 3 inches of rain have fallen. Additional rainfall amounts of 1 to 2 inches are possible in the warned area. Flash flooding is ongoing or expected to begin shortly. Expected hazards include flash flooding caused by thunderstorms. Source, radar and automated gauges. Impact, flash flooding of small creeks and streams, urban areas, highways, streets and underpasses, as well as other poor drainage and low-lying areas. Some locations that will experience flash flooding include Bellevue and Offutt Air Force Base. Turn around, don't drown when encountering flooded roads. Most of flood deaths occur in vehicles. Be especially cautious at night when it is harder to recognize the dangers of flooding. Here are the forecast key messages. Showers and storms overnight through Wednesday morning, 60 to 90% chance. A few overnight could produce quarter-size hail, strong winds, and localized flash flooding. Milder temperatures through Thursday, warming back up going into the weekend. Seasonably warm weather expected over the weekend. Wildfire smoke continues to drift in from the north. A small amount may be found at the surface. Most will be elevated and may produce some hazy skies. This is NOAA All Hazards Radio Station KIH 61 in Omaha, Nebraska. The current time is 1:51 a.m. Central Daylight Time. Now for the official National Weather Service forecast for the Omaha and Council Bluffs area. Rest of tonight, showers and a chance of thunderstorms. Lows in the lower 60s. North winds 5 to 10 miles an hour. Chance of rain 90%. Wednesday, mostly cloudy with showers, likely with a slight chance of thunderstorms in the morning, then partly sunny in the afternoon. Highs in the mid-70s. Northeast winds around 5 miles an hour. Chance of rain 70%. Wednesday night, partly cloudy. Patchy fog after midnight. Lows in the upper 50s. East winds around 5 miles an hour. Thursday, patchy fog in the morning. Mostly sunny. Highs in the lower 80s. Southeast winds 5 to 10 miles an hour. Thursday night, mostly clear until midnight, then partly cloudy with a chance of showers with a slight chance of thunderstorms after midnight. Humid with lows in the upper 60s. Southeast winds 5 to 10 miles an hour. Chance of rain 30%. Friday, mostly sunny. Hot with highs in the upper 80s. Friday night and Saturday, mostly clear. Hot. Lows in the upper 60s. Highs around 90. Saturday night through Sunday night, partly cloudy. Hot. Lows in the lower 70s. Highs in the lower 90s. Monday, partly sunny. Hot with highs in the lower 90s. Monday night, mostly clear until midnight, then becoming partly cloudy. Lows in the lower 70s. Tuesday, partly sunny. Hot with highs in the upper 80s. At 1 a.m. in Omaha, a thunderstorm was reported. The temperature was 64 degrees, the dew point 61, and the relative humidity 90%. The wind was northeast at 5 miles an hour. The pressure was 30.05 inches and rising. Across eastern Nebraska and southwest Iowa, temperatures were between 62 and 64 degrees. A thunderstorm was reported at Offutt Air Force Base in Plattsmouth. Rain was falling at Lincoln and Millard. It was cloudy at Fremont, Columbus, Blair Airport,
Yakima, and Nebraska City. At Red Oak, Iowa, rain and fog were reported. Here are some observations from across the region. At Concordia, Kansas, fog was reported, with a temperature of 64. It was clear, with a temperature of 57 at Denver, and 53 at Valentine. At Sioux Falls, it was partly cloudy, with a temperature of 55. At Kansas City, it was mostly cloudy, with a temperature of 78. It was cloudy, with a temperature of 61 at Grand Island, 62 at Norfolk, 63 at Sioux City, 66 at Des Moines, and 59 at North Platte. Once again, at 1 a.m. in Omaha, it was 64 degrees with a thunderstorm. The National Weather Service in Omaha has issued a flash flood warning for northwestern Mills County in southwestern Iowa, southwestern Pottawatomie County in southwestern Iowa, northeastern Sarpy County, until 3 a.m. At 12:07 a.m., Doppler radar and automated rain gauges indicated thunderstorms producing heavy rain across the warned area. Between 2 and 3 inches of rain have fallen. Additional rainfall amounts of 1 to 2 inches are possible in the warned area. Flash flooding is ongoing or expected to begin shortly. Expected hazards include flash flooding caused by thunderstorms. Source, radar and automated gauges. Impact, flash flooding of small creeks and streams, urban areas, highways, streets and underpasses, as well as other poor drainage and low-lying areas. Some locations that will experience flash flooding include Bellevue and Offutt Air Force Base. Turn around, don't drown when encountering flooded roads. Most flood deaths occur in vehicles. Be especially cautious at night when it is harder to recognize the dangers of flooding. This is NOAA All Hazards Radio Station KIH-61 serving the following counties in Nebraska and Iowa. Douglas, Sarpy, Washington, Cass, Odo, Burt, Dodge, Saunders, Harrison, Pottawatomie, and Mills. Here are the forecast key messages. Showers and storms overnight through Wednesday morning, 60 to 90% chance. A few overnight could produce quarter-size hail, strong winds, and localized flash flooding. Milder temperatures through Thursday, warming back up going into the weekend. Seasonably warm weather expected over the weekend. Wildfire smoke continues to drift in from the north. A small amount may be found at the surface. Most will be elevated and may produce some hazy skies. This is NOAA All Hazards Radio Station KIH-61 in Omaha, Nebraska. The current time is 1:56 a.m. Central Daylight Time. Now for the official National Weather Service forecast for the Omaha and Council Bluffs area. Rest of tonight, showers and a chance of thunderstorms. Lows in the lower 60s. North winds 5 to 10 miles an hour. Chance of rain 90%. Wednesday, mostly cloudy with showers likely with a slight chance of thunderstorms in the morning, then partly sunny in the afternoon. Highs in the mid-70s. Northeast winds around 5 miles an hour. Chance of rain 70%. Wednesday night, partly cloudy. Patchy fog after midnight. Lows in the upper 50s. East winds around 5 miles an hour. Thursday, patchy fog in the morning. Mostly sunny. Highs in the lower 80s. Southeast winds 5 to 10 miles an hour. Thursday night, mostly clear until midnight, then partly cloudy with a chance of showers with a slight chance of thunderstorms after midnight. Humid with lows in the upper 60s. Southeast winds 5 to 10 miles an hour. Chance of rain 30%. Friday, mostly sunny. Hot with highs in the upper 80s. Friday night and Saturday, mostly clear. Hot. Lows in the upper 60s. Highs around 90. Saturday night through Sunday night, partly cloudy. Hot. Lows in the lower 70s. Highs in the lower 90s. Monday, partly sunny. Hot with highs in the lower 90s.
Monday night, mostly clear until midnight, then becoming partly cloudy. Lows in the lower 70s. Tuesday, partly sunny. Hot with highs in the upper 80s. At 1 a.m. in Omaha, a thunderstorm was reported. The temperature was 64 degrees, the dew point 61, and the relative humidity 90%. The wind was northeast at 5 miles an hour. The pressure was 30.05 inches and rising. Across eastern Nebraska and southwest Iowa, temperatures were between 62 and 64 degrees. A thunderstorm was reported at Offutt Air Force Base in Plattsmouth. Rain was falling at Lincoln and Millard. It was cloudy at Fremont, Columbus, Blair Airport, Tacoma, and Nebraska City. At Red Oak, Iowa, rain and fog were reported. Here are some observations from across the region. At Concordia, Kansas, fog was reported with a temperature of 64. It was clear with a temperature of 57 at Denver and 53 at Valentine. At Sioux Falls, it was partly cloudy with a temperature of 55. At Kansas City, it was mostly cloudy with a temperature of 78. It was cloudy with a temperature of 61 at Grand Island, 62 at Norfolk, 63 at Sioux City, 66 at Des Moines, and 59 at North Platte. Once again, at 1 a.m. in Omaha, it was 64 degrees with a thunderstorm. The National Weather Service in Omaha has issued a flash flood warning for northwestern Mills County in southwestern Iowa, southwestern Pottawatomie County in southwestern Iowa, northeastern Sarpy County, until 3 a.m. At 12:07 a.m., Doppler radar and automated rain gauges indicated thunderstorms producing heavy rain across the warned area. Between 2 and 3 inches of rain have fallen. Additional rainfall amounts of 1 to 2 inches are possible in the warned area. Flash flooding is ongoing or expected to begin shortly. Expected hazards include flash flooding caused by thunderstorms. Source, radar and automated gauges. Impact, flash flooding of small creeks and streams, urban areas, highways, streets and underpasses, as well as other poor drainage and low-lying areas. Some locations that will experience flash flooding include Bellevue and Offutt Air Force Base. Turn around, don't drown when encountering flooded roads. Most flood deaths occur in vehicles. Be especially cautious at night when it is harder to recognize the dangers of flooding. Here are the forecast key messages. Showers and storms overnight through Wednesday morning, 60 to 90% chance. A few overnight could produce quarter-size hail, strong winds, and localized flash flooding. Milder temperatures through Thursday, warming back up going into the weekend. Seasonably warm weather expected over the weekend. Wildfire smoke continues to drift in from the north. A small amount may be found at the surface. Most will be elevated and may produce some hazy skies. This is NOAA All Hazards Radio Station KIH-61 in Omaha, Nebraska. The current time is 2:02 a.m. Central Daylight Time. Now for the official National Weather Service forecast for the Omaha and Council Bluffs area. Rest of tonight, showers and a chance of thunderstorms. Lows in the lower 60s. North winds 5 to 10 miles an hour. Chance of rain 90%. Wednesday, mostly cloudy with showers, likely with a slight chance of thunderstorms in the morning, then partly sunny in the afternoon. Highs in the mid-70s. Northeast winds around 5 miles an hour. Chance of rain 70%. Wednesday night, partly cloudy. Patchy fog after midnight. Lows in the upper 50s. East winds around 5 miles an hour. Thursday, patchy fog in the morning. Mostly sunny. Highs in the lower 80s. Southeast winds 5 to 10 miles an hour. Thursday night, mostly clear until midnight, then partly cloudy with a chance of showers with a slight chance of thunderstorms after midnight. Humid with lows in the upper 60s. Southeast winds 5 to 10 miles an hour.
Chance of rain 30%. Friday, mostly sunny. Hot with highs in the upper 80s. Friday night and Saturday, mostly clear. Hot. Lows in the upper 60s. Highs around

southwestern Iowa, southwestern Pottawatomie County in southwestern Iowa, northeastern Sarpy County, until 3 a.m. At 12:07 a.m., Doppler radar and automated rain gauges indicated thunderstorms producing heavy rain across the warned area. Between 2 and 3 inches of rain have fallen. Additional rainfall amounts of 1 to 2 inches are possible in the warned area. Flash flooding is ongoing or expected to begin shortly. Expected hazards include flash flooding caused by thunderstorms. Source, radar and automated gauges. Impact, flash flooding of small creeks and streams, urban areas, highways, streets and underpasses, as well as other poor drainage and low-lying areas. Some locations that will experience flash flooding include Bellevue and Offutt Air Force Base. Turn around, don't drown when encountering flooded roads. Most flood deaths occur in vehicles. Be especially cautious at night when it is harder to recognize the dangers of flooding. Here are the forecast key messages. Showers and storms overnight through Wednesday morning, 60 to 90% chance. A few overnight could produce quarter-size hail, strong winds, and localized flash flooding. Milder temperatures through Thursday, warming back up going into the weekend. Seasonably warm weather expected over the weekend. Wildfire smoke continues to drift in from the north. A small amount may be found at the surface. Most will be elevated and may produce some hazy skies. This is NOAA All Hazards Radio Station KIH-61 in Omaha, Nebraska. The current time is 2:06 a.m. Central Daylight Time. Now for the official National Weather Service forecast for the Omaha and Council Bluffs area. Rest of tonight, showers and a chance of thunderstorms. Lows in the lower 60s. North winds 5 to 10 miles an hour. Chance of rain 90%. Wednesday, mostly cloudy with showers, likely with a slight chance of thunderstorms in the morning, then partly sunny in the afternoon. Highs in the mid-70s. Northeast winds around 5 miles an hour. Chance of rain 70%. Wednesday night, partly the National Weather Service in Omaha has extended the flash flood warning for northwestern Mills County in southwestern Iowa, southwestern Pottawatomie County in southwestern Iowa, northeastern Sarpy County, until 5 a.m. At 2:06 a.m., Doppler radar and automated rain gauges indicated thunderstorms producing heavy rain across the warned area. Between 2 and 3 inches of rain have fallen. Additional rainfall amounts of 1 to 2 inches are possible in the warned area. Flash flooding is ongoing or expected to begin shortly. Expected hazards include flash flooding caused by thunderstorms. Source, radar and automated gauges. Impact, flash flooding of small creeks and streams, urban areas, highways, streets and underpasses, as well as other poor drainage and low-lying areas. Some locations that will experience flash flooding include Bellevue and Offutt Air Force Base. Turn around, don't drown when encountering flooded roads. Most flood deaths occur in vehicles. Be especially cautious at night when it is harder to recognize the dangers of flooding. Now for the official National Weather Service forecast for the Omaha and Council Bluffs area. Rest of tonight, showers and a chance of thunderstorms. Lows in the lower 60s. North winds 5 to 10 miles an hour. Chance of rain 90%. Wednesday, mostly cloudy with showers, likely with a slight chance of thunderstorms in the morning, then partly sunny in the afternoon. Highs in the mid-70s. Northeast winds around 5 miles an hour. Chance of rain 70%. Wednesday night, partly cloudy. Patchy fog after midnight. Lows in the upper 50s. East winds around 5 miles an hour. Thursday, patchy fog in the morning. Mostly sunny. Highs in the lower 80s. Southeast winds 5 to 10 miles an hour. Thursday night, mostly clear until midnight, then partly cloudy with a chance of showers with a slight chance of thunderstorms after midnight.

humid with lows in the upper 60s. Southeast winds 5 to 10 miles an hour. Chance of rain 30%. Friday, mostly sunny. Hot with highs in the upper 80s. Friday night and Saturday, mostly clear. Hot. Lows in the upper 60s. Highs around 90. Saturday night through Sunday night, partly cloudy. Hot. Lows in the lower 70s. Highs in the lower 90s. Monday, partly sunny. Hot with highs in the lower 90s. Monday night, mostly clear until midnight, then becoming partly cloudy. Lows in the lower 70s. Tuesday, partly sunny. Hot with highs in the upper 80s. At 2 a.m. in Omaha, a thunderstorm was reported. The temperature was 63 degrees, the dew point 62, and the relative humidity 97%. The wind was north at 13 miles an hour. The pressure was 30.04 inches and steady. Across eastern Nebraska and southwest Iowa, at Offutt Air Force Base, thunder was reported, with a temperature of 64. It was cloudy, with a temperature of 63 at Lincoln, 62 at Columbus, and 62 at Tecumseh. Here are some observations from across the region. At Des Moines, a thunderstorm was reported, with a temperature of 66. At Concordia, Kansas, fog was reported, with a temperature of 64. It was clear, with a temperature of 57 at Denver, and 52 at Valentine. At Kansas City, it was partly cloudy, with a temperature of 75. It was cloudy, with a temperature of 60 at Grand Island, 63 at Sioux City, and 59 at North Platte. Once again, at 2 a.m. in Omaha, it was 63 degrees with a thunderstorm. The National Weather Service in Omaha has extended the flash flood warning for northwestern Mills County in southwestern Iowa, southwestern Pottawatomie County in southwestern Iowa, northeastern Sarpy County, until 5 a.m. At 2:06 a.m., Doppler radar and automated rain gauges indicated thunderstorms producing heavy rain across the warned area. Between 2 and 3 inches of rain have fallen. Additional rainfall amounts of 1 to 2 inches are possible in the warned area. Flash flooding is ongoing or expected to begin shortly. Expected hazards include flash flooding caused by thunderstorms. Source, radar and automated gauges. Impact, flash flooding of small creeks and streams, urban areas, highways, streets and underpasses, as well as other poor drainage and low-lying areas. Some locations that will experience flash flooding include Bellevue and Offutt Air Force Base. Turn around, don't drown when encountering flooded roads. Most flood deaths occur in vehicles. Be especially cautious at night when it is harder to recognize the dangers of flooding. Here are the forecast key messages. Showers and storms overnight through Wednesday morning, 60 to 90% chance. A few overnight could produce quarter-size hail, strong winds, and localized flash flooding. Milder temperatures through Thursday, warming back up going into the weekend. Seasonably warm weather expected over the weekend. Wildfire smoke continues to drift in from the north. A small amount may be found at the surface. Most will be elevated and may produce some hazy skies. This is NOAA All Hazards Radio Station KIH 61 in Omaha, Nebraska. The current time is 2:13 a.m. Central Daylight Time. Now for the official National Weather Service forecast for the Omaha and Council Bluffs area. Rest of tonight, showers and a chance of thunderstorms. Lows in the lower 60s. North winds 5 to 10 miles an hour. Chance of rain 90%. Wednesday, mostly cloudy with showers, likely with a slight chance of thunderstorms in the morning, then partly sunny in the afternoon. Highs in the mid-70s. Northeast winds around 5 miles an hour. Chance of rain 70%. Wednesday night, partly cloudy. Patchy fog after midnight. Lows in the upper 50s. East winds around 5 miles an hour.
Thursday, patchy fog in the morning. Mostly sunny. Highs in the lower 80s. Southeast winds 5 to 10 miles an hour. Thursday night, mostly clear until midnight, then partly cloudy with a chance of showers with a slight chance of thunderstorms after midnight. Humid with lows in the upper 60s. Southeast winds 5 to 10 miles an hour. Chance of rain 30%. Friday, mostly sunny. Hot with highs in the upper 80s. Friday night and Saturday, mostly clear. Hot. Lows in the upper 60s. Highs around 90. Saturday night through Sunday night, partly cloudy. Hot. Lows in the lower 70s. Highs in the lower 90s. Monday, partly sunny. Hot with highs in the lower 90s. Monday night, mostly clear until midnight, then becoming partly cloudy. Lows in the lower 70s. Tuesday, partly sunny. Hot with highs in the upper 80s. At 2 a.m. in Omaha, a thunderstorm was reported. The temperature was 63 degrees, the dew point 62, and the relative humidity 97%. The wind was west at 8 miles an hour, gusting to 22. The pressure was 30.08 inches and rising. Across eastern Nebraska and southwest Iowa, temperatures were between 62 and 64 degrees. At Millard, a thunderstorm was reported. Thunder was reported at Offutt Air Force Base in Plattsmouth. It was cloudy at Lincoln, Fremont, and Columbus. At Blair Airport, Tacoma, and Nebraska City, it was cloudy. At Red Oak, Iowa, rain and fog were reported. Here are some observations from across the region. At Des Moines, a thunderstorm was reported with a temperature of 66. At Concordia, Kansas, fog was reported with a temperature of 64. It was clear with a temperature of 57 at Denver and 52 at Valentine. At Kansas City, it was partly cloudy with a temperature of 75. At Sioux Falls, it was mostly cloudy with a temperature of 53. It was cloudy with a temperature of 60 at Grand Island, 62 at Norfolk, 63 at Sioux City, and 59 at North Platte. Once again, at 2 a.m. in Omaha, it was 63 degrees with a thunderstorm. The National Weather Service in Omaha has extended...

The National Weather Service in Omaha has issued a severe thunderstorm warning for southwestern Montgomery County in southwestern Iowa, southern Mills County in southwestern Iowa, eastern Cass County in southeastern Nebraska until 3 a.m. At 2:17 a.m., a severe thunderstorm was located near Pacific Junction, or 12 miles southeast of Offutt Air Force Base, moving east at 35 miles per hour. Expected hazards include quarter-size hail. This is a radar-indicated threat. Impact, damage to vehicles is expected. This severe thunderstorm will be near Glenwood around 2:20 a.m., Malvern around 2:25 a.m., Hastings around 2:35 a.m. Other locations in the path of this severe thunderstorm include Emerson. This includes Interstate 29 between mile markers 27 and 32. For your protection, move to an interior room on the lowest floor of a building. Repeating, a severe thunderstorm warning has been issued until 3 a.m. for the following counties in Iowa, Mills and Montgomery, and Cass, Nebraska. The National Weather Service in Omaha has extended the flash flood warning for northwestern Mills County in southwestern Iowa, southwestern Pottawatomie County in southwestern Iowa, northeastern Sarpy County, until 5 a.m. At 2:06 a.m., Doppler radar and automated rain gauges indicated thunderstorms producing heavy rain across the warned area. Between 2 and 3 inches of rain have fallen. Additional rainfall amounts of 1 to 2 inches are possible in the warned area. Flash flooding is ongoing or expected to begin shortly. Expected hazards include flash flooding caused by thunderstorms. Source, radar and automated gauges. Impact, flash flooding of small creeks and streams, urban areas, highways, streets and underpasses, as well as other poor drainage and low-lying areas. Some locations that will experience flash flooding include Bellevue and Offutt Air Force Base. Turn around, don't drown when encountering flooded roads. Most flood deaths occur in vehicles. Be especially cautious at night when it is harder to recognize the dangers of flooding. The National Weather Service in Omaha has issued a severe thunderstorm warning for southwestern Montgomery County in southwestern Iowa, southern Mills County in southwestern Iowa, eastern Cass County in southeastern Nebraska, until 3 a.m. At 2:17 a.m., a severe thunderstorm was located near Pacific Junction, or 12 miles southeast of Offutt Air Force Base, moving east at 35 miles per hour. Expected hazards include quarter-size hail. This is a radar-indicated threat. Impact, damage to vehicles is expected. This severe thunderstorm will be near Glenwood around 2:20 a.m., Malvern around 2:25 a.m., Hastings around 2:35 a.m. Other locations in the path of this severe thunderstorm include Emerson. This includes Interstate 29 between mile markers 27 and 32. For your protection, move to an interior room on the lowest floor of a building. Repeating, a severe thunderstorm warning has been issued until 3 a.m. for the following counties in Iowa, Mills and Montgomery, and Cass, Nebraska. The National Weather Service in Omaha has extended the flash flood warning for northwestern Mills County in southwestern Iowa, southwestern Pottawatomie County in southwestern Iowa, northeastern Sarpy County, until 5 a.m. At 2:06 a.m., Doppler radar and automated rain gauges indicated thunderstorms producing heavy rain across the warned area. Between 2 and 3 inches of rain have fallen. Additional rainfall amounts of 1 to 2 inches are possible in the warned area. Flash flooding is ongoing or expected to begin shortly. Expected hazards include flash flooding caused by thunderstorms. Source, radar and automated gauges. Impact, flash flooding of small creeks and streams, urban areas, highways, streets and underpasses, as well as other poor drainage and low-lying areas. Some locations that will experience flash flooding include Bellevue and Offutt Air Force Base.
Turn around. Don't drown when encountering flooded roads. Most flood deaths occur in vehicles. Be especially cautious at night when it is harder to recognize the dangers of flooding. The National Weather Service in Omaha has issued a severe thunderstorm warning for southwestern Montgomery County in southwestern Iowa, southern Mills County in southwestern Iowa, eastern Cass County in southeastern Nebraska, until 3 a.m. At 2:17 a.m., a severe thunderstorm was located near Pacific Junction, or 12 miles southeast of Offutt Air Force Base, moving east at 35 miles per hour. Expected hazards include quarter-size hail. This is a radar-indicated threat. Impact, damage to vehicles is expected. This severe thunderstorm will be near Glenwood around 2:20 a.m., Malvern around 2:25 a.m., Hastings around 2:35 a.m. Other locations in the path of the severe thunderstorm include Emerson. This includes Interstate 29 between mile markers 27 and 32. For your protection, move to an interior room on the lowest floor of a building. Repeating, a severe thunderstorm warning has been issued until 3 a.m. for the following counties in Iowa, Mills and Montgomery, and Cass, Nebraska. The National Weather Service in Omaha has extended the flash flood warning for northwestern Mills County in southwestern Iowa, southwestern Pottawatomie County in southwestern Iowa, northeastern Sarpy County, until 5 a.m. At 2:06 a.m., Doppler radar and automated rain gauges indicated thunderstorms producing heavy rain across the warned area. Between 2 and 3 inches of rain have fallen. Additional rainfall amounts of 1 to 2 inches are possible in the warned area. Flash flooding is ongoing or expected to begin shortly. Expected hazards include flash flooding caused by thunderstorms. Source, radar and automated gauges. Impact, flash flooding of small creeks and streams, urban areas, highways, streets and underpasses, as well as other poor drainage and low-lying areas. Some locations that will experience flash flooding include Bellevue and Offutt Air Force Base. Turn around, don't drown when encountering flooded roads. Most flood deaths occur in vehicles. Be especially cautious at night when it is harder to recognize the dangers of flooding. The National Weather Service in Omaha has issued a severe thunderstorm warning for southwestern Montgomery County in southwestern Iowa, southern Mills County in southwestern Iowa, eastern Cass County in southeastern Nebraska, until 3 a.m. At 2:17 a.m., a severe thunderstorm was located near Pacific Junction, or 12 miles southeast of Offutt Air Force Base, moving east at 35 miles per hour. Expected hazards include quarter-size hail. This is a radar-indicated threat. Impact, damage to vehicles is expected. This severe thunderstorm will be near Glenwood around 2:20 a.m., Malvern around 2:25 a.m., Hastings around 2:35 a.m. Other locations in the path of the severe thunderstorm include Emerson. This includes Interstate 29 between mile markers 27 and 32. For your protection, move to an interior room on the lowest floor of a building. Repeating, a severe thunderstorm warning has been issued until 3 a.m. for the following counties in Iowa, Mills and Montgomery, and Cass, Nebraska. The National Weather Service in Omaha has extended the flash flood warning for northwestern Mills County in southwestern Iowa, southwestern Pottawatomie County in southwestern Iowa, northeastern Sarpy County, until 5 a.m. At 2:06 a.m., Doppler radar and automated rain gauges indicated thunderstorms producing heavy rain across the warned area. Between 2 and 3 inches of rain have fallen. Additional rainfall amounts of 1 to 2 inches are possible in the warned area. Flash flooding is ongoing or expected to begin shortly. Expected hazards include flash flooding caused by thunderstorms. Source, radar and automated gauges. Impact, flash flooding of small creeks and streams, urban areas, highways,
streets and underpasses, as well as other poor drainage and low-lying areas. Some locations that will experience flash flooding include Bellevue and Offutt Air Force Base. Turn around. Don't drown when encountering flooded roads. Most flood deaths occur in vehicles. Be especially cautious at night when it is harder to recognize the dangers of flooding. The National Weather Service in Omaha has issued a severe thunderstorm warning for southwestern Montgomery County in southwestern Iowa, southern Mills County in southwestern Iowa, eastern Cass County in southeastern Nebraska until 3 a.m. At 2:17 a.m., a severe thunderstorm was located near Pacific Junction, or 12 miles southeast of Offutt Air Force Base, moving east at 35 miles per hour. Expected hazards include quarter-size hail. This is a radar-indicated threat. Impact, damage to vehicles is expected. This severe thunderstorm will be near Glenwood around 2:20 a.m., Malvern around 2:25 a.m., Hastings around 2:35 a.m. Other locations in the path of the severe thunderstorm include Emerson. This includes Interstate 29 between mile markers 27 and 32. For your protection, move to an interior room on the lowest floor of a building. Repeating, a severe thunderstorm warning has been issued until 3 a.m. for the following counties in Iowa, Mills and Montgomery, and Cass, Nebraska. The National Weather Service in Omaha has extended the flash flood warning for northwestern Mills County in southwestern Iowa, southwestern Pottawatomie County in southwestern Iowa, northeastern Sarpy County, until 5 a.m. At 2:06 a.m., Doppler radar and automated rain gauges indicated thunderstorms producing heavy rain across the warned area. Between 2 and 3 inches of rain have fallen. Additional rainfall amounts of 1 to 2 inches are possible in the warned area. Flash flooding is ongoing or expected to begin shortly. Expected hazards include flash flooding caused by thunderstorms. Source: the severe thunderstorm warning for eastern Cass County is canceled. The severe thunderstorm which prompted the warning has moved out of the warned area. Therefore, the warning has been canceled. A severe thunderstorm warning remains in effect until 3 a.m. for southwestern Montgomery and southern Mills counties. At 2:29 a.m., a severe thunderstorm was located 3 miles southwest of Malvern, or 17 miles southeast of Offutt Air Force Base, moving east at 35 miles per hour. Expected hazards include quarter-size hail. This is a radar-indicated threat. Impact, damage to vehicles is expected. This severe storm will be near Malvern and Hastings around 2:35 a.m. Other locations in the path of the severe thunderstorm include Emerson. For your protection, move to an interior room on the lowest floor of a building. Repeating, a severe thunderstorm warning remains in effect until 3 a.m. for the following counties in Iowa, Mills and Montgomery. The National Weather Service in Omaha has extended the flash flood warning for northwestern Mills County in southwestern Iowa, southwestern Pottawatomie County in southwestern Iowa, northeastern Sarpy County, until 5 a.m. At 2:06 a.m., Doppler radar and automated rain gauges indicated thunderstorms producing heavy rain across the warned area. Between 2 and 3 inches of rain have fallen. Additional rainfall amounts of 1 to 2 inches are possible in the warned area. Flash flooding is ongoing or expected to begin shortly. Expected hazards include flash flooding caused by thunderstorms. Source: radar and automated gauges. Impact: flash flooding of small creeks and streams, urban areas, highways, streets and underpasses, as well as other poor drainage and low-lying areas. Some locations that will experience flash flooding include Bellevue and Offutt Air Force Base. Turn around. Don't drown when encountering flooded roads. Most flood deaths occur in vehicles. Be especially cautious at night when it is harder to recognize the dangers of flooding. The severe thunderstorm warning for eastern Cass County is canceled.
The severe thunderstorm which prompted the warning has moved out of the warned area. Therefore, the warning has been canceled. A severe thunderstorm warning remains in effect until 3 a.m. for southwestern Montgomery and southern Mills counties. At 2:29 a.m., a severe thunderstorm was located 3 miles southwest of Malvern, or 17 miles southeast of Offutt Air Force Base, moving east at 35 miles per hour. Expected hazards include quarter-size hail. This is a radar-indicated threat. Impact, damage to vehicles is expected. This severe storm will be near Malvern and Hastings around 2:35 a.m. Other locations in the path of a severe thunderstorm include Emerson. For your protection, move to an interior room on the lowest floor of a building. Repeating, a severe thunderstorm warning remains in effect until 3 a.m. for the following counties in Iowa, Mills, and Montgomery. The National Weather Service in Omaha has extended the flash flood warning for northwestern Mills County in southwestern Iowa, southwestern Pottawatomie County in southwestern Iowa, northeastern Sarpy County, until 5 a.m. At 2:06 a.m., Doppler radar and automated rain gauges indicated thunderstorms producing heavy rain across the warned area. Between 2 and 3 inches of rain have fallen. Additional rainfall amounts of 1 to 2 inches are possible in the warned area. Flash flooding is ongoing or expected to begin shortly. Expected hazards include flash flooding caused by thunderstorms. Source, radar and automated gauges. Impact, flash flooding of small creeks and streams, urban areas, highways, streets and underpasses, as well as other poor drainage and low-lying areas. Some locations that will experience flash flooding include Bellevue and Offutt Air Force Base. Turn around, don't drown when encountering flooded roads. Most flood deaths occur in vehicles. Be especially cautious at night when it is harder to recognize the dangers of flooding. The severe thunderstorm warning for eastern Cass County is canceled. The severe thunderstorm which prompted the warning has moved out of the warned area. Therefore, the warning has been canceled. A severe thunderstorm warning remains in effect until 3 a.m. for southwestern Montgomery and southern Mills counties. At 2:29 a.m., a severe thunderstorm was located 3 miles southwest of Malvern, or 17 miles southeast of Offutt Air Force Base, moving east at 35 miles per hour. Expected hazards include quarter-size hail. This is a radar-indicated threat. Impact, damage to vehicles is expected. This severe storm will be near Malvern and Hastings around 2:35 a.m. Other locations in the path of a severe thunderstorm include Emerson. For your protection, move to an interior room on the lowest floor of a building. Repeating, a severe thunderstorm warning remains in effect until 3 a.m. for the following counties in Iowa, Mills, and Montgomery. The National Weather Service in Omaha has extended the flash flood warning for northwestern Mills County in southwestern Iowa, southwestern Pottawatomie County in southwestern Iowa, northeastern Sarpy County, until 5 a.m. At 2:06 a.m., Doppler radar and automated rain gauges indicated thunderstorms producing heavy rain across the warned area. Between 2 and 3 inches of rain have fallen. Additional rainfall amounts of 1 to 2 inches are possible in the warned area. Flash flooding is ongoing or expected to begin shortly. Expected hazards include flash flooding caused by thunderstorms. Source, radar and automated gauges. Impact, flash flooding of small creeks and streams, urban areas, highways, streets and underpasses, as well as other poor drainage and low-lying areas. Some locations that will experience flash flooding include Bellevue and Offutt Air Force Base. Turn around, don't drown when encountering flooded roads. Most flood deaths occur in vehicles. Be especially cautious at night when it is harder to recognize the dangers of flooding. The severe thunderstorm warning for eastern Cass County is canceled. The severe thunderstorm which prompted the warning has moved out of the warned area.
Therefore, the warning has been canceled. A severe thunderstorm warning remains in effect until 3 a.m. for southwestern Montgomery and southern Mills counties. At 2:29 a.m., a severe thunderstorm was located 3 miles southwest of Malvern, or 17 miles southeast of Offutt Air Force Base, moving east at 35 miles per hour. Expected hazards include quarter-size hail. This is a radar-indicated threat. Impact, damage to vehicles is expected. This severe storm will be near Malvern and Hastings around 2:35 a.m. Other locations in the path of the severe thunderstorm include Emerson. For your protection, move to an interior room on the lowest floor of a building. Repeating, a severe thunderstorm warning remains in effect until 3 a.m. for the following counties in Iowa, Mills, and Montgomery. The National Weather Service in Omaha has extended the flash flood warning for northwestern Mills County in southwestern Iowa, southwestern Pottawatomie County in southwestern Iowa, northeastern Sarpy County, until 5 a.m. At 2:06 a.m., Doppler radar and automated rain gauges indicated thunderstorms producing heavy rain across the warned area. Between 2 and 3 inches of rain have fallen. Additional rainfall amounts of 1 to 2 inches are possible in the warned area. Flash flooding is ongoing or expected to begin shortly. Expected hazards include flash flooding caused by thunderstorms. Source, radar and automated gauges. Impact, flash flooding of small creeks and streams, urban areas, highways, streets and underpasses, as well as other poor drainage and low-lying areas. Some locations that will experience flash flooding include Bellevue and Offutt Air Force Base. Turn around, don't drown when encountering flooded roads. Most flood deaths occur in vehicles. Be especially cautious at night when it is harder to recognize the dangers of flooding. The severe thunderstorm warning for eastern Cass County is canceled. The severe thunderstorm which prompted the warning has moved out of the warned area. Therefore, the warning has been canceled. A severe thunderstorm warning remains in effect until 3 a.m. for southwestern Montgomery and southern Mills counties. At 2:29 a.m., a severe thunderstorm was located 3 miles southwest of Malvern, or 17 miles southeast of Offutt Air Force Base, moving east at 35 miles per hour. Expected hazards include quarter-size hail. This is a radar-indicated threat. Impact, damage to vehicles is expected. This severe storm will be near Malvern and Hastings around 2:35 a.m. Other locations in the path of the severe thunderstorm include Emerson. For your protection, move to an interior room on the lowest floor of a building. Repeating, a severe thunderstorm warning remains in effect until 3 a.m. for the following counties in Iowa, Mills, and Montgomery. The National Weather Service in Omaha has extended the flash flood warning for northwestern Mills County in southwestern Iowa, southwestern Pottawatomie County in southwestern Iowa, northeastern Sarpy County, until 5 a.m. At 2:06 a.m., Doppler radar and automated rain gauges indicated thunderstorms producing heavy rain across the warned area. Between 2 and 3 inches of rain have fallen. Additional rainfall amounts of 1 to 2 inches are possible in the warned area. Flash flooding is ongoing or expected to begin shortly. Expected hazards include flash flooding caused by thunderstorms. Source, radar and automated gauges. Impact, flash flooding of small creeks and streams, urban areas, highways, streets and underpasses, as well as other poor drainage and low-lying areas. Some locations that will experience flash flooding include Bellevue and Offutt Air Force Base. Turn around, don't drown when encountering flooded roads. Most flood deaths occur in vehicles. Be especially cautious at night when it is harder to recognize the dangers of flooding. The severe thunderstorm warning for eastern Cass County is canceled. The severe thunderstorm which prompted the warning has moved out of the warned area. Therefore, the warning has been canceled.
A severe thunderstorm warning remains in effect until 3 a.m. for southwestern Montgomery and southern Mills counties. At 2:29 a.m., a severe thunderstorm was located 3 miles southwest of Malvern, or 17 miles southeast of Offutt Air Force Base, moving east at 35 miles per hour. Expected hazards include quarter-size hail. This is a radar-indicated threat. Impact, damage to vehicles is expected. This severe storm will be near Malvern and Hastings around 2:35 a.m. Other locations in the path of a severe thunderstorm include Emerson. For your protection, move to an interior room on the lowest floor of a building. Repeating, a severe thunderstorm warning remains in effect until 3 a.m. for the following counties in Iowa, Mills, and Montgomery. The National Weather Service in Omaha has extended the flash flood warning for northwestern Mills County in southwestern Iowa, southwestern Pottawatomie County in southwestern Iowa, northeastern Sarpy County until 5 a.m. At 2:06 a.m., Doppler radar and automated rain gauges indicated thunderstorms producing heavy rain across the warned area. Between 2 and 3 inches of rain have fallen. Additional rainfall amounts of 1 to 2 inches are possible in the warned area. Flash flooding is ongoing or expected to begin shortly. Expected hazards include flash flooding caused by thunderstorms. Source, radar and automated gauges. Impact, flash flooding of small creeks and streams, urban areas, highways, streets and underpasses, as well as other poor drainage and low-lying areas. Some locations that will experience flash flooding include Bellevue and Offutt Air Force Base. Turn around, don't drown when encountering flooded roads. Most of flood deaths occur in vehicles. Be especially cautious at night when it is harder to recognize the dangers of flooding. Now for the official National Weather Service forecast for the Omaha and Council Bluffs area. Rest of tonight, showers and a chance of thunderstorms. Lows in the lower 60s. North winds 5 to 10 miles an hour. Chance of rain 90%. Wednesday, mostly cloudy with showers, likely with a slight chance of thunderstorms in the morning, then partly sunny in the afternoon. Highs in the mid-70s. Northeast winds around 5 miles an hour. Chance of rain 70%. Wednesday night, partly cloudy. Patchy fog after midnight. Lows in the upper 50s. East winds around 5 miles an hour. Thursday, patchy fog in the morning. Mostly sunny. Highs in the lower 80s. Southeast winds 5 to 10 miles an hour. Thursday night, mostly clear until midnight, then partly cloudy with a chance of showers with a slight chance of thunderstorms after midnight. Humid with lows in the upper 60s. Southeast winds 5 to 10 miles an hour. Chance of rain 30%. Friday, mostly sunny. Hot with highs in the upper 80s. Friday night and Saturday, mostly clear. Hot. Lows in the upper 60s. Highs around 90. Saturday night through Sunday night, partly cloudy. Hot. Lows in the lower 70s. Highs in the lower 90s. Monday, partly sunny. Hot with highs in the lower 90s. Monday night, mostly clear until midnight, then becoming partly cloudy. Lows in the lower 70s. Tuesday, partly sunny. Hot with highs in the upper 80s. At 2 a.m. in Omaha, a thunderstorm was reported. The temperature was 63 degrees, the dew point 62, and the relative humidity 97%. The wind was west at 8 miles an hour, gusting to 22. The pressure was 30.08 inches and rising. Across eastern Nebraska and southwest Iowa, temperatures were between 62 and 64 degrees. At Millard, a thunderstorm was reported. Thunder was reported at Offutt Air Force Base in Plattsmouth. It was cloudy at Lincoln, Fremont, and Columbus. At Blair Airport, Tacoma, and Nebraska City, it was cloudy.
at Red Oak, Iowa, rain and fog were reported. Here are some observations from across the region. At Des Moines, a thunderstorm was reported with a temperature of 66. At Concordia, Kansas, fog was reported with a temperature of 64. It was clear with a temperature of 57 at Denver and 52 at Valentine. At Kansas City, it was partly cloudy with a temperature of 75. At Sioux Falls, it was mostly cloudy with a temperature of 53. It was cloudy with a temperature of 60 at Grand Island, 62 at Norfolk, 63 at Sioux City, and 59 at North Platte. Once again, at 2 a.m. in Omaha, it was 63 degrees with a thunderstorm. The National Weather Service in Omaha has extended the flash flood warning for northwestern Mills County in southwestern Iowa, southwestern Pottawatomie County in southwestern Iowa, northeastern Sarpy County, until 5 a.m. At 2:06 a.m., Doppler radar and automated rain gauges indicated thunderstorms producing heavy rain across the warned area. Between 2 and 3 inches of rain have fallen. Additional rainfall amounts of 1 to 2 inches are possible in the warned area. Flash flooding is ongoing or expected to begin shortly. Expected hazards include flash flooding caused by thunderstorms. Source, radar and automated gauges. Impact, flash flooding of small creeks and streams, urban areas, highways, streets and underpasses, as well as other poor drainage and low-lying areas. Some locations that will experience flash flooding include Bellevue and Offutt Air Force Base. Turn around, don't drown when encountering flooded roads. Most flood deaths occur in vehicles. Be especially cautious at night when it is harder to recognize the dangers of flooding. Here are the forecast key messages. Showers and storms overnight through Wednesday morning, 60 to 90% chance. A few overnight could produce quarter-size hail, strong winds, and localized flash flooding. Milder temperatures through Thursday, warming back up going into the weekend. Seasonably warm weather expected over the weekend. Wildfire smoke continues to drift in from the north. A small amount may be found at the surface. Most will be elevated and may produce some hazy skies. This is NOAA All Hazards Radio Station KIH-61 in Omaha, Nebraska. The current time is 2:50 a.m. Central Daylight Time. A severe thunderstorm warning remains in effect until 3 a.m. for southwestern Montgomery and southern. A severe thunderstorm warning remains in effect until 3 a.m. for southwestern Montgomery and southeastern Mills counties. At 2:50 a.m., a severe thunderstorm was located 3 miles south of Emerson, or 9 miles west of Red Oak, moving east at 40 miles per hour. Expected hazards include quarter-size hail. This is a radar-indicated threat. Impact, damage to vehicles is expected. This severe thunderstorm will remain over mainly rural areas of southwestern Montgomery and southeastern Mills counties. For your protection, move to an interior room on the lowest floor of a building. Repeating, a severe thunderstorm warning remains in effect until 3 a.m. for the following counties in Iowa, Mills and Montgomery. The National Weather Service in Omaha has extended the flash flood warning for northwestern Mills County in southwestern Iowa, southwestern Pottawatomie County in southwestern Iowa, northeastern Sarpy County, until 5 a.m. At 2:06 a.m., Doppler radar and automated rain gauges indicated thunderstorms producing heavy rain across the warned area. Between 2 and 3 inches of rain have fallen. Additional rainfall amounts of 1 to 2 inches are possible in the warned area. Flash flooding is ongoing or expected to begin shortly. Expected hazards include flash flooding caused by thunderstorms. Source, radar and automated gauges. Impact, flash flooding of small creeks and streams, urban areas, highways, streets and underpasses, as well as other poor drainage and low-lying areas. Some locations that will experience flash flooding include Bellevue and Offutt Air Force Base. Turn around,
Don't drown when encountering flooded roads. Most flood deaths occur in vehicles. Be especially cautious at night when it is harder to recognize the dangers of flooding. A severe thunderstorm warning remains in effect until 3 a.m. for southwestern Montgomery and southeastern Mills counties. At 2:50 a.m., a severe thunderstorm was located 3 miles south of Emerson, or 9 miles west of Red Oak, moving east at 40 miles per hour. Expected hazards include quarter-size hail. This is a radar-indicated threat. Impact, damage to vehicles is expected. This severe thunderstorm will remain over mainly rural areas of southwestern Montgomery and southeastern Mills counties. For your protection, move to an interior room on the lowest floor of a building. Repeating, a severe thunderstorm warning remains in effect until 3 a.m. for the following counties in Iowa, Mills, and Montgomery. The National Weather Service in Omaha has extended the flash flood warning for northwestern Mills County in southwestern Iowa, southwestern Pottawatomie County in southwestern Iowa, northeastern Sarpy County until 5 a.m. At 2:06 a.m., Doppler radar and automated rain gauges indicated thunderstorms producing heavy rain across the warned area. Between 2 and 3 inches of rain have fallen. Additional rainfall amounts of 1 to 2 inches are possible in the warned area. Flash flooding is ongoing or expected to begin shortly. Expected hazards include flash flooding caused by thunderstorms. Source, radar and automated gauges. Impact, flash flooding of small creeks and streams, urban areas, highways, streets and underpasses, as well as other poor drainage and low-lying areas. Some locations that will experience flash flooding include Bellevue and Offutt Air Force Base. Turn around, don't drown when encountering flooded roads. Most flood deaths occur in vehicles. Be especially cautious at night when it is harder to recognize the dangers of flooding. A severe thunderstorm warning remains in effect until 3 a.m. for southwestern Montgomery and southeastern Mills counties. At 2:50 a.m., a severe thunderstorm was located 3 miles south of Emerson, or 9 miles west of Red Oak, moving east at 40 miles per hour. Expected hazards include quarter-size hail. This is a radar-indicated threat. Impact, damage to vehicles is expected. This severe thunderstorm will remain over mainly rural areas of southwestern Montgomery and southeastern Mills counties. For your protection, move to an interior room on the lowest floor of a building. Repeating, a severe thunderstorm warning remains in effect until 3 a.m. for the following counties in Iowa, Mills, and Montgomery. The National Weather Service in Omaha has extended the flash flood warning for northwestern Mills County in southwestern Iowa, southwestern Pottawatomie County in southwestern Iowa, northeastern Sarpy County until 5 a.m. At 2:06 a.m., Doppler radar and automated rain gauges indicated thunderstorms producing heavy rain across the warned area. Between 2 and 3 inches of rain have fallen. Additional rainfall amounts of 1 to 2 inches are possible in the warned area. Flash flooding is ongoing or expected to begin shortly. Expected hazards include flash flooding caused by thunderstorms. Source, radar and automated gauges. Impact, flash flooding of small creeks and streams, urban areas, highways, streets and underpasses, as well as other poor drainage and low-lying areas. Some locations that will experience flash flooding include Bellevue and Offutt Air Force Base. Turn around, don't drown when encountering flooded roads. Most flood deaths occur in vehicles. Be especially cautious at night when it is harder to recognize the dangers of flooding. A severe thunderstorm warning remains in effect until 3 a.m. for southwestern Montgomery and southeastern Mills counties. At 2:50 a.m., a severe thunderstorm was located 3 miles south of Emerson, or 9 miles west of Red Oak, moving east at 40 miles per hour. Expected hazards include quarter-size hail. This is a radar-indicated threat. Impact, damage to vehicles is expected.
This severe thunderstorm will remain over mainly rural areas of southwestern Montgomery and southeastern Mills counties. For your protection, move to an interior room on the lowest floor of a building. Repeating, a severe thunderstorm warning remains in effect until 3 a.m. for the following counties in Iowa, Mills, and Montgomery. The National Weather Service in Omaha has extended the flash flood warning for northwestern Mills County in southwestern Iowa, southwestern Pottawatomie County in southwestern Iowa, northeastern Sarpy County until 5 a.m. At 2:06 a.m., Doppler radar and automated rain gauges indicated thunderstorms producing heavy rain across the warned area. Between 2 and 3 inches of rain have fallen. Additional rainfall amounts of 1 to 2 inches are possible in the warned area. Flash flooding is ongoing or expected to begin shortly. Expected hazards include flash flooding caused by thunderstorms. Source, radar and automated gauges. Impact, flash flooding of small creeks and streams, urban areas, highways, streets and underpasses, as well as other poor drainage and low-lying areas. Some locations that will experience flash flooding include Bellevue and Offutt Air Force Base. Turn around, don't drown when encountering flooded roads. Most flood deaths occur in vehicles. Be especially cautious at night when it is harder to recognize the dangers of flooding. A severe thunderstorm warning remains in effect until 3 a.m. for southwestern Montgomery and southeastern Mills counties. At 2:50 a.m., a severe thunderstorm was located 3 miles south of Emerson, or 9 miles west of Red Oak, moving east at 40 miles per hour. Expected hazards include quarter-size hail. This is a radar-indicated threat. Impact, damage to vehicles is expected. This severe thunderstorm will remain over mainly rural areas of southwestern Montgomery and southeastern Mills counties. For your protection, move to an interior room on the lowest floor of a building. Repeating, a severe thunderstorm warning remains in effect until 3 a.m. for the following counties in Iowa, Mills, and Montgomery. 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Douglas, Sarpy, Washington, Cass, Odo, Burt, Dodge, Saunders, Harrison, Pottawatomie, and Mills. Now for the official National Weather Service forecast for the Omaha and Council Bluffs area. Rest of tonight, showers and a chance of thunderstorms. Lows in the lower 60s. North winds 5 to 10 miles an hour. Chance of rain 90%. Wednesday, mostly cloudy with showers, likely with a slight chance of thunderstorms in the morning, then partly sunny in the afternoon. Highs in the mid-70s. Northeast winds around 5 miles an hour. Chance of rain 70%. Wednesday night, partly cloudy. Patchy fog after midnight. Lows in the upper 50s. East winds around 5 miles an hour. Thursday, patchy fog in the morning. Mostly sunny. Highs in the lower 80s. Southeast winds 5 to 10 miles an hour. Thursday night, mostly clear until midnight, then partly cloudy with a chance of showers with a slight chance of thunderstorms after midnight. Humid with lows in the upper 60s. Southeast winds 5 to 10 miles an hour. Chance of rain 30%. Friday, mostly sunny. Hot with highs in the upper 80s. Friday night and Saturday, mostly clear. Hot. Lows in the upper 60s. Highs around 90. Saturday night through Sunday night, partly cloudy. Hot. Lows in the lower 70s. Highs in the lower 90s. Monday, partly sunny. Hot with highs in the lower 90s. Monday night, mostly clear until midnight, then becoming partly cloudy. Lows in the lower 70s. Tuesday, partly sunny. Hot with highs in the upper 80s. The National Weather Service in Omaha has extended the flash flood warning for northwestern Mills County in southwestern Iowa,
southwestern Pottawatomie County in southwestern Iowa, northeastern Sarpy County, until 5 a.m. At 2:06 a.m., Doppler radar and automated rain gauges indicated thunderstorms producing heavy rain across the warned area. Between 2 and 3 inches of rain have fallen. Additional rainfall amounts of 1 to 2 inches are possible in the warned area. Flash flooding is ongoing or expected to begin shortly. Expected hazards include flash flooding caused by thunderstorms. Source, radar and automated gauges. Impact, flash flooding of small creeks and streams, urban areas, highways, streets and underpasses, as well as other poor drainage and low-lying areas. Some locations that will experience flash flooding include Bellevue and Offutt Air Force Base. Turn around, don't drown when encountering flooded roads. Most flood deaths occur in vehicles. Be especially cautious at night when it is harder to recognize the dangers of flooding. Here are the forecast key messages. Showers and storms overnight through Wednesday morning, 60 to 90% chance. A few overnight could produce quarter-size hail, strong winds, and localized flash flooding. Milder temperatures through Thursday, warming back up going into the weekend. Seasonably warm weather expected over the weekend. Wildfire smoke continues to drift in from the north. A small amount may be found at the surface. Most will be elevated and may produce some hazy skies. This is NOAA All Hazards Radio Station KIH 61 in Omaha, Nebraska. The current time is 3:04 a.m. Central Daylight Time. Now for the official National Weather Service forecast for the Omaha and Council Bluffs area.

winds around 5 miles an hour. Thursday, patchy fog in the morning. Mostly sunny. Highs in the lower 80s. Southeast winds 5 to 10 miles an hour. Thursday night, mostly clear until midnight, then partly cloudy with a chance of showers with a slight chance of thunderstorms after midnight. Humid with lows in the upper 60s. Southeast winds 5 to 10 miles an hour. Chance of rain 30%. Friday, mostly sunny. Hot with highs in the upper 80s. Friday night and Saturday, mostly clear. Hot. Lows in the upper 60s. Highs around 90. Saturday night through Sunday night, partly cloudy. Hot. Lows in the lower 70s. Highs in the lower 90s. Monday, partly sunny. Hot with highs in the lower 90s. Monday night, mostly clear until midnight, then becoming partly cloudy. Lows in the lower 70s. Tuesday, partly sunny. Hot with highs in the upper 80s. At 3 a.m. in Omaha, a thunderstorm was reported. The temperature was 62 degrees, the dew point 62, and the relative humidity 100%. The wind was variable at 5 miles an hour. The pressure was 30.05 inches and rising. Across eastern Nebraska and southwest Iowa, temperatures were between 62 and 64 degrees. A thunderstorm was reported at Offutt Air Force Base and Millard. At Takema, rain was falling. It was cloudy at Lincoln, Fremont, and Columbus. At Blair Airport, Nebraska City, and Plattsmouth, it was cloudy. At Red Oak, Iowa, rain and fog were reported. Here are some observations from across the region. At Des Moines, a thunderstorm was reported with a temperature of 65. At Concordia, Kansas, fog was reported with a temperature of 64. It was clear, with a temperature of 75 at Kansas City and 50 at Valentine. At Denver, it was partly cloudy, with a temperature of 57. At Sioux Falls, it was mostly cloudy, with a temperature of 56. It was cloudy, with a temperature of 60 at Grand Island, 62 at Norfolk, 62 at Sioux City, and 59 at North Platte. Once again, at 3 a.m. in Omaha, it was 62 degrees with a thunderstorm. The National Weather Service in Omaha has extended the flash flood warning for northwestern Mills County in southwestern Iowa, southwestern Pottawatomie County in southwestern Iowa, northeastern Sarpy County, until 5 a.m. At 2:06 a.m., Doppler radar and automated rain gauges indicated thunderstorms producing heavy rain across the warned area. Between 2 and 3 inches of rain have fallen. Additional rainfall amounts of 1 to 2 inches are possible in the warned area. Flash flooding is ongoing or expected to begin shortly. Expected hazards include flash flooding caused by thunderstorms. Source, radar and automated gauges. Impact, flash flooding of small creeks and streams, urban areas, highways, streets and underpasses, as well as other poor drainage and low-lying areas. Some locations that will experience flash flooding include Bellevue and Offutt Air Force Base. Turn around, don't drown when encountering flooded roads. Most flood deaths occur in vehicles. Be especially cautious at night when it is harder to recognize the dangers of flooding. Here are the forecast key messages. Showers and storms overnight through Wednesday morning, 60 to 90% chance. A few overnight could produce quarter-size hail, strong winds, and localized flash flooding. Milder temperatures through Thursday, warming back up going into the weekend. Seasonably warm weather expected over the weekend. Wildfire smoke continues to drift in from the north. A small amount may be found at the surface. Most will be elevated and may produce some hazy skies. This is NOAA All Hazards Radio Station KIH 61 in Omaha, Nebraska. The current time is 3:10 a.m. Central Daylight Time. Now for the official National Weather Service forecast for the Omaha and Council.

Bluffs area. Rest of tonight, showers and a chance of thunderstorms. Lows in the lower 60s. North winds 5 to 10 miles an hour. Chance of rain 90%. Wednesday, mostly cloudy with showers, likely with a slight chance of thunderstorms in the morning, then partly sunny in the afternoon. Highs in the mid-70s. Northeast winds around 5 miles an hour. Chance of rain 70%. Wednesday night, partly cloudy. Patchy fog after midnight. Lows in the upper 50s. East winds around 5 miles an hour. Thursday, patchy fog in the morning. Mostly sunny. Highs in the lower 80s. Southeast winds 5 to 10 miles an hour. Thursday night, mostly clear until midnight, then partly cloudy with a chance of showers with a slight chance of thunderstorms after midnight. Humid with lows in the upper 60s. Southeast winds 5 to 10 miles an hour. Chance of rain 30%. Friday, mostly sunny. Hot with highs in the upper 80s. Friday night and Saturday, mostly clear. Hot. Lows in the upper 60s. Highs around 90. Saturday night through Sunday night, partly cloudy. Hot. Lows in the lower 70s. Highs in the lower 90s. Monday, partly sunny. Hot with highs in the lower 90s. Monday night, mostly clear until midnight, then becoming partly cloudy. Lows in the lower 70s. Tuesday, partly sunny. Hot with highs in the upper 80s. At 3 a.m. in Omaha, a thunderstorm was reported, reducing the visibility to 1 mile. The temperature was 62 degrees, the dew point 62, and the relative humidity 100%. The wind was north at 8 miles an hour. The pressure was 30.05 inches and rising. Across eastern Nebraska and southwest Iowa, temperatures were between 62 and 64 degrees. A thunderstorm was reported at Offutt Air Force Base and Millard. At Takema, rain was falling. It was cloudy at Lincoln, Fremont, and Columbus. At Blair Airport, Nebraska City, and Plattsmouth, it was cloudy. At Red Oak, Iowa, rain and fog were reported. Here are some observations from across the region. At Des Moines, a thunderstorm was reported with a temperature of 65. At Concordia, Kansas, fog was reported with a temperature of 64. It was clear with a temperature of 75 at Kansas City and 50 at Valentine. At Denver, it was partly cloudy with a temperature of 57. At Sioux Falls, it was mostly cloudy with a temperature of 56. It was cloudy with a temperature of 60 at Grand Island, 62 at Norfolk, 62 at Sioux City, and 59 at North Platte. Once again, at 3 a.m. in Omaha, it was 62 degrees with a thunderstorm. The National Weather Service in Omaha has extended the flash flood warning for northwestern Mills County in southwestern Iowa, southwestern Pottawatomie County in southwestern Iowa, northeastern Sarpy County, until 5 a.m. At 2:06 a.m., Doppler radar and automated rain gauges indicated thunderstorms producing heavy rain across the warned area. Between 2 and 3 inches of rain have fallen. Additional rainfall amounts of 1 to 2 inches are possible in the warned area. Flash flooding is ongoing or expected to begin shortly. Expected hazards include flash flooding caused by thunderstorms. Source, radar and automated gauges. Impact, flash flooding of small creeks and streams, urban areas, highways, streets and underpasses, as well as other poor drainage and low-lying areas. Some locations that will experience flash flooding include Bellevue and Offutt Air Force Base. Turn around, don't drown when encountering flooded roads. Most of flood deaths occur in vehicles. Be especially cautious at night when it is harder to recognize the dangers of flooding. Here are the forecast key messages. Showers and storms overnight through Wednesday morning, 60 to 90% chance. A few overnight could produce quarter-size hail.
strong winds and localized flash flooding. Milder temperatures through Thursday, warming back up going into the weekend. Seasonably warm weather expected over the weekend. Wildfire smoke continues to drift in from the north. A small amount may be found at the surface. Most will be elevated and may produce some hazy skies. This is NOAA All Hazards Radio Station KIH 61 in Omaha, Nebraska. The current time is 3:15 a.m. Central Daylight Time. Now for the official National Weather Service forecast for the Omaha and Council Bluffs area. Rest of tonight, showers and a chance of thunderstorms. Lows in the lower 60s. North winds 5 to 10 miles an hour. Chance of rain 90%. Wednesday, mostly cloudy with showers, likely with a slight chance of thunderstorms in the morning, then partly sunny in the afternoon. Highs in the mid-70s. Northeast winds around 5 miles an hour. Chance of rain 70%. Wednesday night, partly cloudy. Patchy fog after midnight. Lows in the upper 50s. East winds around 5 miles an hour. Thursday, patchy fog in the morning. Mostly sunny. Highs in the lower 80s. Southeast winds 5 to 10 miles an hour. Thursday night, mostly clear until midnight, then partly cloudy with a chance of showers with a slight chance of thunderstorms after midnight. Humid with lows in the upper 60s. Southeast winds 5 to 10 miles an hour. Chance of rain 30%. Friday, mostly sunny. Hot with highs in the upper 80s. Friday night and Saturday, mostly clear. Hot. Lows in the upper 60s. Highs around 90. Saturday night through Sunday night, partly cloudy. Hot. Lows in the lower 70s. Highs in the lower 90s. Monday, partly sunny. Hot with highs in the lower 90s. Monday night, mostly clear until midnight, then becoming partly cloudy. Lows in the lower 70s. Tuesday, partly sunny. Hot with highs in the upper 80s. At 3 a.m. in Omaha, a thunderstorm was reported, reducing the visibility to 1 mile. The temperature was 62 degrees, the dew point 62, and the relative humidity 100%. The wind was north at 8 miles an hour. The pressure was 30.05 inches and rising. Across eastern Nebraska and southwest Iowa, temperatures were between 62 and 64 degrees. A thunderstorm was reported at Offutt Air Force Base and Millard. At Takema, rain was falling. It was cloudy at Lincoln, Fremont, and Columbus. At Blair Airport, Nebraska City, and Plattsmouth, it was cloudy. At Red Oak, Iowa, rain and fog were reported. Here are some observations from across the region. At Des Moines, a thunderstorm was reported with a temperature of 65. At Concordia, Kansas, fog was reported with a temperature of 64. It was clear with a temperature of 75 at Kansas City and 50 at Valentine. At Denver, it was partly cloudy with a temperature of 57. At Sioux Falls, it was mostly cloudy with a temperature of 56. It was cloudy with a temperature of 60 at Grand Island, 62 at North Fork, 62 at Sioux City, and 59 at North Platte. Once again, at 3 a.m. in Omaha, it was 62 degrees with a thunderstorm. The National Weather Service in Omaha has extended the flash flood warning for northwestern Mills County in southwestern Iowa, southwestern Pottawatomie County in southwestern Iowa, northeastern Sarpy County, until 5 a.m. At 2:06 a.m., Doppler radar and automated rain gauges indicated thunderstorms producing heavy rain across the warned area. Between 2 and 3 inches of rain have fallen. Additional rainfall amounts of 1 to 2 inches are possible in the warned area. Flash flooding is ongoing or expected to begin shortly. Expected hazards include flash flooding caused by thunderstorms. Source, radar and automated gauges. Impact,
flash flooding of small creeks and streams, urban areas, highways, streets, and underpasses, as well as other poor drainage and low-lying areas. Some locations that will experience flash flooding include Bellevue and Offutt Air Force Base. Turn around. Don't drown when encountering flooded roads. Most flood deaths occur in vehicles. Be especially cautious at night when it is harder to recognize the dangers of flooding. Here are the forecast key messages. Showers and storms overnight through Wednesday morning, 60 to 90% chance. A few overnight could produce quarter-size hail, strong winds, and localized flash flooding. Milder temperatures through Thursday, warming back up going into the weekend. Seasonably warm weather expected over the weekend. Wildfire smoke continues to drift in from the north. A small amount may be found at the surface. Most will be elevated and may produce some hazy skies. This is NOAA All Hazards Radio Station KIH 61 in Omaha, Nebraska. The current time is 3:21 a.m. Central Daylight Time. Now for the official National Weather Service forecast for the Omaha and Council Bluffs area. Rest of tonight, showers and a chance of thunderstorms. Lows in the lower 60s. North winds 5 to 10 miles an hour. Chance of rain 90%. Wednesday, mostly cloudy with showers, likely with a slight chance of thunderstorms in the morning, then partly sunny in the afternoon. Highs in the mid-70s. Northeast winds around 5 miles an hour. Chance of rain 70%. Wednesday night, partly cloudy. Patchy fog after midnight. Lows in the upper 50s. East winds around 5 miles an hour. Thursday, patchy fog in the morning. Mostly sunny. Highs in the lower 80s. Southeast winds 5 to 10 miles an hour. Thursday night, mostly clear until midnight, then partly cloudy with a chance of showers with a slight chance of thunderstorms after midnight. Humid with lows in the upper 60s. Southeast winds 5 to 10 miles an hour. Chance of rain 30%. Friday, mostly sunny. Hot with highs in the upper 80s. Friday night and Saturday, mostly clear. Hot. Lows in the upper 60s. Highs around 90. Saturday night through Sunday night, partly cloudy. Hot. Lows in the lower 70s. Highs in the lower 90s. Monday, partly sunny. Hot with highs in the lower 90s. Monday night, mostly clear until midnight, then becoming partly cloudy. Lows in the lower 70s. Tuesday, partly sunny. Hot with highs in the upper 80s. At 3 a.m. in Omaha, a thunderstorm was reported, reducing the visibility to 1 mile. The temperature was 62 degrees, the dew point 62, and the relative humidity 100%. The wind was north at 8 miles an hour. The pressure was 30.05 inches and rising. Across eastern Nebraska and southwest Iowa, temperatures were between 62 and 64 degrees. A thunderstorm was reported at Offutt Air Force Base and Millard. At Takema, rain was falling. It was cloudy at Lincoln, Fremont, and Columbus. At Blair Airport, Nebraska City, and Plattsmouth, it was cloudy. At Red Oak, Iowa, rain and fog were reported. Here are some observations from across the region. At Des Moines, a thunderstorm was reported with a temperature of 65. At Concordia, Kansas, fog was reported with a temperature of 64. It was clear with a temperature of 75 at Kansas City and 50 at Valentine. At Denver, it was partly cloudy with a temperature of 57. At Sioux Falls, it was mostly cloudy with a temperature of 56. It was cloudy with a temperature of 60 at Grand Island, 62 at Norfolk, 62 at Sioux City, and 59 at North Platte. Once again, at 3 a.m. in Omaha, it was 62 degrees with a thunderstorm.
The National Weather Service in Omaha has extended the flash flood warning for northwestern Mills County in southwestern Iowa, southwestern Pottawatomie County in southwestern Iowa, northeastern Sarpy County, until 5 a.m. At 2:06 a.m., Doppler radar and automated rain gauges indicated thunderstorms producing heavy rain across the warned area. Between 2 and 3 inches of rain have fallen. Additional rainfall amounts of 1 to 2 inches are possible in the warned area. Flash flooding is ongoing or expected to begin shortly. Expected hazards include flash flooding caused by thunderstorms. Source, radar and automated gauges. Impact, flash flooding of small creeks and streams, urban areas, highways, streets and underpasses, as well as other poor drainage and low-lying areas. Some locations that will experience flash flooding include Bellevue and Offutt Air Force Base. Turn around, don't drown when encountering flooded roads. Most flood deaths occur in vehicles. Be especially cautious at night when it is harder to recognize the dangers of flooding. Here are the forecast key messages. Showers and storms overnight through Wednesday morning, 60 to 90% chance. A few overnight could produce quarter-size hail, strong winds, and localized flash flooding. Milder temperatures through Thursday, warming back up going into the weekend. Seasonably warm weather expected over the weekend. Wildfire smoke continues to drift in from the north. A small amount may be found at the surface. Most will be elevated and may produce some hazy skies. This is NOAA All Hazards Radio Station KIH 61 in Omaha, Nebraska. The current time is 3:27 a.m. Central Daylight Time. The following is a summary of watches, warnings, and advisories in effect. A flood advisory has been issued until 7 a.m. for the following county, Pottawatomie, Iowa, and the following counties, in Nebraska, Douglas, and Sarpy. Now for the official National Weather Service forecast for the Omaha and Council Bluffs area. Rest of tonight, showers and a chance of thunderstorms. Lows in the lower 60s. North winds 5 to 10 miles an hour. Chance of rain 90%. Wednesday, mostly cloudy with showers, likely with a slight chance of thunderstorms in the morning, then partly sunny in the afternoon. Highs in the mid-70s. Northeast winds around 5 miles an hour. Chance of rain 70%. Wednesday night, partly cloudy. Patchy fog after midnight. Lows in the upper 50s. East winds around 5 miles an hour. Thursday, patchy fog in the morning. Mostly sunny. Highs in the lower 80s. Southeast winds 5 to 10 miles an hour. Thursday night, mostly clear until midnight, then partly cloudy with a chance of showers with a slight chance of thunderstorms after midnight. Humid with lows in the upper 60s. Southeast winds 5 to 10 miles an hour. Chance of rain 30%. Friday, mostly sunny. Hot with highs in the upper 80s. Friday night and Saturday, mostly clear. Hot. Lows in the upper 60s. Highs around 90. Saturday night through Sunday night, partly cloudy. Hot. Lows in the lower 70s. Highs in the lower 90s. Monday, partly sunny. Hot with highs in the lower 90s. Monday night, mostly clear until midnight, then becoming partly cloudy. Lows in the lower 70s. Tuesday, partly sunny. Hot with highs in the upper 80s. At 3 a.m. in Omaha, a thunderstorm was reported, reducing the visibility to 1 mile. The temperature was 62 degrees, the dew point 62, and the relative humidity 100%. The wind was north at 8 miles an hour. The pressure was 30.05 inches and rising. Across eastern Nebraska and southwest Iowa, temperatures were between 62 and 64 degrees. A thunderstorm was reported at Offutt Air Force Base and Millard. At Tecumseh, rain was falling. It was cloudy at Lincoln,
Fremont, and Columbus. At Blair Airport, Nebraska City, and Plattsmouth, it was cloudy. At Red Oak, Iowa, rain and fog were reported. Here are some observations from across the region. At Des Moines, a thunderstorm was reported, with a temperature of 65. At Concordia, Kansas, fog was reported, with a temperature of 64. It was clear, with a temperature of 75 at Kansas City, and 50 at Valentine. At Denver, it was partly cloudy, with a temperature of 57. At Sioux Falls, it was mostly cloudy, with a temperature of 56. It was cloudy, with a temperature of 60 at Grand Island, 62 at Norfolk, 62 at Sioux City, and 59 at North Platte. Once again, at 3 a.m. in Omaha, it was 62 degrees with a thunderstorm. The National Weather Service in Omaha has extended the flash flood warning for northwestern Mills County in southwestern Iowa, southwestern Pottawatomie County in southwestern Iowa, northeastern Sarpy County, until 5 a.m. At 2:06 a.m., Doppler radar and automated rain gauges indicated thunderstorms producing heavy rain across the warned area. Between 2 and 3 inches of rain have fallen. Additional rainfall amounts of 1 to 2 inches are possible in the warned area. Flash flooding is ongoing or expected to begin shortly. Expected hazards include flash flooding caused by thunderstorms. Source, radar and automated gauges. Impact, flash flooding of small creeks and streams, urban areas, highways, streets and underpasses, as well as other poor drainage and low-lying areas. Some locations that will experience flash flooding include Bellevue and Offutt Air Force Base. Turn around, don't drown when encountering flooded roads. Most of flood deaths occur in vehicles. Be especially cautious at night when it is harder to recognize the dangers of flooding. Flood advisory information for the following counties in Nebraska, Douglas and Sarpy, in Pottawatomie, Iowa. Flood advisory in effect until 7 a.m. this morning. What? Flooding caused by excessive rainfall is expected. Where? Southwestern Pottawatomie County in southwestern Iowa, Douglas County, northeastern Sarpy County. When? Until 7 a.m. Impacts, minor flooding in low-lying and poor drainage areas. Ponding of water in urban or other areas is occurring or is imminent. Additional details, at 3:26 a.m., Doppler radar and automated rain gauges indicated heavy rain due to thunderstorms. Minor flooding is ongoing or expected to begin shortly in the advisory area. Between 1 and 3 inches of rain have fallen. Additional rainfall amounts of 1 to 2 inches are expected over the area. This additional rain will result in minor flooding. Some locations that will experience flooding include Omaha, Council Bluffs, Bellevue, Papillion, Ralston, Bennington, Boys Town, Elkhorn, Millard, La Vista, Carter Lake, Waterloo, Crescent, Benson, Exarban, Midtown, South Omaha, Florence, Standing Bear Lake, and Etley Airfield. http://www.weather.gov/safety-flood. Turn around, don't drown when encountering flooded roads. Most of flood deaths occur in vehicles. Be especially cautious at night when it is harder to recognize the dangers of flooding. Here are the forecast key messages. Showers and storms overnight through Wednesday morning, 60 to 90% chance. A few overnight could produce quarter-size hail, strong winds, and localized flash flooding. Milder temperatures through Thursday, warming back up going into the weekend. Seasonably warm weather expected over the weekend. Wildfire smoke continues to drift in from the north. A small amount may be found at the surface. Most will be elevated and may produce some hazy skies. This is NOAA All Hazards Radio Station KIH-61 in Omaha, Nebraska. The current time is 3:34 a.m. Central Daylight Time. The following is a summary of watches, warnings, and advisories in effect.
A flood advisory has been issued until 7 a.m. for the following county: Pottawatomie, Iowa, and the following counties in Nebraska: Douglas and Sarpy. Now for the official National Weather Service forecast for the Omaha and Council Bluffs area. Rest of tonight, showers and a chance of thunderstorms. Lows in the lower 60s. North winds 5 to 10 miles an hour. Chance of rain 90%. Wednesday, mostly cloudy with showers, likely with a slight chance of thunderstorms in the morning, then partly sunny in the afternoon. Highs in the mid-70s. Northeast winds around 5 miles an hour. Chance of rain 70%. Wednesday night, partly cloudy. Patchy fog after midnight. Lows in the upper 50s. East winds around 5 miles an hour. Thursday, patchy fog in the morning. Mostly sunny. Highs in the lower 80s. Southeast winds 5 to 10 miles an hour. Thursday night, mostly clear until midnight, then partly cloudy with a chance of showers with a slight chance of thunderstorms after midnight. Humid with lows in the upper 60s. Southeast winds 5 to 10 miles an hour. Chance of rain 30%. Friday, mostly sunny. Hot with highs in the upper 80s. Friday night and Saturday, mostly clear. Hot. Lows in the upper 60s. Highs around 90. Saturday night through Sunday night, partly cloudy. Hot. Lows in the lower 70s. Highs in the lower 90s. Monday, partly sunny. Hot with highs in the lower 90s. Monday night, mostly clear until midnight, then becoming partly cloudy. Lows in the lower 70s. Tuesday, partly sunny. Hot with highs in the upper 80s. At 3 a.m. in Omaha, a thunderstorm was reported, reducing the visibility to 1 mile. The temperature was 62 degrees, the dew point 62, and the relative humidity 100%. The wind was north at 8 miles an hour. The pressure was 30.05 inches and rising. Across eastern Nebraska and southwest Iowa, temperatures were between 62 and 64 degrees. A thunderstorm was reported at Offutt Air Force Base and Millard. At Takema, rain was falling. It was cloudy at Lincoln, Fremont, and Columbus. At Blair Airport, Nebraska City, and Plattsmouth, it was cloudy. At Red Oak, Iowa, rain and fog were reported. Here are some observations from across the region. At Des Moines, a thunderstorm was reported with a temperature of 65. At Concordia, Kansas, fog was reported with a temperature of 64. It was clear with a temperature of 75 at Kansas City and 50 at Valentine. At Denver, it was partly cloudy with a temperature of 57. At Sioux Falls, it was mostly cloudy with a temperature of 56. It was cloudy with a temperature of 60 at Grand Island, 62 at Norfolk, 62 at Sioux City, and 59 at North Platte. Once again, at 3 a.m. in Omaha, it was 62 degrees with a thunderstorm. The National Weather Service in Omaha has extended the flash flood warning for northwestern Mills County in southwestern Iowa, southwestern Pottawatomie County in southwestern Iowa, northeastern Sarpy County, until 5 a.m. At 2:06 a.m., Doppler radar and automated rain gauges indicated thunderstorms producing heavy rain across the warned area. Between 2 and 3 inches of rain have fallen. Additional rainfall amounts of 1 to 2 inches are possible in the warned area. Flash flooding is ongoing or expected to begin shortly. Expected hazards include flash flooding caused by thunderstorms. Source, radar and automated gauges. Impact, flash flooding of small creeks and streams, urban areas, highways, streets and underpasses, as well as other poor drainage and low-lying areas. Some locations that will experience flash flooding include Bellevue and Offutt Air Force Base. Turn around, don't drown when encountering flooded roads. Most flood deaths occur in vehicles.
Be especially cautious at night when it is harder to recognize the dangers of flooding. Flood advisory information for the following counties in Nebraska, Douglas and Sarpy, in Pottawatomie, Iowa. Flood advisory in effect until 7 a.m. this morning. What flooding caused by excessive rainfall is expected? Where? Southwestern Pottawatomie County in southwestern Iowa, Douglas County, northeastern Sarpy County. When? Until 7 a.m. Impacts: minor flooding in low-lying and poor drainage areas. Ponding of water in urban or other areas is occurring or is imminent. Additional details: at 3:26 a.m., Doppler radar and automated rain gauges indicated heavy rain due to thunderstorms. Minor flooding is ongoing or expected to begin shortly in the advisory area. Between 1 and 3 inches of rain have fallen. Additional rainfall amounts of 1 to 2 inches are expected over the area. This additional rain will result in minor flooding. Some locations that will experience flooding include Omaha, Council Bluffs, Bellevue, Petillion, Ralston, Bennington, Boys Town, Elkhorn, Millard, La Vista, Carter Lake, Waterloo, Crescent, Benson, Exarban, Midtown, South Omaha, Florence, Standing Bear Lake, and Etley Airfield. http://www.weather.gov/safety-flood-turnaround. Don't drown when encountering flooded roads. Most of flood deaths occur in vehicles. Be especially cautious at night when it is harder to recognize the dangers of flooding. Here are the forecast key messages. Showers and storms overnight through Wednesday morning, 60 to 90% chance. A few overnight could produce quarter-size hail, strong winds, and localized flash flooding. Milder temperatures through Thursday, warming back up going into the weekend. Seasonably warm weather expected over the weekend. Wildfire smoke continues to drift in from the north. A small amount may be found at the surface. Most will be elevated and may produce some hazy skies. This is NOAA All Hazards Radio Station KIH 61 in Omaha, Nebraska. The current time is 3:42 a.m. Central Daylight Time. The following is a summary of watches, warnings, and advisories in effect. A flood advisory has been issued until 7 a.m. for the following county, Pottawatomie, Iowa, and the following counties in Nebraska, Douglas and Sarpy. Now for the official National Weather Service forecast for the Omaha and Council Bluffs area. Rest of tonight, showers and a chance of thunderstorms. Lows in the lower 60s. North winds 5 to 10 miles an hour. Chance of rain 90%. Wednesday, mostly cloudy with showers, likely with a slight chance of thunderstorms in the morning, then partly sunny in the afternoon. Highs in the mid-70s. Northeast winds around 5 miles an hour. Chance of rain 70%. Wednesday night, partly cloudy. Patchy fog after midnight. Lows in the upper 50s. East winds around 5 miles an hour. Thursday, patchy fog in the morning. Mostly sunny. Highs in the lower 80s. Southeast winds 5 to 10 miles an hour. Thursday night, mostly clear until midnight, then partly cloudy with a chance of showers with a slight chance of thunderstorms after midnight. Humid with lows in the upper 60s. Southeast winds 5 to 10 miles an hour. Chance of rain 30%. Friday, mostly sunny. Hot with highs in the upper 80s. Friday night and Saturday, mostly clear. Hot. Lows in the upper 60s. Highs around 90. Saturday night through Sunday night, partly cloudy. Hot. Lows in the lower 70s. Highs in the lower 90s. Monday, partly sunny. Hot with highs in the lower 90s. Monday night, mostly clear until midnight, then becoming partly cloudy. Lows in the lower 70s. Tuesday, partly sunny. Hot with highs in the upper 80s.
at 3 a.m. in Omaha, a thunderstorm was reported, reducing the visibility to 1 mile. The temperature was 62 degrees, the dew point 62, and the relative humidity 100%. The wind was north at 8 miles an hour. The pressure was 30.05 inches and rising. Across eastern Nebraska and southwest Iowa, temperatures were between 62 and 64 degrees. A thunderstorm was reported at Offutt Air Force Base and Millard. At Takema, rain was falling. It was cloudy at Lincoln, Fremont, and Columbus. At Blair Airport, Nebraska City, and Plattsmouth, it was cloudy. At Red Oak, Iowa, rain and fog were reported. Here are some observations from across the region. At Des Moines, a thunderstorm was reported with a temperature of 65. At Concordia, Kansas, fog was reported with a temperature of 64. It was clear with a temperature of 75 at Kansas City and 50 at Valentine. At Denver, it was partly cloudy with a temperature of 57. At Sioux Falls, it was mostly cloudy with a temperature of 56. It was cloudy with a temperature of 60 at Grand Island, 62 at Norfolk, 62 at Sioux City, and 59 at North Platte. Once again, at 3 a.m. in Omaha, it was 62 degrees with a thunderstorm. The National Weather Service in Omaha has extended the flash flood warning for northwestern Mills County in southwestern Iowa, southwestern Pottawatomie County in southwestern Iowa, northeastern Sarpy County, until 5 a.m. At 2:06 a.m., Doppler radar and automated rain gauges indicated thunderstorms producing heavy rain across the warned area. Between 2 and 3 inches of rain have fallen. Additional rainfall amounts of 1 to 2 inches are possible in the warned area. Flash flooding is ongoing or expected to begin shortly. Expected hazards include flash flooding caused by thunderstorms. Source, radar and automated gauges. Impact, flash flooding of small creeks and streams, urban areas, highways, streets and underpasses, as well as other poor drainage and low-lying areas. Some locations that will experience flash flooding include Bellevue and Offutt Air Force Base. Turn around, don't drown when encountering flooded roads. Most flood deaths occur in vehicles. Be especially cautious at night when it is harder to recognize the dangers of flooding. Flood advisory information for the following counties in Nebraska, Douglas and Sarpy, in Pottawatomie, Iowa. Flood advisory in effect until 7 a.m. this morning. What flooding caused by excessive rainfall is expected? Where? Southwestern Pottawatomie County in southwestern Iowa, Douglas County, northeastern Sarpy County. When? Until 7 a.m. Impacts, minor flooding in low-lying and poor drainage areas. Ponding of water in urban or other areas is occurring or is imminent. Additional details, at 3:26 a.m., Doppler radar and automated rain gauges indicated heavy rain due to thunderstorms. Minor flooding is ongoing or expected to begin shortly in the advisory area. Between 1 and 3 inches of rain have fallen. Additional rainfall amounts of 1 to 2 inches are expected over the area. This additional rain will result in minor flooding. Some locations that will experience flooding include Omaha, Council Bluffs, Bellevue, Papillion, Ralston, Bennington, Boys Town, Elkhorn, Millard, La Vista, Carter Lake, Waterloo, Crescent, Benson, Exarban, Midtown, South Omaha, Florence, Standing Bear Lake, and Etley Airfield. http://www.weather.gov/safety-flood-turnaround. Don't drown when encountering flooded roads. Most flood deaths occur in vehicles. Be especially cautious at night when it is harder to recognize the dangers of flooding. Here are the forecast key messages. Showers and storms overnight through Wednesday morning, 60 to 90% chance. A few overnight could produce quarter-size hail, strong winds, and localized flash flooding. Milder temperatures through Thursday, warming back up going into the weekend.
seasonably warm weather expected over the weekend. Wildfire smoke continues to drift in from the north. A small amount may be found at the surface. Most will be elevated and may produce some hazy skies. This is NOAA All Hazards radio station KIH 61 in Omaha, Nebraska. The current time is 3:50 a.m. Central Daylight Time. The following is a summary of watches, warnings, and advisories in effect. A flood advisory has been issued until 7 a.m. for the following county, Pottawatomie, Iowa, and the following counties, in Nebraska, Douglas, and Sarpy. Now for the official National Weather Service forecast for the Omaha and Council Bluffs area. Rest of tonight, showers and a chance of thunderstorms. Lows in the lower 60s. North winds 5 to 10 miles an hour. Chance of rain 90%. Wednesday, mostly cloudy with showers, likely with a slight chance of thunderstorms in the morning, then partly sunny in the afternoon. Highs in the mid-70s. Northeast winds around 5 miles an hour. Chance of rain 70%. Wednesday night, partly cloudy. Patchy fog after midnight. Lows in the upper 50s. East winds around 5 miles an hour. Thursday, patchy fog in the morning. Mostly sunny. Highs in the lower 80s. Southeast winds 5 to 10 miles an hour. Thursday night, mostly clear until midnight, then partly cloudy with a chance of showers with a slight chance of thunderstorms after midnight. Humid with lows in the upper 60s. Southeast winds 5 to 10 miles an hour. Chance of rain 30%. Friday, mostly sunny. Hot with highs in the upper 80s. Friday night and Saturday, mostly clear. Hot. Lows in the upper 60s. Highs around 90. Saturday night through Sunday night, partly cloudy. Hot. Lows in the lower 70s. Highs in the lower 90s. Monday, partly sunny. Hot with highs in the lower 90s. Monday night, mostly clear until midnight, then becoming partly cloudy. Lows in the lower 70s. Tuesday, partly sunny. Hot with highs in the upper 80s. This is NOAA All Hazards radio station KIH 61 serving the following counties in Nebraska and Iowa. Douglas, Sarpy, Washington, Cass, Odo, Burt, Dodge, Saunders, Harrison, Pottawatomie, and Mills. At 3 a.m. in Omaha, a thunderstorm was reported, reducing the visibility to 1 mile. The temperature was 62 degrees, the dew point 62, and the relative humidity 100%. The wind was north at 8 miles an hour. The pressure was 30.05 inches and rising. Across eastern Nebraska and southwest Iowa, temperatures were between 62 and 64 degrees. A thunderstorm was reported at Offutt Air Force Base and Millard. At Takema, rain was falling. It was cloudy at Lincoln, Fremont, and Columbus. At Blair Airport, Nebraska City, and Plattsmouth, it was cloudy. At Red Oak, Iowa, rain and fog were reported. Here are some observations from across the region. At Des Moines, a thunderstorm was reported with a temperature of 65. At Concordia, Kansas, fog was reported with a temperature of 64. It was clear with a temperature of 75 at Kansas City and 50 at Valentine. At Denver, it was partly cloudy with a temperature of 57. At Sioux Falls, it was mostly cloudy with a temperature of 56. It was cloudy with a temperature of 60 at Grand Island, 62 at North Fork, 62 at Sioux City, and 59 at North Platte. Once again, at 3 a.m. in Omaha, it was 62 degrees with a thunderstorm. The National Weather Service in Omaha has extended the flash flood warning for northwestern Mills County in southwestern Iowa, southwestern Pottawatomie County in southwestern Iowa, northeastern Sarpy County, until 5 a.m.
At 2.06 a.m., Doppler radar and automated rain gauges indicated thunderstorms producing heavy rain across the warned area. Between 2 and 3 inches of rain have fallen. Additional rainfall amounts of 1 to 2 inches are possible in the warned area. Flash flooding is ongoing or expected to begin shortly. Expected hazards include flash flooding caused by thunderstorms. Source, radar and automated gauges. Impact, flash flooding of small creeks and streams, urban areas, highways, streets and underpasses, as well as other poor drainage and low-lying areas. Some locations that will experience flash flooding include Bellevue and Offutt Air Force Base. Turn around, don't drown when encountering flooded roads. Most flood deaths occur in vehicles. Be especially cautious at night when it is harder to recognize the dangers of flooding. Flood advisory information for the following counties in Nebraska, Douglas and Sarpy, in Pottawatomie, Iowa. Flood advisory in effect until 7 a.m. this morning. What? Flooding caused by excessive rainfall is expected. Where? Southwestern Pottawatomie County in southwestern Iowa, Douglas County, northeastern Sarpy County. When? Until 7 a.m. Impacts, minor flooding in low-lying and poor drainage areas. Ponding of water in urban or other areas is occurring or is imminent. Additional details. At 3:26 a.m., Doppler radar and automated rain gauges indicated heavy rain due to thunderstorms. Minor flooding is ongoing or expected to begin shortly in the advisory area. Between 1 and 3 inches of rain have fallen. Additional rainfall amounts of 1 to 2 inches are expected over the area. This additional rain will result in minor flooding. Some locations that will experience flooding include Omaha, Council Bluffs, Bellevue, Papillion, Ralston, Bennington, Boys Town, Elkhorn, Millard, La Vista, Carter Lake, Waterloo, Crescent, Benson, Exarban, Midtown, South Omaha, Florence, Standing Bear Lake, and Etley Airfield. http://www.weather.gov/safety-flood. Turn around. Don't drown when encountering flooded roads. Most flood deaths occur in vehicles. Be especially cautious at night when it is harder to recognize the dangers of flooding. Here are the forecast key messages. Showers and storms overnight through Wednesday morning, 60 to 90% chance. A few overnight could produce quarter-size hail, strong winds, and localized flash flooding. Milder temperatures through Thursday, warming back up going into the weekend. Seasonably warm weather expected over the weekend. Wildfire smoke continues to drift in from the north. A small amount may be found at the surface. Most will be elevated and may produce some hazy skies. This is NOAA All Hazards Radio Station KIH 61 in Omaha, Nebraska. The current time is 3:58 a.m. Central Daylight Time. The following is a summary of watches, warnings, and advisories in effect. A flood advisory has been issued until 7 a.m. for the following county, Pottawatomie, Iowa, and the following counties in Nebraska, Douglas, and Sarpy. Now for the official National Weather Service forecast for the Omaha and Council Bluffs area. Rest of tonight, showers and a chance of thunderstorms. Lows in the lower 60s. North winds 5 to 10 miles an hour. Chance of rain 90%. Wednesday, mostly cloudy with showers, likely with a slight chance of thunderstorms in the morning, then partly sunny in the afternoon. Highs in the mid-70s. Northeast winds around 5 miles an hour. Chance of rain 70%. Wednesday night, partly cloudy. Patchy fog after midnight. Lows in the upper 50s. East winds around 5 miles an hour. Thursday, patchy fog in the morning. Mostly sunny. Highs in the lower 80s. Southeast winds 5 to 10 miles an hour. Thursday night, mostly clear until midnight, then partly cloudy with a chance of showers with a slight chance of thunderstorms after midnight.
humid with lows in the upper 60s. Southeast winds 5 to 10 miles an hour. Chance of rain 30%. Friday, mostly sunny. Hot with highs in the upper 80s. Friday night and Saturday, mostly clear. Hot. Lows in the upper 60s. Highs around 90. Saturday night through Sunday night, partly cloudy. Hot. Lows in the lower 70s. Highs in the lower 90s. Monday, partly sunny. Hot with highs in the lower 90s. Monday night, mostly clear until midnight, then becoming partly cloudy. Lows in the lower 70s. Tuesday, partly sunny. Hot with highs in the upper 80s. The National Weather Service in Omaha has extended the flash flood warning for northwestern Mills County in southwestern Iowa, southwestern Pottawatomie County in southwestern Iowa, northeastern Sarpy County, until 5 a.m. At 2:06 a.m., Doppler radar and automated rain gauges indicated thunderstorms producing heavy rain across the warned area. Between 2 and 3 inches of rain have fallen. Additional rainfall amounts of 1 to 2 inches are possible in the warned area. Flash flooding is ongoing or expected to begin shortly. Expected hazards include flash flooding caused by thunderstorms. Source, radar and automated gauges. Impact, flash flooding of small creeks and streams, urban areas, highways, streets and underpasses, as well as other poor drainage and low-lying areas. Some locations that will experience flash flooding include Bellevue and Offutt Air Force Base. Turn around, don't drown when encountering flooded roads. Most flood deaths occur in vehicles. Be especially cautious at night when it is harder to recognize the dangers of flooding. Flood advisory information for the following counties in Nebraska, Douglas and Sarpy, and Pottawatomie, Iowa. Flood advisory in effect until 7 a.m. this morning. What flooding caused by excessive rainfall is expected? Where? Southwestern Pottawatomie County in southwestern Iowa, Douglas County, northeastern Sarpy County. When? Until 7 a.m. Impacts: minor flooding in low-lying and poor drainage areas. Ponding of water in urban or other areas is occurring or is imminent. Additional details. At 3:26 a.m., Doppler radar and automated rain gauges indicated heavy rain due to thunderstorms. Minor flooding is ongoing or expected to begin shortly in the advisory area. Between 1 and 3 inches of rain have fallen. Additional rainfall amounts of 1 to 2 inches are expected over the area. This additional rain will result in minor flooding. Some locations that will experience flooding include Omaha, Council Bluffs, Bellevue, Papillion, Ralston, Bennington, Boys Town, Elkhorn, Millard, La Vista, Carter Lake, Waterloo, Crescent, Benson, Exarban, Midtown, South Omaha, Florence, Standing Bear Lake, and Etley Airfield. http://www.weather.gov/safety-flood-turnaround. Don't drown when encountering flooded roads. Most flood deaths occur in vehicles. Be especially cautious at night when it is harder to recognize the dangers of flooding. Here are the forecast key messages. Showers and storms overnight through Wednesday morning, 60 to 90% chance. A few overnight could produce quarter-size hail, strong winds, and localized flash flooding. Milder temperatures through Thursday, warming back up going into the weekend. Seasonably warm weather expected over the weekend. Wildfire smoke continues to drift in from the north. A small amount may be found at the surface. Most will be elevated and may produce some hazy skies. This is NOAA All Hazards Radio Station KIH 61 in Omaha, Nebraska. The current time is 4:04 a.m. Central Daylight Time. The following is a summary of watches, warnings, and advisories in effect. A flood advisory has been issued until 7 a.m. for the following county, Pottawatomie, Iowa, and the following counties in Nebraska, Douglas, and Sarpy.
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Rest of tonight, showers and a chance of thunderstorms. Lows in the lower 60s. North winds 5 to 10 miles an hour. Chance of rain 90%. Wednesday, mostly cloudy with showers, likely with a slight chance of thunderstorms in the morning, then partly sunny in the afternoon. Highs in the mid-70s.

slight chance of thunderstorms after midnight. Humid with lows in the upper 60s. Southeast winds 5 to 10 miles an hour. Chance of rain 30%. Friday, mostly sunny. Hot with highs in the upper 80s. Friday night and Saturday, mostly clear. Hot. Lows in the upper 60s. Highs around 90. Saturday night through Sunday night, partly cloudy. Hot. Lows in the lower 70s. Highs in the lower 90s. Monday, partly sunny. Hot with highs in the lower 90s. Monday night, mostly clear until midnight, then becoming partly cloudy. Lows in the lower 70s. Tuesday, partly sunny. Hot with highs in the upper 80s. At 4 a.m. in Omaha, a thunderstorm was reported. The temperature was 62 degrees, the dew point 61, and the relative humidity 96%. The wind was north at 9 miles an hour. The pressure was 30.03 inches and rising. Across eastern Nebraska and southwest Iowa, temperatures were between 62 and 65 degrees. At Offutt Air Force Base, a thunderstorm was reported. At Tecumseh, rain was falling. It was cloudy at Lincoln, Millard, Fremont, and Columbus. At Blair Airport, Nebraska City, and Plattsmouth, it was cloudy. At Red Oak, Iowa, rain and fog were reported. Here are some observations from across the region. At Des Moines, a thunderstorm was reported, with a temperature of 65. At Concordia, Kansas, fog was reported, with a temperature of 65. It was clear, with a temperature of 53 at Sioux Falls, and 51 at Valentine. At Denver, it was partly cloudy, with a temperature of 56. At Kansas City, it was mostly cloudy, with a temperature of 75. It was cloudy, with a temperature of 60 at Grand Island, 61 at North Fork, 62 at Sioux City, and 59 at North Platte. Once again, at 4 a.m. in Omaha, it was 62 degrees with a thunderstorm. The National Weather Service in Omaha has extended the flash flood warning for northwestern Mills County in southwestern Iowa, southwestern Pottawatomie County in southwestern Iowa, northeastern Sarpy County, until 5 a.m. At 2:06 a.m., Doppler radar and automated rain gauges indicated thunderstorms producing heavy rain across the warned area. Between 2 and 3 inches of rain have fallen. Additional rainfall amounts of 1 to 2 inches are possible in the warned area. Flash flooding is ongoing or expected to begin shortly. Expected hazards include flash flooding caused by thunderstorms. Source, radar and automated gauges. Impact, flash flooding of small creeks and streams, urban areas, highways, streets and underpasses, as well as other poor drainage and low-lying areas. Some locations that will experience flash flooding include Bellevue and Offutt Air Force Base. Turn around, don't drown when encountering flooded roads. Most flood deaths occur in vehicles. Be especially cautious at night when it is harder to recognize the dangers of flooding. Flood advisory information for the following counties in Nebraska, Douglas and Sarpy, in Pottawatomie, Iowa. Flood advisory in effect until 7 a.m. this morning. What flooding caused by excessive rainfall is expected? Where? Southwestern Pottawatomie County in southwestern Iowa, Douglas County, northeastern Sarpy County. When? Until 7 a.m. Impacts, minor flooding in low-lying and poor drainage areas. Ponding of water in urban or other areas is occurring or is imminent. Additional details. At 3:26 a.m., Doppler radar and automated rain gauges indicated heavy rain due to thunderstorms. Minor flooding is ongoing or expected to begin shortly in the advisory area. Between 1 and 3 inches of rain have fallen. Additional rainfall amounts of 1 to 2 inches are expected over the area. This additional rain will result in minor flooding. Some locations that will experience flooding include Omaha, Council Bluffs, Bellevue, Papillion, Ralston, Bennington, Boise.

Buckhorn, Millard, La Vista, Carter Lake, Waterloo, Crescent, Benson, Exarban, Midtown, South Omaha, Florence, Standing Bear Lake, and Etley Airfield. http://www.weather.gov/safety-flood-turnaround. Don't drown when encountering flooded roads. Most flood deaths occur in vehicles. Be especially cautious at night when it is harder to recognize the dangers of flooding. Here are the forecast key messages. Showers and storms overnight through Wednesday morning, 60 to 90% chance. A few overnight could produce quarter-size hail, strong winds, and localized flash flooding. Milder temperatures through Thursday, warming back up going into the weekend. Seasonably warm weather expected over the weekend. Wildfire smoke continues to drift in from the north. A small amount may be found at the surface. Most will be elevated and may produce some hazy skies. This is NOAA All Hazards Radio Station KIH-61 in Omaha, Nebraska. The current time is 4:12 a.m. Central Daylight Time. The following is a summary of watches, warnings, and advisories in effect. A flood advisory has been issued until 7 a.m. for the following county, Pottawatomie, Iowa, and the following counties in Nebraska, Douglas and Sarpy. Now for the official National Weather Service forecast for the Omaha and Council Bluffs area. Rest of tonight, showers and a chance of thunderstorms. Lows in the lower 60s. North winds 5 to 10 miles an hour. Chance of rain 90%. Wednesday, mostly cloudy with showers, likely with a slight chance of thunderstorms in the morning, then partly sunny in the afternoon. Highs in the mid-70s. Northeast winds around 5 miles an hour. Chance of rain 70%. Wednesday night, partly cloudy. Patchy fog after midnight. Lows in the upper 50s. East winds around 5 miles an hour. Thursday, patchy fog in the morning. Mostly sunny. Highs in the lower 80s. Southeast winds 5 to 10 miles an hour. Thursday night, mostly clear until midnight, then partly cloudy with a chance of showers with a slight chance of thunderstorms after midnight. Humid with lows in the upper 60s. Southeast winds 5 to 10 miles an hour. Chance of rain 30%. Friday, mostly sunny. Hot with highs in the upper 80s. Friday night and Saturday, mostly clear. Hot. Lows in the upper 60s. Highs around 90. Saturday night through Sunday night, partly cloudy. Hot. Lows in the lower 70s. Highs in the lower 90s. Monday, partly sunny. Hot with highs in the lower 90s. Monday night, mostly clear until midnight, then becoming partly cloudy. Lows in the lower 70s. Tuesday, partly sunny. Hot with highs in the upper 80s. At 4 a.m. in Omaha, a thunderstorm was reported. The temperature was 62 degrees, the dew point 61, and the relative humidity 96%. The wind was north at 9 miles an hour. The pressure was 30.03 inches and rising. Across eastern Nebraska and southwest Iowa, temperatures were between 62 and 65 degrees. At Offutt Air Force Base, a thunderstorm was reported. At Takema, rain was falling. It was cloudy at Lincoln, Millard, Fremont, and Columbus. At Blair Airport, Nebraska City, and Plattsmouth, it was cloudy. At Red Oak, Iowa, rain and fog were reported. Here are some observations from across the region. At Des Moines, a thunderstorm was reported with a temperature of 65. At Concordia, Kansas, fog was reported with a temperature of 65. At Valentine, it was clear with a temperature of 51. It was partly cloudy with a temperature of 53 at Sioux Falls and 56 at Denver. At Kansas City, it was mostly cloudy with a temperature of 75. It was cloudy with a temperature of 60 at Grand Island, 61 at Norfolk,
62 at Sioux City and 59 at North Platte. Once again, at 4 a.m. in Omaha, it was 62 degrees with a thunderstorm. The National Weather Service in Omaha has extended the flash flood warning for northwestern Mills County in southwestern Iowa, southwestern Pottawatomie County in southwestern Iowa, northeastern Sarpy County until 5 a.m. At 2:06 a.m., Doppler radar and automated rain gauges indicated thunderstorms producing heavy rain across the warned area. Between 2 and 3 inches of rain have fallen. Additional rainfall amounts of 1 to 2 inches are possible in the warned area. Flash flooding is ongoing or expected to begin shortly. Expected hazards include flash flooding caused by thunderstorms. Source, radar and automated gauges. Impact, flash flooding of small creeks and streams, urban areas, highways, streets and underpasses, as well as other poor drainage and low-lying areas. Some locations that will experience flash flooding include Bellevue and Offutt Air Force Base. Turn around, don't drown when encountering flooded roads. Most flood deaths occur in vehicles. Be especially cautious at night when it is harder to recognize the dangers of flooding. Flood advisory information for the following counties in Nebraska, Douglas and Sarpy, in Pottawatomie, Iowa. Flood advisory in effect until 7 a.m. this morning. What flooding caused by excessive rainfall is expected? Where? Southwestern Pottawatomie County in southwestern Iowa, Douglas County, northeastern Sarpy County. When? Until 7 a.m. Impacts: minor flooding in low-lying and poor drainage areas. Ponding of water in urban or other areas is occurring or is imminent. Additional details. At 3:26 a.m., Doppler radar and automated rain gauges indicated heavy rain due to thunderstorms. Minor flooding is ongoing or expected to begin shortly in the advisory area. Between 1 and 3 inches of rain have fallen. Additional rainfall amounts of 1 to 2 inches are expected over the area. This additional rain will result in minor flooding. Some locations that will experience flooding include Omaha, Council Bluffs, Bellevue, Papillion, Ralston, Bennington, Boys Town, Elkhorn, Millard, La Vista, Carter Lake, Waterloo, Crescent, Benson, Exarban, Midtown, South Omaha, Florence, Standing Bear Lake, and Etley Airfield. http://www.weather.gov/safety-flood-turnaround. Don't drown when encountering flooded roads. Most flood deaths occur in vehicles. Be especially cautious at night when it is harder to recognize the dangers of flooding. Here are the forecast key messages. Showers and storms overnight through Wednesday morning, 60 to 90% chance. A few overnight could produce quarter-size hail, strong winds, and localized flash flooding. Milder temperatures through Thursday, warming back up going into the weekend. Seasonably warm weather expected over the weekend. Wildfire smoke continues to drift in from the north. A small amount may be found at the surface. Most will be elevated and may produce some hazy skies. This is NOAA All Hazards Radio Station KIH-61 in Omaha, Nebraska. The current time is 4:19 a.m. Central Daylight Time. The following is a summary of watches, warnings, and advisories in effect. A flood advisory has been issued until 7 a.m. for the following county, Pottawatomie, Iowa, and the following counties in Nebraska, Douglas, and Sarpy. Now for the official National Weather Service forecast for the Omaha and Council Bluffs area. Today, showers likely and a chance of thunderstorms early, then showers likely and a slight chance of thunderstorms this morning. Mostly sunny this afternoon. Locally heavy rainfall possible early. Highs in the mid-70s. Northeast winds 5 to 10 miles an hour. Chance of rain 70%. Tonight, partly cloudy. Patchy fog after midnight. Lows in the upper 50s. East winds around 5 miles an hour. Thursday,
patchy fog in the morning. Mostly sunny. Highs in the lower 80s. Southeast winds 5 to 10 miles an hour. Thursday night, mostly clear until midnight, then partly cloudy with a chance of showers with a slight chance of thunderstorms after midnight. Humid with lows in the upper 60s. Southeast winds 5 to 10 miles an hour. Chance of rain 30%. Friday, mostly sunny. Hot with highs in the upper 80s. South winds around 5 miles an hour. Friday night and Saturday, mostly clear. Hot. Lows in the upper 60s. Highs around 90. Saturday night through Sunday night, partly cloudy. Hot. Lows in the lower 70s. Highs in the lower 90s. Monday, partly sunny. Hot with highs in the lower 90s. Monday night, mostly clear until midnight, then becoming partly cloudy. Lows in the lower 70s. Tuesday, partly sunny. Hot with highs in the upper 80s. At 4 a.m. in Omaha, a thunderstorm was reported. The temperature was 62 degrees, the dew point 61, and the relative humidity 96%. The wind was north at 9 miles an hour. The pressure was 30.03 inches and rising. Across eastern Nebraska and southwest Iowa, temperatures were between 62 and 65 degrees. At Offutt Air Force Base, a thunderstorm was reported. At Tecama, rain was falling. It was cloudy at Lincoln, Millard, Fremont, and Columbus. At Blair Airport, Nebraska City, and Plattsmouth, it was cloudy. At Red Oak, Iowa, rain and fog were reported. Here are some observations from across the region. At Des Moines, a thunderstorm was reported, with a temperature of 65. At Concordia, Kansas, fog was reported, with a temperature of 65. At Valentine, it was clear, with a temperature of 51. It was partly cloudy, with a temperature of 53 at Sioux Falls, and 56 at Denver. At Kansas City, it was mostly cloudy, with a temperature of 75. It was cloudy, with a temperature of 60 at Grand Island, 61 at North Fork, 62 at Sioux City, and 59 at North Platte. Once again, at 4 a.m. in Omaha, it was 62 degrees with a thunderstorm. The National Weather Service in Omaha has extended the flash flood warning for northwestern Mills County in southwestern Iowa, southwestern Pottawatomie County in southwestern Iowa, northeastern Sarpy County, until 5 a.m. At 2:06 a.m., Doppler radar and automated rain gauges indicated thunderstorms producing heavy rain across the warned area. Between 2 and 3 inches of rain have fallen. Additional rainfall amounts of 1 to 2 inches are possible in the warned area. Flash flooding is ongoing or expected to begin shortly. Expected hazards include flash flooding caused by thunderstorms. Source, radar and automated gauges. Impact, flash flooding of small creeks and streams, urban areas, highways, streets and underpasses, as well as other poor drainage and low-lying areas. Some locations that will experience flash flooding include Bellevue and Offutt Air Force Base. Turn around, don't drown when encountering flooded roads. Most flood deaths occur in vehicles. Be especially cautious at night when it is harder to recognize the dangers of flooding. Flood advisory information for the following counties in Nebraska, Douglas and Sarpy, in Pottawatomie, Iowa. Flood advisory in effect until 7 a.m. this morning. What? Flooding caused by excessive rainfall is expected. Where? Southwestern Pottawatomie County in southwestern Iowa, Douglas County, northeastern Sarpy County. When? Until 7 a.m. Impacts, minor flooding in low-lying and poor drainage areas. Ponding of water in urban or other areas is occurring or is imminent. Additional details, at 3:26 a.m., Doppler radar and automated rain gauges indicated heavy rain due to thunderstorms. Minor flooding is ongoing or expected to begin shortly in the advisory area.
Between 1 and 3 inches of rain have fallen. Additional rainfall amounts of 1 to 2 inches are expected over the area. This additional rain will result in minor flooding. Some locations that will experience flooding include Omaha, Council Bluffs, Bellevue, Papillion, Ralston, Bennington, Boys Town, Elkhorn, Millard, La Vista, Carter Lake, Waterloo, Crescent, Benson, Exarban, Midtown, South Omaha, Florence, Standing Bear Lake, and Etley Airfield. http://www.weather.gov/safety-flood-turnaround-don't-drown-when-encountering-flooded-roads. Most flood deaths occur in vehicles. Be especially cautious at night when it is harder to recognize the dangers of flooding. Here are the forecast key messages. Showers and storms overnight through Wednesday morning, 60 to 90% chance. A few overnight could produce quarter-size hail, strong winds, and localized flash flooding. Milder temperatures through Thursday, warming back up going into the weekend. Seasonably warm weather expected over the weekend. Wildfire smoke continues to drift in from the north. A small amount may be found at the surface. Most will be elevated and may produce some hazy skies. This is NOAA All Hazards Radio Station KIH 61 in Omaha, Nebraska. The current time is 4:27 a.m. Central Daylight Time. The following is a summary of watches, warnings, and advisories in effect. A flood advisory has been issued until 7 a.m. for the following county, Pottawatomie, Iowa, and the following counties, in Nebraska, Douglas and Sarpy. Now for the official National Weather Service forecast for the Omaha and Council Bluffs area. Today, showers likely and a chance of thunderstorms early, then showers likely and a slight chance of thunderstorms this morning. Mostly sunny this afternoon. Locally heavy rainfall possible early. Highs in the mid-70s. Northeast winds 5 to 10 miles an hour. Chance of rain 70%. Tonight, partly cloudy. Patchy fog after midnight. Lows in the upper 50s. East winds around 5 miles an hour. Thursday, patchy fog in the morning. Mostly sunny. Highs in the lower 80s. Southeast winds 5 to 10 miles an hour. Thursday night, mostly clear until midnight, then partly cloudy with a chance of showers with a slight chance of thunderstorms after midnight. Humid with lows in the upper 60s. Southeast winds 5 to 10 miles an hour. Chance of rain 30%. Friday, mostly sunny. Hot with highs in the upper 80s. South winds around 5 miles an hour. Friday night and Saturday, mostly clear. Hot. Lows in the upper 60s. Highs around 90. Saturday night through Sunday night, partly cloudy. Hot. Lows in the lower 70s. Highs in the lower 90s. Monday, partly sunny. Hot with highs in the lower 90s. Monday night, mostly clear until midnight, then becoming partly cloudy. Lows in the lower 70s. Tuesday, partly sunny. Hot with highs in the upper 80s. At 4 a.m. in Omaha, a thunderstorm was reported. The temperature was 62 degrees, the dew point 61, and the relative humidity 96%. The wind was north at 9 miles an hour. The pressure was 30.03 inches and rising. Across eastern Nebraska and southwest Iowa, temperatures were between 62 and 65 degrees. At Offutt Air Force Base, a thunderstorm was reported. At Takema, rain was falling. It was cloudy at Lincoln, Millard, Fremont, and Columbus. At Blair Airport, Nebraska City, and Plattsmouth, it was cloudy. At Red Oak, Iowa, rain and fog were reported. Here are some observations from across the region. At Des Moines, a thunderstorm was reported with a temperature of 65. At Concordia, Kansas, fog was reported with a temperature of 65. At Valentine, it was clear
with a temperature of 51. It was partly cloudy, with a temperature of 53 at Sioux Falls and 56 at Denver. At Kansas City, it was mostly cloudy, with a temperature of 75. It was cloudy, with a temperature of 60 at Grand Island, 61 at Norfolk, 62 at Sioux City, and 59 at North Platte. Once again, at 4 a.m. in Omaha, it was 62 degrees with a thunderstorm. The National Weather Service in Omaha has extended the flash flood warning for northwestern Mills County in southwestern Iowa, southwestern Pottawatomie County in southwestern Iowa, northeastern Sarpy County, until 5 a.m. At 2:06 a.m., Doppler radar and automated rain gauges indicated thunderstorms producing heavy rain across the warned area. Between 2 and 3 inches of rain have fallen. Additional rainfall amounts of 1 to 2 inches are possible in the warned area. Flash flooding is ongoing or expected to begin shortly. Expected hazards include flash flooding caused by thunderstorms. Source, radar and automated gauges. Impact, flash flooding of small creeks and streams, urban areas, highways, streets and underpasses, as well as other poor drainage and low-lying areas. Some locations that will experience flash flooding include Bellevue and Offutt Air Force Base. Turn around, don't drown when encountering flooded roads. Most flood deaths occur in vehicles. Be especially cautious at night when it is harder to recognize the dangers of flooding. Flood advisory information for the following counties in Nebraska, Douglas and Sarpy, in Pottawatomie, Iowa. Flood advisory in effect until 7 a.m. this morning. What? Flooding caused by excessive rainfall is expected. Where? Southwestern Pottawatomie County in southwestern Iowa, Douglas County, northeastern Sarpy County. When? Until 7 a.m. Impacts, minor flooding in low-lying and poor drainage areas. Ponding of water in urban or other areas is occurring or is imminent. Additional details, at 3:26 a.m., Doppler radar and automated rain gauges indicated heavy rain due to thunderstorms. Minor flooding is ongoing or expected to begin shortly in the advisory area. Between 1 and 3 inches of rain have fallen. Additional rainfall amounts of 1 to 2 inches are expected over the area. This additional rain will result in minor flooding. Some locations that will experience flooding include Omaha, Council Bluffs, Bellevue, Papillion, Ralston, Bennington, Boys Town, Elkhorn, Millard, La Vista, Carter Lake, Waterloo, Crescent, Benson, Exarban, Midtown, South Omaha, Florence, Standing Bear Lake and Etley Airfield. http://www.weather.gov/safety-flood-turnaround. Don't drown when encountering flooded roads. Most flood deaths occur in vehicles. Be especially cautious at night when it is harder to recognize the dangers of flooding. Here are the forecast key messages. Showers and storms overnight through Wednesday morning, 60 to 90% chance. A few overnight could produce quarter-size hail, strong winds, and localized flash flooding. Milder temperatures through Thursday, warming back up going into the weekend. Seasonably warm weather expected over the weekend. Wildfire smoke continues to drift in from the north. A small amount may be found at the surface. Most will be elevated and may produce some hazy skies. This is NOAA All Hazards Radio Station KIH 61 in Omaha, Nebraska. The current time is 4:35 a.m. Central Daylight Time. The following is a summary of watches, warnings, and advisories in effect. A flood advisory has been issued until 7 a.m. for the following county, Pottawatomie, Iowa, and the following counties, in Nebraska, Douglas, and Sarpy. Now for the official National Weather Service forecast for the Omaha and Council Bluffs area. Today, showers likely and a chance of thunderstorms early, then showers likely and a slight chance of thunderstorms this morning. Mostly sunny this afternoon. Locally heavy rainfall possible early. Highs in the mid-70s.
Northeast winds 5 to 10 miles an hour. Chance of rain 70%. Tonight, partly cloudy. Patchy fog after midnight. Lows in the upper 50s. East winds around 5 miles an hour. Thursday, patchy fog in the morning. Mostly sunny. Highs in the lower 80s. Southeast winds 5 to 10 miles an hour. Thursday night, mostly clear until midnight, then partly cloudy with a chance of showers with a slight chance of thunderstorms after midnight. Humid with lows in the upper 60s. Southeast winds 5 to 10 miles an hour. Chance of rain 30%. Friday, mostly sunny. Hot with highs in the upper 80s. South winds around 5 miles an hour. Friday night and Saturday, mostly clear. Hot. Lows in the upper 60s. Highs around 90. Saturday night through Sunday night, partly cloudy. Hot. Lows in the lower 70s. Highs in the lower 90s. Monday, partly sunny. Hot with highs in the lower 90s. Monday night, mostly clear until midnight, then becoming partly cloudy. Lows in the lower 70s. Tuesday, partly sunny. Hot with highs in the upper 80s. At 4 a.m. in Omaha, a thunderstorm was reported. The temperature was 62 degrees, the dew point 61, and the relative humidity 96%. The wind was north at 9 miles an hour. The pressure was 30.03 inches and rising. Across eastern Nebraska and southwest Iowa, temperatures were between 62 and 65 degrees. At Offutt Air Force Base, a thunderstorm was reported. At Tecama, rain was falling. It was cloudy at Lincoln, Millard, Fremont, and Columbus. At Blair Airport, Nebraska City, and Plattsmouth, it was cloudy. At Red Oak, Iowa, rain and fog were reported. Here are some observations from across the region. At Des Moines, a thunderstorm was reported with a temperature of 65. At Concordia, Kansas, fog was reported with a temperature of 65. At Valentine, it was clear with a temperature of 51. It was partly cloudy with a temperature of 53 at Sioux Falls and 56 at Denver. At Kansas City, it was mostly cloudy with a temperature of 75. It was cloudy with a temperature of 60 at Grand Island, 61 at Norfolk, 62 at Sioux City, and 59 at North Platte. Once again, at 4 a.m. in Omaha, it was 62 degrees with a thunderstorm. The National Weather Service in Omaha has extended the flash flood warning for northwestern Mills County in southwestern Iowa, southwestern Pottawatomie County in southwestern Iowa, northeastern Sarpy County, until 5 a.m. At 2:06 a.m., Doppler radar and automated rain gauges indicated thunderstorms producing heavy rain across the warned area. Between 2 and 3 inches of rain have fallen. Additional rainfall amounts of 1 to 2 inches are possible in the warned area. Flash flooding is ongoing or expected to begin shortly. Expected hazards include flash flooding caused by thunderstorms. Source, radar and automated gauges. Impact, flash flooding of small creeks and streams, urban areas, highways, streets and underpasses, as well as other poor drainage and low-lying areas. Some locations that will experience flash flooding include Bellevue and Offutt Air Force Base. Turn around, don't drown when encountering flooded roads. Most flood deaths occur in vehicles. Be especially cautious at night when it is harder to recognize the dangers of flooding. Flood advisory information for the following counties in Nebraska, Douglas and Sarpy, in Pottawatomie, Iowa. Flood advisory in effect until 7 a.m. this morning. What flooding caused by excessive rainfall is expected? Where? Southwestern Pottawatomie County in southwestern Iowa, Douglas County, northeastern Sarpy County. When? Until 7 a.m. Impacts: minor flooding in low-lying and poor drainage areas.
Ponding of water in urban or other areas is occurring or is imminent. Additional details. At 3:26 a.m., Doppler radar and automated rain gauges indicated heavy rain due to thunderstorms. Minor flooding is ongoing or expected to begin shortly in the advisory area. Between 1 and 3 inches of rain have fallen. Additional rainfall amounts of 1 to 2 inches are expected over the area. This additional rain will result in minor flooding. Some locations that will experience flooding include Omaha, Council Bluffs, Bellevue, Papillion, Ralston, Bennington, Boys Town, Elkhorn, Millard, La Vista, Carter Lake, Waterloo, Crescent, Benson, Exarban, Midtown, South Omaha, Florence, Standing Bear Lake, and Etley Airfield. http://www.weather.gov/safety-flood-turnaround-don't-drown-when-encountering-flooded-roads. Most flood deaths occur in vehicles. Be especially cautious at night when it is harder to recognize the dangers of flooding. Here are the forecast key messages. Showers and storms overnight through Wednesday morning, 60 to 90% chance. A few overnight could produce quarter-size hail, strong winds, and localized flash flooding. Milder temperatures through Thursday, warming back up going into the weekend. Seasonably warm weather expected over the weekend. Wildfire smoke continues to drift in from the north. A small amount may be found at the surface. Most will be elevated and may produce some hazy skies. This is NOAA All Hazards Radio Station KIH-61 in Omaha, Nebraska. The current time is 4:42 a.m. Central Daylight Time. The following is a summary of watches, warnings, and advisories in effect. A flood advisory has been issued until 7 a.m. for the following county, Pottawatomie, Iowa, and the following counties, in Nebraska, Douglas, and Sarpy. Now for the official National Weather Service forecast for the Omaha and Council Bluffs area. Today, showers likely and a chance of thunderstorms early, then showers likely and a slight chance of thunderstorms this morning. Mostly sunny this afternoon. Locally heavy rainfall possible early. Highs in the mid-70s. Northeast winds 5 to 10 miles an hour. Chance of rain 70%. Tonight, partly cloudy. Patchy fog after midnight. Lows in the upper 50s. East winds around 5 miles an hour. Thursday, patchy fog in the morning. Mostly sunny. Highs in the lower 80s. Southeast winds 5 to 10 miles an hour. Thursday night, mostly clear until midnight, then partly cloudy with a chance of showers with a slight chance of thunderstorms after midnight. Humid with lows in the upper 60s. Southeast winds 5 to 10 miles an hour. Chance of rain 30%. Friday, mostly sunny. Hot with highs in the upper 80s. South winds around 5 miles an hour. Friday night and Saturday, mostly clear. Hot. Lows in the upper 60s. Highs around 90. Saturday night through Sunday night, partly cloudy. Hot. Lows in the lower 70s. Highs in the lower 90s. Monday, partly sunny. Hot with highs in the lower 90s. Monday night, mostly clear until midnight, then becoming partly cloudy. Lows in the lower 70s. Tuesday, partly sunny. Hot with highs in the upper 80s. At 4 a.m. in Omaha, a thunderstorm was reported. The temperature was 62 degrees, the dew point 61, and the relative humidity 96%. The wind was north at 9 miles an hour. The pressure was 30.03 inches and rising. Across eastern Nebraska and southwest Iowa, temperatures were between 62 and 65 degrees. At Offutt Air Force Base, a thunderstorm was reported. At Tecumseh, rain was falling. It was cloudy at Lincoln, Millard, Fremont, and Columbus. At Blair Airport, Nebraska City, and Plattsmouth, it was cloudy.
At Red Oak, Iowa, rain and fog were reported. Here are some observations from across the region. At Des Moines, a thunderstorm was reported with a temperature of 65. At Concordia, Kansas, fog was reported with a temperature of 65. At Valentine, it was clear with a temperature of 51. It was partly cloudy with a temperature of 53 at Sioux Falls and 56 at Denver. At Kansas City, it was mostly cloudy with a temperature of 75. It was cloudy with a temperature of 60 at Grand Island, 61 at Norfolk, 62 at Sioux City, and 59 at North Platte. Once again, at 4 a.m. in Omaha, it was 62 degrees with a thunderstorm. The National Weather Service in Omaha has extended the flash flood warning for northwestern Mills County in southwestern Iowa, southwestern Pottawatomie County in southwestern Iowa, northeastern Sarpy County, until 5 a.m. At 2:06 a.m., Doppler radar and automated rain gauges indicated thunderstorms producing heavy rain across the warned area. Between 2 and 3 inches of rain have fallen. Additional rainfall amounts of 1 to 2 inches are possible in the warned area. Flash flooding is ongoing or expected to begin shortly. Expected hazards include flash flooding caused by thunderstorms. Source, radar and automated gauges. Impact, flash flooding of small creeks and streams, urban areas, highways, streets and underpasses, as well as other poor drainage and low-lying areas. Some locations that will experience flash flooding include Bellevue and Offutt Air Force Base. Turn around, don't drown when encountering flooded roads. Most of flood deaths occur in vehicles. Be especially cautious at night when it is harder to recognize the dangers of flooding. Flood advisory information for the following counties in Nebraska, Douglas and Sarpy, in Pottawatomie, Iowa. Flood advisory in effect until 7 a.m. this morning. What flooding caused by excessive rainfall is expected? Where? Southwestern Pottawatomie County in southwestern Iowa, Douglas County, northeastern Sarpy County. When? Until 7 a.m. Impacts, minor flooding in low-lying and poor drainage areas. Ponding of water in urban or other areas is occurring or is imminent. Additional details. At 3:26 a.m., Doppler radar and automated rain gauges indicated heavy rain due to thunderstorms. Minor flooding is ongoing or expected to begin shortly in the advisory area. Between 1 and 3 inches of rain have fallen. Additional rainfall amounts of 1 to 2 inches are expected over the area. This additional rain will result in minor flooding. Some locations that will experience flooding include Omaha, Council Bluffs, Bellevue, Papillion, Ralston, Bennington, Boys Town, Elkhorn, Millard, La Vista, Carter Lake, Waterloo, Crescent, Benson, Exarban, Midtown, South Omaha, Florence, Standing Bear Lake, and Etley Airfield. http://www.weather.gov/safety-flood-turnaround. Don't drown when encountering flooded roads. Most of flood deaths occur in vehicles. Be especially cautious at night when it is harder to recognize the dangers of flooding. This is NOAA All Hazards Radio Station KIH-61 serving the following counties in Nebraska and Iowa. Douglas, Sarpy, Washington, Cass, Odo, Burt, Dodge, Saunders, Harrison, Pottawatomie, and Mills. Here are the forecast key messages. Showers and storms overnight through Wednesday morning, 60 to 90% chance. A few overnight could produce quarter-size hail, strong winds, and localized flash flooding. Milder temperatures through Thursday, warming back up going into the weekend. Seasonably warm weather expected over the weekend. Wildfire smoke continues to drift in from the north. A small amount may be found at the surface. Most will be elevated and may produce some hazy skies. This is NOAA All Hazards Radio Station KIH-61 in Omaha, Nebraska. The current time is 4:50 a.m. Central Daylight Time.
The following is a summary of watches, warnings, and advisories in effect. A flood advisory has been issued until 7 a.m. for the following county, Pottawatomie, Iowa, and the following counties, in Nebraska, Douglas, and Sarpy. Now for the official National Weather Service forecast for the Omaha and Council Bluffs area. Today, showers likely and a chance of thunderstorms early, then showers likely and a slight chance of thunderstorms this morning. Mostly sunny this afternoon. Locally heavy rainfall possible early. Highs in the mid-70s. Northeast winds 5 to 10 miles an hour. Chance of rain 70%. Tonight, partly cloudy. Patchy fog after midnight. Lows in the upper 50s. East winds around 5 miles an hour. Thursday, patchy fog in the morning. Mostly sunny. Highs in the lower 80s. Southeast winds 5 to 10 miles an hour. Thursday night, mostly clear until midnight, then partly cloudy with a chance of showers with a slight chance of thunderstorms after midnight. Humid with lows in the upper 60s. Southeast winds 5 to 10 miles an hour. Chance of rain 30%. Friday, mostly sunny. Hot with highs in the upper 80s. South winds around 5 miles an hour. Friday night and Saturday, mostly clear. Hot. Lows in the upper 60s. Highs around 90. Saturday night through Sunday night, partly cloudy. Hot. Lows in the lower 70s. Highs in the lower 90s. Monday, partly sunny. Hot with highs in the lower 90s. Monday night, mostly clear until midnight, then becoming partly cloudy. Lows in the lower 70s. Tuesday, partly sunny. Hot with highs in the upper 80s. At 4 a.m. in Omaha, a thunderstorm was reported. The temperature was 62 degrees, the dew point 61, and the relative humidity 96%. The wind was north at 9 miles an hour. The heavy rain has ended. Flooding is no longer expected to pose a threat. Please continue to heed remaining road closures. At 4 a.m. in Omaha, a thunderstorm was reported. The temperature was 62 degrees, the dew point 61, and the relative humidity 96%. The wind was north at 9 miles an hour. The pressure was 30.03 inches and rising. Across eastern Nebraska and southwest Iowa, temperatures were between 62 and 65 degrees. At Offutt Air Force Base, a thunderstorm was reported. At Takema, rain was falling. It was cloudy at Lincoln, Millard, Fremont, and Columbus. At Blair Airport, Nebraska City, and Plattsmouth, it was cloudy. At Red Oak, Iowa, rain and fog were reported. Here are some observations from across the region. At Des Moines, a thunderstorm was reported with a temperature of 65. At Concordia, Kansas, fog was reported with a temperature of 65. At Valentine, it was clear with a temperature of 51. It was partly cloudy with a temperature of 53 at Sioux Falls and 56 at Denver. At Kansas City, it was mostly cloudy with a temperature of 75. It was cloudy with a temperature of 60 at Grand Island, 61 at North Fork, 62 at Sioux City, and 59 at North Platte. Once again, at 4 a.m. in Omaha, it was 62 degrees with a thunderstorm. The heavy rain has ended. Flooding is no longer expected to pose a threat. Please continue to heed remaining road closures. Flood advisory information for the following counties in Nebraska, Douglas and Sarpy, in Pottawatomie, Iowa. Flood advisory in effect until 7 a.m. this morning. What flooding caused by excessive rainfall is expected? Where? Southwestern Pottawatomie County in southwestern Iowa, Douglas County, northeastern Sarpy County. When? Until 7 a.m. Impacts: minor flooding in low-lying and poor drainage areas. Ponding of water in urban or other areas is occurring or is imminent. Additional details at
3:26 a.m., Doppler radar and automated rain gauges indicated heavy rain due to thunderstorms. Minor flooding is ongoing or expected to begin shortly in the advisory area. Between 1 and 3 inches of rain have fallen. Additional rainfall amounts of 1 to 2 inches are expected over the area. This additional rain will result in minor flooding. Some locations that will experience flooding include Omaha, Council Bluffs, Bellevue, Papillion, Ralston, Bennington, Boys Town, Elkhorn, Millard, La Vista, Carter Lake, Waterloo, Crescent, Benson, Exarban, Midtown, South Omaha, Florence, Standing Bear Lake, and Etley Airfield. http://www.weather.gov/safety-flood-turnaround. Don't drown when encountering flooded roads. Most flood deaths occur in vehicles. Be especially cautious at night when it is harder to recognize the dangers of flooding. Here are the forecast key messages. Showers and storms overnight through Wednesday morning, 60 to 90% chance. A few overnight could produce quarter-size hail, strong winds, and localized flash flooding. Milder temperatures through Thursday, warming back up going into the weekend. Seasonably warm weather expected over the weekend. Wildfire smoke continues to drift in from the north. A small amount may be found at the surface. Most will be elevated and may produce some hazy skies. This is NOAA All Hazards Radio Station KIH 61 in Omaha, Nebraska. The current time is 4:57 a.m. Central Daylight Time. The following is a summary of watches, warnings, and advisories in effect. A flood advisory has been issued until 7 a.m. for the following county, Pottawatomie, Iowa, and the following counties in Nebraska, Douglas and Sarpy. Now for the official National Weather Service forecast for the Omaha and Council Bluffs area. Today, showers likely and a chance of thunderstorms early, then showers likely and a slight chance of thunderstorms this morning. Mostly sunny this afternoon. Locally heavy rainfall possible early. Highs in the mid-70s. Northeast winds 5 to 10 miles an hour. Chance of rain 70%. Tonight, partly cloudy. Patchy fog after midnight. Lows in the upper 50s. East winds around 5 miles an hour. Thursday, patchy fog in the morning. Mostly sunny. Highs in the lower 80s. Southeast winds 5 to 10 miles an hour. Thursday night, mostly clear until midnight, then partly cloudy with a chance of showers with a slight chance of thunderstorms after midnight. Humid with lows in the upper 60s. Southeast winds 5 to 10 miles an hour. Chance of rain 30%. Friday, mostly sunny. Hot with highs in the upper 80s. South winds around 5 miles an hour. Friday night and Saturday, mostly clear. Hot. Lows in the upper 60s. Highs around 90. Saturday night through Sunday night, partly cloudy. Hot. Lows in the lower 70s. Highs in the lower 90s. Monday, partly sunny. Hot with highs in the lower 90s. Monday night, mostly clear until midnight, then becoming partly cloudy. Lows in the lower 70s. Tuesday, partly sunny. Hot with highs in the upper 80s. At 4 a.m. in Omaha, a thunderstorm was reported. The temperature was 62 degrees, the dew point 61, and the relative humidity 96%. The wind was north at 9 miles an hour. The pressure was 30.03 inches and rising. Across eastern Nebraska and southwest Iowa, temperatures were between 62 and 65 degrees. At Offutt Air Force Base, a thunderstorm was reported. At Takema, rain was falling. It was cloudy at Lincoln, Millard, Fremont, and Columbus. At Blair Airport, Nebraska City, and Plattsmouth, it was cloudy. At Red Oak, Iowa, rain and fog were reported. Here are some observations from across the region.
at Des Moines, a thunderstorm was reported with a temperature of 65. At Concordia, Kansas, fog was reported with a temperature of 65. At Valentine, it was clear with a temperature of 51. It was partly cloudy with a temperature of 53 at Sioux Falls and 56 at Denver. At Kansas City, it was mostly cloudy with a temperature of 75. It was cloudy with a temperature of 60 at Grand Island, 61 at Norfolk, 62 at Sioux City, and 59 at North Platte. Once again, at 4 a.m. in Omaha, it was 62 degrees with a thunderstorm. The heavy rain has ended. Flooding is no longer expected to pose a threat. Please continue to heed remaining road closures. Flood advisory information for the following counties in Nebraska, Douglas and Sarpy, and Pottawatomie, Iowa. Flood advisory in effect until 7 a.m. this morning. What flooding caused by excessive rainfall is expected? Where? Southwestern Pottawatomie County in southwestern Iowa, Douglas County, northeastern Sarpy County, when, until 7 a.m. Impacts, minor flooding in low-lying and poor drainage areas. Ponding of water in urban or other areas is occurring or is imminent. Additional details, at 3:26 a.m., Doppler radar and automated rain gauges indicated heavy rain due to thunderstorms. Minor flooding is ongoing or expected to begin shortly in the advisory area. Between 1 and 3 inches of rain have fallen. Additional rainfall amounts of 1 to 2 inches are expected over the area. This additional rain will result in minor flooding. Some locations that will experience flooding include Omaha, Council Bluffs, Bellevue, Papillion, Ralston, Bennington, Boys Town, Elkhorn, Millard, La Vista, Carter Lake, Waterloo, Crescent, Benson, Exarban, Midtown, South Omaha, Florence, Standing Bear Lake, and Etley Airfield. http://www.weather.gov/safety-flood-turnaround. Don't drown when encountering flooded roads. Most flood deaths occur in vehicles. Be especially cautious at night when it is harder to recognize the dangers of flooding. Here are the forecast key messages. Showers and storms overnight through Wednesday morning, 60 to 90% chance. A few overnight could produce quarter-size hail, strong winds, and localized flash flooding. Milder temperatures through Thursday, warming back up going into the weekend. Seasonably warm weather expected over the weekend. Wildfire smoke continues to drift in from the north. A small amount may be found at the surface. Most will be elevated and may produce some hazy skies. This is NOAA All Hazards Radio Station KIH-61 in Omaha, Nebraska. The current time is 5:03 a.m. Central Daylight Time. The following is a summary of watches, warnings, and advisories in effect. A flood advisory has been issued until 7 a.m. for the following county, Pottawatomie, Iowa, and the following counties, in Nebraska, Douglas, and Sarpy. Now for the official National Weather Service forecast for the Omaha and Council Bluffs area. Today, showers likely and a chance of thunderstorms early, then showers likely and a slight chance of thunderstorms this morning. Mostly sunny this afternoon. Locally heavy rainfall possible early. Highs in the mid-70s. Northeast winds 5 to 10 miles an hour. Chance of rain 70%. Tonight, partly cloudy. Patchy fog after midnight. Lows in the upper 50s. East winds around 5 miles an hour. Thursday, patchy fog in the morning. Mostly sunny. Highs in the lower 80s. Southeast winds 5 to 10 miles an hour. Thursday night, mostly clear until midnight, then partly cloudy with a chance of showers with a slight chance of thunderstorms after midnight. Humid with lows in the upper 60s. Southeast winds 5 to 10 miles an hour. Chance of rain 30%. Friday, mostly sunny. Hot with highs in the upper 80s.
south winds around 5 miles an hour. Friday night and Saturday, mostly clear. Hot. Lows in the upper 60s. Highs around 90. Saturday night through Sunday.

the dew point 61, and the relative humidity 96%. The wind was north at 10 miles an hour. The pressure was 30.02 inches and falling. Across eastern Nebraska and southwest Iowa, at Blair Airport, rain was falling with a temperature of 61. It was cloudy with a temperature of 63 at Lincoln, 63 at Millard, 62 at Fremont, and 62 at Columbus. Under cloudy skies, Tacoma reported 62, Nebraska City reported 64, and Plattsmouth reported 63. At Red Oak, Iowa, drizzle and fog were reported with a temperature of 66. Here are some observations from across the region. At Des Moines, a thunderstorm was reported with a temperature of 64. At Concordia, Kansas, fog was reported with a temperature of 65. At Valentine, it was clear with a temperature of 49. It was partly cloudy with a temperature of 52 at Sioux Falls and 50 at Denver. At Northland, it was mostly cloudy with a temperature of 56. It was cloudy with a temperature of 60 at Grand Island, 61 at Norfolk, 62 at Sioux City, and 75 at Kansas City. Once again, at 5 a.m. in Omaha, it was 62 degrees with a thunderstorm. Flood advisory information for the following counties in Nebraska, Douglas and Sarpy, and Pottawatomie, Iowa. Flood advisory in effect until 7 a.m. this morning. What flooding caused by excessive rainfall is expected? Where? Southwestern Pottawatomie County in southwestern Iowa, Douglas County, northeastern Sarpy County, when, until 7 a.m. Impacts, minor flooding in low-lying and poor drainage areas. Ponding of water in urban or other areas is occurring or is imminent. Additional details, at 3:26 a.m., Doppler radar and automated rain gauges indicated heavy rain due to thunderstorms. Minor flooding is ongoing or expected to begin shortly in the advisory area. Between 1 and 3 inches of rain have fallen. Additional rainfall amounts of 1 to 2 inches are expected over the area. This additional rain will result in minor flooding. Some locations that will experience flooding include Omaha, Council Bluffs, Bellevue, Papillion, Ralston, Bennington, Boys Town, Elkhorn, Millard, La Vista, Carter Lake, Waterloo, Crescent, Benson, Exarban, Midtown, South Omaha, Florence, Standing Bear Lake, and Etley Airfield. http://www.weather.gov/safety-flood-turnaround. Don't drown when encountering flooded roads. Most flood deaths occur in vehicles. Be especially cautious at night when it is harder to recognize the dangers of flooding. Here are the forecast key messages. Showers and storms overnight through Wednesday morning, 60 to 90% chance. A few overnight could produce quarter-size hail, strong winds, and localized flash flooding. Milder temperatures through Thursday, warming back up going into the weekend. Seasonably warm weather expected over the weekend. Wildfire smoke continues to drift in from the north. A small amount may be found at the surface. Most will be elevated and may produce some hazy skies. This is NOAA All Hazards Radio Station KIH 61 in Omaha, Nebraska. The current time is 5:10 a.m. Central Daylight Time. The following is a summary of watches, warnings, and advisories in effect. A flood advisory has been issued until 7 a.m. for the following county, Pottawatomie, Iowa, and the following counties, in Nebraska, Douglas and Sarpy. Now for the official National Weather Service forecast for the Omaha and Council Bluffs area. Today, showers likely and a chance of thunderstorms early, then showers likely and a slight chance of thunderstorms this morning. Mostly sunny this afternoon. Locally heavy rainfall possible early. Highs in the mid-70s. Northeast winds 5 to 10 miles an hour. Chance of rain 70%. Tonight, partly cloudy. Patchy fog after midnight. Lows in the upper 50s. East winds around 5 miles an hour.

Thursday, patchy fog in the morning. Mostly sunny. Highs in the lower 80s. Southeast winds 5 to 10 miles an hour. Thursday night, mostly clear until midnight, then partly cloudy with a chance of showers with a slight chance of thunderstorms after midnight. Humid with lows in the upper 60s. Southeast winds 5 to 10 miles an hour. Chance of rain 30%. Friday, mostly sunny. Hot with highs in the upper 80s. South winds around 5 miles an hour. Friday night and Saturday, mostly clear. Hot. Lows in the upper 60s. Highs around 90. Saturday night through Sunday night, partly cloudy. Hot. Lows in the lower 70s. Highs in the lower 90s. Monday, partly sunny. Hot with highs in the lower 90s. Monday night, mostly clear until midnight, then becoming partly cloudy. Lows in the lower 70s. Tuesday, partly sunny. Hot with highs in the upper 80s. At 5 a.m. in Omaha, light rain and fog were reported. The temperature was 62 degrees, the dew point 60, and the relative humidity 93%. The wind was northeast at 10 miles an hour. The pressure was 30.02 inches and falling. Across eastern Nebraska and southwest Iowa, at Blair Airport, rain was falling, with a temperature of 61. It was cloudy, with a temperature of 63 at Lincoln, 63 at Millard, 62 at Fremont, and 62 at Columbus. Under cloudy skies, Tacoma reported 62, Nebraska City reported 64, and Plattsmouth reported 63. At Red Oak, Iowa, drizzle and fog were reported, with a temperature of 66. Here are some observations from across the region. At Des Moines, a thunderstorm was reported, with a temperature of 64. At Concordia, Kansas, fog was reported, with a temperature of 65. At Valentine, it was clear, with a temperature of 49. It was partly cloudy, with a temperature of 52 at Sioux Falls, 56 at North Platte, and 50 at Denver. It was cloudy, with a temperature of 60 at Grand Island, 61 at Norfolk, 62 at Sioux City, and 75 at Kansas City. Once again, at 5 a.m. in Omaha, it was 62 degrees with light rain and fog. Flood advisory information for the following counties in Nebraska, Douglas and Sarpy, and Pottawatomie, Iowa. Flood advisory in effect until 7 a.m. this morning. What flooding caused by excessive rainfall is expected? Where? Southwestern Pottawatomie County in southwestern Iowa, Douglas County, northeastern Sarpy County. When? Until 7 a.m. Impacts: minor flooding in low-lying and poor drainage areas. Ponding of water in urban or other areas is occurring or is imminent. Additional details: at 3:26 a.m., Doppler radar and automated rain gauges indicated heavy rain due to thunderstorms. Minor flooding is ongoing or expected to begin shortly in the advisory area. Between 1 and 3 inches of rain have fallen. Additional rainfall amounts of 1 to 2 inches are expected over the area. This additional rain will result in minor flooding. Some locations that will experience flooding include Omaha, Council Bluffs, Bellevue, Papillion, Ralston, Bennington, Boys Town, Elkhorn, Millard, La Vista, Carter Lake, Waterloo, Crescent, Benson, Exarban, Midtown, South Omaha, Florence, Standing Bear Lake, and Etley Airfield. http://www.weather.gov/safety-flood-turnaround. Don't drown when encountering flooded roads. Most flood deaths occur in vehicles. Be especially cautious at night when it is harder to recognize the dangers of flooding. Here are the forecast key messages. Showers and storms overnight through Wednesday morning, 60 to 90% chance. A few overnight could produce quarter-size hail, strong winds, and localized flash flooding. Milder temperatures through Thursday, warming back up going into the weekend. Seasonably warm weather expected over the weekend.
Wildfire smoke continues to drift in from the north. A small amount may be found at the surface. Most will be elevated and may produce some hazy skies. This is NOAA All Hazards radio station KIH-61 in Omaha, Nebraska. The current time is 5:16 a.m. Central Daylight Time. The following is a summary of watches, warnings, and advisories in effect. A flood advisory has been issued until 7 a.m. for the following county, Pottawatomie, Iowa, and the following counties, in Nebraska, Douglas, and Sarpy. Now for the official National Weather Service forecast for the Omaha and Council Bluffs area. Today, showers likely and a chance of thunderstorms early, then showers likely and a slight chance of thunderstorms this morning. Mostly sunny this afternoon. Locally heavy rainfall possible early. Highs in the mid-70s. Northeast winds 5 to 10 miles an hour. Chance of rain 70%. Tonight, partly cloudy. Patchy fog after midnight. Lows in the upper 50s. East winds around 5 miles an hour. Thursday, patchy fog in the morning. Mostly sunny. Highs in the lower 80s. Southeast winds 5 to 10 miles an hour. Thursday night, mostly clear until midnight, then partly cloudy with a chance of showers with a slight chance of thunderstorms after midnight. Humid with lows in the upper 60s. Southeast winds 5 to 10 miles an hour. Chance of rain 30%. Friday, mostly sunny. Hot with highs in the upper 80s. South winds around 5 miles an hour. Friday night and Saturday, mostly clear. Hot. Lows in the upper 60s. Highs around 90. Saturday night through Sunday night, partly cloudy. Hot. Lows in the lower 70s. Highs in the lower 90s. Monday, partly sunny. Hot with highs in the lower 90s. Monday night, mostly clear until midnight, then becoming partly cloudy. Lows in the lower 70s. Tuesday, partly sunny. Hot with highs in the upper 80s. At 5 a.m. in Omaha, light rain and fog were reported. The temperature was 62 degrees, the dew point 60, and the relative humidity 93%. The wind was northeast at 10 miles an hour. The pressure was 30.02 inches and falling. Across eastern Nebraska and southwest Iowa, at Blair Airport, rain was falling, with a temperature of 61. It was cloudy, with a temperature of 63 at Lincoln, 63 at Millard, 62 at Fremont, and 62 at Columbus. Under cloudy skies, Tacoma reported 62, Nebraska City reported 64, and Plattsmouth reported 63. At Red Oak, Iowa, drizzle and fog were reported, with a temperature of 66. Here are some observations from across the region. At Des Moines, a thunderstorm was reported, with a temperature of 64. At Concordia, Kansas, fog was reported, with a temperature of 65. At Valentine, it was clear, with a temperature of 49. It was partly cloudy, with a temperature of 52 at Sioux Falls, 56 at North Platte, and 50 at Denver. It was cloudy, with a temperature of 60 at Grand Island, 61 at North Fork, 62 at Sioux City, and 75 at Kansas City. Once again, at 5 a.m. in Omaha, it was 62 degrees with light rain and fog. Flood advisory information for the following counties in Nebraska, Douglas and Sarpy, and Pottawatomie, Iowa. Flood advisory in effect until 7 a.m. this morning. What flooding caused by excessive rainfall is expected? Where? Southwestern Pottawatomie County in southwestern Iowa, Douglas County, northeastern Sarpy County. When? Until 7 a.m. Impacts: minor flooding in low-lying and poor drainage areas. Ponding of water in urban or other areas is occurring or is imminent. Additional details: at 3:26 a.m., Doppler radar and automated rain gauges indicated heavy rain due to thunderstorms.
Minor flooding is ongoing or expected to begin shortly in the advisory area. Between 1 and 3 inches of rain have fallen. Additional rainfall amounts of 1 to 2 inches are expected over the area. This additional rain will result in minor flooding. Some locations that will experience flooding include Omaha, Council Bluffs, Bellevue, Papillion, Ralston, Bennington, Boys Town, Elkhorn, Millard, La Vista, Carter Lake, Waterloo, Crescent, Benson, Exarban, Midtown, South Omaha, Florence, Standing Bear Lake, and Etley Airfield. http://www.weather.gov/safety-flood-turnaround. Don't drown when encountering flooded roads. Most flood deaths occur in vehicles. Be especially cautious at night when it is harder to recognize the dangers of flooding. Here are the forecast key messages. Showers and storms overnight through Wednesday morning, 60 to 90% chance. A few overnight could produce quarter-size hail, strong winds, and localized flash flooding. Milder temperatures through Thursday, warming back up going into the weekend. Seasonably warm weather expected over the weekend. Wildfire smoke continues to drift in from the north. A small amount may be found at the surface. Most will be elevated and may produce some hazy skies. This is NOAA All Hazards Radio Station KIH-61 in Omaha, Nebraska. The current time is 5:23 a.m. Central Daylight Time. The following is a summary of watches, warnings, and advisories in effect. A flood advisory has been issued until 7 a.m. for the following county, Pottawatomie, Iowa, and the following counties, in Nebraska, Douglas, and Sarpy. Now for the official National Weather Service forecast for the Omaha and Council Bluffs area. Today, showers likely and a chance of thunderstorms early, then showers likely and a slight chance of thunderstorms this morning. Mostly sunny this afternoon. Locally heavy rainfall possible early. Highs in the mid-70s. Northeast winds 5 to 10 miles an hour. Chance of rain 70%. Tonight, partly cloudy. Patchy fog after midnight. Lows in the upper 50s. East winds around 5 miles an hour. Thursday, patchy fog in the morning. Mostly sunny. Highs in the lower 80s. Southeast winds 5 to 10 miles an hour. Thursday night, mostly clear until midnight, then partly cloudy with a chance of showers with a slight chance of thunderstorms after midnight. Humid with lows in the upper 60s. Southeast winds 5 to 10 miles an hour. Chance of rain 30%. Friday, mostly sunny. Hot with highs in the upper 80s. South winds around 5 miles an hour. Friday night and Saturday, mostly clear. Hot. Lows in the upper 60s. Highs around 90. Saturday night through Sunday night, partly cloudy. Hot. Lows in the lower 70s. Highs in the lower 90s. Monday, partly sunny. Hot with highs in the lower 90s. Monday night, mostly clear until midnight, then becoming partly cloudy. Lows in the lower 70s. Tuesday, partly sunny. Hot with highs in the upper 80s. At 5 a.m. in Omaha, light rain and fog were reported. The temperature was 62 degrees, the dew point 60, and the relative humidity 93%. The wind was northeast at 10 miles an hour. The pressure was 30.02 inches and falling. Across eastern Nebraska and southwest Iowa, at Blair Airport, rain was falling, with a temperature of 61. It was cloudy, with a temperature of 63 at Lincoln, 63 at Millard, 62 at Fremont, and 62 at Columbus. Under cloudy skies, Tacoma reported 62, Nebraska City reported 64, and Plattsmouth reported 63. At Red Oak, Iowa, drizzle and fog were reported, with a temperature of 66. Here are some observations from across the region.
at Des Moines, a thunderstorm was reported with a temperature of 64. At Concordia, Kansas, fog was reported with a temperature of 65. At Valentine, it was clear with a temperature of 49. It was partly cloudy with a temperature of 52 at Sioux Falls, 56 at North Platte, and 50 at Denver. It was cloudy with a temperature of 60 at Grand Island, 61 at North Fork, 62 at Sioux City, and 75 at Kansas City. Once again, at 5 a.m. in Omaha, it was 62 degrees with light rain and fog. Flood advisory information for the following counties in Nebraska, Douglas and Sarpy, and Pottawatomie, Iowa. Flood advisory in effect until 7 a.m. this morning. What flooding caused by excessive rainfall is expected? Where? Southwestern Pottawatomie County in southwestern Iowa, Douglas County, northeastern Sarpy County. When? Until 7 a.m. Impacts: minor flooding in low-lying and poor drainage areas. Ponding of water in urban or other areas is occurring or is imminent. Additional details: at 3:26 a.m., Doppler radar and automated rain gauges indicated heavy rain due to thunderstorms. Minor flooding is ongoing or expected to begin shortly in the advisory area. Between 1 and 3 inches of rain have fallen. Additional rainfall amounts of 1 to 2 inches are expected over the area. This additional rain will result in minor flooding. Some locations that will experience flooding include Omaha, Council Bluffs, Bellevue, Papillion, Ralston, Bennington, Boys Town, Elkhorn, Millard, La Vista, Carter Lake, Waterloo, Crescent, Benson, Exarban, Midtown, South Omaha, Florence, Standing Bear Lake, and Etley Airfield. http://www.weather.gov/safety-flood-turnaround. Don't drown when encountering flooded roads. Most flood deaths occur in vehicles. Be especially cautious at night when it is harder to recognize the dangers of flooding. Here are the forecast key messages. Showers and storms overnight through Wednesday morning, 60 to 90% chance. A few overnight could produce quarter-size hail, strong winds, and localized flash flooding. Milder temperatures through Thursday, warming back up going into the weekend. Seasonably warm weather expected over the weekend. Wildfire smoke continues to drift in from the north. A small amount may be found at the surface. Most will be elevated and may produce some hazy skies. This is NOAA All Hazards Radio Station KIH-61 in Omaha, Nebraska. The current time is 5:29 a.m. Central Daylight Time. The following is a summary of watches, warnings, and advisories in effect. A flood advisory has been issued until 7 a.m. for the following county, Pottawatomie, Iowa, and the following counties in Nebraska, Douglas and Sarpy. Now for the official National Weather Service forecast for the Omaha and Council Bluffs area. Today, showers likely and a chance of thunderstorms early, then showers likely and a slight chance of thunderstorms this morning. Mostly sunny this afternoon. Locally heavy rainfall possible early. Highs in the mid-70s. Northeast winds 5 to 10 miles an hour. Chance of rain 70%. Tonight, partly cloudy. Patchy fog after midnight. Lows in the upper 50s. East winds around 5 miles an hour. Thursday, patchy fog in the morning. Mostly sunny. Highs in the lower 80s. Southeast winds 5 to 10 miles an hour. Thursday night, mostly clear until midnight, then partly cloudy with a chance of showers with a slight chance of thunderstorms after midnight. Humid with lows in the upper 60s. Southeast winds 5 to 10 miles an hour. Chance of rain 30%. Friday, mostly sunny. Hot with highs in the upper 80s. South winds around 5 miles an hour. Friday night and Saturday, mostly clear. Hot. Lows in the upper 60s. Highs around 90.
Saturday night through Sunday night, partly cloudy. Hot. Lows in the lower 70s. Highs in the lower 90s. Monday, partly sunny. Hot with highs in the lower 90s. Monday night, mostly clear until midnight, then becoming partly cloudy. Lows in the lower 70s. Tuesday, partly sunny. Hot with highs in the upper 80s. At 5 a.m. in Omaha, light rain and fog were reported. The temperature was 62 degrees, the dew point 60, and the relative humidity 93%. The wind was northeast at 10 miles an hour. The pressure was 30.02 inches and falling. Across eastern Nebraska and southwest Iowa, at Blair Airport, rain was falling, with a temperature of 61. It was cloudy, with a temperature of 63 at Lincoln, 63 at Millard, 62 at Fremont, and 62 at Columbus. Under cloudy skies, Tacoma reported 62, Nebraska City reported 64, and Plattsmouth reported 63. At Red Oak, Iowa, drizzle and fog were reported, with a temperature of 66. Here are some observations from across the region. At Des Moines, a thunderstorm was reported, with a temperature of 64. At Concordia, Kansas, fog was reported, with a temperature of 65. At Valentine, it was clear, with a temperature of 49. It was partly cloudy, with a temperature of 52 at Sioux Falls, 56 at North Platte, and 50 at Denver. It was cloudy, with a temperature of 60 at Grand Island, 61 at Norfolk, 62 at Sioux City, and 75 at Kansas City. Once again, at 5 a.m. in Omaha, it was 62 degrees with light rain and fog. Flood advisory information for the following counties in Nebraska, Douglas and Sarpy, and Pottawatomie, Iowa. Flood advisory in effect until 7 a.m. this morning. What flooding caused by excessive rainfall is expected? Where? Southwestern Pottawatomie County in southwestern Iowa, Douglas County, northeastern Sarpy County. When? Until 7 a.m. Impacts: minor flooding in low-lying and poor drainage areas. Ponding of water in urban or other areas is occurring or is imminent. Additional details: at 3:26 a.m., Doppler radar and automated rain gauges indicated heavy rain due to thunderstorms. Minor flooding is ongoing or expected to begin shortly in the advisory area. Between 1 and 3 inches of rain have fallen. Additional rainfall amounts of 1 to 2 inches are expected over the area. This additional rain will result in minor flooding. Some locations that will experience flooding include Omaha, Council Bluffs, Bellevue, Papillion, Ralston, Bennington, Boys Town, Elkhorn, Millard, La Vista, Carter Lake, Waterloo, Crescent, Benson, Exarban, Midtown, South Omaha, Florence, Standing Bear Lake, and Etley Airfield. http://www.weather.gov/safety-flood-turnaround. Don't drown when encountering flooded roads. Most flood deaths occur in vehicles. Be especially cautious at night when it is harder to recognize the dangers of flooding. Here are the forecast key messages. Showers and storms overnight through Wednesday morning, 60 to 90% chance. A few overnight could produce quarter-size hail, strong winds, and localized flash flooding. Milder temperatures through Thursday, warming back up going into the weekend. Seasonably warm weather expected over the weekend. Wildfire smoke continues to drift in from the north. A small amount may be found at the surface. Most will be elevated and may produce some hazy skies. This is NOAA All Hazards Radio Station KIH 61 in Omaha, Nebraska. The current time is 5:35 a.m. Central Daylight Time. The following is a summary of watches, warnings, and advisories in effect. A flood advisory has been issued until 7 a.m. for the following county, Pottawatomie, Iowa, and the following counties, in Nebraska, Douglas and Sarpy. Now for the official National Weather Service forecast for the Omaha and Council Bluffs area.
Today, showers likely and a chance of thunderstorms early, then showers likely and a slight chance of thunderstorms this morning. Mostly sunny this afternoon. Locally heavy rainfall possible early. Highs in the mid-70s. Northeast winds 5 to 10 miles an hour. Chance of rain 70%. Tonight, partly cloudy. Patchy fog after midnight. Lows in the upper 50s. East winds around 5 miles an hour. Thursday, patchy fog in the morning. Mostly sunny. Highs in the lower 80s. Southeast winds 5 to 10 miles an hour. Thursday night, mostly clear until midnight, then partly cloudy with a chance of showers with a slight chance of thunderstorms after midnight. Humid with lows in the upper 60s. Southeast winds 5 to 10 miles an hour. Chance of rain 30%. Friday, mostly sunny. Hot with highs in the upper 80s. South winds around 5 miles an hour. Friday night and Saturday, mostly clear. Hot. Lows in the upper 60s. Highs around 90. Saturday night through Sunday night, partly cloudy. Hot. Lows in the lower 70s. Highs in the lower 90s. Monday, partly sunny. Hot with highs in the lower 90s. Monday night, mostly clear until midnight, then becoming partly cloudy. Lows in the lower 70s. Tuesday, partly sunny. Hot with highs in the upper 80s. At 5 a.m. in Omaha, light rain and fog were reported. The temperature was 62 degrees, the dew point 60, and the relative humidity 93%. The wind was northeast at 10 miles an hour. The pressure was 30.02 inches and falling. Across eastern Nebraska and southwest Iowa, at Blair Airport, rain was falling, with a temperature of 61. It was cloudy, with a temperature of 63 at Lincoln, 63 at Millard, 62 at Fremont, and 62 at Columbus. Under cloudy skies, Tacoma reported 62, Nebraska City reported 64, and Plattsmouth reported 63. At Red Oak, Iowa, drizzle and fog were reported, with a temperature of 66. Here are some observations from across the region. At Des Moines, a thunderstorm was reported, with a temperature of 64. At Concordia, Kansas, fog was reported, with a temperature of 65. At Valentine, it was clear, with a temperature of 49. It was partly cloudy, with a temperature of 52 at Sioux Falls, 56 at North Platte, and 50 at Denver. It was cloudy, with a temperature of 60 at Grand Island, 61 at North Fork, 62 at Sioux City, and 75 at Kansas City. Once again, at 5 a.m. in Omaha, it was 62 degrees with light rain and fog. Flood advisory information for the following counties in Nebraska, Douglas and Sarpy, and Pottawatomie, Iowa. Flood advisory in effect until 7 a.m. this morning. What flooding caused by excessive rainfall is expected? Where? Southwestern Pottawatomie County in southwestern Iowa, Douglas County, northeastern Sarpy County. When? Until 7 a.m. Impacts: minor flooding in low-lying and poor drainage areas. Ponding of water in urban or other areas is occurring or is imminent. Additional details: at 3:26 a.m., Doppler radar and automated rain gauges indicated heavy rain due to thunderstorms. Minor flooding is ongoing or expected to begin shortly in the advisory area. Between 1 and 3 inches of rain have fallen. Additional rainfall amounts of 1 to 2 inches are expected over the area. This additional rain will result in minor flooding. Some locations that will experience flooding include Omaha, Council Bluffs, Bellevue, Papillion, Ralston, Bennington, Boys Town, Elkhorn, Millard, La Vista, Carter Lake, Waterloo, Crescent, Benson, Exarban, Midtown, South Omaha, Florence, Standing Bear Lake, and Etley Airfield.
http://www.weather.gov/safety-flood-turnaround. Don't drown when encountering flooded roads. Most flood deaths occur in vehicles. Be especially cautious at night when it is harder to recognize the dangers of flooding. Here are the forecast key messages. Showers and storms overnight through Wednesday morning, 60 to 90% chance. A few overnight could produce quarter-size hail, strong winds, and localized flash flooding. Milder temperatures through Thursday, warming back up going into the weekend. Seasonably warm weather expected over the weekend. Wildfire smoke continues to drift in from the north. A small amount may be found at the surface. Most will be elevated and may produce some hazy skies. This is NOAA All Hazards Radio Station KIH 61 in Omaha, Nebraska. The current time is 5:42 a.m. Central Daylight Time. The following is a summary of watches, warnings, and advisories in effect. A flood advisory has been issued until 7 a.m. for the following county, Pottawatomie, Iowa, and the following counties, in Nebraska, Douglas, and Sarpy. Now for the official National Weather Service forecast for the Omaha and Council Bluffs area. Today, showers likely and a chance of thunderstorms early, then showers likely and a slight chance of thunderstorms this morning. Mostly sunny this afternoon. Locally heavy rainfall possible early. Highs in the mid-70s. Northeast winds 5 to 10 miles an hour. Chance of rain 70%. Tonight, partly cloudy. Patchy fog after midnight. Lows in the upper 50s. East winds around 5 miles an hour. Thursday, patchy fog in the morning. Mostly sunny. Highs in the lower 80s. Southeast winds 5 to 10 miles an hour. Thursday night, mostly clear until midnight, then partly cloudy with a chance of showers with a slight chance of thunderstorms after midnight. Humid with lows in the upper 60s. Southeast winds 5 to 10 miles an hour. Chance of rain 30%. Friday, mostly sunny. Hot with highs in the upper 80s. South winds around 5 miles an hour. Friday night and Saturday, mostly clear. Hot. Lows in the upper 60s. Highs around 90. Saturday night through Sunday night, partly cloudy. Hot. Lows in the lower 70s. Highs in the lower 90s. Monday, partly sunny. Hot with highs in the lower 90s. Monday night, mostly clear until midnight, then becoming partly cloudy. Lows in the lower 70s. Tuesday, partly sunny. Hot with highs in the upper 80s. At 5 a.m. in Omaha, light rain and fog were reported. The temperature was 62 degrees, the dew point 60, and the relative humidity 93%. The wind was northeast at 10 miles an hour. The pressure was 30.02 inches and falling. Across eastern Nebraska and southwest Iowa, at Blair Airport, rain was falling, with a temperature of 61. It was cloudy, with a temperature of 63 at Lincoln, 63 at Millard, 62 at Fremont, and 62 at Columbus. Under cloudy skies, Tacoma reported 62, Nebraska City reported 64, and Plattsmouth reported 63. At Red Oak, Iowa, drizzle and fog were reported, with a temperature of 66. Here are some observations from across the region. At Des Moines, a thunderstorm was reported, with a temperature of 64. At Concordia, Kansas, fog was reported, with a temperature of 65. At Valentine, it was clear, with a temperature of 49. It was partly cloudy, with a temperature of 52 at Sioux Falls, 56 at North Platte, and 50 at Denver. It was cloudy, with a temperature of 60 at Grand Island, 61 at North Fork, 62 at Sioux City, and 75 at Kansas City. Once again, at 5 a.m. in Omaha, it was 62 degrees with light rain and fog. Flood advisory information for the following counties,
in Nebraska, Douglas and Sarpy, in Pottawatomie, Iowa. Flood advisory in effect until 7 a.m. this morning. What flooding caused by excessive rainfall is expected? Where? Southwestern Pottawatomie County in southwestern Iowa, Douglas County, northeastern Sarpy County. When? Until 7 a.m. Impacts: minor flooding in low-lying and poor drainage areas. Ponding of water in urban or other areas is occurring or is imminent. Additional details: at 3:26 a.m., Doppler radar and automated rain gauges indicated heavy rain due to thunderstorms. Minor flooding is ongoing or expected to begin shortly in the advisory area. Between 1 and 3 inches of rain have fallen. Additional rainfall amounts of 1 to 2 inches are expected over the area. This additional rain will result in minor flooding. Some locations that will experience flooding include Omaha, Council Bluffs, Bellevue, Papillion, Ralston, Bennington, Boys Town, Elkhorn, Millard, La Vista, Carter Lake, Waterloo, Crescent, Benson, Exarban, Midtown, South Omaha, Florence, Standing Bear Lake, and Etley Airfield. http://www.weather.gov/safety-flood-turnaround. Don't drown when encountering flooded roads. Most flood deaths occur in vehicles. Be especially cautious at night when it is harder to recognize the dangers of flooding. This is NOAA All Hazards Radio Station KIH-61 serving the following counties in Nebraska and Iowa: Douglas, Sarpy, Washington, Cass, Odo, Burt, Dodge, Saunders, Harrison, Pottawatomie, and Mills. Here are the forecast key messages. Showers and storms overnight through Wednesday morning, 60 to 90% chance. A few overnight could produce quarter-size hail, strong winds, and localized flash flooding. Milder temperatures through Thursday, warming back up going into the weekend. Seasonably warm weather expected over the weekend. Wildfire smoke continues to drift in from the north. A small amount may be found at the surface. Most will be elevated and may produce some hazy skies. This is NOAA All Hazards Radio Station KIH-61 in Omaha, Nebraska. The current time is 5:48 a.m. Central Daylight Time. The following is a summary of watches, warnings, and advisories in effect. A flood advisory has been issued until 7 a.m. for the following county: Pottawatomie, Iowa, and the following counties: in Nebraska, Douglas and Sarpy. Now for the official National Weather Service forecast for the Omaha and Council Bluffs area. Today, showers likely and a chance of thunderstorms early, then showers likely and a slight chance of thunderstorms this morning. Mostly sunny this afternoon. Locally heavy rainfall possible early. Highs in the mid-70s. Northeast winds 5 to 10 miles an hour. Chance of rain 70%. Tonight, partly cloudy. Patchy fog after midnight. Lows in the upper 50s. East winds around 5 miles an hour. Thursday, patchy fog in the morning. Mostly sunny. Highs in the lower 80s. Southeast winds 5 to 10 miles an hour. Thursday night, mostly clear until midnight, then partly cloudy with a chance of showers with a slight chance of thunderstorms after midnight. Humid with lows in the upper 60s. Southeast winds 5 to 10 miles an hour. Chance of rain 30%. Friday, mostly sunny. Hot with highs in the upper 80s. South winds around 5 miles an hour. Friday night and Saturday, mostly clear. Hot. Lows in the upper 60s. Highs around 90. Saturday night through Sunday night, partly cloudy. Hot. Lows in the lower 70s. Highs in the lower 90s. Monday, partly sunny. Hot with highs in the lower 90s. Monday night, mostly clear until midnight, then becoming partly cloudy. Lows in the lower 70s. Tuesday, partly sunny. Hot with highs in the upper 80s.
At 5 a.m. in Omaha, light rain and fog were reported. The temperature was 62 degrees, the dew point 60, and the relative humidity 93%. The wind was northeast at 10 miles an hour. The pressure was 30.02 inches and falling. Across eastern Nebraska and southwest Iowa, at Blair Airport, rain was falling, with a temperature of 61. It was cloudy, with a temperature of 63 at Lincoln, 63 at Millard, 62 at Fremont, and 62 at Columbus. Under cloudy skies, Tacoma reported 62, Nebraska City reported 64, and Plattsmouth reported 63. At Red Oak, Iowa, drizzle and fog were reported, with a temperature of 66. Here are some observations from across the region. At Des Moines, a thunderstorm was reported, with a temperature of 64. At Concordia, Kansas, fog was reported, with a temperature of 65. At Valentine, it was clear, with a temperature of 49. It was partly cloudy, with a temperature of 52 at Sioux Falls, 56 at North Platte, and 50 at Denver. It was cloudy, with a temperature of 60 at Grand Island, 61 at North Fork, 62 at Sioux City, and 75 at Kansas City. Once again, at 5 a.m. in Omaha, it was 62 degrees with light rain and fog. Flood advisory information for the following counties in Nebraska, Douglas and Sarpy, and Pottawatomie, Iowa. Flood advisory in effect until 7 a.m. this morning. What flooding caused by excessive rainfall is expected? Where? Southwestern Pottawatomie County in southwestern Iowa, Douglas County, northeastern Sarpy County. When? Until 7 a.m. Impacts: minor flooding in low-lying and poor drainage areas. Ponding of water in urban or other areas is occurring or is imminent. Additional details: at 3:26 a.m., Doppler radar and automated rain gauges indicated heavy rain due to thunderstorms. Minor flooding is ongoing or expected to begin shortly in the advisory area. Between 1 and 3 inches of rain have fallen. Additional rainfall amounts of 1 to 2 inches are expected over the area. This additional rain will result in minor flooding. Some locations that will experience flooding include Omaha, Council Bluffs, Bellevue, Papillion, Ralston, Bennington, Boys Town, Elkhorn, Millard, La Vista, Carter Lake, Waterloo, Crescent, Benson, Exarban, Midtown, South Omaha, Florence, Standing Bear Lake, and Etley Airfield. http://www.weather.gov/safety-flood-turnaround. Don't drown when encountering flooded roads. Most flood deaths occur in vehicles. Be especially cautious at night when it is harder to recognize the dangers of flooding. Here are the forecast key messages. Showers and storms overnight through Wednesday morning, 60 to 90% chance. A few overnight could produce quarter-size hail, strong winds, and localized flash flooding. Milder temperatures through Thursday, warming back up going into the weekend. Seasonably warm weather expected over the weekend. Wildfire smoke continues to drift in from the north. A small amount may be found at the surface. Most will be elevated and may produce some hazy skies. This is NOAA All Hazards Radio Station KIH 61 in Omaha, Nebraska. The current time is 5:55 a.m. Central Daylight Time. The following is a summary of watches, warnings, and advisories in effect. A flood advisory has been issued until 7 a.m. for the following county, Pottawatomie, Iowa, and the following counties, in Nebraska, Douglas and Sarpy. Now for the official National Weather Service forecast for the Omaha and Council Bluffs area. Today, showers likely and a chance of thunderstorms early, then showers likely and a slight chance of thunderstorms this morning. Mostly sunny this afternoon. Locally heavy rainfall possible early. Highs in the mid-70s. Northeast winds 5 to 10 miles an hour. Chance of rain 70%. Tonight, partly cloudy. Patchy fog after midnight.
Lows in the upper 50s. East winds around 5 miles an hour. Thursday, patchy fog in the morning. Mostly sunny. Highs in the lower 80s. Southeast winds 5 to 10 miles an hour. Thursday night, mostly clear until midnight, then partly cloudy with a chance of showers with a slight chance of thunderstorms after midnight. Humid with lows in the upper 60s. Southeast winds 5 to 10 miles an hour. Chance of rain 30%. Friday, mostly sunny. Hot with highs in the upper 80s. South winds around 5 miles an hour. Friday night and Saturday, mostly clear. Hot. Lows in the upper 60s. Highs around 90. Saturday night through Sunday night, partly cloudy. Hot. Lows in the lower 70s. Highs in the lower 90s. Monday, partly sunny. Hot with highs in the lower 90s. Monday night, mostly clear until midnight, then becoming partly cloudy. Lows in the lower 70s. Tuesday, partly sunny. Hot with highs in the upper 80s. At 5 a.m. in Omaha, light rain and fog were reported. The temperature was 62 degrees, the dew point 60, and the relative humidity 93%. The wind was northeast at 10 miles an hour. The pressure was 30.02 inches and falling. Across eastern Nebraska and southwest Iowa, at Blair Airport, rain was falling, with a temperature of 61. It was cloudy, with a temperature of 63 at Lincoln, 63 at Millard, 62 at Fremont, and 62 at Columbus. Under cloudy skies, Tacoma reported 62, Nebraska City reported 64, and Plattsmouth reported 63. At Red Oak, Iowa, drizzle and fog were reported, with a temperature of 66. Here are some observations from across the region. At Des Moines, a thunderstorm was reported, with a temperature of 64. At Concordia, Kansas, fog was reported, with a temperature of 65. At Valentine, it was clear, with a temperature of 49. It was partly cloudy, with a temperature of 52 at Sioux Falls, 56 at North Platte, and 50 at Denver. It was cloudy, with a temperature of 60 at Grand Island, 61 at North Fork, 62 at Sioux City, and 75 at Kansas City. Once again, at 5 a.m. in Omaha, it was 62 degrees with light rain and fog. Flood advisory information for the following counties in Nebraska, Douglas and Sarpy, and Pottawatomie, Iowa. Flood advisory in effect until 7 a.m. this morning. What flooding caused by excessive rainfall is expected? Where? Southwestern Pottawatomie County in southwestern Iowa, Douglas County, northeastern Sarpy County. When? Until 7 a.m. Impacts: minor flooding in low-lying and poor drainage areas. Ponding of water in urban or other areas is occurring or is imminent. Additional details: at 3:26 a.m., Doppler radar and automated rain gauges indicated heavy rain due to thunderstorms. Minor flooding is ongoing or expected to begin shortly in the advisory area. Between 1 and 3 inches of rain have fallen. Additional rainfall amounts of 1 to 2 inches are expected over the area. This additional rain will result in minor flooding. Some locations that will experience flooding include Omaha, Council Bluffs, Bellevue, Papillion, Ralston, Bennington, Boys Town, Elkhorn, Millard, La Vista, Carter Lake, Waterloo, Crescent, Benson, Exarban, Midtown, South Omaha, Florence, Standing Bear Lake, and Etley Airfield. http://www.weather.gov/safety-flood-turnaround. Don't drown when encountering flooded roads. Most of flood deaths occur in vehicles. Be especially cautious at night when it is harder to recognize the dangers of flooding. Here are the forecast key messages. Showers and storms overnight through Wednesday morning, 60 to 90% chance. A few overnight could produce quarter-size hail, strong winds, and localized flash flooding.
Milder temperatures through Thursday, warming back up going into the weekend. Seasonably warm weather expected over the weekend. Wildfire smoke continues to drift in from the north. A small amount may be found at the surface. Most will be elevated and may produce some hazy skies. This is NOAA All Hazards radio station KIH 61 in Omaha, Nebraska. The current time is 6:01 a.m. Central Daylight Time. The following is a summary of watches, warnings, and advisories in effect. A flood advisory has been issued until 7 a.m. for the following county, Pottawatomie, Iowa, and the following counties in Nebraska, Douglas, and Sarpy. Now for the official National Weather Service forecast for the Omaha and Council Bluffs area. Today, showers likely and a chance of thunderstorms early, then showers likely and a slight chance of thunderstorms this morning. Mostly sunny this afternoon. Locally heavy rainfall possible early. Highs in the mid-70s. Northeast winds 5 to 10 miles an hour. Chance of rain 70%. Tonight, partly cloudy. Patchy fog after midnight. Lows in the upper 50s. East winds around 5 miles an hour. Thursday, patchy fog in the morning. Mostly sunny. Highs in the lower 80s. Southeast winds 5 to 10 miles an hour. Thursday night, mostly clear until midnight, then partly cloudy with a chance of showers with a slight chance of thunderstorms after midnight. Humid with lows in the upper 60s. Southeast winds 5 to 10 miles an hour. Chance of rain 30%. Friday, mostly sunny. Hot with highs in the upper 80s. South winds around 5 miles an hour. Friday night and Saturday, mostly clear. Hot. Lows in the upper 60s. Highs around 90. Saturday night through Sunday night, partly cloudy. Hot. Lows in the lower 70s. Highs in the lower 90s. Monday, partly sunny. Hot with highs in the lower 90s. Monday night, mostly clear until midnight, then becoming partly cloudy. Lows in the lower 70s. Tuesday, partly sunny. Hot with highs in the upper 80s. The Omaha, Nebraska climate summary for yesterday, August 4, 2026. Yesterday's high temperature was 75 degrees. This high was 12 degrees below the normal high of 87. The record high is 110 degrees, which was set in 1918. Yesterday's low temperature was 63 degrees. This low was 5 degrees below the normal low of 68. The record low is 44 degrees, which was set in 1974. 0.39 inches of precipitation fell yesterday, which brings the monthly total to 0.39 inches. This is 0.13 inches below the normal amount of 0.52 inches for August. The total precipitation for the year now stands at 14.34 inches, which is 5.49 inches below normal. No snow fell yesterday, which brings the monthly total to 0.0 inches. This is normal for August. The total snowfall since July 1st still stands at 0.0 inches, which is normal. There were no heating degree days yesterday, which is normal. This leaves the monthly total at zero, which is normal. The yearly total since July 1st is zero, which is normal. There were four cooling degree days yesterday, which is nine below normal. This brings the monthly total to 37, which is minus 15 below normal. The yearly total since January 1st is 959, which is 118 above normal. Yesterday, the maximum wind observed was 26 miles an hour from the southeast. The highest wind gust observed was 33 miles per hour from the north. The normal high temperature for today is 87 degrees, and the normal low is 68. The record high for today is 110, which occurred in 1934, and the record low is 49, which occurred in 1974. Sunrise today is at 6:23 a.m. and sunset is at 8:36 p.m.
The Valley National Weather Service climate summary for yesterday, August 4th, 2026. Yesterday's high temperature was 76 degrees, record high is 99 degrees, which was set in 2002. And the low 62 degrees. The record low is 52 degrees, which was set in 2017.

is 67. Sunrise today is at 6:25 a.m. and sunset is at 8:38 p.m. Flood advisory information for the following counties in Nebraska, Douglas and Sarpy, in Pottawatomie, Iowa. Flood advisory in effect until 7 a.m. this morning. What flooding caused by excessive rainfall is expected? Where? Southwestern Pottawatomie County in southwestern Iowa, Douglas County, northeastern Sarpy County. When? Until 7 a.m. Impacts: minor flooding in low-lying and poor drainage areas. Ponding of water in urban or other areas is occurring or is imminent. Additional details: at 3:26 a.m., Doppler radar and automated rain gauges indicated heavy rain due to thunderstorms. Minor flooding is ongoing or expected to begin shortly in the advisory area. Between 1 and 3 inches of rain have fallen. Additional rainfall amounts of 1 to 2 inches are expected over the area. This additional rain will result in minor flooding. Some locations that will experience flooding include Omaha, Council Bluffs, Bellevue, Papillion, Ralston, Bennington, Boys Town, Elkhorn, Millard, La Vista, Carter Lake, Waterloo, Crescent, Benson, Exarban, Midtown, South Omaha, Florence, Standing Bear Lake, and Etley Airfield. http://www.weather.gov/safety-flood-turnaround. Don't drown when encountering flooded roads. Most flood deaths occur in vehicles. Be especially cautious at night when it is harder to recognize the dangers of flooding. Here are the forecast key messages. Showers and storms overnight through Wednesday morning, 60 to 90% chance. A few overnight could produce quarter-size hail, strong winds, and localized flash flooding. Milder temperatures through Thursday, warming back up going into the weekend. Seasonably warm weather expected over the weekend. Wildfire smoke continues to drift in from the north. A small amount may be found at the surface. Most will be elevated and may produce some hazy skies. This is NOAA All Hazards radio station KIH 61 in Omaha, Nebraska. The current time is 6:09 a.m. Central Daylight Time. The following is a summary of watches, warnings, and advisories in effect. A flood advisory has been issued until 7 a.m. for the following county, Pottawatomie, Iowa, and the following counties in Nebraska, Douglas, and Sarpy. Now for the official National Weather Service forecast for the Omaha and Council Bluffs area. Today, showers likely and a chance of thunderstorms early, then showers likely and a slight chance of thunderstorms this morning. Mostly sunny this afternoon. Locally heavy rainfall possible early. Highs in the mid-70s. Northeast winds 5 to 10 miles an hour. Chance of rain 70%. Tonight, partly cloudy. Patchy fog after midnight. Lows in the upper 50s. East winds around 5 miles an hour. Thursday, patchy fog in the morning. Mostly sunny. Highs in the lower 80s. Southeast winds 5 to 10 miles an hour. Thursday night, mostly clear until midnight, then partly cloudy with a chance of showers with a slight chance of thunderstorms after midnight. Humid with lows in the upper 60s. Southeast winds 5 to 10 miles an hour. Chance of rain 30%. Friday, mostly sunny. Hot with highs in the upper 80s. South winds around 5 miles an hour. Friday night and Saturday, mostly clear. Hot. Lows in the upper 60s. Highs around 90. Saturday night through Sunday night, partly cloudy. Hot. Lows in the lower 70s. Highs in the lower 90s. Monday, partly sunny. Hot with highs in the lower 90s. Monday night, mostly clear until midnight, then becoming partly cloudy. Lows in the lower 70s. Tuesday, partly sunny. Hot with highs in the upper 80s. The Omaha, Nebraska climate summary for yesterday, August 4th, 2026.

Yesterday's high temperature was 75 degrees. This high was 12 degrees below the normal high of 87. The record high is 110 degrees, which was set in 1918. Yesterday's low temperature was 63 degrees. This low was 5 degrees below the normal low of 68. The record low is 44 degrees, which was set in 1974. 0.39 inches of precipitation fell yesterday, which brings the monthly total to 0.39 inches. This is 0.13 inches below the normal amount of 0.52 inches for August. The total precipitation for the year now stands at 14.34 inches, which is 5.49 inches below normal. No snow fell yesterday, which brings the monthly total to 0.0 inches. This is normal for August. The total snowfall since July 1st still stands at 0.0 inches, which is normal. There were no heating degree days yesterday, which is normal. This leaves the monthly total at zero, which is normal. The yearly total since July 1st is zero, which is normal. There were four cooling degree days yesterday, which is nine below normal. This brings the monthly total to 37, which is minus 15 below normal. The yearly total since January 1st is 959, which is 118 above normal. Yesterday, the maximum wind observed was 26 miles an hour from the southeast. The highest wind gust observed was 33 miles per hour from the north. The normal high temperature for today is 87 degrees, and the normal low is 68. The record high for today is 110, which occurred in 1934, and the record low is 49, which occurred in 1974. Sunrise today is at 6:23 a.m. and sunset is at 8:36 p.m. The Valley National Weather Service climate summary for yesterday, August 4, 2026. Yesterday's high temperature was 76 degrees. Record high is 99 degrees, which was set in 2002. And the low 62 degrees. The record low is 52 degrees, which was set in 2017. 0.46 inches of precipitation fell yesterday, which brings the monthly total to 0.46 inches. The total precipitation for the year now stands at 15.91 inches. No snow fell yesterday, which brings the monthly total to 0.0 inches. This is normal for August. The total snowfall since July 1st still stands at 0.0 inches, which is normal. The highest wind gust observed was 32 miles per hour. The normal high temperature for today is 86 degrees, and the normal low is 67. Sunrise today is at 6:25 a.m. and sunset is at 8:38 p.m. At 6 a.m. in Omaha, light rain and fog were reported. The temperature was 61 degrees, the dew point 60, and the relative humidity 97%. The wind was north at 8 miles an hour. The pressure was 30.02 inches and steady. Across eastern Nebraska and southwest Iowa, rain was falling, with a temperature of 62 at Lincoln and 60 at Blair Airport. At Millard, drizzle was falling, with a temperature of 62. It was cloudy, with a temperature of 62 at Fremont, 61 at Columbus, and 62 at Tecumseh. Under cloudy skies, Nebraska City reported 64, Plattsmouth reported 64, and Red Oak, Iowa reported 64. Here are some observations from across the region. At Des Moines, a thunderstorm was reported, with a temperature of 64. At Concordia, Kansas, fog was reported, with a temperature of 65. At Valentine, it was clear, with a temperature of 49. It was partly cloudy, with a temperature of 51 at Sioux Falls, and 49 at Denver. It was mostly cloudy, with a temperature of 60 at North Fork, 59 at Sioux City, 75 at Kansas City, and 57 at North Platte. At Grand Island, it was cloudy, with a temperature of 60. Once again, at 6 a.m. in Omaha, it was 61 degrees with light rain and fog. Flood advisory information for the following counties in Nebraska, Douglas and Sarpy, in Pottawatomie, Iowa.
flood advisory in effect until 7 a.m. this morning. What flooding caused by excessive rainfall is expected? Where? Southwestern Pottawatomie County in southwestern Iowa, Douglas County, northeastern Sarpy County. When? Until 7 a.m. Impacts: minor flooding in low-lying and poor drainage areas. Ponding of water in urban or other areas is occurring or is imminent. Additional details: at 3:26 a.m., Doppler radar and automated rain gauges indicated heavy rain due to thunderstorms. Minor flooding is ongoing or expected to begin shortly in the advisory area. Between 1 and 3 inches of rain have fallen. Additional rainfall amounts of 1 to 2 inches are expected over the area. This additional rain will result in minor flooding. Some locations that will experience flooding include Omaha, Council Bluffs, Bellevue, Papillion, Ralston, Bennington, Boys Town, Elkhorn, Millard, La Vista, Carter Lake, Waterloo, Crescent, Benson, Exarban, Midtown, South Omaha, Florence, Standing Bear Lake, and Etley Airfield. http://www.weather.gov/safety-flood-turnaround. Don't drown when encountering flooded roads. Most flood deaths occur in vehicles. Be especially cautious at night when it is harder to recognize the dangers of flooding. Here are the forecast key messages. Showers and storms overnight through Wednesday morning, 60 to 90% chance. A few overnight could produce quarter-size hail, strong winds, and localized flash flooding. Milder temperatures through Thursday, warming back up going into the weekend. Seasonably warm weather expected over the weekend. Wildfire smoke continues to drift in from the north. A small amount may be found at the surface. Most will be elevated and may produce some hazy skies. This is NOAA All Hazards Radio Station KIH 61 in Omaha, Nebraska. The current time is 6:19 a.m. Central Daylight Time. The following is a summary of watches, warnings, and advisories in effect. A flood advisory has been issued until 7 a.m. for the following county: Pottawatomie, Iowa, and the following counties: in Nebraska, Douglas, and Sarpy. Now for the official National Weather Service forecast for the Omaha and Council Bluffs area. Today, showers likely and a chance of thunderstorms early, then showers likely and a slight chance of thunderstorms this morning. Mostly sunny this afternoon. Locally heavy rainfall possible early. Highs in the mid-70s. Northeast winds 5 to 10 miles an hour. Chance of rain 70%. Tonight, partly cloudy. Patchy fog after midnight. Lows in the upper 50s. East winds around 5 miles an hour. Thursday, patchy fog in the morning. Mostly sunny. Highs in the lower 80s. Southeast winds 5 to 10 miles an hour. Thursday night, mostly clear until midnight, then partly cloudy with a chance of showers with a slight chance of thunderstorms after midnight. Humid with lows in the upper 60s. Southeast winds 5 to 10 miles an hour. Chance of rain 30%. Friday, mostly sunny. Hot with highs in the upper 80s. South winds around 5 miles an hour. Friday night and Saturday, mostly clear. Hot. Lows in the upper 60s. Highs around 90. Saturday night through Sunday night, partly cloudy. Hot. Lows in the lower 70s. Highs in the lower 90s. Monday, partly sunny. Hot with highs in the lower 90s. Monday night, mostly clear until midnight, then becoming partly cloudy. Lows in the lower 70s. Tuesday, partly sunny. Hot with highs in the upper 80s. The Omaha, Nebraska climate summary for yesterday, August 4, 2026. Yesterday's high temperature was 75 degrees. This high was 12 degrees below the normal high of 87. The record high is 110 degrees, which was set in 1918. Yesterday's low temperature was 63 degrees.
25 degrees below the normal low of 68. The record low is 44 degrees, which was set in 1974. 0.39 inches of precipitation fell yesterday, which brings the monthly total to 0.39 inches. This is 0.13 inches below the normal amount of 0.52 inches for August. The total precipitation for the year now stands at 14.34 inches, which is 5.49 inches below normal. No snow fell yesterday, which brings the monthly total to 0.0 inches. This is normal for August. The total snowfall since July 1st still stands at 0.0 inches, which is normal. There were no heating degree days yesterday, which is normal. This leaves the monthly total at zero, which is normal. The yearly total since July 1st is zero, which is normal. There were four cooling degree days yesterday, which is nine below normal. This brings the monthly total to 37, which is minus 15 below normal. The yearly total since January 1st is 959, which is 118 above normal. Yesterday, the maximum wind observed was 26 miles an hour from the southeast. The highest wind gust observed was 33 miles per hour from the north. The normal high temperature for today is 87 degrees, and the normal low is 68. The record high for today is 110, which occurred in 1934, and the record low is 49, which occurred in 1974. Sunrise today is at 6:23 a.m. and sunset is at 8:36 p.m. The Valley National Weather Service climate summary for yesterday, August 4, 2026. Yesterday's high temperature was 76 degrees, record high is 99 degrees, which was set in 2002, and the low 62 degrees. The record low is 52 degrees, which was set in 2017. 0.46 inches of precipitation fell yesterday, which brings the monthly total to 0.46 inches. The total precipitation for the year now stands at 15.91 inches. No snow fell yesterday, which brings the monthly total to 0.0 inches. This is normal for August. The total snowfall since July 1st still stands at 0.0 inches, which is normal. The highest wind gust observed was 32 miles per hour. The normal high temperature for today is 86 degrees, and the normal low is 67. Sunrise today is at 6:25 a.m. and sunset is at 8:38 p.m. At 6 a.m. in Omaha, light rain and fog were reported. The temperature was 61 degrees, the dew point 60, and the relative humidity 97%. The wind was north at 8 miles an hour. The pressure was 30.02 inches and steady. Across eastern Nebraska and southwest Iowa, rain was falling, with a temperature of 62 at Lincoln and 60 at Blair Airport. At Millard, drizzle was falling, with a temperature of 62. It was cloudy, with a temperature of 62 at Fremont, 61 at Columbus, and 62 at Tecumseh. Under cloudy skies, Nebraska City reported 64, Plattsmouth reported 64, and Red Oak, Iowa reported 64. Here are some observations from across the region. At Des Moines, a thunderstorm was reported, with a temperature of 64. At Concordia, Kansas, fog was reported, with a temperature of 65. At Valentine, it was clear, with a temperature of 49. It was partly cloudy, with a temperature of 51 at Sioux Falls and 49 at Denver. It was mostly cloudy, with a temperature of 60 at North Fork, 59 at Sioux City, 75 at Kansas City, and 57 at North Platte. At Grand Island, it was cloudy, with a temperature of 60. Once again, at 6 a.m. in Omaha, it was 61 degrees with light rain and fog. Flood advisory information for the following counties in Nebraska, Douglas and Sarpy, and Pottawatomie, Iowa. Flood advisory in effect until 7 a.m. this morning. What flooding caused by excessive rainfall is expected? Where
southwestern Pottawatomie County in southwestern Iowa, Douglas County, northeastern Sarpy County, when, until 7 a.m. Impacts, minor flooding in low-lying and poor drainage areas. Ponding of water in urban or other areas is occurring or is imminent. Additional details, at 3:26 a.m., Doppler radar and automated rain gauges indicated heavy rain due to thunderstorms. Minor flooding is ongoing or expected to begin shortly in the advisory area. Between 1 and 3 inches of rain have fallen. Additional rainfall amounts of 1 to 2 inches are expected over the area. This additional rain will result in minor flooding. Some locations that will experience flooding include Omaha, Council Bluffs, Bellevue, Papillion, Ralston, Bennington, Boys Town, Elkhorn, Millard, La Vista, Carter Lake, Waterloo, Crescent, Benson, Exarban, Midtown, South Omaha, Florence, Standing Bear Lake, and Etley Airfield. http://www.weather.gov/safety-flood-turnaround. Don't drown when encountering flooded roads. Most flood deaths occur in vehicles. Be especially cautious at night when it is harder to recognize the dangers of flooding. Here are the forecast key messages. Showers and storms overnight through Wednesday morning, 60 to 90% chance. A few overnight could produce quarter-size hail, strong winds, and localized flash flooding. Milder temperatures through Thursday, warming back up going into the weekend. Seasonably warm weather expected over the weekend. Wildfire smoke continues to drift in from the north. A small amount may be found at the surface. Most will be elevated and may produce some hazy skies. This is NOAA All Hazards Radio Station KIH-61 in Omaha, Nebraska. The current time is 6:29 a.m. Central Daylight Time. The following is a summary of watches, warnings, and advisories in effect. A flood advisory has been issued until 7 a.m. for the following county, Pottawatomie, Iowa, and the following counties, in Nebraska, Douglas, and Sarpy. Now for the official National Weather Service forecast for the Omaha and Council Bluffs area. Today, showers likely and a chance of thunderstorms early, then showers likely and a slight chance of thunderstorms this morning. Mostly sunny this afternoon. Locally heavy rainfall possible early. Highs in the mid-70s. Northeast winds 5 to 10 miles an hour. Chance of rain 70%. Tonight, partly cloudy. Patchy fog after midnight. Lows in the upper 50s. East winds around 5 miles an hour. Thursday, patchy fog in the morning. Mostly sunny. Highs in the lower 80s. Southeast winds 5 to 10 miles an hour. Thursday night, mostly clear until midnight, then partly cloudy with a chance of showers with a slight chance of thunderstorms after midnight. Humid with lows in the upper 60s. Southeast winds 5 to 10 miles an hour. Chance of rain 30%. Friday, mostly sunny. Hot with highs in the upper 80s. South winds around 5 miles an hour. Friday night and Saturday, mostly clear. Hot. Lows in the upper 60s. Highs around 90. Saturday night through Sunday night, partly cloudy. Hot. Lows in the lower 70s. Highs in the lower 90s. Monday, partly sunny. Hot with highs in the lower 90s. Monday night, mostly clear until midnight, then becoming partly cloudy. Lows in the lower 70s. Tuesday, partly sunny. Hot with highs in the upper 80s. The Omaha, Nebraska climate summary for yesterday, August 4, 2026. Yesterday's high temperature was 75 degrees. This high was 12 degrees below the normal high of 87. The record high is 110 degrees, which was set in 1918. Yesterday's low temperature was 63 degrees. This low was 5 degrees below the normal low of 68.
The record low is 44 degrees, which was set in 1974. 0.39 inches of precipitation fell yesterday, which brings the monthly total to 0.39 inches. This is 0.13 inches below the normal amount of 0.52 inches for August. The total precipitation for the year now stands at 14.34 inches, which is 5.49 inches below normal. No snow fell yesterday, which brings the monthly total to 0.0 inches. This is normal for August. The total snowfall since July 1st still stands at 0.0 inches, which is normal. There were no heating degree days yesterday, which is normal. This leaves the monthly total at zero, which is normal. The yearly total since July 1st is zero, which is normal. There were four cooling degree days yesterday, which is nine below normal. This brings the monthly total to 37, which is minus 15 below normal. The yearly total since January 1st is 959, which is 118 above normal. Yesterday, the maximum wind observed was 26 miles an hour from the southeast. The highest wind gust observed was 33 miles per hour from the north. The normal high temperature for today is 87 degrees, and the normal low is 68. The record high for today is 110, which occurred in 1934, and the record low is 49, which occurred in 1974. Sunrise today is at 6:23 a.m. and sunset is at 8:36 p.m. The Valley National Weather Service climate summary for yesterday, August 4, 2026. Yesterday's high temperature was 76 degrees, record high is 99 degrees, which was set in 2002. And the low 62 degrees. The record low is 52 degrees, which was set in 2017. 0.46 inches of precipitation fell yesterday, which brings the monthly total to 0.46 inches. The total precipitation for the year now stands at 15.91 inches. No snow fell yesterday, which brings the monthly total to 0.0 inches. This is normal for August. The total snowfall since July 1st still stands at 0.0 inches, which is normal. The highest wind gust observed was 32 miles per hour. The normal high temperature for today is 86 degrees, and the normal low is 67. Sunrise today is at 6:25 a.m. and sunset is at 8:38 p.m. Flood advisory information for the following counties in Nebraska, Douglas and Sarpy, in Pottawatomie, Iowa. Flood advisory in effect until 7 a.m. this morning. What flooding caused by excessive rainfall is expected? Where? Southwestern Pottawatomie County in southwestern Iowa, Douglas County, northeastern Sarpy County. When? Until 7 a.m. Impacts: minor flooding in low-lying and poor drainage areas. Ponding of water in urban or other areas is occurring or is imminent. Additional details: at 3:26 a.m., Doppler radar and automated rain gauges indicated heavy rain due to thunderstorms. Minor flooding is ongoing or expected to begin shortly in the advisory area. Between 1 and 3 inches of rain have fallen. Additional rainfall amounts of 1 to 2 inches are expected over the area. This additional rain will result in minor flooding. Some locations that will experience flooding include Omaha, Council Bluffs, Bellevue, Papillion, Ralston, Bennington, Boys Town, Elkhorn, Millard, La Vista, Carter Lake, Waterloo, Crescent, Benson, Exarban, Midtown, South Omaha, Florence, Standing Bear Lake, and Etley Airfield. http://www.weather.gov/safety-flood-turnaround. Don't drown when encountering flooded roads. Most flood deaths occur in vehicles. Be especially cautious at night when it is harder to recognize the dangers of flooding. Here are the forecast key messages. Showers and storms overnight through Wednesday morning, 60 to 90% chance. A few overnight could produce quarter-size hail, strong winds, and localized flash flooding. Milder temperatures through Thursday, warming back up going into the weekend.
unseasonably warm weather expected over the weekend. Wildfire smoke continues to drift in from the north. A small amount may be found at the surface. Most will be elevated and may produce some hazy skies. This is NOAA All Hazards radio station KIH 61 in Omaha, Nebraska. The current time is 6:37 a.m. Central Daylight Time. The following is a summary of watches, warnings, and advisories in effect. A flood advisory has been issued until 7 a.m. for the following county, Pottawatomie, Iowa, and the following counties, in Nebraska, Douglas, and Sarpy. Now for the official National Weather Service forecast for the Omaha and Council Bluffs area. Today, showers likely and a chance of thunderstorms early, then showers likely and a slight chance of thunderstorms this morning. Mostly sunny this afternoon. Locally heavy rainfall possible early. Highs in the mid-70s. Northeast winds 5 to 10 miles an hour. Chance of rain 70%. Tonight, partly cloudy. Patchy fog after midnight. Lows in the upper 50s. East winds around 5 miles an hour. Thursday, patchy fog in the morning. Mostly sunny. Highs in the lower 80s. Southeast winds 5 to 10 miles an hour. Thursday night, mostly clear until midnight, then partly cloudy with a chance of showers with a slight chance of thunderstorms after midnight. Humid with lows in the upper 60s. Southeast winds 5 to 10 miles an hour. Chance of rain 30%. Friday, mostly sunny. Hot with highs in the upper 80s. South winds around 5 miles an hour. Friday night and Saturday, mostly clear. Hot. Lows in the upper 60s. Highs around 90. Saturday night through Sunday night, partly cloudy. Hot. Lows in the lower 70s. Highs in the lower 90s. Monday, partly sunny. Hot with highs in the lower 90s. Monday night, mostly clear until midnight, then becoming partly cloudy. Lows in the lower 70s. Tuesday, partly sunny. Hot with highs in the upper 80s. At 6 a.m. in Omaha, light rain and fog were reported. The temperature was 61 degrees, the dew point 60, and the relative humidity 97%. The wind was north at 8 miles an hour. The pressure was 30.02 inches and steady. Across eastern Nebraska and southwest Iowa, rain was falling, with a temperature of 62 at Lincoln and 60 at Blair Airport. At Millard, drizzle was falling, with a temperature of 62. It was cloudy, with a temperature of 62 at Fremont, 61 at Columbus, and 62 at Tecumseh. Under cloudy skies, Nebraska City reported 64, Plattsmouth reported 64, and Red Oak, Iowa reported 64. Here are some observations from across the region. At Des Moines, a thunderstorm was reported, with a temperature of 64. At Concordia, Kansas, fog was reported, with a temperature of 65. At Valentine, it was clear, with a temperature of 49. It was partly cloudy, with a temperature of 51 at Sioux Falls, and 49 at Denver. It was mostly cloudy, with a temperature of 60 at Norfolk, 59 at Sioux City, 75 at Kansas City, and 57 at North Platte. At Grand Island, it was cloudy, with a temperature of 60. Once again, at 6 a.m. in Omaha, it was 61 degrees with light rain and fog. The Omaha, Nebraska climate summary for yesterday, August 4, 2026. Yesterday's high temperature was 75 degrees. This high was 12 degrees below the normal high of 87. The record high is 110 degrees, which was set in 1918. Yesterday's low temperature was 63 degrees. This low was 5 degrees below the normal low of 68. The record low is 44 degrees, which was set in 1974. 0.39 inches of precipitation fell yesterday, which brings the monthly total to 0.39 inches.
This is 0.13 inches below the normal amount of 0.52 inches for August. The total precipitation for the year now stands at 14.34 inches, which is 5.49 inches below normal. No snow fell yesterday, which brings the monthly total to 0.0 inches. This is normal for August. The total snowfall since July 1st still stands at 0.0 inches, which is normal. There were no heating degree days yesterday, which is normal. This leaves the monthly total at zero, which is normal. The yearly total since July 1st is zero, which is normal. There were four cooling degree days yesterday, which is nine below normal. This brings the monthly total to 37, which is minus 15 below normal. The yearly total since January 1st is 959, which is 118 above normal. Yesterday, the maximum wind observed was 26 miles an hour from the southeast. The highest wind gust observed was 33 miles per hour from the north. The normal high temperature for today is 87 degrees, and the normal low is 68. The record high for today is 110, which occurred in 1934, and the record low is 49, which occurred in 1974. Sunrise today is at 6:23 a.m. and sunset is at 8:36 p.m. The Valley National Weather Service climate summary for yesterday, August 4, 2026. Yesterday's high temperature was 76 degrees, record high is 99 degrees, which was set in 2002. And the low 62 degrees. The record low is 52 degrees, which was set in 2017. 0.46 inches of precipitation fell yesterday, which brings the monthly total to 0.46 inches. The total precipitation for the year now stands at 15.91 inches. No snow fell yesterday, which brings the monthly total to 0.0 inches. This is normal for August. The total snowfall since July 1st still stands at 0.0 inches, which is normal. The highest wind gust observed was 32 miles per hour. The normal high temperature for today is 86 degrees, and the normal low is 67. Sunrise today is at 6:25 a.m. and sunset is at 8:38 p.m. Flood advisory information for the following counties in Nebraska, Douglas and Sarpy, in Pottawatomie, Iowa. Flood advisory in effect until 7 a.m. this morning. What flooding caused by excessive rainfall is expected? Where? Southwestern Pottawatomie County in southwestern Iowa, Douglas County, northeastern Sarpy County. When? Until 7 a.m. Impacts: minor flooding in low-lying and poor drainage areas. Ponding of water in urban or other areas is occurring or is imminent. Additional details: at 3:26 a.m., Doppler radar and automated rain gauges indicated heavy rain due to thunderstorms. Minor flooding is ongoing or expected to begin shortly in the advisory area. Between 1 and 3 inches of rain have fallen. Additional rainfall amounts of 1 to 2 inches are expected over the area. This additional rain will result in minor flooding. Some locations that will experience flooding include Omaha, Council Bluffs, Bellevue, Papillion, Ralston, Bennington, Boys Town, Elkhorn, Millard, La Vista, Carter Lake, Waterloo, Crescent, Benson, Exarban, Midtown, South Omaha, Florence, Standing Bear Lake, and Etley Airfield. http://www.weather.gov/safety-flood-turnaround. Don't drown when encountering flooded roads. Most of flood deaths occur in vehicles. Be especially cautious at night when it is harder to recognize the dangers of flooding. This is NOAA All Hazards radio station KIH-61 serving the following counties in Nebraska and Iowa: Douglas, Sarpy, Washington, Cass, Odo, Burt, Dodge, Saunders, Harrison, Pottawatomie, and Mills. Here are the forecast key messages. Showers and storms overnight through Wednesday morning, 60 to 90% chance. A few overnight could produce quarter-size hail, strong winds, and localized flash flooding.
Milder temperatures through Thursday, warming back up going into the weekend. Seasonably warm weather expected over the weekend. Wildfire smoke continues to drift in from the north. A small amount may be found at the surface. Most will be elevated and may produce some hazy skies. This is NOAA All Hazards Radio Station KIH-61 in Omaha, Nebraska. The current time is 6:47 a.m. Central Daylight Time. The following is a summary of watches, warnings, and advisories in effect. A flood advisory has been issued until 7 a.m. for the following county, Pottawatomie, Iowa, and the following counties, in Nebraska, Douglas, and Sarpy. Now for the official National Weather Service forecast for the Omaha and Council Bluffs area. Today, showers likely and a chance of thunderstorms early, then showers likely and a slight chance of thunderstorms this morning. Mostly sunny this afternoon. Locally heavy rainfall possible early. Highs in the mid-70s. Northeast winds 5 to 10 miles an hour. Chance of rain 70%. Tonight, partly cloudy. Patchy fog after midnight. Lows in the upper 50s. East winds around 5 miles an hour. Thursday, patchy fog in the morning. Mostly sunny. Highs in the lower 80s. Southeast winds 5 to 10 miles an hour. Thursday night, mostly clear until midnight, then partly cloudy with a chance of showers with a slight chance of thunderstorms after midnight. Humid with lows in the upper 60s. Southeast winds 5 to 10 miles an hour. Chance of rain 30%. Friday, mostly sunny. Hot with highs in the upper 80s. South winds around 5 miles an hour. Friday night and Saturday, mostly clear. Hot. Lows in the upper 60s. Highs around 90. Saturday night through Sunday night, partly cloudy. Hot. Lows in the lower 70s. Highs in the lower 90s. Monday, partly sunny. Hot with highs in the lower 90s. Monday night, mostly clear until midnight, then becoming partly cloudy. Lows in the lower 70s. Tuesday, partly sunny. Hot with highs in the upper 80s. At 6 a.m. in Omaha, light rain and fog were reported. The temperature was 61 degrees, the dew point 60, and the relative humidity 97%. The wind was north at 8 miles an hour. The pressure was 30.02 inches and steady. Across eastern Nebraska and southwest Iowa, rain was falling, with a temperature of 62 at Lincoln and 60 at Blair Airport. At Millard, drizzle was falling, with a temperature of 62. It was cloudy, with a temperature of 62 at Fremont, 61 at Columbus, and 62 at Tecumseh. Under cloudy skies, Nebraska City reported 64, Plattsmouth reported 64, and Red Oak, Iowa reported 64. Here are some observations from across the region. At Des Moines, a thunderstorm was reported, with a temperature of 64. At Concordia, Kansas, fog was reported, with a temperature of 65. At Valentine, it was clear, with a temperature of 49. It was partly cloudy, with a temperature of 51 at Sioux Falls, and 49 at Denver. It was mostly cloudy, with a temperature of 60 at North Fork, 59 at Sioux City, 75 at Kansas City, and 57 at North Platte. At Grand Island, it was cloudy, with a temperature of 60. Once again, at 6 a.m. in Omaha, it was 61 degrees with light rain and fog. The Omaha, Nebraska climate summary for yesterday, August 4, 2026. Yesterday's high temperature was 75 degrees. This high was 12 degrees below the normal high of 87. The record high is 110 degrees, which was set in 1918. Yesterday's low temperature was 63 degrees. This low was 5 degrees below the normal low of 68. The record low is 44 degrees, which was set in 1974.
0.39 inches of precipitation fell yesterday, which brings the monthly total to 0.39 inches. This is 0.13 inches below the normal amount of 0.52 inches for August. The total precipitation for the year now stands at 14.34 inches, which is 5.49 inches below normal. No snow fell yesterday, which brings the monthly total to 0.0 inches. This is normal for August. The total snowfall since July 1st still stands at 0.0 inches, which is normal. There were no heating degree days yesterday, which is normal. This leaves the monthly total at zero, which is normal. The yearly total since July 1st is zero, which is normal. There were four cooling degree days yesterday, which is nine below normal. This brings the monthly total to 37, which is minus 15 below normal. The yearly total since January 1st is 959, which is 118 above normal. Yesterday, the maximum wind observed was 26 miles an hour from the southeast. The highest wind gust observed was 33 miles per hour from the north. The normal high temperature for today is 87 degrees, and the normal low is 68. The record high for today is 110, which occurred in 1934, and the record low is 49, which occurred in 1974. Sunrise today is at 6:23 a.m. and sunset is at 8:36 p.m. The Valley National Weather Service climate summary for yesterday, August 4, 2026. Yesterday's high temperature was 76 degrees, record high is 99 degrees, which was set in 2002. And the low 62 degrees. The record low is 52 degrees, which was set in 2017. 0.46 inches of precipitation fell yesterday, which brings the monthly total to 0.46 inches. The total precipitation for the year now stands at 15.91 inches. No snow fell yesterday, which brings the monthly total to 0.0 inches. This is normal for August. The total snowfall since July 1st still stands at 0.0 inches, which is normal. The highest wind gust observed was 32 miles per hour. The normal high temperature for today is 86 degrees, and the normal low is 67. Sunrise today is at 6:25 a.m. and sunset is at 8:38 p.m. Flood advisory information for the following counties in Nebraska, Douglas and Sarpy, in Pottawatomie, Iowa. Flood advisory is canceled. The flood advisory is canceled for portions of southwest Iowa, including the following area, Pottawatomie and east central Nebraska, including the following areas, Douglas and Sarpy. The heavy rain has ended. Flooding is no longer expected to pose a threat. Please continue to heed remaining road closures. Here are the forecast key messages. Showers and storms overnight through Wednesday morning, 60 to 90% chance. A few overnight could produce quarter-size hail, strong winds, and localized flash flooding. Milder temperatures through Thursday, warming back up going into the weekend. Seasonably warm weather expected over the weekend. Wildfire smoke continues to drift in from the north. A small amount may be found at the surface. Most will be elevated and may produce some hazy skies. This is NOAA All Hazards Radio Station KIH-61 in Omaha, Nebraska. The current time is 6:55 a.m. Central Daylight Time. The following is a summary of watches, warnings, and advisories in effect. No watches, warnings, or advisories remain in effect. Now for the official National Weather Service forecast for the Omaha and Council Bluffs area. Today, showers likely and a chance of thunderstorms early, then showers likely and a slight chance of thunderstorms this morning. Mostly sunny this afternoon. Locally heavy rainfall possible early. Highs in the mid-70s. Northeast winds 5 to 10 miles an hour. Chance of rain 70%. Tonight, partly cloudy. Patchy fog after midnight. Lows in the upper 50s. East winds around 5 miles an hour.
Thursday, patchy fog in the morning. Mostly sunny. Highs in the lower 80s. Southeast winds 5 to 10 miles an hour. Thursday night, mostly clear until midnight, then partly cloudy with a chance of showers with a slight chance of thunderstorms after midnight. Humid with lows in the upper 60s. Southeast winds 5 to 10 miles an hour. Chance of rain 30%. Friday, mostly sunny. Hot with highs in the upper 80s. South winds around 5 miles an hour. Friday night and Saturday, mostly clear. Hot. Lows in the upper 60s. Highs around 90. Saturday night through Sunday night, partly cloudy. Hot. Lows in the lower 70s. Highs in the lower 90s. Monday, partly sunny. Hot with highs in the lower 90s. Monday night, mostly clear until midnight, then becoming partly cloudy. Lows in the lower 70s. Tuesday, partly sunny. Hot with highs in the upper 80s. At 6 a.m. in Omaha, light rain and fog were reported. The temperature was 61 degrees, the dew point 60, and the relative humidity 97%. The wind was north at 8 miles an hour. The pressure was 30.02 inches and steady. Across eastern Nebraska and southwest Iowa, rain was falling, with a temperature of 62 at Lincoln and 60 at Blair Airport. At Millard, drizzle was falling, with a temperature of 62. It was cloudy, with a temperature of 62 at Fremont, 61 at Columbus, and 62 at Tecumseh. Under cloudy skies, Nebraska City reported 64, Plattsmouth reported 64, and Red Oak, Iowa reported 64. Here are some observations from across the region. At Des Moines, a thunderstorm was reported, with a temperature of 64. At Concordia, Kansas, fog was reported, with a temperature of 65. At Valentine, it was clear, with a temperature of 49. It was partly cloudy, with a temperature of 51 at Sioux Falls, and 49 at Denver. It was mostly cloudy, with a temperature of 60 at North Fork, 59 at Sioux City, 75 at Kansas City, and 57 at North Platte. At Grand Island, it was cloudy, with a temperature of 60. Once again, at 6 a.m. in Omaha, it was 61 degrees with light rain and fog. Flood advisory information for the following counties in Nebraska, Douglas and Sarpy, and Pottawatomie, Iowa. Flood advisory is canceled. The flood advisory is canceled for portions of southwest Iowa, including the following area, Pottawatomie and east central Nebraska, including the following areas, Douglas and Sarpy. The heavy rain has ended. Flooding is no longer expected to pose a threat. Please continue to heed remaining road closures. The Omaha, Nebraska climate summary for yesterday, August 4, 2026. Yesterday's high temperature was 75 degrees. This high was 12 degrees below the normal high of 87. The record high is 110 degrees, which was set in 1918. Yesterday's low temperature was 63 degrees. This low was 5 degrees below the normal low of 68. The record low is 44 degrees, which was set in 1974. 0.39 inches of precipitation fell yesterday, which brings the monthly total to 0.39 inches. This is 0.13 inches below the normal amount of 0.52 inches for August. The total precipitation for the year now stands at 14.34 inches, which is 5.49 inches below normal. No snow fell yesterday, which brings the monthly total to 0.0 inches. This is normal for August. The total snowfall since July 1st still stands at 0.0 inches, which is normal. There were no heating degree days yesterday, which is normal. This leaves the monthly total at zero, which is normal. The yearly total since July 1st is zero, which is normal. There were four cooling degree days yesterday, which is nine below normal. This brings the monthly total to 37, which is minus 15 below normal.
The yearly total since January 1st is 959, which is 118 above normal. Yesterday, the maximum wind observed was 26 miles an hour from the southeast. The highest wind gust observed was 33 miles per hour from the north. The normal high temperature for today is 87 degrees, and the normal low is 68. The record high for today is 110, which occurred in 1934, and the record low is 49, which occurred in 1974. Sunrise today is at 6:23 a.m. and sunset is at 8:36 p.m. The Valley National Weather Service climate summary for yesterday, August 4, 2026. Yesterday's high temperature was 76 degrees, record high is 99 degrees, which was set in 2002, and the low 62 degrees. The record low is 52 degrees, which was set in 2017. 0.46 inches of precipitation fell yesterday, which brings the monthly total to 0.46 inches. The total precipitation for the year now stands at 15.91 inches. No snow fell yesterday, which brings the monthly total to 0.0 inches. This is normal for August. The total snowfall since July 1st still stands at 0.0 inches, which is normal. The highest wind gust observed was 32 miles per hour. The normal high temperature for today is 86 degrees, and the normal low is 67. Sunrise today is at 6:25 a.m. and sunset is at 8:38 p.m. Here are the forecast key messages. Showers and storms overnight through Wednesday morning, 60 to 90% chance. A few overnight could produce quarter-size hail, strong winds, and localized flash flooding. Milder temperatures through Thursday, warming back up going into the weekend. Seasonably warm weather expected over the weekend. Wildfire smoke continues to drift in from the north. A small amount may be found at the surface. Most will be elevated and may produce some hazy skies. This is NOAA All Hazards Radio Station KIH-61 in Omaha, Nebraska. The current time is 7:04 a.m. Central Daylight Time. Now for the official National Weather Service forecast for the Omaha and Council Bluffs area. Today, showers likely and a chance of thunderstorms early, then showers likely and a slight chance of thunderstorms this morning. Mostly sunny this afternoon. Locally heavy rainfall possible early. Highs in the mid-70s. Northeast winds 5 to 10 miles an hour. Chance of rain 70%. Tonight, partly cloudy. Patchy fog after midnight. Lows in the upper 50s. East winds around 5 miles an hour. Thursday, patchy fog in the morning. Mostly sunny. Highs in the lower 80s. Southeast winds 5 to 10 miles an hour. Thursday night, mostly clear until midnight, then partly cloudy with a chance of showers with a slight chance of thunderstorms after midnight. Humid with lows in the upper 60s. Southeast winds 5 to 10 miles an hour. Chance of rain 30%. Friday, mostly sunny. Hot with highs in the upper 80s. South winds around 5 miles an hour. Friday night and Saturday, mostly clear. Hot. Lows in the upper 60s. Highs around 90. Saturday night through Sunday night, partly cloudy. Hot. Lows in the lower 70s. Highs in the lower 90s. Monday, partly sunny. Hot with highs in the lower 90s. Monday night, mostly clear until midnight, then becoming partly cloudy. Lows in the lower 70s. Tuesday, partly sunny. Hot with highs in the upper 80s. At 7 a.m. in Omaha, it was cloudy. The temperature was 61 degrees, the dew point 59, and the relative humidity 93%. The wind was north at 7 miles an hour. The pressure was 30.03 inches and rising. Across eastern Nebraska and southwest Iowa, rain was falling, with a temperature of 61 at Lincoln and 61 at Millard.
At Blair Airport, drizzle was falling with a temperature of 60. At Columbus, it was mostly cloudy with a temperature of 60. It was cloudy with a temperature of 62 at Fremont, 62 at Tecoma, 65 at Nebraska City, 62 at Plattsmouth, and 64 at Red Oak, Iowa. At Offutt Air Force Base,

York and 76 at Kansas City. It was cloudy, with a temperature of 60 at Grand Island and 56 at North Platte. Once again, at 7 a.m. in Omaha, it was 61 degrees under cloudy skies. Here are the forecast key messages. Showers and storms overnight through Wednesday morning, 60 to 90% chance. A few overnight could produce quarter-size hail, strong winds, and localized flash flooding. Milder temperatures through Thursday, warming back up going into the weekend. Seasonably warm weather expected over the weekend. Wildfire smoke continues to drift in from the north. A small amount may be found at the surface. Most will be elevated and may produce some hazy skies. This is NOAA All Hazards Radio Station KIH 61 in Omaha, Nebraska. The current time is 7:08 a.m. Central Daylight Time. Now for the official National Weather Service forecast for the Omaha and Council Bluffs area. Today, showers likely and a chance of thunderstorms early, then showers likely and a slight chance of thunderstorms this morning. Mostly sunny this afternoon. Locally heavy rainfall possible early. Highs in the mid-70s. Northeast winds 5 to 10 miles an hour. Chance of rain 70%. Tonight, partly cloudy. Patchy fog after midnight. Lows in the upper 50s. East winds around 5 miles an hour. Thursday, patchy fog in the morning. Mostly sunny. Highs in the lower 80s. Southeast winds 5 to 10 miles an hour. Thursday night, mostly clear until midnight, then partly cloudy with a chance of showers with a slight chance of thunderstorms after midnight. Humid with lows in the upper 60s. Southeast winds 5 to 10 miles an hour. Chance of rain 30%. Friday, mostly sunny. Hot with highs in the upper 80s. South winds around 5 miles an hour. Friday night and Saturday, mostly clear. Hot. Lows in the upper 60s. Highs around 90. Saturday night through Sunday night, partly cloudy. Hot. Lows in the lower 70s. Highs in the lower 90s. Monday, partly sunny. Hot with highs in the lower 90s. Monday night, mostly clear until midnight, then becoming partly cloudy. Lows in the lower 70s. Tuesday, partly sunny. Hot with highs in the upper 80s. The Omaha, Nebraska climate summary for yesterday, August 4, 2026. Yesterday's high temperature was 75 degrees. This high was 12 degrees below the normal high of 87. The record high is 110 degrees, which was set in 1918. Yesterday's low temperature was 63 degrees. This low was 5 degrees below the normal low of 68. The record low is 44 degrees, which was set in 1974. 0.39 inches of precipitation fell yesterday, which brings the monthly total to 0.39 inches. This is 0.13 inches below the normal amount of 0.52 inches for August. The total precipitation for the year now stands at 14.34 inches, which is 5.49 inches below normal. No snow fell yesterday, which brings the monthly total to 0.0 inches. This is normal for August. The total snowfall since July 1st still stands at 0.0 inches, which is normal. There were no heating degree days yesterday, which is normal. This leaves the monthly total at zero, which is normal. The yearly total since July 1st is zero, which is normal. There were 4 cooling degree days yesterday, which is 9 below normal. This brings the monthly total to 37, which is minus 15 below normal. The yearly total since January 1st is 959, which is 118 above normal. Yesterday, the maximum wind observed was 26 miles an hour from the southeast. The highest wind gust observed was 33 miles per hour from the north. The normal high temperature for today is 87 degrees, and the normal low is 68. The record high for today is 110, which occurred

1934, and the record low is 49, which occurred in 1974. Sunrise today is at 6:23 a.m. and sunset is at 8:36 p.m. The Valley National Weather Service climate summary for yesterday, August 4, 2026. Yesterday's high temperature was 76 degrees, record high is 99 degrees, which was set in 2002, and the low 62 degrees. The record low is 52 degrees, which was set in 2017. 0.46 inches of precipitation fell yesterday, which brings the monthly total to 0.46 inches. The total precipitation for the year now stands at 15.91 inches. No snow fell yesterday, which brings the monthly total to 0.0 inches. This is normal for August. The total snowfall since July 1st still stands at 0.0 inches, which is normal. The highest wind gust observed was 32 miles per hour. The normal high temperature for today is 86 degrees, and the normal low is 67. Sunrise today is at 6:25 a.m. and sunset is at 8:38 p.m. Here are the forecast key messages. Showers and storms overnight through Wednesday morning, 60 to 90% chance. A few overnight could produce quarter-size hail, strong winds, and localized flash flooding. Milder temperatures through Thursday, warming back up going into the weekend. Seasonably warm weather expected over the weekend. Wildfire smoke continues to drift in from the north. A small amount may be found at the surface. Most will be elevated and may produce some hazy skies. This is NOAA All Hazards Radio Station KIH-61 in Omaha, Nebraska. The current time is 7:14 a.m. Central Daylight Time. Now for the official National Weather Service forecast for the Omaha and Council Bluffs area. Today, showers likely and a chance of thunderstorms early, then showers likely and a slight chance of thunderstorms this morning. Mostly sunny this afternoon. Locally heavy rainfall possible early. Highs in the mid-70s. Northeast winds 5 to 10 miles an hour. Chance of rain 70%. Tonight, partly cloudy. Patchy fog after midnight. Lows in the upper 50s. East winds around 5 miles an hour. Thursday, patchy fog in the morning. Mostly sunny. Highs in the lower 80s. Southeast winds 5 to 10 miles an hour. Thursday night, mostly clear until midnight, then partly cloudy with a chance of showers with a slight chance of thunderstorms after midnight. Humid with lows in the upper 60s. Southeast winds 5 to 10 miles an hour. Chance of rain 30%. Friday, mostly sunny. Hot with highs in the upper 80s. South winds around 5 miles an hour. Friday night and Saturday, mostly clear. Hot. Lows in the upper 60s. Highs around 90. Saturday night through Sunday night, partly cloudy. Hot. Lows in the lower 70s. Highs in the lower 90s. Monday, partly sunny. Hot with highs in the lower 90s. Monday night, mostly clear until midnight, then becoming partly cloudy. Lows in the lower 70s. Tuesday, partly sunny. Hot with highs in the upper 80s. At 7 a.m. in Omaha, it was cloudy. The temperature was 61 degrees, the dew point 59, and the relative humidity 93%. The wind was north at 7 miles an hour. The pressure was 30.03 inches and rising. Across eastern Nebraska and southwest Iowa, rain was falling, with a temperature of 61 at Lincoln and 61 at Millard. At Blair Airport, drizzle was falling, with a temperature of 60. At Columbus, it was mostly cloudy, with a temperature of 60. It was cloudy, with a temperature of 62 at Fremont, 62 at Tecumseh, 65 at Nebraska City, 62 at Plattsmouth, and 64 at Red Oak, Iowa. At Offutt Air Force Base, rain and fog were reported, with a temperature of 63.
here are some observations from across the region. At Des Moines, a thunderstorm was reported with a temperature of 64. Fog was reported with a temperature of 61 at Sioux City and 65 at Concordia, Kansas. At Sioux Falls, it was clear with a temperature of 52. It was partly cloudy with a temperature of 49 at Denver and 48 at Valentine. It was mostly cloudy with a temperature of 59 at Norfolk, 76 at Kansas City, and 56 at North Platte. At Grand Island, it was cloudy with a temperature of 60. Once again, at 7 a.m. in Omaha, it was 61 degrees under cloudy skies. Here are the forecast key messages. Showers and storms overnight through Wednesday morning, 60 to 90% chance. A few overnight could produce quarter-size hail, strong winds, and localized flash flooding. Milder temperatures through Thursday, warming back up going into the weekend. Seasonably warm weather expected over the weekend. Wildfire smoke continues to drift in from the north. A small amount may be found at the surface. Most will be elevated and may produce some hazy skies. This is NOAA All Hazards Radio Station KIH-61 in Omaha, Nebraska. The current time is 7:19 a.m. Central Daylight Time. Now for the official National Weather Service forecast for the Omaha and Council Bluffs area. Today, showers likely and a chance of thunderstorms early, then showers likely and a slight chance of thunderstorms this morning. Mostly sunny this afternoon. Locally heavy rainfall possible early. Highs in the mid-70s. Northeast winds 5 to 10 miles an hour. Chance of rain 70%. Tonight, partly cloudy. Patchy fog after midnight. Lows in the upper 50s. East winds around 5 miles an hour. Thursday, patchy fog in the morning. Mostly sunny. Highs in the lower 80s. Southeast winds 5 to 10 miles an hour. Thursday night, mostly clear until midnight, then partly cloudy with a chance of showers with a slight chance of thunderstorms after midnight. Humid with lows in the upper 60s. Southeast winds 5 to 10 miles an hour. Chance of rain 30%. Friday, mostly sunny. Hot with highs in the upper 80s. South winds around 5 miles an hour. Friday night and Saturday, mostly clear. Hot. Lows in the upper 60s. Highs around 90. Saturday night through Sunday night, partly cloudy. Hot. Lows in the lower 70s. Highs in the lower 90s. Monday, partly sunny. Hot with highs in the lower 90s. Monday night, mostly clear until midnight, then becoming partly cloudy. Lows in the lower 70s. Tuesday, partly sunny. Hot with highs in the upper 80s. The Omaha, Nebraska climate summary for yesterday, August 4, 2026. Yesterday's high temperature was 75 degrees. This high was 12 degrees below the normal high of 87. The record high is 110 degrees, which was set in 1918. Yesterday's low temperature was 63 degrees. This low was 5 degrees below the normal low of 68. The record low is 44 degrees, which was set in 1974. 0.39 inches of precipitation fell yesterday, which brings the monthly total to 0.39 inches. This is 0.13 inches below the normal amount of 0.52 inches for August. The total precipitation for the year now stands at 14.34 inches, which is 5.49 inches below normal. No snow fell yesterday, which brings the monthly total to 0.0 inches. This is normal for August. The total snowfall since July 1st still stands at 0.0 inches, which is normal. There were no heating degree days yesterday, which is normal. This leaves the monthly total at zero, which is normal. The yearly total since July 1st is zero, which is normal. There were four cooling degree days yesterday, which is nine below normal.
This brings the monthly total to 37, which is minus 15 below normal. The yearly total since January 1st is 959, which is 118 above normal. Yesterday, the maximum wind observed was 26 miles an hour from the southeast. The highest wind gust observed was 33 miles per hour from the north. The normal high temperature for today is 87 degrees, and the normal low is 68. The record high for today is 110, which occurred in 1934, and the record low is 49, which occurred in 1974. Sunrise today is at 6:23 a.m. and sunset is at 8:36 p.m. The Valley National Weather Service climate summary for yesterday, August 4, 2026. Yesterday's high temperature was 76 degrees, record high is 99 degrees, which was set in 2002, and the low 62 degrees. The record low is 52 degrees, which was set in 2017. 0.46 inches of precipitation fell yesterday, which brings the monthly total to 0.46 inches. The total precipitation for the year now stands at 15.91 inches. No snow fell yesterday, which brings the monthly total to 0.0 inches. This is normal for August. The total snowfall since July 1st still stands at 0.0 inches, which is normal. The highest wind gust observed was 32 miles per hour. The normal high temperature for today is 86 degrees, and the normal low is 67. Sunrise today is at 6:25 a.m. and sunset is at 8:38 p.m. At 7 a.m. in Omaha, it was cloudy. The temperature was 61 degrees, the dew point 59, and the relative humidity 93%. The wind was north at 7 miles an hour. The pressure was 30.03 inches and rising. Across eastern Nebraska and southwest Iowa, rain was falling, with a temperature of 61 at Lincoln and 61 at Millard. At Blair Airport, drizzle was falling, with a temperature of 60. At Columbus, it was mostly cloudy, with a temperature of 60. It was cloudy, with a temperature of 62 at Fremont, 62 at Tecumseh, 65 at Nebraska City, 62 at Plattsmouth, and 64 at Red Oak, Iowa. At Offutt Air Force Base, rain and fog were reported, with a temperature of 63. Here are some observations from across the region. At Des Moines, a thunderstorm was reported, with a temperature of 64. Fog was reported, with a temperature of 61 at Sioux City, and 65 at Concordia, Kansas. At Sioux Falls, it was clear, with a temperature of 52. It was partly cloudy, with a temperature of 49 at Denver, and 48 at Valentine. It was mostly cloudy, with a temperature of 59 at North Fork, 76 at Kansas City, and 56 at North Platte. At Grand Island, it was cloudy, with a temperature of 60. Once again, at 7 a.m. in Omaha, it was 61 degrees under cloudy skies. The Omaha Metropolitan Area Pollutant Standards Index for today is 50, which represents good air quality, with particulates the main pollutant. The forecast for Thursday is 53, considered moderate air quality, with particulates the primary pollutant. Here are the forecast key messages. Showers and storms overnight through Wednesday morning, 60 to 90% chance. A few overnight could produce quarter-size hail, strong winds, and localized flash flooding. Milder temperatures through Thursday, warming back up going into the weekend. Seasonably warm weather expected over the weekend. Wildfire smoke continues to drift in from the north. A small amount may be found at the surface. Most will be elevated and may produce some hazy skies. This is NOAA All Hazards Radio Station KIH 61 in Omaha, Nebraska. The current time is 7:27 a.m. Central Daylight Time. Now for the official National Weather Service forecast for the Omaha and Council Bluffs area. Today, showers likely and a chance of thunderstorms early, then showers likely and a slight chance of thunderstorms this morning. Mostly sunny this afternoon. Locally heavy rainfall possible early.
highs in the mid-70s. Northeast winds 5 to 10 miles an hour. Chance of rain 70%. Tonight, partly cloudy. Patchy fog after midnight. Lows in the upper 50s. East winds around 5 miles an hour. Thursday, patchy fog in the morning. Mostly sunny. Highs in the lower 80s. Southeast winds 5 to 10 miles an hour. Thursday night, mostly clear until midnight, then partly cloudy with a chance of showers with a slight chance of thunderstorms after midnight. Humid with lows in the upper 60s. Southeast winds 5 to 10 miles an hour. Chance of rain 30%. Friday, mostly sunny. Hot with highs in the upper 80s. South winds around 5 miles an hour. Friday night and Saturday, mostly clear. Hot. Lows in the upper 60s. Highs around 90. Saturday night through Sunday night, partly cloudy. Hot. Lows in the lower 70s. Highs in the lower 90s. Monday, partly sunny. Hot with highs in the lower 90s. Monday night, mostly clear until midnight, then becoming partly cloudy. Lows in the lower 70s. Tuesday, partly sunny. Hot with highs in the upper 80s. At 7 a.m. in Omaha, it was cloudy. The temperature was 61 degrees, the dew point 59, and the relative humidity 93%. The wind was north at 7 miles an hour. The pressure was 30.03 inches and rising. Across eastern Nebraska and southwest Iowa, rain was falling, with a temperature of 61 at Lincoln and 61 at Millard. At Blair Airport, drizzle was falling, with a temperature of 60. At Columbus, it was mostly cloudy, with a temperature of 60. It was cloudy, with a temperature of 62 at Fremont, 62 at Tecama, 65 at Nebraska City, 62 at Plattsmouth, and 64 at Red Oak, Iowa. At Offutt Air Force Base, rain and fog were reported, with a temperature of 63. Here are some observations from across the region. At Des Moines, a thunderstorm was reported, with a temperature of 64. Fog was reported, with a temperature of 61 at Sioux City, and 65 at Concordia, Kansas. At Sioux Falls, it was clear, with a temperature of 52. It was partly cloudy, with a temperature of 49 at Denver, and 48 at Valentine. It was mostly cloudy, with a temperature of 59 at North Fork, 76 at Kansas City, and 56 at North Platte. At Grand Island, it was cloudy, with a temperature of 60. Once again, at 7 a.m. in Omaha, it was 61 degrees under cloudy skies. The Omaha, Nebraska climate summary for yesterday, August 4, 2026. Yesterday's high temperature was 75 degrees. This high was 12 degrees below the normal high of 87. The record high is 110 degrees, which was set in 1918. Yesterday's low temperature was 63 degrees. This low was 5 degrees below the normal low of 68. The record low is 44 degrees, which was set in 1974. 0.39 inches of precipitation fell yesterday, which brings the monthly total to 0.39 inches. This is 0.13 inches below the normal amount of 0.52 inches for August. The total precipitation for the year now stands at 14.34 inches, which is 5.49 inches below normal. No snow fell yesterday, which brings the monthly total to 0.0 inches. This is normal for August. The total snowfall since July 1st still stands at 0.0 inches, which is normal. There were no heating degree days yesterday, which is normal. This leaves the monthly total at zero, which is normal. The yearly total since July 1st is zero, which is normal. There were four cooling degree days yesterday, which is 9 below normal. This brings the monthly total to 37, which is minus 15 below normal. The yearly total since January 1st is 959, which is 118 above normal.
Yesterday, the maximum wind observed was 26 miles an hour from the southeast. The highest wind gust observed was 33 miles per hour from the north. The normal high temperature for today is 87 degrees, and the normal low is 68. The record high for today is 110, which occurred in 1934, and the record low is 49, which occurred in 1974. Sunrise today is at 6:23 a.m. and sunset is at 8:36 p.m. The Valley National Weather Service climate summary for yesterday, August 4, 2026. Yesterday's high temperature was 76 degrees, record high is 99 degrees, which was set in 2002. And the low 62 degrees. The record low is 52 degrees, which was set in 2017. 0.46 inches of precipitation fell yesterday, which brings the monthly total to 0.46 inches. The total precipitation for the year now stands at 15.91 inches. No snow fell yesterday, which brings the monthly total to 0.0 inches. This is normal for August. The total snowfall since July 1st still stands at 0.0 inches, which is normal. The highest wind gust observed was 32 miles per hour. The normal high temperature for today is 86 degrees, and the normal low is 67. Sunrise today is at 6:25 a.m. and sunset is at 8:38 p.m. The Omaha Metropolitan Area Pollutant Standards Index for today is 50, which represents good air quality, with particulates the main pollutant. The forecast for Thursday is 53, considered moderate air quality, with particulates the primary pollutant. Here are the forecast key messages. Showers and storms overnight through Wednesday morning, 60 to 90% chance. A few overnight could produce quarter-size hail, strong winds, and localized flash flooding. Milder temperatures through Thursday, warming back up going into the weekend. Seasonably warm weather expected over the weekend. Wildfire smoke continues to drift in from the north. A small amount may be found at the surface. Most will be elevated and may produce some hazy skies. This is NOAA All Hazards Radio Station KIH 61 in Omaha, Nebraska. The current time is 7:35 a.m. Central Daylight Time. Now for the official National Weather Service forecast for the Omaha and Council Bluffs area. Today, showers likely and a chance of thunderstorms early, then showers likely and a slight chance of thunderstorms this morning. Mostly sunny this afternoon. Locally heavy rainfall possible early. Highs in the mid-70s. Northeast winds 5 to 10 miles an hour. Chance of rain 70%. Tonight, partly cloudy. Patchy fog after midnight. Lows in the upper 50s. East winds around 5 miles an hour. Thursday, patchy fog in the morning. Mostly sunny. Highs in the lower 80s. Southeast winds 5 to 10 miles an hour. Thursday night, mostly clear until midnight, then partly cloudy with a chance of showers with a slight chance of thunderstorms after midnight. Humid with lows in the upper 60s. Southeast winds 5 to 10 miles an hour. Chance of rain 30%. Friday, mostly sunny. Hot with highs in the upper 80s. South winds around 5 miles an hour. Friday night and Saturday, mostly clear. Hot. Lows in the upper 60s. Highs around 90. Saturday night through Sunday night, partly cloudy. Hot. Lows in the lower 70s. Highs in the lower 90s. Monday, partly sunny. Hot with highs in the lower 90s. Monday night, mostly clear until midnight, then becoming partly cloudy. Lows in the lower 70s. Tuesday, partly sunny. Hot with highs in the upper 80s. At 7 a.m. in Omaha, it was cloudy. The temperature was 61 degrees, the dew point 59, and the relative humidity 93%. The wind was north at 7 miles an hour. The pressure was 30.03 inches and rising.
Across eastern Nebraska and southwest Iowa, rain was falling with a temperature of 61 at Lincoln and 61 at Millard. At Blair Airport, drizzle was falling with a temperature of 60. At Columbus, it was mostly cloudy with a temperature of 60. It was cloudy with a temperature of 62 at Fremont, 62 at Tecumseh, 65 at Nebraska City, 62 at Plattsmouth, and 64 at Red Oak, Iowa. At Offutt Air Force Base, rain and fog were reported with a temperature of 63. Here are some observations from across the region. At Des Moines, a thunderstorm was reported with a temperature of 64. Fog was reported with a temperature of 61 at Sioux City and 65 at Concordia, Kansas. At Sioux Falls, it was clear with a temperature of 52. It was partly cloudy with a temperature of 49 at Denver and 48 at Valentine. It was mostly cloudy with a temperature of 59 at North Fork, 76 at Kansas City, and 56 at North Platte. At Grand Island, it was cloudy with a temperature of 60. Once again, at 7 a.m. in Omaha, it was 61 degrees under cloudy skies. The Omaha Metropolitan Area Pollutant Standards Index for today is 50, which represents good air quality, with particulates the main pollutant. The forecast for Thursday is 53, considered moderate air quality, with particulates the primary pollutant. Here are the forecast key messages. Showers and storms overnight through Wednesday morning, 60 to 90% chance. A few overnight could produce quarter-size hail, strong winds, and localized flash flooding. Milder temperatures through Thursday, warming back up going into the weekend. Seasonably warm weather expected over the weekend. Wildfire smoke continues to drift in from the north. A small amount may be found at the surface. Most will be elevated and may produce some hazy skies. This is NOAA All Hazards Radio Station KIH-61 in Omaha, Nebraska. The current time is 7:39 a.m. Central Daylight Time. Now for the official National Weather Service forecast for the Omaha and Council Bluffs area. Today, showers likely and a chance of thunderstorms early, then showers likely and a slight chance of thunderstorms this morning. Mostly sunny this afternoon. Locally heavy rainfall possible early. Highs in the mid-70s. Northeast winds 5 to 10 miles an hour. Chance of rain 70%. Tonight, partly cloudy. Patchy fog after midnight. Lows in the upper 50s. East winds around 5 miles an hour. Thursday, patchy fog in the morning. Mostly sunny. Highs in the lower 80s. Southeast winds 5 to 10 miles an hour. Thursday night, mostly clear until midnight, then partly cloudy with a chance of showers with a slight chance of thunderstorms after midnight. Humid with lows in the upper 60s. Southeast winds 5 to 10 miles an hour. Chance of rain 30%. Friday, mostly sunny. Hot with highs in the upper 80s. South winds around 5 miles an hour. Friday night and Saturday, mostly clear. Hot. Lows in the upper 60s. Highs around 90. Saturday night through Sunday night, partly cloudy. Hot. Lows in the lower 70s. Highs in the lower 90s. Monday, partly sunny. Hot with highs in the lower 90s. Monday night, mostly clear until midnight, then becoming partly cloudy. Lows in the lower 70s. Tuesday, partly sunny. Hot with highs in the upper 80s. The Omaha, Nebraska climate summary for yesterday, August 4, 2026. Yesterday's high temperature was 75 degrees. This high was 12 degrees below the normal high of 87. The record high is 110 degrees, which was set in 1918. Yesterday's low temperature was 63 degrees. This low was 5 degrees below the normal low of 68. The record low is 44 degrees, which was set in 1974.
0.39 inches of precipitation fell yesterday, which brings the monthly total to 0.39 inches. This is 0.13 inches below the normal amount of 0.52 inches for August. The total precipitation for the year now stands at 14.34 inches, which is 5.49 inches below normal. No snow fell yesterday, which brings the monthly total to 0.0 inches. This is normal for August. The total snowfall since July 1st still stands at 0.0 inches, which is normal. There were no heating degree days yesterday, which is normal. This leaves the monthly total at zero, which is normal. The yearly total since July 1st is zero, which is normal. There were four cooling degree days yesterday, which is nine below normal. This brings the monthly total to 37, which is minus 15 below normal. The yearly total since January 1st is 959, which is 118 above normal. Yesterday, the maximum wind observed was 26 miles an hour from the southeast. The highest wind gust observed was 33 miles per hour from the north. The normal high temperature for today is 87 degrees, and the normal low is 68. The record high for today is 110, which occurred in 1934, and the record low is 49, which occurred in 1974. Sunrise today is at 6:23 a.m. and sunset is at 8:36 p.m. The Valley National Weather Service climate summary for yesterday, August 4, 2026. Yesterday's high temperature was 76 degrees, record high is 99 degrees, which was set in 2002, and the low 62 degrees. The record low is 52 degrees, which was set in 2017. 0.46 inches of precipitation fell yesterday, which brings the monthly total to 0.46 inches. The total precipitation for the year now stands at 15.91 inches. No snow fell yesterday, which brings the monthly total to 0.0 inches. This is normal for August. The total snowfall since July 1st still stands at 0.0 inches, which is normal. The highest wind gust observed was 32 miles per hour. The normal high temperature for today is 86 degrees, and the normal low is 67. Sunrise today is at 6:25 a.m. and sunset is at 8:38 p.m. This is NOAA All Hazards Radio Station KIH-61 serving the following counties in Nebraska and Iowa. Douglas, Sarpy, Washington, Cass, Odo, Burke, Dodge, Saunders, Harrison, Pottawatomie, and Mills. Here are the forecast key messages. Showers and storms overnight through Wednesday morning, 60 to 90% chance. A few overnight could produce quarter-size hail, strong winds, and localized flash flooding. Milder temperatures through Thursday, warming back up going into the weekend. Seasonably warm weather expected over the weekend. Wildfire smoke continues to drift in from the north. A small amount may be found at the surface. Most will be elevated and may produce some hazy skies. This is NOAA All Hazards Radio Station KIH-61 in Omaha, Nebraska. The current time is 7:46 a.m. Central Daylight Time. Now for the official National Weather Service forecast for the Omaha and Council Bluffs area. Today, mostly cloudy with showers likely and a slight chance of thunderstorms this morning, then mostly sunny this afternoon. Highs in the mid-70s. Northeast winds 5 to 10 miles an hour. Chance of rain 70%. Tonight, partly cloudy. Patchy fog after midnight. Lows in the upper 50s. East winds around 5 miles an hour. Thursday, patchy fog in the morning. Mostly sunny. Highs in the lower 80s. Southeast winds 5 to 10 miles an hour. Thursday night, mostly clear until midnight, then partly cloudy with a chance of showers with a slight chance of thunderstorms after midnight. Humid with lows in the upper 60s. Southeast winds 5 to 10 miles an hour. Chance of rain 30%. Friday, mostly sunny.
hot with highs in the upper 80s. South winds around 5 miles an hour. Friday night and Saturday, mostly clear. Hot. Lows in the upper 60s. Highs around 90. Saturday night through Sunday night, partly cloudy. Hot. Lows in the lower 70s. Highs in the lower 90s. Monday, partly sunny. Hot with highs in the lower 90s. Monday night, mostly clear until midnight, then becoming partly cloudy. Lows in the lower 70s. Tuesday, partly sunny. Hot with highs in the upper 80s. At 7 a.m. in Omaha, it was cloudy. The temperature was 61 degrees, the dew point 59, and the relative humidity 93%. The wind was north at 7 miles an hour. The pressure was 30.03 inches and rising. Across eastern Nebraska and southwest Iowa, rain was falling, with a temperature of 61 at Lincoln and 61 at Millard. At Blair Airport, drizzle was falling, with a temperature of 60. At Columbus, it was mostly cloudy, with a temperature of 60. It was cloudy, with a temperature of 62 at Fremont, 62 at Takema, 65 at Nebraska City, 62 at Plattsmouth, and 64 at Red Oak, Iowa. At Offutt Air Force Base, rain and fog were reported, with a temperature of 63. Here are some observations from across the region. At Des Moines, a thunderstorm was reported, with a temperature of 64. Fog was reported, with a temperature of 61 at Sioux City, and 65 at Concordia, Kansas. At Sioux Falls, it was clear, with a temperature of 52. It was partly cloudy, with a temperature of 49 at Denver, and 48 at Valentine. It was mostly cloudy, with a temperature of 59 at North Fork, 76 at Kansas City, and 56 at North Platte. At Grand Island, it was cloudy, with a temperature of 60. Once again, at 7 a.m. in Omaha, it was 61 degrees under cloudy skies. The Omaha Metropolitan Area Pollutant Standards Index for today is 50, which represents good air quality, with particulates the main pollutant. The forecast for Thursday is 53, considered moderate air quality, with particulates the primary pollutant. The Omaha, Nebraska climate summary for yesterday, August 4, 2026. Yesterday's high temperature was 75 degrees. This high was 12 degrees below the normal high of 87. The record high is 110 degrees, which was set in 1918. Yesterday's low temperature was 63 degrees. This low was 5 degrees below the normal low of 68. The record low is 44 degrees, which was set in 1974. 0.39 inches of precipitation fell yesterday, which brings the monthly total to 0.39 inches. This is 0.13 inches below the normal amount of 0.52 inches for August. The total precipitation for the year now stands at 14.34 inches, which is 5.49 inches below normal. No snow fell yesterday, which brings the monthly total to 0.0 inches. This is normal for August. The total snowfall since July 1st still stands at 0.0 inches, which is normal. There were no heating degree days yesterday, which is normal. This leaves the monthly total at zero, which is normal. The yearly total since July 1st is zero, which is normal. There were 4 cooling degree days yesterday, which is 9 below normal. This brings the monthly total to 37, which is minus 15 below normal. The yearly total since January 1st is 959, which is 118 above normal. Yesterday, the maximum wind observed was 26 miles an hour from the southeast. The highest wind gust observed was 33 miles per hour from the north. The normal high temperature for today is 87 degrees, and the normal low is 68. The record high for today is 110, which occurred in 1934, and the record low is 49, which occurred in 1974. Sunrise today is at 6:23 a.m. and sunset is at 8:36 p.m.
The Valley National Weather Service climate summary for yesterday, August 4th, 2026. Yesterday's high temperature was 76 degrees, record high is 99 degrees, which was set in 2002. And the low 62 degrees. The record low is 52 degrees, which was set in 2017. 0.46 inches of precipitation fell yesterday, which brings the monthly total to 0.46 inches. The total precipitation for the year now stands at 15.91 inches. No snow fell yesterday, which brings the monthly total to 0.0 inches. This is normal for August. The total snowfall since July 1st still stands at 0.0 inches, which is normal. The highest wind gust observed was 32 miles per hour. The normal high temperature for today is 86 degrees, and the normal low is 67. Sunrise today is at 6:25 a.m. and sunset is at 8:38 p.m. Here are the forecast key messages. Showers and storms overnight through Wednesday morning, 60 to 90% chance. A few overnight could produce quarter-size hail, strong winds, and localized flash flooding. Milder temperatures through Thursday, warming back up going into the weekend. Seasonably warm weather expected over the weekend. Wildfire smoke continues to drift in from the north. A small amount may be found at the surface. Most will be elevated and may produce some hazy skies. This is NOAA All Hazards Radio Station KIH 61 in Omaha, Nebraska. The current time is 7:54 a.m. Central Daylight Time. Now for the official National Weather Service forecast for the Omaha and Council Bluffs area. Today, mostly cloudy with showers likely and a slight chance of thunderstorms this morning, then mostly sunny this afternoon. Highs in the mid-70s. Northeast winds 5 to 10 miles an hour. Chance of rain 70%. Tonight, partly cloudy. Patchy fog after midnight. Lows in the upper 50s. East winds around 5 miles an hour. Thursday, patchy fog in the morning. Mostly sunny. Highs in the lower 80s. Southeast winds 5 to 10 miles an hour. Thursday night, mostly clear until midnight, then partly cloudy with a chance of showers with a slight chance of thunderstorms after midnight. Humid with lows in the upper 60s. Southeast winds 5 to 10 miles an hour. Chance of rain 30%. Friday, mostly sunny. Hot with highs in the upper 80s. South winds around 5 miles an hour. Friday night and Saturday, mostly clear. Hot. Lows in the upper 60s. Highs around 90. Saturday night through Sunday night, partly cloudy. Hot. Lows in the lower 70s. Highs in the lower 90s. Monday, partly sunny. Hot with highs in the lower 90s. Monday night, mostly clear until midnight, then becoming partly cloudy. Lows in the lower 70s. Tuesday, partly sunny. Hot with highs in the upper 80s. At 7 a.m. in Omaha, it was cloudy. The temperature was 61 degrees, the dew point 59, and the relative humidity 93%. The wind was north at 7 miles an hour. The pressure was 30.03 inches and rising. Across eastern Nebraska and southwest Iowa, rain was falling, with a temperature of 61 at Lincoln and 61 at Millard. At Blair Airport, drizzle was falling, with a temperature of 60. At Columbus, it was mostly cloudy, with a temperature of 60. It was cloudy, with a temperature of 62 at Fremont, 62 at Tecama, 65 at Nebraska City, 62 at Plattsmouth, and 64 at Red Oak, Iowa. At Offutt Air Force Base, rain and fog were reported, with a temperature of 63. Here are some observations from across the region. At Des Moines, a thunderstorm was reported, with a temperature of 64. Fog was reported, with a temperature of 61 at Sioux City, and 65 at Concordia, Kansas. At Sioux Falls, it was clear, with a temperature of 52.
It was partly cloudy, with a temperature of 49 at Denver and 48 at Valentine. It was mostly cloudy, with a temperature of 59 at North Fork, 76 at Kansas City, and 56 at North Platte. At Grand Island, it was cloudy, with a temperature of 60. Once again, at 7 a.m. in Omaha, it was 61 degrees under cloudy skies. The Omaha Metropolitan Area Pollutant Standards Index for today is 50, which represents good air quality, with particulates the main pollutant. The forecast for Thursday is 53, considered moderate air quality, with particulates the primary pollutant. Here are the forecast key messages. Showers and storms overnight through Wednesday morning, 60 to 90% chance. A few overnight could produce quarter-size hail, strong winds, and localized flash flooding. Milder temperatures through Thursday, warming back up going into the weekend. Seasonably warm weather expected over the weekend. Wildfire smoke continues to drift in from the north. A small amount may be found at the surface. Most will be elevated and may produce some hazy skies. This is NOAA All Hazards Radio Station KIH 61 in Omaha, Nebraska. The current time is 7:58 a.m. Central Daylight Time. Now for the official National Weather Service forecast for the Omaha and Council Bluffs area. Today, mostly cloudy with showers likely and a slight chance of thunderstorms this morning, then mostly sunny this afternoon. Highs in the mid-70s. Northeast winds 5 to 10 miles an hour. Chance of rain 70%. Tonight, partly cloudy. Patchy fog after midnight. Lows in the upper 50s. East winds around 5 miles an hour. Thursday, patchy fog in the morning. Mostly sunny. Highs in the lower 80s. Southeast winds 5 to 10 miles an hour. Thursday night, mostly clear until midnight, then partly cloudy with a chance of showers with a slight chance of thunderstorms after midnight. Humid with lows in the upper 60s. Southeast winds 5 to 10 miles an hour. Chance of rain 30%. Friday, mostly sunny. Hot with highs in the upper 80s. South winds around 5 miles an hour. Friday night and Saturday, mostly clear. Hot. Lows in the upper 60s. Highs around 90. Saturday night through Sunday night, partly cloudy. Hot. Lows in the lower 70s. Highs in the lower 90s. Monday, partly sunny. Hot with highs in the lower 90s. Monday night, mostly clear until midnight, then becoming partly cloudy. Lows in the lower 70s. Tuesday, partly sunny. Hot with highs in the upper 80s. The Omaha, Nebraska climate summary for yesterday, August 4, 2026. Yesterday's high temperature was 75 degrees. This high was 12 degrees below the normal high of 87. The record high is 110 degrees, which was set in 1918. Yesterday's low temperature was 63 degrees. This low was 5 degrees below the normal low of 68. The record low is 44 degrees, which was set in 1974. 0.39 inches of precipitation fell yesterday, which brings the monthly total to 0.39 inches. This is 0.13 inches below the normal amount of 0.52 inches for August. The total precipitation for the year now stands at 14.34 inches, which is 5.49 inches below normal. No snow fell yesterday, which brings the monthly total to 0.0 inches. This is normal for August. The total snowfall since July 1st still stands at 0.0 inches, which is normal. There were no heating degree days yesterday, which is normal. This leaves the monthly total at zero, which is normal. The yearly total since July 1st is zero, which is normal. There were four cooling degree days yesterday, which is nine below normal. This brings the monthly total to 37, which is minus 15 below normal.
The yearly total since January 1st is 959, which is 118 above normal. Yesterday, the maximum wind observed was 26 miles an hour from the southeast. The highest wind gust observed was 33 miles per hour from the north. The normal high temperature for today is 87 degrees, and the normal low is 68. The record high for today is 110, which occurred in 1934, and the record low is 49, which occurred in 1974. Sunrise today is at 6:23 a.m. and sunset is at 8:36 p.m. The Valley National Weather Service climate summary for yesterday, August 4, 2026. Yesterday's high temperature was 76 degrees, record high is 99 degrees, which was set in 2002. And the low 62 degrees. The record low is 52 degrees, which was set in 2017. 0.46 inches of precipitation fell yesterday, which brings the monthly total to 0.46 inches. The total precipitation for the year now stands at 15.91 inches. No snow fell yesterday, which brings the monthly total to 0.0 inches. This is normal for August. The total snowfall since July 1st still stands at 0.0 inches, which is normal. The highest wind gust observed was 32 miles per hour. The normal high temperature for today is 86 degrees, and the normal low is 67. Sunrise today is at 6:25 a.m. and sunset is at 8:38 p.m. The Omaha Metropolitan Area Pollutant Standards Index for today is 50, which represents good air quality, with particulates the main pollutant. The forecast for Thursday is 53, considered moderate air quality, with particulates the primary pollutant. Here are the forecast key messages. Showers and storms overnight through Wednesday morning, 60 to 90% chance. A few overnight could produce quarter-size hail, strong winds, and localized flash flooding. Milder temperatures through Thursday, warming back up going into the weekend. Seasonably warm weather expected over the weekend. Wildfire smoke continues to drift in from the north. A small amount may be found at the surface. Most will be elevated and may produce some hazy skies. This is NOAA All Hazards Radio Station KIH 61 in Omaha, Nebraska. The current time is 8:05 a.m. Central Daylight Time. Now for the official National Weather Service forecast for the Omaha and Council Bluffs area. Today, mostly cloudy with showers likely and a slight chance of thunderstorms this morning, then mostly sunny this afternoon. Highs in the mid-70s. Northeast winds 5 to 10 miles an hour. Chance of rain 70%. Tonight, partly cloudy. Patchy fog after midnight. Lows in the upper 50s. East winds around 5 miles an hour. Thursday, patchy fog in the morning. Mostly sunny. Highs in the lower 80s. Southeast winds 5 to 10 miles an hour. Thursday night, mostly clear until midnight, then partly cloudy with a chance of showers with a slight chance of thunderstorms after midnight. Humid with lows in the upper 60s. Southeast winds 5 to 10 miles an hour. Chance of rain 30%. Friday, mostly sunny. Hot with highs in the upper 80s. South winds around 5 miles an hour. Friday night and Saturday, mostly clear. Hot. Lows in the upper 60s. Highs around 90. Saturday night through Sunday night, partly cloudy. Hot. Lows in the lower 70s. Highs in the lower 90s. Monday, partly sunny. Hot with highs in the lower 90s. Monday night, mostly clear until midnight, then becoming partly cloudy. Lows in the lower 70s. Tuesday, partly sunny. Hot with highs in the upper 80s. At 8 a.m. in Omaha, it was cloudy. The temperature was 62 degrees, the dew point 59, and the relative humidity 90%. The wind was north at 8 miles an hour. The pressure was 30.03 inches and steady.
Across eastern Nebraska and southwest Iowa, temperatures were between 61 and 64 degrees. At Plattsmouth, rain was falling. Drizzle was falling at Nebraska City and Red Oak, Iowa. At Offutt Air Force Base,

57 at Sioux Falls and 51 at Denver. It was partly sunny, with a temperature of 60 at Norfolk, 78 at Kansas City, 56 at North Platte, and 51 at Valentine. Once again, at 8 a.m. in Omaha, it was 62 degrees under cloudy skies. The Omaha Metropolitan Area Pollutant Standards Index for today is 50, which represents good air quality, with particulates the main pollutant. The forecast for Thursday is 53, considered moderate air quality, with particulates the primary pollutant. Here are the forecast key messages. Showers and storms overnight through Wednesday morning, 60 to 90% chance. A few overnight could produce quarter-size hail, strong winds, and localized flash flooding. Milder temperatures through Thursday, warming back up going into the weekend. Seasonably warm weather expected over the weekend. Wildfire smoke continues to drift in from the north. A small amount may be found at the surface. Most will be elevated and may produce some hazy skies. This is NOAA All Hazards Radio Station KIH 61 in Omaha, Nebraska. The current time is 8:09 a.m. Central Daylight Time. Now for the official National Weather Service forecast for the Omaha and Council Bluffs area. Today, mostly cloudy with showers likely and a slight chance of thunderstorms this morning, then mostly sunny this afternoon. Highs in the mid-70s. Northeast winds 5 to 10 miles an hour. Chance of rain 70%. Tonight, partly cloudy. Patchy fog after midnight. Lows in the upper 50s. East winds around 5 miles an hour. Thursday, patchy fog in the morning. Mostly sunny. Highs in the lower 80s. Southeast winds 5 to 10 miles an hour. Thursday night, mostly clear until midnight, then partly cloudy with a chance of showers with a slight chance of thunderstorms after midnight. Humid with lows in the upper 60s. Southeast winds 5 to 10 miles an hour. Chance of rain 30%. Friday, mostly sunny. Hot with highs in the upper 80s. South winds around 5 miles an hour. Friday night and Saturday, mostly clear. Hot. Lows in the upper 60s. Highs around 90. Saturday night through Sunday night, partly cloudy. Hot. Lows in the lower 70s. Highs in the lower 90s. Monday, partly sunny. Hot with highs in the lower 90s. Monday night, mostly clear until midnight, then becoming partly cloudy. Lows in the lower 70s. Tuesday, partly sunny. Hot with highs in the upper 80s. The Omaha, Nebraska climate summary for yesterday, August 4, 2026. Yesterday's high temperature was 75 degrees. This high was 12 degrees below the normal high of 87. The record high is 110 degrees, which was set in 1918. Yesterday's low temperature was 63 degrees. This low was 5 degrees below the normal low of 68. The record low is 44 degrees, which was set in 1974. 0.39 inches of precipitation fell yesterday, which brings the monthly total to 0.39 inches. This is 0.13 inches below the normal amount of 0.52 inches for August. The total precipitation for the year now stands at 14.34 inches, which is 5.49 inches below normal. No snow fell yesterday, which brings the monthly total to 0.0 inches. This is normal for August. The total snowfall since July 1st still stands at 0.0 inches, which is normal. There were no heating degree days yesterday, which is normal. This leaves the monthly total at zero, which is normal. The yearly total since July 1st is zero, which is normal. There were 4 cooling degree days yesterday, which is 9 below normal. This brings the monthly total to 37, which is minus 15 below normal. The yearly total since January 1st is 959, which is 118 above normal. Yesterday, the maximum wind observed was 26 miles.

from the southeast. The highest wind gust observed was 33 miles per hour from the north. The normal high temperature for today is 87 degrees, and the normal low is 68. The record high for today is 110, which occurred in 1934, and the record low is 49, which occurred in 1974. Sunrise today is at 6:23 a.m. and sunset is at 8:36 p.m. The Valley National Weather Service climate summary for yesterday, August 4, 2026. Yesterday's high temperature was 76 degrees, record high is 99 degrees, which was set in 2002. And the low 62 degrees. The record low is 52 degrees, which was set in 2017. 0.46 inches of precipitation fell yesterday, which brings the monthly total to 0.46 inches. The total precipitation for the year now stands at 15.91 inches. No snow fell yesterday, which brings the monthly total to 0.0 inches. This is normal for August. The total snowfall since July 1st still stands at 0.0 inches, which is normal. The highest wind gust observed was 32 miles per hour. The normal high temperature for today is 86 degrees, and the normal low is 67. Sunrise today is at 6:25 a.m. and sunset is at 8:38 p.m. Here are the forecast key messages. Showers and storms overnight through Wednesday morning, 60 to 90% chance. A few overnight could produce quarter-size hail, strong winds, and localized flash flooding. Milder temperatures through Thursday, warming back up going into the weekend. Seasonably warm weather expected over the weekend. Wildfire smoke continues to drift in from the north. A small amount may be found at the surface. Most will be elevated and may produce some hazy skies. This is NOAA All Hazards Radio Station KIH-61 in Omaha, Nebraska. The current time is 8:15 a.m. Central Daylight Time. Now for the official National Weather Service forecast for the Omaha and Council Bluffs area. Today, mostly cloudy with showers likely and a slight chance of thunderstorms this morning, then mostly sunny this afternoon. Highs in the mid-70s. Northeast winds 5 to 10 miles an hour. Chance of rain 70%. Tonight, partly cloudy. Patchy fog after midnight. Lows in the upper 50s. East winds around 5 miles an hour. Thursday, patchy fog in the morning. Mostly sunny. Highs in the lower 80s. Southeast winds 5 to 10 miles an hour. Thursday night, mostly clear until midnight, then partly cloudy with a chance of showers with a slight chance of thunderstorms after midnight. Humid with lows in the upper 60s. Southeast winds 5 to 10 miles an hour. Chance of rain 30%. Friday, mostly sunny. Hot with highs in the upper 80s. South winds around 5 miles an hour. Friday night and Saturday, mostly clear. Hot. Lows in the upper 60s. Highs around 90. Saturday night through Sunday night, partly cloudy. Hot. Lows in the lower 70s. Highs in the lower 90s. Monday, partly sunny. Hot with highs in the lower 90s. Monday night, mostly clear until midnight, then becoming partly cloudy. Lows in the lower 70s. Tuesday, partly sunny. Hot with highs in the upper 80s. At 8 a.m. in Omaha, it was cloudy. The temperature was 62 degrees, the dew point 59, and the relative humidity 90%. The wind was north at 8 miles an hour. The pressure was 30.03 inches and steady. Across eastern Nebraska and southwest Iowa, temperatures were between 61 and 64 degrees. At Plattsmouth, rain was falling. Drizzle was falling at Nebraska City and Red Oak, Iowa. At Offutt Air Force Base, fog was reported. At Columbus, it was partly sunny. It was cloudy at Lincoln, Millard, Fremont, Blair Airport, and Tacoma.
Here are some observations from across the region. At Grand Island, rain was falling with a temperature of 60. Fog was reported with a temperature of 62 at Sioux City and 64 at Concordia, Kansas. At Des Moines, thunder was reported with a temperature of 64. It was mostly sunny, with a temperature of 57 at Sioux Falls and 51 at Denver. It was partly sunny, with a temperature of 60 at Norfolk, 78 at Kansas City, 56 at North Platte, and 51 at Valentine. Once again, at 8 a.m. in Omaha, it was 62 degrees under cloudy skies. The Omaha Metropolitan Area Pollutant Standards Index for today is 50, which represents good air quality, with particulates the main pollutant. The forecast for Thursday is 53, considered moderate air quality, with particulates the primary pollutant. Here are the forecast key messages. Showers and storms overnight through Wednesday morning, 60 to 90% chance. A few overnight could produce quarter-size hail, strong winds, and localized flash flooding. Milder temperatures through Thursday, warming back up going into the weekend. Seasonably warm weather expected over the weekend. Wildfire smoke continues to drift in from the north. A small amount may be found at the surface. Most will be elevated and may produce some hazy skies. This is NOAA All Hazards Radio Station KIH 61 in Omaha, Nebraska. The current time is 8:19 a.m. Central Daylight Time. Now for the official National Weather Service forecast for the Omaha and Council Bluffs area. Today, mostly cloudy with showers likely and a slight chance of thunderstorms this morning, then mostly sunny this afternoon. Highs in the mid-70s. Northeast winds 5 to 10 miles an hour. Chance of rain 70%. Tonight, partly cloudy. Patchy fog after midnight. Lows in the upper 50s. East winds around 5 miles an hour. Thursday, patchy fog in the morning. Mostly sunny. Highs in the lower 80s. Southeast winds 5 to 10 miles an hour. Thursday night, mostly clear until midnight, then partly cloudy with a chance of showers with a slight chance of thunderstorms after midnight. Humid with lows in the upper 60s. Southeast winds 5 to 10 miles an hour. Chance of rain 30%. Friday, mostly sunny. Hot with highs in the upper 80s. South winds around 5 miles an hour. Friday night and Saturday, mostly clear. Hot. Lows in the upper 60s. Highs around 90. Saturday night through Sunday night, partly cloudy. Hot. Lows in the lower 70s. Highs in the lower 90s. Monday, partly sunny. Hot with highs in the lower 90s. Monday night, mostly clear until midnight, then becoming partly cloudy. Lows in the lower 70s. Tuesday, partly sunny. Hot with highs in the upper 80s. The Omaha, Nebraska climate summary for yesterday, August 4, 2026. Yesterday's high temperature was 75 degrees. This high was 12 degrees below the normal high of 87. The record high is 110 degrees, which was set in 1918. Yesterday's low temperature was 63 degrees. This low was 5 degrees below the normal low of 68. The record low is 44 degrees, which was set in 1974. 0.39 inches of precipitation fell yesterday, which brings the monthly total to 0.39 inches. This is 0.13 inches below the normal amount of 0.52 inches for August. The total precipitation for the year now stands at 14.34 inches, which is 5.49 inches below normal. No snow fell yesterday, which brings the monthly total to 0.0 inches. This is normal for August. The total snowfall since July 1st still stands at 0.0 inches, which is normal. There were no heating degree days yesterday, which is normal. This leaves the monthly total at zero, which is normal.
The yearly total since July 1st is zero, which is normal. There were 4 cooling degree days yesterday, which is 9 below normal. This brings the monthly total to 37, which is minus 15 below normal. The yearly total since January 1st is 959, which is 118 above normal. Yesterday, the maximum wind observed was 26 miles an hour from the southeast. The highest wind gust observed was 33 miles per hour from the north. The normal high temperature for today is 87 degrees, and the normal low is 68. The record high for today is 110, which occurred in 1934, and the record low is 49, which occurred in 1974. Sunrise today is at 6:23 a.m. and sunset is at 8:36 p.m. The Valley National Weather Service climate summary for yesterday, August 4, 2026. Yesterday's high temperature was 76 degrees and record high is 99 degrees, which was set in 2002. And the low 62 degrees. The record low is 52 degrees, which was set in 2017. 0.46 inches of precipitation fell yesterday, which brings the monthly total to 0.46 inches. The total precipitation for the year now stands at 15.91 inches. No snow fell yesterday, which brings the monthly total to 0.0 inches. This is normal for August. The total snowfall since July 1st still stands at 0.0 inches, which is normal. The highest wind gust observed was 32 miles per hour. The normal high temperature for today is 86 degrees, and the normal low is 67. Sunrise today is at 6:25 a.m. and sunset is at 8:38 p.m. Here are the forecast key messages. Showers and a few rumbles of thunder will continue through the morning hours, clearing later this afternoon. Milder temperatures through Thursday, warming back up going into the weekend. Seasonably warm weather expected over the weekend. Wildfire smoke continues to drift in from the north. A small amount may be found at the surface. Most will be elevated and may produce some hazy skies. This is NOAA All Hazards Radio Station KIH-61 in Omaha, Nebraska. The current time is 8:25 a.m. Central Daylight Time. Now for the official National Weather Service forecast for the Omaha and Council Bluffs area. Today, mostly cloudy with showers likely and a slight chance of thunderstorms this morning, then mostly sunny this afternoon. Highs in the mid-70s. Northeast winds 5 to 10 miles an hour. Chance of rain 70%. Tonight, partly cloudy. Patchy fog after midnight. Lows in the upper 50s. East winds around 5 miles an hour. Thursday, patchy fog in the morning. Mostly sunny. Highs in the lower 80s. Southeast winds 5 to 10 miles an hour. Thursday night, mostly clear until midnight, then partly cloudy with a chance of showers with a slight chance of thunderstorms after midnight. Humid with lows in the upper 60s. Southeast winds 5 to 10 miles an hour. Chance of rain 30%. Friday, mostly sunny. Hot with highs in the upper 80s. South winds around 5 miles an hour. Friday night and Saturday, mostly clear. Hot. Lows in the upper 60s. Highs around 90. Saturday night through Sunday night, partly cloudy. Hot. Lows in the lower 70s. Highs in the lower 90s. Monday, partly sunny. Hot with highs in the lower 90s. Monday night, mostly clear until midnight, then becoming partly cloudy. Lows in the lower 70s. Tuesday, partly sunny. Hot with highs in the upper 80s. At 8 a.m. in Omaha, it was cloudy. The temperature was 62 degrees, the dew point 59, and the relative humidity 90%. The wind was north at 8 miles an hour. The pressure was 30.03 inches and steady. Across eastern Nebraska and southwest Iowa, temperatures were between 61 and 64 degrees.
At Plattsmouth, rain was falling. Drizzle was falling at Nebraska City and Red Oak, Iowa. At Offutt Air Force Base, fog was reported. At Columbus, it was partly sunny. It was cloudy at Lincoln, Millard, Fremont, Blair Airport, and Tacoma. Here are some observations from across the region. At Grand Island, rain was falling with a temperature of 60. Fog was reported with a temperature of 62 at Sioux City and 64 at Concordia, Kansas. At Des Moines, thunder was reported with a temperature of 64. It was mostly sunny with a temperature of 57 at Sioux Falls and 51 at Denver. It was partly sunny with a temperature of 60 at North Fork, 78 at Kansas City, 56 at North Platte, and 51 at Valentine. Once again, at 8 a.m. in Omaha, it was 62 degrees under cloudy skies. The Omaha Metropolitan Area Pollutant Standards Index for today is 50, which represents good air quality, with particulates the main pollutant. The forecast for Thursday is 53, considered moderate air quality, with particulates the primary pollutant. Here are the forecast key messages. Showers and a few rumbles of thunder will continue through the morning hours, clearing later this afternoon. Milder temperatures through Thursday, warming back up going into the weekend. Seasonably warm weather expected over the weekend. Wildfire smoke continues to drift in from the north. A small amount may be found at the surface. Most will be elevated and may produce some hazy skies. This is NOAA All Hazards Radio Station KIH-61 in Omaha, Nebraska. The Omaha, Nebraska climate summary for yesterday, August 4, 2026. Yesterday's high temperature was 75 degrees. This high was 12 degrees below the normal high of 87. The record high is 110 degrees, which was set in 1918. Yesterday's low temperature was 63 degrees. This low was 5 degrees below the normal low of 68. The record low is 44 degrees, which was set in 1974. 0.39 inches of precipitation fell yesterday, which brings the monthly total to 0.39 inches. This is 0.13 inches below the normal amount of 0.52 inches for August. The total precipitation for the year now stands at 14.34 inches, which is 5.49 inches below normal. No snow fell yesterday, which brings the monthly total to 0.0 inches. This is normal for August. The total snowfall since July 1st still stands at 0.0 inches, which is normal. There were no heating degree days yesterday, which is normal. This leaves the monthly total at zero, which is normal. The yearly total since July 1st is zero, which is normal. There were 4 cooling degree days yesterday, which is 9 below normal. This brings the monthly total to 37, which is minus 15 below normal. The yearly total since January 1st is 959, which is 118 above normal. Yesterday the maximum wind observed was 26 miles an hour from the southeast. The highest wind gust observed was 33 miles per hour from the north. The normal high temperature for today is 87 degrees, and the normal low is 68. The record high for today is 110, which occurred in 1934, and the record low is 49, which occurred in 1974. Sunrise today is at 6:23 a.m. and sunset is at 8:36 p.m. The Valley National Weather Service climate summary for yesterday, August 4, 2026. Yesterday's high temperature was 76 degrees, record high is 99 degrees, which was set in 2002. And the low 62 degrees. The record low is 52 degrees, which was set in 2017. 0.46 inches of precipitation fell yesterday, which brings the monthly total to 0.46 inches. The total precipitation for the year now stands at 15.91 inches. No snow fell yesterday, which brings the monthly total to 0.0 inches. This is normal for August.
The total snowfall since July 1st still stands at 0.0 inches, which is normal. The highest wind gust observed was 32 miles per hour. The normal high temperature for today is 86 degrees, and the normal low is 67. Sunrise today is at 6:25 a.m. and sunset is at 8:38 p.m. The current time is 8:33 a.m. Central Daylight Time. Now for the official National Weather Service forecast for the Omaha and Council Bluffs area. Today, mostly cloudy with showers likely and a slight chance of thunderstorms this morning, then mostly sunny this afternoon. Highs in the mid-70s. Northeast winds 5 to 10 miles an hour. Chance of rain 70%. Tonight, partly cloudy. Patchy fog after midnight. Lows in the upper 50s. East winds around 5 miles an hour. Thursday, patchy fog in the morning. Mostly sunny. Highs in the lower 80s. Southeast winds 5 to 10 miles an hour. Thursday night, mostly clear until midnight, then partly cloudy with a chance of showers with a slight chance of thunderstorms after midnight. Humid with lows in the upper 60s. Southeast winds 5 to 10 miles an hour. Chance of rain 30%. Friday, mostly sunny. Hot with highs in the upper 80s. South winds around 5 miles an hour. Friday night and Saturday, mostly clear. Hot. Lows in the upper 60s. Highs around 90. Saturday night through Sunday night, partly cloudy. Hot. Lows in the lower 70s. Highs in the lower 90s. Monday, partly sunny. Hot with highs in the lower 90s. Monday night, mostly clear until midnight, then becoming partly cloudy. Lows in the lower 70s. Tuesday, partly sunny. Hot with highs in the upper 80s. At 8 a.m. in Omaha, it was cloudy. The temperature was 62 degrees, the dew point 59, and the relative humidity 90%. The wind was north at 8 miles an hour. The pressure was 30.03 inches and steady. Across eastern Nebraska and southwest Iowa, temperatures were between 61 and 64 degrees. At Plattsmouth, rain was falling. Drizzle was falling at Nebraska City and Red Oak, Iowa. At Offutt Air Force Base, fog was reported. At Columbus, it was partly sunny. It was cloudy at Lincoln, Millard, Fremont, Blair Airport, and Tacoma. Here are some observations from across the region. At Grand Island, rain was falling, with a temperature of 60. Fog was reported, with a temperature of 62 at Sioux City, and 64 at Concordia, Kansas. At Des Moines, thunder was reported, with a temperature of 64. It was mostly sunny, with a temperature of 57 at Sioux Falls, and 51 at Denver. It was partly sunny, with a temperature of 60 at Norfolk, 78 at Kansas City, 56 at North Platte, and 51 at Valentine. Once again, at 8 a.m. in Omaha, it was 62 degrees under cloudy skies. The Omaha Metropolitan Area Pollutant Standards Index for today is 50, which represents good air quality, with particulates the main pollutant. The forecast for Thursday is 53, considered moderate air quality, with particulates the primary pollutant. Here are the forecast key messages. Showers and a few rumbles of thunder will continue through the morning hours, clearing later this afternoon. Milder temperatures through Thursday, warming back up going into the weekend. Seasonably warm weather expected over the weekend. Wildfire smoke continues to drift in from the north. A small amount may be found at the surface. Most will be elevated and may produce some hazy skies. This is NOAA All Hazards Radio Station KIH-61 in Omaha, Nebraska. The current time is 8:37 a.m. Central Daylight Time. Now for the official National Weather Service forecast for the Omaha and Council Bluffs area.
today, mostly cloudy with showers likely and a slight chance of thunderstorms this morning, then mostly sunny this afternoon. Highs in the mid-70s. Northeast winds 5 to 10 miles an hour. Chance of rain 70%. Tonight, partly cloudy. Patchy fog after midnight. Lows in the upper 50s. East winds around 5 miles an hour. Thursday, patchy fog in the morning. Mostly sunny. Highs in the lower 80s. Southeast winds 5 to 10 miles an hour. Thursday night, mostly clear until midnight, then partly cloudy with a chance of showers with a slight chance of thunderstorms after midnight. Humid with lows in the upper 60s. Southeast winds 5 to 10 miles an hour. Chance of rain 30%. Friday, mostly sunny. Hot with highs in the upper 80s. South winds around 5 miles an hour. Friday night and Saturday, mostly clear. Hot. Lows in the upper 60s. Highs around 90. Saturday night through Sunday night, partly cloudy. Hot. Lows in the lower 70s. Highs in the lower 90s. Monday, partly sunny. Hot with highs in the lower 90s. Monday night, mostly clear until midnight, then becoming partly cloudy. Lows in the lower 70s. Tuesday, partly sunny. Hot with highs in the upper 80s. At 8 a.m. in Omaha, it was cloudy. The temperature was 62 degrees, the dew point 59, and the relative humidity 90%. The wind was north at 8 miles an hour. The pressure was 30.03 inches and steady. Across eastern Nebraska and southwest Iowa, temperatures were between 61 and 64 degrees. At Plattsmouth, rain was falling. Drizzle was falling at Nebraska City and Red Oak, Iowa. At Offutt Air Force Base, fog was reported. At Columbus, it was partly sunny. It was cloudy at Lincoln, Millard, Fremont, Blair Airport, and Tacoma. Here are some observations from across the region. At Grand Island, rain was falling with a temperature of 60. Fog was reported with a temperature of 62 at Sioux City and 64 at Concordia, Kansas. At Des Moines, thunder was reported with a temperature of 64. It was mostly sunny with a temperature of 57 at Sioux Falls and 51 at Denver. It was partly sunny with a temperature of 60 at North Fork, 78 at Kansas City, 56 at Northland, and 51 at Valentine. Once again, at 8 a.m. in Omaha, it was 62 degrees under cloudy skies. The Omaha, Nebraska climate summary for yesterday, August 4, 2026. Yesterday's high temperature was 75 degrees. This high was 12 degrees below the normal high of 87. The record high is 110 degrees, which was set in 1918. Yesterday's low temperature was 63 degrees. This low was 5 degrees below the normal low of 68. The record low is 44 degrees, which was set in 1974. 0.39 inches of precipitation fell yesterday, which brings the monthly total to 0.39 inches. This is 0.13 inches below the normal amount of 0.52 inches for August. The total precipitation for the year now stands at 14.34 inches, which is 5.49 inches below normal. No snow fell yesterday, which brings the monthly total to 0.0 inches. This is normal for August. The total snowfall since July 1st still stands at 0.0 inches, which is normal. There were no heating degree days yesterday, which is normal. This leaves the monthly total at zero, which is normal. The yearly total since July 1st is zero, which is normal. There were four cooling degree days yesterday, which is nine below normal. This brings the monthly total to 37, which is minus 15 below normal. The yearly total since January 1st is 959, which is 118 above normal. Yesterday, the maximum wind observed was 26 miles an hour from the southeast.
the highest wind gust observed was 33 miles per hour from the north. The normal high temperature for today is 87 degrees, and the normal low is 68. The record high for today is 110, which occurred in 1934, and the record low is 49, which occurred in 1974. Sunrise today is at 6:23 a.m. and sunset is at 8:36 p.m. The Valley National Weather Service climate summary for yesterday, August 4, 2026. Yesterday's high temperature was 76 degrees, record high is 99 degrees, which was set in 2002, and the low 62 degrees. The record low is 52 degrees, which was set in 2017. 0.46 inches of precipitation fell yesterday, which brings the monthly total to 0.46 inches. The total precipitation for the year now stands at 15.91 inches. No snow fell yesterday, which brings the monthly total to 0.0 inches. This is normal for August. The total snowfall since July 1st still stands at 0.0 inches, which is normal. The highest wind gust observed was 32 miles per hour. The normal high temperature for today is 86 degrees, and the normal low is 67. Sunrise today is at 6:25 a.m. and sunset is at 8:38 p.m. This is NOAA All Hazards Radio Station KIH-61 serving the following counties in Nebraska and Iowa. Douglas, Sarpy, Washington, Cass, Odo, Burt, Dodge, Saunders, Harrison, Pottawatomie, and Mills. The Omaha Metropolitan Area Pollutant Standards Index for today is 50, which represents good air quality, with particulates the main pollutant. The forecast for Thursday is 53, considered moderate air quality, with particulates the primary pollutant. Here are the forecast key messages. Showers and a few rumbles of thunder will continue through the morning hours, clearing later this afternoon. Milder temperatures through Thursday, warming back up going into the weekend. Seasonably warm weather expected over the weekend. Wildfire smoke continues to drift in from the north. A small amount may be found at the surface. Most will be elevated and may produce some hazy skies. This is NOAA All Hazards Radio Station KIH-61 in Omaha, Nebraska. The current time is 8:45 a.m. Central Daylight Time. Now for the official National Weather Service forecast for the Omaha and Council Bluffs area. Today, mostly cloudy with showers likely and a slight chance of thunderstorms this morning, then mostly sunny this afternoon. Highs in the mid-70s. Northeast winds 5 to 10 miles an hour. Chance of rain 70%. Tonight, partly cloudy. Patchy fog after midnight. Lows in the upper 50s. East winds around 5 miles an hour. Thursday, patchy fog in the morning. Mostly sunny. Highs in the lower 80s. Southeast winds 5 to 10 miles an hour. Thursday night, mostly clear until midnight, then partly cloudy with a chance of showers with a slight chance of thunderstorms after midnight. Humid with lows in the upper 60s. Southeast winds 5 to 10 miles an hour. Chance of rain 30%. Friday, mostly sunny. Hot with highs in the upper 80s. South winds around 5 miles an hour. Friday night and Saturday, mostly clear. Hot. Lows in the upper 60s. Highs around 90. Saturday night through Sunday night, partly cloudy. Hot. Lows in the lower 70s. Highs in the lower 90s. Monday, partly sunny. Hot with highs in the lower 90s. Monday night, mostly clear until midnight, then becoming partly cloudy. Lows in the lower 70s. Tuesday, partly sunny. Hot with highs in the upper 80s. At 8 a.m. in Omaha, it was cloudy. The temperature was 62 degrees, the dew point 59, and the relative humidity 90%. The wind was north at 8 miles an hour. The pressure was 30.03 inches and steady.
Across eastern Nebraska and southwest Iowa, temperatures were between 61 and 64 degrees. At Plattsmouth, rain was falling. Drizzle was falling at Nebraska City and Red Oak, Iowa. At Offutt Air Force Base, fog was reported. At Columbus, it was partly sunny. It was cloudy at Lincoln, Millard, Fremont, Blair Airport, and Tacoma. Here are some observations from across the region. At Grand Island, rain was falling with a temperature of 60. Fog was reported with a temperature of 62 at Sioux City and 64 at Concordia, Kansas. At Des Moines, thunder was reported with a temperature of 64. It was mostly sunny, with a temperature of 57 at Sioux Falls and 51 at Denver. It was partly sunny, with a temperature of 60 at Norfolk, 78 at Kansas City, 56 at North Platte, and 51 at Valentine. Once again, at 8 a.m. in Omaha, it was 62 degrees under cloudy skies. The Omaha Metropolitan Area Pollutant Standards Index for today is 50, which represents good air quality, with particulates the main pollutant. The forecast for Thursday is 53, considered moderate air quality, with particulates the primary pollutant. Here are the forecast key messages. Showers and a few rumbles of thunder will continue through the morning hours, clearing later this afternoon. Milder temperatures through Thursday, warming back up going into the weekend. Seasonably warm weather expected over the weekend. Wildfire smoke continues to drift in from the north. A small amount may be found at the surface. Most will be elevated and may produce some hazy skies. This is NOAA All Hazards Radio Station KIH 61 in Omaha, Nebraska. The current time is 8:49 a.m. Central Daylight Time. Now for the official National Weather Service forecast for the Omaha and Council Bluffs area. Today, mostly cloudy with showers likely and a slight chance of thunderstorms this morning, then mostly sunny this afternoon. Highs in the mid-70s. Northeast winds 5 to 10 miles an hour. Chance of rain 70%. Tonight, partly cloudy. Patchy fog after midnight. Lows in the upper 50s. East winds around 5 miles an hour. Thursday, patchy fog in the morning. Mostly sunny. Highs in the lower 80s. Southeast winds 5 to 10 miles an hour. Thursday night, mostly clear until midnight, then partly cloudy with a chance of showers with a slight chance of thunderstorms after midnight. Humid with lows in the upper 60s. Southeast winds 5 to 10 miles an hour. Chance of rain 30%. Friday, mostly sunny. Hot with highs in the upper 80s. South winds around 5 miles an hour. Friday night and Saturday, mostly clear. Hot. Lows in the upper 60s. Highs around 90. Saturday night through Sunday night, partly cloudy. Hot. Lows in the lower 70s. Highs in the lower 90s. Monday, partly sunny. Hot with highs in the lower 90s. Monday night, mostly clear until midnight, then becoming partly cloudy. Lows in the lower 70s. Tuesday, partly sunny. Hot with highs in the upper 80s. The Omaha, Nebraska climate summary for yesterday, August 4, 2026. Yesterday's high temperature was 75 degrees. This high was 12 degrees below the normal high of 87. The record high is 110 degrees, which was set in 1918. Yesterday's low temperature was 63 degrees. This low was 5 degrees below the normal low of 68. The record low is 44 degrees, which was set in 1974. 0.39 inches of precipitation fell yesterday, which brings the monthly total to 0.39 inches. This is 0.13 inches below the normal amount of 0.52 inches for August. The total precipitation for the year now stands at 14.34 inches, which is 5.49 inches below normal.
No snow fell yesterday, which brings the monthly total to 0.0 inches. This is normal for August. The total snowfall since July 1st still stands at 0.0 inches, which is normal. There were no heating degree days yesterday, which is normal. This leaves the monthly total at zero, which is normal. The yearly total since July 1st is zero, which is normal. There were four cooling degree days yesterday, which is nine below normal. This brings the monthly total to 37, which is minus 15 below normal. The yearly total since January 1st is 959, which is 118 above normal. Yesterday the maximum wind observed was 26 miles an hour from the southeast. The highest wind gust observed was 33 miles per hour from the north. The normal high temperature for today is 87 degrees, and the normal low is 68. The record high for today is 110, which occurred in 1934, and the record low is 49, which occurred in 1974. Sunrise today is at 6:23 a.m. and sunset is at 8:36 p.m. The Valley National Weather Service climate summary for yesterday, August 4, 2026. Yesterday's high temperature was 76 degrees, record high is 99 degrees, which was set in 2002. And the low 62 degrees. The record low is 52 degrees, which was set in 2017. 0.46 inches of precipitation fell yesterday, which brings the monthly total to 0.46 inches. The total precipitation for the year now stands at 15.91 inches. No snow fell yesterday, which brings the monthly total to 0.0 inches. This is normal for August. The total snowfall since July 1st still stands at 0.0 inches, which is normal. The highest wind gust observed was 32 miles per hour. The normal high temperature for today is 86 degrees, and the normal low is 67. Sunrise today is at 6:25 a.m. and sunset is at 8:38 p.m. At 8 a.m. in Omaha, it was cloudy. The temperature was 62 degrees, the dew point 59, and the relative humidity 90%. The wind was north at 8 miles an hour. The pressure was 30.03 inches and steady. Across eastern Nebraska and southwest Iowa, temperatures were between 61 and 64 degrees. At Plattsmouth, rain was falling. Drizzle was falling at Nebraska City and Red Oak, Iowa. At Offutt Air Force Base, fog was reported. At Columbus, it was partly sunny. It was cloudy at Lincoln, Millard, Fremont, Blair Airport, and Tacoma. Here are some observations from across the region. At Grand Island, rain was falling, with a temperature of 60. Fog was reported, with a temperature of 62 at Sioux City, and 64 at Concordia, Kansas. At Des Moines, thunder was reported, with a temperature of 64. It was mostly sunny, with a temperature of 57 at Sioux Falls, and 51 at Denver. It was partly sunny, with a temperature of 60 at Norfolk, 78 at Kansas City, 56 at North Platte, and 51 at Valentine. Once again, at 8 a.m. in Omaha, it was 62 degrees under cloudy skies. The Omaha Metropolitan Area Pollutant Standards Index for today is 50, which represents good air quality, with particulates the main pollutant. The forecast for Thursday is 53, considered moderate air quality, with particulates the primary pollutant. Here are the forecast key messages. Showers and a few rumbles of thunder will continue through the morning hours, clearing later this afternoon. Milder temperatures through Thursday, warming back up going into the weekend. Seasonably warm weather expected over the weekend. Wildfire smoke continues to drift in from the north. A small amount may be found at the surface. Most will be elevated and may produce some hazy skies. This is NOAA All Hazards Radio Station KIH-61 in Omaha, Nebraska. The current time is 8:57 a.m. Central Daylight Time. Now for the official National Weather Service forecast for the Omaha and Council Bluffs area.
today. Mostly cloudy with showers likely and a slight chance of thunderstorms this morning. Then mostly sunny this afternoon. Highs in the mid-70s. Northeast winds 5 to 10 miles an hour. Chance of rain 70%. Tonight, partly cloudy. Patchy fog after midnight. Lows in the upper 50s. East winds around 5 miles an hour. Thursday, patchy fog in the morning. Mostly sunny. Highs in the lower 80s. Southeast winds 5 to 10 miles an hour. Thursday night, mostly clear until midnight, then partly cloudy with a chance of showers with a slight chance of thunderstorms after midnight. Humid with lows in the upper 60s. Southeast winds 5 to 10 miles an hour. Chance of rain 30%. Friday, mostly sunny. Hot with highs in the upper 80s. South winds around 5 miles an hour. Friday night and Saturday, mostly clear. Hot. Lows in the upper 60s. Highs around 90. Saturday night through Sunday night, partly cloudy. Hot. Lows in the lower 70s. Highs in the lower 90s. Monday, partly sunny. Hot with highs in the lower 90s. Monday night, mostly clear until midnight, then becoming partly cloudy. Lows in the lower 70s. Tuesday, partly sunny. Hot with highs in the upper 80s. At 8 a.m. in Omaha, it was cloudy. The temperature was 62 degrees, the dew point 59, and the relative humidity 90%. The wind was north at 8 miles an hour. The pressure was 30.03 inches and steady. Across eastern Nebraska and southwest Iowa, temperatures were between 61 and 64 degrees. At Plattsmouth, rain was falling. Drizzle was falling at Nebraska City and Red Oak, Iowa. At Offutt Air Force Base, fog was reported. At Columbus, it was partly sunny. It was cloudy at Lincoln, Millard, Fremont, Blair Airport, and Takema. Here are some observations from across the region. At Grand Island, rain was falling with a temperature of 60. Fog was reported with a temperature of 62 at Sioux City and 64 at Concordia, Kansas. At Des Moines, thunder was reported with a temperature of 64. It was mostly sunny with a temperature of 57 at Sioux Falls and 51 at Denver. It was partly sunny with a temperature of 60 at North Fork, 78 at Kansas City, 56 at North Platte, and 51 at Valentine. Once again, at 8 a.m. in Omaha, it was 62 degrees under cloudy skies. The Omaha Metropolitan Area Pollutant Standards Index for today is 50, which represents good air quality, with particulates the main pollutant. The forecast for Thursday is 53, considered moderate air quality, with particulates the primary pollutant. Here are the forecast key messages. Showers and a few rumbles of thunder will continue through the morning hours, clearing later this afternoon. Milder temperatures through Thursday, warming back up going into the weekend. Seasonably warm weather expected over the weekend. Wildfire smoke continues to drift in from the north. A small amount may be found at the surface. Most will be elevated and may produce some hazy skies. This is NOAA All Hazards Radio Station KIH 61 in Omaha, Nebraska. The current time is 9:01 a.m. Central Daylight Time. Now for the official National Weather Service forecast for the Omaha and Council Bluffs area. Today, mostly cloudy with showers likely and a slight chance of thunderstorms this morning, then mostly sunny this afternoon. Highs in the mid-70s. Northeast winds 5 to 10 miles an hour. Chance of rain 70%. Tonight, partly cloudy. Patchy fog after midnight. Lows in the upper 50s. East winds around 5 miles an hour. Thursday, patchy fog in the morning. Mostly sunny. Highs in the lower 80s. Southeast winds 5 to 10 miles an hour.
Thursday night, mostly clear until midnight, then partly cloudy with a chance of showers with a slight chance of thunderstorms after midnight. Humid with lows in the upper 60s. Southeast winds 5 to 10 miles an hour. Chance of rain 30%. Friday, mostly sunny. Hot with highs in the upper 80s. South winds around 5 miles an hour. Friday night and Saturday, mostly clear. Hot. Lows in the upper 60s. Highs around 90. Saturday night through Sunday night, partly cloudy. Hot. Lows in the lower 70s. Highs in the lower 90s. Monday, partly sunny. Hot with highs in the lower 90s. Monday night, mostly clear until midnight, then becoming partly cloudy. Lows in the lower 70s. Tuesday, partly sunny. Hot with highs in the upper 80s. The Omaha Metropolitan Area Pollutant Standards Index for today is 50, which represents good air quality, with particulates the main pollutant. The forecast for Thursday is 53, considered moderate air quality, with particulates the primary pollutant. Here are the forecast key messages. Showers and a few rumbles of thunder will continue through the morning hours, clearing later this afternoon. Milder temperatures through Thursday, warming back up going into the weekend. Seasonably warm weather expected over the weekend. Wildfire smoke continues to drift in from the north. A small amount may be found at the surface. Most will be elevated and may produce some hazy skies. This is NOAA All Hazards Radio Station KIH-61 in Omaha, Nebraska. The current time is 9:04 a.m. Central Daylight Time. Now for the official National Weather Service forecast for the Omaha and Council Bluffs area. Today, mostly cloudy with showers likely and a slight chance of thunderstorms this morning, then mostly sunny this afternoon. Highs in the mid-70s. Northeast winds 5 to 10 miles an hour. Chance of rain 70%. Tonight, partly cloudy. Patchy fog after midnight. Lows in the upper 50s. East winds around 5 miles an hour. Thursday, patchy fog in the morning. Mostly sunny. Highs in the lower 80s. Southeast winds 5 to 10 miles an hour. Thursday night, mostly clear until midnight, then partly cloudy with a chance of showers with a slight chance of thunderstorms after midnight. Humid with lows in the upper 60s. Southeast winds 5 to 10 miles an hour. Chance of rain 30%. Friday, mostly sunny. Hot with highs in the upper 80s. South winds around 5 miles an hour. Friday night and Saturday, mostly clear. Hot. Lows in the upper 60s. Highs around 90. Saturday night through Sunday night, partly cloudy. Hot. Lows in the lower 70s. Highs in the lower 90s. Monday, partly sunny. Hot with highs in the lower 90s. Monday night, mostly clear until midnight, then becoming partly cloudy. Lows in the lower 70s. Tuesday, partly sunny. Hot with highs in the upper 80s. At 9 a.m. in Omaha, light rain was falling. The temperature was 62 degrees, the dew point 59, and the relative humidity 90%. The wind was north at 10 miles an hour. The pressure was 30.06 inches and rising. Across eastern Nebraska and southwest Iowa, temperatures were between 61 and 64 degrees. Rain was falling at Lincoln and Plattsmouth. At Nebraska City, fog was reported. At Columbus, it was partly sunny. It was cloudy at Millard, Fremont, Blair Airport, and Tacoma. At Offutt Air Force Base, drizzle and fog were reported. At Red Oak, Iowa, drizzle and fog were reported. Here are some observations from across the region. At Des Moines, a thunderstorm was reported, with a temperature of 64. At Concordia, Kansas, fog was reported, with a temperature of 63.
At Denver, haze was reported with a temperature of 55. It was mostly sunny, with a temperature of 63 at Sioux Falls and 55 at Valentine. It was partly sunny, with a temperature of 61 at Grand Island, 62 at Norfolk, 64 at Sioux City, and 58 at North Platte. At Kansas City, it was cloudy, with a temperature of 78. Once again,

Thursday, warming back up going into the weekend. Seasonably warm weather expected over the weekend. Wildfire smoke continues to drift in from the north. A small amount may be found at the surface. Most will be elevated and may produce some hazy skies. This is NOAA All Hazards Radio Station KIH-61 in Omaha, Nebraska. The current time is 9:09 a.m. Central Daylight Time. Now for the official National Weather Service forecast for the Omaha and Council Bluffs area. Today, mostly cloudy with showers likely and a slight chance of thunderstorms this morning, then mostly sunny this afternoon. Highs in the mid-70s. Northeast winds 5 to 10 miles an hour. Chance of rain 70%. Tonight, partly cloudy. Patchy fog after midnight. Lows in the upper 50s. East winds around 5 miles an hour. Thursday, patchy fog in the morning. Mostly sunny. Highs in the lower 80s. Southeast winds 5 to 10 miles an hour. Thursday night, mostly clear until midnight, then partly cloudy with a chance of showers with a slight chance of thunderstorms after midnight. Humid with lows in the upper 60s. Southeast winds 5 to 10 miles an hour. Chance of rain 30%. Friday, mostly sunny. Hot with highs in the upper 80s. South winds around 5 miles an hour. Friday night and Saturday, mostly clear. Hot. Lows in the upper 60s. Highs around 90. Saturday night through Sunday night, partly cloudy. Hot. Lows in the lower 70s. Highs in the lower 90s. Monday, partly sunny. Hot with highs in the lower 90s. Monday night, mostly clear until midnight, then becoming partly cloudy. Lows in the lower 70s. Tuesday, partly sunny. Hot with highs in the upper 80s. At 9 a.m. in Omaha, light rain was falling. The temperature was 62 degrees, the dew point 59, and the relative humidity 90%. The wind was north at 10 miles an hour. The pressure was 30.06 inches and rising. Across eastern Nebraska and southwest Iowa, temperatures were between 61 and 64 degrees. Rain was falling at Lincoln and Plattsmouth. At Nebraska City, fog was reported. At Columbus, it was partly sunny. It was cloudy at Millard, Fremont, Blair Airport, and Tacoma. At Offutt Air Force Base, drizzle and fog were reported. At Red Oak, Iowa, drizzle and fog were reported. Here are some observations from across the region. At Des Moines, a thunderstorm was reported with a temperature of 64. At Concordia, Kansas, fog was reported with a temperature of 63. At Denver, haze was reported with a temperature of 55. It was mostly sunny with a temperature of 63 at Sioux Falls and 55 at Valentine. It was partly sunny, with a temperature of 61 at Grand Island, 62 at North Fork, 64 at Sioux City, and 58 at North Platte. At Kansas City, it was cloudy, with a temperature of 78. Once again, at 9 a.m. in Omaha, it was 62 degrees with light rain. At 9 a.m. in Omaha, it was cloudy. The temperature was 63 degrees. The dew point 59, and the relative humidity 87%. The wind was north at 10 miles an hour. The pressure was 30.06 inches and rising. Across eastern Nebraska and southwest Iowa, temperatures were between 61 and 64 degrees. Rain was falling at Lincoln and Plattsmouth. At Nebraska City, fog was reported. It was cloudy at Millard, Fremont, Columbus, Blair Airport, and Tacoma. At Offutt Air Force Base, drizzle and fog were reported. At Red Oak, Iowa, drizzle and fog were reported. Here are some observations from across the region. At Des Moines, a thunderstorm was reported with a temperature of 63. At Concordia, Kansas, fog was reported with a temperature of 63. At Denver, haze was reported.

temperature of 55. It was mostly sunny, with a temperature of 63 at Sioux Falls and 55 at Valentine. It was partly sunny, with a temperature of 61 at Grand Island, 64 at Sioux City, and 58 at North Platte. It was cloudy, with a temperature of 62 at Norfolk and 78 at Kansas City. Once again, at 9 a.m. in Omaha, it was 63 degrees under cloudy skies. The Omaha Metropolitan Area Pollutant Standards Index for today is 50, which represents good air quality, with particulates the main pollutant. The forecast for Thursday is 53, considered moderate air quality, with particulates the primary pollutant. Here are the forecast key messages. Showers and a few rumbles of thunder will continue through the morning hours, clearing later this afternoon. Milder temperatures through Thursday, warming back up going into the weekend. Seasonably warm weather expected over the weekend. Wildfire smoke continues to drift in from the north. A small amount may be found at the surface. Most will be elevated and may produce some hazy skies. This is NOAA All Hazards Radio Station KIH 61 in Omaha, Nebraska. The current time is 9:15 a.m. Central Daylight Time. Now for the official National Weather Service forecast for the Omaha and Council Bluffs area. Today, mostly cloudy with showers likely and a slight chance of thunderstorms this morning, then mostly sunny this afternoon. Highs in the mid-70s. Northeast winds 5 to 10 miles an hour. Chance of rain 70%. Tonight, partly cloudy. Patchy fog after midnight. Lows in the upper 50s. East winds around 5 miles an hour. Thursday, patchy fog in the morning. Mostly sunny. Highs in the lower 80s. Southeast winds 5 to 10 miles an hour. Thursday night, mostly clear until midnight, then partly cloudy with a chance of showers with a slight chance of thunderstorms after midnight. Humid with lows in the upper 60s. Southeast winds 5 to 10 miles an hour. Chance of rain 30%. Friday, mostly sunny. Hot with highs in the upper 80s. South winds around 5 miles an hour. Friday night and Saturday, mostly clear. Hot. Lows in the upper 60s. Highs around 90. Saturday night through Sunday night, partly cloudy. Hot. Lows in the lower 70s. Highs in the lower 90s. Monday, partly sunny. Hot with highs in the lower 90s. Monday night, mostly clear until midnight, then becoming partly cloudy. Lows in the lower 70s. Tuesday, partly sunny. Hot with highs in the upper 80s. At 9 a.m. in Omaha, it was cloudy. The temperature was 63 degrees, the dew point 59, and the relative humidity 87%. The wind was north at 10 miles an hour. The pressure was 30.06 inches and rising. Across eastern Nebraska and southwest Iowa, temperatures were between 61 and 64 degrees. Rain was falling at Lincoln and Plattsmouth. At Nebraska City, fog was reported. It was cloudy at Millard, Fremont, Columbus, Blair Airport, and Tacoma. At Offutt Air Force Base, drizzle and fog were reported. At Red Oak, Iowa, drizzle and fog were reported. Here are some observations from across the region. At Des Moines, a thunderstorm was reported, with a temperature of 63. At Concordia, Kansas, fog was reported, with a temperature of 63. At Denver, haze was reported, with a temperature of 55. It was mostly sunny, with a temperature of 63 at Sioux Falls, and 55 at Valentine. It was partly sunny, with a temperature of 61 at Grand Island, 64 at Sioux City, and 58 at North Platte. It was cloudy, with a temperature of 62 at Norfolk, and 78 at Kansas City. Once again, at 9 a.m. in Omaha, it was 63 degrees under cloudy skies.
The Omaha Metropolitan Area Pollutant Standards Index for today is 50, which represents good air quality, with particulates the main pollutant. The forecast for Thursday is 53, considered moderate air quality, with particulates the primary pollutant. Here are the forecast key messages. Showers and a few rumbles of thunder will continue through the morning hours, clearing later this afternoon. Milder temperatures through Thursday, warming back up going into the weekend. Seasonably warm weather expected over the weekend. Wildfire smoke continues to drift in from the north. A small amount may be found at the surface. Most will be elevated and may produce some hazy skies. This is NOAA All Hazards Radio Station KIH-61 in Omaha, Nebraska. The current time is 9:19 a.m. Central Daylight Time. Now for the official National Weather Service forecast for the Omaha and Council Bluffs area. Today, mostly cloudy with showers likely and a slight chance of thunderstorms this morning, then mostly sunny this afternoon. Highs in the mid-70s. Northeast winds 5 to 10 miles an hour. Chance of rain 70%. Tonight, partly cloudy. Patchy fog after midnight. Lows in the upper 50s. East winds around 5 miles an hour. Thursday, patchy fog in the morning. Mostly sunny. Highs in the lower 80s. Southeast winds 5 to 10 miles an hour. Thursday night, mostly clear until midnight, then partly cloudy with a chance of showers with a slight chance of thunderstorms after midnight. Humid with lows in the upper 60s. Southeast winds 5 to 10 miles an hour. Chance of rain 30%. Friday, mostly sunny. Hot with highs in the upper 80s. South winds around 5 miles an hour. Friday night and Saturday, mostly clear. Hot. Lows in the upper 60s. Highs around 90. Saturday night through Sunday night, partly cloudy. Hot. Lows in the lower 70s. Highs in the lower 90s. Monday, partly sunny. Hot with highs in the lower 90s. Monday night, mostly clear until midnight, then becoming partly cloudy. Lows in the lower 70s. Tuesday, partly sunny. Hot with highs in the upper 80s. At 9 a.m. in Omaha, it was cloudy. The temperature was 63 degrees, the dew point 59, and the relative humidity 87%. The wind was north at 10 miles an hour. The pressure was 30.06 inches and rising. Across eastern Nebraska and southwest Iowa, temperatures were between 61 and 64 degrees. Rain was falling at Lincoln and Plattsmouth. At Nebraska City, fog was reported. It was cloudy at Millard, Fremont, Columbus, Blair Airport, and Tacoma. At Offutt Air Force Base, drizzle and fog were reported. At Red Oak, Iowa, drizzle and fog were reported. Here are some observations from across the region. At Des Moines, a thunderstorm was reported, with a temperature of 63. At Concordia, Kansas, fog was reported, with a temperature of 63. At Denver, haze was reported, with a temperature of 55. It was mostly sunny, with a temperature of 63 at Sioux Falls, and 55 at Valentine. It was partly sunny, with a temperature of 61 at Grand Island, 64 at Sioux City, and 58 at North Platte. It was cloudy, with a temperature of 62 at Norfolk, and 78 at Kansas City. Once again, at 9 a.m. in Omaha, it was 63 degrees under cloudy skies. The Omaha Metropolitan Area Pollutant Standards Index for today is 50, which represents good air quality, with particulates the main pollutant. The forecast for Thursday is 53, considered moderate air quality, with particulates the primary pollutant. Here are the forecast key messages. Showers and a few rumbles of thunder will continue through the morning hours, clearing later this afternoon. Milder temperatures through Thursday, warming back up going into the weekend.
unseasonably warm weather expected over the weekend. Wildfire smoke continues to drift in from the north. A small amount may be found at the surface. Most will be elevated and may produce some hazy skies. This is NOAA All Hazards radio station KIH-61 in Omaha, Nebraska. The current time is 9:23 a.m. Central Daylight Time. Now for the official National Weather Service forecast for the Omaha and Council Bluffs area. Today, mostly cloudy with showers likely and a slight chance of thunderstorms this morning, then mostly sunny this afternoon. Highs in the mid-70s. Northeast winds 5 to 10 miles an hour. Chance of rain 70%. Tonight, partly cloudy. Patchy fog after midnight. Lows in the upper 50s. East winds around 5 miles an hour. Thursday, patchy fog in the morning. Mostly sunny. Highs in the lower 80s. Southeast winds 5 to 10 miles an hour. Thursday night, mostly clear until midnight, then partly cloudy with a chance of showers with a slight chance of thunderstorms after midnight. Humid with lows in the upper 60s. Southeast winds 5 to 10 miles an hour. Chance of rain 30%. Friday, mostly sunny. Hot with highs in the upper 80s. South winds around 5 miles an hour. Friday night and Saturday, mostly clear. Hot. Lows in the upper 60s. Highs around 90. Saturday night through Sunday night, partly cloudy. Hot. Lows in the lower 70s. Highs in the lower 90s. Monday, partly sunny. Hot with highs in the lower 90s. Monday night, mostly clear until midnight, then becoming partly cloudy. Lows in the lower 70s. Tuesday, partly sunny. Hot with highs in the upper 80s. At 9 a.m. in Omaha, it was cloudy. The temperature was 63 degrees, the dew point 59, and the relative humidity 87%. The wind was north at 10 miles an hour. The pressure was 30.06 inches and rising. Across eastern Nebraska and southwest Iowa, temperatures were between 61 and 64 degrees. Rain was falling at Lincoln and Plattsmouth. At Nebraska City, fog was reported. It was cloudy at Millard, Fremont, Columbus, Blair Airport, and Tacoma. At Offutt Air Force Base, drizzle and fog were reported. At Red Oak, Iowa, drizzle and fog were reported. Here are some observations from across the region. At Des Moines, a thunderstorm was reported with a temperature of 63. At Concordia, Kansas, fog was reported with a temperature of 63. At Denver, haze was reported with a temperature of 55. It was mostly sunny, with a temperature of 63 at Sioux Falls and 55 at Valentine. It was partly sunny, with a temperature of 61 at Grand Island, 64 at Sioux City, and 58 at North Platte. It was cloudy, with a temperature of 62 at Norfolk and 78 at Kansas City. Once again, at 9 a.m. in Omaha, it was 63 degrees under cloudy skies. The Omaha Metropolitan Area Pollutant Standards Index for today is 50, which represents good air quality, with particulates the main pollutant. The forecast for Thursday is 53, considered moderate air quality, with particulates the primary pollutant. Here are the forecast key messages. Showers and a few rumbles of thunder will continue through the morning hours, clearing later this afternoon. Milder temperatures through Thursday, warming back up going into the weekend. Seasonably warm weather expected over the weekend. Wildfire smoke continues to drift in from the north. A small amount may be found at the surface. Most will be elevated and may produce some hazy skies. This is NOAA All Hazards radio station KIH-61 in Omaha, Nebraska. The current time is 9:28 a.m. Central Daylight Time. Now for the official National Weather Service forecast for the Omaha and Council Bluffs area.
today, mostly cloudy with showers likely and a slight chance of thunderstorms this morning, then mostly sunny this afternoon. Highs in the mid-70s. Northeast winds 5 to 10 miles an hour. Chance of rain 70%. Tonight, partly cloudy. Patchy fog after midnight. Lows in the upper 50s. East winds around 5 miles an hour. Thursday, patchy fog in the morning. Mostly sunny. Highs in the lower 80s. Southeast winds 5 to 10 miles an hour. Thursday night, mostly clear until midnight, then partly cloudy with a chance of showers with a slight chance of thunderstorms after midnight. Humid with lows in the upper 60s. Southeast winds 5 to 10 miles an hour. Chance of rain 30%. Friday, mostly sunny. Hot with highs in the upper 80s. South winds around 5 miles an hour. Friday night and Saturday, mostly clear. Hot. Lows in the upper 60s. Highs around 90. Saturday night through Sunday night, partly cloudy. Hot. Lows in the lower 70s. Highs in the lower 90s. Monday, partly sunny. Hot with highs in the lower 90s. Monday night, mostly clear until midnight, then becoming partly cloudy. Lows in the lower 70s. Tuesday, partly sunny. Hot with highs in the upper 80s. At 9 a.m. in Omaha, it was cloudy. The temperature was 63 degrees, the dew point 59, and the relative humidity 87%. The wind was north at 10 miles an hour. The pressure was 30.06 inches and rising. Across eastern Nebraska and southwest Iowa, temperatures were between 61 and 64 degrees. Rain was falling at Lincoln and Plattsmouth. At Nebraska City, fog was reported. It was cloudy at Millard, Fremont, Columbus, Blair Airport, and Tacoma. At Offutt Air Force Base, drizzle and fog were reported. At Red Oak, Iowa, drizzle and fog were reported. Here are some observations from across the region. At Des Moines, a thunderstorm was reported with a temperature of 63. At Concordia, Kansas, fog was reported with a temperature of 63. At Denver, haze was reported with a temperature of 55. It was mostly sunny, with a temperature of 63 at Sioux Falls and 55 at Valentine. It was partly sunny, with a temperature of 61 at Grand Island, 64 at Sioux City, and 58 at North Platte. It was cloudy, with a temperature of 62 at Norfolk and 78 at Kansas City. Once again, at 9 a.m. in Omaha, it was 63 degrees under cloudy skies. The Omaha Metropolitan Area Pollutant Standards Index for today is 50, which represents good air quality, with particulates the main pollutant. The forecast for Thursday is 53, considered moderate air quality, with particulates the primary pollutant. Here are the forecast key messages. Showers and a few rumbles of thunder will continue through the morning hours, clearing later this afternoon. Milder temperatures through Thursday, warming back up going into the weekend. Seasonably warm weather expected over the weekend. Wildfire smoke continues to drift in from the north. A small amount may be found at the surface. Most will be elevated and may produce some hazy skies. This is NOAA All Hazards Radio Station KIH 61 in Omaha, Nebraska. The current time is 9:32 a.m. Central Daylight Time. Now for the official National Weather Service forecast for the Omaha and Council Bluffs area. Today, mostly cloudy with showers likely and a slight chance of thunderstorms this morning, then mostly sunny this afternoon. Highs in the mid-70s. Northeast winds 5 to 10 miles an hour. Chance of rain 70%. Tonight, partly cloudy. Patchy fog after midnight. Lows in the upper 50s. East winds around 5 miles an hour. Thursday, patchy fog in the morning. Mostly sunny. Highs in the lower 80s.
southeast winds 5 to 10 miles an hour. Thursday night, mostly clear until midnight, then partly cloudy with a chance of showers with a slight chance of thunderstorms after midnight. Humid with lows in the upper 60s. Southeast winds 5 to 10 miles an hour. Chance of rain 30%. Friday, mostly sunny. Hot with highs in the upper 80s. South winds around 5 miles an hour. Friday night and Saturday, mostly clear. Hot. Lows in the upper 60s. Highs around 90. Saturday night through Sunday night, partly cloudy. Hot. Lows in the lower 70s. Highs in the lower 90s. Monday, partly sunny. Hot with highs in the lower 90s. Monday night, mostly clear until midnight, then becoming partly cloudy. Lows in the lower 70s. Tuesday, partly sunny. Hot with highs in the upper 80s. At 9 a.m. in Omaha, it was cloudy. The temperature was 63 degrees, the dew point 59, and the relative humidity 87%. The wind was north at 10 miles an hour. The pressure was 30.06 inches and rising. Across eastern Nebraska and southwest Iowa, temperatures were between 61 and 64 degrees. Rain was falling at Lincoln and Plattsmouth. At Nebraska City, fog was reported. It was cloudy at Millard, Fremont, Columbus, Blair Airport, and Tacoma. At Offutt Air Force Base, drizzle and fog were reported. At Red Oak, Iowa, drizzle and fog were reported. Here are some observations from across the region. At Des Moines, a thunderstorm was reported with a temperature of 63. At Concordia, Kansas, fog was reported with a temperature of 63. At Denver, haze was reported with a temperature of 55. It was mostly sunny with a temperature of 63 at Sioux Falls and 55 at Valentine. It was partly sunny, with a temperature of 61 at Grand Island, 64 at Sioux City, and 58 at North Platte. It was cloudy, with a temperature of 62 at Norfolk, and 78 at Kansas City. Once again, at 9 a.m. in Omaha, it was 63 degrees under cloudy skies. The Omaha Metropolitan Area Pollutant Standards Index for today is 50, which represents good air quality, with particulates the main pollutant. The forecast for Thursday is 53, considered moderate air quality, with particulates the primary pollutant. Here are the forecast key messages. Showers and a few rumbles of thunder will continue through the morning hours, clearing later this afternoon. Milder temperatures through Thursday, warming back up going into the weekend. Seasonably warm weather expected over the weekend. Wildfire smoke continues to drift in from the north. A small amount may be found at the surface. Most will be elevated and may produce some hazy skies. This is NOAA All Hazards Radio Station KIH-61 in Omaha, Nebraska. The current time is 9:37 a.m. Central Daylight Time. Now for the official National Weather Service forecast for the Omaha and Council Bluffs area. Today, mostly cloudy with showers likely and a slight chance of thunderstorms this morning, then mostly sunny this afternoon. Highs in the mid-70s. Northeast winds 5 to 10 miles an hour. Chance of rain 70%. Tonight, partly cloudy. Patchy fog after midnight. Lows in the upper 50s. East winds around 5 miles an hour. Thursday, patchy fog in the morning. Mostly sunny. Highs in the lower 80s. Southeast winds 5 to 10 miles an hour. Thursday night, mostly clear until midnight, then partly cloudy with a chance of showers with a slight chance of thunderstorms after midnight. Humid with lows in the upper 60s. Southeast winds 5 to 10 miles an hour. Chance of rain 30%. Friday, mostly sunny. Hot with highs in the upper 80s. South winds around 5 miles an hour. Friday night and Saturday, mostly clear. Hot.
lows in the upper 60s, highs around 90. Saturday night through Sunday night, partly cloudy, hot, lows in the lower 70s, highs in the lower 90s. Monday, partly sunny, hot with highs in the lower 90s. Monday night, mostly clear until midnight, then becoming partly cloudy, lows in the lower 70s. Tuesday, partly sunny, hot with highs in the upper 80s. This is NOAA All Hazards radio station KIH-61 serving the following counties in Nebraska and Iowa. Douglas, Sarpy, Washington, Cass, Odo, Burt, Dodge, Saunders, Harrison, Pottawatomie, and Mills. At 9 a.m. in Omaha, it was cloudy. The temperature was 63 degrees, the dew point 59, and the relative humidity 87%. The wind was north at 10 miles an hour. The pressure was 30.06 inches and rising. Across eastern Nebraska and southwest Iowa, temperatures were between 61 and 64 degrees. Rain was falling at Lincoln and Plattsmouth. At Nebraska City, fog was reported. It was cloudy at Millard, Fremont, Columbus, Blair Airport, and Takema. At Offutt Air Force Base, drizzle and fog were reported. At Red Oak, Iowa, drizzle and fog were reported. Here are some observations from across the region. At Des Moines, a thunderstorm was reported with a temperature of 63. At Concordia, Kansas, fog was reported with a temperature of 63. At Denver, haze was reported with a temperature of 55. It was mostly sunny, with a temperature of 63 at Sioux Falls and 55 at Valentine. It was partly sunny, with a temperature of 61 at Grand Island, 64 at Sioux City, and 58 at North Platte. It was cloudy, with a temperature of 62 at Norfolk and 78 at Kansas City. Once again, at 9 a.m. in Omaha, it was 63 degrees under cloudy skies. The Omaha Metropolitan Area Pollutant Standards Index for today is 50, which represents good air quality, with particulates the main pollutant. The forecast for Thursday is 53, considered moderate air quality, with particulates the primary pollutant. Here are the forecast key messages. Showers and a few rumbles of thunder will continue through the morning hours, clearing later this afternoon. Milder temperatures through Thursday, warming back up going into the weekend. Seasonably warm weather expected over the weekend. Wildfire smoke continues to drift in from the north. A small amount may be found at the surface. Most will be elevated and may produce some hazy skies. This is NOAA All Hazards radio station KIH-61 in Omaha, Nebraska. The current time is 9:41 a.m. Central Daylight Time. Now for the official National Weather Service forecast for the Omaha and Council Bluffs area. Today, mostly cloudy with showers likely and a slight chance of thunderstorms this morning, then mostly sunny this afternoon. Highs in the mid-70s. Northeast winds 5 to 10 miles an hour. Chance of rain 70%. Tonight, partly cloudy. Patchy fog after midnight. Lows in the upper 50s. East winds around 5 miles an hour. Thursday, patchy fog in the morning. Mostly sunny. Highs in the lower 80s. Southeast winds 5 to 10 miles an hour. Thursday night, mostly clear until midnight, then partly cloudy with a chance of showers with a slight chance of thunderstorms after midnight. Humid with lows in the upper 60s. Southeast winds 5 to 10 miles an hour. Chance of rain 30%. Friday, mostly sunny. Hot with highs in the upper 80s. South winds around 5 miles an hour. Friday night and Saturday, mostly clear. Hot. Lows in the upper 60s. Highs around 90. Saturday night through Sunday night, partly cloudy. Hot. Lows in the lower 70s. Highs in the lower 90s. Monday, partly sunny.
hot with highs in the lower 90s. Monday night, mostly clear until midnight, then becoming partly cloudy. Lows in the lower 70s. Tuesday, partly sunny. Hot with highs in the upper 80s. At 9 a.m. in Omaha, it was cloudy. The temperature was 63 degrees, the dew point 59, and the relative humidity 87%. The wind was north at 10 miles an hour. The pressure was 30.06 inches and rising. Across eastern Nebraska and southwest Iowa, temperatures were between 61 and 64 degrees. Rain was falling at Lincoln and Plattsmouth. At Nebraska City, fog was reported. It was cloudy at Millard, Fremont, Columbus, Blair Airport, and Tacoma. At Offutt Air Force Base, drizzle and fog were reported. At Red Oak, Iowa, drizzle and fog were reported. Here are some observations from across the region. At Des Moines, a thunderstorm was reported with a temperature of 63. At Concordia, Kansas, fog was reported with a temperature of 63. At Denver, haze was reported with a temperature of 55. It was mostly sunny, with a temperature of 63 at Sioux Falls and 55 at Valentine. It was partly sunny, with a temperature of 61 at Grand Island, 64 at Sioux City, and 58 at North Platte. It was cloudy, with a temperature of 62 at Norfolk and 78 at Kansas City. Once again, at 9 a.m. in Omaha, it was 63 degrees under cloudy skies. The Omaha Metropolitan Area Pollutant Standards Index for today is 50, which represents good air quality, with particulates the main pollutant. The forecast for Thursday is 53, considered moderate air quality, with particulates the primary pollutant. Here are the forecast key messages. Showers and a few rumbles of thunder will continue through the morning hours, clearing later this afternoon. Milder temperatures through Thursday, warming back up going into the weekend. Seasonably warm weather expected over the weekend. Wildfire smoke continues to drift in from the north. A small amount may be found at the surface. Most will be elevated and may produce some hazy skies. This is NOAA All Hazards Radio Station KIH 61 in Omaha, Nebraska. The current time is 9:46 a.m. Central Daylight Time. Now for the official National Weather Service forecast for the Omaha and Council Bluffs area. Today, mostly cloudy with showers likely and a slight chance of thunderstorms this morning, then mostly sunny this afternoon. Highs in the mid-70s. Northeast winds 5 to 10 miles an hour. Chance of rain 70%. Tonight, partly cloudy. Patchy fog after midnight. Lows in the upper 50s. East winds around 5 miles an hour. Thursday, patchy fog in the morning. Mostly sunny. Highs in the lower 80s. Southeast winds 5 to 10 miles an hour. Thursday night, mostly clear until midnight, then partly cloudy with a chance of showers with a slight chance of thunderstorms after midnight. Humid with lows in the upper 60s. Southeast winds 5 to 10 miles an hour. Chance of rain 30%. Friday, mostly sunny. Hot with highs in the upper 80s. South winds around 5 miles an hour. Friday night and Saturday, mostly clear. Hot. Lows in the upper 60s. Highs around 90. Saturday night through Sunday night, partly cloudy. Hot. Lows in the lower 70s. Highs in the lower 90s. Monday, partly sunny. Hot with highs in the lower 90s. Monday night, mostly clear until midnight, then becoming partly cloudy. Lows in the lower 70s. Tuesday, partly sunny. Hot with highs in the upper 80s. At 9 a.m. in Omaha, it was cloudy. The temperature was 63 degrees, the dew point 59, and the relative humidity 87%. The wind was north at 10 miles an hour. The pressure was 30.06 inches and rising.
Across eastern Nebraska and southwest Iowa, temperatures were between 61 and 64 degrees. Rain was falling at Lincoln and Plattsmouth. At Nebraska City, fog was reported. It was cloudy at Millard, Fremont, Columbus, Blair Airport, and Tacoma. At Offutt Air Force Base, drizzle and fog were reported. At Red Oak, Iowa, drizzle and fog were reported. Here are some observations from across the region. At Des Moines, a thunderstorm was reported with a temperature of 63. At Concordia, Kansas, fog was reported with a temperature of 63. At Denver, haze was reported with a temperature of 55. It was mostly sunny, with a temperature of 63 at Sioux Falls and 55 at Valentine. It was partly sunny, with a temperature of 61 at Grand Island, 64 at Sioux City, and 58 at North Platte. It was cloudy, with a temperature of 62 at Norfolk and 78 at Kansas City. Once again, at 9 a.m. in Omaha, it was 63 degrees under cloudy skies. The Omaha Metropolitan Area Pollutant Standards Index for today is 50, which represents good air quality, with particulates the main pollutant. The forecast for Thursday is 53, considered moderate air quality, with particulates the primary pollutant. Here are the forecast key messages. Showers and a few rumbles of thunder will continue through the morning hours, clearing later this afternoon. Milder temperatures through Thursday, warming back up going into the weekend. Seasonably warm weather expected over the weekend. Wildfire smoke continues to drift in from the north. A small amount may be found at the surface. Most will be elevated and may produce some hazy skies. This is NOAA All Hazards Radio Station KIH-61 in Omaha, Nebraska. The current time is 9:50 a.m. Central Daylight Time. Now for the official National Weather Service forecast for the Omaha and Council Bluffs area. Today, mostly cloudy with showers likely and a slight chance of thunderstorms this morning, then mostly sunny this afternoon. Highs in the mid-70s. Northeast winds 5 to 10 miles an hour. Chance of rain 70%. Tonight, partly cloudy. Patchy fog after midnight. Lows in the upper 50s. East winds around 5 miles an hour. Thursday, patchy fog in the morning. Mostly sunny. Highs in the lower 80s. Southeast winds 5 to 10 miles an hour. Thursday night, mostly clear until midnight, then partly cloudy with a chance of showers with a slight chance of thunderstorms after midnight. Humid with lows in the upper 60s. Southeast winds 5 to 10 miles an hour. Chance of rain 30%. Friday, mostly sunny. Hot with highs in the upper 80s. South winds around 5 miles an hour. Friday night and Saturday, mostly clear. Hot. Lows in the upper 60s. Highs around 90. Saturday night through Sunday night, partly cloudy. Hot. Lows in the lower 70s. Highs in the lower 90s. Monday, partly sunny. Hot with highs in the lower 90s. Monday night, mostly clear until midnight, then becoming partly cloudy. Lows in the lower 70s. Tuesday, partly sunny. Hot with highs in the upper 80s. At 9 a.m. in Omaha, it was cloudy. The temperature was 63 degrees, the dew point 59, and the relative humidity 87%. The wind was north at 10 miles an hour. The pressure was 30.06 inches and rising. Across eastern Nebraska and southwest Iowa, temperatures were between 61 and 64 degrees. Rain was falling at Lincoln and Plattsmouth. At Nebraska City, fog was reported. It was cloudy at Millard, Fremont, Columbus, Blair Airport, and Tacoma. At Offutt Air Force Base, drizzle and fog were reported. At Red Oak, Iowa, drizzle and fog were reported. Here are some observations from across the region.
At Des Moines, a thunderstorm was reported with a temperature of 63. At Concordia, Kansas, fog was reported with a temperature of 63. At Denver, haze was reported with a temperature of 55. It was mostly sunny, with a temperature of 63 at Sioux Falls and 55 at Valentine. It was partly sunny, with a temperature of 61 at Grand Island, 64 at Sioux City, and 58 at North Platte. It was cloudy, with a temperature of 62 at Norfolk and 78 at Kansas City. Once again, at 9 a.m. in Omaha, it was 63 degrees under cloudy skies. The Omaha Metropolitan Area Pollutant Standards Index for today is 50, which represents good air quality, with particulates the main pollutant. The forecast for Thursday is 53, considered moderate air quality, with particulates the primary pollutant. Here are the forecast key messages. Showers and a few rumbles of thunder will continue through the morning hours, clearing later this afternoon. Milder temperatures through Thursday, warming back up going into the weekend. Seasonably warm weather expected over the weekend. Wildfire smoke continues to drift in from the north. A small amount may be found at the surface. Most will be elevated and may produce some hazy skies. This is NOAA All Hazards Radio Station KIH-61 in Omaha, Nebraska. The current time is 9:55 a.m. Central Daylight Time. Now for the official National Weather Service forecast for the Omaha and Council Bluffs area. Today, mostly cloudy with showers likely and a slight chance of thunderstorms this morning, then mostly sunny this afternoon. Highs in the mid-70s. Northeast winds 5 to 10 miles an hour. Chance of rain 70%. Tonight, partly cloudy. Patchy fog after midnight. Lows in the upper 50s. East winds around 5 miles an hour. Thursday, patchy fog in the morning. Mostly sunny. Highs in the lower 80s. Southeast winds 5 to 10 miles an hour. Thursday night, mostly clear until midnight, then partly cloudy with a chance of showers with a slight chance of thunderstorms after midnight. Humid with lows in the upper 60s. Southeast winds 5 to 10 miles an hour. Chance of rain 30%. Friday, mostly sunny. Hot with highs in the upper 80s. South winds around 5 miles an hour. Friday night and Saturday, mostly clear. Hot. Lows in the upper 60s. Highs around 90. Saturday night through Sunday night, partly cloudy. Hot. Lows in the lower 70s. Highs in the lower 90s. Monday, partly sunny. Hot with highs in the lower 90s. Monday night, mostly clear until midnight, then becoming partly cloudy. Lows in the lower 70s. Tuesday, partly sunny. Hot with highs in the upper 80s. At 9 a.m. in Omaha, it was cloudy. The temperature was 63 degrees, the dew point 59, and the relative humidity 87%. The wind was north at 10 miles an hour. The pressure was 30.06 inches and rising. Across eastern Nebraska and southwest Iowa, temperatures were between 61 and 64 degrees. Rain was falling at Lincoln and Plattsmouth. At Nebraska City, fog was reported. It was cloudy at Millard, Fremont, Columbus, Blair Airport, and Tacoma. At Offutt Air Force Base, drizzle and fog were reported. At Red Oak, Iowa, drizzle and fog were reported. Here are some observations from across the region. At Des Moines, a thunderstorm was reported with a temperature of 63. At Concordia, Kansas, fog was reported with a temperature of 63. At Denver, haze was reported with a temperature of 55. It was mostly sunny, with a temperature of 63 at Sioux Falls and 55 at Valentine. It was partly sunny, with a temperature of 61 at Grand Island, 64 at Sioux City, and 58 at North Platte.
It was cloudy, with a temperature of 62 at North Fork and 78 at Kansas City. Once again, at 9 a.m. in Omaha, it was 63 degrees under cloudy skies. The Omaha Metropolitan Area Pollutant Standards Index for today is 50, which represents good air quality, with particulates the main pollutant. The forecast for Thursday is 53, considered moderate air quality, with particulates the primary pollutant. Here are the forecast key messages. Showers and a few rumbles of thunder will continue through the morning hours, clearing later this afternoon. Milder temperatures through Thursday, warming back up going into the weekend. Seasonably warm weather expected over the weekend. Wildfire smoke continues to drift in from the north. A small amount may be found at the surface. Most will be elevated and may produce some hazy skies. This is NOAA All Hazards Radio Station KIH 61 in Omaha, Nebraska. The current time is 9:59 a.m. Central Daylight Time. Now for the official National Weather Service forecast for the Omaha and Council Bluffs area. Today, mostly cloudy with showers likely and a slight chance of thunderstorms this morning, then mostly sunny this afternoon. Highs in the mid-70s. Northeast winds 5 to 10 miles an hour. Chance of rain 70%. Tonight, partly cloudy. Patchy fog after midnight. Lows in the upper 50s. East winds around 5 miles an hour. Thursday, patchy fog in the morning. Mostly sunny. Highs in the lower 80s. Southeast winds 5 to 10 miles an hour. Thursday night, mostly clear until midnight, then partly cloudy with a chance of showers with a slight chance of thunderstorms after midnight. Humid with lows in the upper 60s. Southeast winds 5 to 10 miles an hour. Chance of rain 30%. Friday, mostly sunny. Hot with highs in the upper 80s. South winds around 5 miles an hour. Friday night and Saturday, mostly clear. Hot. Lows in the upper 60s. Highs around 90. Saturday night through Sunday night, partly cloudy. Hot. Lows in the lower 70s. Highs in the lower 90s. Monday, partly sunny. Hot with highs in the lower 90s. Monday night, mostly clear until midnight, then becoming partly cloudy. Lows in the lower 70s. Tuesday, partly sunny. Hot with highs in the upper 80s. The Omaha Metropolitan Area Pollutant Standards Index for today is 50, which represents good air quality, with particulates the main pollutant. The forecast for Thursday is 53, considered moderate air quality, with particulates the primary pollutant. Here are the forecast key messages. Showers and a few rumbles of thunder will continue through the morning hours, clearing later this afternoon. Milder temperatures through Thursday, warming back up going into the weekend. Seasonably warm weather expected over the weekend. Wildfire smoke continues to drift in from the north. A small amount may be found at the surface. Most will be elevated and may produce some hazy skies. This is NOAA All Hazards Radio Station KIH 61 in Omaha, Nebraska. The current time is 10:02 a.m. Central Daylight Time. Now for the official National Weather Service forecast for the Omaha and Council Bluffs area. Today, mostly cloudy with showers likely and a slight chance of thunderstorms this morning, then mostly sunny this afternoon. Highs in the mid-70s. Northeast winds 5 to 10 miles an hour. Chance of rain 70%. Tonight, partly cloudy. Patchy fog after midnight. Lows in the upper 50s. East winds around 5 miles an hour. Thursday, patchy fog in the morning. Mostly sunny. Highs in the lower 80s. Southeast winds 5 to 10 miles an hour. Thursday night, mostly clear until midnight, then partly cloudy with a chance of showers with a slight chance of thunderstorms after midnight.
humid with lows in the upper 60s. Southeast winds 5 to 10 miles an hour. Chance of rain 30%. Friday, mostly sunny. Hot with highs in the upper 80s. South winds around 5 miles an hour. Friday night and Saturday, mostly clear. Hot. Lows in the upper 60s. Highs around 90. Saturday night through Sunday night, partly cloudy. Hot. Lows in the lower 70s. Highs in the lower 90s. Monday, partly sunny. Hot with highs in the lower 90s. Monday night, mostly clear until midnight, then becoming partly cloudy. Lows in the lower 70s. Tuesday, partly sunny. Hot with highs in the upper 80s. The Omaha Metropolitan Area Pollutant Standards Index for today is 50, which represents good air quality, with particulates the main pollutant. The forecast for Thursday is 53, considered moderate air quality, with particulates the primary pollutant. Here are the forecast key messages. Showers and a few rumbles of thunder will continue through the morning hours, clearing later this afternoon. Milder temperatures through Thursday, warming back up going into the weekend. Seasonably warm weather expected over the weekend. Wildfire smoke continues to drift in from the north. A small amount may be found at the surface. Most will be elevated and may produce some hazy skies. This is NOAA All Hazards Radio Station KIH 61 in Omaha, Nebraska. The current time is 10:05 a.m. Central Daylight Time. Now for the official National Weather Service forecast for the Omaha and Council Bluffs area. Today, mostly cloudy with showers likely and a slight chance of thunderstorms this morning, then mostly sunny this afternoon. Highs in the mid-70s. Northeast winds 5 to 10 miles an hour. Chance of rain 70%. Tonight, partly cloudy. Patchy fog after midnight. Lows in the upper 50s. East winds around 5 miles an hour. Thursday, patchy fog in the morning. Mostly sunny. Highs in the lower 80s. Southeast winds 5 to 10 miles an hour. Thursday night, mostly clear until midnight, then partly cloudy with a chance of showers with a slight chance of thunderstorms after midnight. Humid with lows in the upper 60s. Southeast winds 5 to 10 miles an hour. Chance of rain 30%. Friday, mostly sunny. Hot with highs in the upper 80s. South winds around 5 miles an hour. Friday night and Saturday, mostly clear. Hot. Lows in the upper 60s. Highs around 90. Saturday night through Sunday night, partly cloudy. Hot. Lows in the lower 70s. Highs in the lower 90s. Monday, partly sunny. Hot with highs in the lower 90s. Monday night, mostly clear until midnight, then becoming partly cloudy. Lows in the lower 70s. Tuesday, partly sunny. Hot with highs in the upper 80s. At 10 a.m. in Omaha, it was cloudy. The temperature was 63 degrees, the dew point 60, and the relative humidity 90%. The wind was northeast at 8 miles an hour. The pressure was 30.04 inches and falling. Across eastern Nebraska and southwest Iowa, at Lincoln, rain was falling, with a temperature of 61. Fog was reported, with a temperature of 64 at Offutt Air Force Base, and 63 at Nebraska City. At Columbus, it was mostly sunny, with a temperature of 63. At Tecumseh, it was partly sunny, with a temperature of 64. It was cloudy, with a temperature of 64 at Fremont, 63 at Blair Airport, and 62 at Plattsmouth. At Red Oak, Iowa, rain and fog were reported, with a temperature of 63. At Millard, the weather conditions were not available. Here are some observations from across the region. At Des Moines, a thunderstorm was reported, with a temperature of 64.
Haze was reported with a temperature of 55 at Denver and 62 at Valentine. It was partly sunny with a temperature of 64 at North Fork, 69 at Sioux Falls, 65 at Sioux City, 77 at Kansas City, and 63 at North Platte. At Grand Island, it was cloudy with a temperature of 62. At Concordia, Kansas, rain and fog.

clearing later this afternoon. Milder temperatures through Thursday, warming back up going into the weekend. Seasonably warm weather expected over the weekend. Wildfire smoke continues to drift in from the north. A small amount may be found at the surface. Most will be elevated and may produce some hazy skies. This is NOAA All Hazards radio station KIH 61 in Omaha, Nebraska. The current time is 10:09 a.m. Central Daylight Time. Now for the official National Weather Service forecast for the Omaha and Council Bluffs area. Today, mostly cloudy with showers likely and a slight chance of thunderstorms this morning, then mostly sunny this afternoon. Highs in the mid-70s. Northeast winds 5 to 10 miles an hour. Chance of rain 70%. Tonight, partly cloudy. Patchy fog after midnight. Lows in the upper 50s. East winds around 5 miles an hour. Thursday, patchy fog in the morning. Mostly sunny. Highs in the lower 80s. Southeast winds 5 to 10 miles an hour. Thursday night, mostly clear until midnight, then partly cloudy with a chance of showers with a slight chance of thunderstorms after midnight. Humid with lows in the upper 60s. Southeast winds 5 to 10 miles an hour. Chance of rain 30%. Friday, mostly sunny. Hot with highs in the upper 80s. South winds around 5 miles an hour. Friday night and Saturday, mostly clear. Hot. Lows in the upper 60s. Highs around 90. Saturday night through Sunday night, partly cloudy. Hot. Lows in the lower 70s. Highs in the lower 90s. Monday, partly sunny. Hot with highs in the lower 90s. Monday night, mostly clear until midnight, then becoming partly cloudy. Lows in the lower 70s. Tuesday, partly sunny. Hot with highs in the upper 80s. At 10 a.m. in Omaha, it was cloudy. The temperature was 63 degrees, the dew point 60, and the relative humidity 90%. The wind was northeast at 8 miles an hour. The pressure was 30.04 inches and falling. Across eastern Nebraska and southwest Iowa, at Lincoln, rain was falling, with a temperature of 61. Fog was reported, with a temperature of 64 at Offutt Air Force Base, and 63 at Nebraska City. It was partly sunny, with a temperature of 63 at Columbus, and 64 at Tecumseh. It was cloudy, with a temperature of 64 at Fremont, 63 at Blair Airport, and 62 at Plattsmouth. At Red Oak, Iowa, rain and fog were reported, with a temperature of 63. At Millard, the weather conditions were not available. Here are some observations from across the region. At Des Moines, a thunderstorm was reported, with a temperature of 64. Haze was reported, with a temperature of 55 at Denver, and 62 at Valentine. It was partly sunny, with a temperature of 64 at Norfolk, 69 at Sioux Falls, and 64 at North Platte. It was cloudy, with a temperature of 62 at Grand Island, 65 at Sioux City, and 77 at Kansas City. At Concordia, Kansas, rain and fog were reported, with a temperature of 64. Once again, at 10 a.m. in Omaha, it was 63 degrees under cloudy skies. The Omaha Metropolitan Area Pollutant Standards Index for today is 50, which represents good air quality, with particulates the main pollutant. The forecast for Thursday is 53, considered moderate air quality, with particulates the primary pollutant. Here are the forecast key messages. Showers and a few rumbles of thunder will continue through the morning hours, clearing later this afternoon. Milder temperatures through Thursday, warming back up going into the weekend. Seasonably warm weather expected over the weekend. Wildfire smoke continues to drift in from the north. A small amount may be found at the surface. Most will be elevated and may produce some hazy skies. This is NOAA All Hazards radio station KIH 61 in Omaha, Nebraska.

The current time is 10:14 a.m. Central Daylight Time. Now for the official National Weather Service forecast for the Omaha and Council Bluffs area. Today, mostly cloudy with showers likely and a slight chance of thunderstorms this morning, then mostly sunny this afternoon. Highs in the mid-70s. Northeast winds 5 to 10 miles an hour. Chance of rain 70%. Tonight, partly cloudy. Patchy fog after midnight. Lows in the upper 50s. East winds around 5 miles an hour. Thursday, patchy fog in the morning. Mostly sunny. Highs in the lower 80s. Southeast winds 5 to 10 miles an hour. Thursday night, mostly clear until midnight, then partly cloudy with a chance of showers with a slight chance of thunderstorms after midnight. Humid with lows in the upper 60s. Southeast winds 5 to 10 miles an hour. Chance of rain 30%. Friday, mostly sunny. Hot with highs in the upper 80s. South winds around 5 miles an hour. Friday night and Saturday, mostly clear. Hot. Lows in the upper 60s. Highs around 90. Saturday night through Sunday night, partly cloudy. Hot. Lows in the lower 70s. Highs in the lower 90s. Monday, partly sunny. Hot with highs in the lower 90s. Monday night, mostly clear until midnight, then becoming partly cloudy. Lows in the lower 70s. Tuesday, partly sunny. Hot with highs in the upper 80s. At 10 a.m. in Omaha, it was cloudy. The temperature was 63 degrees, the dew point 60, and the relative humidity 90%. The wind was northeast at 8 miles an hour. The pressure was 30.04 inches and falling. Across eastern Nebraska and southwest Iowa, at Lincoln, rain was falling, with a temperature of 61. Fog was reported, with a temperature of 64 at Offutt Air Force Base, and 63 at Nebraska City. It was partly sunny, with a temperature of 63 at Columbus, and 64 at Tecumseh. It was cloudy, with a temperature of 64 at Fremont, 63 at Blair Airport, and 62 at Plattsmouth. At Red Oak, Iowa, rain and fog were reported, with a temperature of 63. At Millard, the weather conditions were not available. Here are some observations from across the region. At Des Moines, a thunderstorm was reported, with a temperature of 64. Haze was reported, with a temperature of 55 at Denver, and 62 at Valentine. It was partly sunny, with a temperature of 64 at Norfolk, 69 at Sioux Falls, and 64 at North Platte. It was cloudy, with a temperature of 62 at Grand Island, 65 at Sioux City, and 77 at Kansas City. At Concordia, Kansas, rain and fog were reported, with a temperature of 64. Once again, at 10 a.m. in Omaha, it was 63 degrees under cloudy skies. The Omaha Metropolitan Area Pollutant Standards Index for today is 50, which represents good air quality, with particulates the main pollutant. The forecast for Thursday is 53, considered moderate air quality, with particulates the primary pollutant. Here are the forecast key messages. Showers and a few rumbles of thunder will continue through the morning hours, clearing later this afternoon. Milder temperatures through Thursday, warming back up going into the weekend. Seasonably warm weather expected over the weekend. Wildfire smoke continues to drift in from the north. A small amount may be found at the surface. Most will be elevated and may produce some hazy skies. This is NOAA All Hazards Radio Station KIH 61 in Omaha, Nebraska. The current time is 10:18 a.m. Central Daylight Time. Now for the official National Weather Service forecast for the Omaha and Council Bluffs area. Today, mostly cloudy with showers likely and a slight chance of thunderstorms this morning, then mostly sunny this afternoon. Highs in the mid-70s. Northeast winds 5 to 10 miles an hour. Chance of rain 70%.
Tonight, partly cloudy. Patchy fog after midnight. Lows in the upper 50s. East winds around 5 miles an hour. Thursday, patchy fog in the morning. Mostly sunny. Highs in the lower 80s. Southeast winds 5 to 10 miles an hour. Thursday night, mostly clear until midnight, then partly cloudy with a chance of showers with a slight chance of thunderstorms after midnight. Humid with lows in the upper 60s. Southeast winds 5 to 10 miles an hour. Chance of rain 30%. Friday, mostly sunny. Hot with highs in the upper 80s. South winds around 5 miles an hour. Friday night and Saturday, mostly clear. Hot. Lows in the upper 60s. Highs around 90. Saturday night through Sunday night, partly cloudy. Hot. Lows in the lower 70s. Highs in the lower 90s. Monday, partly sunny. Hot with highs in the lower 90s. Monday night, mostly clear until midnight, then becoming partly cloudy. Lows in the lower 70s. Tuesday, partly sunny. Hot with highs in the upper 80s. At 10 a.m. in Omaha, it was cloudy. The temperature was 63 degrees, the dew point 60, and the relative humidity 90%. The wind was northeast at 8 miles an hour. The pressure was 30.04 inches and falling. Across eastern Nebraska and southwest Iowa, at Lincoln, rain was falling, with a temperature of 61. Fog was reported, with a temperature of 64 at Offutt Air Force Base, and 63 at Nebraska City. It was partly sunny, with a temperature of 63 at Columbus, and 64 at Tecumseh. It was cloudy, with a temperature of 64 at Fremont, 63 at Blair Airport, and 62 at Plattsmouth. At Red Oak, Iowa, rain and fog were reported, with a temperature of 63. At Millard, the weather conditions were not available. Here are some observations from across the region. At Des Moines, a thunderstorm was reported, with a temperature of 64. Haze was reported, with a temperature of 55 at Denver, and 62 at Valentine. It was partly sunny, with a temperature of 64 at North Fork, 69 at Sioux Falls, and 64 at North Platte. It was cloudy, with a temperature of 62 at Grand Island, 65 at Sioux City, and 77 at Kansas City. At Concordia, Kansas, rain and fog were reported, with a temperature of 64. Once again, at 10 a.m. in Omaha, it was 63 degrees under cloudy skies. The Omaha Metropolitan Area Pollutant Standards Index for today is 50, which represents good air quality, with particulates the main pollutant. The forecast for Thursday is 53, considered moderate air quality, with particulates the primary pollutant. Here are the forecast key messages. Showers and a few rumbles of thunder will continue through the morning hours, clearing later this afternoon. Milder temperatures through Thursday, warming back up going into the weekend. Seasonably warm weather expected over the weekend. Wildfire smoke continues to drift in from the north. A small amount may be found at the surface. Most will be elevated and may produce some hazy skies. This is NOAA All Hazards Radio Station KIH 61 in Omaha, Nebraska. The current time is 10:23 a.m. Central Daylight Time. Now for the official National Weather Service forecast for the Omaha and Council Bluffs area. Today, mostly cloudy with showers likely and a slight chance of thunderstorms this morning, then mostly sunny this afternoon. Highs in the mid-70s. Northeast winds 5 to 10 miles an hour. Chance of rain 70%. Tonight, partly cloudy. Patchy fog after midnight. Lows in the upper 50s. East winds around 5 miles an hour. Thursday, patchy fog in the morning. Mostly sunny. Highs in the lower 80s. Southeast winds 5 to 10 miles an hour. Thursday night, mostly clear until midnight,
then partly cloudy with a chance of showers with a slight chance of thunderstorms after midnight. Humid with lows in the upper 60s. Southeast winds 5 to 10 miles an hour. Chance of rain 30%. Friday, mostly sunny. Hot with highs in the upper 80s. South winds around 5 miles an hour. Friday night and Saturday, mostly clear. Hot. Lows in the upper 60s. Highs around 90. Saturday night through Sunday night, partly cloudy. Hot. Lows in the lower 70s. Highs in the lower 90s. Monday, partly sunny. Hot with highs in the lower 90s. Monday night, mostly clear until midnight, then becoming partly cloudy. Lows in the lower 70s. Tuesday, partly sunny. Hot with highs in the upper 80s. At 10 a.m. in Omaha, it was cloudy. The temperature was 63 degrees, the dew point 60, and the relative humidity 90%. The wind was northeast at 8 miles per hour. The pressure was 30.04 inches and falling. Across eastern Nebraska and southwest Iowa, at Lincoln, rain was falling, with a temperature of 61. Fog was reported, with a temperature of 64 at Offutt Air Force Base, and 63 at Nebraska City. It was partly sunny, with a temperature of 63 at Columbus, and 64 at Tecumseh. It was cloudy, with a temperature of 64 at Fremont, 63 at Blair Airport, and 62 at Plattsmouth. At Red Oak, Iowa, rain and fog were reported, with a temperature of 63. At Millard, the weather conditions were not available. Here are some observations from across the region. At Des Moines, a thunderstorm was reported, with a temperature of 64. Haze was reported, with a temperature of 55 at Denver, and 62 at Valentine. It was partly sunny, with a temperature of 64 at Norfolk, 69 at Sioux Falls, and 64 at North Platte. It was cloudy, with a temperature of 62 at Grand Island, 65 at Sioux City, and 77 at Kansas City. At Concordia, Kansas, rain and fog were reported, with a temperature of 64. Once again, at 10 a.m. in Omaha, it was 63 degrees under cloudy skies. The Omaha Metropolitan Area Pollutant Standards Index for today is 50, which represents good air quality, with particulates the main pollutant. The forecast for Thursday is 53, considered moderate air quality, with particulates the primary pollutant. Here are the forecast key messages. Showers and a few rumbles of thunder will continue through the morning hours, clearing later this afternoon. Milder temperatures through Thursday, warming back up going into the weekend. Seasonably warm weather expected over the weekend. Wildfire smoke continues to drift in from the north. A small amount may be found at the surface. Most will be elevated and may produce some hazy skies. This is NOAA All Hazards Radio Station KIH 61 in Omaha, Nebraska. The current time is 10:27 a.m. Central Daylight Time. Now for the official National Weather Service forecast for the Omaha and Council Bluffs area. Today, mostly cloudy with showers likely and a slight chance of thunderstorms this morning, then mostly sunny this afternoon. Highs in the mid-70s. Northeast winds 5 to 10 miles an hour. Chance of rain 70%. Tonight, partly cloudy. Patchy fog after midnight. Lows in the upper 50s. East winds around 5 miles an hour. Thursday, patchy fog in the morning. Mostly sunny. Highs in the lower 80s. Southeast winds 5 to 10 miles an hour. Thursday night, mostly clear until midnight, then partly cloudy with a chance of showers with a slight chance of thunderstorms after midnight. Humid with lows in the upper 60s. Southeast winds 5 to 10 miles an hour. Chance of rain 30%. Friday, mostly sunny. Hot with highs in the upper 80s. South winds around 5 miles an hour. Friday night and Saturday, mostly clear.
hot. Lows in the upper 60s. Highs around 90. Saturday night through Sunday night, partly cloudy. Hot. Lows in the lower 70s. Highs in the lower 90s. Monday, partly sunny. Hot with highs in the lower 90s. Monday night, mostly clear until midnight, then becoming partly cloudy. Lows in the lower 70s. Tuesday, partly sunny. Hot with highs in the upper 80s. At 10 a.m. in Omaha, it was cloudy. The temperature was 63 degrees, the dew point 60, and the relative humidity 90%. The wind was northeast at 8 miles an hour. The pressure was 30.04 inches and falling. Across eastern Nebraska and southwest Iowa, at Lincoln, rain was falling, with a temperature of 61. Fog was reported, with a temperature of 64 at Offutt Air Force Base, and 63 at Nebraska City. It was partly sunny, with a temperature of 63 at Columbus, and 64 at Tecumseh. It was cloudy, with a temperature of 64 at Fremont, 63 at Blair Airport, and 62 at Plattsmouth. At Red Oak, Iowa, rain and fog were reported, with a temperature of 63. At Millard, the weather conditions were not available. Here are some observations from across the region. At Des Moines, a thunderstorm was reported, with a temperature of 64. Hays was reported, with a temperature of 55 at Denver, and 62 at Valentine. It was partly sunny, with a temperature of 64 at North Fork, 69 at Sioux Falls, and 64 at North Platte. It was cloudy, with a temperature of 62 at Grand Island, 65 at Sioux City, and 77 at Kansas City. At Concordia, Kansas, rain and fog were reported, with a temperature of 64. Once again, at 10 a.m. in Omaha, it was 63 degrees under cloudy skies. The Omaha Metropolitan Area Pollutant Standards Index for today is 50, which represents good air quality, with particulates the main pollutant. The forecast for Thursday is 53, considered moderate air quality, with particulates the primary pollutant. Here are the forecast key messages. Showers and a few rumbles of thunder will continue through the morning hours, clearing later this afternoon. Milder temperatures through Thursday, warming back up going into the weekend. Seasonably warm weather expected over the weekend. Wildfire smoke continues to drift in from the north. A small amount may be found at the surface. Most will be elevated and may produce some hazy skies. This is NOAA All Hazards Radio Station KIH-61 in Omaha, Nebraska. The current time is 10:32 a.m. Central Daylight Time. Now for the official National Weather Service forecast for the Omaha and Council Bluffs area. Today, mostly cloudy with showers likely and a slight chance of thunderstorms this morning, then mostly sunny this afternoon. Highs in the mid-70s. Northeast winds 5 to 10 miles an hour. Chance of rain 70%. Tonight, partly cloudy. Patchy fog after midnight. Lows in the upper 50s. East winds around 5 miles an hour. Thursday, patchy fog in the morning. Mostly sunny. Highs in the lower 80s. Southeast winds 5 to 10 miles an hour. Thursday night, mostly clear until midnight, then partly cloudy with a chance of showers with a slight chance of thunderstorms after midnight. Humid with lows in the upper 60s. Southeast winds 5 to 10 miles an hour. Chance of rain 30%. Friday, mostly sunny. Hot with highs in the upper 80s. South winds around 5 miles an hour. Friday night and Saturday, mostly clear. Hot. Lows in the upper 60s. Highs around 90. Saturday night through Sunday night, partly cloudy. Hot. Lows in the lower 70s. Highs in the lower 90s. Monday, partly sunny. Hot with highs in the lower 90s. Monday night, mostly clear until midnight, then becoming partly cloudy. Lows in the lower 70s.
Tuesday, partly sunny. Hot with highs in the upper 80s. At 10 a.m. in Omaha, it was cloudy. The temperature was 63 degrees, the dew point 60, and the relative humidity 90%. The wind was northeast at 8 miles an hour. The pressure was 30.04 inches and falling. Across eastern Nebraska and southwest Iowa, at Lincoln, rain was falling, with a temperature of 61. Fog was reported, with a temperature of 64 at Offutt Air Force Base, and 63 at Nebraska City. It was partly sunny, with a temperature of 63 at Columbus, and 64 at Tecumseh. It was cloudy, with a temperature of 64 at Fremont, 63 at Blair Airport, and 62 at Plattsmouth. At Red Oak, Iowa, rain and fog were reported, with a temperature of 63. At Millard, the weather conditions were not available. Here are some observations from across the region. At Des Moines, a thunderstorm was reported, with a temperature of 64. Hays was reported, with a temperature of 55 at Denver, and 62 at Valentine. It was partly sunny, with a temperature of 64 at North Fork, 69 at Sioux Falls, and 64 at North Platte. It was cloudy, with a temperature of 62 at Grand Island, 65 at Sioux City, and 77 at Kansas City. At Concordia, Kansas, rain and fog were reported, with a temperature of 64. Once again, at 10 a.m. in Omaha, it was 63 degrees under cloudy skies. The Omaha Metropolitan Area Pollutant Standards Index for today is 50, which represents good air quality, with particulates the main pollutant. The forecast for Thursday is 53, considered moderate air quality, with particulates the primary pollutant. Here are the forecast key messages. Showers and a few rumbles of thunder will continue through the morning hours, clearing later this afternoon. Milder temperatures through Thursday, warming back up going into the weekend. Seasonably warm weather expected over the weekend. Wildfire smoke continues to drift in from the north. A small amount may be found at the surface. Most will be elevated and may produce some hazy skies. This is NOAA All Hazards Radio Station KIH 61 in Omaha, Nebraska. The current time is 10:36 a.m. Central Daylight Time. 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Douglas, Sarpy, Washington, Cass, Odo, Burt, Dodge, Saunders, Harrison, Pottawatomie, and Mills. Now for the official National Weather Service forecast for the Omaha and Council Bluffs area. Today, mostly cloudy with showers likely and a slight chance of thunderstorms this morning, then mostly sunny this afternoon. Highs in the mid-70s. Northeast winds 5 to 10 miles an hour. Chance of rain 70%. Tonight, partly cloudy. Patchy fog after midnight. Lows in the upper 50s. East winds around 5 miles an hour. Thursday, patchy fog in the morning. Mostly sunny. Highs in the lower 80s. Southeast winds 5 to 10 miles an hour. Thursday night, mostly clear until midnight, then partly cloudy with a chance of showers with a slight chance of thunderstorms after midnight. Humid with lows in the upper 60s. Southeast winds 5 to 10 miles an hour. Chance of rain 30%. Friday, mostly sunny. Hot with highs in the upper 80s. South winds around 5 miles an hour. Friday night and Saturday, mostly clear. Hot. Lows in the upper 60s. Highs around 90. Saturday night through Sunday night, partly cloudy. Hot. Lows in the lower 70s. Highs in the lower 90s. Monday, partly sunny. Hot with highs in the lower 90s. Monday night, mostly clear until midnight, then becoming partly cloudy. Lows in the lower 70s. Tuesday, partly sunny. Hot with highs in the upper 80s. At 10 a.m. in Omaha, it was cloudy. The temperature was 63 degrees,
the dew point 60, and the relative humidity 90%. The wind was northeast at 8 miles an hour. The pressure was 30.04 inches and falling. Across eastern Nebraska and southwest Iowa, at Lincoln, rain was falling, with a temperature of 61. Fog was reported, with a temperature of 64 at Offutt Air Force Base, and 63 at Nebraska City. It was partly sunny, with a temperature of 63 at Columbus, and 64 at Takema. It was cloudy, with a temperature of 64 at Fremont, 63 at Blair Airport, and 62 at Plattsmouth. At Red Oak, Iowa, rain and fog were reported, with a temperature of 63. At Millard, the weather conditions were not available. Here are some observations from across the region. At Des Moines, a thunderstorm was reported, with a temperature of 64. Haze was reported, with a temperature of 55 at Denver, and 62 at Valentine. It was partly sunny, with a temperature of 64 at North Fork, 69 at Sioux Falls, and 64 at North Platte. It was cloudy, with a temperature of 62 at Grand Island, 65 at Sioux City, and 77 at Kansas City. At Concordia, Kansas, rain and fog were reported, with a temperature of 64. Once again, at 10 a.m. in Omaha, it was 63 degrees under cloudy skies. The Omaha Metropolitan Area Pollutant Standards Index for today is 50, which represents good air quality, with particulates the main pollutant. The forecast for Thursday is 53, considered moderate air quality, with particulates the primary pollutant. Here are the forecast key messages. Showers and a few rumbles of thunder will continue through the morning hours, clearing later this afternoon. Milder temperatures through Thursday, warming back up going into the weekend. Seasonably warm weather expected over the weekend. Wildfire smoke continues to drift in from the north. A small amount may be found at the surface. Most will be elevated and may produce some hazy skies. This is NOAA All Hazards Radio Station KIH 61 in Omaha, Nebraska. The current time is 10:41 a.m. Central Daylight Time. Now for the official National Weather Service forecast for the Omaha and Council Bluffs area. Today, mostly cloudy with showers likely and a slight chance of thunderstorms this morning, then mostly sunny this afternoon. Highs in the mid-70s. Northeast winds 5 to 10 miles an hour. Chance of rain 70%. Tonight, partly cloudy. Patchy fog after midnight. Lows in the upper 50s. East winds around 5 miles an hour. Thursday, patchy fog in the morning. Mostly sunny. Highs in the lower 80s. Southeast winds 5 to 10 miles an hour. Thursday night, mostly clear until midnight, then partly cloudy with a chance of showers with a slight chance of thunderstorms after midnight. Humid with lows in the upper 60s. Southeast winds 5 to 10 miles an hour. Chance of rain 30%. Friday, mostly sunny. Hot with highs in the upper 80s. South winds around 5 miles an hour. Friday night and Saturday, mostly clear. Hot. Lows in the upper 60s. Highs around 90. Saturday night through Sunday night, partly cloudy. Hot. Lows in the lower 70s. Highs in the lower 90s. Monday, partly sunny. Hot with highs in the lower 90s. Monday night, mostly clear until midnight, then becoming partly cloudy. Lows in the lower 70s. Tuesday, partly sunny. Hot with highs in the upper 80s. At 10 a.m. in Omaha, it was cloudy. The temperature was 63 degrees, the dew point 60, and the relative humidity 90%. The wind was northeast at 8 miles an hour. The pressure was 30.04 inches and falling. Across eastern Nebraska and southwest Iowa, at Lincoln, rain was falling, with a temperature of 61. Fog was reported, with a temperature of 64 at Offutt Air Force Base, and 63 at Nebraska City.
It was partly sunny, with a temperature of 63 at Columbus and 64 at Tecumseh. It was cloudy, with a temperature of 64 at Fremont, 63 at Blair Airport, and 62 at Plattsmouth. At Red Oak, Iowa, rain and fog were reported, with a temperature of 63. At Millard, the weather conditions were not available. Here are some observations from across the region. At Des Moines, a thunderstorm was reported, with a temperature of 64. Hayes was reported, with a temperature of 55 at Denver, and 62 at Valentine. It was partly sunny, with a temperature of 64 at Norfolk, 69 at Sioux Falls, and 64 at North Platte. It was cloudy, with a temperature of 62 at Grand Island, 65 at Sioux City, and 77 at Kansas City. At Concordia, Kansas, rain and fog were reported, with a temperature of 64. Once again, at 10 a.m. in Omaha, it was 63 degrees under cloudy skies. The Omaha Metropolitan Area Pollutant Standards Index for today is 50, which represents good air quality, with particulates the main pollutant. The forecast for Thursday is 53, considered moderate air quality, with particulates the primary pollutant. Here are the forecast key messages. Showers and a few rumbles of thunder will continue through the morning hours, clearing later this afternoon. Milder temperatures through Thursday, warming back up going into the weekend. Seasonably warm weather expected over the weekend. Wildfire smoke continues to drift in from the north. A small amount may be found at the surface. Most will be elevated and may produce some hazy skies. This is NOAA All Hazards Radio Station KIH-61 in Omaha, Nebraska. The current time is 10:46 a.m. Central Daylight Time. Now for the official National Weather Service forecast for the Omaha and Council Bluffs area. Today, mostly cloudy with showers likely and a slight chance of thunderstorms this morning, then mostly sunny this afternoon. Highs in the mid-70s. Northeast winds 5 to 10 miles an hour. Chance of rain 70%. Tonight, partly cloudy. Patchy fog after midnight. Lows in the upper 50s. East winds around 5 miles an hour. Thursday, patchy fog in the morning. Mostly sunny. Highs in the lower 80s. Southeast winds 5 to 10 miles an hour. Thursday night, mostly clear until midnight, then partly cloudy with a chance of showers with a slight chance of thunderstorms after midnight. Humid with lows in the upper 60s. Southeast winds 5 to 10 miles an hour. Chance of rain 30%. Friday, mostly sunny. Hot with highs in the upper 80s. South winds around 5 miles an hour. Friday night and Saturday, mostly clear. Hot. Lows in the upper 60s. Highs around 90. Saturday night through Sunday night, partly cloudy. Hot. Lows in the lower 70s. Highs in the lower 90s. Monday, partly sunny. Hot with highs in the lower 90s. Monday night, mostly clear until midnight, then becoming partly cloudy. Lows in the lower 70s. Tuesday, partly sunny. Hot with highs in the upper 80s. At 10 a.m. in Omaha, it was cloudy. The temperature was 63 degrees, the dew point 60, and the relative humidity 90%. The wind was northeast at 8 miles an hour. The pressure was 30.04 inches and falling. Across eastern Nebraska and southwest Iowa, at Lincoln, rain was falling, with a temperature of 61. Fog was reported, with a temperature of 64 at Offutt Air Force Base, and 63 at Nebraska City. It was partly sunny, with a temperature of 63 at Columbus, and 64 at Tecumseh. It was cloudy, with a temperature of 64 at Fremont, 63 at Blair Airport, and 62 at Plattsmouth. At Red Oak, Iowa, rain and fog were reported, with a temperature of 63. At Millard, the weather conditions were not available. Here are some observations from across the region.
at Des Moines, a thunderstorm was reported with a temperature of 64. Haze was reported with a temperature of 55 at Denver and 62 at Valentine. It was partly sunny with a temperature of 64 at North Fork, 69 at Sioux Falls, and 64 at North Platte. It was cloudy with a temperature of 62 at Grand Island, 65 at Sioux City, and 77 at Kansas City. At Concordia, Kansas, rain and fog were reported with a temperature of 64. Once again, at 10 a.m. in Omaha, it was 63 degrees under cloudy skies. The Omaha Metropolitan Area Pollutant Standards Index for today is 50, which represents good air quality, with particulates the main pollutant. The forecast for Thursday is 53, considered moderate air quality, with particulates the primary pollutant. Here are the forecast key messages. Showers and a few rumbles of thunder will continue through the morning hours, clearing later this afternoon. Milder temperatures through Thursday, warming back up going into the weekend. Seasonably warm weather expected over the weekend. Wildfire smoke continues to drift in from the north. A small amount may be found at the surface. Most will be elevated and may produce some hazy skies. This is NOAA All Hazards Radio Station KIH-61 in Omaha, Nebraska. The current time is 10:50 a.m. Central Daylight Time. Now for the official National Weather Service forecast for the Omaha and Council Bluffs area. Today, mostly cloudy with showers likely and a slight chance of thunderstorms this morning, then mostly sunny this afternoon. Highs in the mid-70s. Northeast winds 5 to 10 miles an hour. Chance of rain 70%. Tonight, partly cloudy. Patchy fog after midnight. Lows in the upper 50s. East winds around 5 miles an hour. Thursday, patchy fog in the morning. Mostly sunny. Highs in the lower 80s. Southeast winds 5 to 10 miles an hour. Thursday night, mostly clear until midnight, then partly cloudy with a chance of showers with a slight chance of thunderstorms after midnight. Humid with lows in the upper 60s. Southeast winds 5 to 10 miles an hour. Chance of rain 30%. Friday, mostly sunny. Hot with highs in the upper 80s. South winds around 5 miles an hour. Friday night and Saturday, mostly clear. Hot. Lows in the upper 60s. Highs around 90. Saturday night through Sunday night, partly cloudy. Hot. Lows in the lower 70s. Highs in the lower 90s. Monday, partly sunny. Hot with highs in the lower 90s. Monday night, mostly clear until midnight, then becoming partly cloudy. Lows in the lower 70s. Tuesday, partly sunny. Hot with highs in the upper 80s. At 10 a.m. in Omaha, it was cloudy. The temperature was 63 degrees, the dew point 60, and the relative humidity 90%. The wind was northeast at 8 miles an hour. The pressure was 30.04 inches and falling. Across eastern Nebraska and southwest Iowa, at Lincoln, rain was falling, with a temperature of 61. Fog was reported, with a temperature of 64 at Offutt Air Force Base, and 63 at Nebraska City. It was partly sunny, with a temperature of 63 at Columbus, and 64 at Tecumseh. It was cloudy, with a temperature of 64 at Fremont, 63 at Blair Airport, and 62 at Plattsmouth. At Red Oak, Iowa, rain and fog were reported, with a temperature of 63. At Millard, the weather conditions were not available. Here are some observations from across the region. At Des Moines, a thunderstorm was reported, with a temperature of 64. Haze was reported, with a temperature of 55 at Denver, and 62 at Valentine. It was partly sunny, with a temperature of 64 at North Fork, 69 at Sioux Falls, and 64 at North Platte. It was cloudy, with a temperature of 62 at Grand Island, 65 at Sioux City, and 77 at Kansas City.
at Concordia, Kansas, rain and fog were reported with a temperature of 64. Once again, at 10 a.m. in Omaha, it was 63 degrees under cloudy skies. The Omaha Metropolitan Area Pollutant Standards Index for today is 50, which represents good air quality, with particulates the main pollutant. The forecast for Thursday is 53, considered moderate air quality, with particulates the primary pollutant. Here are the forecast key messages. Showers and a few rumbles of thunder will continue through the morning hours, clearing later this afternoon. Milder temperatures through Thursday, warming back up going into the weekend. Seasonably warm weather expected over the weekend. Wildfire smoke continues to drift in from the north. A small amount may be found at the surface. Most will be elevated and may produce some hazy skies. This is NOAA All Hazards Radio Station KIH-61 in Omaha, Nebraska. The current time is 10:55 a.m. Central Daylight Time. Now for the official National Weather Service forecast for the Omaha and Council Bluffs area. Today, mostly cloudy with showers likely and a slight chance of thunderstorms this morning, then mostly sunny this afternoon. Highs in the mid-70s. Northeast winds 5 to 10 miles an hour. Chance of rain 70%. Tonight, partly cloudy. Patchy fog after midnight. Lows in the upper 50s. East winds around 5 miles an hour. Thursday, patchy fog in the morning. Mostly sunny. Highs in the lower 80s. Southeast winds 5 to 10 miles an hour. Thursday night, mostly clear until midnight, then partly cloudy with a chance of showers with a slight chance of thunderstorms after midnight. Humid with lows in the upper 60s. Southeast winds 5 to 10 miles an hour. Chance of rain 30%. Friday, mostly sunny. Hot with highs in the upper 80s. South winds around 5 miles an hour. Friday night and Saturday, mostly clear. Hot. Lows in the upper 60s. Highs around 90. Saturday night through Sunday night, partly cloudy. Hot. Lows in the lower 70s. Highs in the lower 90s. Monday, partly sunny. Hot with highs in the lower 90s. Monday night, mostly clear until midnight, then becoming partly cloudy. Lows in the lower 70s. Tuesday, partly sunny. Hot with highs in the upper 80s. At 10 a.m. in Omaha, it was cloudy. The temperature was 63 degrees, the dew point 60, and the relative humidity 90%. The wind was northeast at 8 miles an hour. The pressure was 30.04 inches and falling. Across eastern Nebraska and southwest Iowa, at Lincoln, rain was falling, with a temperature of 61. Fog was reported, with a temperature of 64 at Offutt Air Force Base, and 63 at Nebraska City. It was partly sunny, with a temperature of 63 at Columbus, and 64 at Tecumseh. It was cloudy, with a temperature of 64 at Fremont, 63 at Blair Airport, and 62 at Plattsmouth. At Red Oak, Iowa, rain and fog were reported, with a temperature of 63. At Millard, the weather conditions were not available. Here are some observations from across the region. At Des Moines, a thunderstorm was reported, with a temperature of 64. Haze was reported, with a temperature of 55 at Denver, and 62 at Valentine. It was partly sunny, with a temperature of 64 at North Fork, 69 at Sioux Falls, and 64 at North Platte. It was cloudy, with a temperature of 62 at Grand Island, 65 at Sioux City, and 77 at Kansas City. At Concordia, Kansas, rain and fog were reported, with a temperature of 64. Once again, at 10 a.m. in Omaha, it was 63 degrees under cloudy skies. The Omaha Metropolitan Area Pollutant Standards Index for today is 50, which represents good air quality, with particulates the main pollutant.
The forecast for Thursday is 53, considered moderate air quality, with particulates the primary pollutant. Here are the forecast key messages. Showers and a few rumbles of thunder will continue through the morning hours, clearing later this afternoon. Milder temperatures through Thursday, warming back up going into the weekend. Seasonably warm weather expected over the weekend. Wildfire smoke continues to drift in from the north. A small amount may be found at the surface. Most will be elevated and may produce some hazy skies. This is NOAA All Hazards Radio Station KIH 61 in Omaha, Nebraska. The current time is 10:59 a.m. Central Daylight Time. Now for the official National Weather Service forecast for the Omaha and Council Bluffs area. Today, mostly cloudy with showers likely and a slight chance of thunderstorms this morning, then mostly sunny this afternoon. Highs in the mid-70s. Northeast winds 5 to 10 miles an hour. Chance of rain 70%. Tonight, partly cloudy. Patchy fog after midnight. Lows in the upper 50s. East winds around 5 miles an hour. Thursday, patchy fog in the morning. Mostly sunny. Highs in the lower 80s. Southeast winds 5 to 10 miles an hour. Thursday night, mostly clear until midnight, then partly cloudy with a chance of showers with a slight chance of thunderstorms after midnight. Humid with lows in the upper 60s. Southeast winds 5 to 10 miles an hour. Chance of rain 30%. Friday, mostly sunny. Hot with highs in the upper 80s. South winds around 5 miles an hour. Friday night and Saturday, mostly clear. Hot. Lows in the upper 60s. Highs around 90. Saturday night through Sunday night, partly cloudy. Hot. Lows in the lower 70s. Highs in the lower 90s. Monday, partly sunny. Hot with highs in the lower 90s. Monday night, mostly clear until midnight, then becoming partly cloudy. Lows in the lower 70s. Tuesday, partly sunny. Hot with highs in the upper 80s. The Omaha Metropolitan Area Pollutant Standards Index for today is 50, which represents good air quality, with particulates the main pollutant. The forecast for Thursday is 53, considered moderate air quality, with particulates the primary pollutant. Here are the forecast key messages. Showers and a few rumbles of thunder will continue through the morning hours, clearing later this afternoon. Milder temperatures through Thursday, warming back up going into the weekend. Seasonably warm weather expected over the weekend. Wildfire smoke continues to drift in from the north. A small amount may be found at the surface. Most will be elevated and may produce some hazy skies. This is NOAA All Hazards Radio Station KIH 61 in Omaha, Nebraska. The current time is 11:02 a.m. Central Daylight Time. Now for the official National Weather Service forecast for the Omaha and Council Bluffs area. Today, mostly cloudy with showers likely and a slight chance of thunderstorms this morning, then mostly sunny this afternoon. Highs in the mid-70s. Northeast winds 5 to 10 miles an hour. Chance of rain 70%. Tonight, partly cloudy. Patchy fog after midnight. Lows in the upper 50s. East winds around 5 miles an hour. Thursday, patchy fog in the morning. Mostly sunny. Highs in the lower 80s. Southeast winds 5 to 10 miles an hour. Thursday night, mostly clear until midnight, then partly cloudy with a chance of showers with a slight chance of thunderstorms after midnight. Humid with lows in the upper 60s. Southeast winds 5 to 10 miles an hour. Chance of rain 30%. Friday, mostly sunny. Hot with highs in the upper 80s. South winds around 5 miles an hour. Friday night and Saturday, mostly clear. Hot. Lows in the upper 60s.
highs around 90. Saturday night through Sunday night, partly cloudy. Hot. Lows in the lower 70s. Highs in the lower 90s. Monday, partly sunny. Hot with highs in the lower 90s. Monday night, mostly clear until midnight, then becoming partly cloudy. Lows in the lower 70s. Tuesday, partly sunny. Hot with highs in the upper 80s. The Omaha Metropolitan Area Pollutant Standards Index for today is 50, which represents good air quality, with particulates the main pollutant. The forecast for Thursday is 53, considered moderate air quality, with particulates the primary pollutant. Here are the forecast key messages. Showers and a few rumbles of thunder will continue through the morning hours, clearing later this afternoon. Milder temperatures through Thursday, warming back up going into the weekend. Seasonably warm weather expected over the weekend. Wildfire smoke continues to drift in from the north. A small amount may be found at the surface. Most will be elevated and may produce some hazy skies. This is NOAA All Hazards Radio Station KIH-61 in Omaha, Nebraska. The current time is 11:05 a.m. Central Daylight Time. Now for the official National Weather Service forecast for the Omaha and Council Bluffs area. Today, mostly cloudy with showers likely and a slight chance of thunderstorms this morning, then mostly sunny this afternoon. Highs in the mid-70s. Northeast winds 5 to 10 miles an hour. Chance of rain 70%. Tonight, partly cloudy. Patchy fog after midnight. Lows in the upper 50s. East winds around 5 miles an hour. Thursday, patchy fog in the morning. Mostly sunny. Highs in the lower 80s. Southeast winds 5 to 10 miles an hour. Thursday night, mostly clear until midnight, then partly cloudy with a chance of showers with a slight chance of thunderstorms after midnight. Humid with lows in the upper 60s. Southeast winds 5 to 10 miles an hour. Chance of rain 30%. Friday, mostly sunny. Hot with highs in the upper 80s. South winds around 5 miles an hour. Friday night and Saturday, mostly clear. Hot. Lows in the upper 60s. Highs around 90. Saturday night through Sunday night, partly cloudy. Hot. Lows in the lower 70s. Highs in the lower 90s. Monday, partly sunny. Hot with highs in the lower 90s. Monday night, mostly clear until midnight, then becoming partly cloudy. Lows in the lower 70s. Tuesday, partly sunny. Hot with highs in the upper 80s. At 11 a.m. in Omaha, light rain and fog were reported. The temperature was 63 degrees, the dew point 61, and the relative humidity 93%. The wind was north at 8 miles an hour. The pressure was 30.07 inches and rising. Across eastern Nebraska and southwest Iowa, at Plattsmouth, a thunderstorm was reported with a temperature of 62. Rain was falling with a temperature of 63 at Lincoln and 62 at Millard. At Columbus, it was partly sunny with a temperature of 65. It was cloudy with a temperature of 66 at Takema and 63 at Red Oak, Iowa. At Offutt Air Force Base, rain and fog were reported with a temperature of 63. Here are some observations from across the region. At Des Moines, a thunderstorm was reported with a temperature of 63. At Denver, haze was reported with a temperature of 56. At Valentine, it was sunny with a temperature of 67. At Sioux Falls, it was mostly sunny with a temperature of 71. It was partly sunny with a temperature of 66 at Grand Island, 69 at Norfolk, 67 at Sioux City, 80 at Kansas City, and 65 at North Platte. At Concordia, Kansas, it was cloudy with a temperature of 65.
Once again, at 11 a.m. in Omaha, it was 63 degrees with light rain and fog. The Omaha Metropolitan Area Pollutant Standards Index for today is 50, which represents good air quality, with particulates the main pollutant.

The current time is 11:10 a.m. Central Daylight Time. Now for the official National Weather Service forecast for the Omaha and Council Bluffs area. Today, mostly cloudy with showers likely and a slight chance of thunderstorms this morning, then mostly sunny this afternoon. Highs in the mid-70s. Northeast winds 5 to 10 miles an hour. Chance of rain 70%. Tonight, partly cloudy. Patchy fog after midnight. Lows in the upper 50s. East winds around 5 miles an hour. Thursday, patchy fog in the morning. Mostly sunny. Highs in the lower 80s. Southeast winds 5 to 10 miles an hour. Thursday night, mostly clear until midnight, then partly cloudy with a chance of showers with a slight chance of thunderstorms after midnight. Humid with lows in the upper 60s. Southeast winds 5 to 10 miles an hour. Chance of rain 30%. Friday, mostly sunny. Hot with highs in the upper 80s. South winds around 5 miles an hour. Friday night and Saturday, mostly clear. Hot. Lows in the upper 60s. Highs around 90. Saturday night through Sunday night, partly cloudy. Hot. Lows in the lower 70s. Highs in the lower 90s. Monday, partly sunny. Hot with highs in the lower 90s. Monday night, mostly clear until midnight, then becoming partly cloudy. Lows in the lower 70s. Tuesday, partly sunny. Hot with highs in the upper 80s. At 11 a.m. in Omaha, light rain and fog were reported. The temperature was 63 degrees, the dew point 61, and the relative humidity 93%. The wind was north at 8 miles an hour. The pressure was 30.07 inches and rising. Across eastern Nebraska and southwest Iowa, at Plattsmouth, a thunderstorm was reported with a temperature of 62. Rain was falling with a temperature of 63 at Lincoln and 62 at Millard. At Tecama, it was partly sunny with a temperature of 66. It was cloudy with a temperature of 65 at Columbus and 63 at Red Oak, Iowa. At Offutt Air Force Base, rain and fog were reported with a temperature of 63. Here are some observations from across the region. At Des Moines, a thunderstorm was reported with a temperature of 63. At Denver, haze was reported with a temperature of 56. At Valentine, it was sunny with a temperature of 67. At Sioux Falls, it was mostly sunny with a temperature of 71. It was partly sunny, with a temperature of 66 at Grand Island, 69 at Norfolk, and 65 at North Platte. It was cloudy, with a temperature of 67 at Sioux City, 80 at Kansas City, and 65 at Concordia, Kansas. Once again, at 11 a.m. in Omaha, it was 63 degrees with light rain and fog. The Omaha Metropolitan Area Pollutant Standards Index for today is 50, which represents good air quality, with particulates the main pollutant. The forecast for Thursday is 53, considered moderate air quality, with particulates the primary pollutant. Here are the forecast key messages. Showers and a few rumbles of thunder will continue through the morning hours, clearing later this afternoon. Milder temperatures through Thursday, warming back up going into the weekend. Seasonably warm weather expected over the weekend. Wildfire smoke continues to drift in from the north. A small amount may be found at the surface. Most will be elevated and may produce some hazy skies. This is NOAA All Hazards Radio Station KIH 61 in Omaha, Nebraska. The current time is 11:14 a.m. Central Daylight Time. Now for the official National Weather Service forecast for the Omaha and Council Bluffs area. Today, mostly cloudy with showers likely and a slight chance of thunderstorms this morning, then mostly sunny this afternoon. Highs in the mid-70s. Northeast winds 5 to 10 miles an hour. Chance of rain 70%. Tonight,

partly cloudy. Patchy fog after midnight. Lows in the upper 50s. East winds around 5 miles an hour. Thursday, patchy fog in the morning. Mostly sunny. Highs in the lower 80s. Southeast winds 5 to 10 miles an hour. Thursday night, mostly clear until midnight, then partly cloudy with a chance of showers with a slight chance of thunderstorms after midnight. Humid with lows in the upper 60s. Southeast winds 5 to 10 miles an hour. Chance of rain 30%. Friday, mostly sunny. Hot with highs in the upper 80s. South winds around 5 miles an hour. Friday night and Saturday, mostly clear. Hot. Lows in the upper 60s. Highs around 90. Saturday night through Sunday night, partly cloudy. Hot. Lows in the lower 70s. Highs in the lower 90s. Monday, partly sunny. Hot with highs in the lower 90s. Monday night, mostly clear until midnight, then becoming partly cloudy. Lows in the lower 70s. Tuesday, partly sunny. Hot with highs in the upper 80s. At 11 a.m. in Omaha, light rain and fog were reported. The temperature was 63 degrees, the dew point 61, and the relative humidity 93%. The wind was north at 8 miles an hour. The pressure was 30.07 inches and rising. Across eastern Nebraska and southwest Iowa, at Plattsmouth, a thunderstorm was reported with a temperature of 62. Rain was falling with a temperature of 63 at Lincoln and 62 at Millard. At Tecumseh, it was partly sunny with a temperature of 66. It was cloudy with a temperature of 65 at Columbus and 63 at Red Oak, Iowa. At Offutt Air Force Base, rain and fog were reported with a temperature of 63. Here are some observations from across the region. At Des Moines, a thunderstorm was reported with a temperature of 63. At Denver, haze was reported with a temperature of 56. At Valentine, it was sunny with a temperature of 67. At Sioux Falls, it was mostly sunny with a temperature of 71. It was partly sunny, with a temperature of 66 at Grand Island, 69 at North Fork, and 65 at North Platte. It was cloudy, with a temperature of 67 at Sioux City, 80 at Kansas City, and 65 at Concordia, Kansas. Once again, at 11 a.m. in Omaha, it was 63 degrees with light rain and fog. The Omaha Metropolitan Area Pollutant Standards Index for today is 50, which represents good air quality, with particulates the main pollutant. The forecast for Thursday is 53, considered moderate air quality, with particulates the primary pollutant. Here are the forecast key messages. Showers and a few rumbles of thunder will continue through the morning hours, clearing later this afternoon. Milder temperatures through Thursday, warming back up going into the weekend. Seasonably warm weather expected over the weekend. Wildfire smoke continues to drift in from the north. A small amount may be found at the surface. Most will be elevated and may produce some hazy skies. This is NOAA All Hazards Radio Station KIH 61 in Omaha, Nebraska. The current time is 11:19 a.m. Central Daylight Time. Now for the official National Weather Service forecast for the Omaha and Council Bluffs area. Today, mostly cloudy with showers likely and a slight chance of thunderstorms this morning, then mostly sunny this afternoon. Highs in the mid-70s. Northeast winds 5 to 10 miles an hour. Chance of rain 70%. Tonight, partly cloudy. Patchy fog after midnight. Lows in the upper 50s. East winds around 5 miles an hour. Thursday, patchy fog in the morning. Mostly sunny. Highs in the lower 80s. Southeast winds 5 to 10 miles an hour. Thursday night, mostly clear until midnight, then partly cloudy with a chance of showers with a slight chance of thunderstorms after midnight.
humid with lows in the upper 60s. Southeast winds 5 to 10 miles an hour. Chance of rain 30%. Friday, mostly sunny. Hot with highs in the upper 80s. South winds around 5 miles an hour. Friday night and Saturday, mostly clear. Hot. Lows in the upper 60s. Highs around 90. Saturday night through Sunday night, partly cloudy. Hot. Lows in the lower 70s. Highs in the lower 90s. Monday, partly sunny. Hot with highs in the lower 90s. Monday night, mostly clear until midnight, then becoming partly cloudy. Lows in the lower 70s. Tuesday, partly sunny. Hot with highs in the upper 80s. At 11 a.m. in Omaha, light rain and fog were reported. The temperature was 63 degrees, the dew point 61, and the relative humidity 93%. The wind was north at 8 miles an hour. The pressure was 30.07 inches and rising. Across eastern Nebraska and southwest Iowa, at Plattsmouth, a thunderstorm was reported with a temperature of 62. Rain was falling with a temperature of 63 at Lincoln and 62 at Millard. At Tecama, it was partly sunny with a temperature of 66. It was cloudy with a temperature of 65 at Columbus and 63 at Red Oak, Iowa. At Offutt Air Force Base, rain and fog were reported with a temperature of 63. Here are some observations from across the region. At Des Moines, a thunderstorm was reported with a temperature of 63. At Denver, haze was reported with a temperature of 56. At Valentine, it was sunny with a temperature of 67. At Sioux Falls, it was mostly sunny with a temperature of 71. It was partly sunny with a temperature of 66 at Grand Island, 69 at North Fork, and 65 at North Platte. It was cloudy with a temperature of 67 at Sioux City, 80 at Kansas City, and 65 at Concordia, Kansas. Once again, at 11 a.m. in Omaha, it was 63 degrees with light rain and fog. The Omaha Metropolitan Area Pollutant Standards Index for today is 50, which represents good air quality, with particulates the main pollutant. The forecast for Thursday is 53, considered moderate air quality, with particulates the primary pollutant. Here are the forecast key messages. Showers and a few rumbles of thunder will continue through the morning hours, clearing later this afternoon. Milder temperatures through Thursday, warming back up going into the weekend. Seasonably warm weather expected over the weekend. Wildfire smoke continues to drift in from the north. A small amount may be found at the surface. Most will be elevated and may produce some hazy skies. This is NOAA All Hazards Radio Station KIH 61 in Omaha, Nebraska. The current time is 11:23 a.m. Central Daylight Time. Now for the official National Weather Service forecast for the Omaha and Council Bluffs area. Today, mostly cloudy with showers likely and a slight chance of thunderstorms this morning, then mostly sunny this afternoon. Highs in the mid-70s. Northeast winds 5 to 10 miles an hour. Chance of rain 70%. Tonight, partly cloudy. Patchy fog after midnight. Lows in the upper 50s. East winds around 5 miles an hour. Thursday, patchy fog in the morning. Mostly sunny. Highs in the lower 80s. Southeast winds 5 to 10 miles an hour. Thursday night, mostly clear until midnight, then partly cloudy with a chance of showers with a slight chance of thunderstorms after midnight. Humid with lows in the upper 60s. Southeast winds 5 to 10 miles an hour. Chance of rain 30%. Friday, mostly sunny. Hot with highs in the upper 80s. South winds around 5 miles an hour. Friday night and Saturday, mostly clear. Hot. Lows in the upper 60s. Highs around 90.
Saturday night through Sunday night, partly cloudy. Hot. Lows in the lower 70s. Highs in the lower 90s. Monday, partly sunny. Hot with highs in the lower 90s. Monday night, mostly clear until midnight, then becoming partly cloudy. Lows in the lower 70s. Tuesday, partly sunny. Hot with highs in the upper 80s. At 11 a.m. in Omaha, light rain and fog were reported. The temperature was 63 degrees, the dew point 61, and the relative humidity 93%. The wind was north at 8 miles an hour. The pressure was 30.07 inches and rising. Across eastern Nebraska and southwest Iowa, at Plattsmouth, a thunderstorm was reported with a temperature of 62. Rain was falling with a temperature of 63 at Lincoln and 62 at Millard. At Tecumseh, it was partly sunny with a temperature of 66. It was cloudy with a temperature of 65 at Columbus and 63 at Red Oak, Iowa. At Offutt Air Force Base, rain and fog were reported with a temperature of 63. Here are some observations from across the region. At Des Moines, a thunderstorm was reported with a temperature of 63. At Denver, haze was reported with a temperature of 56. At Valentine, it was sunny with a temperature of 67. At Sioux Falls, it was mostly sunny with a temperature of 71. It was partly sunny with a temperature of 66 at Grand Island, 69 at Norfolk, and 65 at North Platte. It was cloudy with a temperature of 67 at Sioux City, 80 at Kansas City, and 65 at Concordia, Kansas. Once again, at 11 a.m. in Omaha, it was 63 degrees with light rain and fog. The Omaha Metropolitan Area Pollutant Standards Index for today is 50, which represents good air quality, with particulates the main pollutant. The forecast for Thursday is 53, considered moderate air quality, with particulates the primary pollutant. Here are the forecast key messages. Showers and a few rumbles of thunder will continue through the morning hours, clearing later this afternoon. Milder temperatures through Thursday, warming back up going into the weekend. Seasonably warm weather expected over the weekend. Wildfire smoke continues to drift in from the north. A small amount may be found at the surface. Most will be elevated and may produce some hazy skies. This is NOAA All Hazards Radio Station KIH 61 in Omaha, Nebraska. The current time is 11:28 a.m. Central Daylight Time. Now for the official National Weather Service forecast for the Omaha and Council Bluffs area. Today, mostly cloudy with showers likely and a slight chance of thunderstorms this morning, then mostly sunny this afternoon. Highs in the mid-70s. Northeast winds 5 to 10 miles an hour. Chance of rain 70%. Tonight, partly cloudy. Patchy fog after midnight. Lows in the upper 50s. East winds around 5 miles an hour. Thursday, patchy fog in the morning. Mostly sunny. Highs in the lower 80s. Southeast winds 5 to 10 miles an hour. Thursday night, mostly clear until midnight, then partly cloudy with a chance of showers with a slight chance of thunderstorms after midnight. Humid with lows in the upper 60s. Southeast winds 5 to 10 miles an hour. Chance of rain 30%. Friday, mostly sunny. Hot with highs in the upper 80s. South winds around 5 miles an hour. Friday night and Saturday, mostly clear. Hot. Lows in the upper 60s. Highs around 90. Saturday night through Sunday night, partly cloudy. Hot. Lows in the lower 70s. Highs in the lower 90s. Monday, partly sunny. Hot with highs in the lower 90s. Monday night, mostly clear until midnight, then becoming partly cloudy. Lows in the lower 70s. Tuesday, partly sunny. Hot with highs in the upper 80s.
At 11 a.m. in Omaha, light rain and fog were reported. The temperature was 63 degrees, the dew point 61, and the relative humidity 93%. The wind was north at 8 miles an hour. The pressure was 30.07 inches and rising. Across eastern Nebraska and southwest Iowa, at Plattsmouth, a thunderstorm was reported with a temperature of 62. Rain was falling with a temperature of 63 at Lincoln and 62 at Millard. At Tecama, it was partly sunny with a temperature of 66. It was cloudy with a temperature of 65 at Columbus and 63 at Red Oak, Iowa. At Offutt Air Force Base, rain and fog were reported with a temperature of 63. Here are some observations from across the region. At Des Moines, a thunderstorm was reported with a temperature of 63. At Denver, haze was reported with a temperature of 56. At Valentine, it was sunny with a temperature of 67. At Sioux Falls, it was mostly sunny with a temperature of 71. It was partly sunny with a temperature of 66 at Grand Island, 69 at North Fork, and 65 at North Platte. It was cloudy with a temperature of 67 at Sioux City, 80 at Kansas City, and 65 at Concordia, Kansas. Once again, at 11 a.m. in Omaha, it was 63 degrees with light rain and fog. The Omaha Metropolitan Area Pollutant Standards Index for today is 50, which represents good air quality, with particulates the main pollutant. The forecast for Thursday is 53, considered moderate air quality, with particulates the primary pollutant. Here are the forecast key messages. Showers and a few rumbles of thunder will continue through the morning hours, clearing later this afternoon. Milder temperatures through Thursday, warming back up going into the weekend. Seasonably warm weather expected over the weekend. Wildfire smoke continues to drift in from the north. A small amount may be found at the surface. Most will be elevated and may produce some hazy skies. This is NOAA All Hazards Radio Station KIH 61 in Omaha, Nebraska. The current time is 11:32 a.m. Central Daylight Time. Now for the official National Weather Service forecast for the Omaha and Council Bluffs area. Today, mostly cloudy with showers likely and a slight chance of thunderstorms this morning, then mostly sunny this afternoon. Highs in the mid-70s. Northeast winds 5 to 10 miles an hour. Chance of rain 70%. Tonight, partly cloudy. Patchy fog after midnight. Lows in the upper 50s. East winds around 5 miles an hour. Thursday, patchy fog in the morning. Mostly sunny. Highs in the lower 80s. Southeast winds 5 to 10 miles an hour. Thursday night, mostly clear until midnight, then partly cloudy with a chance of showers with a slight chance of thunderstorms after midnight. Humid with lows in the upper 60s. Southeast winds 5 to 10 miles an hour. Chance of rain 30%. Friday, mostly sunny. Hot with highs in the upper 80s. South winds around 5 miles an hour. Friday night and Saturday, mostly clear. Hot. Lows in the upper 60s. Highs around 90. Saturday night through Sunday night, partly cloudy. Hot. Lows in the lower 70s. Highs in the lower 90s. Monday, partly sunny. Hot with highs in the lower 90s. Monday night, mostly clear until midnight, then becoming partly cloudy. Lows in the lower 70s. Tuesday, partly sunny. Hot with highs in the upper 80s. At 11 a.m. in Omaha, light rain and fog were reported. The temperature was 63 degrees, the dew point 61, and the relative humidity 93%. The wind was north at 8 miles an hour. The pressure was 30.07 inches and rising. Across eastern Nebraska and southwest Iowa, at Plattsmouth, a thunderstorm was reported with a temperature of 62.
Rain was falling with a temperature of 63 at Lincoln and 62 at Millard. At Takema, it was partly sunny with a temperature of 66. It was cloudy with a temperature of 65 at Columbus and 63 at Red Oak, Iowa. At Offutt Air Force Base, rain and fog were reported with a temperature of 63. Here are some observations from across the region. At Des Moines, a thunderstorm was reported with a temperature of 63. At Denver, haze was reported with a temperature of 56. At Valentine, it was sunny with a temperature of 67. At Sioux Falls, it was mostly sunny with a temperature of 71. It was partly sunny with a temperature of 66 at Grand Island, 69 at Norfolk, and 65 at North Platte. It was cloudy with a temperature of 67 at Sioux City, 80 at Kansas City, and 65 at Concordia, Kansas. Once again, at 11 a.m. in Omaha, it was 63 degrees with light rain and fog. This is NOAA All Hazards Radio Station KIH-61 serving the following counties in Nebraska and Iowa. Douglas, Sarpy, Washington, Cass, Odo, Burke, Dodge, Saunders, Harrison, Pottawatomie, and Mills. The Omaha Metropolitan Area Pollutant Standards Index for today is 50, which represents good air quality, with particulates the main pollutant. The forecast for Thursday is 53, considered moderate air quality, with particulates the primary pollutant. Here are the forecast key messages. Showers and a few rumbles of thunder will continue through the morning hours, clearing later this afternoon. Milder temperatures through Thursday, warming back up going into the weekend. Seasonably warm weather expected over the weekend. Wildfire smoke continues to drift in from the north. A small amount may be found at the surface. Most will be elevated and may produce some hazy skies. This is NOAA All Hazards Radio Station KIH-61 in Omaha, Nebraska. The current time is 11:37 a.m. Central Daylight Time. Now for the official National Weather Service forecast for the Omaha and Council Bluffs area. Today, mostly cloudy with showers likely and a slight chance of thunderstorms this morning, then mostly sunny this afternoon. Highs in the mid-70s. Northeast winds 5 to 10 miles an hour. Chance of rain 70%. Tonight, partly cloudy. Patchy fog after midnight. Lows in the upper 50s. East winds around 5 miles an hour. Thursday, patchy fog in the morning. Mostly sunny. Highs in the lower 80s. Southeast winds 5 to 10 miles an hour. Thursday night, mostly clear until midnight, then partly cloudy with a chance of showers with a slight chance of thunderstorms after midnight. Humid with lows in the upper 60s. Southeast winds 5 to 10 miles an hour. Chance of rain 30%. Friday, mostly sunny. Hot with highs in the upper 80s. South winds around 5 miles an hour. Friday night and Saturday, mostly clear. Hot. Lows in the upper 60s. Highs around 90. Saturday night through Sunday night, partly cloudy. Hot. Lows in the lower 70s. Highs in the lower 90s. Monday, partly sunny. Hot with highs in the lower 90s. Monday night, mostly clear until midnight, then becoming partly cloudy. Lows in the lower 70s. Tuesday, partly sunny. Hot with highs in the upper 80s. At 11 a.m. in Omaha, light rain and fog were reported. The temperature was 63 degrees, the dew point 61, and the relative humidity 93%. The wind was north at 8 miles an hour. The pressure was 30.07 inches and rising. Across eastern Nebraska and southwest Iowa, at Plattsmouth, a thunderstorm was reported with a temperature of 62. Rain was falling with a temperature of 63 at Lincoln and 62 at Millard. At Takema, it was partly sunny with a temperature of 66.
It was cloudy, with a temperature of 65 at Columbus and 63 at Red Oak, Iowa. At Offutt Air Force Base, rain and fog were reported, with a temperature of 63. Here are some observations from across the region. At Des Moines, a thunderstorm was reported, with a temperature of 63. At Denver, haze was reported, with a temperature of 56. At Valentine, it was sunny, with a temperature of 67. At Sioux Falls, it was mostly sunny, with a temperature of 71. It was partly sunny, with a temperature of 66 at Grand Island, 69 at Norfolk, and 65 at North Platte. It was cloudy, with a temperature of 67 at Sioux City, 80 at Kansas City, and 65 at Concordia, Kansas. Once again, at 11 a.m. in Omaha, it was 63 degrees with light rain and fog. The Omaha Metropolitan Area Pollutant Standards Index for today is 50, which represents good air quality, with particulates the main pollutant. The forecast for Thursday is 53, considered moderate air quality, with particulates the primary pollutant. Here are the forecast key messages. Showers and a few rumbles of thunder will continue through the morning hours, clearing later this afternoon. Milder temperatures through Thursday, warming back up going into the weekend. Seasonably warm weather expected over the weekend. Wildfire smoke continues to drift in from the north. A small amount may be found at the surface. Most will be elevated and may produce some hazy skies. This is NOAA All Hazards Radio Station KIH 61 in Omaha, Nebraska. The current time is 11:41 a.m. Central Daylight Time. Now for the official National Weather Service forecast for the Omaha and Council Bluffs area. Today, mostly cloudy with showers likely and a slight chance of thunderstorms this morning, then mostly sunny this afternoon. Highs in the mid-70s. Northeast winds 5 to 10 miles an hour. Chance of rain 70%. Tonight, partly cloudy. Patchy fog after midnight. Lows in the upper 50s. East winds around 5 miles an hour. Thursday, patchy fog in the morning. Mostly sunny. Highs in the lower 80s. Southeast winds 5 to 10 miles an hour. Thursday night, mostly clear until midnight, then partly cloudy with a chance of showers with a slight chance of thunderstorms after midnight. Humid with lows in the upper 60s. Southeast winds 5 to 10 miles an hour. Chance of rain 30%. Friday, mostly sunny. Hot with highs in the upper 80s. South winds around 5 miles an hour. Friday night and Saturday, mostly clear. Hot. Lows in the upper 60s. Highs around 90. Saturday night through Sunday night, partly cloudy. Hot. Lows in the lower 70s. Highs in the lower 90s. Monday, partly sunny. Hot with highs in the lower 90s. Monday night, mostly clear until midnight, then becoming partly cloudy. Lows in the lower 70s. Tuesday, partly sunny. Hot with highs in the upper 80s. At 11 a.m. in Omaha, light rain and fog were reported. The temperature was 63 degrees, the dew point 61, and the relative humidity 93%. The wind was north at 8 miles an hour. The pressure was 30.07 inches and rising. Across eastern Nebraska and southwest Iowa, at Plattsmouth, a thunderstorm was reported, with a temperature of 62. Rain was falling, with a temperature of 63 at Lincoln, and 62 at Millard. At Tecumseh, it was partly sunny, with a temperature of 66. It was cloudy, with a temperature of 65 at Columbus, and 63 at Red Oak, Iowa. At Offutt Air Force Base, rain and fog were reported, with a temperature of 63. Here are some observations from across the region. At Des Moines, a thunderstorm was reported, with a temperature of 63. At Denver, haze was reported, with a temperature of 56.
At Valentine, it was sunny with a temperature of 67. At Sioux Falls, it was mostly sunny with a temperature of 71. It was partly sunny with a temperature of 66 at Grand Island, 69 at Norfolk, and 65 at North Platte. It was cloudy with a temperature of 67 at Sioux City, 80 at Kansas City, and 65 at Concordia, Kansas. Once again, at 11 a.m. in Omaha, it was 63 degrees with light rain and fog. The Omaha Metropolitan Area Pollutant Standards Index for today is 50, which represents good air quality, with particulates the main pollutant. The forecast for Thursday is 53, considered moderate air quality, with particulates the primary pollutant. Here are the forecast key messages. Showers and a few rumbles of thunder will continue through the morning hours, clearing later this afternoon. Milder temperatures through Thursday, warming back up going into the weekend. Seasonably warm weather expected over the weekend. Wildfire smoke continues to drift in from the north. A small amount may be found at the surface. Most will be elevated and may produce some hazy skies. This is NOAA All Hazards Radio Station KIH-61 in Omaha, Nebraska. The current time is 11:46 a.m. Central Daylight Time. Now for the official National Weather Service forecast for the Omaha and Council Bluffs area. Today, mostly cloudy with showers likely and a slight chance of thunderstorms this morning, then mostly sunny this afternoon. Highs in the mid-70s. Northeast winds 5 to 10 miles an hour. Chance of rain 70%. Tonight, partly cloudy. Patchy fog after midnight. Lows in the upper 50s. East winds around 5 miles an hour. Thursday, patchy fog in the morning. Mostly sunny. Highs in the lower 80s. Southeast winds 5 to 10 miles an hour. Thursday night, mostly clear until midnight, then partly cloudy with a chance of showers with a slight chance of thunderstorms after midnight. Humid with lows in the upper 60s. Southeast winds 5 to 10 miles an hour. Chance of rain 30%. Friday, mostly sunny. Hot with highs in the upper 80s. South winds around 5 miles an hour. Friday night and Saturday, mostly clear. Hot. Lows in the upper 60s. Highs around 90. Saturday night through Sunday night, partly cloudy. Hot. Lows in the lower 70s. Highs in the lower 90s. Monday, partly sunny. Hot with highs in the lower 90s. Monday night, mostly clear until midnight, then becoming partly cloudy. Lows in the lower 70s. Tuesday, partly sunny. Hot with highs in the upper 80s. At 11 a.m. in Omaha, light rain and fog were reported. The temperature was 63 degrees, the dew point 61, and the relative humidity 93%. The wind was north at 8 miles an hour. The pressure was 30.07 inches and rising. Across eastern Nebraska and southwest Iowa, at Plattsmouth, a thunderstorm was reported with a temperature of 62. Rain was falling with a temperature of 63 at Lincoln and 62 at Millard. At Tecumseh, it was partly sunny with a temperature of 66. It was cloudy with a temperature of 65 at Columbus and 63 at Red Oak, Iowa. At Offutt Air Force Base, rain and fog were reported with a temperature of 63. Here are some observations from across the region. At Des Moines, a thunderstorm was reported with a temperature of 63. At Denver, haze was reported with a temperature of 56. At Valentine, it was sunny with a temperature of 67. At Sioux Falls, it was mostly sunny with a temperature of 71. It was partly sunny, with a temperature of 66 at Grand Island, 69 at Norfolk, and 65 at North Platte. It was cloudy, with a temperature of 67 at Sioux City, 80 at Kansas City, and 65 at Concordia, Kansas.
Once again, at 11 a.m. in Omaha, it was 63 degrees with light rain and fog. The Omaha Metropolitan Area Pollutant Standards Index for today is 50, which represents good air quality, with particulates the main pollutant. The forecast for Thursday is 53, considered moderate air quality, with particulates the primary pollutant. Here are the forecast key messages. Showers and a few rumbles of thunder will continue through the morning hours, clearing later this afternoon. Milder temperatures through Thursday, warming back up going into the weekend. Seasonably warm weather expected over the weekend. Wildfire smoke continues to drift in from the north. A small amount may be found at the surface. Most will be elevated and may produce some hazy skies. This is NOAA All Hazards Radio Station KIH-61 in Omaha, Nebraska. The current time is 11:50 a.m. Central Daylight Time. Now for the official National Weather Service forecast for the Omaha and Council Bluffs area. Today, mostly cloudy with showers likely and a slight chance of thunderstorms this morning, then mostly sunny this afternoon. Highs in the mid-70s. Northeast winds 5 to 10 miles an hour. Chance of rain 70%. Tonight, partly cloudy. Patchy fog after midnight. Lows in the upper 50s. East winds around 5 miles an hour. Thursday, patchy fog in the morning. Mostly sunny. Highs in the lower 80s. Southeast winds 5 to 10 miles an hour. Thursday night, mostly clear until midnight, then partly cloudy with a chance of showers with a slight chance of thunderstorms after midnight. Humid with lows in the upper 60s. Southeast winds 5 to 10 miles an hour. Chance of rain 30%. Friday, mostly sunny. Hot with highs in the upper 80s. South winds around 5 miles an hour. Friday night and Saturday, mostly clear. Hot. Lows in the upper 60s. Highs around 90. Saturday night through Sunday night, partly cloudy. Hot. Lows in the lower 70s. Highs in the lower 90s. Monday, partly sunny. Hot with highs in the lower 90s. Monday night, mostly clear until midnight, then becoming partly cloudy. Lows in the lower 70s. Tuesday, partly sunny. Hot with highs in the upper 80s. At 11 a.m. in Omaha, light rain and fog were reported. The temperature was 63 degrees, the dew point 61, and the relative humidity 93%. The wind was north at 8 miles an hour. The pressure was 30.07 inches and rising. Across eastern Nebraska and southwest Iowa, at Plattsmouth, a thunderstorm was reported with a temperature of 62. Rain was falling with a temperature of 63 at Lincoln and 62 at Millard. At Tecama, it was partly sunny with a temperature of 66. It was cloudy with a temperature of 65 at Columbus and 63 at Red Oak, Iowa. At Offutt Air Force Base, rain and fog were reported with a temperature of 63. Here are some observations from across the region. At Des Moines, a thunderstorm was reported with a temperature of 63. At Denver, haze was reported with a temperature of 56. At Valentine, it was sunny with a temperature of 67. At Sioux Falls, it was mostly sunny with a temperature of 71. It was partly sunny, with a temperature of 66 at Grand Island, 69 at Norfolk, and 65 at North Platte. It was cloudy, with a temperature of 67 at Sioux City, 80 at Kansas City, and 65 at Concordia, Kansas. Once again, at 11 a.m. in Omaha, it was 63 degrees with light rain and fog. The Omaha Metropolitan Area Pollutant Standards Index for today is 50, which represents good air quality, with particulates the main pollutant. The forecast for Thursday is 53, considered moderate air quality, with particulates the primary pollutant. Here are the forecast key messages.
showers and a few rumbles of thunder will continue through the morning hours, clearing later this afternoon. Milder temperatures through Thursday, warming back up going into the weekend. Seasonably warm weather expected over the weekend. Wildfire smoke continues to drift in from the north. A small amount may be found at the surface. Most will be elevated and may produce some hazy skies. This is NOAA All Hazards Radio Station KIH 61 in Omaha, Nebraska. The current time is 11:55 a.m. Central Daylight Time. Now for the official National Weather Service forecast for the Omaha and Council Bluffs area. This afternoon, mostly cloudy early this afternoon, then becoming partly sunny. A 50% chance of showers. Highs in the mid-70s. Northeast winds 5 to 10 miles an hour. Tonight, mostly clear until midnight, then becoming partly cloudy. Patchy fog after midnight. Lows around 60. East winds around 5 miles an hour. Thursday, mostly cloudy in the morning, then clearing. Patchy fog in the morning. Humid with highs in the lower 80s. Southeast winds around 5 miles an hour. Thursday night, mostly clear until midnight, then partly cloudy with a slight chance of showers and thunderstorms after midnight. Humid with lows in the upper 60s. Southeast winds around 5 miles an hour. Chance of rain 20%. Friday, partly sunny in the morning, then clearing. Hot with highs in the upper 80s. South winds around 5 miles an hour. Friday night, mostly clear. Lows in the upper 60s. Saturday through Sunday, partly cloudy. Hot. Highs in the upper 80s. Lows in the lower 70s. Sunday night, partly cloudy until midnight, then mostly cloudy with a chance of showers and thunderstorms after midnight. Lows in the lower 70s. Chance of rain 30%. Monday and Monday night, partly cloudy. Hot. Highs around 90. Lows around 70. Tuesday, partly sunny. Hot with highs in the mid-80s. At 11 a.m. in Omaha, light rain and fog were reported. The temperature was 63 degrees, the dew point 61, and the relative humidity 93%. The wind was north at 8 miles an hour. The pressure was 30.07 inches and rising. Across eastern Nebraska and southwest Iowa, at Plattsmouth, a thunderstorm was reported with a temperature of 62. Rain was falling with a temperature of 63 at Lincoln and 62 at Millard. At Tecama, it was partly sunny with a temperature of 66. It was cloudy with a temperature of 65 at Columbus and 63 at Red Oak, Iowa. At Offutt Air Force Base, rain and fog were reported with a temperature of 63. Here are some observations from across the region. At Des Moines, a thunderstorm was reported with a temperature of 63. At Denver, haze was reported with a temperature of 56. At Valentine, it was sunny with a temperature of 67. At Sioux Falls, it was mostly sunny with a temperature of 71. It was partly sunny with a temperature of 66 at Grand Island, 69 at North Fork, and 65 at North Platte. It was cloudy, with a temperature of 67 at Sioux City, 80 at Kansas City, and 65 at Concordia, Kansas. Once again, at 11 a.m. in Omaha, it was 63 degrees with light rain and fog. The Omaha Metropolitan Area Pollutant Standards Index for today is 50, which represents good air quality, with particulates the main pollutant. The forecast for Thursday is 53, considered moderate air quality, with particulates the primary pollutant. Here are the forecast key messages. Showers and a few rumbles of thunder will continue through the morning hours, clearing later this afternoon. Milder temperatures through Thursday, warming back up going into the weekend. Seasonably warm weather expected over the weekend. Wildfire smoke continues to drift in from the north. A small amount may be found at the surface.
Most will be elevated and may produce some hazy skies. This is NOAA All Hazards radio station KIH 61 in Omaha, Nebraska. The current time is 11:59 a.m. Central Daylight Time. Now for the official National Weather Service forecast for the Omaha and Council Bluffs area. This afternoon, mostly cloudy early this afternoon, then becoming partly sunny. A 50% chance of showers. Highs in the mid-70s. Northeast winds 5 to 10 miles an hour. Tonight, mostly clear until midnight, then becoming partly cloudy. Patchy fog after midnight. Lows around 60. East winds around 5 miles an hour. Thursday, mostly cloudy in the morning, then clearing. Patchy fog in the morning. Humid with highs in the lower 80s. Southeast winds around 5 miles an hour. Thursday night, mostly clear until midnight, then partly cloudy with a slight chance of showers and thunderstorms after midnight. Humid with lows in the upper 60s. Southeast winds around 5 miles an hour. Chance of rain 20%. Friday, partly sunny in the morning, then clearing. Hot with highs in the upper 80s. South winds around 5 miles an hour. Friday night, mostly clear. Lows in the upper 60s. Saturday through Sunday, partly cloudy. Hot. Highs in the upper 80s. Lows in the lower 70s. Sunday night, partly cloudy until midnight, then mostly cloudy with a chance of showers and thunderstorms after midnight. Lows in the lower 70s. Chance of rain 30%. Monday and Monday night, partly cloudy. Hot. Highs around 90. Lows around 70. Tuesday, partly sunny. Hot with highs in the mid-80s. The Omaha Metropolitan Area Pollutant Standards Index for today is 50, which represents good air quality, with particulates the main pollutant. The forecast for Thursday is 53, considered moderate air quality, with particulates the primary pollutant. Here are the forecast key messages. Showers and a few rumbles of thunder will continue through the morning hours, clearing later this afternoon. Milder temperatures through Thursday, warming back up going into the weekend. Seasonably warm weather expected over the weekend. Wildfire smoke continues to drift in from the north. A small amount may be found at the surface. Most will be elevated and may produce some hazy skies. This is NOAA All Hazards radio station KIH 61 in Omaha, Nebraska. The current time is 12:02 p.m. Central Daylight Time. Now for the official National Weather Service forecast for the Omaha and Council Bluffs area. This afternoon, mostly cloudy early this afternoon, then becoming partly sunny. A 50% chance of showers. Highs in the mid-70s. Northeast winds 5 to 10 miles an hour. Tonight, mostly clear until midnight, then becoming partly cloudy. Patchy fog after midnight. Lows around 60. East winds around 5 miles an hour. Thursday, mostly cloudy in the morning, then clearing. Patchy fog in the morning. Humid with highs in the lower 80s. Southeast winds around 5 miles an hour. Thursday night, mostly clear until midnight, then partly cloudy with a slight chance of showers and thunderstorms after midnight. Humid with lows in the upper 60s. Southeast winds around 5 miles an hour. Chance of rain 20%. Friday, partly sunny in the morning, then clearing. Hot with highs in the upper 80s. South winds around 5 miles an hour. Friday night, mostly clear. Lows in the upper 60s. Saturday through Sunday, partly cloudy. Hot. Highs in the upper 80s. Lows in the lower 70s. Sunday night, partly cloudy until midnight, then mostly cloudy with a chance of showers and thunderstorms after midnight. Lows in the lower 70s. Chance of rain 30%.
Monday and Monday night, partly cloudy. Hot. Highs around 90. Lows around 70. Tuesday, partly sunny. Hot with highs in the mid-80s. The Omaha Metropolitan Area Pollutant Standards Index for today is 50, which represents good air quality, with particulates the main pollutant. The forecast for Thursday is 53, considered moderate air quality, with particulates the primary pollutant. Here are the forecast key messages. Showers and a few rumbles of thunder will continue through the morning hours, clearing later this afternoon. Milder temperatures through Thursday, warming back up going into the weekend. Seasonably warm weather expected over the weekend. Wildfire smoke continues to drift in from the north. A small amount may be found at the surface. Most will be elevated and may produce some hazy skies. This is NOAA All Hazards Radio Station KIH 61 in Omaha, Nebraska. The current time is 12:05 p.m. Central Daylight Time. Now for the official National Weather Service forecast for the Omaha and Council Bluffs area. This afternoon, mostly cloudy early this afternoon, then becoming partly sunny. A 50% chance of showers. Highs in the mid-70s. Northeast winds 5 to 10 miles an hour. Tonight, mostly clear until midnight, then becoming partly cloudy. Patchy fog after midnight. Lows around 60. East winds around 5 miles an hour. Thursday, mostly cloudy in the morning, then clearing. Patchy fog in the morning. Humid with highs in the lower 80s. Southeast winds around 5 miles an hour. Thursday night, mostly clear until midnight, then partly cloudy with a slight chance of showers and thunderstorms after midnight. Humid with lows in the upper 60s. Southeast winds around 5 miles an hour. Chance of rain 20%. Friday, partly sunny in the morning, then clearing. Hot with highs in the upper 80s. South winds around 5 miles an hour. Friday night, mostly clear. Lows in the upper 60s. Saturday through Sunday, partly cloudy. Hot. Highs in the upper 80s. Lows in the lower 70s. Sunday night, partly cloudy until midnight, then mostly cloudy with a chance of showers and thunderstorms after midnight. Lows in the lower 70s. Chance of rain 30%. Monday and Monday night, partly cloudy. Hot. Highs around 90. Lows around 70. Tuesday, partly sunny. Hot with highs in the mid-80s. At noon in Omaha, it was cloudy. The temperature was 67 degrees, the dew point 62, and the relative humidity 84%. The wind was northeast at 8 miles an hour. The pressure was 30.08 inches and rising. Across eastern Nebraska and southwest Iowa, at Plattsmouth, fog was reported, with a temperature of 64. It was partly sunny, with a temperature of 67 at Fremont, 69 at Columbus, 65 at Blair Airport, and 70 at Tecumseh. It was cloudy, with a temperature of 64 at Lincoln, 64 at Millard, and 64 at Nebraska City. At Red Oak, Iowa, rain and fog were reported, with a temperature of 64. Here are some observations from across the region. At Valentine, it was sunny, with a temperature of 72. It was mostly sunny, with a temperature of 68 at Norfolk, 73 at Sioux Falls, and 60 at Denver. It was partly sunny, with a temperature of 68 at Grand Island, 69 at Sioux City, and 68 at North Platte. It was cloudy, with a temperature of 76 at Kansas City, and 66 at Concordia, Kansas. At Des Moines, rain and fog were reported, with a temperature of 63. Once again, at noon in Omaha, it was 67 degrees under cloudy skies. The Omaha Metropolitan Area Pollutant Standards Index for today is 50, which represents good air quality, with particulates the main pollutant.
The forecast for Thursday is 53, considered moderate air quality, with particulates the primary pollutant. Here are the forecast key messages. Showers and a few rumbles of thunder will continue through the morning hours, clearing later this afternoon.

Council Bluffs area. This afternoon, mostly cloudy early this afternoon, then becoming partly sunny. A 50% chance of showers. Highs in the mid-70s. Northeast winds 5 to 10 miles an hour. Tonight, mostly clear until midnight, then becoming partly cloudy. Patchy fog after midnight. Lows around 60. East winds around 5 miles an hour. Thursday, mostly cloudy in the morning, then clearing. Patchy fog in the morning. Humid with highs in the lower 80s. Southeast winds around 5 miles an hour. Thursday night, mostly clear until midnight, then partly cloudy with a slight chance of showers and thunderstorms after midnight. Humid with lows in the upper 60s. Southeast winds around 5 miles an hour. Chance of rain 20%. Friday, partly sunny in the morning, then clearing. Hot with highs in the upper 80s. South winds around 5 miles an hour. Friday night, mostly clear. Lows in the upper 60s. Saturday through Sunday, partly cloudy. Hot. Highs in the upper 80s. Lows in the lower 70s. Sunday night, partly cloudy until midnight, then mostly cloudy with a chance of showers and thunderstorms after midnight. Lows in the lower 70s. Chance of rain 30%. Monday and Monday night, partly cloudy. Hot. Highs around 90. Lows around 70. Tuesday, partly sunny. Hot with highs in the mid-80s. At noon in Omaha, it was cloudy. The temperature was 67 degrees, the dew point 62, and the relative humidity 84%. The wind was northeast at 8 miles an hour. The pressure was 30.08 inches and rising. Across eastern Nebraska and southwest Iowa, at Plattsmouth, fog was reported with a temperature of 64. At Columbus, it was partly sunny with a temperature of 69. It was cloudy with a temperature of 64 at Lincoln, 64 at Millard, and 67 at Fremont. Under cloudy skies, Blair Airport reported 65, Tacoma reported 70, and Nebraska City reported 64. At Red Oak, Iowa, rain and fog were reported with a temperature of 64. Here are some observations from across the region. At Valentine, it was sunny with a temperature of 72. It was mostly sunny with a temperature of 68 at Norfolk, 73 at Sioux Falls, and 60 at Denver. It was partly sunny with a temperature of 68 at Grand Island, 69 at Sioux City, and 68 at North Platte. It was cloudy with a temperature of 76 at Kansas City and 66 at Concordia, Kansas. At Des Moines, rain and fog were reported with a temperature of 63. Once again, at noon in Omaha, it was 67 degrees under cloudy skies. The Omaha Metropolitan Area Pollutant Standards Index for today is 50, which represents good air quality, with particulates the main pollutant. The forecast for Thursday is 53, considered moderate air quality, with particulates the primary pollutant. Here are the forecast key messages. Showers and a few rumbles of thunder will continue through the morning hours, clearing later this afternoon. Milder temperatures through Thursday, warming back up going into the weekend. Seasonably warm weather expected over the weekend. Wildfire smoke continues to drift in from the north. A small amount may be found at the surface. Most will be elevated and may produce some hazy skies. This is NOAA All Hazards Radio Station KIH-61 in Omaha, Nebraska. The current time is 12:15 p.m. Central Daylight Time. Now for the official National Weather Service forecast for the Omaha and Council Bluffs area. This afternoon, mostly cloudy early this afternoon, then becoming partly sunny. A 50% chance of showers. Highs in the mid-70s. Northeast winds 5 to 10 miles an hour. Tonight, mostly clear until midnight, then becoming partly cloudy. Patchy fog after midnight.

around 60. East winds around 5 miles an hour. Thursday, mostly cloudy in the morning, then clearing. Patchy fog in the morning. Humid with highs in the lower 80s. Southeast winds around 5 miles an hour. Thursday night, mostly clear until midnight, then partly cloudy with a slight chance of showers and thunderstorms after midnight. Humid with lows in the upper 60s. Southeast winds around 5 miles an hour. Chance of rain 20%. Friday, partly sunny in the morning, then clearing. Hot with highs in the upper 80s. South winds around 5 miles an hour. Friday night, mostly clear. Lows in the upper 60s. Saturday through Sunday, partly cloudy. Hot. Highs in the upper 80s. Lows in the lower 70s. Sunday night, partly cloudy until midnight, then mostly cloudy with a chance of showers and thunderstorms after midnight. Lows in the lower 70s. Chance of rain 30%. Monday and Monday night, partly cloudy. Hot. Highs around 90. Lows around 70. Tuesday, partly sunny. Hot with highs in the mid-80s. At noon in Omaha, it was cloudy. The temperature was 67 degrees, the dew point 62, and the relative humidity 84%. The wind was northeast at 8 miles an hour. The pressure was 30.08 inches and rising. Across eastern Nebraska and southwest Iowa, at Plattsmouth, fog was reported, with a temperature of 64. At Columbus, it was partly sunny, with a temperature of 69. It was cloudy, with a temperature of 64 at Lincoln, 64 at Millard, and 67 at Fremont. Under cloudy skies, Blair Airport reported 65, Tacoma reported 70, and Nebraska City reported 64. At Red Oak, Iowa, rain and fog were reported, with a temperature of 64. Here are some observations from across the region. At Valentine, it was sunny, with a temperature of 72. It was mostly sunny, with a temperature of 68 at Norfolk, 73 at Sioux Falls, and 60 at Denver. It was partly sunny, with a temperature of 68 at Grand Island, 69 at Sioux City, and 68 at North Platte. It was cloudy, with a temperature of 76 at Kansas City, and 66 at Concordia, Kansas. At Des Moines, rain and fog were reported, with a temperature of 63. Once again, at noon in Omaha, it was 67 degrees under cloudy skies. The Omaha Metropolitan Area Pollutant Standards Index for today is 50, which represents good air quality, with particulates the main pollutant. The forecast for Thursday is 53, considered moderate air quality, with particulates the primary pollutant. Here are the forecast key messages. Showers and a few rumbles of thunder will continue through the morning hours, clearing later this afternoon. Milder temperatures through Thursday, warming back up going into the weekend. Seasonably warm weather expected over the weekend. Wildfire smoke continues to drift in from the north. A small amount may be found at the surface. Most will be elevated and may produce some hazy skies. This is NOAA All Hazards Radio Station KIH-61 in Omaha, Nebraska. The current time is 12:19 p.m. Central Daylight Time. Now for the official National Weather Service forecast for the Omaha and Council Bluffs area. This afternoon, mostly cloudy early this afternoon, then becoming partly sunny. A 50% chance of showers. Highs in the mid-70s. Northeast winds 5 to 10 miles an hour. Tonight, mostly clear until midnight, then becoming partly cloudy. Patchy fog after midnight. Lows around 60. East winds around 5 miles an hour. Thursday, mostly cloudy in the morning, then clearing. Patchy fog in the morning. Humid with highs in the lower 80s. Southeast winds around 5 miles an hour. Thursday night,
mostly clear until midnight, then partly cloudy with a slight chance of showers and thunderstorms after midnight. Humid with lows in the upper 60s. Southeast winds around 5 miles an hour. Chance of rain 20%. Friday, partly sunny in the morning, then clearing. Hot with highs in the upper 80s. South winds around 5 miles an hour. Friday night, mostly clear. Lows in the upper 60s. Saturday through Sunday, partly cloudy. Hot. Highs in the upper 80s. Lows in the lower 70s. Sunday night, partly cloudy until midnight, then mostly cloudy with a chance of showers and thunderstorms after midnight. Lows in the lower 70s. Chance of rain 30%. Monday and Monday night, partly cloudy. Hot. Highs around 90. Lows around 70. Tuesday, partly sunny. Hot with highs in the mid-80s. At noon in Omaha, it was cloudy. The temperature was 67 degrees, the dew point 62, and the relative humidity 84%. The wind was northeast at 8 miles an hour. The pressure was 30.08 inches and rising. Across eastern Nebraska and southwest Iowa, at Plattsmouth, fog was reported, with a temperature of 64. At Columbus, it was partly sunny, with a temperature of 69. It was cloudy, with a temperature of 64 at Lincoln, 64 at Millard, and 67 at Fremont. Under cloudy skies, Blair Airport reported 65, Tacoma reported 70, and Nebraska City reported 64. At Red Oak, Iowa, rain and fog were reported, with a temperature of 64. Here are some observations from across the region. At Valentine, it was sunny, with a temperature of 72. It was mostly sunny, with a temperature of 68 at Norfolk, 73 at Sioux Falls, and 60 at Denver. It was partly sunny, with a temperature of 68 at Grand Island, 69 at Sioux City, and 68 at North Platte. It was cloudy, with a temperature of 76 at Kansas City, and 66 at Concordia, Kansas. At Des Moines, rain and fog were reported, with a temperature of 63. Once again, at noon in Omaha, it was 67 degrees under cloudy skies. The Omaha Metropolitan Area Pollutant Standards Index for today is 50, which represents good air quality, with particulates the main pollutant. The forecast for Thursday is 53, considered moderate air quality, with particulates the primary pollutant. Here are the forecast key messages. Showers and a few rumbles of thunder will continue through the morning hours, clearing later this afternoon. Milder temperatures through Thursday, warming back up going into the weekend. Seasonably warm weather expected over the weekend. Wildfire smoke continues to drift in from the north. A small amount may be found at the surface. Most will be elevated and may produce some hazy skies. This is NOAA All Hazards Radio Station KIH 61 in Omaha, Nebraska. The current time is 12:24 p.m. Central Daylight Time. Now for the official National Weather Service forecast for the Omaha and Council Bluffs area. This afternoon, mostly cloudy early this afternoon, then becoming partly sunny. A 50% chance of showers. Highs in the mid-70s. Northeast winds 5 to 10 miles an hour. Tonight, mostly clear until midnight, then becoming partly cloudy. Patchy fog after midnight. Lows around 60. East winds around 5 miles an hour. Thursday, mostly cloudy in the morning, then clearing. Patchy fog in the morning. Humid with highs in the lower 80s. Southeast winds around 5 miles an hour. Thursday night, mostly clear until midnight, then partly cloudy with a slight chance of showers and thunderstorms after midnight. Humid with lows in the upper 60s. Southeast winds around 5 miles an hour. Chance of rain 20%. Friday, partly sunny in the morning, then clearing. Hot with highs in the upper 80s.
South winds around 5 miles an hour. Friday night, mostly clear. Lows in the upper 60s. Saturday through Sunday, partly cloudy. Hot. Highs in the upper 80s. Lows in the lower 70s. Sunday night, partly cloudy until midnight, then mostly cloudy with a chance of showers and thunderstorms after midnight. Lows in the lower 70s. Chance of rain 30%. Monday and Monday night, partly cloudy. Hot. Highs around 90. Lows around 70. Tuesday, partly sunny. Hot with highs in the mid-80s. At noon in Omaha, it was cloudy. The temperature was 67 degrees, the dew point 62, and the relative humidity 84%. The wind was northeast at 8 miles an hour. The pressure was 30.08 inches and rising. Across eastern Nebraska and southwest Iowa, at Plattsmouth, fog was reported, with a temperature of 64. At Columbus, it was partly sunny, with a temperature of 69. It was cloudy, with a temperature of 64 at Lincoln, 64 at Millard, and 67 at Fremont. Under cloudy skies, Blair Airport reported 65, Tacoma reported 70, and Nebraska City reported 64. At Red Oak, Iowa, rain and fog were reported, with a temperature of 64. Here are some observations from across the region. At Valentine, it was sunny, with a temperature of 72. It was mostly sunny, with a temperature of 68 at North Fork, 73 at Sioux Falls, and 60 at Denver. It was partly sunny, with a temperature of 68 at Grand Island, 69 at Sioux City, and 68 at North Platte. It was cloudy, with a temperature of 76 at Kansas City, and 66 at Concordia, Kansas. At Des Moines, rain and fog were reported, with a temperature of 63. Once again, at noon in Omaha, it was 67 degrees under cloudy skies. The Omaha Metropolitan Area Pollutant Standards Index for today is 50, which represents good air quality, with particulates the main pollutant. The forecast for Thursday is 53, considered moderate air quality, with particulates the primary pollutant. Here are the forecast key messages. Showers and a few rumbles of thunder will continue through the morning hours, clearing later this afternoon. Milder temperatures through Thursday, warming back up going into the weekend. Seasonably warm weather expected over the weekend. Wildfire smoke continues to drift in from the north. A small amount may be found at the surface. Most will be elevated and may produce some hazy skies. This is NOAA All Hazards Radio Station KIH 61 in Omaha, Nebraska. The current time is 12:28 p.m. Central Daylight Time. Now for the official National Weather Service forecast for the Omaha and Council Bluffs area. This afternoon, mostly cloudy early this afternoon, then becoming partly sunny. A 50% chance of showers. Highs in the mid-70s. Northeast winds 5 to 10 miles an hour. Tonight, mostly clear until midnight, then becoming partly cloudy. Patchy fog after midnight. Lows around 60. East winds around 5 miles an hour. Thursday, mostly cloudy in the morning, then clearing. Patchy fog in the morning. Humid with highs in the lower 80s. Southeast winds around 5 miles an hour. Thursday night, mostly clear until midnight, then partly cloudy with a slight chance of showers and thunderstorms after midnight. Humid with lows in the upper 60s. Southeast winds around 5 miles an hour. Chance of rain 20%. Friday, partly sunny in the morning, then clearing. Hot with highs in the upper 80s. South winds around 5 miles an hour. Friday night, mostly clear. Lows in the upper 60s. Saturday through Sunday, partly cloudy. Hot. Highs in the upper 80s. Lows in the lower 70s. Sunday night, partly cloudy until midnight,
then mostly cloudy with a chance of showers and thunderstorms after midnight. Lows in the lower 70s. Chance of rain 30%. Monday and Monday night, partly cloudy. Hot. Highs around 90. Lows around 70. Tuesday, partly sunny. Hot with highs in the mid-80s. At noon in Omaha, it was cloudy. The temperature was 67 degrees, the dew point 62, and the relative humidity 84%. The wind was northeast at 8 miles an hour. The pressure was 30.08 inches and rising. Across eastern Nebraska and southwest Iowa, at Plattsmouth, fog was reported with a temperature of 64. At Columbus, it was partly sunny with a temperature of 69. It was cloudy with a temperature of 64 at Lincoln, 64 at Millard, and 67 at Fremont. Under cloudy skies, Blair Airport reported 65, Tacoma reported 70, and Nebraska City reported 64. At Red Oak, Iowa, rain and fog were reported with a temperature of 64. Here are some observations from across the region. At Valentine, it was sunny with a temperature of 72.

68 at Grand Island, 69 at Sioux City, and 68 at Northland. It was cloudy, with a temperature of 76 at Kansas City, and 66 at Concordia, Kansas. At Des Moines, rain and fog were reported, with a temperature of 63. Once again, at noon in Omaha, it was 67 degrees under cloudy skies. The Omaha Metropolitan Area Pollutant Standards Index for today is 50, which represents good air quality, with particulates the main pollutant. The forecast for Thursday is 53, considered moderate air quality, with particulates the primary pollutant. Here are the forecast key messages. Showers and a few rumbles of thunder will continue through the morning hours, clearing later this afternoon. Milder temperatures through Thursday, warming back up going into the weekend. Seasonably warm weather expected over the weekend. Wildfire smoke continues to drift in from the north. A small amount may be found at the surface. Most will be elevated and may produce some hazy skies. 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Douglas, Sarpy, Washington, Cass, Odo, Burke, Dodge, Saunders, Harrison, Pottawatomie, and Mills. 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The current time is 12:33 p.m. Central Daylight Time. Now for the official National Weather Service forecast for the Omaha and Council Bluffs area. This afternoon, mostly cloudy early this afternoon, then becoming partly sunny. A 50% chance of showers. Highs in the mid-70s. Northeast winds 5 to 10 miles an hour. Tonight, mostly clear until midnight, then becoming partly cloudy. Patchy fog after midnight. Lows around 60. East winds around 5 miles an hour. Thursday, mostly cloudy in the morning, then clearing. Patchy fog in the morning. Humid with highs in the lower 80s. Southeast winds around 5 miles an hour. Thursday night, mostly clear until midnight, then partly cloudy with a slight chance of showers and thunderstorms after midnight. Humid with lows in the upper 60s. Southeast winds around 5 miles an hour. Chance of rain 20%. Friday, partly sunny in the morning, then clearing. Hot with highs in the upper 80s. South winds around 5 miles an hour. Friday night, mostly clear. Lows in the upper 60s. Saturday through Sunday, partly cloudy. Hot. Highs in the upper 80s. Lows in the lower 70s. Sunday night, partly cloudy until midnight, then mostly cloudy with a chance of showers and thunderstorms after midnight. Lows in the lower 70s. Chance of rain 30%. Monday and Monday night, partly cloudy. Hot. Highs around 90. Lows around 70. Tuesday, partly sunny. Hot with highs in the mid-80s. At noon in Omaha, it was cloudy. The temperature was 67 degrees, the dew point 62, and the relative humidity 84%. The wind was northeast at 8 miles an hour. The pressure was 30.08 inches and rising. Across eastern Nebraska and southwest Iowa, at Plattsmouth, fog was reported, with a temperature of 64. At Columbus, it was partly sunny, with a temperature of 69. It was cloudy, with a temperature of 64 at Lincoln, 64 at Millard, and 67 at Fremont. Under cloudy skies, Blair Airport reported 65, Tacoma reported 70, and Nebraska City reported 64. At Red Oak, Iowa, rain and fog were reported, with a temperature of 64. Here are some observations from across the region. At Valentine, it was sunny, with a temperature of 72. It was mostly sunny, with a temperature of 68 at North Fork, 73 at Sioux Falls, and 60 at Denver. It was partly sunny, with a temperature of 68 at Grand Island, 69 at Sioux City, and 68 at North Platte.
It was cloudy with a temperature of 76 at Kansas City and 66 at Concordia, Kansas. At Des Moines, rain and fog were reported with a temperature of 63. Once again, at noon in Omaha, it was 67 degrees under cloudy skies. The Omaha Metropolitan Area Pollutant Standards Index for today is 50, which represents good air quality, with particulates the main pollutant. The forecast for Thursday is 53, considered moderate air quality, with particulates the primary pollutant. Here are the forecast key messages. Showers and a few rumbles of thunder will continue through the morning hours, clearing later this afternoon. Milder temperatures through Thursday, warming back up going into the weekend. Seasonably warm weather expected over the weekend. Wildfire smoke continues to drift in from the north. A small amount may be found at the surface. Most will be elevated and may produce some hazy skies. This is NOAA All Hazards Radio Station KIH-61 in Omaha, Nebraska. The current time is 12:38 p.m. Central Daylight Time. Now for the official National Weather Service forecast for the Omaha and Council Bluffs area. This afternoon, mostly cloudy early this afternoon, then becoming partly sunny. A 50% chance of showers. Highs in the mid-70s. Northeast winds 5 to 10 miles an hour. Tonight, mostly clear until midnight, then becoming partly cloudy. Patchy fog after midnight. Lows around 60. East winds around 5 miles an hour. Thursday, mostly cloudy in the morning, then clearing. Patchy fog in the morning. Humid with highs in the lower 80s. Southeast winds around 5 miles an hour. Thursday night, mostly clear until midnight, then partly cloudy with a slight chance of showers and thunderstorms after midnight. Humid with lows in the upper 60s. Southeast winds around 5 miles an hour. Chance of rain 20%. Friday, partly sunny in the morning, then clearing. Hot with highs in the upper 80s. South winds around 5 miles an hour. Friday night, mostly clear. Lows in the upper 60s. Saturday through Sunday, partly cloudy. Hot. Highs in the upper 80s. Lows in the lower 70s. Sunday night, partly cloudy until midnight, then mostly cloudy with a chance of showers and thunderstorms after midnight. Lows in the lower 70s. Chance of rain 30%. Monday and Monday night, partly cloudy. Hot. Highs around 90. Lows around 70. Tuesday, partly sunny. Hot with highs in the mid-80s. At noon in Omaha, it was cloudy. The temperature was 67 degrees, the dew point 62, and the relative humidity 84%. The wind was northeast at 8 miles an hour. The pressure was 30.08 inches and rising. Across eastern Nebraska and southwest Iowa, at Plattsmouth, fog was reported with a temperature of 64. At Columbus, it was partly sunny with a temperature of 69. It was cloudy with a temperature of 64 at Lincoln, 64 at Millard, and 67 at Fremont. Under cloudy skies, Blair Airport reported 65, Tacoma reported 70, and Nebraska City reported 64. At Red Oak, Iowa, rain and fog were reported with a temperature of 64. Here are some observations from across the region. At Valentine, it was sunny with a temperature of 72. It was mostly sunny with a temperature of 68 at North Fork, 73 at Sioux Falls, and 60 at Denver. It was partly sunny, with a temperature of 68 at Grand Island, 69 at Sioux City, and 68 at North Platte. It was cloudy, with a temperature of 76 at Kansas City, and 66 at Concordia, Kansas. At Des Moines, rain and fog were reported, with a temperature of 63. Once again, at noon in Omaha, it was 67 degrees under cloudy skies.
The Omaha Metropolitan Area Pollutant Standards Index for today is 50, which represents good air quality, with particulates the main pollutant. The forecast for Thursday is 53, considered moderate air quality, with particulates the primary pollutant. Here are the forecast key messages. Showers and a few rumbles of thunder will continue through the morning hours, clearing later this afternoon. Milder temperatures through Thursday, warming back up going into the weekend. Seasonably warm weather expected over the weekend. Wildfire smoke continues to drift in from the north. A small amount may be found at the surface. Most will be elevated and may produce some hazy skies. This is NOAA All Hazards Radio Station KIH 61 in Omaha, Nebraska. The current time is 12:42 p.m. Central Daylight Time. Now for the official National Weather Service forecast for the Omaha and Council Bluffs area. This afternoon, mostly cloudy early this afternoon, then becoming partly sunny. A 50% chance of showers. Highs in the mid-70s. Northeast winds 5 to 10 miles an hour. Tonight, mostly clear until midnight, then becoming partly cloudy. Patchy fog after midnight. Lows around 60. East winds around 5 miles an hour. Thursday, mostly cloudy in the morning, then clearing. Patchy fog in the morning. Humid with highs in the lower 80s. Southeast winds around 5 miles an hour. Thursday night, mostly clear until midnight, then partly cloudy with a slight chance of showers and thunderstorms after midnight. Humid with lows in the upper 60s. Southeast winds around 5 miles an hour. Chance of rain 20%. Friday, partly sunny in the morning, then clearing. Hot with highs in the upper 80s. South winds around 5 miles an hour. Friday night, mostly clear. Lows in the upper 60s. Saturday through Sunday, partly cloudy. Hot. Highs in the upper 80s. Lows in the lower 70s. Sunday night, partly cloudy until midnight, then mostly cloudy with a chance of showers and thunderstorms after midnight. Lows in the lower 70s. Chance of rain 30%. Monday and Monday night, partly cloudy. Hot. Highs around 90. Lows around 70. Tuesday, partly sunny. Hot with highs in the mid-80s. At noon in Omaha, it was cloudy. The temperature was 67 degrees, the dew point 62, and the relative humidity 84%. The wind was northeast at 8 miles an hour. The pressure was 30.08 inches and rising. Across eastern Nebraska and southwest Iowa, at Plattsmouth, fog was reported, with a temperature of 64. At Columbus, it was partly sunny, with a temperature of 69. It was cloudy, with a temperature of 64 at Lincoln, 64 at Millard, and 67 at Fremont. Under cloudy skies, Blair Airport reported 65, Tacoma reported 70, and Nebraska City reported 64. At Red Oak, Iowa, rain and fog were reported, with a temperature of 64. Here are some observations from across the region. At Valentine, it was sunny, with a temperature of 72. It was mostly sunny, with a temperature of 68 at North Fork, 73 at Sioux Falls, and 60 at Denver. It was partly sunny, with a temperature of 68 at Grand Island, 69 at Sioux City, and 68 at North Platte. It was cloudy, with a temperature of 76 at Kansas City, and 66 at Concordia, Kansas. At Des Moines, rain and fog were reported, with a temperature of 63. Once again, at noon in Omaha, it was 67 degrees under cloudy skies. The Omaha Metropolitan Area Pollutant Standards Index for today is 50, which represents good air quality, with particulates the main pollutant. The forecast for Thursday is 53, considered moderate air quality, with particulates the primary pollutant. Here are the forecast key messages.
showers, and a few rumbles of thunder will continue through the morning hours, clearing later this afternoon. Milder temperatures through Thursday, warming back up going into the weekend. Seasonably warm weather expected over the weekend. Wildfire smoke continues to drift in from the north. A small amount may be found at the surface. Most will be elevated and may produce some hazy skies. This is NOAA All Hazards Radio Station KIH 61 in Omaha, Nebraska. The current time is 12:47 p.m. Central Daylight Time. Now for the official National Weather Service forecast for the Omaha and Council Bluffs area. This afternoon, mostly cloudy early this afternoon, then becoming partly sunny. A 50% chance of showers. Highs in the mid-70s. Northeast winds 5 to 10 miles an hour. Tonight, mostly clear until midnight, then becoming partly cloudy. Patchy fog after midnight. Lows around 60. East winds around 5 miles an hour. Thursday, mostly cloudy in the morning, then clearing. Patchy fog in the morning. Humid with highs in the lower 80s. Southeast winds around 5 miles an hour. Thursday night, mostly clear until midnight, then partly cloudy with a slight chance of showers and thunderstorms after midnight. Humid with lows in the upper 60s. Southeast winds around 5 miles an hour. Chance of rain 20%. Friday, partly sunny in the morning, then clearing. Hot with highs in the upper 80s. South winds around 5 miles an hour. Friday night, mostly clear. Lows in the upper 60s. Saturday through Sunday, partly cloudy. Hot. Highs in the upper 80s. Lows in the lower 70s. Sunday night, partly cloudy until midnight, then mostly cloudy with a chance of showers and thunderstorms after midnight. Lows in the lower 70s. Chance of rain 30%. Monday and Monday night, partly cloudy. Hot. Highs around 90. Lows around 70. Tuesday, partly sunny. Hot with highs in the mid-80s. At noon in Omaha, it was cloudy. The temperature was 67 degrees, the dew point 62, and the relative humidity 84%. The wind was northeast at 8 miles an hour. The pressure was 30.08 inches and rising. Across eastern Nebraska and southwest Iowa, at Plattsmouth, fog was reported, with a temperature of 64. At Columbus, it was partly sunny, with a temperature of 69. It was cloudy, with a temperature of 64 at Lincoln, 64 at Millard, and 67 at Fremont. Under cloudy skies, Blair Airport reported 65, Tacoma reported 70, and Nebraska City reported 64. At Red Oak, Iowa, rain and fog were reported, with a temperature of 64. Here are some observations from across the region. At Valentine, it was sunny, with a temperature of 72. It was mostly sunny, with a temperature of 68 at North Fork, 73 at Sioux Falls, and 60 at Denver. It was partly sunny, with a temperature of 68 at Grand Island, 69 at Sioux City, and 68 at North Platte. It was cloudy, with a temperature of 76 at Kansas City, and 66 at Concordia, Kansas. At Des Moines, rain and fog were reported, with a temperature of 63. Once again, at noon in Omaha, it was 67 degrees under cloudy skies. The Omaha Metropolitan Area Pollutant Standards Index for today is 50, which represents good air quality, with particulates the main pollutant. The forecast for Thursday is 53, considered moderate air quality, with particulates the primary pollutant. Here are the forecast key messages. Showers and a few rumbles of thunder will continue through the morning hours, clearing later this afternoon. Milder temperatures through Thursday, warming back up going into the weekend. Seasonably warm weather expected over the weekend. Wildfire smoke continues to drift in from the north. A small amount may be found at the surface.
Most will be elevated and may produce some hazy skies. This is NOAA All Hazards radio station KIH 61 in Omaha, Nebraska. The current time is 12:52 p.m. Central Daylight Time. Now for the official National Weather Service forecast for the Omaha and Council Bluffs area. This afternoon, mostly cloudy early this afternoon, then becoming partly sunny. A 50% chance of showers. Highs in the mid-70s. Northeast winds 5 to 10 miles an hour. Tonight, mostly clear until midnight, then becoming partly cloudy. Patchy fog after midnight. Lows around 60. East winds around 5 miles an hour. Thursday, mostly cloudy in the morning, then clearing. Patchy fog in the morning. Humid with highs in the lower 80s. Southeast winds around 5 miles an hour. Thursday night, mostly clear until midnight, then partly cloudy with a slight chance of showers and thunderstorms after midnight. Humid with lows in the upper 60s. Southeast winds around 5 miles an hour. Chance of rain 20%. Friday, partly sunny in the morning, then clearing. Hot with highs in the upper 80s. South winds around 5 miles an hour. Friday night, mostly clear. Lows in the upper 60s. Saturday through Sunday, partly cloudy. Hot. Highs in the upper 80s. Lows in the lower 70s. Sunday night, partly cloudy until midnight, then mostly cloudy with a chance of showers and thunderstorms after midnight. Lows in the lower 70s. Chance of rain 30%. Monday and Monday night, partly cloudy. Hot. Highs around 90. Lows around 70. Tuesday, partly sunny. Hot with highs in the mid-80s. At noon in Omaha, it was cloudy. The temperature was 67 degrees, the dew point 62, and the relative humidity 84%. The wind was northeast at 8 miles an hour. The pressure was 30.08 inches and rising. Across eastern Nebraska and southwest Iowa, at Plattsmouth, fog was reported, with a temperature of 64. At Columbus, it was partly sunny, with a temperature of 69. It was cloudy, with a temperature of 64 at Lincoln, 64 at Millard, and 67 at Fremont. Under cloudy skies, Blair Airport reported 65, Tacoma reported 70, and Nebraska City reported 64. At Red Oak, Iowa, rain and fog were reported, with a temperature of 64. Here are some observations from across the region. At Valentine, it was sunny, with a temperature of 72. It was mostly sunny, with a temperature of 68 at North Fork, 73 at Sioux Falls, and 60 at Denver. It was partly sunny, with a temperature of 68 at Grand Island, 69 at Sioux City, and 68 at North Platte. It was cloudy, with a temperature of 76 at Kansas City, and 66 at Concordia, Kansas. At Des Moines, rain and fog were reported, with a temperature of 63. Once again, at noon in Omaha, it was 67 degrees under cloudy skies. The Omaha Metropolitan Area Pollutant Standards Index for today is 50, which represents good air quality, with particulates the main pollutant. The forecast for Thursday is 53, considered moderate air quality, with particulates the primary pollutant. Here are the forecast key messages. Showers and a few rumbles of thunder will continue through the morning hours, clearing later this afternoon. Milder temperatures through Thursday, warming back up going into the weekend. Seasonably warm weather expected over the weekend. Wildfire smoke continues to drift in from the north. A small amount may be found at the surface. Most will be elevated and may produce some hazy skies. This is NOAA All Hazards radio station KIH 61 in Omaha, Nebraska. The current time is 12:56 p.m. Central Daylight Time. Now for the official National Weather Service forecast for the Omaha and Council Bluffs area.
this afternoon, mostly cloudy early this afternoon, then becoming partly sunny. A 50% chance of showers. Highs in the mid-70s. Northeast winds 5 to 10 miles an hour. Tonight, mostly clear until midnight, then becoming partly cloudy. Patchy fog after midnight. Lows around 60. East winds around 5 miles an hour. Thursday, mostly cloudy in the morning, then clearing. Patchy fog in the morning. Humid with highs in the lower 80s. Southeast winds around 5 miles an hour. Thursday night, mostly clear until midnight, then partly cloudy with a slight chance of showers and thunderstorms after midnight. Humid with lows in the upper 60s. Southeast winds around 5 miles an hour. Chance of rain 20%. Friday, partly sunny in the morning, then clearing. Hot with highs in the upper 80s. South winds around 5 miles an hour. Friday night, mostly clear. Lows in the upper 60s. Saturday through Sunday, partly cloudy. Hot. Highs in the upper 80s. Lows in the lower 70s. Sunday night, partly cloudy until midnight, then mostly cloudy with a chance of showers and thunderstorms after midnight. Lows in the lower 70s. Chance of rain 30%. Monday and Monday night, partly cloudy. Hot. Highs around 90. Lows around 70. Tuesday, partly sunny. Hot with highs in the mid-80s. At noon in Omaha, it was cloudy. The temperature was 67 degrees, the dew point 62, and the relative humidity 84%. The wind was northeast at 8 miles an hour. The pressure was 30.08 inches and rising. Across eastern Nebraska and southwest Iowa, at Plattsmouth, fog was reported with a temperature of 64. At Columbus, it was partly sunny with a temperature of 69. It was cloudy with a temperature of 64 at Lincoln, 64 at Millard, and 67 at Fremont. Under cloudy skies, Blair Airport reported 65, Tacoma reported 70, and Nebraska City reported 64. At Red Oak, Iowa, rain and fog were reported, with a temperature of 64. Here are some observations from across the region. At Valentine, it was sunny, with a temperature of 72. It was mostly sunny, with a temperature of 68 at North Fork, 73 at Sioux Falls, and 60 at Denver. It was partly sunny, with a temperature of 68 at Grand Island, 69 at Sioux City, and 68 at North Platte. It was cloudy, with a temperature of 76 at Kansas City, and 66 at Concordia, Kansas. At Des Moines, rain and fog were reported, with a temperature of 63. Once again, at noon in Omaha, it was 67 degrees under cloudy skies. The Omaha Metropolitan Area Pollutant Standards Index for today is 50, which represents good air quality, with particulates the main pollutant. The forecast for Thursday is 53, considered moderate air quality, with particulates the primary pollutant. Here are the forecast key messages. Showers and a few rumbles of thunder will continue through the morning hours, clearing later this afternoon. Milder temperatures through Thursday, warming back up going into the weekend. Seasonably warm weather expected over the weekend. Wildfire smoke continues to drift in from the north. A small amount may be found at the surface. Most will be elevated and may produce some hazy skies. This is NOAA All Hazards Radio Station KIH 61 in Omaha, Nebraska. The current time is 1:01 p.m. Central Daylight Time. Now for the official National Weather Service forecast for the Omaha and Council Bluffs area. This afternoon, mostly cloudy early this afternoon, then becoming partly sunny. A 50% chance of showers. Highs in the mid-70s. Northeast winds 5 to 10 miles an hour. Tonight, mostly clear until midnight, then becoming partly cloudy. Patchy fog after midnight. Lows around 60.
gust winds around 5 miles an hour. Thursday, mostly cloudy in the morning, then clearing. Patchy fog in the morning. Humid with highs in the lower 80s. Southeast winds around 5 miles an hour. Thursday night, mostly clear until midnight, then partly cloudy with a slight chance of showers and thunderstorms after midnight. Humid with lows in the upper 60s. Southeast winds around 5 miles an hour. Chance of rain 20%. Friday, partly sunny in the morning, then clearing. Hot with highs in the upper 80s. South winds around 5 miles an hour. Friday night, mostly clear. Lows in the upper 60s. Saturday through Sunday, partly cloudy. Hot. Highs in the upper 80s. Lows in the lower 70s. Sunday night, partly cloudy until midnight, then mostly cloudy with a chance of showers and thunderstorms after midnight. Lows in the lower 70s. Chance of rain 30%. Monday and Monday night, partly cloudy. Hot. Highs around 90. Lows around 70. Tuesday, partly sunny. Hot with highs in the mid-80s. The Omaha Metropolitan Area Pollutant Standards Index for today is 50, which represents good air quality, with particulates the main pollutant. The forecast for Thursday is 53, considered moderate air quality, with particulates the primary pollutant. Here are the forecast key messages. Showers and a few rumbles of thunder will continue through the morning hours, clearing later this afternoon. Milder temperatures through Thursday, warming back up going into the weekend. Seasonably warm weather expected over the weekend. Wildfire smoke continues to drift in from the north. A small amount may be found at the surface. Most will be elevated and may produce some hazy skies. This is NOAA All Hazards Radio Station KIH 61 in Omaha, Nebraska. The current time is 1:04 p.m. Central Daylight Time. Now for the official National Weather Service forecast for the Omaha and Council Bluffs area. This afternoon, mostly cloudy early this afternoon, then becoming partly sunny. A 50% chance of showers. Highs in the mid-70s. Northeast winds 5 to 10 miles an hour. Tonight, mostly clear until midnight, then becoming partly cloudy. Patchy fog after midnight. Lows around 60. East winds around 5 miles an hour. Thursday, mostly cloudy in the morning, then clearing. Patchy fog in the morning. Humid with highs in the lower 80s. Southeast winds around 5 miles an hour. Thursday night, mostly clear until midnight, then partly cloudy with a slight chance of showers and thunderstorms after midnight. Humid with lows in the upper 60s. Southeast winds around 5 miles an hour. Chance of rain 20%. Friday, partly sunny in the morning, then clearing. Hot with highs in the upper 80s. South winds around 5 miles an hour. Friday night, mostly clear. Lows in the upper 60s. Saturday through Sunday, partly cloudy. Hot. Highs in the upper 80s. Lows in the lower 70s. Sunday night, partly cloudy until midnight, then mostly cloudy with a chance of showers and thunderstorms after midnight. Lows in the lower 70s. Chance of rain 30%. Monday and Monday night, partly cloudy. Hot. Highs around 90. Lows around 70. Tuesday, partly sunny. Hot with highs in the mid-80s. At 1 p.m. in Omaha, it was cloudy. The temperature was 68 degrees, the dew point 63, and the relative humidity 84%. The wind was north at 6 miles an hour. The pressure was 30.06 inches and falling. Across eastern Nebraska and southwest Iowa, at Columbus, it was mostly sunny, with a temperature of 71. It was partly sunny, with a temperature of 70 at Lincoln and 72 at Tecumseh. It was cloudy, with a temperature
temperature of 65 at Millard, 69 at Fremont, and 67 at Blair Airport. Under cloudy skies, Nebraska City reported 65, Plattsmouth reported 65, and Red Oak, Iowa reported 68. Here are some observations from across the region. It was sunny, with a temperature of 76 at Sioux Falls, and 75 at Valentine. It was mostly sunny, with a temperature of 71 at North Fork, and 66 at Denver. It was partly sunny, with a temperature of 69 at Grand Island, and 73 at Sioux City. It was cloudy, with a temperature of 75 at Kansas City, 68 at Concordia, Kansas, and 70 at North Platte. At Des Moines, rain and fog were reported, with a temperature of 64. Once again, at 1 p.m. in Omaha, it was 68 degrees under cloudy skies. The Omaha Metropolitan Area Pollutant Standards Index for today is 50, which represents good air quality, with particulates the main pollutant. The forecast for Thursday is 53, considered moderate air quality, with particulates the primary pollutant. Here are the forecast key messages. Showers and a few rumbles of thunder will continue through the morning hours, clearing later this afternoon. Milder temperatures through Thursday, warming back up going into the weekend. Seasonably warm weather expected over the weekend. Wildfire smoke continues to drift in from the north. A small amount may be found at the surface. Most will be elevated and may produce some hazy skies. This is NOAA All Hazards Radio Station KIH 61 in Omaha, Nebraska. The current time is 1:08 p.m. Central Daylight Time. Now for the official National Weather Service forecast for the Omaha and Council Bluffs area. This afternoon, mostly cloudy early this afternoon, then becoming partly sunny. A 50% chance of showers. Highs in the mid-70s. Northeast winds 5 to 10 miles an hour. Tonight, mostly clear until midnight, then becoming partly cloudy. Patchy fog after midnight. Lows around 60. East winds around 5 miles an hour. Thursday, mostly cloudy in the morning, then clearing. Patchy fog in the morning. Humid with highs in the lower 80s. Southeast winds around 5 miles an hour. Thursday night, mostly clear until midnight, then partly cloudy with a slight chance of showers and thunderstorms after midnight. Humid with lows in the upper 60s. Southeast winds around 5 miles an hour. Chance of rain 20%. Friday, partly sunny in the morning, then clearing. Hot with highs in the upper 80s. South winds around 5 miles an hour. Friday night, mostly clear. Lows in the upper 60s. Saturday through Sunday, partly cloudy. Hot. Highs in the upper 80s. Lows in the lower 70s. Sunday night, partly cloudy until midnight, then mostly cloudy with a chance of showers and thunderstorms after midnight. Lows in the lower 70s. Chance of rain 30%. Monday and Monday night, partly cloudy. Hot. Highs around 90.

Temperature of 70 at Lincoln and 72 at Tehama. It was cloudy, with a temperature of 65 at Millard, 69 at Fremont, and 67 at Blair Airport. Under cloudy skies, Nebraska City reported 65, Plattsmouth reported 65, and Red Oak, Iowa reported 68. Here are some observations from across the region. It was sunny, with a temperature of 76 at Sioux Falls, and 75 at Valentine. It was mostly sunny, with a temperature of 71 at Norfolk, and 66 at Denver. It was partly sunny, with a temperature of 69 at Grand Island, and 73 at Sioux City. It was cloudy, with a temperature of 75 at Kansas City, 68 at Concordia, Kansas, and 70 at North Platte. At Des Moines, rain and fog were reported, with a temperature of 64. Once again, at 1 p.m. in Omaha, it was 68 degrees under cloudy skies. At 1 p.m. in Omaha, it was cloudy. The temperature was 68 degrees, the dew point 63, and the relative humidity 84%. The wind was north at 6 miles an hour. The pressure was 30.06 inches and falling. Across eastern Nebraska and southwest Iowa, it was partly sunny, with a temperature of 70 at Lincoln, 71 at Columbus, and 72 at Tehama. It was cloudy, with a temperature of 65 at Millard, 69 at Fremont, and 67 at Blair Airport. Under cloudy skies, Nebraska City reported 65, Plattsmouth reported 65, and Red Oak, Iowa reported 68. Here are some observations from across the region. It was sunny, with a temperature of 76 at Sioux Falls, and 75 at Valentine. It was mostly sunny, with a temperature of 71 at Norfolk, and 66 at Denver. It was partly sunny, with a temperature of 69 at Grand Island, and 73 at Sioux City. It was cloudy, with a temperature of 75 at Kansas City, 68 at Concordia, Kansas, and 70 at North Platte. At Des Moines, rain and fog were reported, with a temperature of 64. Once again, at 1 p.m. in Omaha, it was 68 degrees under cloudy skies. The Omaha Metropolitan Area Pollutant Standards Index for today is 50, which represents good air quality, with particulates the main pollutant. The forecast for Thursday is 53, considered moderate air quality, with particulates the primary pollutant. Here are the forecast key messages. Showers and a few rumbles of thunder will continue through the morning hours, clearing later this afternoon. Milder temperatures through Thursday, warming back up going into the weekend. Seasonably warm weather expected over the weekend. Wildfire smoke continues to drift in from the north. A small amount may be found at the surface. Most will be elevated and may produce some hazy skies. This is NOAA All Hazards Radio Station KIH 61 in Omaha, Nebraska. The current time is 1:14 p.m. Central Daylight Time. Now for the official National Weather Service forecast for the Omaha and Council Bluffs area. This afternoon, mostly cloudy early this afternoon, then becoming partly sunny. A 50% chance of showers. Highs in the mid-70s. Northeast winds 5 to 10 miles an hour. Tonight, mostly clear until midnight, then becoming partly cloudy. Patchy fog after midnight. Lows around 60. East winds around 5 miles an hour. Thursday, mostly cloudy in the morning, then clearing. Patchy fog in the morning. Humid with highs in the lower 80s. Southeast winds around 5 miles an hour. Thursday night, mostly clear until midnight, then partly cloudy with a slight chance of showers and thunderstorms after midnight. Humid with lows in the upper 60s. Southeast winds around 5 miles an hour. Chance of rain 20%. Friday, partly sunny in the morning, then clearing. Hot with highs in the upper 80s. South winds around 5 miles an hour. Friday night, mostly clear. Lows in the upper 60s. Saturday through Sunday, partly cloudy. Hot,

highs in the upper 80s, lows in the lower 70s. Sunday night, partly cloudy until midnight, then mostly cloudy with a chance of showers and thunderstorms after midnight. Lows in the lower 70s. Chance of rain 30%. Monday and Monday night, partly cloudy. Hot. Highs around 90. Lows around 70. Tuesday, partly sunny. Hot with highs in the mid-80s. At 1 p.m. in Omaha, it was cloudy. The temperature was 68 degrees, the dew point 63, and the relative humidity 84%. The wind was north at 6 miles an hour. The pressure was 30.06 inches and falling. Across eastern Nebraska and southwest Iowa, it was partly sunny, with a temperature of 70 at Lincoln, 71 at Columbus, and 72 at Tecumseh. It was cloudy, with a temperature of 65 at Millard, 69 at Fremont, and 67 at Blair Airport. Under cloudy skies, Nebraska City reported 65, Plattsmouth reported 65, and Red Oak, Iowa reported 68. Here are some observations from across the region. It was sunny, with a temperature of 76 at Sioux Falls, and 75 at Valentine. It was mostly sunny, with a temperature of 71 at Norfolk, and 66 at Denver. It was partly sunny, with a temperature of 69 at Grand Island, and 73 at Sioux City. It was cloudy, with a temperature of 75 at Kansas City, 68 at Concordia, Kansas, and 70 at North Platte. At Des Moines, rain and fog were reported, with a temperature of 64. Once again, at 1 p.m. in Omaha, it was 68 degrees under cloudy skies. Here are the forecast key messages. Showers and a few rumbles of thunder will continue through the morning hours, clearing later this afternoon. Milder temperatures through Thursday, warming back up going into the weekend. Seasonably warm weather expected over the weekend. Wildfire smoke continues to drift in from the north. A small amount may be found at the surface. Most will be elevated and may produce some hazy skies. This is NOAA All Hazards Radio Station KIH 61 in Omaha, Nebraska. The current time is 1:18 p.m. Central Daylight Time. Now for the official National Weather Service forecast for the Omaha and Council Bluffs area. This afternoon, mostly cloudy early this afternoon, then becoming partly sunny. A 50% chance of showers. Highs in the mid-70s. Northeast winds 5 to 10 miles an hour. Tonight, mostly clear until midnight, then becoming partly cloudy. Patchy fog after midnight. Lows around 60. East winds around 5 miles an hour. Thursday, mostly cloudy in the morning, then clearing. Patchy fog in the morning. Humid with highs in the lower 80s. Southeast winds around 5 miles an hour. Thursday night, mostly clear until midnight, then partly cloudy with a slight chance of showers and thunderstorms after midnight. Humid with lows in the upper 60s. Southeast winds around 5 miles an hour. Chance of rain 20%. Friday, partly sunny in the morning, then clearing. Hot with highs in the upper 80s. South winds around 5 miles an hour. Friday night, mostly clear. Lows in the upper 60s. Saturday through Sunday, partly cloudy. Hot. Highs in the upper 80s. Lows in the lower 70s. Sunday night, partly cloudy until midnight, then mostly cloudy with a chance of showers and thunderstorms after midnight. Lows in the lower 70s. Chance of rain 30%. Monday and Monday night, partly cloudy. Hot. Highs around 90. Lows around 70. Tuesday, partly sunny. Hot with highs in the mid-80s. At 1 p.m. in Omaha, it was cloudy. The temperature was 68 degrees, the dew point 63, and the relative humidity 84%. The wind was north at 6 miles an hour. The pressure was 30.06 inches and falling.
across eastern Nebraska and southwest Iowa, it was partly sunny, with a temperature of 70 at Lincoln, 71 at Columbus, and 72 at Tecumseh. It was cloudy, with a temperature of 65 at Millard, 69 at Fremont, and 67 at Blair Airport. Under cloudy skies, Nebraska City reported 65, Plattsmouth reported 65, and Red Oak, Iowa reported 68. Here are some observations from across the region. It was sunny, with a temperature of 76 at Sioux Falls, and 75 at Valentine. It was mostly sunny, with a temperature of 71 at Norfolk, and 66 at Denver. It was partly sunny, with a temperature of 69 at Grand Island, and 73 at Sioux City. It was cloudy, with a temperature of 75 at Kansas City, 68 at Concordia, Kansas, and 70 at North Platte. At Des Moines, rain and fog were reported, with a temperature of 64. Once again, at 1 p.m. in Omaha, it was 68 degrees under cloudy skies. Here are the forecast key messages. Showers and a few rumbles of thunder will continue through the morning hours, clearing later this afternoon. Milder temperatures through Thursday, warming back up going into the weekend. Seasonably warm weather expected over the weekend. Wildfire smoke continues to drift in from the north. A small amount may be found at the surface. Most will be elevated and may produce some hazy skies. This is NOAA All Hazards Radio Station KIH 61 in Omaha, Nebraska. The current time is 1:23 p.m. Central Daylight Time. Now for the official National Weather Service forecast for the Omaha and Council Bluffs area. This afternoon, mostly cloudy early this afternoon, then becoming partly sunny. A 50% chance of showers. Highs in the mid-70s. Northeast winds 5 to 10 miles an hour. Tonight, mostly clear until midnight, then becoming partly cloudy. Patchy fog after midnight. Lows around 60. East winds around 5 miles an hour. Thursday, mostly cloudy in the morning, then clearing. Patchy fog in the morning. Humid with highs in the lower 80s. Southeast winds around 5 miles an hour. Thursday night, mostly clear until midnight, then partly cloudy with a slight chance of showers and thunderstorms after midnight. Humid with lows in the upper 60s. Southeast winds around 5 miles an hour. Chance of rain 20%. Friday, partly sunny in the morning, then clearing. Hot with highs in the upper 80s. South winds around 5 miles an hour. Friday night, mostly clear. Lows in the upper 60s. Saturday through Sunday, partly cloudy. Hot. Highs in the upper 80s. Lows in the lower 70s. Sunday night, partly cloudy until midnight, then mostly cloudy with a chance of showers and thunderstorms after midnight. Lows in the lower 70s. Chance of rain 30%. Monday and Monday night, partly cloudy. Hot. Highs around 90. Lows around 70. Tuesday, partly sunny. Hot with highs in the mid-80s. At 1 p.m. in Omaha, it was cloudy. The temperature was 68 degrees, the dew point 63, and the relative humidity 84%. The wind was north at 6 miles an hour. The pressure was 30.06 inches and falling. Across eastern Nebraska and southwest Iowa, it was partly sunny, with a temperature of 70 at Lincoln, 71 at Columbus, and 72 at Tecumseh. It was cloudy, with a temperature of 65 at Millard, 69 at Fremont, and 67 at Blair Airport. Under cloudy skies, Nebraska City reported 65, Plattsmouth reported 65, and Red Oak, Iowa reported 68. Here are some observations from across the region. It was sunny, with a temperature of 76 at Sioux Falls, and 75 at Valentine. It was mostly sunny, with a temperature of 71 at Norfolk, and 66 at Denver.
It was partly sunny, with a temperature of 69 at Grand Island and 73 at Sioux City. It was cloudy, with a temperature of 75 at Kansas City, 68 at Concordia, Kansas, and 70 at North Platte. At Des Moines, rain and fog were reported, with a temperature of 64. Once again, at 1 p.m. in Omaha, it was 68 degrees under cloudy skies. Here are the forecast key messages. Showers and a few rumbles of thunder will continue through the morning hours, clearing later this afternoon. Milder temperatures through Thursday, warming back up going into the weekend. Seasonably warm weather expected over the weekend. Wildfire smoke continues to drift in from the north. A small amount may be found at the surface. Most will be elevated and may produce some hazy skies. This is NOAA All Hazards Radio Station KIH-61 in Omaha, Nebraska. The current time is 1:27 p.m. Central Daylight Time. Now for the official National Weather Service forecast for the Omaha and Council Bluffs area. This afternoon, mostly cloudy early this afternoon, then becoming partly sunny. A 50% chance of showers. Highs in the mid-70s. Northeast winds 5 to 10 miles an hour. Tonight, mostly clear until midnight, then becoming partly cloudy. Patchy fog after midnight. Lows around 60. East winds around 5 miles an hour. Thursday, mostly cloudy in the morning, then clearing. Patchy fog in the morning. Humid with highs in the lower 80s. Southeast winds around 5 miles an hour. Thursday night, mostly clear until midnight, then partly cloudy with a slight chance of showers and thunderstorms after midnight. Humid with lows in the upper 60s. Southeast winds around 5 miles an hour. Chance of rain 20%. Friday, partly sunny in the morning, then clearing. Hot with highs in the upper 80s. South winds around 5 miles an hour. Friday night, mostly clear. Lows in the upper 60s. Saturday through Sunday, partly cloudy. Hot. Highs in the upper 80s. Lows in the lower 70s. Sunday night, partly cloudy until midnight, then mostly cloudy with a chance of showers and thunderstorms after midnight. Lows in the lower 70s. Chance of rain 30%. Monday and Monday night, partly cloudy. Hot. Highs around 90. Lows around 70. Tuesday, partly sunny. Hot with highs in the mid-80s. At 1 p.m. in Omaha, it was cloudy. The temperature was 68 degrees, the dew point 63, and the relative humidity 84%. The wind was north at 6 miles an hour. The pressure was 30.06 inches and falling. Across eastern Nebraska and southwest Iowa, it was partly sunny, with a temperature of 70 at Lincoln, 71 at Columbus, and 72 at Tecumseh. It was cloudy, with a temperature of 65 at Millard, 69 at Fremont, and 67 at Blair Airport. Under cloudy skies, Nebraska City reported 65, Plattsmouth reported 65, and Red Oak, Iowa reported 68. Here are some observations from across the region. It was sunny, with a temperature of 76 at Sioux Falls, and 75 at Valentine. It was mostly sunny, with a temperature of 71 at Norfolk, and 66 at Denver. It was partly sunny, with a temperature of 69 at Grand Island, and 73 at Sioux City. It was cloudy, with a temperature of 75 at Kansas City, 68 at Concordia, Kansas, and 70 at North Platte. At Des Moines, rain and fog were reported, with a temperature of 64. Once again, at 1 p.m. in Omaha, it was 68 degrees under cloudy skies. Here are the forecast key messages. Showers and a few rumbles of thunder will continue through the morning hours, clearing later this afternoon. Milder temperatures through Thursday, warming back up going into the weekend. Seasonably warm weather expected over the weekend. Wildfire smoke continues to drift in from the north.
A small amount may be found at the surface. Most will be elevated and may produce some hazy skies. 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Douglas, Sarpy, Washington, Cass, Odo, Burt, Dodge, Saunders, Harrison, Pottawatomie, and Mills. 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The current time is 1:31 p.m. Central Daylight Time. Now for the official National Weather Service forecast for the Omaha and Council Bluffs area. This afternoon, mostly cloudy early this afternoon, then becoming partly sunny. A 50% chance of showers. Highs in the mid-70s. Northeast winds 5 to 10 miles an hour. Tonight, mostly clear until midnight, then becoming partly cloudy. Patchy fog after midnight. Lows around 60. East winds around 5 miles an hour. Thursday, mostly cloudy in the morning, then clearing. Patchy fog in the morning. Humid with highs in the lower 80s. Southeast winds around 5 miles an hour. Thursday night, mostly clear until midnight, then partly cloudy with a slight chance of showers and thunderstorms after midnight. Humid with lows in the upper 60s. Southeast winds around 5 miles an hour. Chance of rain 20%. Friday, partly sunny in the morning, then clearing. Hot with highs in the upper 80s. South winds around 5 miles an hour. Friday night, mostly clear. Lows in the upper 60s. Saturday through Sunday, partly cloudy. Hot. Highs in the upper 80s. Lows in the lower 70s. Sunday night, partly cloudy until midnight, then mostly cloudy with a chance of showers and thunderstorms after midnight. Lows in the lower 70s. Chance of rain 30%. Monday and Monday night, partly cloudy. Hot. Highs around 90. Lows around 70. Tuesday, partly sunny. Hot with highs in the mid-80s. At 1 p.m. in Omaha, it was cloudy. The temperature was 68 degrees, the dew point 63, and the relative humidity 84%. The wind was north at 6 miles an hour. The pressure was 30.06 inches and falling. Across eastern Nebraska and southwest Iowa, it was partly sunny, with a temperature of 70 at Lincoln, 71 at Columbus, and 72 at Tecumseh. It was cloudy, with a temperature of 65 at Millard, 69 at Fremont, and 67 at Blair Airport. Under cloudy skies, Nebraska City reported 65, Plattsmouth reported 65, and Red Oak, Iowa reported 68. Here are some observations from across the region. It was sunny, with a temperature of 76 at Sioux Falls, and 75 at Valentine. It was mostly sunny, with a temperature of 71 at Norfolk, and 66 at Denver. It was partly sunny, with a temperature of 69 at Grand Island, and 73 at Sioux City. It was cloudy, with a temperature of 75 at Kansas City, 68 at Concordia, Kansas, and 70 at North Platte. At Des Moines, rain and fog were reported, with a temperature of 64. Once again, at 1 p.m. in Omaha, it was 68 degrees under cloudy skies. Here are the forecast key messages. Showers and a few rumbles of thunder will continue through the morning hours, clearing later this afternoon. Milder temperatures through Thursday, warming back up going into the weekend. Seasonably warm weather expected over the weekend. Wildfire smoke continues to drift in from the north. A small amount may be found at the surface. Most will be elevated and may produce some hazy skies. This is NOAA All Hazards Radio Station KIH-61 in Omaha, Nebraska. The current time is 1:35 p.m. Central Daylight Time. Now for the official National Weather Service forecast for the Omaha and Council Bluffs area. This afternoon, mostly sunny. Highs in the mid-70s.
Northeast winds 5 to 10 miles an hour. Tonight, mostly clear until midnight, then becoming partly cloudy. Patchy fog after midnight. Lows around 60. East winds around 5 miles an hour. Thursday, mostly cloudy in the morning, then clearing. Patchy fog in the morning. Humid with highs in the lower 80s. Southeast winds around 5 miles an hour. Thursday night, mostly clear until midnight, then partly cloudy with a slight chance of showers and thunderstorms after midnight. Humid with lows in the upper 60s. Southeast winds around 5 miles an hour. Chance of rain 20%. Friday, partly sunny in the morning, then clearing. Hot with highs in the upper 80s. South winds around 5 miles an hour. Friday night, mostly clear. Lows in the upper 60s. Saturday through Sunday, partly cloudy. Hot. Highs in the upper 80s. Lows in the lower 70s. Sunday night, partly cloudy until midnight, then mostly cloudy with a chance of showers and thunderstorms after midnight. Lows in the lower 70s. Chance of rain 30%. Monday and Monday night, partly cloudy. Hot. Highs around 90. Lows around 70. Tuesday, partly sunny. Hot with highs in the mid-80s. At 1 p.m. in Omaha, it was cloudy. The temperature was 68 degrees, the dew point 63, and the relative humidity 84%. The wind was north at 6 miles an hour. The pressure was 30.06 inches and falling. Across eastern Nebraska and southwest Iowa, it was partly sunny, with a temperature of 70 at Lincoln, 71 at Columbus, and 72 at Tecumseh. It was cloudy, with a temperature of 65 at Millard, 69 at Fremont, and 67 at Blair Airport. Under cloudy skies, Nebraska City reported 65, Plattsmouth reported 65, and Red Oak, Iowa reported 68. Here are some observations from across the region. It was sunny, with a temperature of 76 at Sioux Falls, and 75 at Valentine. It was mostly sunny, with a temperature of 71 at Norfolk, and 66 at Denver. It was partly sunny, with a temperature of 69 at Grand Island, and 73 at Sioux City. It was cloudy, with a temperature of 75 at Kansas City, 68 at Concordia, Kansas, and 70 at Northland. At Des Moines, rain and fog were reported, with a temperature of 64. Once again, at 1 p.m. in Omaha, it was 68 degrees under cloudy skies. Here are the forecast key messages. Showers and a few rumbles of thunder will continue through the morning hours, clearing later this afternoon. Milder temperatures through Thursday, warming back up going into the weekend. Seasonably warm weather expected over the weekend. Wildfire smoke continues to drift in from the north. A small amount may be found at the surface. Most will be elevated and may produce some hazy skies. This is NOAA All Hazards Radio Station KIH 61 in Omaha, Nebraska. The current time is 1:39 p.m. Central Daylight Time. Now for the official National Weather Service forecast for the Omaha and Council Bluffs area. This afternoon, mostly sunny. Highs in the mid-70s. Northeast winds 5 to 10 miles an hour. Tonight, mostly clear until midnight, then becoming partly cloudy. Patchy fog after midnight. Lows around 60. East winds around 5 miles an hour. Thursday, mostly cloudy in the morning, then clearing. Patchy fog in the morning. Humid with highs in the lower 80s. Southeast winds around 5 miles an hour. Thursday night, mostly clear until midnight, then partly cloudy with a slight chance of showers and thunderstorms after midnight. Humid with lows in the upper 60s. Southeast winds around 5 miles an hour. Chance of rain 20%. Friday, partly sunny in the morning, then clearing. Hot with highs in the upper 80s.
south winds around 5 miles an hour. Friday night, mostly clear. Lows in the upper 60s. Saturday through Sunday, partly cloudy. Hot. Highs in the upper 80s. Lows in the lower 70s. Sunday night, partly cloudy until midnight, then mostly cloudy with a chance of showers and thunderstorms after midnight. Lows in the lower 70s. Chance of rain 30%. Monday and Monday night, partly cloudy. Hot. Highs around 90. Lows around 70. Tuesday, partly sunny. Hot with highs in the mid-80s. At 1 p.m. in Omaha, it was cloudy. The temperature was 68 degrees, the dew point 63, and the relative humidity 84%. The wind was north at 6 miles an hour. The pressure was 30.06 inches and falling. Across eastern Nebraska and southwest Iowa, it was partly sunny, with a temperature of 70 at Lincoln, 71 at Columbus, and 72 at Tecumseh. It was cloudy, with a temperature of 65 at Millard, 69 at Fremont, and 67 at Blair Airport. Under cloudy skies, Nebraska City reported 65, Plattsmouth reported 65, and Red Oak, Iowa reported 68. Here are some observations from across the region. It was sunny, with a temperature of 76 at Sioux Falls, and 75 at Valentine. It was mostly sunny, with a temperature of 71 at Norfolk, and 66 at Denver. It was partly sunny, with a temperature of 69 at Grand Island, and 73 at Sioux City. It was cloudy, with a temperature of 75 at Kansas City, 68 at Concordia, Kansas, and 70 at North Platte. At Des Moines, rain and fog were reported, with a temperature of 64. Once again, at 1 p.m. in Omaha, it was 68 degrees under cloudy skies. Here are the forecast key messages. Clearing conditions become more widespread to cap off a splendid day, with fog development overnight likely. Milder temperatures through Thursday, warming back up going into the weekend. Seasonably warm weather expected over the weekend. Chances are increasing for a few strong to severe thunderstorms Saturday afternoon and evening. Wildfire smoke continues to drift in from the north, with only small amount reaching the surface. This is NOAA All Hazards Radio Station KIH 61 in Omaha, Nebraska. The current time is 1:43 p.m. Central Daylight Time. Now for the official National Weather Service forecast for the Omaha and Council Bluffs area. This afternoon, mostly sunny. Highs in the mid-70s. Northeast winds 5 to 10 miles an hour. Tonight, mostly clear until midnight, then becoming partly cloudy. Patchy fog after midnight. Lows around 60. East winds around 5 miles an hour. Thursday, mostly cloudy in the morning, then clearing. Patchy fog in the morning. Humid with highs in the lower 80s. Southeast winds around 5 miles an hour. Thursday night, mostly clear until midnight, then partly cloudy with a slight chance of showers and thunderstorms after midnight. Humid with lows in the upper 60s. Southeast winds around 5 miles an hour. Chance of rain 20%. Friday, partly sunny in the morning, then clearing. Hot with highs in the upper 80s. South winds around 5 miles an hour. Friday night, mostly clear. Lows in the upper 60s. Saturday through Sunday, partly cloudy. Hot. Highs in the upper 80s. Lows in the lower 70s. Sunday night, partly cloudy until midnight, then mostly cloudy with a chance of showers and thunderstorms after midnight. Lows in the lower 70s. Chance of rain 30%. Monday and Monday night, partly cloudy. Hot. Highs around 90. Lows around 70. Tuesday, partly sunny. Hot with highs in the mid-80s. At 1 p.m. in Omaha, it was cloudy.
the temperature was 68 degrees, the dew point 63, and the relative humidity 84%. The wind was north at 6 miles an hour. The pressure was 30.06 inches and falling. Across eastern Nebraska and southwest Iowa, it was partly sunny, with a temperature of 70 at Lincoln, 71 at Columbus, and 72 at Takema. It was cloudy, with a temperature of 65 at Millard, 69 at Fremont, and 67 at Blair Airport. Under cloudy skies, Nebraska City reported 65, Plattsmouth reported 65, and Red Oak, Iowa reported 68. Here are some observations from across the region. It was sunny, with a temperature of 76 at Sioux Falls, and 75 at Valentine. It was mostly sunny, with a temperature of 71 at North Fork, and 66 at Denver. It was partly sunny, with a temperature of 69 at Grand Island, and 73 at Sioux City. It was cloudy, with a temperature of 75 at Kansas City, 68 at Concordia, Kansas, and 70 at Northland. At Des Moines, rain and fog were reported, with a temperature of 64. Once again, at 1 p.m. in Omaha, it was 68 degrees under cloudy skies. Here are the forecast key messages. Clearing conditions become more widespread to cap off a splendid day, with fog development overnight likely. Milder temperatures through Thursday, warming back up going into the weekend. Seasonably warm weather expected over the weekend. Chances are increasing for a few strong to severe thunderstorms Saturday afternoon and evening. Wildfire smoke continues to drift in from the north, with only small amount reaching the surface. This is NOAA All Hazards Radio Station KIH 61 in Omaha, Nebraska. The current time is 1:48 p.m. Central Daylight Time. Now for the official National Weather Service forecast for the Omaha and Council Bluffs area. This afternoon, mostly sunny. Highs in the mid-70s. Northeast winds 5 to 10 miles an hour. Tonight, mostly clear until midnight, then becoming partly cloudy. Patchy fog after midnight. Lows around 60. East winds around 5 miles an hour. Thursday, mostly cloudy in the morning, then clearing. Patchy fog in the morning. Humid with highs in the lower 80s. Southeast winds around 5 miles an hour. Thursday night, mostly clear until midnight, then partly cloudy with a slight chance of showers and thunderstorms after midnight. Humid with lows in the upper 60s. Southeast winds around 5 miles an hour. Chance of rain 20%. Friday, partly sunny in the morning, then clearing. Hot with highs in the upper 80s. South winds around 5 miles an hour. Friday night, mostly clear. Lows in the upper 60s. Saturday through Sunday, partly cloudy. Hot. Highs in the upper 80s. Lows in the lower 70s. Sunday night, partly cloudy until midnight, then mostly cloudy with a chance of showers and thunderstorms after midnight. Lows in the lower 70s. Chance of rain 30%. Monday and Monday night, partly cloudy. Hot. Highs around 90. Lows around 70. Tuesday, partly sunny. Hot with highs in the mid-80s. At 1 p.m. in Omaha, it was cloudy. The temperature was 68 degrees, the dew point 63, and the relative humidity 84%. The wind was north at 6 miles an hour. The pressure was 30.06 inches and falling. Across eastern Nebraska and southwest Iowa, it was partly sunny, with a temperature of 70 at Lincoln, 71 at Columbus, and 72 at Takema. It was cloudy, with a temperature of 65 at Millard, 69 at Fremont, and 67 at Blair Airport. Under cloudy skies, Nebraska City reported 65, Plattsmouth reported 65, and Red Oak, Iowa reported 68. Here are some observations from across the region. It was sunny, with a temperature of 76 at Sioux Falls, and 75 at Valentine.
It was mostly sunny, with a temperature of 71 at Norfolk and 66 at Denver. It was partly sunny, with a temperature of 69 at Grand Island and 73 at Sioux City. It was cloudy, with a temperature of 75 at Kansas City, 68 at Concordia, Kansas, and 70 at North Platte. At Des Moines, rain and fog were reported, with a temperature of 64. Once again, at 1 p.m. in Omaha, it was 68 degrees under cloudy skies. Here are the forecast key messages. Clearing conditions become more widespread to cap off a splendid day, with fog development overnight likely. Milder temperatures through Thursday, warming back up going into the weekend. Seasonably warm weather expected over the weekend. Chances are increasing for a few strong to severe thunderstorms Saturday afternoon and evening. Wildfire smoke continues to drift in from the north, with only small amount reaching the surface. This is NOAA All Hazards Radio Station KIH 61 in Omaha, Nebraska. The current time is 1:52 p.m. Central Daylight Time. Now for the official National Weather Service forecast for the Omaha and Council Bluffs area. This afternoon, mostly sunny. Highs in the mid-70s. Northeast winds 5 to 10 miles an hour. Tonight, mostly clear until midnight, then becoming partly cloudy. Patchy fog after midnight. Lows around 60. East winds around 5 miles an hour. Thursday, mostly cloudy in the morning, then clearing. Patchy fog in the morning. Humid with highs in the lower 80s. Southeast winds around 5 miles an hour. Thursday night, mostly clear until midnight, then partly cloudy with a slight chance of showers and thunderstorms after midnight. Humid with lows in the upper 60s. Southeast winds around 5 miles an hour. Chance of rain 20%. Friday, partly sunny in the morning, then clearing. Hot with highs in the upper 80s. South winds around 5 miles an hour. Friday night, mostly clear. Lows in the upper 60s. Saturday through Sunday, partly cloudy. Hot. Highs in the upper 80s. Lows in the lower 70s. Sunday night, partly cloudy until midnight, then mostly cloudy with a chance of showers and thunderstorms after midnight. Lows in the lower 70s. Chance of rain 30%. Monday and Monday night, partly cloudy. Hot. Highs around 90. Lows around 70. Tuesday, partly sunny. Hot with highs in the mid-80s. At 1 p.m. in Omaha, it was cloudy. The temperature was 68 degrees, the dew point 63, and the relative humidity 84%. The wind was north at 6 miles an hour. The pressure was 30.06 inches and falling. Across eastern Nebraska and southwest Iowa, it was partly sunny, with a temperature of 70 at Lincoln, 71 at Columbus, and 72 at Tecumseh. It was cloudy, with a temperature of 65 at Millard, 69 at Fremont, and 67 at Blair Airport. Under cloudy skies, Nebraska City reported 65, Plattsmouth reported 65, and Red Oak, Iowa reported 68. Here are some observations from across the region. It was sunny, with a temperature of 76 at Sioux Falls, and 75 at Valentine. It was mostly sunny, with a temperature of 71 at Norfolk and 66 at Denver. It was partly sunny, with a temperature of 69 at Grand Island and 73 at Sioux City. It was cloudy, with a temperature of 75 at Kansas City, 68 at Concordia, Kansas, and 70 at North Platte. At Des Moines, rain and fog were reported, with a temperature of 64. Once again, at 1 p.m. in Omaha, it was 68 degrees under cloudy skies. Here are the forecast key messages. Clearing conditions become more widespread to cap off a splendid day, with fog development overnight likely. Milder temperatures through Thursday, warming back up going into the weekend. Seasonably warm weather expected over the weekend.
chances are increasing for a few strong to severe thunderstorms Saturday afternoon and evening. Wildfire smoke continues to drift in from the north, with only small amount reaching the surface. This is NOAA All Hazards radio station KIH 61 in Omaha, Nebraska. The current time is 1:56 p.m. Central Daylight Time. Now for the official National Weather Service forecast for the Omaha and Council Bluffs area. This afternoon, mostly sunny. Highs in the mid-70s. Northeast winds 5 to 10 miles an hour. Tonight, mostly clear until midnight, then becoming partly cloudy. Patchy fog after midnight. Lows around 60. East winds around 5 miles an hour. Thursday, mostly cloudy in the morning, then clearing. Patchy fog in the morning. Humid with highs in the lower 80s. Southeast winds around 5 miles an hour. Thursday night, mostly clear until midnight, then partly cloudy with a slight chance of showers and thunderstorms after midnight. Humid with lows in the upper 60s. Southeast winds around 5 miles an hour. Chance of rain 20%. Friday, partly sunny in the morning, then clearing. Hot with highs in the upper 80s. South winds around 5 miles an hour. Friday night, mostly clear. Lows in the upper 60s. Saturday through Sunday, partly cloudy. Hot. Highs in the upper 80s. Lows in the lower 70s. Sunday night, partly cloudy until midnight, then mostly cloudy with a chance of showers and thunderstorms after midnight. Lows in the lower 70s. Chance of rain 30%. Monday and Monday night, partly cloudy. Hot. Highs around 90. Lows around 70. Tuesday, partly sunny. Hot with highs in the mid-80s. At 1 p.m. in Omaha, it was cloudy. The temperature was 68 degrees, the dew point 63, and the relative humidity 84%. The wind was north at 6 miles an hour. The pressure was 30.06 inches and falling. Across eastern Nebraska and southwest Iowa, it was partly sunny, with a temperature of 70 at Lincoln, 71 at Columbus, and 72 at Tecumseh. It was cloudy, with a temperature of 65 at Millard, 69 at Fremont, and 67 at Blair Airport. Under cloudy skies, Nebraska City reported 65, Plattsmouth reported 65, and Red Oak, Iowa reported 68. Here are some observations from across the region. It was sunny, with a temperature of 76 at Sioux Falls, and 75 at Valentine. It was mostly sunny, with a temperature of 71 at North Fork, and 66 at Denver. It was partly sunny, with a temperature of 69 at Grand Island, and 73 at Sioux City. It was cloudy, with a temperature of 75 at Kansas City, 68 at Concordia, Kansas, and 70 at North Platte. At Des Moines, rain and fog were reported, with a temperature of 64. Once again, at 1 p.m. in Omaha, it was 68 degrees under cloudy skies. Here are the forecast key messages. Clearing conditions become more widespread to cap off a splendid day, with fog development overnight likely. Milder temperatures through Thursday, warming back up going into the weekend. Seasonably warm weather expected over the weekend. Chances are increasing for a few strong to severe thunderstorms Saturday afternoon and evening. Wildfire smoke continues to drift in from the north, with only small amount reaching the surface. This is NOAA All Hazards radio station KIH 61 in Omaha, Nebraska. The current time is 2 p.m. Central Daylight Time. Now for the official National Weather Service forecast for the Omaha and Council Bluffs area. This afternoon, mostly sunny. Highs in the mid-70s. Northeast winds 5 to 10 miles an hour. Tonight, mostly clear until midnight, then becoming partly cloudy. Patchy fog after midnight. Lows around 60. East winds around 5 miles an hour. Thursday,
Mostly cloudy in the morning, then clearing. Patchy fog in the morning. Humid with highs in the lower 80s. Southeast winds around 5 miles an hour. Thursday night, mostly clear until midnight, then partly cloudy with a slight chance of showers and thunderstorms after midnight. Humid with lows in the upper 60s. Southeast winds around 5 miles an hour. Chance of rain 20%. Friday, partly sunny in the morning, then clearing. Hot with highs in the upper 80s. South winds around 5 miles an hour. Friday night, mostly clear. Lows in the upper 60s. Saturday through Sunday, partly cloudy. Hot. Highs in the upper 80s. Lows in the lower 70s. Sunday night, partly cloudy until midnight, then mostly cloudy with a chance of showers and thunderstorms after midnight. Lows in the lower 70s. Chance of rain 30%. Monday and Monday night, partly cloudy. Hot. Highs around 90. Lows around 70. Tuesday, partly sunny. Hot with highs in the mid-80s. Here are the forecast key messages. Clearing conditions become more widespread to cap off a splendid day, with fog development overnight likely. Milder temperatures through Thursday, warming back up going into the weekend. Seasonably warm weather expected over the weekend. Chances are increasing for a few strong to severe thunderstorms Saturday afternoon and evening. Wildfire smoke continues to drift in from the north, with only small amount reaching the surface. This is NOAA All Hazards Radio Station KIH-61 in Omaha, Nebraska. The current time is 2:02 p.m. Central Daylight Time. Now for the official National Weather Service forecast for the Omaha and Council Bluffs area. This afternoon, mostly sunny. Highs in the mid-70s. Northeast winds 5 to 10 miles an hour. Tonight, mostly clear until midnight, then becoming partly cloudy. Patchy fog after midnight. Lows around 60. East winds around 5 miles an hour. Thursday, mostly cloudy in the morning, then clearing. Patchy fog in the morning. Humid with highs in the lower 80s. Southeast winds around 5 miles an hour. Thursday night, mostly clear until midnight, then partly cloudy with a slight chance of showers and thunderstorms after midnight. Humid with lows in the upper 60s. Southeast winds around 5 miles an hour. Chance of rain 20%. Friday, partly sunny in the morning, then clearing. Hot with highs in the upper 80s. South winds around 5 miles an hour. Friday night, mostly clear. Lows in the upper 60s. Saturday through Sunday, partly cloudy. Hot. Highs in the upper 80s. Lows in the lower 70s. Sunday night, partly cloudy until midnight, then mostly cloudy with a chance of showers and thunderstorms after midnight. Lows in the lower 70s. Chance of rain 30%. Monday and Monday night, partly cloudy. Hot. Highs around 90. Lows around 70. Tuesday, partly sunny. Hot with highs in the mid-80s. Here are the forecast key messages. Clearing conditions become more widespread to cap off a splendid day, with fog development overnight likely. Milder temperatures through Thursday, warming back up going into the weekend. Seasonably warm weather expected over the weekend. Chances are increasing for a few strong to severe thunderstorms Saturday afternoon and evening. Wildfire smoke continues to drift in from the north, with only small amount reaching the surface. This is NOAA All Hazards Radio Station KIH-61 in Omaha, Nebraska. The current time is 2:05 p.m. Central Daylight Time. Now for the official National Weather Service forecast for the Omaha and Council Bluffs area. This afternoon, mostly sunny. Highs in the mid-70s. Northeast winds 5 to 10 miles an hour. Tonight,
mostly clear until midnight, then becoming partly cloudy. Patchy fog after midnight. Lows around 60. East winds around 5 miles an hour. Thursday, mostly cloudy in the morning, then clearing. Patchy fog in the morning. Humid with highs in the lower 80s. Southeast winds around 5 miles an hour. Thursday night, mostly clear until midnight, then partly cloudy with a slight chance of showers and thunderstorms after midnight. Humid with lows in the upper 60s. Southeast winds around 5 miles an hour. Chance of rain 20%. Friday, partly sunny in the morning, then clearing. Hot with highs in the upper 80s. South winds around 5 miles an hour. Friday night, mostly clear. Lows in the upper 60s. Saturday through Sunday, partly cloudy. Hot. Highs in the upper 80s. Lows in the lower 70s. Sunday night, partly cloudy until midnight, then mostly cloudy with a chance of showers and thunderstorms after midnight. Lows in the lower 70s. Chance of rain 30%. Monday and Monday night, partly cloudy. Hot. Highs around 90. Lows around 70. Tuesday, partly sunny. Hot with highs in the mid-80s. At 2 p.m. in Omaha, it was cloudy. The temperature was 70 degrees, the dew point 64, and the relative humidity 81%. The wind was north at 8 miles an hour. The pressure was 30.05 inches and falling. Across eastern Nebraska and southwest Iowa, at Columbus, it was mostly sunny, with a temperature of 73. It was cloudy, with a temperature of 73 at Lincoln, 70 at Fremont, 73 at Tecumseh, 69 at Nebraska City, and 72 at Red Oak, Iowa. Here are some observations from across the region. At Des Moines, fog was reported, with a temperature of 65. It was sunny, with a temperature of 78 at Sioux Falls, and 76 at Valentine. It was mostly sunny, with a temperature of 72 at Grand Island, 73 at Norfolk, 74 at Sioux City, and 70 at Denver. It was cloudy, with a temperature of 78 at Kansas City, 68 at Concordia, Kansas, and 72 at North Platte. Once again, at 2 p.m. in Omaha, it was 70 degrees under cloudy skies. Here are the forecast key messages. Clearing conditions become more widespread to cap off a splendid day, with fog development overnight likely. Milder temperatures through Thursday, warming back up going into the weekend. Seasonably warm weather expected over the weekend. Chances are increasing for a few strong to severe thunderstorms Saturday afternoon and evening. Wildfire smoke continues to drift in from the north, with only small amount reaching the surface. This is NOAA All Hazards Radio Station KIH-61 in Omaha, Nebraska. The current time is 2:09 p.m. Central Daylight Time. Now for the official National Weather Service forecast for the Omaha and Council Bluffs area. This afternoon, mostly sunny. Highs in the mid-70s. Northeast winds 5 to 10 miles an hour. Tonight, mostly clear until midnight, then becoming partly cloudy. Patchy fog after midnight. Lows around 60. East winds around 5 miles an hour. Thursday, mostly cloudy in the morning, then clearing. Patchy fog in the morning. Humid with highs in the lower 80s. Southeast winds around 5 miles an hour. Thursday night, mostly clear until midnight, then partly cloudy with a slight chance of showers and thunderstorms after midnight. Humid with lows in the upper 60s. Southeast winds around 5 miles an hour. Chance of rain 20%. Friday, partly sunny in the morning, then clearing. Hot with highs in the upper 80s. South winds around 5 miles an hour. Friday night, mostly clear. Lows in the upper 60s. Saturday through Sunday, partly cloudy. Hot. Highs in the upper 80s.
lows in the lower 70s. Sunday night, partly cloudy until midnight, then mostly cloudy with a chance of showers and thunderstorms after midnight. Lows in the lower 70s. Chance of rain 30%. Monday and Monday night, partly cloudy. Hot. Highs around 90.

73 at Lincoln, 70 at Fremont, 73 at Tecoma, 69 at Nebraska City, and 72 at Red Oak, Iowa. Here are some observations from across the region. At Des Moines, fog was reported with a temperature of 65. It was sunny with a temperature of 78 at Sioux Falls and 76 at Valentine. It was mostly sunny with a temperature of 72 at Grand Island, 73 at Norfolk, 74 at Sioux City, and 70 at Denver. It was cloudy with a temperature of 78 at Kansas City, 68 at Concordia, Kansas, and 72 at North Platte. Once again, at 2 p.m. in Omaha, it was 70 degrees under cloudy skies. At 2 p.m. in Omaha, it was cloudy. The temperature was 70 degrees, the dew point 64, and the relative humidity 81%. The wind was north at 8 miles an hour. The pressure was 30.05 inches and falling. Across eastern Nebraska and southwest Iowa, at Columbus, it was mostly sunny, with a temperature of 73. It was cloudy, with a temperature of 73 at Lincoln, 69 at Offutt Air Force Base, and 70 at Fremont. Under cloudy skies, Tecoma reported 73, Nebraska City reported 69, and Red Oak, Iowa reported 72. Here are some observations from across the region. At Des Moines, fog was reported with a temperature of 65. It was sunny with a temperature of 78 at Sioux Falls and 76 at Valentine. It was mostly sunny with a temperature of 72 at Grand Island, 73 at Norfolk, 74 at Sioux City, and 70 at Denver. It was cloudy with a temperature of 78 at Kansas City, 68 at Concordia, Kansas, and 72 at North Platte. Once again, at 2 p.m. in Omaha, it was 70 degrees under cloudy skies. Here are the forecast key messages. Clearing conditions become more widespread to cap off a splendid day, with fog development overnight likely. Milder temperatures through Thursday, warming back up going into the weekend. Seasonably warm weather expected over the weekend. Chances are increasing for a few strong to severe thunderstorms Saturday afternoon and evening. Wildfire smoke continues to drift in from the north, with only small amount reaching the surface. This is NOAA All Hazards Radio Station KIH 61 in Omaha, Nebraska. The current time is 2:14 p.m. Central Daylight Time. Now for the official National Weather Service forecast for the Omaha and Council Bluffs area. This afternoon, mostly sunny. Highs in the mid-70s. Northeast winds 5 to 10 miles an hour. Tonight, mostly clear until midnight, then becoming partly cloudy. Patchy fog after midnight. Lows around 60. East winds around 5 miles an hour. Thursday, mostly cloudy in the morning, then clearing. Patchy fog in the morning. Humid with highs in the lower 80s. Southeast winds around 5 miles an hour. Thursday night, mostly clear until midnight, then partly cloudy with a slight chance of showers and thunderstorms after midnight. Humid with lows in the upper 60s. Southeast winds around 5 miles an hour. Chance of rain 20%. Friday, partly sunny in the morning, then clearing. Hot with highs in the upper 80s. South winds around 5 miles an hour. Friday night, mostly clear. Lows in the upper 60s. Saturday through Sunday, partly cloudy. Hot. Highs in the upper 80s. Lows in the lower 70s. Sunday night, partly cloudy until midnight, then mostly cloudy with a chance of showers and thunderstorms after midnight. Lows in the lower 70s. Chance of rain 30%. Monday and Monday night, partly cloudy. Hot. Highs around 90. Lows around 70. Tuesday, partly sunny. Hot with highs in the mid-80s. At 2 p.m. in Omaha, it was cloudy. The temperature was 70 degrees, the dew point 64, and the relative humidity 81%. The wind was north.

miles an hour. The pressure was 30.05 inches and falling. Across eastern Nebraska and southwest Iowa, at Columbus, it was mostly sunny, with a temperature of 73. It was cloudy, with a temperature of 73 at Lincoln, 69 at Offutt Air Force Base, and 70 at Fremont. Under cloudy skies, Tacoma reported 73, Nebraska City reported 69, and Red Oak, Iowa reported 72. Here are some observations from across the region. At Des Moines, fog was reported, with a temperature of 65. It was sunny, with a temperature of 78 at Sioux Falls, and 76 at Valentine. It was mostly sunny, with a temperature of 72 at Grand Island, 73 at Norfolk, 74 at Sioux City, and 70 at Denver. It was cloudy, with a temperature of 78 at Kansas City, 68 at Concordia, Kansas, and 72 at North Platte. Once again, at 2 p.m. in Omaha, it was 70 degrees under cloudy skies. Here are the forecast key messages. Clearing conditions become more widespread to cap off a splendid day, with fog development overnight likely. Milder temperatures through Thursday, warming back up going into the weekend. Seasonably warm weather expected over the weekend. Chances are increasing for a few strong to severe thunderstorms Saturday afternoon and evening. Wildfire smoke continues to drift in from the north, with only small amount reaching the surface. This is NOAA All Hazards Radio Station KIH-61 in Omaha, Nebraska. The current time is 2:18 p.m. Central Daylight Time. Now for the official National Weather Service forecast for the Omaha and Council Bluffs area. This afternoon, mostly sunny. Highs in the mid-70s. Northeast winds 5 to 10 miles an hour. Tonight, mostly clear until midnight, then becoming partly cloudy. Patchy fog after midnight. Lows around 60. East winds around 5 miles an hour. Thursday, mostly cloudy in the morning, then clearing. Patchy fog in the morning. Humid with highs in the lower 80s. Southeast winds around 5 miles an hour. Thursday night, mostly clear until midnight, then partly cloudy with a slight chance of showers and thunderstorms after midnight. Humid with lows in the upper 60s. Southeast winds around 5 miles an hour. Chance of rain 20%. Friday, partly sunny in the morning, then clearing. Hot with highs in the upper 80s. South winds around 5 miles an hour. Friday night, mostly clear. Lows in the upper 60s. Saturday through Sunday, partly cloudy. Hot. Highs in the upper 80s. Lows in the lower 70s. Sunday night, partly cloudy until midnight, then mostly cloudy with a chance of showers and thunderstorms after midnight. Lows in the lower 70s. Chance of rain 30%. Monday and Monday night, partly cloudy. Hot. Highs around 90. Lows around 70. Tuesday, partly sunny. Hot with highs in the mid-80s. At 2 p.m. in Omaha, it was cloudy. The temperature was 70 degrees, the dew point 64, and the relative humidity 81%. The wind was north at 8 miles an hour. The pressure was 30.05 inches and falling. Across eastern Nebraska and southwest Iowa, at Columbus, it was mostly sunny, with a temperature of 73. It was cloudy, with a temperature of 73 at Lincoln, 69 at Offutt Air Force Base, and 70 at Fremont. Under cloudy skies, Tacoma reported 73, Nebraska City reported 69, and Red Oak, Iowa reported 72. Here are some observations from across the region. At Des Moines, fog was reported, with a temperature of 65. It was sunny, with a temperature of 78 at Sioux Falls, and 76 at Valentine. It was mostly sunny, with a temperature of 72 at Grand Island, 73 at Norfolk, 74 at Sioux City, and 70 at Denver. It was cloudy, with a temperature of 78 at Kansas City,
68 at Concordia, Kansas, and 72 at North Platte. Once again, at 2 p.m. in Omaha, it was 70 degrees under cloudy skies. Here are the forecast key messages. Clearing conditions become more widespread to cap off a splendid day, with fog development overnight likely. Milder temperatures through Thursday, warming back up going into the weekend. Seasonably warm weather expected over the weekend. Chances are increasing for a few strong to severe thunderstorms Saturday afternoon and evening. Wildfire smoke continues to drift in from the north, with only small amount reaching the surface. This is NOAA All Hazards Radio Station KIH 61 in Omaha, Nebraska. The current time is 2:22 p.m. Central Daylight Time. Now for the official National Weather Service forecast for the Omaha and Council Bluffs area. This afternoon, mostly sunny. Highs in the mid-70s. Northeast winds 5 to 10 miles an hour. Tonight, mostly clear until midnight, then becoming partly cloudy. Patchy fog after midnight. Lows around 60. East winds around 5 miles an hour. Thursday, mostly cloudy in the morning, then clearing. Patchy fog in the morning. Humid with highs in the lower 80s. Southeast winds around 5 miles an hour. Thursday night, mostly clear until midnight, then partly cloudy with a slight chance of showers and thunderstorms after midnight. Humid with lows in the upper 60s. Southeast winds around 5 miles an hour. Chance of rain 20%. Friday, partly sunny in the morning, then clearing. Hot with highs in the upper 80s. South winds around 5 miles an hour. Friday night, mostly clear. Lows in the upper 60s. Saturday through Sunday, partly cloudy. Hot. Highs in the upper 80s. Lows in the lower 70s. Sunday night, partly cloudy until midnight, then mostly cloudy with a chance of showers and thunderstorms after midnight. Lows in the lower 70s. Chance of rain 30%. Monday and Monday night, partly cloudy. Hot. Highs around 90. Lows around 70. Tuesday, partly sunny. Hot with highs in the mid-80s. At 2 p.m. in Omaha, it was cloudy. The temperature was 70 degrees, the dew point 64, and the relative humidity 81%. The wind was north at 8 miles an hour. The pressure was 30.05 inches and falling. Across eastern Nebraska and southwest Iowa, at Columbus, it was mostly sunny, with a temperature of 73. It was cloudy, with a temperature of 73 at Lincoln, 69 at Offutt Air Force Base, and 70 at Fremont. Under cloudy skies, Tecama reported 73, Nebraska City reported 69, and Red Oak, Iowa reported 72. Here are some observations from across the region. At Des Moines, fog was reported, with a temperature of 65. It was sunny, with a temperature of 78 at Sioux Falls, and 76 at Valentine. It was mostly sunny, with a temperature of 72 at Grand Island, 73 at Norfolk, 74 at Sioux City, and 70 at Denver. It was cloudy, with a temperature of 78 at Kansas City, 68 at Concordia, Kansas, and 72 at North Platte. Once again, at 2 p.m. in Omaha, it was 70 degrees under cloudy skies. Here are the forecast key messages. Clearing conditions become more widespread to cap off a splendid day, with fog development overnight likely. Milder temperatures through Thursday, warming back up going into the weekend. Seasonably warm weather expected over the weekend. Chances are increasing for a few strong to severe thunderstorms Saturday afternoon and evening. Wildfire smoke continues to drift in from the north, with only small amount reaching the surface. This is NOAA All Hazards Radio Station KIH 61 in Omaha, Nebraska. The current time is 2:26 p.m. Central Daylight Time. Now for the official National Weather Service forecast for the Omaha and Council Bluffs area.
This afternoon, mostly sunny. Highs in the mid-70s. Northeast winds 5 to 10 miles an hour. Tonight, mostly clear until midnight, then becoming partly cloudy. Patchy fog after midnight. Lows around 60. East winds around 5 miles an hour. Thursday, mostly cloudy in the morning, then clearing. Patchy fog in the morning. Humid with highs in the lower 80s. Southeast winds around 5 miles an hour. Thursday night, mostly clear until midnight, then partly cloudy with a slight chance of showers and thunderstorms after midnight. Humid with lows in the upper 60s. Southeast winds around 5 miles an hour. Chance of rain 20%. Friday, partly sunny in the morning, then clearing. Hot with highs in the upper 80s. South winds around 5 miles an hour. Friday night, mostly clear. Lows in the upper 60s. Saturday through Sunday, partly cloudy. Hot. Highs in the upper 80s. Lows in the lower 70s. Sunday night, partly cloudy until midnight, then mostly cloudy with a chance of showers and thunderstorms after midnight. Lows in the lower 70s. Chance of rain 30%. Monday and Monday night, partly cloudy. Hot. Highs around 90. Lows around 70. Tuesday, partly sunny. Hot with highs in the mid-80s. At 2 p.m. in Omaha, it was cloudy. The temperature was 70 degrees, the dew point 64, and the relative humidity 81%. The wind was north at 8 miles an hour. The pressure was 30.05 inches and falling. Across eastern Nebraska and southwest Iowa, at Columbus, it was mostly sunny, with a temperature of 73. It was cloudy, with a temperature of 73 at Lincoln, 69 at Offutt Air Force Base, and 70 at Fremont. Under cloudy skies, Tecumseh reported 73, Nebraska City reported 69, and Red Oak, Iowa reported 72. Here are some observations from across the region. At Des Moines, fog was reported, with a temperature of 65. It was sunny, with a temperature of 78 at Sioux Falls, and 76 at Valentine. It was mostly sunny, with a temperature of 72 at Grand Island, 73 at Norfolk, 74 at Sioux City, and 70 at Denver. It was cloudy, with a temperature of 78 at Kansas City, 68 at Concordia, Kansas, and 72 at North Platte. Once again, at 2 p.m. in Omaha, it was 70 degrees under cloudy skies. This is NOAA All Hazards Radio Station KIH-61 serving the following counties in Nebraska and Iowa. Douglas, Sarpy, Washington, Cass, Odo, Burt, Dodge, Saunders, Harrison, Pottawatomie, and Mills. Here are the forecast key messages. Clearing conditions become more widespread to cap off a splendid day, with fog development overnight likely. Milder temperatures through Thursday, warming back up going into the weekend. Seasonably warm weather expected over the weekend. Chances are increasing for a few strong to severe thunderstorms Saturday afternoon and evening. Wildfire smoke continues to drift in from the north, with only small amount reaching the surface. This is NOAA All Hazards Radio Station KIH-61 in Omaha, Nebraska. The current time is 2:30 p.m. Central Daylight Time. Now for the official National Weather Service forecast for the Omaha and Council Bluffs area. This afternoon, mostly sunny. Highs in the mid-70s. Northeast winds 5 to 10 miles an hour. Tonight, mostly clear until midnight, then becoming partly cloudy. Patchy fog after midnight. Lows around 60. East winds around 5 miles an hour. Thursday, mostly cloudy in the morning, then clearing. Patchy fog in the morning. Humid with highs in the lower 80s. Southeast winds around 5 miles an hour. Thursday night, mostly clear until midnight, then partly cloudy with a slight chance of showers and thunderstorms after midnight.
humid with lows in the upper 60s. Southeast winds around 5 miles an hour. Chance of rain 20%. Friday, partly sunny in the morning, then clearing. Hot with highs in the upper 80s. South winds around 5 miles an hour. Friday night, mostly clear. Lows in the upper 60s. Saturday through Sunday, partly cloudy. Hot. Highs in the upper 80s. Lows in the lower 70s. Sunday night, partly cloudy until midnight, then mostly cloudy with a chance of showers and thunderstorms after midnight. Lows in the lower 70s. Chance of rain 30%. Monday and Monday night, partly cloudy. Hot. Highs around 90. Lows around 70. Tuesday, partly sunny. Hot with highs in the mid-80s. At 2 p.m. in Omaha, it was cloudy. The temperature was 70 degrees, the dew point 64, and the relative humidity 81%. The wind was north at 8 miles an hour. The pressure was 30.05 inches and falling. Across eastern Nebraska and southwest Iowa, at Columbus, it was mostly sunny, with a temperature of 73. It was cloudy, with a temperature of 73 at Lincoln, 69 at Offutt Air Force Base, and 70 at Fremont. Under cloudy skies, Tacoma reported 73, Nebraska City reported 69, and Red Oak, Iowa reported 72. Here are some observations from across the region. At Des Moines, fog was reported, with a temperature of 65. It was sunny, with a temperature of 78 at Sioux Falls, and 76 at Valentine. It was mostly sunny, with a temperature of 72 at Grand Island, 73 at Norfolk, 74 at Sioux City, and 70 at Denver. It was cloudy, with a temperature of 78 at Kansas City, 68 at Concordia, Kansas, and 72 at North Platte. Once again, at 2 p.m. in Omaha, it was 70 degrees under cloudy skies. Here are the forecast key messages. Clearing conditions become more widespread to cap off a splendid day, with fog development overnight likely. Milder temperatures through Thursday, warming back up going into the weekend. Seasonably warm weather expected over the weekend. Chances are increasing for a few strong to severe thunderstorms Saturday afternoon and evening. Wildfire smoke continues to drift in from the north, with only small amount reaching the surface. This is NOAA All Hazards Radio Station KIH-61 in Omaha, Nebraska. The current time is 2:34 p.m. Central Daylight Time. Now for the official National Weather Service forecast for the Omaha and Council Bluffs area. This afternoon, mostly sunny. Highs in the mid-70s. Northeast winds 5 to 10 miles an hour. Tonight, mostly clear until midnight, then becoming partly cloudy. Patchy fog after midnight. Lows around 60. East winds around 5 miles an hour. Thursday, mostly cloudy in the morning, then clearing. Patchy fog in the morning. Humid with highs in the lower 80s. Southeast winds around 5 miles an hour. Thursday night, mostly clear until midnight, then partly cloudy with a slight chance of showers and thunderstorms after midnight. Humid with lows in the upper 60s. Southeast winds around 5 miles an hour. Chance of rain 20%. Friday, partly sunny in the morning, then clearing. Hot with highs in the upper 80s. South winds around 5 miles an hour. Friday night, mostly clear. Lows in the upper 60s. Saturday through Sunday, partly cloudy. Hot. Highs in the upper 80s. Lows in the lower 70s. Sunday night, partly cloudy until midnight, then mostly cloudy with a chance of showers and thunderstorms after midnight. Lows in the lower 70s. Chance of rain 30%. Monday and Monday night, partly cloudy. Hot. Highs around 90. Lows around 70. Tuesday, partly sunny.
hot with highs in the mid-80s. At 2 p.m. in Omaha, it was cloudy. The temperature was 70 degrees, the dew point 64, and the relative humidity 81%. The wind was north at 8 miles an hour. The pressure was 30.05 inches and falling. Across eastern Nebraska and southwest Iowa, at Columbus, it was mostly sunny, with a temperature of 73. It was cloudy, with a temperature of 73 at Lincoln, 69 at Offutt Air Force Base, and 70 at Fremont. Under cloudy skies, Tacoma reported 73, Nebraska City reported 69, and Red Oak, Iowa reported 72. Here are some observations from across the region. At Des Moines, fog was reported, with a temperature of 65. It was sunny, with a temperature of 78 at Sioux Falls, and 76 at Valentine. It was mostly sunny, with a temperature of 72 at Grand Island, 73 at Norfolk, 74 at Sioux City, and 70 at Denver. It was cloudy, with a temperature of 78 at Kansas City, 68 at Concordia, Kansas, and 72 at Northland. Once again, at 2 p.m. in Omaha, it was 70 degrees under cloudy skies. Here are the forecast key messages. Clearing conditions become more widespread to cap off a splendid day, with fog development overnight likely. Milder temperatures through Thursday, warming back up going into the weekend. Seasonably warm weather expected over the weekend. Chances are increasing for a few strong to severe thunderstorms Saturday afternoon and evening. Wildfire smoke continues to drift in from the north, with only small amount reaching the surface. This is NOAA All Hazards Radio Station KIH-61 in Omaha, Nebraska. The current time is 2:38 p.m. Central Daylight Time. Now for the official National Weather Service forecast for the Omaha and Council Bluffs area. This afternoon, mostly sunny. Highs in the mid-70s. Northeast winds 5 to 10 miles an hour. Tonight, mostly clear until midnight, then becoming partly cloudy. Patchy fog after midnight. Lows around 60. East winds around 5 miles an hour. Thursday, mostly cloudy in the morning, then clearing. Patchy fog in the morning. Humid with highs in the lower 80s. Southeast winds around 5 miles an hour. Thursday night, mostly clear until midnight, then partly cloudy with a slight chance of showers and thunderstorms after midnight. Humid with lows in the upper 60s. Southeast winds around 5 miles an hour. Chance of rain 20%. Friday, partly sunny in the morning, then clearing. Hot with highs in the upper 80s. South winds around 5 miles an hour. Friday night, mostly clear. Lows in the upper 60s. Saturday through Sunday, partly cloudy. Hot. Highs in the upper 80s. Lows in the lower 70s. Sunday night, partly cloudy until midnight, then mostly cloudy with a chance of showers and thunderstorms after midnight. Lows in the lower 70s. Chance of rain 30%. Monday and Monday night, partly cloudy. Hot. Highs around 90. Lows around 70. Tuesday, partly sunny. Hot with highs in the mid-80s. At 2 p.m. in Omaha, it was cloudy. The temperature was 70 degrees, the dew point 64, and the relative humidity 81%. The wind was north at 8 miles an hour. The pressure was 30.05 inches and falling. Across eastern Nebraska and southwest Iowa, at Columbus, it was mostly sunny, with a temperature of 73. It was cloudy, with a temperature of 73 at Lincoln, 69 at Offutt Air Force Base, and 70 at Fremont. Under cloudy skies, Tacoma reported 73, Nebraska City reported 69, and Red Oak, Iowa reported 72. Here are some observations from across the region. At Des Moines, fog was reported, with a temperature of 65.
It was sunny, with a temperature of 78 at Sioux Falls and 76 at Valentine. It was mostly sunny, with a temperature of 72 at Grand Island, 73 at Norfolk, 74 at Sioux City, and 70 at Denver. It was cloudy, with a temperature of 78 at Kansas City, 68 at Concordia, Kansas, and 72 at North Platte. Once again, at 2 p.m. in Omaha, it was 70 degrees under cloudy skies. Here are the forecast key messages. Clearing conditions become more widespread to cap off a splendid day, with fog development overnight likely. Milder temperatures through Thursday, warming back up going into the weekend. Seasonably warm weather expected over the weekend. Chances are increasing for a few strong to severe thunderstorms Saturday afternoon and evening. Wildfire smoke continues to drift in from the north, with only small amount reaching the surface. This is NOAA All Hazards Radio Station KIH-61 in Omaha, Nebraska. The current time is 2:42 p.m. Central Daylight Time. Now for the official National Weather Service forecast for the Omaha and Council Bluffs area. This afternoon, mostly sunny. Highs in the mid-70s. Northeast winds 5 to 10 miles an hour. Tonight, mostly clear until midnight, then becoming partly cloudy. Patchy fog after midnight. Lows around 60. East winds around 5 miles an hour. Thursday, mostly cloudy in the morning, then clearing. Patchy fog in the morning. Humid with highs in the lower 80s. Southeast winds around 5 miles an hour. Thursday night, mostly clear until midnight, then partly cloudy with a slight chance of showers and thunderstorms after midnight. Humid with lows in the upper 60s. Southeast winds around 5 miles an hour. Chance of rain 20%. Friday, partly sunny in the morning, then clearing. Hot with highs in the upper 80s. South winds around 5 miles an hour. Friday night, mostly clear. Lows in the upper 60s. Saturday through Sunday, partly cloudy. Hot. Highs in the upper 80s. Lows in the lower 70s. Sunday night, partly cloudy until midnight, then mostly cloudy with a chance of showers and thunderstorms after midnight. Lows in the lower 70s. Chance of rain 30%. Monday and Monday night, partly cloudy. Hot. Highs around 90. Lows around 70. Tuesday, partly sunny. Hot with highs in the mid-80s. At 2 p.m. in Omaha, it was cloudy. The temperature was 70 degrees, the dew point 64, and the relative humidity 81%. The wind was north at 8 miles an hour. The pressure was 30.05 inches and falling. Across eastern Nebraska and southwest Iowa, at Columbus, it was mostly sunny, with a temperature of 73. It was cloudy, with a temperature of 73 at Lincoln, 69 at Offutt Air Force Base, and 70 at Fremont. Under cloudy skies, Tacoma reported 73, Nebraska City reported 69, and Red Oak, Iowa reported 72. Here are some observations from across the region. At Des Moines, fog was reported, with a temperature of 65. It was sunny, with a temperature of 78 at Sioux Falls, and 76 at Valentine. It was mostly sunny, with a temperature of 72 at Grand Island, 73 at Norfolk, 74 at Sioux City, and 70 at Denver. It was cloudy, with a temperature of 78 at Kansas City, 68 at Concordia, Kansas, and 72 at North Platte. Once again, at 2 p.m. in Omaha, it was 70 degrees under cloudy skies. Here are the forecast key messages. Clearing conditions become more widespread to cap off a splendid day, with fog development overnight likely. Milder temperatures through Thursday, warming back up going into the weekend. Seasonably warm weather expected over the weekend. Chances are increasing for a few strong to severe thunderstorms Saturday afternoon and evening.
Wildfire smoke continues to drift in from the north, with only small amount reaching the surface. This is NOAA All Hazards radio station KIH 61 in Omaha, Nebraska. The current time is 2:46 p.m. Central Daylight Time. Now for the official National Weather Service forecast for the Omaha and Council Bluffs area. This afternoon, mostly sunny. Highs in the mid-70s. Northeast winds 5 to 10 miles an hour. Tonight, mostly clear until midnight, then becoming partly cloudy. Patchy fog after midnight. Lows around 60. East winds around 5 miles an hour. Thursday, mostly cloudy in the morning, then clearing. Patchy fog in the morning. Humid with highs in the lower 80s. Southeast winds around 5 miles an hour. Thursday night, mostly clear until midnight, then partly cloudy with a slight chance of showers and thunderstorms after midnight. Humid with lows in the upper 60s. Southeast winds around 5 miles an hour. Chance of rain 20%. Friday, partly sunny in the morning, then clearing. Hot with highs in the upper 80s. South winds around 5 miles an hour. Friday night, mostly clear. Lows in the upper 60s. Saturday through Sunday, partly cloudy. Hot. Highs in the upper 80s. Lows in the lower 70s. Sunday night, partly cloudy until midnight, then mostly cloudy with a chance of showers and thunderstorms after midnight. Lows in the lower 70s. Chance of rain 30%. Monday and Monday night, partly cloudy. Hot. Highs around 90. Lows around 70. Tuesday, partly sunny. Hot with highs in the mid-80s. At 2 p.m. in Omaha, it was cloudy. The temperature was 70 degrees, the dew point 64, and the relative humidity 81%. The wind was north at 8 miles an hour. The pressure was 30.05 inches and falling. Across eastern Nebraska and southwest Iowa, at Columbus, it was mostly sunny, with a temperature of 73. It was cloudy, with a temperature of 73 at Lincoln, 69 at Offutt Air Force Base, and 70 at Fremont. Under cloudy skies, Tecama reported 73, Nebraska City reported 69, and Red Oak, Iowa reported 72. Here are some observations from across the region. At Des Moines, fog was reported, with a temperature of 65. It was sunny, with a temperature of 78 at Sioux Falls, and 76 at Valentine. It was mostly sunny, with a temperature of 72 at Grand Island, 73 at Norfolk, 74 at Sioux City, and 70 at Denver. It was cloudy, with a temperature of 78 at Kansas City, 68 at Concordia, Kansas, and 72 at Northland. Once again, at 2 p.m. in Omaha, it was 70 degrees under cloudy skies. Here are the forecast key messages. Clearing conditions become more widespread to cap off a splendid day, with fog development overnight likely. Milder temperatures through Thursday, warming back up going into the weekend. Seasonably warm weather expected over the weekend. Chances are increasing for a few strong to severe thunderstorms Saturday afternoon and evening. Wildfire smoke continues to drift in from the north, with only small amount reaching the surface. This is NOAA All Hazards radio station KIH 61 in Omaha, Nebraska. The current time is 2:50 p.m. Central Daylight Time. Now for the official National Weather Service forecast for the Omaha and Council Bluffs area. This afternoon, mostly sunny. Highs in the mid-70s. Northeast winds 5 to 10 miles an hour. Tonight, mostly clear until midnight, then becoming partly cloudy. Patchy fog after midnight. Lows around 60. East winds around 5 miles an hour. Thursday, mostly cloudy in the morning, then clearing. Patchy fog in the morning. Humid with highs in the lower 80s. Southeast winds around 5 miles an hour.
Thursday night, mostly clear until midnight, then partly cloudy with a slight chance of showers and thunderstorms after midnight. Humid with lows in the upper 60s. Southeast winds around 5 miles an hour. Chance of rain 20%. Friday, partly sunny in the morning, then clearing. Hot with highs in the upper 80s. South winds around 5 miles an hour. Friday night, mostly clear. Lows in the upper 60s. Saturday through Sunday, partly cloudy. Hot. Highs in the upper 80s. Lows in the lower 70s. Sunday night, partly cloudy until midnight, then mostly cloudy with a chance of showers and thunderstorms after midnight. Lows in the lower 70s. Chance of rain 30%. Monday and Monday night, partly cloudy. Hot. Highs around 90. Lows around 70. Tuesday, partly sunny. Hot with highs in the mid-80s. At 2 p.m. in Omaha, it was cloudy. The temperature was 70 degrees, the dew point 64, and the relative humidity 81%. The wind was north at 8 miles an hour. The pressure was 30.05 inches and falling. Across eastern Nebraska and southwest Iowa, at Columbus, it was mostly sunny, with a temperature of 73. It was cloudy, with a temperature of 73 at Lincoln, 69 at Offutt Air Force Base, and 70 at Fremont. Under cloudy skies, Tacoma reported 73, Nebraska City reported 69, and Red Oak, Iowa reported 72. Here are some observations from across the region. At Des Moines, fog was reported, with a temperature of 65. It was sunny, with a temperature of 78 at Sioux Falls, and 76 at Valentine. It was mostly sunny, with a temperature of 72 at Grand Island, 73 at Norfolk, 74 at Sioux City, and 70 at Denver. It was cloudy, with a temperature of 78 at Kansas City, 68 at Concordia, Kansas, and 72 at North Platte. Once again, at 2 p.m. in Omaha, it was 70 degrees under cloudy skies. Here are the forecast key messages. Clearing conditions become more widespread to cap off a splendid day, with fog development overnight likely. Milder temperatures through Thursday, warming back up going into the weekend. Seasonably warm weather expected over the weekend. Chances are increasing for a few strong to severe thunderstorms Saturday afternoon and evening. Wildfire smoke continues to drift in from the north, with only small amount reaching the surface. This is NOAA All Hazards Radio Station KIH 61 in Omaha, Nebraska. The current time is 2:54 p.m. Central Daylight Time. Now for the official National Weather Service forecast for the Omaha and Council Bluffs area. This afternoon, mostly sunny. Highs in the mid-70s. Northeast winds 5 to 10 miles an hour. Tonight, mostly clear until midnight, then becoming partly cloudy. Patchy fog after midnight. Lows around 60. East winds around 5 miles an hour. Thursday, mostly cloudy in the morning, then clearing. Patchy fog in the morning. Humid with highs in the lower 80s. Southeast winds around 5 miles an hour. Thursday night, mostly clear until midnight, then partly cloudy with a slight chance of showers and thunderstorms after midnight. Humid with lows in the upper 60s. Southeast winds around 5 miles an hour. Chance of rain 20%. Friday, partly sunny in the morning, then clearing. Hot with highs in the upper 80s. South winds around 5 miles an hour. Friday night, mostly clear. Lows in the upper 60s. Saturday through Sunday, partly cloudy. Hot. Highs in the upper 80s. Lows in the lower 70s. Sunday night, partly cloudy until midnight, then mostly cloudy with a chance of showers and thunderstorms after midnight. Lows in the lower 70s. Chance of rain 30%. Monday and Monday night, partly cloudy. Hot.
highs around 90. Lows around 70. Tuesday, partly sunny. Hot with highs in the mid-80s. At 2 p.m. in Omaha, it was cloudy. The temperature was 70 degrees, the dew point 64, and the relative humidity 81%. The wind was north at 8 miles an hour. The pressure was 30.05 inches and falling. Across eastern Nebraska and southwest Iowa, at Columbus, it was mostly sunny, with a temperature of 73. It was cloudy, with a temperature of 73 at Lincoln, 69 at Offutt Air Force Base, and 70 at Fremont. Under cloudy skies, Tacoma reported 73, Nebraska City reported 69, and Red Oak, Iowa reported 72. Here are some observations from across the region. At Des Moines, fog was reported, with a temperature of 65. It was sunny, with a temperature of 78 at Sioux Falls, and 76 at Valentine. It was mostly sunny, with a temperature of 72 at Grand Island, 73 at North Fork, 74 at Sioux City, and 70 at Denver. It was cloudy, with a temperature of 78 at Kansas City, 68 at Concordia, Kansas, and 72 at North Platte. Once again, at 2 p.m. in Omaha, it was 70 degrees under cloudy skies. Here are the forecast key messages. Clearing conditions become more widespread to cap off a splendid day, with fog development overnight likely. Milder temperatures through Thursday, warming back up going into the weekend. Seasonably warm weather expected over the weekend. Chances are increasing for a few strong to severe thunderstorms Saturday afternoon and evening. Wildfire smoke continues to drift in from the north, with only small amount reaching the surface. This is NOAA All Hazards Radio Station KIH-61 in Omaha, Nebraska. The current time is 2:58 p.m. Central Daylight Time. Now for the official National Weather Service forecast for the Omaha and Council Bluffs area. This afternoon, mostly sunny. Highs in the mid-70s. Northeast winds 5 to 10 miles an hour. Tonight, mostly clear until midnight, then becoming partly cloudy. Patchy fog after midnight. Lows around 60. East winds around 5 miles an hour. Thursday, mostly cloudy in the morning, then clearing. Patchy fog in the morning. Humid with highs in the lower 80s. Southeast winds around 5 miles an hour. Thursday night, mostly clear until midnight, then partly cloudy with a slight chance of showers and thunderstorms after midnight. Humid with lows in the upper 60s. Southeast winds around 5 miles an hour. Chance of rain 20%. Friday, partly sunny in the morning, then clearing. Hot with highs in the upper 80s. South winds around 5 miles an hour. Friday night, mostly clear. Lows in the upper 60s. Saturday through Sunday, partly cloudy. Hot. Highs in the upper 80s. Lows in the lower 70s. Sunday night, partly cloudy until midnight, then mostly cloudy with a chance of showers and thunderstorms after midnight. Lows in the lower 70s. Chance of rain 30%. Monday and Monday night, partly cloudy. Hot. Highs around 90. Lows around 70. Tuesday, partly sunny. Hot with highs in the mid-80s. Here are the forecast key messages. Clearing conditions become more widespread to cap off a splendid day, with fog development overnight likely. Milder temperatures through Thursday, warming back up going into the weekend. Seasonably warm weather expected over the weekend. Chances are increasing for a few strong to severe thunderstorms Saturday afternoon and evening. Wildfire smoke continues to drift in from the north, with only small amount reaching the surface. This is NOAA All Hazards Radio Station KIH-61 in Omaha, Nebraska. The current time is 3:01 p.m. Central Daylight Time. Now for the official National Weather Service forecast for the Omaha and Council Bluffs area.
This afternoon, mostly sunny. Highs in the mid-70s. Northeast winds 5 to 10 miles an hour. Tonight, mostly clear until midnight, then becoming partly cloudy. Patchy fog after midnight. Lows around 60. East winds around 5 miles an hour. Thursday, mostly cloudy in the morning, then clearing. Patchy fog in the morning. Humid with highs in the lower 80s. Southeast winds around 5 miles an hour. Thursday night, mostly clear until midnight, then partly cloudy with a slight chance of showers and thunderstorms after midnight. Humid with lows in the upper 60s. Southeast winds around 5 miles an hour. Chance of rain 20%. Friday, partly sunny in the morning, then clearing. Hot with highs in the upper 80s. South winds around 5 miles an hour. Friday night, mostly clear. Lows in the upper 60s. Saturday through Sunday, partly cloudy. Hot. Highs in the upper 80s. Lows in the lower 70s. Sunday night, partly cloudy until midnight, then mostly cloudy with a chance of showers and thunderstorms after midnight. Lows in the lower 70s. Chance of rain 30%. Monday and Monday night, partly cloudy. Hot. Highs around 90. Lows around 70. Tuesday, partly sunny. Hot with highs in the mid-80s. Here are the forecast key messages. Clearing conditions become more widespread to cap off a splendid day, with fog development overnight likely. Milder temperatures through Thursday, warming back up going into the weekend. Seasonably warm weather expected over the weekend. Chances are increasing for a few strong to severe thunderstorms Saturday afternoon and evening. Wildfire smoke continues to drift in from the north, with only small amount reaching the surface. This is NOAA All Hazards Radio Station KIH-61 in Omaha, Nebraska. The current time is 3:04 p.m. Central Daylight Time. Now for the official National Weather Service forecast for the Omaha and Council Bluffs area. This afternoon, mostly sunny. Highs in the mid-70s. Northeast winds 5 to 10 miles an hour. Tonight, mostly clear until midnight, then becoming partly cloudy. Patchy fog after midnight. Lows around 60. East winds around 5 miles an hour. Thursday, mostly cloudy in the morning, then clearing. Patchy fog in the morning. Humid with highs in the lower 80s. Southeast winds around 5 miles an hour. Thursday night, mostly clear until midnight, then partly cloudy with a slight chance of showers and thunderstorms after midnight. Humid with lows in the upper 60s. Southeast winds around 5 miles an hour. Chance of rain 20%. Friday, partly sunny in the morning, then clearing. Hot with highs in the upper 80s. South winds around 5 miles an hour. Friday night, mostly clear. Lows in the upper 60s. Saturday through Sunday, partly cloudy. Hot. Highs in the upper 80s. Lows in the lower 70s. Sunday night, partly cloudy until midnight, then mostly cloudy with a chance of showers and thunderstorms after midnight. Lows in the lower 70s. Chance of rain 30%. Monday and Monday night, partly cloudy. Hot. Highs around 90. Lows around 70. Tuesday, partly sunny. Hot with highs in the mid-80s. At 3 p.m. in Omaha, it was partly sunny. The temperature was 74 degrees, the dew point 65, and the relative humidity 73%. The wind was northeast at 10 miles an hour. The pressure was 30.03 inches and falling. Across eastern Nebraska and southwest Iowa, thunder was reported, with a temperature of 70 at Nebraska City and 70 at Plaxmouth. It was mostly sunny, with a temperature of 74 at Fremont, 75 at Columbus, and 72 at Blair Airport.
It was partly sunny, with a temperature of 72 at Offutt Air Force Base, 72 at Millard, and 74 at Takema. It was cloudy, with a temperature of 73 at Lincoln, and 70 at Red Oak, Iowa. Here are some observations from across the region. It was sunny, with a temperature of 77 at Norfolk, 80 at Sioux Falls, and 77 at Valentine. It was mostly sunny, with a temperature of 74 at Grand Island, 76 at Sioux City, and 78 at Denver. It was cloudy, with a temperature of 68 at Des Moines, 81 at Kansas City, 68 at Concordia, Kansas, and 72 at North Platte. Once again, at 3 p.m. in Omaha, it was 74 degrees under partly sunny skies. Here are the forecast key messages. Clearing conditions become more widespread to cap off a splendid day, with fog development overnight likely. Milder temperatures through Thursday, warming back up going into the weekend. Seasonably warm weather expected over the weekend. Chances are increasing for a few strong to severe thunderstorms Saturday afternoon and evening. Wildfire smoke continues to drift in from the north, with only small amount reaching the surface. This is NOAA All Hazards Radio Station KIH-61 in Omaha, Nebraska. The current time is 3:08 p.m. Central Daylight Time. Now for the official National Weather Service forecast for the Omaha and Council Bluffs area. This afternoon, mostly sunny. Highs in the mid-70s. Northeast winds 5 to 10 miles an hour. Tonight, mostly clear until midnight, then becoming partly cloudy. Patchy fog after midnight. Lows around 60. East winds around 5 miles an hour. Thursday, mostly cloudy in the morning, then clearing. Patchy fog in the morning. Humid with highs in the lower 80s. Southeast winds around 5 miles an hour. Thursday night, mostly clear until midnight, then partly cloudy with a slight chance of showers and thunderstorms after midnight. Humid with lows in the upper 60s. Southeast winds around 5 miles an hour. Chance of rain 20%. Friday, partly sunny in the morning, then clearing. Hot with highs in the upper 80s. South winds around 5 miles an hour. Friday night, mostly clear. Lows in the upper 60s. Saturday through Sunday, partly cloudy. Hot. Highs in the upper 80s. Lows in the lower 70s. Sunday night, partly cloudy until midnight, then mostly cloudy with a chance of showers and thunderstorms after midnight. Lows in the lower 70s. Chance of rain 30%. Monday and Monday night, partly cloudy. Hot. Highs around 90. Lows around 70. Tuesday, partly sunny. Hot with highs in the mid-80s. At 3 p.m. in Omaha, it was partly sunny. The temperature was 74 degrees, the dew point 65, and the relative humidity 73%. The wind was northeast at 10 miles an hour. The pressure was 30.03 inches and falling. Across eastern Nebraska and southwest Iowa, thunder was reported, with a temperature of 70 at Nebraska City and 70 at Flaxnut. It was mostly sunny, with a temperature of 74 at Fremont, 75 at Columbus, and 72 at Blair Airport. It was partly sunny, with a temperature of 72 at Offutt Air Force Base, 72 at Millard, and 74 at Takema. It was cloudy, with a temperature of 73 at Lincoln, and 70 at Red Oak, Iowa. Here are some observations from across the region. It was sunny, with a temperature of 77 at Norfolk, 80 at Sioux Falls, and 77 at Valentine. It was mostly sunny, with a temperature of 74 at Grand Island, 76 at Sioux City, and 78 at Denver. It was cloudy, with a temperature of 68 at Des Moines, 81 at Kansas City, 68 at Concordia, Kansas, and 72 at North Platte. Once again, at 3 p.m. in Omaha, it was 74 degrees under partly sunny skies. Here are the forecast key messages.
clearing conditions become more widespread to cap off a splendid day, with fog development overnight likely. Milder temperatures through Thursday, warming back up going into the weekend. Seasonably warm.

highs in the mid-70s. Northeast winds 5 to 10 miles an hour. Tonight, mostly clear until midnight, then becoming partly cloudy. Patchy fog after midnight. Lows around 60. East winds around 5 miles an hour. Thursday, mostly cloudy in the morning, then clearing. Patchy fog in the morning. Humid with highs in the lower 80s. Southeast winds around 5 miles an hour. Thursday night, mostly clear until midnight, then partly cloudy with a slight chance of showers and thunderstorms after midnight. Humid with lows in the upper 60s. Southeast winds around 5 miles an hour. Chance of rain 20%. Friday, partly sunny in the morning, then clearing. Hot with highs in the upper 80s. South winds around 5 miles an hour. Friday night, mostly clear. Lows in the upper 60s. Saturday through Sunday, partly cloudy. Hot. Highs in the upper 80s. Lows in the lower 70s. Sunday night, partly cloudy until midnight, then mostly cloudy with a chance of showers and thunderstorms after midnight. Lows in the lower 70s. Chance of rain 30%. Monday and Monday night, partly cloudy. Hot. Highs around 90. Lows around 70. Tuesday, partly sunny. Hot with highs in the mid-80s. At 3 p.m. in Omaha, it was partly sunny. The temperature was 74 degrees, the dew point 65, and the relative humidity 73%. The wind was northeast at 10 miles an hour. The pressure was 30.03 inches and falling. Across eastern Nebraska and southwest Iowa, thunder was reported, with a temperature of 70 at Nebraska City and 70 at Plaxmouth. It was mostly sunny, with a temperature of 74 at Fremont, 75 at Columbus, and 72 at Blair Airport. It was partly sunny, with a temperature of 72 at Offutt Air Force Base, 72 at Millard, and 74 at Tacoma. It was cloudy, with a temperature of 73 at Lincoln, and 70 at Red Oak, Iowa. Here are some observations from across the region. It was sunny, with a temperature of 77 at North Fork, 80 at Sioux Falls, and 77 at Valentine. It was mostly sunny, with a temperature of 74 at Grand Island, 76 at Sioux City, and 78 at Denver. It was cloudy, with a temperature of 68 at Des Moines, 81 at Kansas City, 68 at Concordia, Kansas, and 72 at North Platte. Once again, at 3 p.m. in Omaha, it was 74 degrees under partly sunny skies. Here are the forecast key messages. Clearing conditions become more widespread to cap off a splendid day, with fog development overnight likely. Milder temperatures through Thursday, warming back up going into the weekend. Seasonably warm weather expected over the weekend. Chances are increasing for a few strong to severe thunderstorms Saturday afternoon and evening. Wildfire smoke continues to drift in from the north, with only small amount reaching the surface. This is NOAA All Hazards Radio Station KIH-61 in Omaha, Nebraska. The current time is 3:16 p.m. Central Daylight Time. Now for the official National Weather Service forecast for the Omaha and Council Bluffs area. This afternoon, mostly sunny. Highs in the mid-70s. Northeast winds 5 to 10 miles an hour. Tonight, mostly clear until midnight, then becoming partly cloudy. Patchy fog after midnight. Lows around 60. East winds around 5 miles an hour. Thursday, mostly cloudy in the morning, then clearing. Patchy fog in the morning. Humid with highs in the lower 80s. Southeast winds around 5 miles an hour. Thursday night, mostly clear until midnight, then partly cloudy with a slight chance of showers and thunderstorms after midnight. Humid with lows in the upper 60s. Southeast winds around 5 miles an hour. Chance of rain 20%. Friday, partly sunny in the morning, then clearing. Hot with

highs in the upper 80s. South winds around 5 miles an hour. Friday night, mostly clear. Lows in the upper 60s. Saturday through Sunday, partly cloudy. Hot. Highs in the upper 80s. Lows in the lower 70s. Sunday night, partly cloudy until midnight, then mostly cloudy with a chance of showers and thunderstorms after midnight. Lows in the lower 70s. Chance of rain 30%. Monday and Monday night, partly cloudy. Hot. Highs around 90. Lows around 70. Tuesday, partly sunny. Hot with highs in the mid-80s. At 3 p.m. in Omaha, it was partly sunny. The temperature was 74 degrees, the dew point 65, and the relative humidity 73%. The wind was northeast at 10 miles an hour. The pressure was 30.03 inches and falling. Across eastern Nebraska and southwest Iowa, thunder was reported, with a temperature of 70 at Nebraska City and 70 at Plaxmouth. It was mostly sunny, with a temperature of 74 at Fremont, 75 at Columbus, and 72 at Blair Airport. It was partly sunny, with a temperature of 72 at Offutt Air Force Base, 72 at Millard, and 74 at Tecumseh. It was cloudy, with a temperature of 73 at Lincoln and 70 at Red Oak, Iowa. Here are some observations from across the region. It was sunny, with a temperature of 77 at North Fork, 80 at Sioux Falls, and 77 at Valentine. It was mostly sunny, with a temperature of 74 at Grand Island, 76 at Sioux City, and 78 at Denver. It was cloudy, with a temperature of 68 at Des Moines, 81 at Kansas City, 68 at Concordia, Kansas, and 72 at North Platte. Once again, at 3 p.m. in Omaha, it was 74 degrees under partly sunny skies. Here are the forecast key messages. Clearing conditions become more widespread to cap off a splendid day, with fog development overnight likely. Milder temperatures through Thursday, warming back up going into the weekend. Seasonably warm weather expected over the weekend. Chances are increasing for a few strong to severe thunderstorms Saturday afternoon and evening. Wildfire smoke continues to drift in from the north, with only small amount reaching the surface. This is NOAA All Hazards Radio Station KIH-61 in Omaha, Nebraska. The current time is 3:20 p.m. Central Daylight Time. Now for the official National Weather Service forecast for the Omaha and Council Bluffs area. This afternoon, mostly sunny. Highs in the mid-70s. Northeast winds 5 to 10 miles an hour. Tonight, mostly clear until midnight, then becoming partly cloudy. Patchy fog after midnight. Lows around 60. East winds around 5 miles an hour. Thursday, mostly cloudy in the morning, then clearing. Patchy fog in the morning. Humid with highs in the lower 80s. Southeast winds around 5 miles an hour. Thursday night, mostly clear until midnight, then partly cloudy with a slight chance of showers and thunderstorms after midnight. Humid with lows in the upper 60s. Southeast winds around 5 miles an hour. Chance of rain 20%. Friday, partly sunny in the morning, then clearing. Hot with highs in the upper 80s. South winds around 5 miles an hour. Friday night, mostly clear. Lows in the upper 60s. Saturday through Sunday, partly cloudy. Hot. Highs in the upper 80s. Lows in the lower 70s. Sunday night, partly cloudy until midnight, then mostly cloudy with a chance of showers and thunderstorms after midnight. Lows in the lower 70s. Chance of rain 30%. Monday and Monday night, partly cloudy. Hot. Highs around 90. Lows around 70. Tuesday, partly sunny. Hot with highs in the mid-80s. At 3 p.m. in Omaha, it was partly sunny.
The temperature was 74 degrees, the dew point 65, and the relative humidity 73%. The wind was northeast at 10 miles an hour. The pressure was 30.03 inches and falling. Across eastern Nebraska and southwest Iowa, thunder was reported with a temperature of 70 at Nebraska City and 70 at Flaxnut. It was mostly sunny, with a temperature of 74 at Fremont, 75 at Columbus, and 72 at Blair Airport. It was partly sunny, with a temperature of 72 at Offutt Air Force Base, 72 at Millard, and 74 at Takema. It was cloudy, with a temperature of 73 at Lincoln, and 70 at Red Oak, Iowa. Here are some observations from across the region. It was sunny, with a temperature of 77 at Norfolk, 80 at Sioux Falls, and 77 at Valentine. It was mostly sunny, with a temperature of 74 at Grand Island, 76 at Sioux City, and 78 at Denver. It was cloudy, with a temperature of 68 at Des Moines, 81 at Kansas City, 68 at Concordia, Kansas, and 72 at Northland. Once again, at 3 p.m. in Omaha, it was 74 degrees under partly sunny skies. Here are the forecast key messages. Clearing conditions become more widespread to cap off a splendid day, with fog development overnight likely. Milder temperatures through Thursday, warming back up going into the weekend. Seasonably warm weather expected over the weekend. Chances are increasing for a few strong to severe thunderstorms Saturday afternoon and evening. Wildfire smoke continues to drift in from the north, with only small amount reaching the surface. This is NOAA All Hazards Radio Station KIH 61 in Omaha, Nebraska. The current time is 3:24 p.m. Central Daylight Time. Now for the official National Weather Service forecast for the Omaha and Council Bluffs area. This afternoon, mostly sunny. Highs in the mid-70s. Northeast winds 5 to 10 miles an hour. Tonight, mostly clear until midnight, then becoming partly cloudy. Patchy fog after midnight. Lows around 60. East winds around 5 miles an hour. Thursday, mostly cloudy in the morning, then clearing. Patchy fog in the morning. Humid with highs in the lower 80s. Southeast winds around 5 miles an hour. Thursday night, mostly clear until midnight, then partly cloudy with a slight chance of showers and thunderstorms after midnight. Humid with lows in the upper 60s. Southeast winds around 5 miles an hour. Chance of rain 20%. Friday, partly sunny in the morning, then clearing. Hot with highs in the upper 80s. South winds around 5 miles an hour. Friday night, mostly clear. Lows in the upper 60s. Saturday through Sunday, partly cloudy. Hot. Highs in the upper 80s. Lows in the lower 70s. Sunday night, partly cloudy until midnight, then mostly cloudy with a chance of showers and thunderstorms after midnight. Lows in the lower 70s. Chance of rain 30%. Monday and Monday night, partly cloudy. Hot. Highs around 90. Lows around 70. Tuesday, partly sunny. Hot with highs in the mid-80s. At 3 p.m. in Omaha, it was partly sunny. The temperature was 74 degrees, the dew point 65, and the relative humidity 73%. The wind was northeast at 10 miles an hour. The pressure was 30.03 inches and falling. Across eastern Nebraska and southwest Iowa, thunder was reported with a temperature of 70 at Nebraska City and 70 at Flaxnut. It was mostly sunny, with a temperature of 74 at Fremont, 75 at Columbus, and 72 at Blair Airport. It was partly sunny, with a temperature of 72 at Offutt Air Force Base, 72 at Millard, and 74 at Takema. It was cloudy, with a temperature of 73 at Lincoln, and 70 at Red Oak, Iowa. Here are some observations from across the region. It was sunny, with a temperature of 77 at Norfolk,
80 at Sioux Falls, and 77 at Valentine. It was mostly sunny, with a temperature of 74 at Grand Island, 76 at Sioux City, and 78 at Denver. It was cloudy, with a temperature of 68 at Des Moines, 81 at Kansas City, 68 at Concordia, Kansas, and 72 at Northland. Once again, at 3 p.m. in Omaha, it was 74 degrees under partly sunny skies. This is NOAA All Hazards Radio Station KIH-61 serving the following counties in Nebraska and Iowa. Douglas, Sarpy, Washington, Cass, Odo, Burt, Dodge, Saunders, Harrison, Pottawatomie, and Mills. Here are the forecast key messages. Clearing conditions become more widespread to cap off a splendid day, with fog development overnight likely. Milder temperatures through Thursday, warming back up going into the weekend. Seasonably warm weather expected over the weekend. Chances are increasing for a few strong to severe thunderstorms Saturday afternoon and evening. Wildfire smoke continues to drift in from the north, with only small amount reaching the surface. This is NOAA All Hazards Radio Station KIH-61 in Omaha, Nebraska. The current time is 3:28 p.m. Central Daylight Time. Now for the official National Weather Service forecast for the Omaha and Council Bluffs area. This afternoon, mostly sunny. Highs in the mid-70s. Northeast winds 5 to 10 miles an hour. Tonight, mostly clear until midnight, then becoming partly cloudy. Patchy fog after midnight. Lows around 60. East winds around 5 miles an hour. Thursday, mostly cloudy in the morning, then clearing. Patchy fog in the morning. Humid with highs in the lower 80s. Southeast winds around 5 miles an hour. Thursday night, mostly clear until midnight, then partly cloudy with a slight chance of showers and thunderstorms after midnight. Humid with lows in the upper 60s. Southeast winds around 5 miles an hour. Chance of rain 20%. Friday, partly sunny in the morning, then clearing. Hot with highs in the upper 80s. South winds around 5 miles an hour. Friday night, mostly clear. Lows in the upper 60s. Saturday through Sunday, partly cloudy. Hot. Highs in the upper 80s. Lows in the lower 70s. Sunday night, partly cloudy until midnight, then mostly cloudy with a chance of showers and thunderstorms after midnight. Lows in the lower 70s. Chance of rain 30%. Monday and Monday night, partly cloudy. Hot. Highs around 90. Lows around 70. Tuesday, partly sunny. Hot with highs in the mid-80s. At 3 p.m. in Omaha, it was partly sunny. The temperature was 74 degrees, the dew point 65, and the relative humidity 73%. The wind was northeast at 10 miles an hour. The pressure was 30.03 inches and falling. Across eastern Nebraska and southwest Iowa, thunder was reported, with a temperature of 70 at Nebraska City and 70 at Plaxmouth. It was mostly sunny, with a temperature of 74 at Fremont, 75 at Columbus, and 72 at Blair Airport. It was partly sunny, with a temperature of 72 at Offutt Air Force Base, 72 at Millard, and 74 at Tecumseh. It was cloudy, with a temperature of 73 at Lincoln, and 70 at Red Oak, Iowa. Here are some observations from across the region. It was sunny, with a temperature of 77 at North Fork, 80 at Sioux Falls, and 77 at Valentine. It was mostly sunny, with a temperature of 74 at Grand Island, 76 at Sioux City, and 78 at Denver. It was cloudy, with a temperature of 68 at Des Moines, 81 at Kansas City, 68 at Concordia, Kansas, and 72 at Northland. Once again, at 3 p.m. in Omaha, it was 74 degrees under partly sunny skies. Here are the forecast key messages.
clearing conditions become more widespread to cap off a splendid day, with fog development overnight likely. Milder temperatures through Thursday, warming back up going into the weekend. Seasonably warm weather expected over the weekend. Chances are increasing for a few strong to severe thunderstorms Saturday afternoon and evening. Wildfire smoke continues to drift in from the north, with only small amount reaching the surface. This is NOAA All Hazards Radio Station KIH-61 in Omaha, Nebraska. The current time is 3:32 p.m. Central Daylight Time. Now for the official National Weather Service forecast for the Omaha and Council Bluffs area. This afternoon, mostly sunny. Highs in the mid-70s. Northeast winds 5 to 10 miles an hour. Tonight, mostly clear until midnight, then becoming partly cloudy. Patchy fog after midnight. Lows around 60. East winds around 5 miles an hour. Thursday, mostly cloudy in the morning, then clearing. Patchy fog in the morning. Humid with highs in the lower 80s. Southeast winds around 5 miles an hour. Thursday night, mostly clear until midnight, then partly cloudy with a slight chance of showers and thunderstorms after midnight. Humid with lows in the upper 60s. Southeast winds around 5 miles an hour. Chance of rain 20%. Friday, partly sunny in the morning, then clearing. Hot with highs in the upper 80s. South winds around 5 miles an hour. Friday night, mostly clear. Lows in the upper 60s. Saturday through Sunday, partly cloudy. Hot. Highs in the upper 80s. Lows in the lower 70s. Sunday night, partly cloudy until midnight, then mostly cloudy with a chance of showers and thunderstorms after midnight. Lows in the lower 70s. Chance of rain 30%. Monday and Monday night, partly cloudy. Hot. Highs around 90. Lows around 70. Tuesday, partly sunny. Hot with highs in the mid-80s. At 3 p.m. in Omaha, it was partly sunny. The temperature was 74 degrees, the dew point 65, and the relative humidity 73%. The wind was northeast at 10 miles an hour. The pressure was 30.03 inches and falling. Across eastern Nebraska and southwest Iowa, thunder was reported, with a temperature of 70 at Nebraska City and 70 at Plaxmouth. It was mostly sunny, with a temperature of 74 at Fremont, 75 at Columbus, and 72 at Blair Airport. It was partly sunny, with a temperature of 72 at Offutt Air Force Base, 72 at Millard, and 74 at Tecumseh. It was cloudy, with a temperature of 73 at Lincoln and 70 at Red Oak, Iowa. Here are some observations from across the region. It was sunny, with a temperature of 77 at North Fork, 80 at Sioux Falls, and 77 at Valentine. It was mostly sunny, with a temperature of 74 at Grand Island, 76 at Sioux City, and 78 at Denver. It was cloudy, with a temperature of 68 at Des Moines, 81 at Kansas City, 68 at Concordia, Kansas, and 72 at North Platte. Once again, at 3 p.m. in Omaha, it was 74 degrees under partly sunny skies. Here are the forecast key messages. Clearing conditions become more widespread to cap off a splendid day, with fog development overnight likely. Milder temperatures through Thursday, warming back up going into the weekend. Seasonably warm weather expected over the weekend. Chances are increasing for a few strong to severe thunderstorms Saturday afternoon and evening. Wildfire smoke continues to drift in from the north, with only small amount reaching the surface. This is NOAA All Hazards Radio Station KIH-61 in Omaha, Nebraska. The current time is 3:36 p.m. Central Daylight Time. Now for the official National Weather Service forecast for the Omaha and Council Bluffs area. This afternoon, mostly sunny. Highs in the mid-70s. Northeast winds 5 to 10 miles an hour.
tonight, mostly clear until midnight, then becoming partly cloudy. Patchy fog after midnight. Lows around 60. East winds around 5 miles an hour. Thursday, mostly cloudy in the morning, then clearing. Patchy fog in the morning. Humid with highs in the lower 80s. Southeast winds around 5 miles an hour. Thursday night, mostly clear until midnight, then partly cloudy with a slight chance of showers and thunderstorms after midnight. Humid with lows in the upper 60s. Southeast winds around 5 miles an hour. Chance of rain 20%. Friday, partly sunny in the morning, then clearing. Hot with highs in the upper 80s. South winds around 5 miles an hour. Friday night, mostly clear. Lows in the upper 60s. Saturday through Sunday, partly cloudy. Hot. Highs in the upper 80s. Lows in the lower 70s. Sunday night, partly cloudy until midnight, then mostly cloudy with a chance of showers and thunderstorms after midnight. Lows in the lower 70s. Chance of rain 30%. Monday and Monday night, partly cloudy. Hot. Highs around 90. Lows around 70. Tuesday, partly sunny. Hot with highs in the mid-80s. At 3 p.m. in Omaha, it was partly sunny. The temperature was 74 degrees, the dew point 65, and the relative humidity 73%. The wind was northeast at 10 miles an hour. The pressure was 30.03 inches and falling. Across eastern Nebraska and southwest Iowa, thunder was reported, with a temperature of 70 at Nebraska City and 70 at Plaxmouth. It was mostly sunny, with a temperature of 74 at Fremont, 75 at Columbus, and 72 at Blair Airport. It was partly sunny, with a temperature of 72 at Offutt Air Force Base, 72 at Millard, and 74 at Tacoma. It was cloudy, with a temperature of 73 at Lincoln, and 70 at Red Oak, Iowa. Here are some observations from across the region. It was sunny, with a temperature of 77 at North Fork, 80 at Sioux Falls, and 77 at Valentine. It was mostly sunny, with a temperature of 74 at Grand Island, 76 at Sioux City, and 78 at Denver. It was cloudy, with a temperature of 68 at Des Moines, 81 at Kansas City, 68 at Concordia, Kansas, and 72 at Northland. Once again, at 3 p.m. in Omaha, it was 74 degrees under partly sunny skies. Here are the forecast key messages. Clearing conditions become more widespread to cap off a splendid day, with fog development overnight likely. Milder temperatures through Thursday, warming back up going into the weekend. Seasonably warm weather expected over the weekend. Chances are increasing for a few strong to severe thunderstorms Saturday afternoon and evening. Wildfire smoke continues to drift in from the north, with only small amount reaching the surface. This is NOAA All Hazards Radio Station KIH-61 in Omaha, Nebraska. The current time is 3:41 p.m. Central Daylight Time. Now for the official National Weather Service forecast for the Omaha and Council Bluffs area. This afternoon, mostly sunny. Highs in the mid-70s. Northeast winds 5 to 10 miles an hour. Tonight, mostly clear until midnight, then becoming partly cloudy. Patchy fog after midnight. Lows around 60. East winds around 5 miles an hour. Thursday, mostly cloudy in the morning, then clearing. Patchy fog in the morning. Humid with highs in the lower 80s. Southeast winds around 5 miles an hour. Thursday night, mostly clear until midnight, then partly cloudy with a slight chance of showers and thunderstorms after midnight. Humid with lows in the upper 60s. Southeast winds around 5 miles an hour. Chance of rain 20%. Friday, partly sunny in the morning, then clearing. Hot with highs in the upper 80s. South winds around 5 miles an hour.
Friday night, mostly clear. Lows in the upper 60s. Saturday through Sunday, partly cloudy. Hot. Highs in the upper 80s. Lows in the lower 70s. Sunday night, partly cloudy until midnight, then mostly cloudy with a chance of showers and thunderstorms after midnight. Lows in the lower 70s. Chance of rain 30%. Monday and Monday night, partly cloudy. Hot. Highs around 90. Lows around 70. Tuesday, partly sunny. Hot with highs in the mid-80s. At 3 p.m. in Omaha, it was partly sunny. The temperature was 74 degrees, the dew point 65, and the relative humidity 73%. The wind was northeast at 10 miles an hour. The pressure was 30.03 inches and falling. Across eastern Nebraska and southwest Iowa, thunder was reported, with a temperature of 70 at Nebraska City and 70 at Plaxmouth. It was mostly sunny, with a temperature of 74 at Fremont, 75 at Columbus, and 72 at Blair Airport. It was partly sunny, with a temperature of 72 at Offutt Air Force Base, 72 at Millard, and 74 at Tacoma. It was cloudy, with a temperature of 73 at Lincoln, and 70 at Red Oak, Iowa. Here are some observations from across the region. It was sunny, with a temperature of 77 at Norfolk, 80 at Sioux Falls, and 77 at Valentine. It was mostly sunny, with a temperature of 74 at Grand Island, 76 at Sioux City, and 78 at Denver. It was cloudy, with a temperature of 68 at Des Moines, 81 at Kansas City, 68 at Concordia, Kansas, and 72 at North Platte. Once again, at 3 p.m. in Omaha, it was 74 degrees under partly sunny skies. Here are the forecast key messages. Clearing conditions become more widespread to cap off a splendid day, with fog development overnight likely. Milder temperatures through Thursday, warming back up going into the weekend. Seasonably warm weather expected over the weekend. Chances are increasing for a few strong to severe thunderstorms Saturday afternoon and evening. Wildfire smoke continues to drift in from the north, with only small amount reaching the surface. This is NOAA All Hazards Radio Station KIH-61 in Omaha, Nebraska. The current time is 3:45 p.m. Central Daylight Time. Now for the official National Weather Service forecast for the Omaha and Council Bluffs area. This afternoon, mostly sunny. Highs in the mid-70s. Northeast winds 5 to 10 miles an hour. Tonight, mostly clear until midnight, then becoming partly cloudy. Patchy fog after midnight. Lows around 60. East winds around 5 miles an hour. Thursday, mostly cloudy in the morning, then clearing. Patchy fog in the morning. Humid with highs in the lower 80s. Southeast winds around 5 miles an hour. Thursday night, mostly clear until midnight, then partly cloudy with a slight chance of showers and thunderstorms after midnight. Humid with lows in the upper 60s. Southeast winds around 5 miles an hour. Chance of rain 20%. Friday, partly sunny in the morning, then clearing. Hot with highs in the upper 80s. South winds around 5 miles an hour. Friday night, mostly clear. Lows in the upper 60s. Saturday through Sunday, partly cloudy. Hot. Highs in the upper 80s. Lows in the lower 70s. Sunday night, partly cloudy until midnight, then mostly cloudy with a chance of showers and thunderstorms after midnight. Lows in the lower 70s. Chance of rain 30%. Monday and Monday night, partly cloudy. Hot. Highs around 90. Lows around 70. Tuesday, partly sunny. Hot with highs in the mid-80s. At 3 p.m. in Omaha, it was partly sunny. The temperature was 74 degrees, the dew point 65, and the relative humidity 73%.
The wind was northeast at 10 miles an hour. The pressure was 30.03 inches and falling. Across eastern Nebraska and southwest Iowa, thunder was reported with a temperature of 70 at Nebraska City and 70 at Flaxmouth. It was mostly sunny, with a temperature of 74 at Fremont, 75 at Columbus, and 72 at Blair Airport. It was partly sunny, with a temperature of 72 at Offutt Air Force Base, 72 at Millard, and 74 at Tacoma. It was cloudy, with a temperature of 73 at Lincoln, and 70 at Red Oak, Iowa. Here are some observations from across the region. It was sunny, with a temperature of 77 at Norfolk, 80 at Sioux Falls, and 77 at Valentine. It was mostly sunny, with a temperature of 74 at Grand Island, 76 at Sioux City, and 78 at Denver. It was cloudy, with a temperature of 68 at Des Moines, 81 at Kansas City, 68 at Concordia, Kansas, and 72 at North Platte. Once again, at 3 p.m. in Omaha, it was 74 degrees under partly sunny skies. Here are the forecast key messages. Clearing conditions become more widespread to cap off a splendid day, with fog development overnight likely. Milder temperatures through Thursday, warming back up going into the weekend. Seasonably warm weather expected over the weekend. Chances are increasing for a few strong to severe thunderstorms Saturday afternoon and evening. Wildfire smoke continues to drift in from the north, with only small amount reaching the surface. This is NOAA All Hazards Radio Station KIH-61 in Omaha, Nebraska. The current time is 3:49 p.m. Central Daylight Time. Now for the official National Weather Service forecast for the Omaha and Council Bluffs area. This afternoon, mostly sunny. Highs in the mid-70s. Northeast winds 5 to 10 miles an hour. Tonight, mostly clear until midnight, then becoming partly cloudy. Patchy fog after midnight. Lows around 60. East winds around 5 miles an hour. Thursday, mostly cloudy in the morning, then clearing. Patchy fog in the morning. Humid with highs in the lower 80s. Southeast winds around 5 miles an hour. Thursday night, mostly clear until midnight, then partly cloudy with a slight chance of showers and thunderstorms after midnight. Humid with lows in the upper 60s. Southeast winds around 5 miles an hour. Chance of rain 20%. Friday, partly sunny in the morning, then clearing. Hot with highs in the upper 80s. South winds around 5 miles an hour. Friday night, mostly clear. Lows in the upper 60s. Saturday through Sunday, partly cloudy. Hot. Highs in the upper 80s. Lows in the lower 70s. Sunday night, partly cloudy until midnight, then mostly cloudy with a chance of showers and thunderstorms after midnight. Lows in the lower 70s. Chance of rain 30%. Monday and Monday night, partly cloudy. Hot. Highs around 90. Lows around 70. Tuesday, partly sunny. Hot with highs in the mid-80s. At 3 p.m. in Omaha, it was partly sunny. The temperature was 74 degrees, the dew point 65, and the relative humidity 73%. The wind was northeast at 10 miles an hour. The pressure was 30.03 inches and falling. Across eastern Nebraska and southwest Iowa, thunder was reported with a temperature of 70 at Nebraska City and 70 at Flaxmouth. It was mostly sunny, with a temperature of 74 at Fremont, 75 at Columbus, and 72 at Blair Airport. It was partly sunny, with a temperature of 72 at Offutt Air Force Base, 72 at Millard, and 74 at Tacoma. It was cloudy, with a temperature of 73 at Lincoln, and 70 at Red Oak, Iowa. Here are some observations from across the region. It was sunny, with a temperature of 77 at Norfolk, 80 at Sioux Falls, and 77 at Valentine.
It was mostly sunny, with a temperature of 74 at Grand Island, 76 at Sioux City, and 78 at Denver. It was cloudy, with a temperature of 68 at Des Moines, 81 at Kansas City, 68 at Concordia, Kansas, and 72 at North Platte. Once again, at 3 p.m. in Omaha, it was 74 degrees under partly sunny skies. Here are the forecast key messages. Clearing conditions become more widespread to cap off a splendid day, with fog development overnight likely. Milder temperatures through Thursday, warming back up going into the weekend. Seasonably warm weather expected over the weekend. Chances are increasing for a few strong to severe thunderstorms Saturday afternoon and evening. Wildfire smoke continues to drift in from the north, with only small amount reaching the surface. This is NOAA All Hazards Radio Station KIH-61 in Omaha, Nebraska. The current time is 3:53 p.m. Central Daylight Time. Now for the official National Weather Service forecast for the Omaha and Council Bluffs area. This afternoon, mostly sunny. Highs in the mid-70s. Northeast winds 5 to 10 miles an hour. Tonight, mostly clear until midnight, then becoming partly cloudy. Patchy fog after midnight. Lows around 60. East winds around 5 miles an hour. Thursday, mostly cloudy in the morning, then clearing. Patchy fog in the morning. Humid with highs in the lower 80s. Southeast winds around 5 miles an hour. Thursday night, mostly clear until midnight, then partly cloudy with a slight chance of showers and thunderstorms after midnight. Humid with lows in the upper 60s. Southeast winds around 5 miles an hour. Chance of rain 20%. Friday, partly sunny in the morning, then clearing. Hot with highs in the upper 80s. South winds around 5 miles an hour. Friday night, mostly clear. Lows in the upper 60s. Saturday through Sunday, partly cloudy. Hot. Highs in the upper 80s. Lows in the lower 70s. Sunday night, partly cloudy until midnight, then mostly cloudy with a chance of showers and thunderstorms after midnight. Lows in the lower 70s. Chance of rain 30%. Monday and Monday night, partly cloudy. Hot. Highs around 90. Lows around 70. Tuesday, partly sunny. Hot with highs in the mid-80s. At 3 p.m. in Omaha, it was partly sunny. The temperature was 74 degrees, the dew point 65, and the relative humidity 73%. The wind was northeast at 10 miles an hour. The pressure was 30.03 inches and falling. Across eastern Nebraska and southwest Iowa, thunder was reported, with a temperature of 70 at Nebraska City and 70 at Plaxmouth. It was mostly sunny, with a temperature of 74 at Fremont, 75 at Columbus, and 72 at Blair Airport. It was partly sunny, with a temperature of 72 at Offutt Air Force Base, 72 at Millard, and 74 at Tacoma. It was cloudy, with a temperature of 73 at Lincoln, and 70 at Red Oak, Iowa. Here are some observations from across the region. It was sunny, with a temperature of 77 at North Fork, 80 at Sioux Falls, and 77 at Valentine. It was mostly sunny, with a temperature of 74 at Grand Island, 76 at Sioux City, and 78 at Denver. It was cloudy, with a temperature of 68 at Des Moines, 81 at Kansas City, 68 at Concordia, Kansas, and 72 at North Platte. Once again, at 3 p.m. in Omaha, it was 74 degrees under partly sunny skies. Here are the forecast key messages. Clearing conditions become more widespread to cap off a splendid day, with fog development overnight likely. Milder temperatures through Thursday, warming back up going into the weekend. Seasonably warm weather expected over the weekend. Chances are increasing for a few strong to severe thunderstorms Saturday afternoon and evening.
Wildfire smoke continues to drift in from the north, with only small amount reaching the surface. This is NOAA All Hazards Radio Station KIH-61 in Omaha, Nebraska. The current time is 3:57 p.m. Central Daylight Time. Now for the official National Weather Service forecast for the Omaha and Council Bluffs area. This afternoon, mostly sunny. Highs in the mid-70s. Northeast winds 5 to 10 miles an hour. Tonight, mostly clear until midnight, then becoming partly cloudy. Patchy fog after midnight. Lows around 60. East winds around 5 miles an hour. Thursday, mostly cloudy in the morning, then clearing. Patchy fog in the morning. Humid with highs in the lower 80s. Southeast winds around 5 miles an hour. Thursday night, mostly clear until midnight, then partly cloudy with a slight chance of showers and thunderstorms after midnight. Humid with lows in the upper 60s. Southeast winds around 5 miles an hour. Chance of rain 20%. Friday, partly sunny in the morning, then clearing. Hot with highs in the upper 80s. South winds around 5 miles an hour. Friday night, mostly clear. Lows in the upper 60s. Saturday through Sunday, partly cloudy. Hot. Highs in the upper 80s. Lows in the lower 70s. Sunday night, partly cloudy until midnight, then mostly cloudy with a chance of showers and thunderstorms after midnight. Lows in the lower 70s. Chance of rain 30%. Monday and Monday night, partly cloudy. Hot. Highs around 90. Lows around 70. Tuesday, partly sunny. Hot with highs in the mid-80s. At 3 p.m. in Omaha, it was partly sunny. The temperature was 74 degrees, the dew point 65, and the relative humidity 73%. The wind was northeast at 10 miles an hour. The pressure was 30.03 inches and falling. Across eastern Nebraska and southwest Iowa, thunder was reported with a temperature of 70 at Nebraska City and 70 at Plaxmouth. It was mostly sunny, with a temperature of 74 at Fremont, 75 at Columbus, and 72 at Blair Airport. It was partly sunny, with a temperature of 72 at Offutt Air Force Base, 72 at Millard, and 74 at Tecumseh. It was cloudy, with a temperature of 73 at Lincoln, and 70 at Red Oak, Iowa. Here are some observations from across the region. It was sunny, with a temperature of 77 at North Fork, 80 at Sioux Falls, and 77 at Valentine. It was mostly sunny, with a temperature of 74 at Grand Island, 76 at Sioux City, and 78 at Denver. It was cloudy, with a temperature of 68 at Des Moines, 81 at Kansas City, 68 at Concordia, Kansas, and 72 at North Platte. Once again, at 3 p.m. in Omaha, it was 74 degrees under partly sunny skies. Here are the forecast key messages. Clearing conditions become more widespread to cap off a splendid day, with fog development overnight likely. Milder temperatures through Thursday, warming back up going into the weekend. Seasonably warm weather expected over the weekend. Chances are increasing for a few strong to severe thunderstorms Saturday afternoon and evening. Wildfire smoke continues to drift in from the north, with only small amount reaching the surface. This is NOAA All Hazards Radio Station KIH-61 in Omaha, Nebraska. The current time is 4:01 p.m. Central Daylight Time. Now for the official National Weather Service forecast for the Omaha and Council Bluffs area. This afternoon, mostly sunny. Highs in the mid-70s. Northeast winds 5 to 10 miles an hour. Tonight, mostly clear until midnight, then becoming partly cloudy. Patchy fog after midnight. Lows around 60. East winds around 5 miles an hour. Thursday, mostly cloudy in the morning, then clearing. Patchy fog in the morning.
humid with highs in the lower 80s. Southeast winds around 5 miles an hour. Thursday night, mostly clear until midnight, then partly cloudy with a slight chance of showers and thunderstorms after midnight. Humid with lows in the upper 60s. Southeast winds around 5 miles an hour. Chance of rain 20%. Friday, partly sunny in the morning, then clearing. Hot with highs in the upper 80s. South winds around 5 miles an hour. Friday night, mostly clear. Lows in the upper 60s. Saturday through Sunday, partly cloudy. Hot. Highs in the upper 80s. Lows in the lower 70s. Sunday night, partly cloudy until midnight, then mostly cloudy with a chance of showers and thunderstorms after midnight. Lows in the lower 70s. Chance of rain 30%. Monday and Monday night, partly cloudy. Hot. Highs around 90. Lows around 70. Tuesday, partly sunny. Hot with highs in the mid-80s. Here are the forecast key messages. Clearing conditions become more widespread to cap off a splendid day, with fog development overnight likely. Milder temperatures through Thursday, warming back up going into the weekend. Seasonably warm weather expected over the weekend. Chances are increasing for a few strong to severe thunderstorms Saturday afternoon and evening. Wildfire smoke continues to drift in from the north, with only small amount reaching the surface. This is NOAA All Hazards Radio Station KIH-61 in Omaha, Nebraska. The current time is 4:04 p.m. Central Daylight Time. Now for the official National Weather Service forecast for the Omaha and Council Bluffs area. This afternoon, mostly sunny. Highs in the mid-70s. Northeast winds 5 to 10 miles an hour. Tonight, mostly clear until midnight, then becoming partly cloudy. Patchy fog after midnight. Lows around 60. East winds around 5 miles an hour. Thursday, mostly cloudy in the morning, then clearing. Patchy fog in the morning. Humid with highs in the lower 80s. Southeast winds around 5 miles an hour. Thursday night, mostly clear until midnight, then partly cloudy with a slight chance of showers and thunderstorms after midnight. Humid with lows in the upper 60s. Southeast winds around 5 miles an hour. Chance of rain 20%. Friday, partly sunny in the morning, then clearing. Hot with highs in the upper 80s. South winds around 5 miles an hour. Friday night, mostly clear. Lows in the upper 60s. Saturday through Sunday, partly cloudy. Hot. Highs in the upper 80s. Lows in the lower 70s. Sunday night, partly cloudy until midnight, then mostly cloudy with a chance of showers and thunderstorms after midnight. Lows in the lower 70s. Chance of rain 30%. Monday and Monday night, partly cloudy. Hot. Highs around 90. Lows around 70. Tuesday, partly sunny. Hot with highs in the mid-80s. Now for the official National Weather Service forecast for the Omaha and Council Bluffs area. Rest of today, mostly sunny. Highs in the mid-70s. Northeast winds around 5 miles an hour. Tonight, partly cloudy. Patchy fog after midnight. Lows around 60. East winds around 5 miles an hour. Thursday, mostly cloudy in the morning, then becoming mostly sunny. Patchy fog in the morning. Humid with highs in the lower 80s. Southeast winds around 5 miles an hour. Thursday night, partly cloudy. A slight chance of showers and thunderstorms after midnight. Humid with lows in the upper 60s. Southeast winds around 5 miles an hour. Chance of rain 20%. Friday, partly sunny in the morning, then clearing. Hot with highs in the upper 80s. South winds around 5 miles an hour.
Friday night, mostly clear. Lows in the upper 60s. Saturday through Sunday, partly cloudy. Hot. Highs in the upper 80s. Lows in the lower 70s. Sunday night, partly cloudy until midnight, then mostly cloudy with a chance of showers and thunderstorms after midnight. Lows in the lower 70s. Chance of rain 30%. Monday and Monday night, partly cloudy. Hot. Highs around 90. Lows around 70. Tuesday, partly sunny. Hot with highs in the mid-80s. At 4 p.m. in Omaha, it was partly sunny. The temperature was 77 degrees, the dew point 66, and the relative humidity 68%. The wind was north at 10 miles an hour. The pressure was 30.02 inches and falling. Across eastern Nebraska and southwest Iowa, at Columbus, it was sunny, with a temperature of 75. It was partly sunny, with a temperature of 74 at Offutt Air Force Base, 74 at Millard, 75 at Fremont, 73 at Blair Airport, and 76 at Tecumseh. It was cloudy, with a temperature of 74 at Lincoln, 70 at Nebraska City, 72 at Plattsmouth, and 72 at Red Oak, Iowa. Here are some observations from across the region. At Kansas City, rain was falling, with a temperature of 80. It was sunny, with a temperature of 75 at Grand Island, 77 at Norfolk, 79 at Sioux Falls, 78 at Sioux City, and 79 at Valentine. At Denver, it was mostly sunny, with a temperature of 81. It was cloudy, with a temperature of 69 at Des Moines, 69 at Concordia, Kansas, and 74 at North Platte. Once again, at 4 p.m. in Omaha, it was 77 degrees under partly sunny skies. Here are the forecast key messages. Clearing conditions become more widespread to cap off a splendid day, with fog development overnight likely. Milder temperatures through Thursday, warming back up going into the weekend. Seasonably warm weather expected over the weekend. Chances are increasing for a few strong to severe thunderstorms Saturday afternoon and evening. Wildfire smoke continues to drift in from the north, with only small amount reaching the surface. This is NOAA All Hazards Radio Station KIH-61 in Omaha, Nebraska. The current time is 4:09 p.m. Central Daylight Time. Now for the official National Weather Service forecast for the Omaha and Council Bluffs area. Rest of today, mostly sunny. Highs in the mid-70s. Northeast winds around 5 miles an hour. Tonight, partly cloudy. Patchy fog after midnight. Lows around 60. East winds around 5 miles an hour. Thursday, mostly cloudy in the morning, then becoming mostly sunny. Patchy fog in the morning. Humid with highs in the lower 80s. Southeast winds around 5 miles an hour. Thursday night, partly cloudy. A slight chance of showers and thunderstorms after midnight. Humid with lows in the upper 60s. Southeast winds around 5 miles an hour. Chance of rain 20%. Friday, partly sunny in the morning, then clearing. Hot with highs in the upper 80s. South winds around 5 miles an hour. Friday night, mostly clear. Lows in the upper 60s. Saturday through Sunday, partly cloudy. Hot. Highs in the upper 80s. Lows in the lower 70s. Sunday night, partly cloudy until midnight, then mostly cloudy with a chance of showers and thunderstorms after midnight. Lows in the lower 70s. Chance of rain 30%. Monday and Monday night, partly cloudy. Hot. Highs around 90. Lows around 70. Tuesday, partly sunny. Hot with highs in the mid-80s. At 4 p.m. in Omaha, it was partly sunny. The temperature was 77 degrees, the dew point 66, and the relative humidity 68%. The wind was north at 10 miles an hour.
the pressure was 30.02 inches and falling. Across eastern Nebraska and southwest Iowa, at Columbus, it was sunny, with a temperature of 75. It was partly sunny, with a temperature of 74 at Offutt Air Force Base, 74 at Millard, 75 at Freeport.

sunny with a temperature of 81. It was cloudy with a temperature of 69 at Des Moines, 69 at Concordia, Kansas, and 74 at Northland. Once again, at 4 p.m. in Omaha, it was 77 degrees under partly sunny skies. Here are the forecast key messages. Clearing conditions become more widespread to cap off a splendid day, with fog development overnight likely. Milder temperatures through Thursday, warming back up going into the weekend. Seasonably warm weather expected over the weekend. Chances are increasing for a few strong to severe thunderstorms Saturday afternoon and evening. Wildfire smoke continues to drift in from the north, with only small amount reaching the surface. This is NOAA All Hazards Radio Station KIH-61 in Omaha, Nebraska. The current time is 4:13 p.m. Central Daylight Time. Now for the official National Weather Service forecast for the Omaha and Council Bluffs area. Rest of today, mostly sunny. Highs in the mid-70s. Northeast winds around 5 miles an hour. Tonight, partly cloudy. Patchy fog after midnight. Lows around 60. East winds around 5 miles an hour. Thursday, mostly cloudy in the morning, then becoming mostly sunny. Patchy fog in the morning. Humid with highs in the lower 80s. Southeast winds around 5 miles an hour. Thursday night, partly cloudy. A slight chance of showers and thunderstorms after midnight. Humid with lows in the upper 60s. Southeast winds around 5 miles an hour. Chance of rain 20%. Friday, partly sunny in the morning, then clearing. Hot with highs in the upper 80s. South winds around 5 miles an hour. Friday night, mostly clear. Lows in the upper 60s. Saturday through Sunday, partly cloudy. Hot. Highs in the upper 80s. Lows in the lower 70s. Sunday night, partly cloudy until midnight, then mostly cloudy with a chance of showers and thunderstorms after midnight. Lows in the lower 70s. Chance of rain 30%. Monday and Monday night, partly cloudy. Hot. Highs around 90. Lows around 70. Tuesday, partly sunny. Hot with highs in the mid-80s. At 4 p.m. in Omaha, it was partly sunny. The temperature was 77 degrees, the dew point 66, and the relative humidity 68%. The wind was north at 10 miles an hour. The pressure was 30.02 inches and falling. Across eastern Nebraska and southwest Iowa, at Columbus, it was sunny, with a temperature of 75. It was partly sunny, with a temperature of 74 at Offutt Air Force Base, 74 at Millard, 75 at Fremont, 73 at Blair Airport, and 76 at Tacoma. It was cloudy, with a temperature of 74 at Lincoln, 70 at Nebraska City, 72 at Plattsmouth, and 72 at Red Oak, Iowa. Here are some observations from across the region. At Kansas City, rain was falling, with a temperature of 80. It was sunny, with a temperature of 75 at Grand Island, 77 at Norfolk, 79 at Sioux Falls, 78 at Sioux City, and 79 at Valentine. At Denver, it was mostly sunny, with a temperature of 81. It was cloudy, with a temperature of 69 at Des Moines, 69 at Concordia, Kansas, and 74 at Northland. Once again, at 4 p.m. in Omaha, it was 77 degrees under partly sunny skies. Here are the forecast key messages. Clearing conditions become more widespread to cap off a splendid day, with fog development overnight likely. Milder temperatures through Thursday, warming back up going into the weekend. Seasonably warm weather expected over the weekend. Chances are increasing for a few strong to severe thunderstorms Saturday afternoon and evening. Wildfire smoke continues to drift in from the north, with only small amount reaching the surface. This is NOAA All Hazards Radio Station KIH-61 in Omaha, Nebraska. The current time is

17 p.m. Central Daylight Time. Now for the official National Weather Service forecast for the Omaha and Council Bluffs area. Rest of today, mostly sunny. Highs in the mid-70s. Northeast winds around 5 miles an hour. Tonight, partly cloudy. Patchy fog after midnight. Lows around 60. East winds around 5 miles an hour. Thursday, mostly cloudy in the morning, then becoming mostly sunny. Patchy fog in the morning. Humid with highs in the lower 80s. Southeast winds around 5 miles an hour. Thursday night, partly cloudy. A slight chance of showers and thunderstorms after midnight. Humid with lows in the upper 60s. Southeast winds around 5 miles an hour. Chance of rain 20%. Friday, partly sunny in the morning, then clearing. Hot with highs in the upper 80s. South winds around 5 miles an hour. Friday night, mostly clear. Lows in the upper 60s. Saturday through Sunday, partly cloudy. Hot. Highs in the upper 80s. Lows in the lower 70s. Sunday night, partly cloudy until midnight, then mostly cloudy with a chance of showers and thunderstorms after midnight. Lows in the lower 70s. Chance of rain 30%. Monday and Monday night, partly cloudy. Hot. Highs around 90. Lows around 70. Tuesday, partly sunny. Hot with highs in the mid-80s. At 4 p.m. in Omaha, it was partly sunny. The temperature was 77 degrees, the dew point 66, and the relative humidity 68%. The wind was north at 10 miles an hour. The pressure was 30.02 inches and falling. Across eastern Nebraska and southwest Iowa, at Columbus, it was sunny, with a temperature of 75. It was partly sunny, with a temperature of 74 at Offutt Air Force Base, 74 at Millard, 75 at Fremont, 73 at Blair Airport, and 76 at Tacoma. It was cloudy, with a temperature of 74 at Lincoln, 70 at Nebraska City, 72 at Plattsmouth, and 72 at Red Oak, Iowa. Here are some observations from across the region. At Kansas City, rain was falling, with a temperature of 80. It was sunny, with a temperature of 75 in Grand Island, 77 at North Fork, 79 at Sioux Falls, 78 at Sioux City, and 79 at Valentine. At Denver, it was mostly sunny, with a temperature of 81. It was cloudy, with a temperature of 69 at Des Moines, 69 at Concordia, Kansas, and 74 at North Platte. Once again, at 4 p.m. in Omaha, it was 77 degrees under partly sunny skies. Here are the forecast key messages. Clearing conditions become more widespread to cap off a splendid day, with fog development overnight likely. Milder temperatures through Thursday, warming back up going into the weekend. Seasonably warm weather expected over the weekend. Chances are increasing for a few strong to severe thunderstorms Saturday afternoon and evening. Wildfire smoke continues to drift in from the north, with only small amount reaching the surface. This is NOAA All Hazards Radio Station KIH 61 in Omaha, Nebraska. The current time is 4:22 p.m. Central Daylight Time. Now for the official National Weather Service forecast for the Omaha and Council Bluffs area. Rest of today, mostly sunny. Highs in the mid-70s. Northeast winds around 5 miles an hour. Tonight, partly cloudy. Patchy fog after midnight. Lows around 60. East winds around 5 miles an hour. Thursday, mostly cloudy in the morning, then becoming mostly sunny. Patchy fog in the morning. Humid with highs in the lower 80s. Southeast winds around 5 miles an hour. Thursday night, partly cloudy. A slight chance of showers and thunderstorms after midnight. Humid with lows in the upper 60s. Southeast winds around 5 miles an hour.
chance of rain 20%. Friday, partly sunny in the morning, then clearing. Hot with highs in the upper 80s. South winds around 5 miles an hour. Friday night, mostly clear. Lows in the upper 60s. Saturday through Sunday, partly cloudy. Hot. Highs in the upper 80s. Lows in the lower 70s. Sunday night, partly cloudy until midnight, then mostly cloudy with a chance of showers and thunderstorms after midnight. Lows in the lower 70s. Chance of rain 30%. Monday and Monday night, partly cloudy. Hot. Highs around 90. Lows around 70. Tuesday, partly sunny. Hot with highs in the mid-80s. At 4 p.m. in Omaha, it was partly sunny. The temperature was 77 degrees, the dew point 66, and the relative humidity 68%. The wind was north at 10 miles an hour. The pressure was 30.02 inches and falling. Across eastern Nebraska and southwest Iowa, at Columbus, it was sunny, with a temperature of 75. It was partly sunny, with a temperature of 74 at Offutt Air Force Base, 74 at Millard, 75 at Fremont, 73 at Blair Airport, and 76 at Tacoma. It was cloudy, with a temperature of 74 at Lincoln, 70 at Nebraska City, 72 at Plattsmouth, and 72 at Red Oak, Iowa. Here are some observations from across the region. At Kansas City, rain was falling, with a temperature of 80. It was sunny, with a temperature of 75 at Grand Island, 77 at North Fork, 79 at Sioux Falls, 78 at Sioux City, and 79 at Valentine. At Denver, it was mostly sunny, with a temperature of 81. It was cloudy, with a temperature of 69 at Des Moines, 69 at Concordia, Kansas, and 74 at North Platte. Once again, at 4 p.m. in Omaha, it was 77 degrees under partly sunny skies. This is NOAA All Hazards Radio Station KIH-61 serving the following counties in Nebraska and Iowa. Douglas, Sarpy, Washington, Cass, Odo, Burt, Dodge, Saunders, Harrison, Pottawatomie, and Mills. Here are the forecast key messages. Clearing conditions become more widespread to cap off a splendid day, with fog development overnight likely. Milder temperatures through Thursday, warming back up going into the weekend. Seasonably warm weather expected over the weekend. Chances are increasing for a few strong to severe thunderstorms Saturday afternoon and evening. Wildfire smoke continues to drift in from the north, with only small amount reaching the surface. This is NOAA All Hazards Radio Station KIH-61 in Omaha, Nebraska. The current time is 4:26 p.m. Central Daylight Time. Now for the official National Weather Service forecast for the Omaha and Council Bluffs area. Rest of today, mostly sunny. Highs in the mid-70s. Northeast winds around 5 miles an hour. Tonight, partly cloudy. Patchy fog after midnight. Lows around 60. East winds around 5 miles an hour. Thursday, mostly cloudy in the morning, then becoming mostly sunny. Patchy fog in the morning. Humid with highs in the lower 80s. Southeast winds around 5 miles an hour. Thursday night, partly cloudy. A slight chance of showers and thunderstorms after midnight. Humid with lows in the upper 60s. Southeast winds around 5 miles an hour. Chance of rain 20%. Friday, partly sunny in the morning, then clearing. Hot with highs in the upper 80s. South winds around 5 miles an hour. Friday night, mostly clear. Lows in the upper 60s. Saturday through Sunday, partly cloudy. Hot. Highs in the upper 80s. Lows in the lower 70s. Sunday night, partly cloudy until midnight, then mostly cloudy with a chance of showers and thunderstorms after midnight. Lows in the lower 70s. Chance of rain 30%.
Monday and Monday night, partly cloudy. Hot. Highs around 90. Lows around 70. Tuesday, partly sunny. Hot with highs in the mid-80s. At 4 p.m. in Omaha, it was partly sunny. The temperature was 77 degrees, the dew point 66, and the relative humidity 68%. The wind was north at 10 miles an hour. The pressure was 30.02 inches and falling. Across eastern Nebraska and southwest Iowa, at Columbus, it was sunny, with a temperature of 75. It was partly sunny, with a temperature of 74 at Offutt Air Force Base, 74 at Millard, 75 at Fremont, 73 at Blair Airport, and 76 at Tacoma. It was cloudy, with a temperature of 74 at Lincoln, 70 at Nebraska City, 72 at Plattsmouth, and 72 at Red Oak, Iowa. Here are some observations from across the region. At Kansas City, rain was falling, with a temperature of 80. It was sunny, with a temperature of 75 in Grand Island, 77 at North Fork, 79 at Sioux Falls, 78 at Sioux City, and 79 at Valentine. At Denver, it was mostly sunny, with a temperature of 81. It was cloudy, with a temperature of 69 at Des Moines, 69 at Concordia, Kansas, and 74 at North Platte. Once again, at 4 p.m. in Omaha, it was 77 degrees under partly sunny skies. Here are the forecast key messages. Clearing conditions become more widespread to cap off a splendid day, with fog development overnight likely. Milder temperatures through Thursday, warming back up going into the weekend. Seasonably warm weather expected over the weekend. Chances are increasing for a few strong to severe thunderstorms Saturday afternoon and evening. Wildfire smoke continues to drift in from the north, with only small amount reaching the surface. This is NOAA All Hazards Radio Station KIH-61 in Omaha, Nebraska. The current time is 4:30 p.m. Central Daylight Time. Now for the official National Weather Service forecast for the Omaha and Council Bluffs area. Rest of today, mostly sunny. Highs in the mid-70s. Northeast winds around 5 miles an hour. Tonight, partly cloudy. Patchy fog after midnight. Lows around 60. East winds around 5 miles an hour. Thursday, mostly cloudy in the morning, then becoming mostly sunny. Patchy fog in the morning. Humid with highs in the lower 80s. Southeast winds around 5 miles an hour. Thursday night, partly cloudy. A slight chance of showers and thunderstorms after midnight. Humid with lows in the upper 60s. Southeast winds around 5 miles an hour. Chance of rain 20%. Friday, partly sunny in the morning, then clearing. Hot with highs in the upper 80s. South winds around 5 miles an hour. Friday night, mostly clear. Lows in the upper 60s. Saturday through Sunday, partly cloudy. Hot. Highs in the upper 80s. Lows in the lower 70s. Sunday night, partly cloudy until midnight, then mostly cloudy with a chance of showers and thunderstorms after midnight. Lows in the lower 70s. Chance of rain 30%. Monday and Monday night, partly cloudy. Hot. Highs around 90. Lows around 70. Tuesday, partly sunny. Hot with highs in the mid-80s. At 4 p.m. in Omaha, it was partly sunny. The temperature was 77 degrees, the dew point 66, and the relative humidity 68%. The wind was north at 10 miles an hour. The pressure was 30.02 inches and falling. Across eastern Nebraska and southwest Iowa, at Columbus, it was sunny, with a temperature of 75. It was partly sunny, with a temperature of 74 at Offutt Air Force Base, 74 at Millard, 75 at Fremont, 73 at Blair Airport, and 76 at Tacoma.
it was cloudy, with a temperature of 74 at Lincoln, 70 at Nebraska City, 72 at Plattsmouth, and 72 at Red Oak, Iowa. Here are some observations from across the region. At Kansas City, rain was falling, with a temperature of 80. It was sunny, with a temperature of 75 at Grand Island, 77 at Norfolk, 79 at Sioux Falls, 78 at Sioux City, and 79 at Valentine. At Denver, it was mostly sunny, with a temperature of 81. It was cloudy, with a temperature of 69 at Des Moines, 69 at Concordia, Kansas, and 74 at Northland. Once again, at 4 p.m. in Omaha, it was 77 degrees under partly sunny skies. Here are the forecast key messages. Clearing conditions become more widespread to cap off a splendid day, with fog development overnight likely. Milder temperatures through Thursday, warming back up going into the weekend. Seasonably warm weather expected over the weekend. Chances are increasing for a few strong to severe thunderstorms Saturday afternoon and evening. Wildfire smoke continues to drift in from the north, with only small amount reaching the surface. This is NOAA All Hazards Radio Station KIH-61 in Omaha, Nebraska. The current time is 4:34 p.m. Central Daylight Time. Now for the official National Weather Service forecast for the Omaha and Council Bluffs area. Rest of today, mostly sunny. Highs in the mid-70s. Northeast winds around 5 miles an hour. Tonight, partly cloudy. Patchy fog after midnight. Lows around 60. East winds around 5 miles an hour. Thursday, mostly cloudy in the morning, then becoming mostly sunny. Patchy fog in the morning. Humid with highs in the lower 80s. Southeast winds around 5 miles an hour. Thursday night, partly cloudy. A slight chance of showers and thunderstorms after midnight. Humid with lows in the upper 60s. Southeast winds around 5 miles an hour. Chance of rain 20%. Friday, partly sunny in the morning, then clearing. Hot with highs in the upper 80s. South winds around 5 miles an hour. Friday night, mostly clear. Lows in the upper 60s. Saturday through Sunday, partly cloudy. Hot. Highs in the upper 80s. Lows in the lower 70s. Sunday night, partly cloudy until midnight, then mostly cloudy with a chance of showers and thunderstorms after midnight. Lows in the lower 70s. Chance of rain 30%. Monday and Monday night, partly cloudy. Hot. Highs around 90. Lows around 70. Tuesday, partly sunny. Hot with highs in the mid-80s. At 4 p.m. in Omaha, it was partly sunny. The temperature was 77 degrees, the dew point 66, and the relative humidity 68%. The wind was north at 10 miles an hour. The pressure was 30.02 inches and falling. Across eastern Nebraska and southwest Iowa, at Columbus, it was sunny, with a temperature of 75. It was partly sunny, with a temperature of 74 at Offutt Air Force Base, 74 at Millard, 75 at Fremont, 73 at Blair Airport, and 76 at Tacoma. It was cloudy, with a temperature of 74 at Lincoln, 70 at Nebraska City, 72 at Plattsmouth, and 72 at Red Oak, Iowa. Here are some observations from across the region. At Kansas City, rain was falling, with a temperature of 80. It was sunny, with a temperature of 75 at Grand Island, 77 at Norfolk, 79 at Sioux Falls, 78 at Sioux City, and 79 at Valentine. At Denver, it was mostly sunny, with a temperature of 81. It was cloudy, with a temperature of 69 at Des Moines, 69 at Concordia, Kansas, and 74 at Northland. Once again, at 4 p.m. in Omaha, it was 77 degrees under partly sunny skies. Here are the forecast key messages.
clearing conditions become more widespread to cap off a splendid day, with fog development overnight likely. Milder temperatures through Thursday, warming back up going into the weekend. Seasonably warm weather expected over the weekend. Chances are increasing for a few strong to severe thunderstorms Saturday afternoon and evening. Wildfire smoke continues to drift in from the north, with only small amount reaching the surface. This is NOAA All Hazards Radio Station KIH-61 in Omaha, Nebraska. The current time is 4:38 p.m. Central Daylight Time. Now for the official National Weather Service forecast for the Omaha and Council Bluffs area. Rest of today, mostly sunny. Highs in the mid-70s. Northeast winds around 5 miles an hour. Tonight, partly cloudy. Patchy fog after midnight. Lows around 60. East winds around 5 miles an hour. Thursday, mostly cloudy in the morning, then becoming mostly sunny. Patchy fog in the morning. Humid with highs in the lower 80s. Southeast winds around 5 miles an hour. Thursday night, partly cloudy. A slight chance of showers and thunderstorms after midnight. Humid with lows in the upper 60s. Southeast winds around 5 miles an hour. Chance of rain 20%. Friday, partly sunny in the morning, then clearing. Hot with highs in the upper 80s. South winds around 5 miles an hour. Friday night, mostly clear. Lows in the upper 60s. Saturday through Sunday, partly cloudy. Hot. Highs in the upper 80s. Lows in the lower 70s. Sunday night, partly cloudy until midnight, then mostly cloudy with a chance of showers and thunderstorms after midnight. Lows in the lower 70s. Chance of rain 30%. Monday and Monday night, partly cloudy. Hot. Highs around 90. Lows around 70. Tuesday, partly sunny. Hot with highs in the mid-80s. At 4 p.m. in Omaha, it was partly sunny. The temperature was 77 degrees, the dew point 66, and the relative humidity 68%. The wind was north at 10 miles an hour. The pressure was 30.02 inches and falling. Across eastern Nebraska and southwest Iowa, at Columbus, it was sunny, with a temperature of 75. It was partly sunny, with a temperature of 74 at Offutt Air Force Base, 74 at Millard, 75 at Fremont, 73 at Blair Airport, and 76 at Tacoma. It was cloudy, with a temperature of 74 at Lincoln, 70 at Nebraska City, 72 at Plattsmouth, and 72 at Red Oak, Iowa. Here are some observations from across the region. At Kansas City, rain was falling, with a temperature of 80. It was sunny, with a temperature of 75 at Grand Island, 77 at Norfolk, 79 at Sioux Falls, 78 at Sioux City, and 79 at Valentine. At Denver, it was mostly sunny, with a temperature of 81. It was cloudy, with a temperature of 69 at Des Moines, 69 at Concordia, Kansas, and 74 at North Platte. Once again, at 4 p.m. in Omaha, it was 77 degrees under partly sunny skies. Here are the forecast key messages. Clearing conditions become more widespread to cap off a splendid day, with fog development overnight likely. Milder temperatures through Thursday, warming back up going into the weekend. Seasonably warm weather expected over the weekend. Chances are increasing for a few strong to severe thunderstorms Saturday afternoon and evening. Wildfire smoke continues to drift in from the north, with only small amount reaching the surface. This is NOAA All Hazards Radio Station KIH-61 in Omaha, Nebraska. The current time is 4:42 p.m. Central Daylight Time. Now for the official National Weather Service forecast for the Omaha and Council Bluffs area. Rest of today, mostly sunny. Highs in the mid-70s. Northeast winds around 5 miles an hour. Tonight, partly cloudy.
patchy fog after midnight. Lows around 60. East winds around 5 miles an hour. Thursday, mostly cloudy in the morning, then becoming mostly sunny. Patchy fog in the morning. Humid with highs in the lower 80s. Southeast winds around 5 miles an hour. Thursday night, partly cloudy. A slight chance of showers and thunderstorms after midnight. Humid with lows in the upper 60s. Southeast winds around 5 miles an hour. Chance of rain 20%. Friday, partly sunny in the morning, then clearing. Hot with highs in the upper 80s. South winds around 5 miles an hour. Friday night, mostly clear. Lows in the upper 60s. Saturday through Sunday, partly cloudy. Hot. Highs in the upper 80s. Lows in the lower 70s. Sunday night, partly cloudy until midnight, then mostly cloudy with a chance of showers and thunderstorms after midnight. Lows in the lower 70s. Chance of rain 30%. Monday and Monday night, partly cloudy. Hot. Highs around 90. Lows around 70. Tuesday, partly sunny. Hot with highs in the mid-80s. At 4 p.m. in Omaha, it was partly sunny. The temperature was 77 degrees, the dew point 66, and the relative humidity 68%. The wind was north at 10 miles an hour. The pressure was 30.02 inches and falling. Across eastern Nebraska and southwest Iowa, at Columbus, it was sunny, with a temperature of 75. It was partly sunny, with a temperature of 74 at Offutt Air Force Base, 74 at Millard, 75 at Fremont, 73 at Blair Airport, and 76 at Tacoma. It was cloudy, with a temperature of 74 at Lincoln, 70 at Nebraska City, 72 at Plattsmouth, and 72 at Red Oak, Iowa. Here are some observations from across the region. At Kansas City, rain was falling, with a temperature of 80. It was sunny, with a temperature of 75 at Grand Island, 77 at North Fork, 79 at Sioux Falls, 78 at Sioux City, and 79 at Valentine. At Denver, it was mostly sunny, with a temperature of 81. It was cloudy, with a temperature of 69 at Des Moines, 69 at Concordia, Kansas, and 74 at North Platte. Once again, at 4 p.m. in Omaha, it was 77 degrees under partly sunny skies. Here are the forecast key messages. Clearing conditions become more widespread to cap off a splendid day, with fog development overnight likely. Milder temperatures through Thursday, warming back up going into the weekend. Seasonably warm weather expected over the weekend. Chances are increasing for a few strong to severe thunderstorms Saturday afternoon and evening. Wildfire smoke continues to drift in from the north, with only small amount reaching the surface. This is NOAA All Hazards Radio Station KIH-61 in Omaha, Nebraska. The current time is 4:46 p.m. Central Daylight Time. Now for the official National Weather Service forecast for the Omaha and Council Bluffs area. Rest of today, mostly sunny. Highs in the mid-70s. Northeast winds around 5 miles an hour. Tonight, partly cloudy. Patchy fog after midnight. Lows around 60. East winds around 5 miles an hour. Thursday, mostly cloudy in the morning, then becoming mostly sunny. Patchy fog in the morning. Humid with highs in the lower 80s. Southeast winds around 5 miles an hour. Thursday night, partly cloudy. A slight chance of showers and thunderstorms after midnight. Humid with lows in the upper 60s. Southeast winds around 5 miles an hour. Chance of rain 20%. Friday, partly sunny in the morning, then clearing. Hot with highs in the upper 80s. South winds around 5 miles an hour. Friday night, mostly clear. Lows in the upper 60s. Saturday through Sunday, partly cloudy.
hot. Highs in the upper 80s. Lows in the lower 70s. Sunday night, partly cloudy until midnight, then mostly cloudy with a chance of showers and thunderstorms after midnight. Lows in the lower 70s. Chance of rain 30%. Monday and Monday night, partly cloudy. Hot. Highs around 90. Lows around 70. Tuesday, partly sunny. Hot with highs in the mid-80s. At 4 p.m. in Omaha, it was partly sunny. The temperature was 77 degrees, the dew point 66, and the relative humidity 68%. The wind was north at 10 miles an hour. The pressure was 30.02 inches and falling. Across eastern Nebraska and southwest Iowa, at Columbus, it was sunny, with a temperature of 75. It was partly sunny, with a temperature of 74 at Offutt Air Force Base, 74 at Millard, 75 at Fremont, 73 at Blair Airport, and 76 at Tacoma. It was cloudy, with a temperature of 74 at Lincoln, 70 at Nebraska City, 72 at Plattsmouth, and 72 at Red Oak, Iowa. Here are some observations from across the region. At Kansas City, rain was falling, with a temperature of 80. It was sunny, with a temperature of 75 at Grand Island, 77 at North Fork, 79 at Sioux Falls, 78 at Sioux City, and 79 at Valentine. At Denver, it was mostly sunny, with a temperature of 81. It was cloudy, with a temperature of 69 at Des Moines, 69 at Concordia, Kansas, and 74 at North Platte. Once again, at 4 p.m. in Omaha, it was 77 degrees under partly sunny skies. Here are the forecast key messages. Clearing conditions become more widespread to cap off a splendid day, with fog development overnight likely. Milder temperatures through Thursday, warming back up going into the weekend. Seasonably warm weather expected over the weekend. Chances are increasing for a few strong to severe thunderstorms Saturday afternoon and evening. Wildfire smoke continues to drift in from the north, with only small amount reaching the surface. This is NOAA All Hazards Radio Station KIH-61 in Omaha, Nebraska. The current time is 4:50 p.m. Central Daylight Time. Now for the official National Weather Service forecast for the Omaha and Council Bluffs area. Rest of today, mostly sunny. Highs in the mid-70s. Northeast winds around 5 miles an hour. Tonight, partly cloudy. Patchy fog after midnight. Lows around 60. East winds around 5 miles an hour. Thursday, mostly cloudy in the morning, then becoming mostly sunny. Patchy fog in the morning. Humid with highs in the lower 80s. Southeast winds around 5 miles an hour. Thursday night, partly cloudy. A slight chance of showers and thunderstorms after midnight. Humid with lows in the upper 60s. Southeast winds around 5 miles an hour. Chance of rain 20%. Friday, partly sunny in the morning, then clearing. Hot with highs in the upper 80s. South winds around 5 miles an hour. Friday night, mostly clear. Lows in the upper 60s. Saturday through Sunday, partly cloudy. Hot. Highs in the upper 80s. Lows in the lower 70s. Sunday night, partly cloudy until midnight, then mostly cloudy with a chance of showers and thunderstorms after midnight. Lows in the lower 70s. Chance of rain 30%. Monday and Monday night, partly cloudy. Hot. Highs around 90. Lows around 70. Tuesday, partly sunny. Hot with highs in the mid-80s. At 4 p.m. in Omaha, it was partly sunny. The temperature was 77 degrees, the dew point 66, and the relative humidity 68%. The wind was north at 10 miles an hour. The pressure was 30.02 inches and falling. Across eastern Nebraska and southwest Iowa, at Columbus,
it was sunny with a temperature of 75. It was partly sunny with a temperature of 74 at Offutt Air Force Base, 74 at Millard, 75 at Fremont, 73 at Blair Airport, and 76 at Tacoma. It was cloudy with a temperature of 74 at Lincoln, 70 at Nebraska City, 72 at Plattsmouth, and 72 at Red Oak, Iowa. Here are some observations from across the region. At Kansas City, rain was falling with a temperature of 80. It was sunny with a temperature of 75 at Grand Island, 77 at Norfolk, 79 at Sioux Falls, 78 at Sioux City, and 79 at Valentine. At Denver, it was mostly sunny with a temperature of 81. It was cloudy with a temperature of 69 at Des Moines, 69 at Concordia, Kansas, and 74 at North Platte. Once again, at 4 p.m. in Omaha, it was 77 degrees under partly sunny skies. Here are the forecast key messages. Clearing conditions become more widespread to cap off a splendid day, with fog development overnight likely. Milder temperatures through Thursday, warming back up going into the weekend. Seasonably warm weather expected over the weekend. Chances are increasing for a few strong to severe thunderstorms Saturday afternoon and evening. Wildfire smoke continues to drift in from the north, with only small amount reaching the surface. This is NOAA All Hazards Radio Station KIH 61 in Omaha, Nebraska. The current time is 4:54 p.m. Central Daylight Time. Now for the official National Weather Service forecast for the Omaha and Council Bluffs area. Rest of today, mostly sunny. Highs in the mid-70s. Northeast winds around 5 miles an hour. Tonight, partly cloudy. Patchy fog after midnight. Lows around 60. East winds around 5 miles an hour. Thursday, mostly cloudy in the morning, then becoming mostly sunny. Patchy fog in the morning. Humid with highs in the lower 80s. Southeast winds around 5 miles an hour. Thursday night, partly cloudy. A slight chance of showers and thunderstorms after midnight. Humid with lows in the upper 60s. Southeast winds around 5 miles an hour. Chance of rain 20%. Friday, partly sunny in the morning, then clearing. Hot with highs in the upper 80s. South winds around 5 miles an hour. Friday night, mostly clear. Lows in the upper 60s. Saturday through Sunday, partly cloudy. Hot. Highs in the upper 80s. Lows in the lower 70s. Sunday night, partly cloudy until midnight, then mostly cloudy with a chance of showers and thunderstorms after midnight. Lows in the lower 70s. Chance of rain 30%. Monday and Monday night, partly cloudy. Hot. Highs around 90. Lows around 70. Tuesday, partly sunny. Hot with highs in the mid-80s. Now for the official National Weather Service forecast for the Omaha and Council Bluffs area. Rest of today, mostly sunny. Highs in the mid-70s. Northeast winds around 5 miles an hour. Tonight, partly cloudy. Patchy fog after midnight. Lows around 60. East winds around 5 miles an hour. Thursday, mostly cloudy in the morning, then becoming mostly sunny. Patchy fog in the morning. Humid with highs in the lower 80s. Southeast winds around 5 miles an hour. Thursday night, partly cloudy. A slight chance of showers and thunderstorms after midnight. Humid with lows in the upper 60s. Southeast winds around 5 miles an hour. Chance of rain 20%. Friday, partly sunny in the morning, then clearing. Hot with highs in the upper 80s. South winds around 5 miles an hour. Friday night, mostly clear. Lows in the upper 60s. Saturday through Sunday, partly cloudy. Hot. Highs in the upper 80s.
lows in the lower 70s. Sunday night, partly cloudy until midnight, then mostly cloudy with a chance of showers and thunderstorms after midnight. Lows in the lower 70s. Chance of rain 30%. Monday and Monday night, partly cloudy. Hot. Highs around 90. Lows around 70. Tuesday, partly sunny. Hot with highs in the mid-80s. At 4 p.m. in Omaha, it was partly sunny. The temperature was 77 degrees, the dew point 66, and the relative humidity 68%. The wind was north at 10 miles an hour. The pressure was 30.02 inches and falling. Across eastern Nebraska and southwest Iowa, at Columbus, it was sunny, with a temperature of 75. It was partly sunny, with a temperature of 74 at Offutt Air Force Base, 74 at Millard, 75 at Fremont, 73 at Blair Airport, and 76 at Tacoma. It was cloudy, with a temperature of 74 at Lincoln, 70 at Nebraska City, 72 at Plattsmouth, and 72 at Red Oak, Iowa. Here are some observations from across the region. At Kansas City, rain was falling, with a temperature of 80. It was sunny, with a temperature of 75 at Grand Island, 77 at Norfolk, 79 at Sioux Falls, 78 at Sioux City, and 79 at Valentine. At Denver, it was mostly sunny, with a temperature of 81. It was cloudy, with a temperature of 69 at Des Moines, 69 at Concordia, Kansas, and 74 at North Platte. Once again, at 4 p.m. in Omaha, it was 77 degrees under partly sunny skies. Here are the forecast key messages. Clearing conditions become more widespread to cap off a splendid day, with fog development overnight likely. Milder temperatures through Thursday, warming back up going into the weekend. Seasonably warm weather expected over the weekend. Chances are increasing for a few strong to severe thunderstorms Saturday afternoon and evening. Wildfire smoke continues to drift in from the north, with only small amount reaching the surface. This is NOAA All Hazards Radio Station KIH-61 in Omaha, Nebraska. The current time is 5 p.m. Central Daylight Time. Now for the official National Weather Service forecast for the Omaha and Council Bluffs area. Rest of today, mostly sunny. Highs in the mid-70s. Northeast winds around 5 miles an hour. Tonight, partly cloudy. Patchy fog after midnight. Lows around 60. East winds around 5 miles an hour. Thursday, mostly cloudy in the morning, then becoming mostly sunny. Patchy fog in the morning. Humid with highs in the lower 80s. Southeast winds around 5 miles an hour. Thursday night, partly cloudy. A slight chance of showers and thunderstorms after midnight. Humid with lows in the upper 60s. Southeast winds around 5 miles an hour. Chance of rain 20%. Friday, partly sunny in the morning, then clearing. Hot with highs in the upper 80s. South winds around 5 miles an hour. Friday night, mostly clear. Lows in the upper 60s. Saturday through Sunday, partly cloudy. Hot. Highs in the upper 80s. Lows in the lower 70s. Sunday night, partly cloudy until midnight, then mostly cloudy with a chance of showers and thunderstorms after midnight. Lows in the lower 70s. Chance of rain 30%. Monday and Monday night, partly cloudy. Hot. Highs around 90. Lows around 70. Tuesday, partly sunny. Hot with highs in the mid-80s. The Omaha, Nebraska climate summary for this evening, as of 4 p.m., August 5, 2026. Today's high temperature was 77 degrees. This high was 10 degrees below the normal high of 87. The record high is 110 degrees, which was set in 1934. Today's low temperature was 61 degrees. This low was 7 degrees below the normal low of 68.
The record low is 49 degrees, which was set in 1974. 2.70 inches of precipitation fell today, which brings the monthly total to 3.09 inches. This is 2.43 inches above the normal amount of 0.66 inches for August. The total precipitation for the year now stands at 17.04 inches, which is 2.93 inches below normal. No snow fell today, which brings the monthly total to 0.0 inches. This is normal for August. The total snowfall since July 1st still stands at 0.0 inches, which is normal. There were no heating degree days today, which is normal. This leaves the monthly total at zero, which is normal. The yearly total since July 1st is zero, which is normal. There were 4 cooling degree days today, which is 8 below normal. This brings the monthly total to 41, which is minus 23 below normal. The yearly total since January 1st is 963, which is 110 above normal. Today the maximum wind observed was 17 miles an hour from the west. The highest wind gust observed was 22 miles per hour from the northwest. The normal high temperature for tomorrow is 87 degrees, and the normal low is 68. The record high for tomorrow is 102, which occurred in 1918, and the record low is 48, which occurred in 1974. Sunset tonight is at 8:36 p.m. Sunrise tomorrow is at 6:24 a.m. The Valley National Weather Service climate summary for this evening, as of 4 p.m., August 5, 2026. Today's high temperature was 76 degrees, record high is 96 degrees, which was set in 2024, and the low 62 degrees. The record low is 49 degrees, which was set in 1994. 1.38 inches of precipitation fell today, which brings the monthly total to 1.84 inches. The total precipitation for the year now stands at 17.29 inches. No snow fell today, which brings the monthly total to 0.0 inches. This is normal for August. The total snowfall for the season since June 1st still stands at a trace, which is normal. The highest wind gust observed was 17 miles per hour. Sunset tonight is at 8:38 p.m. Sunrise tomorrow is at 6:26 a.m. Here are the forecast key messages. Clearing conditions become more widespread to cap off a splendid day, with fog development overnight likely. Milder temperatures through Thursday, warming back up going into the weekend. Seasonably warm weather expected over the weekend. Chances are increasing for a few strong to severe thunderstorms Saturday afternoon and evening. Wildfire smoke continues to drift in from the north, with only small amount reaching the surface. This is NOAA All Hazards Radio Station KIH-61 in Omaha, Nebraska. The current time is 5:06 p.m. Central Daylight Time. Now for the official National Weather Service forecast for the Omaha and Council Bluffs area. Rest of today, mostly sunny. Highs in the mid-70s. Northeast winds around 5 miles an hour. Tonight, partly cloudy. Patchy fog after midnight. Lows around 60. East winds around 5 miles an hour. Thursday, mostly cloudy in the morning, then becoming mostly sunny. Patchy fog in the morning. Humid with highs in the lower 80s. Southeast winds around 5 miles an hour. Thursday night, partly cloudy. A slight chance of showers and thunderstorms after midnight. Humid with lows in the upper 60s. Southeast winds around 5 miles an hour. Chance of rain 20%. Friday, partly sunny in the morning, then clearing. Hot with highs in the upper 80s. South winds around 5 miles an hour. Friday night, mostly clear. Lows in the upper 60s. Saturday through Sunday, partly cloudy. Hot. Highs in the upper 80s. Lows in the lower 70s.
Sunday night, partly cloudy until midnight, then mostly cloudy with a chance of showers and thunderstorms after midnight. Lows in the lower 70s. Chance of rain 30%. Monday and Monday night, partly cloudy. Hot. Highs around 90. Lows around 70. Tuesday, partly sunny. Hot with highs in the mid-80s. At 5 p.m. in Omaha, it was partly sunny. The temperature was 72 degrees, the dew point 66, and the relative humidity 81%. The wind was north at 8 miles an hour. The pressure was 30.03 inches and rising. Across eastern Nebraska and southwest Iowa, at Columbus, it was sunny, with a temperature of 75. At Tacoma, it was partly sunny, with a temperature of 77. It was cloudy, with a temperature of 75 at Lincoln, 73 at Millard, 73 at Blair Airport, 73 at Plaxmouth, and 72 at Red Oak, Iowa. Here are some observations from across the region. It was sunny, with a temperature of 77 at North Fork, 77 at Sioux City, and 81 at Valentine. It was mostly sunny, with a temperature of 76 at Grand Island, 80 at Sioux Falls, 75 at North Platte, and 82 at Denver. It was cloudy, with a temperature of 69 at Des Moines, and 71 at Concordia, Kansas. At Kansas City, rain and fog were reported, with a temperature of 78. Once again, at 5 p.m. in Omaha, it was 72 degrees under partly sunny skies. Here are the forecast key messages. Clearing conditions become more widespread to cap off a splendid day, with fog development overnight likely. Milder temperatures through Thursday, warming back up going into the weekend. Seasonably warm weather expected over the weekend. Chances are increasing for a few strong to severe thunderstorms Saturday afternoon and evening. Wildfire smoke continues to drift in from the north, with only small amount reaching the surface. The Omaha, Nebraska climate summary for this evening, as of 4 p.m., August 5, 2026. Today's high temperature was 77 degrees. This high was 10 degrees below the normal high of 87. The record high is 110 degrees, which was set in 1934. Today's low temperature was 61 degrees. This low was 7 degrees below the normal low of 68. The record low is 49 degrees, which was set in 1974. 2.70 inches of precipitation fell today, which brings the monthly total to 3.09 inches. This is 2.43 inches above the normal amount of 0.66 inches for August. The total precipitation for the year now stands at 17.04 inches, which is 2.93 inches below normal. No snow fell today, which brings the monthly total to 0.0 inches. This is normal for August. The total snowfall since July 1st still stands at 0.0 inches, which is normal. There were no heating degree days today, which is normal. This leaves the monthly total at zero, which is normal. The yearly total since July 1st is zero, which is normal. There were four cooling degree days today, which is 8 below normal. This brings the monthly total to 41, which is minus 23 below normal. The yearly total since January 1st is 963, which is 110 above normal. Today the maximum wind observed was 17 miles an hour from the west. The highest wind gust observed was 22 miles per hour from the northwest. The normal high temperature for tomorrow is 87 degrees, and the normal low is 68. The record high for tomorrow is 102, which occurred in 1918, and the record low is 48, which occurred in 1974. Sunset tonight is at 8:36 p.m. Sunrise tomorrow is at 6:24 a.m. The Valley National Weather Service climate summary for this evening, as of 4 p.m., August 5, 2026. Today's high temperature was 76 degrees, record high is 96 degrees, which was set in 2024, and the low 62 degrees. The record low is 49 degrees, which was set in 1994.
1.38 inches of precipitation fell today, which brings the monthly total to 1.84 inches. The total precipitation for the year now stands at 17.29 inches. No snow fell today, which brings the monthly total to 0.0 inches.

highs in the mid-70s. Northeast winds around 5 miles an hour. Tonight, partly cloudy. Patchy fog after midnight. Lows around 60. East winds around 5 miles an hour. Thursday, mostly cloudy in the morning, then becoming mostly sunny. Patchy fog in the morning. Humid with highs in the lower 80s. Southeast winds around 5 miles an hour. Thursday night, partly cloudy. A slight chance of showers and thunderstorms after midnight. Humid with lows in the upper 60s. Southeast winds around 5 miles an hour. Chance of rain 20%. Friday, partly sunny in the morning, then clearing. Hot with highs in the upper 80s. South winds around 5 miles an hour. Friday night, mostly clear. Lows in the upper 60s. Saturday through Sunday, partly cloudy. Hot. Highs in the upper 80s. Lows in the lower 70s. Sunday night, partly cloudy until midnight, then mostly cloudy with a chance of showers and thunderstorms after midnight. Lows in the lower 70s. Chance of rain 30%. Monday and Monday night, partly cloudy. Hot. Highs around 90. Lows around 70. Tuesday, partly sunny. Hot with highs in the mid-80s. At 5 p.m. in Omaha, it was partly sunny. The temperature was 72 degrees, the dew point 66, and the relative humidity 81%. The wind was north at 8 miles an hour. The pressure was 30.03 inches and rising. Across eastern Nebraska and southwest Iowa, at Columbus, it was sunny, with a temperature of 75. At Tecama, it was partly sunny, with a temperature of 77. It was cloudy, with a temperature of 75 at Lincoln, 73 at Millard, 73 at Blair Airport, 73 at Plaxmouth, and 72 at Red Oak, Iowa. Here are some observations from across the region. It was sunny, with a temperature of 77 at North Fork, 77 at Sioux City, and 81 at Valentine. It was mostly sunny, with a temperature of 76 at Grand Island, 80 at Sioux Falls, 75 at North Platte, and 82 at Denver. It was cloudy, with a temperature of 69 at Des Moines, and 71 at Concordia, Kansas. At Kansas City, rain and fog were reported, with a temperature of 78. Once again, at 5 p.m. in Omaha, it was 72 degrees under partly sunny skies. Here are the forecast key messages. Clearing conditions become more widespread to cap off a splendid day, with fog development overnight likely. Milder temperatures through Thursday, warming back up going into the weekend. Seasonably warm weather expected over the weekend. Chances are increasing for a few strong to severe thunderstorms Saturday afternoon and evening. Wildfire smoke continues to drift in from the north, with only small amount reaching the surface. This is NOAA All Hazards Radio Station KIH-61 in Omaha, Nebraska. The current time is 5:17 p.m. Central Daylight Time. Now for the official National Weather Service forecast for the Omaha and Council Bluffs area. Rest of today, mostly sunny. Highs in the mid-70s. Northeast winds around 5 miles an hour. Tonight, partly cloudy. Patchy fog after midnight. Lows around 60. East winds around 5 miles an hour. Thursday, mostly cloudy in the morning, then becoming mostly sunny. Patchy fog in the morning. Humid with highs in the lower 80s. Southeast winds around 5 miles an hour. Thursday night, partly cloudy. A slight chance of showers and thunderstorms after midnight. Humid with lows in the upper 60s. Southeast winds around 5 miles an hour. Chance of rain 20%. Friday, partly sunny in the morning, then clearing. Hot with highs in the upper 80s. South winds around 5 miles an hour. Friday night, mostly clear. Lows in the upper 60s.

Saturday through Sunday, partly cloudy. Hot. Highs in the upper 80s. Lows in the lower 70s. Sunday night, partly cloudy until midnight, then mostly cloudy with a chance of showers and thunderstorms after midnight. Lows in the lower 70s. Chance of rain 30%. Monday and Monday night, partly cloudy. Hot. Highs around 90. Lows around 70. Tuesday, partly sunny. Hot with highs in the mid-80s. At 5 p.m. in Omaha, it was partly sunny. The temperature was 72 degrees, the dew point 66, and the relative humidity 81%. The wind was north at 8 miles an hour. The pressure was 30.03 inches and rising. Across eastern Nebraska and southwest Iowa, at Columbus, it was sunny, with a temperature of 75. At Tecama, it was partly sunny, with a temperature of 77. It was cloudy, with a temperature of 75 at Lincoln, 73 at Millard, 73 at Blair Airport, 73 at Plaxmouth, and 72 at Red Oak, Iowa. Here are some observations from across the region. It was sunny, with a temperature of 77 at North Fork, 77 at Sioux City, and 81 at Valentine. It was mostly sunny, with a temperature of 76 at Grand Island, 80 at Sioux Falls, 75 at North Platte, and 82 at Denver. It was cloudy, with a temperature of 69 at Des Moines, and 71 at Concordia, Kansas. At Kansas City, rain and fog were reported, with a temperature of 78. Once again, at 5 p.m. in Omaha, it was 72 degrees under partly sunny skies. The Omaha, Nebraska climate summary for this evening, as of 4 p.m., August 5, 2026. Today's high temperature was 77 degrees. This high was 10 degrees below the normal high of 87. The record high is 110 degrees, which was set in 1934. Today's low temperature was 61 degrees. This low was 7 degrees below the normal low of 68. The record low is 49 degrees, which was set in 1974. 2.70 inches of precipitation fell today, which brings the monthly total to 3.09 inches. This is 2.43 inches above the normal amount of 0.66 inches for August. The total precipitation for the year now stands at 17.04 inches, which is 2.93 inches below normal. No snow fell today, which brings the monthly total to 0.0 inches. This is normal for August. The total snowfall since July 1st still stands at 0.0 inches, which is normal. There were no heating degree days today, which is normal. This leaves the monthly total at zero, which is normal. The yearly total since July 1st is zero, which is normal. There were 4 cooling degree days today, which is 8 below normal. This brings the monthly total to 41, which is minus 23 below normal. The yearly total since January 1st is 963, which is 110 above normal. Today the maximum wind observed was 17 miles an hour from the west. The highest wind gust observed was 22 miles per hour from the northwest. The normal high temperature for tomorrow is 87 degrees, and the normal low is 68. The record high for tomorrow is 102, which occurred in 1918, and the record low is 48, which occurred in 1974. Sunset tonight is at 8:36 p.m. Sunrise tomorrow is at 6:24 a.m. The Valley National Weather Service climate summary for this evening, as of 4 p.m., August 5, 2026. Today's high temperature was 76 degrees, record high is 96 degrees, which was set in 2024, and the low 62 degrees. The record low is 49 degrees, which was set in 1994. 1.38 inches of precipitation fell today, which brings the monthly total to 1.84 inches. The total precipitation for the year now stands at 17.29 inches. No snow fell today, which brings the monthly total to 0.0 inches. This is normal for August.
The total snowfall for the season since June 1st still stands at a trace, which is normal. The highest wind gust observed was 17 miles per hour. Sunset tonight is at 8:38 p.m. Sunrise tomorrow is at 6:26 a.m. This is NOAA All Hazards Radio Station KIH-61 serving the following counties in Nebraska and Iowa. Douglas, Sarpy, Washington, Cass, Odo, Burt, Dodge, Saunders, Harrison, Pottawatomie, and Mills. Here are the forecast key messages. Clearing conditions become more widespread to cap off a splendid day, with fog development overnight likely. Milder temperatures through Thursday, warming back up going into the weekend. Seasonably warm weather expected over the weekend. Chances are increasing for a few strong to severe thunderstorms Saturday afternoon and evening. Wildfire smoke continues to drift in from the north, with only small amount reaching the surface. This is NOAA All Hazards Radio Station KIH-61 in Omaha, Nebraska. The current time is 5:24 p.m. Central Daylight Time. Now for the official National Weather Service forecast for the Omaha and Council Bluffs area. Rest of today, mostly sunny. Highs in the mid-70s. Northeast winds around 5 miles an hour. Tonight, partly cloudy. Patchy fog after midnight. Lows around 60. East winds around 5 miles an hour. Thursday, mostly cloudy in the morning, then becoming mostly sunny. Patchy fog in the morning. Humid with highs in the lower 80s. Southeast winds around 5 miles an hour. Thursday night, partly cloudy. A slight chance of showers and thunderstorms after midnight. Humid with lows in the upper 60s. Southeast winds around 5 miles an hour. Chance of rain 20%. Friday, partly sunny in the morning, then clearing. Hot with highs in the upper 80s. South winds around 5 miles an hour. Friday night, mostly clear. Lows in the upper 60s. Saturday through Sunday, partly cloudy. Hot. Highs in the upper 80s. Lows in the lower 70s. Sunday night, partly cloudy until midnight, then mostly cloudy with a chance of showers and thunderstorms after midnight. Lows in the lower 70s. Chance of rain 30%. Monday and Monday night, partly cloudy. Hot. Highs around 90. Lows around 70. Tuesday, partly sunny. Hot with highs in the mid-80s. At 5 p.m. in Omaha, it was partly sunny. The temperature was 72 degrees, the dew point 66, and the relative humidity 81%. The wind was north at 8 miles an hour. The pressure was 30.03 inches and rising. Across eastern Nebraska and southwest Iowa, at Columbus, it was sunny, with a temperature of 75. At Tecama, it was partly sunny, with a temperature of 77. It was cloudy, with a temperature of 75 at Lincoln, 73 at Millard, 73 at Blair Airport, 73 at Plaxmouth, and 72 at Red Oak, Iowa. Here are some observations from across the region. It was sunny, with a temperature of 77 at North Fork, 77 at Sioux City, and 81 at Valentine. It was mostly sunny, with a temperature of 76 at Grand Island, 80 at Sioux Falls, 75 at North Platte, and 82 at Denver. It was cloudy, with a temperature of 69 at Des Moines, and 71 at Concordia, Kansas. At Kansas City, rain and fog were reported, with a temperature of 78. Once again, at 5 p.m. in Omaha, it was 72 degrees under partly sunny skies. Here are the forecast key messages. Clearing conditions become more widespread to cap off a splendid day, with fog development overnight likely. Milder temperatures through Thursday, warming back up going into the weekend. Seasonably warm weather expected over the weekend. Chances are increasing for a few strong to severe thunderstorms Saturday afternoon and evening.
Wildfire smoke continues to drift in from the north, with only small amount reaching the surface. This is NOAA All Hazards radio station KIH 61 in Omaha, Nebraska. The current time is 5:28 p.m. Central Daylight Time. Now for the official National Weather Service forecast for the Omaha and Council Bluffs area. Rest of today, mostly sunny. Highs in the mid-70s. Northeast winds around 5 miles an hour. Tonight, partly cloudy. Patchy fog after midnight. Lows around 60. East winds around 5 miles an hour. Thursday, mostly cloudy in the morning, then becoming mostly sunny. Patchy fog in the morning. Humid with highs in the lower 80s. Southeast winds around 5 miles an hour. Thursday night, partly cloudy. A slight chance of showers and thunderstorms after midnight. Humid with lows in the upper 60s. Southeast winds around 5 miles an hour. Chance of rain 20%. Friday, partly sunny in the morning, then clearing. Hot with highs in the upper 80s. South winds around 5 miles an hour. Friday night, mostly clear. Lows in the upper 60s. Saturday through Sunday, partly cloudy. Hot. Highs in the upper 80s. Lows in the lower 70s. Sunday night, partly cloudy until midnight, then mostly cloudy with a chance of showers and thunderstorms after midnight. Lows in the lower 70s. Chance of rain 30%. Monday and Monday night, partly cloudy. Hot. Highs around 90. Lows around 70. Tuesday, partly sunny. Hot with highs in the mid-80s. The Omaha, Nebraska climate summary for this evening, as of 4 p.m., August 5, 2026. Today's high temperature was 77 degrees. This high was 10 degrees below the normal high of 87. The record high is 110 degrees, which was set in 1934. Today's low temperature was 61 degrees. This low was 7 degrees below the normal low of 68. The record low is 49 degrees, which was set in 1974. 2.70 inches of precipitation fell today, which brings the monthly total to 3.09 inches. This is 2.43 inches above the normal amount of 0.66 inches for August. The total precipitation for the year now stands at 17.04 inches, which is 2.93 inches below normal. No snow fell today, which brings the monthly total to 0.0 inches. This is normal for August. The total snowfall since July 1st still stands at 0.0 inches, which is normal. There were no heating degree days today, which is normal. This leaves the monthly total at zero, which is normal. The yearly total since July 1st is zero, which is normal. There were 4 cooling degree days today, which is 8 below normal. This brings the monthly total to 41, which is minus 23 below normal. The yearly total since January 1st is 963, which is 110 above normal. Today the maximum wind observed was 17 miles an hour from the west. The highest wind gust observed was 22 miles per hour from the northwest. The normal high temperature for tomorrow is 87 degrees, and the normal low is 68. The record high for tomorrow is 102, which occurred in 1918, and the record low is 48, which occurred in 1974. Sunset tonight is at 8:36 p.m. Sunrise tomorrow is at 6:24 a.m. The Valley National Weather Service climate summary for this evening, as of 4 p.m., August 5, 2026. Today's high temperature was 76 degrees, record high is 96 degrees, which was set in 2024, and the low 62 degrees. The record low is 49 degrees, which was set in 1994. 1.38 inches of precipitation fell today, which brings the monthly total to 1.84 inches. The total precipitation for the year now stands at 17.29 inches.
No snow fell today, which brings the monthly total to 0.0 inches. This is normal for August. The total snowfall for the season since June 1st still stands at a trace, which is normal. The highest wind gust observed was 17 miles per hour. Sunset tonight is at 8:38 p.m. Sunrise tomorrow is at 6:26 a.m. At 5 p.m. in Omaha, it was partly sunny. The temperature was 72 degrees, the dew point 66, and the relative humidity 81%. The wind was north at 8 miles an hour. The pressure was 30.03 inches and rising. Across eastern Nebraska and southwest Iowa, at Columbus, it was sunny, with a temperature of 75. At Tecama, it was partly sunny, with a temperature of 77. It was cloudy, with a temperature of 75 at Lincoln, 73 at Millard, 73 at Blair Airport, 73 at Plaxmouth, and 72 at Red Oak, Iowa. Here are some observations from across the region. It was sunny, with a temperature of 77 at North Fork, 77 at Sioux City, and 81 at Valentine. It was mostly sunny, with a temperature of 76 at Grand Island, 80 at Sioux Falls, 75 at North Platte, and 82 at Denver. It was cloudy, with a temperature of 69 at Des Moines, and 71 at Concordia, Kansas. At Kansas City, rain and fog were reported, with a temperature of 78. Once again, at 5 p.m. in Omaha, it was 72 degrees under partly sunny skies. Here are the forecast key messages. Clearing conditions become more widespread to cap off a splendid day, with fog development overnight likely. Milder temperatures through Thursday, warming back up going into the weekend. Seasonably warm weather expected over the weekend. Chances are increasing for a few strong to severe thunderstorms Saturday afternoon and evening. Wildfire smoke continues to drift in from the north, with only small amount reaching the surface. This is NOAA All Hazards Radio Station KIH 61 in Omaha, Nebraska. The current time is 5:36 p.m. Central Daylight Time. Now for the official National Weather Service forecast for the Omaha and Council Bluffs area. Rest of today, mostly sunny. Highs in the mid-70s. Northeast winds around 5 miles an hour. Tonight, partly cloudy. Patchy fog after midnight. Lows around 60. East winds around 5 miles an hour. Thursday, mostly cloudy in the morning, then becoming mostly sunny. Patchy fog in the morning. Humid with highs in the lower 80s. Southeast winds around 5 miles an hour. Thursday night, partly cloudy. A slight chance of showers and thunderstorms after midnight. Humid with lows in the upper 60s. Southeast winds around 5 miles an hour. Chance of rain 20%. Friday, partly sunny in the morning, then clearing. Hot with highs in the upper 80s. South winds around 5 miles an hour. Friday night, mostly clear. Lows in the upper 60s. Saturday through Sunday, partly cloudy. Hot. Highs in the upper 80s. Lows in the lower 70s. Sunday night, partly cloudy until midnight, then mostly cloudy with a chance of showers and thunderstorms after midnight. Lows in the lower 70s. Chance of rain 30%. Monday and Monday night, partly cloudy. Hot. Highs around 90. Lows around 70. Tuesday, partly sunny. Hot with highs in the mid-80s. At 5 p.m. in Omaha, it was partly sunny. The temperature was 72 degrees, the dew point 66, and the relative humidity 81%. The wind was north at 8 miles an hour. The pressure was 30.03 inches and rising. Across eastern Nebraska and southwest Iowa, at Columbus, it was sunny, with a temperature of 75. At Tecama, it was partly sunny, with a temperature of 77. It was cloudy, with a temperature of 75 at Lincoln, 73 at Millard,
73 at Blair Airport, 73 at Plaxmouth, and 72 at Red Oak, Iowa. Here are some observations from across the region. It was sunny, with a temperature of 77 at Norfolk, 77 at Sioux City, and 81 at Valentine. It was mostly sunny, with a temperature of 76 at Grand Island, 80 at Sioux Falls, 75 at North Platte, and 82 at Denver. It was cloudy, with a temperature of 69 at Des Moines, and 71 at Concordia, Kansas. At Kansas City, rain and fog were reported, with a temperature of 78. Once again, at 5 p.m. in Omaha, it was 72 degrees under partly sunny skies. Here are the forecast key messages. Clearing conditions become more widespread to cap off a splendid day, with fog development overnight likely. Milder temperatures through Thursday, warming back up going into the weekend. Seasonably warm weather expected over the weekend. Chances are increasing for a few strong to severe thunderstorms Saturday afternoon and evening. Wildfire smoke continues to drift in from the north, with only small amount reaching the surface. This is NOAA All Hazards Radio Station KIH-61 in Omaha, Nebraska. The Omaha, Nebraska climate summary for this evening, as of 4 p.m., August 5, 2026. Today's high temperature was 77 degrees. This high was 10 degrees below the normal high of 87. The record high is 110 degrees, which was set in 1934. Today's low temperature was 61 degrees. This low was 7 degrees below the normal low of 68. The record low is 49 degrees, which was set in 1974. 2.70 inches of precipitation fell today, which brings the monthly total to 3.09 inches. This is 2.43 inches above the normal amount of 0.66 inches for August. The total precipitation for the year now stands at 17.04 inches, which is 2.93 inches below normal. No snow fell today, which brings the monthly total to 0.0 inches. This is normal for August. The total snowfall since July 1st still stands at 0.0 inches, which is normal. There were no heating degree days today, which is normal. This leaves the monthly total at zero, which is normal. The yearly total since July 1st is zero, which is normal. There were four cooling degree days today, which is 8 below normal. This brings the monthly total to 41, which is minus 23 below normal. The yearly total since January 1st is 963, which is 110 above normal. Today the maximum wind observed was 17 miles an hour from the west. The highest wind gust observed was 22 miles per hour from the northwest. The normal high temperature for tomorrow is 87 degrees, and the normal low is 68. The record high for tomorrow is 102, which occurred in 1918, and the record low is 48, which occurred in 1974. Sunset tonight is at 8:36 p.m. Sunrise tomorrow is at 6:24 a.m. The Valley National Weather Service climate summary for this evening, as of 4 p.m., August 5, 2026. Today's high temperature was 76 degrees, record high is 96 degrees, which was set in 2024, and the low 62 degrees. The record low is 49 degrees, which was set in 1994. 1.38 inches of precipitation fell today, which brings the monthly total to 1.84 inches. The total precipitation for the year now stands at 17.29 inches. No snow fell today, which brings the monthly total to 0.0 inches. This is normal for August. The total snowfall for the season since June 1st still stands at a trace, which is normal. The highest wind gust observed was 17 miles per hour. Sunset tonight is at 8:38 p.m. Sunrise tomorrow is at 6:26 a.m. The current time is 5:43 p.m. Central Daylight Time. Now for the official National Weather Service forecast for the Omaha and Council Bluffs area. Rest of today, mostly sunny. Highs in the mid-70s.
Northeast winds around 5 miles an hour. Tonight, partly cloudy. Patchy fog after midnight. Lows around 60. East winds around 5 miles an hour. Thursday, mostly cloudy in the morning, then becoming mostly sunny. Patchy fog in the morning. Humid with highs in the lower 80s. Southeast winds around 5 miles an hour. Thursday night, partly cloudy. A slight chance of showers and thunderstorms after midnight. Humid with lows in the upper 60s. Southeast winds around 5 miles an hour. Chance of rain 20%. Friday, partly sunny in the morning, then clearing. Hot with highs in the upper 80s. South winds around 5 miles an hour. Friday night, mostly clear. Lows in the upper 60s. Saturday through Sunday, partly cloudy. Hot. Highs in the upper 80s. Lows in the lower 70s. Sunday night, partly cloudy until midnight, then mostly cloudy with a chance of showers and thunderstorms after midnight. Lows in the lower 70s. Chance of rain 30%. Monday and Monday night, partly cloudy. Hot. Highs around 90. Lows around 70. Tuesday, partly sunny. Hot with highs in the mid-80s. At 5 p.m. in Omaha, it was partly sunny. The temperature was 72 degrees, the dew point 66, and the relative humidity 81%. The wind was north at 8 miles an hour. The pressure was 30.03 inches and rising. Across eastern Nebraska and southwest Iowa, at Columbus, it was sunny, with a temperature of 75. At Tecama, it was partly sunny, with a temperature of 77. It was cloudy, with a temperature of 75 at Lincoln, 73 at Millard, 73 at Blair Airport, 73 at Plaxmouth, and 72 at Red Oak, Iowa. Here are some observations from across the region. It was sunny, with a temperature of 77 at North Fork, 77 at Sioux City, and 81 at Valentine. It was mostly sunny, with a temperature of 76 at Grand Island, 80 at Sioux Falls, 75 at North Platte, and 82 at Denver. It was cloudy, with a temperature of 69 at Des Moines, and 71 at Concordia, Kansas. At Kansas City, rain and fog were reported, with a temperature of 78. Once again, at 5 p.m. in Omaha, it was 72 degrees under partly sunny skies. Here are the forecast key messages. Clearing conditions become more widespread to cap off a splendid day, with fog development overnight likely. Milder temperatures through Thursday, warming back up going into the weekend. Seasonably warm weather expected over the weekend. Chances are increasing for a few strong to severe thunderstorms Saturday afternoon and evening. Wildfire smoke continues to drift in from the north, with only small amount reaching the surface. This is NOAA All Hazards Radio Station KIH-61 in Omaha, Nebraska. The current time is 5:47 p.m. Central Daylight Time. Now for the official National Weather Service forecast for the Omaha and Council Bluffs area. West of today, mostly sunny. Highs in the mid-70s. Northeast winds around 5 miles an hour. Tonight, partly cloudy. Patchy fog after midnight. Lows around 60. East winds around 5 miles an hour. Thursday, mostly cloudy in the morning, then becoming mostly sunny. Patchy fog in the morning. Humid with highs in the lower 80s. Southeast winds around 5 miles an hour. Thursday night, partly cloudy. A slight chance of showers and thunderstorms after midnight. Humid with lows in the upper 60s. Southeast winds around 5 miles an hour. Chance of rain 20%. Friday, partly sunny in the morning, then clearing. Hot with highs in the upper 80s. South winds around 5 miles an hour. Friday night, mostly clear. Lows in the upper 60s. Saturday through Sunday, partly cloudy.
Hot. Highs in the upper 80s. Lows in the lower 70s. Sunday night, partly cloudy until midnight, then mostly cloudy with a chance of showers and thunderstorms after midnight. Lows in the lower 70s. Chance of rain 30%. Monday and Monday night, partly cloudy. Hot. Highs around 90. Lows around 70. Tuesday, partly sunny. Hot with highs in the mid-80s. At 5 p.m. in Omaha, it was partly sunny. The temperature was 72 degrees, the dew point 66, and the relative humidity 81%. The wind was north at 8 miles an hour. The pressure was 30.03 inches and rising. Across eastern Nebraska and southwest Iowa, at Columbus, it was sunny, with a temperature of 75. At Takema, it was partly sunny, with a temperature of 77. It was cloudy, with a temperature of 75 at Lincoln, 73 at Millard, 73 at Blair Airport, 73 at Plaxmouth, and 72 at Red Oak, Iowa. Here are some observations from across the region. It was sunny, with a temperature of 77 at Norfolk, 77 at Sioux City, and 81 at Valentine. It was mostly sunny, with a temperature of 76 at Grand Island, 80 at Sioux Falls, 75 at Northland, and 82 at Denver. It was cloudy, with a temperature of 69 at Des Moines, and 71 at Concordia, Kansas. At Kansas City, rain and fog were reported, with a temperature of 78. Once again, at 5 p.m. in Omaha, it was 72 degrees under partly sunny skies. The Omaha, Nebraska climate summary for this evening, as of 4 p.m., August 5, 2026. Today's high temperature was 77 degrees. This high was 10 degrees below the normal high of 87. The record high is 110 degrees, which was set in 1934. Today's low temperature was 61 degrees. This low was 7 degrees below the normal low of 68. The record low is 49 degrees, which was set in 1974. 2.70 inches of precipitation fell today, which brings the monthly total to 3.09 inches. This is 2.43 inches above the normal amount of 0.66 inches for August. The total precipitation for the year now stands at 17.04 inches, which is 2.93 inches below normal. No snow fell today, which brings the monthly total to 0.0 inches. This is normal for August. The total snowfall since July 1st still stands at 0.0 inches, which is normal. There were no heating degree days today, which is normal. This leaves the monthly total at zero, which is normal. The yearly total since July 1st is zero, which is normal. There were 4 cooling degree days today, which is 8 below normal. This brings the monthly total to 41, which is minus 23 below normal. The yearly total since January 1st is 963, which is 110 above normal. Today the maximum wind observed was 17 miles an hour from the west. The highest wind gust observed was 22 miles per hour from the northwest. The normal high temperature for tomorrow is 87 degrees, and the normal low is 68. The record high for tomorrow is 102, which occurred in 1918, and the record low is 48, which occurred in 1974. Sunset tonight is at 8:36 p.m. Sunrise tomorrow is at 6:24 a.m. The Valley National Weather Service climate summary for this evening, as of 4 p.m., August 5, 2026. Today's high temperature was 76 degrees, record high is 96 degrees, which was set in 2024, and the low 62 degrees. The record low is 49 degrees, which was set in 1994. 1.38 inches of precipitation fell today, which brings the monthly total to 1.84 inches. The total precipitation for the year now stands at 17.29 inches. No snow fell today, which brings the monthly total to 0.0 inches. This is normal for August.
The total snowfall for the season since June 1st still stands at a trace, which is normal. The highest wind gust observed was 17 miles per hour. Sunset tonight is at 8:38 p.m. Sunrise tomorrow is at 6:26 a.m. Here are the forecast key messages. Clearing conditions become more widespread to cap off a splendid day, with fog development overnight likely. Milder temperatures through Thursday, warming back up going into the weekend. Seasonably warm weather expected over the weekend. Chances are increasing for a few strong to severe thunderstorms Saturday afternoon and evening. Wildfire smoke continues to drift in from the north, with only small amount reaching the surface. This is NOAA All Hazards Radio Station KIH-61 in Omaha, Nebraska. The current time is 5:54 p.m. Central Daylight Time. Now for the official National Weather Service forecast for the Omaha and Council Bluffs area. Rest of today, mostly sunny. Highs in the mid-70s. Northeast winds around 5 miles an hour. Tonight, partly cloudy. Patchy fog after midnight. Lows around 60. East winds around 5 miles an hour. Thursday, mostly cloudy in the morning, then becoming mostly sunny. Patchy fog in the morning. Humid with highs in the lower 80s. Southeast winds around 5 miles an hour. Thursday night, partly cloudy. A slight chance of showers and thunderstorms after midnight. Humid with lows in the upper 60s. Southeast winds around 5 miles an hour. Chance of rain 20%. Friday, partly sunny in the morning, then clearing. Hot with highs in the upper 80s. South winds around 5 miles an hour. Friday night, mostly clear. Lows in the upper 60s. Saturday through Sunday, partly cloudy. Hot. Highs in the upper 80s. Lows in the lower 70s. Sunday night, partly cloudy until midnight, then mostly cloudy with a chance of showers and thunderstorms after midnight. Lows in the lower 70s. Chance of rain 30%. Monday and Monday night, partly cloudy. Hot. Highs around 90. Lows around 70. Tuesday, partly sunny. Hot with highs in the mid-80s. At 5 p.m. in Omaha, it was partly sunny. The temperature was 72 degrees, the dew point 66, and the relative humidity 81%. The wind was north at 8 miles an hour. The pressure was 30.03 inches and rising. Across eastern Nebraska and southwest Iowa, at Columbus, it was sunny, with a temperature of 75. At Tecama, it was partly sunny, with a temperature of 77. It was cloudy, with a temperature of 75 at Lincoln, 73 at Millard, 73 at Blair Airport, 73 at Plaxmouth, and 72 at Red Oak, Iowa. Here are some observations from across the region. It was sunny, with a temperature of 77 at Norfolk, 77 at Sioux City, and 81 at Valentine. It was mostly sunny, with a temperature of 76 at Grand Island, 80 at Sioux Falls, 75 at North Platte, and 82 at Denver. It was cloudy, with a temperature of 69 at Des Moines, and 71 at Concordia, Kansas. At Kansas City, rain and fog were reported, with a temperature of 78. Once again, at 5 p.m. in Omaha, it was 72 degrees under partly sunny skies. Here are the forecast key messages. Clearing conditions become more widespread to cap off a splendid day, with fog development overnight likely. Milder temperatures through Thursday, warming back up going into the weekend. Seasonably warm weather expected over the weekend. Chances are increasing for a few strong to severe thunderstorms Saturday afternoon and evening. Wildfire smoke continues to drift in from the north, with only small amount reaching the surface. This is NOAA All Hazards Radio Station KIH-61 in Omaha, Nebraska. The current time is 5:58 p.m. Central Daylight Time.
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Rest of today, mostly sunny. Highs in the mid-70s. Northeast winds around 5 miles an hour. Tonight, partly cloudy. Patchy fog after midnight. Lows around 60. East winds around 5 miles an hour. Thursday, mostly cloudy in the morning, then becoming mostly sunny. Patchy fog in the morning. Humid with highs in the lower 80s. Southeast winds around 5 miles an hour. Thursday night, partly cloudy. A slight chance of showers and thunderstorms after midnight. Humid with lows in the upper 60s. Southeast winds around 5 miles an hour. Chance of rain 20%. Friday, partly sunny in the morning, then clearing. Hot with highs in the upper 80s. South winds around 5 miles an hour. Friday night, mostly clear. Lows in the upper 60s. Saturday through Sunday, partly cloudy. Hot. Highs in the upper 80s. Lows in the lower 70s. Sunday night, partly cloudy until midnight, then mostly cloudy with a chance of showers and thunderstorms after midnight. Lows in the lower 70s. Chance of rain 30%. Monday and Monday night, partly cloudy. Hot. Highs around 90. Lows around 70. Tuesday, partly sunny. Hot with highs in the mid-80s. The Omaha, Nebraska climate summary for this evening, as of 4 p.m., August 5, 2026. Today's high temperature was 77 degrees. This high was 10 degrees below the normal high of 87. The record high is 110 degrees, which was set in 1934. Today's low temperature was 61 degrees. This low was 7 degrees below the normal low of 68. The record low is 49 degrees, which was set in 1974. 2.70 inches of precipitation fell today, which brings the monthly total to 3.09 inches. This is 2.43 inches above the normal amount of 0.66 inches for August. The total precipitation for the year now stands at 17.04 inches, which is 2.93 inches below normal. No snow fell today, which brings the monthly total to 0.0 inches. This is normal for August. The total snowfall since July 1st still stands at 0.0 inches, which is normal. There were no heating degree days today, which is normal. This leaves the monthly total at zero, which is normal. The yearly total since July 1st is zero, which is normal. There were 4 cooling degree days today, which is 8 below normal. This brings the monthly total to 41, which is minus 23 below normal. The yearly total since January 1st is 963, which is 110 above normal. Today the maximum wind observed was 17 miles an hour from the west. The highest wind gust observed was 22 miles per hour from the northwest. The normal high temperature for tomorrow is 87 degrees, and the normal low is 68. The record high for tomorrow is 102, which occurred in 1918, and the record low is 48, which occurred in 1974. Sunset tonight is at 8:36 p.m. Sunrise tomorrow is at 6:24 a.m. The Valley National Weather Service climate summary for this evening, as of 4 p.m., August 5, 2026. Today's high temperature was 76 degrees, record high is 96 degrees, which was set in 2024, and the low 62 degrees. The record low is 49 degrees, which was set in 1994. 1.38 inches of precipitation fell today, which brings the monthly total to 1.84 inches. The total precipitation for the year now stands at 17.29 inches. No snow fell today, which brings the monthly total to 0.0 inches. This is normal for August. The total snowfall for the season since June 1st still stands at a trace, which is normal. The highest wind gust observed was 17 miles per hour.
Sunset tonight is at 8:38 p.m. Sunrise tomorrow is at 6:26 a.m. Here are the forecast key messages. Clearing conditions become more widespread to cap off a splendid day, with fog development overnight likely. Milder temperatures through Thursday, warming back up going into the weekend. Seasonably warm weather expected over the weekend. Chances are increasing for a few strong to severe thunderstorms Saturday afternoon and evening. Wildfire smoke continues to drift in from the north, with only small amount reaching the surface. This is NOAA All Hazards Radio Station KIH-61 in Omaha, Nebraska. The current time is 6:04 p.m. Central Daylight Time. Now for the official National Weather Service forecast for the Omaha and Council Bluffs area. Rest of today, mostly sunny. Highs in the mid-70s. Northeast winds around 5 miles an hour. Tonight, partly cloudy. Patchy fog after midnight. Lows around 60. East winds around 5 miles an hour. Thursday, mostly cloudy in the morning, then becoming mostly sunny. Patchy fog in the morning. Humid with highs in the lower 80s. Southeast winds around 5 miles an hour. Thursday night, partly cloudy. A slight chance of showers and thunderstorms after midnight. Humid with lows in the upper 60s. Southeast winds around 5 miles an hour. Chance of rain 20%. Friday, partly sunny in the morning, then clearing. Hot with highs in the upper 80s. South winds around 5 miles an hour. Friday night, mostly clear. Lows in the upper 60s. Saturday through Sunday, partly cloudy. Hot. Highs in the upper 80s. Lows in the lower 70s. Sunday night, partly cloudy until midnight, then mostly cloudy with a chance of showers and thunderstorms after midnight. Lows in the lower 70s. Chance of rain 30%. Monday and Monday night, partly cloudy. Hot. Highs around 90. Lows around 70. Tuesday, partly sunny. Hot with highs in the mid-80s. At 6 p.m. in Omaha, it was partly sunny. The temperature was 73 degrees, the dew point 66, and the relative humidity 78%. The wind was north at 9 miles an hour. The pressure was 30.03 inches and steady. Across eastern Nebraska and southwest Iowa, at Columbus, it was mostly sunny, with a temperature of 75. It was cloudy, with a temperature of 74 at Lincoln, 74 at Millard, 74 at Fremont, and 73 at Blair Airport. Under cloudy skies, Tacoma reported 76, Nebraska City reported 70, Plattsmouth reported 72, and Red Oak, Iowa reported 72. Here are some observations from across the region. It was sunny, with a temperature of 77 at North Fork, 77 at Sioux City, and 80 at Valentine. It was mostly sunny, with a temperature of 79 at Sioux Falls, 76 at North Platte, and 84 at Denver. It was partly sunny, with a temperature of 75 at Grand Island, and 77 at Kansas City. It was cloudy, with a temperature of 69 at Des Moines, and 71 at Concordia, Kansas. Once again, at 6 p.m. in Omaha, it was 73 degrees under partly sunny skies. Here are the forecast key messages. Clearing conditions become more widespread to cap off a splendid day, with fog development overnight likely. Milder temperatures through Thursday, warming back up going into the weekend. Seasonably warm weather expected over the weekend. Chances are increasing for a few strong to severe thunderstorms Saturday afternoon and evening. Wildfire smoke continues to drift in from the north, with only small amount reaching the surface. This is NOAA All Hazards Radio Station KIH-61 in Omaha, Nebraska. The current time is 6:08 p.m. Central Daylight Time. Now for the official National Weather Service forecast for the Omaha and Council Bluffs area. Rest of today, mostly sunny.
Highs in the mid-70s. Northeast winds around 5 miles an hour. Tonight, partly cloudy. Patchy fog after midnight. Lows around 60. East winds around 5 miles an hour. Thursday, mostly cloudy in the morning, then becoming mostly sunny. Patchy fog in the morning. Humid with highs in the lower 80s. Southeast winds around 5 miles an hour. Thursday night, partly cloudy. A slight chance of showers and thunderstorms after midnight. Humid with lows in the upper 60s. Southeast winds around 5 miles an hour. Chance of rain 20%. Friday, partly sunny in the morning, then clearing. Hot with highs in the upper 80s. South winds around 5 miles an hour. Friday night, mostly clear. Lows in the upper 60s. Saturday through Sunday, partly cloudy. Hot. Highs in the upper 80s. Lows in the lower 70s. Sunday night, partly cloudy until midnight, then mostly cloudy with a chance of showers and thunderstorms after midnight. Lows in the lower 70s. Chance of rain 30%. Monday and Monday night, partly cloudy. Hot. Highs around 90. Lows around 70. Tuesday, partly sunny. Hot with highs in the mid-80s. The Omaha, Nebraska climate summary for this evening, as of 4 p.m., August 5, 2026. Today's high temperature was 77 degrees. This high was 10 degrees below the normal high of 87. The record high is 110 degrees, which was set in 1934. Today's low temperature was 61 degrees. This low was 7 degrees below the normal low of 68. The record low is 49 degrees, which was set in 1974. 2.70 inches of precipitation fell today, which brings the monthly total to 3.09 inches. This is 2.43 inches above the normal amount of 0.66 inches for August. The total precipitation for the year now stands at 17.04 inches, which is 2.93 inches below normal. No snow fell today, which brings the monthly total to 0.0 inches. This is normal for August. The total snowfall since July 1st still stands at 0.0 inches, which is normal. There were no heating degree days today, which is normal. This leaves the monthly total at zero, which is normal. The yearly total since July 1st is zero, which is normal. There were 4 cooling degree days today, which is 8 below normal. This brings the monthly total to 41, which is minus 23 below normal. The yearly total since January 1st is 963, which is 110 above normal. Today the maximum wind observed was 17 miles an hour from the west. The highest wind gust observed was 22 miles per hour from the northwest. The normal high temperature for tomorrow is 87 degrees, and the normal low is 68. The record high for tomorrow is 102, which occurred in 1918, and the record low is 48, which occurred in 1974. Sunset tonight is at 8:36 p.m. Sunrise tomorrow is at 6:24 a.m. The Valley National Weather Service climate summary for this evening, as of 4 p.m., August 5, 2026. Today's high temperature was 76 degrees, record high is 96 degrees, which was set in 2024, and the low 62 degrees. The record low is 49 degrees, which was set in 1994. 1.38 inches of precipitation fell today, which brings the monthly total to 1.84 inches. The total precipitation for the year now stands at 17.29 inches. No snow fell today, which brings the monthly total to 0.0 inches. This is normal for August. The total snowfall for the season since June 1st still stands at a trace, which is normal. The highest wind gust observed was 17 miles per hour. Sunset tonight is at 8:38 p.m. Sunrise tomorrow is at 6:26 a.m. Here are the forecast key messages,
clearing conditions become more widespread to cap off a splendid day, with fog developments overnight likely. Milder temperatures through Thursday warming back up going into the weekend.

Council Bluffs area. Rest of today, mostly sunny. Highs in the mid-70s. Northeast winds around 5 miles an hour. Tonight, partly cloudy. Patchy fog after midnight. Lows around 60. East winds around 5 miles an hour. Thursday, mostly cloudy in the morning, then becoming mostly sunny. Patchy fog in the morning. Humid with highs in the lower 80s. Southeast winds around 5 miles an hour. Thursday night, partly cloudy. A slight chance of showers and thunderstorms after midnight. Humid with lows in the upper 60s. Southeast winds around 5 miles an hour. Chance of rain 20%. Friday, partly sunny in the morning, then clearing. Hot with highs in the upper 80s. South winds around 5 miles an hour. Friday night, mostly clear. Lows in the upper 60s. Saturday through Sunday, partly cloudy. Hot. Highs in the upper 80s. Lows in the lower 70s. Sunday night, partly cloudy until midnight, then mostly cloudy with a chance of showers and thunderstorms after midnight. Lows in the lower 70s. Chance of rain 30%. Monday and Monday night, partly cloudy. Hot. Highs around 90. Lows around 70. Tuesday, partly sunny. Hot with highs in the mid-80s. At 6 p.m. in Omaha, it was partly sunny. The temperature was 73 degrees, the dew point 66, and the relative humidity 78%. The wind was north at 9 miles an hour. The pressure was 30.03 inches and steady. Across eastern Nebraska and southwest Iowa, at Columbus, it was mostly sunny, with a temperature of 75. It was cloudy, with a temperature of 74 at Lincoln, 74 at Millard, 74 at Fremont, and 73 at Blair Airport. Under cloudy skies, Tacoma reported 76, Nebraska City reported 70, Plattsmouth reported 72, and Red Oak, Iowa reported 72. Here are some observations from across the region. It was sunny, with a temperature of 77 at North Fork, 77 at Sioux City, and 80 at Valentine. It was mostly sunny, with a temperature of 79 at Sioux Falls, 76 at North Platte, and 84 at Denver. It was partly sunny, with a temperature of 75 in Grand Island, and 77 at Kansas City. It was cloudy, with a temperature of 69 at Des Moines, and 71 at Concordia, Kansas. Once again, at 6 p.m. in Omaha, it was 73 degrees under partly sunny skies. Here are the forecast key messages. Clearing conditions become more widespread to cap off a splendid day, with fog development overnight likely. Milder temperatures through Thursday, warming back up going into the weekend. Seasonably warm weather expected over the weekend. Chances are increasing for a few strong to severe thunderstorms Saturday afternoon and evening. Wildfire smoke continues to drift in from the north, with only small amount reaching the surface. This is NOAA All Hazards Radio Station KIH-61 in Omaha, Nebraska. The current time is 6:18 p.m. Central Daylight Time. Now for the official National Weather Service forecast for the Omaha and Council Bluffs area. Rest of today, mostly sunny. Highs in the mid-70s. Northeast winds around 5 miles an hour. Tonight, partly cloudy. Patchy fog after midnight. Lows around 60. East winds around 5 miles an hour. Thursday, mostly cloudy in the morning, then becoming mostly sunny. Patchy fog in the morning. Humid with highs in the lower 80s. Southeast winds around 5 miles an hour. Thursday night, partly cloudy. A slight chance of showers and thunderstorms after midnight. Humid with lows in the upper 60s. Southeast winds around 5 miles an hour. Chance of rain 20%. Friday, partly sunny in the morning, then clearing. Hot with highs in the upper 80s.

south winds around 5 miles an hour. Friday night, mostly clear. Lows in the upper 60s. Saturday through Sunday, partly cloudy. Hot. Highs in the upper 80s. Lows in the lower 70s. Sunday night, partly cloudy until midnight, then mostly cloudy with a chance of showers and thunderstorms after midnight. Lows in the lower 70s. Chance of rain 30%. Monday and Monday night, partly cloudy. Hot. Highs around 90. Lows around 70. Tuesday, partly sunny. Hot with highs in the mid-80s. The Omaha, Nebraska climate summary for this evening, as of 4 p.m., August 5, 2026. Today's high temperature was 77 degrees. This high was 10 degrees below the normal high of 87. The record high is 110 degrees, which was set in 1934. Today's low temperature was 61 degrees. This low was 7 degrees below the normal low of 68. The record low is 49 degrees, which was set in 1974. 2.70 inches of precipitation fell today, which brings the monthly total to 3.09 inches. This is 2.43 inches above the normal amount of 0.66 inches for August. The total precipitation for the year now stands at 17.04 inches, which is 2.93 inches below normal. No snow fell today, which brings the monthly total to 0.0 inches. This is normal for August. The total snowfall since July 1st still stands at 0.0 inches, which is normal. There were no heating degree days today, which is normal. This leaves the monthly total at zero, which is normal. The yearly total since July 1st is zero, which is normal. There were 4 cooling degree days today, which is 8 below normal. This brings the monthly total to 41, which is minus 23 below normal. The yearly total since January 1st is 963, which is 110 above normal. Today the maximum wind observed was 17 miles an hour from the west. The highest wind gust observed was 22 miles per hour from the northwest. The normal high temperature for tomorrow is 87 degrees, and the normal low is 68. The record high for tomorrow is 102, which occurred in 1918, and the record low is 48, which occurred in 1974. Sunset tonight is at 8:36 p.m. Sunrise tomorrow is at 6:24 a.m. The Valley National Weather Service climate summary for this evening, as of 4 p.m., August 5, 2026. Today's high temperature was 76 degrees, record high is 96 degrees, which was set in 2024, and the low 62 degrees. The record low is 49 degrees, which was set in 1994. 1.38 inches of precipitation fell today, which brings the monthly total to 1.84 inches. The total precipitation for the year now stands at 17.29 inches. No snow fell today, which brings the monthly total to 0.0 inches. This is normal for August. The total snowfall for the season since June 1st still stands at a trace, which is normal. The highest wind gust observed was 17 miles per hour. Sunset tonight is at 8:38 p.m. Sunrise tomorrow is at 6:26 a.m. This is NOAA All Hazards Radio Station KIH-61 serving the following counties in Nebraska and Iowa. Douglas, Sarpy, Washington, Cass, Odo, Burt, Dodge, Saunders, Harrison, Pottawatomie, and Mills. At 6 p.m. in Omaha, it was partly sunny. The temperature was 73 degrees. The dew point 66, and the relative humidity 78%. The wind was north at 9 miles an hour. The pressure was 30.03 inches and steady. Across eastern Nebraska and southwest Iowa, at Columbus, it was mostly sunny, with a temperature of 75. It was cloudy, with a temperature of 74 at Lincoln, 74 at Millard, 74 at Fremont, and 73 at Blair Airport. Under cloudy skies, Tacoma reported 76,
Nebraska City reported 70, Plattsmouth reported 72, and Red Oak, Iowa reported 72. Here are some observations from across the region. It was sunny, with a temperature of 77 at Norfolk, 77 at Sioux City, and 80 at Valentine. It was mostly sunny, with a temperature of 79 at Sioux Falls, 76 at North Platte, and 84 at Denver. It was partly sunny, with a temperature of 75 in Grand Island, and 77 at Kansas City. It was cloudy, with a temperature of 69 at Des Moines, and 71 at Concordia, Kansas. Once again, at 6 p.m. in Omaha, it was 73 degrees under partly sunny skies. Here are the forecast key messages. Clearing conditions become more widespread to cap off a splendid day, with fog development overnight likely. Milder temperatures through Thursday, warming back up going into the weekend. Seasonably warm weather expected over the weekend. Chances are increasing for a few strong to severe thunderstorms Saturday afternoon and evening. Wildfire smoke continues to drift in from the north, with only small amount reaching the surface. This is NOAA All Hazards Radio Station KIH-61 in Omaha, Nebraska. The current time is 6:25 p.m. Central Daylight Time. Now for the official National Weather Service forecast for the Omaha and Council Bluffs area. Rest of today, mostly sunny. Highs in the mid-70s. Northeast winds around 5 miles an hour. Tonight, partly cloudy. Patchy fog after midnight. Lows around 60. East winds around 5 miles an hour. Thursday, mostly cloudy in the morning, then becoming mostly sunny. Patchy fog in the morning. Humid with highs in the lower 80s. Southeast winds around 5 miles an hour. Thursday night, partly cloudy. A slight chance of showers and thunderstorms after midnight. Humid with lows in the upper 60s. Southeast winds around 5 miles an hour. Chance of rain 20%. Friday, partly sunny in the morning, then clearing. Hot with highs in the upper 80s. South winds around 5 miles an hour. Friday night, mostly clear. Lows in the upper 60s. Saturday through Sunday, partly cloudy. Hot. Highs in the upper 80s. Lows in the lower 70s. Sunday night, partly cloudy until midnight, then mostly cloudy with a chance of showers and thunderstorms after midnight. Lows in the lower 70s. Chance of rain 30%. Monday and Monday night, partly cloudy. Hot. Highs around 90. Lows around 70. Tuesday, partly sunny. Hot with highs in the mid-80s. At 6 p.m. in Omaha, it was partly sunny. The temperature was 73 degrees, the dew point 66, and the relative humidity 78%. The wind was north at 9 miles an hour. The pressure was 30.03 inches and steady. Across eastern Nebraska and southwest Iowa, at Columbus, it was mostly sunny, with a temperature of 75. It was cloudy, with a temperature of 74 at Lincoln, 74 at Millard, 74 at Fremont, and 73 at Blair Airport. Under cloudy skies, Tacoma reported 76, Nebraska City reported 70, Plattsmouth reported 72, and Red Oak, Iowa reported 72. Here are some observations from across the region. It was sunny, with a temperature of 77 at Norfolk, 77 at Sioux City, and 80 at Valentine. It was mostly sunny, with a temperature of 79 at Sioux Falls, 76 at North Platte, and 84 at Denver. It was partly sunny, with a temperature of 75 in Grand Island, and 77 at Kansas City. It was cloudy, with a temperature of 69 at Des Moines, and 71 at Concordia, Kansas. Once again, at 6 p.m. in Omaha, it was 73 degrees under partly sunny skies. Here are the forecast key messages. Clearing conditions become more widespread to cap off a splendid day, with fog development overnight likely.
Milder temperatures through Thursday, warming back up going into the weekend. Seasonably warm weather expected over the weekend. Chances are increasing for a few strong to severe thunderstorms Saturday afternoon and evening. Wildfire smoke continues to drift in from the north, with only small amount reaching the surface. This is NOAA All Hazards radio station KIH 61 in Omaha, Nebraska. The current time is 6:29 p.m. Central Daylight Time. Now for the official National Weather Service forecast for the Omaha and Council Bluffs area. Rest of today, mostly sunny. Highs in the mid-70s. Northeast winds around 5 miles an hour. Tonight, partly cloudy. Patchy fog after midnight. Lows around 60. East winds around 5 miles an hour. Thursday, mostly cloudy in the morning, then becoming mostly sunny. Patchy fog in the morning. Humid with highs in the lower 80s. Southeast winds around 5 miles an hour. Thursday night, partly cloudy. A slight chance of showers and thunderstorms after midnight. Humid with lows in the upper 60s. Southeast winds around 5 miles an hour. Chance of rain 20%. Friday, partly sunny in the morning, then clearing. Hot with highs in the upper 80s. South winds around 5 miles an hour. Friday night, mostly clear. Lows in the upper 60s. Saturday through Sunday, partly cloudy. Hot. Highs in the upper 80s. Lows in the lower 70s. Sunday night, partly cloudy until midnight, then mostly cloudy with a chance of showers and thunderstorms after midnight. Lows in the lower 70s. Chance of rain 30%. Monday and Monday night, partly cloudy. Hot. Highs around 90. Lows around 70. Tuesday, partly sunny. Hot with highs in the mid-80s. The Omaha, Nebraska climate summary for this evening, as of 4 p.m., August 5, 2026. Today's high temperature was 77 degrees. This high was 10 degrees below the normal high of 87. The record high is 110 degrees, which was set in 1934. Today's low temperature was 61 degrees. This low was 7 degrees below the normal low of 68. The record low is 49 degrees, which was set in 1974. 2.70 inches of precipitation fell today, which brings the monthly total to 3.09 inches. This is 2.43 inches above the normal amount of 0.66 inches for August. The total precipitation for the year now stands at 17.04 inches, which is 2.93 inches below normal. No snow fell today, which brings the monthly total to 0.0 inches. This is normal for August. The total snowfall since July 1st still stands at 0.0 inches, which is normal. There were no heating degree days today, which is normal. This leaves the monthly total at zero, which is normal. The yearly total since July 1st is zero, which is normal. There were four cooling degree days today, which is 8 below normal. This brings the monthly total to 41, which is minus 23 below normal. The yearly total since January 1st is 963, which is 110 above normal. Today the maximum wind observed was 17 miles an hour from the west. The highest wind gust observed was 22 miles per hour from the northwest. The normal high temperature for tomorrow is 87 degrees, and the normal low is 68. The record high for tomorrow is 102, which occurred in 1918, and the record low is 48, which occurred in 1974. Sunset tonight is at 8:36 p.m. Sunrise tomorrow is at 6:24 a.m. The Valley National Weather Service climate summary for this evening, as of 4 p.m., August 5, 2026. Today's high temperature was 76 degrees, record high is 96 degrees, which was set in 2024, and the low 62 degrees. The record low is 49 degrees, which was set in 1994.
1.38 inches of precipitation fell today, which brings the monthly total to 1.84 inches. The total precipitation for the year now stands at 17.29 inches. No snow fell today, which brings the monthly total to 0.0 inches. This is normal for August. The total snowfall for the season since June 1st still stands at a trace, which is normal. The highest wind gust observed was 17 miles per hour. Sunset tonight is at 8:38 p.m. Sunrise tomorrow is at 6:26 a.m. At 6 p.m. in Omaha, it was partly sunny. The temperature was 73 degrees, the dew point 66, and the relative humidity 78%. The wind was north at 9 miles an hour. The pressure was 30.03 inches and steady. Across eastern Nebraska and southwest Iowa, at Columbus, it was mostly sunny, with a temperature of 75. It was cloudy, with a temperature of 74 at Lincoln, 74 at Millard, 74 at Fremont, and 73 at Blair Airport. Under cloudy skies, Tacoma reported 76, Nebraska City reported 70, Plattsmouth reported 72, and Red Oak, Iowa reported 72. Here are some observations from across the region. It was sunny, with a temperature of 77 at Norfolk, 77 at Sioux City, and 80 at Valentine. It was mostly sunny, with a temperature of 79 at Sioux Falls, 76 at North Platte, and 84 at Denver. It was partly sunny, with a temperature of 75 at Grand Island, and 77 at Kansas City. It was cloudy, with a temperature of 69 at Des Moines, and 71 at Concordia, Kansas. Once again, at 6 p.m. in Omaha, it was 73 degrees under partly sunny skies. Here are the forecast key messages. Clearing conditions become more widespread to cap off a splendid day, with fog development overnight likely. Milder temperatures through Thursday, warming back up going into the weekend. Seasonably warm weather expected over the weekend. Chances are increasing for a few strong to severe thunderstorms Saturday afternoon and evening. Wildfire smoke continues to drift in from the north, with only small amount reaching the surface. This is NOAA All Hazards Radio Station KIH-61 in Omaha, Nebraska. The current time is 6:36 p.m. Central Daylight Time. Now for the official National Weather Service forecast for the Omaha and Council Bluffs area. Rest of today, mostly sunny. Highs in the mid-70s. Northeast winds around 5 miles an hour. Tonight, partly cloudy. Patchy fog after midnight. Lows around 60. East winds around 5 miles an hour. Thursday, mostly cloudy in the morning, then becoming mostly sunny. Patchy fog in the morning. Humid with highs in the lower 80s. Southeast winds around 5 miles an hour. Thursday night, partly cloudy. A slight chance of showers and thunderstorms after midnight. Humid with lows in the upper 60s. Southeast winds around 5 miles an hour. Chance of rain 20%. Friday, partly sunny in the morning, then clearing. Hot with highs in the upper 80s. South winds around 5 miles an hour. Friday night, mostly clear. Lows in the upper 60s. Saturday through Sunday, partly cloudy. Hot. Highs in the upper 80s. Lows in the lower 70s. Sunday night, partly cloudy until midnight, then mostly cloudy with a chance of showers and thunderstorms after midnight. Lows in the lower 70s. Chance of rain 30%. Monday and Monday night, partly cloudy. Hot. Highs around 90. Lows around 70. Tuesday, partly sunny. Hot with highs in the mid-80s. At 6 p.m. in Omaha, it was partly sunny. The temperature was 73 degrees, the dew point 66, and the relative humidity 78%. The wind was north at 9 miles an hour. The pressure was 30.03 inches and steady.
Across eastern Nebraska and southwest Iowa, at Columbus, it was mostly sunny, with a temperature of 75. It was cloudy, with a temperature of 74 at Lincoln, 74 at Millard, 74 at Fremont, and 73 at Blair Airport. Under cloudy skies, Tacoma reported 76, Nebraska City reported 70, Plattsmouth reported 72, and Red Oak, Iowa reported 72. Here are some observations from across the region. It was sunny, with a temperature of 77 at Norfolk, 77 at Sioux City, and 80 at Valentine. It was mostly sunny, with a temperature of 79 at Sioux Falls, 76 at North Platte, and 84 at Denver. It was partly sunny, with a temperature of 75 at Grand Island, and 77 at Kansas City. It was cloudy, with a temperature of 69 at Des Moines, and 71 at Concordia, Kansas. Once again, at 6 p.m. in Omaha, it was 73 degrees under partly sunny skies. The Omaha, Nebraska climate summary for this evening, as of 4 p.m., August 5, 2026. Today's high temperature was 77 degrees. This high was 10 degrees below the normal high of 87. The record high is 110 degrees, which was set in 1934. Today's low temperature was 61 degrees. This low was 7 degrees below the normal low of 68. The record low is 49 degrees, which was set in 1974. 2.70 inches of precipitation fell today, which brings the monthly total to 3.09 inches. This is 2.43 inches above the normal amount of 0.66 inches for August. The total precipitation for the year now stands at 17.04 inches, which is 2.93 inches below normal. No snow fell today, which brings the monthly total to 0.0 inches. This is normal for August. The total snowfall since July 1st still stands at 0.0 inches, which is normal. There were no heating degree days today, which is normal. This leaves the monthly total at zero, which is normal. The yearly total since July 1st is zero, which is normal. There were four cooling degree days today, which is 8 below normal. This brings the monthly total to 41, which is minus 23 below normal. The yearly total since January 1st is 963, which is 110 above normal. Today the maximum wind observed was 17 miles an hour from the west. The highest wind gust observed was 22 miles per hour from the northwest. The normal high temperature for tomorrow is 87 degrees, and the normal low is 68. The record high for tomorrow is 102, which occurred in 1918, and the record low is 48, which occurred in 1974. Sunset tonight is at 8:36 p.m. Sunrise tomorrow is at 6:24 a.m. The Valley National Weather Service climate summary for this evening, as of 4 p.m., August 5, 2026. Today's high temperature was 76 degrees, record high is 96 degrees, which was set in 2024, and the low 62 degrees. The record low is 49 degrees, which was set in 1994. 1.38 inches of precipitation fell today, which brings the monthly total to 1.84 inches. The total precipitation for the year now stands at 17.29 inches. No snow fell today, which brings the monthly total to 0.0 inches. This is normal for August. The total snowfall for the season since June 1st still stands at a trace, which is normal. The highest wind gust observed was 17 miles per hour. Sunset tonight is at 8:38 p.m. Sunrise tomorrow is at 6:26 a.m. Here are the forecast key messages. Clearing conditions become more widespread to cap off a splendid day, with fog development overnight likely. Milder temperatures through Thursday, warming back up going into the weekend. Seasonably warm weather expected over the weekend. Chances are increasing for a few strong to severe thunderstorms Saturday afternoon and evening. Wildfire smoke continues to drift in from the north, with only small amount reaching the surface.
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The current time is 6:44 p.m. Central Daylight Time. Now for the official National Weather Service forecast for the Omaha and Council Bluffs area. Rest of today, mostly sunny. Highs in the mid-70s. Northeast winds around 5 miles an hour. Tonight, partly cloudy. Patchy fog after midnight. Lows around 60. East winds around 5 miles an hour. Thursday, mostly cloudy in the morning, then becoming mostly sunny. Patchy fog in the morning. Humid with highs in the lower 80s. Southeast winds around 5 miles an hour. Thursday night, partly cloudy. A slight chance of showers and thunderstorms after midnight. Humid with lows in the upper 60s. Southeast winds around 5 miles an hour. Chance of rain 20%. Friday, partly sunny in the morning, then clearing. Hot with highs in the upper 80s. South winds around 5 miles an hour. Friday night, mostly clear. Lows in the upper 60s. Saturday through Sunday, partly cloudy. Hot. Highs in the upper 80s. Lows in the lower 70s. Sunday night, partly cloudy until midnight, then mostly cloudy with a chance of showers and thunderstorms after midnight. Lows in the lower 70s. Chance of rain 30%. Monday and Monday night, partly cloudy. Hot. Highs around 90. Lows around 70. Tuesday, partly sunny. Hot with highs in the mid-80s. At 6 p.m. in Omaha, it was partly sunny. The temperature was 73 degrees, the dew point 66, and the relative humidity 78%. The wind was north at 9 miles an hour. The pressure was 30.03 inches and steady. Across eastern Nebraska and southwest Iowa, at Columbus, it was mostly sunny, with a temperature of 75. It was cloudy, with a temperature of 74 at Lincoln, 74 at Millard, 74 at Fremont, and 73 at Blair Airport. Under cloudy skies, Tacoma reported 76, Nebraska City reported 70, Plattsmouth reported 72, and Red Oak, Iowa reported 72. Here are some observations from across the region. It was sunny, with a temperature of 77 at North Fork, 77 at Sioux City, and 80 at Valentine. It was mostly sunny, with a temperature of 79 at Sioux Falls, 76 at North Platte, and 84 at Denver. It was partly sunny, with a temperature of 75 at Grand Island, and 77 at Kansas City. It was cloudy, with a temperature of 69 at Des Moines, and 71 at Concordia, Kansas. Once again, at 6 p.m. in Omaha, it was 73 degrees under partly sunny skies. Here are the forecast key messages. Clearing conditions become more widespread to cap off a splendid day, with fog development overnight likely. Milder temperatures through Thursday, warming back up going into the weekend. Seasonably warm weather expected over the weekend. Chances are increasing for a few strong to severe thunderstorms Saturday afternoon and evening. Wildfire smoke continues to drift in from the north, with only small amount reaching the surface. This is NOAA All Hazards radio station KIH-61 in Omaha, Nebraska. The current time is 6:48 p.m. Central Daylight Time. Now for the official National Weather Service forecast for the Omaha and Council Bluffs area. Rest of today, mostly sunny. Highs in the mid-70s. Northeast winds around 5 miles an hour. Tonight, partly cloudy. Patchy fog after midnight. Lows around 60. East winds around 5 miles an hour. Thursday, mostly cloudy in the morning, then becoming mostly sunny. Patchy fog in the morning. Humid with highs in the lower 80s. Southeast winds around 5 miles an hour. Thursday night, partly cloudy. A slight chance of showers and thunderstorms after midnight.
humid with lows in the upper 60s. Southeast winds around 5 miles an hour. Chance of rain 20%. Friday, partly sunny in the morning, then clearing. Hot with highs in the upper 80s. South winds around 5 miles an hour. Friday night, mostly clear. Lows in the upper 60s. Saturday through Sunday, partly cloudy. Hot. Highs in the upper 80s. Lows in the lower 70s. Sunday night, partly cloudy until midnight, then mostly cloudy with a chance of showers and thunderstorms after midnight. Lows in the lower 70s. Chance of rain 30%. Monday and Monday night, partly cloudy. Hot. Highs around 90. Lows around 70. Tuesday, partly sunny. Hot with highs in the mid-80s. The Omaha, Nebraska climate summary for this evening, as of 4 p.m., August 5, 2026. Today's high temperature was 77 degrees. This high was 10 degrees below the normal high of 87. The record high is 110 degrees, which was set in 1934. Today's low temperature was 61 degrees. This low was 7 degrees below the normal low of 68. The record low is 49 degrees, which was set in 1974. 2.70 inches of precipitation fell today, which brings the monthly total to 3.09 inches. This is 2.43 inches above the normal amount of 0.66 inches for August. The total precipitation for the year now stands at 17.04 inches, which is 2.93 inches below normal. No snow fell today, which brings the monthly total to 0.0 inches. This is normal for August. The total snowfall since July 1st still stands at 0.0 inches, which is normal. There were no heating degree days today, which is normal. This leaves the monthly total at zero, which is normal. The yearly total since July 1st is zero, which is normal. There were 4 cooling degree days today, which is 8 below normal. This brings the monthly total to 41, which is minus 23 below normal. The yearly total since January 1st is 963, which is 110 above normal. Today the maximum wind observed was 17 miles an hour from the west. The highest wind gust observed was 22 miles per hour from the northwest. The normal high temperature for tomorrow is 87 degrees, and the normal low is 68. The record high for tomorrow is 102, which occurred in 1918, and the record low is 48, which occurred in 1974. Sunset tonight is at 8:36 p.m. Sunrise tomorrow is at 6:24 a.m. The Valley National Weather Service climate summary for this evening, as of 4 p.m., August 5, 2026. Today's high temperature was 76 degrees, record high is 96 degrees, which was set in 2024, and the low 62 degrees. The record low is 49 degrees, which was set in 1994. 1.38 inches of precipitation fell today, which brings the monthly total to 1.84 inches. The total precipitation for the year now stands at 17.29 inches. No snow fell today, which brings the monthly total to 0.0 inches. This is normal for August. The total snowfall for the season since June 1st still stands at a trace, which is normal. The highest wind gust observed was 17 miles per hour. Sunset tonight is at 8:38 p.m. Sunrise tomorrow is at 6:26 a.m. At 6 p.m. in Omaha, it was partly sunny. The temperature was 73 degrees, the dew point 66, and the relative humidity 78%. The wind was north at 9 miles an hour. The pressure was 30.03 inches and steady. Across eastern Nebraska and southwest Iowa, at Columbus, it was mostly sunny, with a temperature of 75. It was cloudy, with a temperature of 74 at Lincoln, 74 at Millard, 74 at Fremont, and 73 at Blair Airport. Under cloudy skies, Tacoma reported 76,
Nebraska City reported 70, Plattsmouth reported 72, and Red Oak, Iowa reported 72. Here are some observations from across the region. It was sunny, with a temperature of 77 at Norfolk, 77 at Sioux City, and 80 at Valentine. It was mostly sunny, with a temperature of 79 at Sioux Falls, 76 at North Platte, and 84 at Denver. It was partly sunny, with a temperature of 75 at Grand Island, and 77 at Kansas City. It was cloudy, with a temperature of 69 at Des Moines, and 71 at Concordia, Kansas. Once again, at 6 p.m. in Omaha, it was 73 degrees under partly sunny skies. Here are the forecast key messages. Clearing conditions become more widespread to cap off a splendid day, with fog development overnight likely. Milder temperatures through Thursday, warming back up going into the weekend. Seasonably warm weather expected over the weekend. Chances are increasing for a few strong to severe thunderstorms Saturday afternoon and evening. Wildfire smoke continues to drift in from the north, with only small amount reaching the surface. This is NOAA All Hazards Radio Station KIH-61 in Omaha, Nebraska. The current time is 6:55 p.m. Central Daylight Time. Now for the official National Weather Service forecast for the Omaha and Council Bluffs area. Rest of today, mostly sunny. Highs in the mid-70s. Northeast winds around 5 miles an hour. Tonight, partly cloudy. Patchy fog after midnight. Lows around 60. East winds around 5 miles an hour. Thursday, mostly cloudy in the morning, then becoming mostly sunny. Patchy fog in the morning. Humid with highs in the lower 80s. Southeast winds around 5 miles an hour. Thursday night, partly cloudy. A slight chance of showers and thunderstorms after midnight. Humid with lows in the upper 60s. Southeast winds around 5 miles an hour. Chance of rain 20%. Friday, partly sunny in the morning, then clearing. Hot with highs in the upper 80s. South winds around 5 miles an hour. Friday night, mostly clear. Lows in the upper 60s. Saturday through Sunday, partly cloudy. Hot. Highs in the upper 80s. Lows in the lower 70s. Sunday night, partly cloudy until midnight, then mostly cloudy with a chance of showers and thunderstorms after midnight. Lows in the lower 70s. Chance of rain 30%. Monday and Monday night, partly cloudy. Hot. Highs around 90. Lows around 70. Tuesday, partly sunny. Hot with highs in the mid-80s. At 6 p.m. in Omaha, it was partly sunny. The temperature was 73 degrees, the dew point 66, and the relative humidity 78%. The wind was north at 9 miles an hour. The pressure was 30.03 inches and steady. Across eastern Nebraska and southwest Iowa, at Columbus, it was mostly sunny, with a temperature of 75. It was cloudy, with a temperature of 74 at Lincoln, 74 at Millard, 74 at Fremont, and 73 at Blair Airport. Under cloudy skies, Tacoma reported 76, Nebraska City reported 70, Plattsmouth reported 72, and Red Oak, Iowa reported 72. Here are some observations from across the region. It was sunny, with a temperature of 77 at Norfolk, 77 at Sioux City, and 80 at Valentine. It was mostly sunny, with a temperature of 79 at Sioux Falls, 76 at North Platte, and 84 at Denver. It was partly sunny, with a temperature of 75 at Grand Island, and 77 at Kansas City. It was cloudy, with a temperature of 69 at Des Moines, and 71 at Concordia, Kansas. Once again, at 6 p.m. in Omaha, it was 73 degrees under partly sunny skies. Here are the forecast key messages. Clearing conditions become more widespread to cap off a splendid day, with fog development overnight likely.
Milder temperatures through Thursday, warming back up going into the weekend. Seasonably warm weather expected over the weekend. Chances are increasing for a few strong to severe thunderstorms Saturday afternoon and evening. Wildfire smoke continues to drift in from the north, with only small amount reaching the surface. This is NOAA All Hazards Radio Station KIH 61 in Omaha, Nebraska. The current time is 6:59 p.m. Central Daylight Time. Now for the official National Weather Service forecast for the Omaha and Council Bluffs area. Rest of today, mostly sunny. Highs in the mid-70s. Northeast winds around 5 miles an hour. Tonight, partly cloudy. Patchy fog after midnight. Lows around 60. East winds around 5 miles an hour. Thursday, mostly cloudy in the morning, then becoming mostly sunny. Patchy fog in the morning. Humid with highs in the lower 80s. Southeast winds around 5 miles an hour. Thursday night, partly cloudy. A slight chance of showers and thunderstorms after midnight. Humid with lows in the upper 60s. Southeast winds around 5 miles an hour. Chance of rain 20%. Friday, partly sunny in the morning, then clearing. Hot with highs in the upper 80s. South winds around 5 miles an hour. Friday night, mostly clear. Lows in the upper 60s. Saturday through Sunday, partly cloudy. Hot. Highs in the upper 80s. Lows in the lower 70s. Sunday night, partly cloudy until midnight, then mostly cloudy with a chance of showers and thunderstorms after midnight. Lows in the lower 70s. Chance of rain 30%. Monday and Monday night, partly cloudy. Hot. Highs around 90. Lows around 70. Tuesday, partly sunny. Hot with highs in the mid-80s. The Omaha, Nebraska climate summary for this evening, as of 4 p.m., August 5, 2026. Today's high temperature was 77 degrees. This high was 10 degrees below the normal high of 87. The record high is 110 degrees, which was set in 1934. Today's low temperature was 61 degrees. This low was 7 degrees below the normal low of 68. The record low is 49 degrees, which was set in 1974. 2.70 inches of precipitation fell today, which brings the monthly total to 3.09 inches. This is 2.43 inches above the normal amount of 0.66 inches for August. The total precipitation for the year now stands at 17.04 inches, which is 2.93 inches below normal. No snow fell today, which brings the monthly total to 0.0 inches. This is normal for August. The total snowfall since July 1st still stands at 0.0 inches, which is normal. There were no heating degree days today, which is normal. This leaves the monthly total at zero, which is normal. The yearly total since July 1st is zero, which is normal. There were 4 cooling degree days today, which is 8 below normal. This brings the monthly total to 41, which is minus 23 below normal. The yearly total since January 1st is 963, which is 110 above normal. Today the maximum wind observed was 17 miles an hour from the west. The highest wind gust observed was 22 miles per hour from the northwest. The normal high temperature for tomorrow is 87 degrees, and the normal low is 68. The record high for tomorrow is 102, which occurred in 1918, and the record low is 48, which occurred in 1974. Sunset tonight is at 8:36 p.m. Sunrise tomorrow is at 6:24 a.m. The Valley National Weather Service climate summary for this evening, as of 4 p.m., August 5, 2026. Today's high temperature was 76 degrees, record high is 96 degrees, which was set in 2024, and the low 62 degrees. The record low is 49 degrees, which was set in 1994.
1.38 inches of precipitation fell today, which brings the monthly total to 1.84 inches.